0: rustling heat softens the tracks.
1: A downtown stabbing has left a man seriously injured tonight and two others in custody. And could this be the year we sprung forward for the last time? The U.S. House opts to do away with daylight saving. But there is still more work to do.
2: It'll be Spain against the winner of England and Argentina in the World Cup final. The Midsummer Classic MLB All-Star Game getting underway in the Tempo with a small lead over the Mystics at halftime at Coca-Cola. Sports at 15.
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1: Rogers Xfinity Internet. Traffic and weather together on the ones. Here's Brendan Lang.
4: This report is brought to you by Lexus of Oakville, eastbound 401 east of Leslie. And the collectors did have a problem in the right lane, but it has now cleared. Still delays, though, from the Allen and the Express and Bayview and the collectors to just east of Leslie. Westbound on the 401 at Weston in the collectors, the right lane, it's still blocked with a stalled car. Delays on the approach to Weston in the collectors right now. Eastbound on the 403 past Eglinton, right at the split where it turns into Express and Collector lanes. A problem was in the right lane, but this has cleared up, too. And another problem clearing on the northbound DVP north of Don Mills. The right lane, it was blocked there because of a stalled car. Still very slight delays on the approach to Don Mills, but once you're past that, everything moving up to speed on the northbound Don Valley Parkway onto the 404. If you're headed southbound on the 404,

0: And overnight tonight, steady west wind, 20 to 30 kilometers per hour, still warm and quite humid as well. We'll dip down to around 26 in the overnight, and then it's back to the heat and humidity again for our Wednesday. Once again tonight, a hazy low of 26 degrees.
1: And right now we're sitting at 34 degrees, feeling like 41 with a few clouds. 680 News Time, 8:02.
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3: Well, hot, dry, and windy. Those three ingredients, paired with a lot of wildfire smoke wafting down from the north, will make our air tonight and especially tomorrow more difficult to breathe. Environment Canada has issued a yellow level air quality warning for Toronto, the GTA, and much of South Central Ontario, with a major plume of wildfire smoke expected to sink down into our region on Wednesday. The Weather Agency reminding of the health risks that come with a smoky sky, advising you to limit time outdoors and to consider rescheduling outdoor activities.
1: And the conditions tomorrow might make today's weather seem like a walk in the park, even though it's now unofficially the hottest day of the year so far. And this woman at Woodbine Beach is trying to keep things in perspective.
4: I'm trying to embrace it as much as possible because we had a very cold winter. So on the hottest days, I remember the coldest days.
5: I think sometimes we forget that it was not just a cold winter, but it was a brutal spring too. It was freezing.
4: Yeah, exactly. Our apartment's hot. The breeze is pretty nice out here, which is great.
1: And there's also still a heat warning in place. It will likely stick around tomorrow, though Environment Canada says today marked the heat of this latest heat event.
3: This is 680 News Radio. It is 8:04. Now, the heat is also playing a factor on people's evening commutes along the GO train. GO Transit says all express trips departing from Union Station on the Lakeshore lines have been modified to make all stops due to weather-related track conditions. At Union Station, big crowds of people were seen waiting on platforms, looking up at schedule boards. Multiple trains either delayed or canceled entirely. Service along Lakeshore East, West, Kitchener, Barrie, and Stouffville lines are still seeing delays of up to an hour.
1: 680 News Time, 8:05. Breaking news from Toronto police who are on the scene of a stabbing near church in Adelaide, leaving a man in his 20s in hospital. The call came in just before 6:30 this evening. The man was taken to hospital in serious but non-life-threatening condition, and police say two people were arrested on scene.
3: A man is fighting for his life and another woman injured in a house fire near Kensington Market this afternoon. Emergency crews got the call for a fire in a two-story home on Bathurst north of Dundas around 12:30. Both people were pulled from the home by fire crews and taken to hospital. Now, during this intense heat wave, the acting fire platoon chief says additional resources were called in to ensure that firefighters were safe while battling the flames. Officials say the fire started in the kitchen and that it does not appear to be suspicious. A total of 13 people have now been displaced as a result.
1: In the wake of the tragic shooting at Salsa on St. Clair over the weekend, moves are being made at City Hall to see if more can be done to ensure street festivals are safe. City's Shauna Hunt has the latest.
6: This isn't the time to lock ourselves in our homes, but to come out together and to look for solutions.
7: Councillors Josh Matlow and Alejandra Bravo, in collaboration with Toronto's police chief, made an urgent submission to executive committee to explore enhanced security, better coordination, and best practices already being used in other large global cities.
6: I think what we need to do right now is make sure the rest of the festival season goes ahead in the most carefully supported way possible.
7: A reactive response that is being criticized by the main sponsor of Salsa on St. Clair. The president of TLN Media Group is threatening to pull its long-standing support for the popular street fest, suggesting the city and police knew from recent events that groups of people were out looking for trouble, stating city officials were or should have been aware of these warning signs.
1: And the city's police chief said today he's working closely with event organizers for other upcoming summer festivals.
3: This is News Radio Toronto. Bonnie Crombie made it official today, turning the page from a series of setbacks in provincial politics onto a comeback attempt at Mississauga City Hall. Mark McAllister with City News hears from the mayoral candidate and from the incumbent she wants to replace.
8: Yes, I left to fight for Mississauga at Queen's Park, and I lost. But what I learned is that everything I care about is right here.

0: 2 years gone from office. Time, Crombie says, is an added experience. And she wants to bring it back to the seat she once held. The fact that you ran for a seat in Mississauga and lost, what makes it different for you this time around?
1: Yes, we're looking forwards. We're not looking backwards.
0: Crombie was mayor of the city for 10 years, succeeding longtime mayor Hazel McAllion, before Carolyn Parrish won it in a by-election 2 years ago. How do you see things differently as a result of this?
2: I don't see anything differently. I've been working very hard for 2 years. I'm looking forward and I'm continuing with my plans.
0: Parrish claims to have done more for the city in 2 years than Crombie did in 10. The latter says the city's taxes have run too high.
3: The municipal election is set for October 26th.
4: 680 News Time, 808 Spain. Successfully stifled the explosive offense of France and are now off to the World Cup final. 680's Alex Sixero is here with how the clash of European football giants played out.
5: Spain are heading to their second World Cup final after dismissing France 2-0 at Dallas Stadium this afternoon. Spain were compact, they were clinical, and frustrated France throughout the semifinal as Kylian Mbappe and Le Bleu are heading home. Spain opened the scoring in the 22nd minute when Mikel Oyarzabal scored from the penalty spot after Luka Dean fouled Lamine Yamal inside the 18-yard box. And then in the second half, Dani Olmo's lovely touch sent Pedro Porro in alone, and Porro doubled Spain's lead in the 58th minute. Spain's first World Cup final appearance came in 2010, and that's when they were crowned champions when beating the Netherlands 1-0 in extra time, while the loss for France ends the 14-year run as manager for Didier Deschamps. So Sunday's final in East Rutherford, New Jersey will feature Spain. The other semi goes in Atlanta tomorrow when Harry Kane and England take on defending champions Argentina. From the Sports Center, I'm Alex.
3: This is 680 News Radio. Ontario is 4 months away from the next change of the clocks, but there is new movement tonight away from the twice-yearly time change that might see us in daylight time for good. ABC's Peter Haralambos explains.
6: By a vote of 308 to 117, the House passed a bipartisan bill to make daylight savings time permanent nationwide. The bill, entitled the Sunshine Protection Act of 2025, has the support of President Trump and would end the twice-yearly changing of the clocks while allowing states to opt out. The legislation now heads to the Senate, where it faces an uncertain future. In 2022, the Senate passed a similar version, but it wasn't taken up by the House.
3: Now, Ontario has previously signaled interest in adopting permanent DST, but only if Quebec and New York State joined in. If this passed through the Senate, then that would solve the American problem. New York State and the rest of the country would be on the same timetable. But for now, there is no coordinated agreement, and so Ontario remains on the traditional schedule. 680 News Time, 810.
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9: What's up? Alien here. You know, from space. And whoa, I'm loving people's reactions to the news that Lotto Max now has more chances to win, with 10 new prizes of $100,000 on the next draw. Woo! 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She also can't believe that the next jackpot is $10 million. But it's real. Believe it.
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9: Way ahead of you, buddy. 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
11: 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Lotto Max.
3: Now the gas price update. Enpro predicts the price will rise 7 cents at midnight, up to $1.70.9 cents a liter at most GTA stations. Traffic and weather next.
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3: 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Traffic and weather together on the ones. Here's Brendan Lang.
17: 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So the one problem that we were still monitoring has now cleared up. Westbound 401 at Weston in the collectors. That problem is no more, and the westbound 401 is

0: moving well in its entirety right now. Eastbound on the 401, there is construction at Here Ontario in the Express. It has the right lane closed and then slight delays approaching Yonge to Bayview in the Express right now. Southbound on the 404, it's slow from Sheppard to the 401. Westbound Gardner from Spadina to Strawn. And then eastbound on the QEW, the ramp to Ford Drive is now closed off because of maintenance. There's also delays in Brampton on the northbound 410 from north of Steeles to Williams Parkway. Construction set up on the northbound 400 as well at Highway 89. The left lane is closed down. Southbound on the 400 at Innisfil Beach Road, or just before Innisfil Beach Road, the left lane is closed down. That's because of construction, and now more road work just rolling in on the northbound 404. The ramp to Steeles is now completely shut down. 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Now with the forecast, here's meteorologist Rob Haswell.
1: Clear but a little hazy tonight. Still warm and humid with a low of 26. Up to 33, but feeling hotter with the humidity on Wednesday. We'll have a mix of sun and cloud for a good portion of the day, but by late afternoon, some showers could roll through. The longer range stays hot until the weekend, so at least we get some well-timed relief. I'll have the extended outlook in less than 10. Our overnight low, 26 degrees.
2: It is 32 at Pearson right now, and it feels like 39. Some traffic news you can use. You could run into some delays on Overly Boulevard over the next few days. 680's Jordan Kerr has what's going on.
3: Over the next 2 weeks, Metrolinx contractors will be installing temporary pipes underneath Overly Boulevard east of Millwood. It's part of the Ontario Line construction. Utilities need to be moved from where they are on the north side of the road to make way for the elevated guideway, so they're going under the road for now. Between 9 a.m. and 4 p.m. Monday to Thursday this week and next week, there'll be lane-by-lane closures starting on the westbound side of Overly, then switching to the eastbound side. Only one lane will be closed at a time to reduce the impact of the construction. Each lane closure will be in place for 2 to 3 hours before moving to the next one. If you plan on driving around here, give yourself some extra time. I'm Jordan Kerr.
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3: 32 degrees right now at Pearson. We're still pushing 40 with the humidity. Good evening, I'm Mitch Burke. The stifling heat is not only the weather concern to keep in mind, not the only one. Add to it the air quality. A yellow warning for that now in place from Environment Canada, with a massive plume of wildfire smoke from the north rolling on in over the next day. GO train service tonight slowly getting back to normal, but not after a miserable ride home across the entire train network. What are usually express trips on the Lakeshore lines instead made all local stops. Other trips were canceled entirely because with heat like this, the trains need to be significantly slowed down. Coming up next in the news.
4: The Ford government tourism minister now says he'll repay taxpayers after he billed them thousands for Toronto hotel rooms despite living in the city. Reaction pouring in.
5: Caught with their hand in the cookie jar.
3: Time for sports. Here's Alain Kevion.
6: Mitch, the World Cup final almost set. Spain to play in the final for the first time since 2010. They beat France 2-0 to advance. They'll now face either England or Argentina. That semifinal goes down tomorrow afternoon at 3. MLB All-Star Game set to get underway. Player intros have happened. Nice little reception for the two of the four Jays members that are there.
7: And batting ninth from the Toronto Blue Jays at second base, Cerny Clement. The starting pitcher for the American League and from the Toronto Blue Jays, it's Dylan Cease.
6: John Schneider is managing the American League and Louis Varland there as a reliever. The national anthems have been sung. First pitch coming up in moments. You can catch the game on Sportsnet. At Coca-Cola Coliseum, the Toronto Tempo going for a third straight win. They're hosting the Mystics, who are two games up ahead of them for that final playoff spot. Tempo were up by four at the half. They're now down by two in the third quarter. In the NHL, former Leaf Nick Robertson has signed a two-year deal with the Penguins. It's worth $6.5 million. Penguins also named former Leafs assistant GM Brandon Pridham as a consultant to the hockey ops department. He'll oversee the salary cap. And Macklin Celebrini can now add cover athlete to his resume. He was just named IIHF Player of the Year not long ago. And now EA Sports today announcing that he was named the cover athlete for NHL 27. He's the youngest NHLer to ever achieve that feat. Sports at 15 and 45 past every hour or anytime at sportsnet.ca.
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3: 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It's part of his job to promote staycations. But the billing statements of Ontario's Minister for Tourism is taking that to a concerning new level. 680's Richard Southern is checking the receipts.
4: Tourism and Gaming Minister Stan Cho lives in Midtown Toronto and represents the riding of Willowdale here in the city. Yet, he charged taxpayers $16,200 for Toronto hotel rooms over the past 3 years. MPPs who live within 50 kilometers of the legislature, as Cho does, are only allowed to claim for hotel expenses for unusual circumstances, things like snowstorms. When news of this broke this morning, Cho initially said that he would repay some of the expenses, but later said he would repay every dime out of his own resources. Opposition leader Marit Stiles.
10: I think that the minister got caught with his hands in the cookie jar. Why did he think it was acceptable to

0: commit these expenses in the first place.
1: Like all four government ministers, Cho also gets a taxpayer-funded driver and car. Richard Southern, Queens Park.
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8: This report is brought to you by Mercedes-Benz Mississauga. New problem now on the northbound 400. The ramp to Finch has the left lane blocked with a stalled vehicle. So if you are taking that ramp, you can still use it. Just going to have to pass by on the right side again with the left lane blocked off at this point. Heading up the northbound 400, it's a smooth drive, but at Highway 89, you'll find the left lane closed down with some construction. Southbound on the 400, road work here as well in the left lane approaching Innisfil Beach Road. Eastbound on the 401 at Huron Ontario in the Express, the right lane has been removed for road work and slight delays approaching Yonge to Bayview in the Express. That's just due to volume in the area. Northbound on the DVP 404, first a slowdown from Eglinton to approaching York Mills, and then the ramp to Steeles is completely closed down. This is because of construction. Eastbound QEW, another ramp closure here. The ramp to Ford Drive is off limits. Northbound on the 410, volume delays from north of Steeles to Williams Parkway. Southbound on the 404 from Shepherd to the 401. And traveling westbound on the Gardner heading out of downtown Toronto, a slight delay through Jameson. The summer drive event is on now at Mercedes-Benz Mississauga. 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With the forecast, here's Rob Haswell.
9: Still under the yellow warning for heat tonight. Temperatures remain very warm. 26, the low is closer to an average high this time of year. A little hazy tonight as well. Mix of sun and cloud and a chance of showers late in the day Wednesday with a high near 33. Sunny, still hot Thursday with a high near 31. Sunny and finally seasonal again with 28 the high on Friday and staying seasonal into the weekend with a chance of showers on Saturday. Again tonight, yellow warning continues for the heat. Overnight low 26 degrees.
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2: This is 680 News Radio. It's 823. Sully, the famous pilot who landed a packed plane on the Hudson River 15 years ago, has made an announcement about his health.
11: Chesley Sullenberger announcing he has been diagnosed with Alzheimer's disease. In a statement, Sully, as he's known, says it's in an early stage, and for now it means he may not easily remember a name, or he'll forget a story, or doesn't sleep well. Sullenberger is 75 years old and says a diagnosis will not prevent him from looking forward, and that he will, quote, navigate this chapter with my wonderful family by my side, end quote. Sullenberger retired from flying as a commercial airline pilot in 2010 and moved on to other endeavors. Alex Stone, EBC News.
2: The big story in foreign affairs today, President Trump changing his tune when it comes to charging ships that pass through the Strait of Hormuz.
12: President Trump announced the plan.
13: We're going to guard it. We're going to get paid for guarding it. A lot of money.
12: Trump contradicting what his own Secretary of State said just last month.
14: No country is allowed to charge tolls or fees on an international waterway.
12: A full about face.
15: I don't think anybody should be able to charge a fee for the strait.
12: Trump changing his tune after oil prices soared and American Gulf allies called to complain.
2: In an interview with Fox News today, Trump warned that the U.S. would strike bridges and power plants in Iran next week, he says, unless Tehran returns to the negotiating table. He went on to say that Iran will not have anybody left.

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0: 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Time now for the Dynamic Market Minute. Here's John Leatherby.
3: After its CEO admitted deals failed to close or were delayed, affecting its second quarter results, IBM posting its biggest one-day loss for the stock in the company's 60-plus year history, finishing down today more than 25%. To put it in context, that's even worse than a 23-plus point drop on October 19th of 1987, also known as Black Monday. There's more labor peace for another airline in this country. Union representing pilots at Flair Airlines say they've ratified a three-year contract giving them compensation gains and scheduling improvements. The Airline Pilots Association says members voted 89% in favor of the new collective agreement today. U.S. Department of Commerce moving to slap more tariffs on fresh mushrooms grown in Canada. Three companies received separate duties. Mushrooms Canada's CEO says the tariff rate shows the idiosyncrasies of U.S. anti-dumping law rather than the commercial reality of the North American mushroom market. It was a day that North American markets all finished in the black, led by the NASDAQ best performer up 233 points. Some modest gains for both Bay Street and Wall Street. TSX higher by 67. The Dow gained 10 points on the positive side. The Canadian dollar at 71.10 cents U.S. At the Business Center, I'm John Leatherby.
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0: Days after the primetime Emmy nominations were announced, the full nominee list is now out for the daytime side. CBS leads the daytime Emmy nominations with 48, most of them for the soaps like The Young and the Restless with 18, followed by Behind the Gates with 15, General Hospital for 13. Also this.
7: Let's go. I've always loved taking something pretty ordinary and elevating it.
0: Megan, the Duchess of Sussex, has earned her own Daytime Emmy nomination for her Netflix show, nominated in the Outstanding Lifestyle Program category for With Love, Megan. The show that did receive decidedly mixed reviews from critics featured cooking, entertaining, and gardening segments with appearances from her famous friends. The 53rd annual Daytime Emmy Awards will be presented on October 30th.
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0: 32 degrees at Pearson right now. It feels like 39. Still a fairly blue, clear sky out there with the haze more elevated in the atmosphere, but that is set to change tomorrow. That is why an air quality warning is now in place from Environment Canada. You'll hear more about that in just a few seconds. 680 News Time, 830.

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1: Good evening. It's Tuesday, July 14th. I'm Christine Ritchie.
2: I'm Mitch Burke. Here's what's making news right now.
1: First, the heat wave. Now comes bad air quality. Environment Canada warning to keep your windows closed tonight as wildfire smoke from northern Ontario moves in.
2: A man in his 20s is in hospital with serious injuries after he was stabbed near a church in Adelaide tonight.
1: Fire crews pulled two people out of a house fire on Bathurst at Dundas. One victim is in life-threatening condition.
2: Sticker shock at the gas pumps. You might want to fill up before the price jumps by 7 cents at midnight.
3: Spain off to the FIFA World Cup final. MLB All-Star game underway in Philly. Tempo still trail the Mystics at Coca-Cola. Sports at 45.
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1: 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Internet traffic and weather together on the ones. 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
5: This report is brought to you by CapitalDirect.ca. Northbound on the 400, the ramp to Finch has the left lane blocked with a stalled vehicle right now. MTO is on the scene, and then there is construction on the northbound 400 at Highway 89. The left lane closed down there. Eastbound 401 at Hurontario.

0: Well, southbound on the 400 approaching Innisfil Beach Road, the left lane closed off with construction, and then there are some delays on the northbound 410 north of Steeles to Williams Parkway, southbound on the 404 from Shepherd to the 401, westbound on the Gardner through Jamison, and then eastbound QBW, the ramp to Ford Drive is completely shut down, and this is because of maintenance 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Now with the forecast, here is meteorologist Rob Haswell.
1: Becoming hazy this evening and overnight tonight. Steady west wind, 20 to 30 kilometers per hour. Still warm and quite humid as well. We'll dip down to around 26 in the overnight. And then it's back to the heat and humidity again for our Wednesday. Once again tonight, a hazy low of 26 degrees.
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4: Tomorrow may be reminiscent of the summer of 2024 in Toronto that saw wildfire smoke block the sun and make it unsafe for some to enjoy the summer weather. A yellow air quality warning is in effect from Environment Canada, with conditions set to worsen tonight, lasting through tomorrow for the city, the GTA, and for much of southern Ontario. You're recommended to consider reducing or rescheduling strenuous outdoor activities due to the hazy conditions.
2: And this air quality warning comes in the wake of what has been the hottest day of the year in the city. Those having to work outside in these sweltering temperatures are trying their best to stay positive, like this construction worker.
5: Better than a cold. That's one thing.
2: Now, today is the peak of this multi-day heat event. The heat warning, though, will remain in place until at least tomorrow night. However, it is possible that the warning stays into Thursday or even Friday, especially for areas near the lake.
4: 680 News Time, 8:33. Spain has booked its place in Sunday's World Cup final thanks to its rock-solid defense. 680's Alex Sixera with how they dispatched powerhouse France.
6: It was a one-sided affair in Arlington, Texas, as Spain, the defending European champions, are off to Sunday's World Cup final after a 2-0 win over France. Les Bleus looked quite ordinary during the semifinal and had a really hard time breaking down Spain as the Spaniards shut down the French attack. Spain opened the scoring in the first half when Luka Dean fouled Lamine Yamal inside the 18-yard box, and Mikel Oyarzabal made no mistake from the penalty spot, giving Spain the 1-0 lead in the 22nd minute, and then Spain doubled their lead in the 58th on a goal from Pedro Porro. So France are going home. Spain will play in their second World Cup final Sunday. Their first appearance was back in 2010 when they beat the Netherlands in the final. And as for France, that is it for Didier Deschamps, his 14-year run as manager coming to an end. The other semifinal goes in Atlanta tomorrow when Lionel Messi and Argentina take on Jude Bellingham and England. From the Sports Center, I'm Alex Sixero.
2: 680 News Time, 8:34. A man in his 20s has been taken to hospital and two people have been arrested after a stabbing downtown. Toronto police say they got reports for a stabbing around 6:30 tonight from near church in Adelaide. Paramedics tell 680 News Radio the victim suffered serious non-life-threatening injuries. Investigators say they have two people in custody, but it's still unclear what led up to the stabbing.
4: A man is fighting for his life this hour after being pulled from a house fire near Kensington Market. Emergency crews were called to a home in Bathurst, north of Dundas, just before 12:30 this afternoon. Firefighters were met with heavy smoke when they arrived, but managed to get two people out of the home. Paramedics say a man has life-threatening injuries and a woman is suffering from minor smoke inhalation. Both are in hospital. The fire is now out and does not appear to be suspicious. 13 people have been displaced.
2: Bonnie Crombie is back in the ring for Mississauga's top job, claiming the city is drifting. But Mississauga's current mayor, Carolyn Parrish, says she's done more for the city in 2 years than Crombie did in 10. 680's Phil Martino with more on why Crombie wants her old job back.
7: Bonnie Crombie wants to return to municipal politics after a brief stint as Ontario's Liberal leader.
8: Yes, I left to fight for Mississauga at Queen's Park. And I lost. But what I learned is that everything I care about is right here.
7: She says she's staying and she will see it through. She adds she has something to prove.
8: I want to provide the people of Mississauga with affordability once again. But I also want to give them the experience that they can trust.
7: Crombie says she left the current mayor, Carolyn Parrish, with a strong and resilient city. But what she sees now is drift and not direction and a lack of leadership. She's up against Parrish and half a dozen other

0: candidates who include two city councillors. I'm Phil Martino.
1: More scandal swirls around Doug Ford's government. This time, the province's Minister of Tourism is caught with his hand in the candy jar, spending taxpayer money for things like Toronto hotel rooms when he lives in this city. 680's Richard Southern has the latest.
2: After news of this broke today, he now says he's repaying every cent. But questions remain about just why the expenses were filed in the first place. 680 News Radio has viewed the expense reports that show Tourism and Gaming Minister Stan Cho charged taxpayers $16,200 for Toronto hotel rooms over the past 3 years, despite the fact that he lives in Midtown Toronto. In a statement to me, Cho says while the expenses, quote, meet the criteria for special circumstances, he will, quote, be personally reimbursing the legislature for the entire amount. Opposition leader Mark Stiles.
3: He's gotten caught partying on the taxpayer dime by the look of it to me, and I think he really should be providing an explanation and answers to the people of Ontario about why he thought it was acceptable to submit it in the first place.
2: Like all ministers, Cho also gets a taxpayer-funded driver and car. Richard Southern, Queen's Park.
4: In the U.S., ICE agents have been told to halt most vehicle stops nationwide immediately following the fatal shooting of a Colombian man on Monday in the state of Maine. ABC's Victor Oquendo with more on that incident.
5: An ICE spokesman says when law enforcement tried to make the stop, the vehicle attempted to flee the scene, and fearing for public safety, an officer discharged his weapon. Maine Senator Angus King says he was told Guerrero was never the target of their operation. DHS says he entered the country illegally, but was authorized to work here.
4: White House border czar Tom Homan says the move to suspend nearly all traffic stops is not a policy change, but rather a temporary pause, and that deportations will continue.
1: You're listening to All News Radio. It's 8:38. Eglinton Avenue is no stranger to construction, and now crews are back to do work along a familiar section. 680's Kyle Hawking joins us with the details.
6: With the Eglinton Crosstown now up and running, construction crews are working on putting the pieces back together along Eglinton, which was torn up and patched over the 15-year construction work on the new line. Many of the major intersections have already been resurfaced along the portion of the line that runs underground. Now crews are working to do the rest. So a portion of Eglinton between Mount Pleasant and Bayview is now down to a single lane while crews do road repairs and prepare for resurfacing. Eventually, the entire section between Mount Pleasant and Leslie be done, save the already completed intersections along the way. Despite that being a 3-kilometer stretch, it should happen fairly quickly. Crews did similar work last summer in sections west of Yonge Street, which didn't take them long, and the city says all this should be complete by September 25th. With a 9-year drive, I'm Kyle Hawking.
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1: 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Enpro predicts the price will rise 7 cents at midnight to $1.70.9 a liter at most GTA stations. Coming up in 60 seconds, traffic and your forecast. 680 News Time, 8:40.
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1: 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Here's Brendan Lane.
10: This report is brought to you by Purpose Northbound 400. The ramp to Finch still with the left lane blocked at this point. You can use that ramp. Again, you'll just find that right lane, or that left lane rather, shut down. You have to pass by in the right lane. MTO and tow truck on scene right now. Other than that, there's just some construction out there staying on the northbound 400 at Highway 89. The left lane is closed down. Southbound 400 approaching Innisfil Beach Road. Left lane construction here as well. Eastbound QEW, the ramp to Ford Drive is closed off. And then eastbound on the 403 at the 407. The two right lanes are now closed. The ramps to and from Winston Churchill have been shut down as well. Eastbound 401 at Here Ontario in the Express, the right lane is taken up. Westbound 401 at Harmony, the right lane also taken up here because of ongoing road work. Northbound on the 404, the ramp to Steeles is completely closed down. And then westbound on the QEW, the ramp to southbound Here Ontario closed down. And eastbound on the QEW, the ramp to northbound Here Ontario is shut down too. When the pressure's on, a good partner helps you stay the course. Listen to Let's Bring It In, a pep talk series from Purpose Investments, now on Spotify or Apple Music. With the forecast, here's meteorologist Rob Haswell.
11: A little hazy this evening and overnight tonight. Still humid with a very warm low of 26. Mix of sun and cloud on Wednesday with a chance of showers late in the afternoon. Still a little hazy during the day as well. High near 33, feeling closer to 35. We stay warm into Thursday. I'll have the extended forecast in less than 10. Again, tonight, we're still under the yellow warning for heat with a low of 26 degrees.
1: And right now we're sitting at 32 degrees, feeling like 39 with a few clouds. And still to come on 680 News Radio, a Canada-wide warrant for the arrest of a BC man is issued after he's discovered in the Panama Papers and is now wanted for tax evasion. That story, your headlines and sports, all up next. 680 News Time, 8:43.
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1: It's 32 degrees, feeling like 39 with a few clouds. Good evening. I'm Christine Ritchie. Glad you could tune in. Here are the top stories this hour. Well, you survived what looks like the hottest day of the year. Now, get ready for part two. Environment Canada has issued an air quality warning for tonight and tomorrow, advising you to stay indoors and to limit outdoor activities because wildfire smoke from northern Ontario is expected to shroud Toronto and all of southern Ontario tonight and tomorrow. And Toronto police have two suspects in custody after a man in his 20s is stabbed near Church Street in Adelaide at around 6:30 this evening. He was rushed to hospital with serious injuries. And you might want to make a stop tonight at the gas station. Prices are expected to jump by 7 cents at midnight this evening. 680 News Time, 8:45. Now time for sports. From Sportsnet 5, Nani the Fan, here's Alain Quevillon.
17: Christine, semifinal number one in the books at the FIFA World Cup. Spain took down France 2-0 to advance to the World Cup final for the first time since winning it all back in 2010. Mikel Oyarzabal and Pedro Porro were the goal scorers in the contest. Spain now waits to see if they'll face England or Argentina. Their semifinal goes tomorrow afternoon at 3. MLB All-Star Game 96th edition. It's underway. Christopher Sanchez, who got the start on the mound for the National League, in some trouble in the first. He loaded up the bases and it cost him.
18: Up the middle to score at least one. Alvarez easily. Langoliers just as easily. And the American League league strikes first in Philadelphia.
17: Two RBI single for Cody Bellinger. Ben Rice would score another right after. 3-0 for the American League. Bottom of the first, set to go. See how things fare for Jays starter Dylan Cease, who's on the mound. The game live on Sportsnet. Toronto Tempo just two games back of the Washington Mystics for that final playoff spot. That's who they're facing tonight at Coca-Cola Coliseum. Kiki Irifin leading the way for the Mystics in points. She's got 22. Also recorded her 10th double-double of the season. Tempo down 65-51.

0: 5 minutes left to go in the fourth quarter. Julie Allemand leading the way in for the tempo with 12 points. Former Leafs GM Kyle Dubas sure has his guys and likes to stick with them. The Penguins signed Nick Robertson to a two-year deal worth $6.5 million, and former Leafs assistant GM Brandon Pridham, now part of the Pens organization as a hockey ops consultant. Managing the cap will be one of his main roles. And for you Chell lovers, Macklin Celebrini has been named the cover athlete for NHL 27. He's the youngest player ever to be on the EA Sports cover. Sports at 15 and 45 past every hour or anytime at sportsnet.ca.
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4: 680 News Time, 8:48. A Canada-wide arrest warrant has been issued for a BC man exposed in the Panama Papers after failing to show up for court multiple times on tax evasion charges.
5: Properties tied to Wen Tao Yang and his wife were targeted in 2018 raids by the Canada Revenue Agency, the RCMP, and West Vancouver Police. Yang was charged in 2025 with tax evasion and fraud, and CRA says he's repeatedly failed to appear in court. Back in 2019, the CRA said it had identified nearly 900 Canadian individuals and corporate entities in the Panama Papers, a 2016 information leak that showed hundreds of billions of dollars sheltered in tax havens around the world. Jason White, The Canadian Press.
4: Back in 2023, ancestry tracking company 23andMe experienced a data breach that compromised personal and genetic information of millions of people. As ABC's Mike Dubusky explains, 23andMe is now settling for millions of dollars.
6: 23andMe has agreed to pay out $18 million to settle a case over a data breach that exposed the personal genetic information of nearly 7 million people. Much of that data wound up for sale on the dark web, putting people at risk of being hacked or having their identities stolen. The settlement also includes requirements for the company to implement stricter data privacy measures. 23andMe filed for bankruptcy last year and was eventually sold to a nonprofit created by 23andMe's former CEO. Mike Dubusky, ABC News.
4: Coming up, it was a battle for the bones at Sotheby's auction house. The winner pays more than $40 million for dinosaur fossils. That story and traffic and weather up next. 680 News Time, 850.
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10: 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So a new problem now on the eastbound 401 on the ramp to Westney. The right lane is blocked with a stalled vehicle. Not seeing any delays right now as you take that ramp. Just keep an eye on that. And another problem on the northbound 400 ramp to Finch. Left lane is blocked here. This is because of a stalled vehicle as well. Traveling northbound on the 400, looking at Highway 89, the left lane is blocked with some construction on the southbound 400.

0: 100 as well, approaching Innisfil Beach Road. The left lane is taken out. Headed southbound on the 404 at Bloomington, the two right lanes are now closed. Looking at volume on the westbound Gardner through Jamison and northbound on the 410 from north of Steeles to Williams Parkway. Eastbound on the QEW, the ramp to Ford Drive was closed off for maintenance. Seems like that has now reopened, but the ramp to northbound here Ontario is still closed off. Westbound QEW, the ramp to southbound here Ontario was closed. Eastbound on the 403 at the 407, two right lanes are blocked, and the ramps to and from Winston Churchill, they are closed down too. Northbound on the DVP of 404 from Eglinton to approaching York Mills, it's slow, and the ramp to Steeles is completely shut down. Back to the eastbound 401 for a moment at Winston Churchill in the Express. HOV and left lane closed down. At here Ontario in the Express, it's the right lane that is blocked, and then westbound 401 at Harmony, the right lane closed, and at White's and the Collectors, the left lane is taken out as well. 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And with the forecast now, here is Rob Haswell.
1: Clear, but a little hazy as we go through the evening and overnight. Tonight will stay very warm and humid, low of 26. The yellow warning for heat continues. Mix of sun and cloud on the way for Wednesday with some showers late in the day. Still hot at 33, still humid with a humidex of 35. Sunny and 31 on Thursday, sunny and 28 on Friday, and back to more seasonal conditions this weekend with highs near 27, maybe a few showers on Saturday. Again, the yellow warning for heat continues. Our overnight low, 26 degrees.
2: Right now, sitting at 32, feeling like 39 with a few clouds.
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2: 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Well, Toronto's Spanish community is absolutely buzzing. Maury Sherman from our sister station, KISS 92.5, was down at FIFA Fan Fest when Spain took the semifinal over France in a decisive 2-0 win and was overwhelmed by fans.
6: Absolutely amazing. Let's go, Spain! We did it, baby. How long has it been? Are we going to do another one? You know what I mean? It's amazing, man. You're all the whole team. Y'all put in the effort, so you can see. But I love the whole bunch of young guns, man. So their energy, they're ready. You know what I mean? So, like, I'm ready for the next. I wonder who they're facing next. Let's go. You know what I mean? España, let's go, Spain!
2: Oh, and what energy that guy had. He also spoke to some France fans who think that this will be Spain's last win.
7: It's okay. Spain played boring football. We all know France is more exciting to watch. Anyways, Argentina's going to bounce them in the final. It's okay. My guy Messi's got it.
2: First, though, Argentina faces England tomorrow in their semifinal matchup at 3 o'clock. Well, some dinosaur bones have fetched millions upon millions at auction.
8: A Tyrannosaurus rex fossil, billed as one of the world's largest and most complete specimen, has
9: sold $43 million.
8: For a record $50.1 million at auction after adding in the buyer's premium. Discovered in South Dakota in 2021, the fossil is about 63% complete. Sotheby's says the 67-million-year-old fossil, nicknamed Gus, is now the most expensive set of dinosaur bones ever auctioned off, besting the almost $45 million price tag for a nearly complete Stegosaurus sold in 2024. Sotheby's says the mystery buyer outbid six other bidders and wishes to remain anonymous. I'm Lisa Dwyer.
2: Back here at home, Toronto's Horseshoe Tavern is welcoming a Canadian superstar this week.
10: So you're a rocket scientist. That don't impress me much.
2: Shania Twain will perform for one night only on Friday. She'll be debuting her new album, Little Miss Twain. Tickets go on sale at noon tomorrow. But that won't keep me warm in a minute. Your Market Minute, up next.
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2: Well, second quarter deals that either failed to close or saw customers look elsewhere was a prelude to the darkest day on the markets ever for IBM. That stock today finishing in its worst position ever, falling by more than 25 percentage points as it surpassed the closing bell on October 19th, 1987, also known as Black Monday, where it finished lower by more than 23%. New reports as Canadian consumer spending has grown across income groups, but only those in the top 20% of earnings saw their income growth fully match and support higher spending. Boston Consulting Group report looking at household spending and income growth between 2021 and last year says that outside of the top 20%, households covered their increased spending by relying more on their savings, rising portfolio values, and borrowing. Tuesday's North American markets saw positive gains across the board, some of them modest. The NASDAQ, the best performer, up 233 points, while Bay Street gained 67. Dow was up by 10. And the Canadian dollar finishing strong pretty much the entire day, up about 43 one-hundredths, 71.10 cents U.S. At the Business Center, I'm John Leatherby.
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10: Good evening. It is Tuesday, the 14th of July. I'm Mitch Burke.
1: And I'm Christy Ritchie. Here's what's making news this hour.
10: We could be in for a smoky sky tomorrow like we haven't seen in 2 years. The hot, dry, and windy conditions set to blow in a big plume of wildfire smoke tomorrow.
1: An air-conditioned Union Station did little to cool the frustrations of commuters tonight as train trips were canceled and others running much slower than normal.
10: A downtown stabbing near church in Adelaide leaves one man injured and two others in police custody.
11: Ford government cabinet minister Stan Cho billed taxpayers thousands for Toronto hotel rooms despite him living in the city. How he's now promising to pay every cent back.
12: Spain off to the World Cup final. Dylan Cease lights out in his MLB All-Star Game debut. The Mystics all over the tempo at Coca-Cola Coliseum. Sports at 15.
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10: Rogers Xfinity Internet, traffic and weather together on the ones. 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
13: This report is brought to you by Shoppers Drug Mart. So we have had a problem that has cleared up on your major highways right now. Northbound 400 ramp to Finch did have an issue here, but again, that has now cleared and not seeing any delays on the ramp at this point. New problem on the westbound 401. It's west of Bayview, just west of it in the express. Two right lanes are now

locked. It's because of a vehicle fire. Looks like a truck has caught on fire. Can see the flames on the cameras. Emergency crews, they are on scene right now. They've just gotten there and they have taken up the two right lanes. The vehicle that's on fire is off onto the right shoulder. But again, with crews there, it's now the two right lanes blocked. So it is causing a delay now starting on the approach to the area in the express. Looks like the collector's slowing down slightly as well. Also, if you're headed eastbound on the 401, approaching Bayview Express and collector lanes starting to slow down as well as drivers look over to see what's going on the westbound side of the highway. Eastbound on the 401, the ramp to Westney still has the right lane blocked. This is because of a stalled vehicle, so you can still use that ramp. Just watch out. It's kind of on the end. Again, that's a stalled car there. Southbound on the DVP, south of Bayview Bloor, the right lane is now closed up.

0: 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With the forecast, here's meteorologist Rob Haswell.
1: Becoming hazy this evening and overnight tonight. Steady west wind, 20 to 30 kilometers per hour. Still warm and quite humid as well. We'll dip down to around 26 in the overnight. And then it's back to the heat and humidity again for our Wednesday. Once again tonight, a hazy low of 26 degrees.
2: And right now we're sitting at 32, feeling like 39 with a few clouds. 680 News Time, 903.
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4: Well, the mercury maxed out today, and now to add to the mix, an air quality warning with wildfire smoke beginning to impact the GTA. Environment Canada advises that you avoid or reduce outdoor sports, activities, and events. Though you might not notice a thickness to the air right now, the worst of it will be moving in tomorrow as the wind blows in a major plume of wildfire smoke from the north.
2: And this only adds to the heat warning in place for southern Ontario, though this latest heat wave has peaked today. The temperature is likely to stay within warning criteria for Wednesday as well. We hit 36.2 degrees at Pearson Airport at 4 o'clock, though that's just a tad shy for the all-time record for this date.
4: An air-conditioned Union Station did little to cool the frustrations of commuters tonight as GO train trips were canceled and others left to run much slower along the sun-kinked tracks. At the height of the commute home, photos from Union Station show people packed in shoulder to shoulder, looking up at the departure board that showed a lot of red. GO Transit says basically all the lines, Lakeshore West, East, Milton, Stouffville, had their trips modified, all express trains converted to local serving stops because the heat does not allow for the trains to run at their full speed. No word yet if this will continue on for another day tomorrow.
2: In the downtown core, a man in his 20s has been stabbed and two people have been arrested. Police responded to the church in Adelaide area at around 6:30 when they located the injured victim. EMS says the man has since been taken to hospital with serious but non-life-threatening injuries. Two people have been taken into custody in connection with the stabbing.
4: A house fire this afternoon has left two people hurt, one critically, and it has displaced 13. The acting fire platoon chief says emergency crews were called to a home on Bathurst near Dundas around 12:30 today.
5: They were met with heavy smoke coming from the second floor windows. Two people, an adult male and an adult woman, were hanging from second floor windows. They were rescued via ground ladder.
4: Paramedics say the man suffered life-threatening injuries, while a woman has minor injuries from smoke inhalation. Officials say the fire that started in the kitchen does not appear to be suspicious.
2: 680 News Time, 9:06. The reigning European champions took to the field today, determined to take down France to make it to the finals. And as 680's Alex Xero tells us, it was a surprise outcome for many fans.
6: Defending European champion Spain will play for the World Cup trophy on Sunday after beating France 2-0 in Arlington this afternoon. The first big moment of the game came in the 22nd minute when French left-back Luca Dean fouled Lamine Yamal inside the 18-yard box, and then Mikel Oyarzabal scored from the penalty spot, giving Spain the 1-0 lead. While the second goal came in the second half, Danny Olmo's lovely touch sent Pedro Porro one-on-one with the keeper, and Porro made no mistake in the 58th minute. Kylian Mbappe in that French attack had a hard time generating much of anything against an organized Spanish side. So Spain, reaching their second World Cup final after winning the entire thing back in 2010. They'll play the winner of tomorrow's semi between Argentina and England. The loss for France also means the end of Didier Deschamps' 14-year run as manager. From the Sports Center, I'm Alex Xero.
4: 680 News Time, 9:07. Former mayor and former provincial Liberal leader Bonnie Crombie wants her old office back, saying the current mayor of Mississauga is letting the city drift. We will hear more from Carolyn Parrish in just a moment, but first, 680's Phil Martino has more from Crombie.
7: Bonnie Crombie served as Mississauga's mayor from 2014 to 2024. She says she left to fight for Mississauga at Queen's Park, and she lost, and what she's learned is that everything she cares about is right here.
8: I know that I'm not the incumbent. I know that I'm not the front runner, but what I do know is that I have the experience and the leadership, and I'm going to work very hard to earn people's trust.
7: According to Crombie, she left the current mayor, Carolyn Parrish, with a strong and resilient city.
8: But what I see now is drift, not

0: direction. I see inaction. I see a lack of leadership. Taxes are higher. In fact, they've increased 14%.
1: Crombie is facing incumbent Parrish and six other candidates, including two city councillors. I'm Phil Martino.
2: But what does the incumbent mayor of Mississauga have to say about this new challenge from Crombie? City's Mark McAllister speaks with Mayor Carolyn Parrish.
3: How do you see things differently as a result of this?
4: I don't see anything differently. I've been working very hard for 2 years. I'm looking forward and I'm continuing with my plans.
2: And Parrish claims to have done more for the city in 2 years than Crombie did in 10. The municipal election is set for October 26th.
5: 680 News Time 908. A provincial cabinet minister is taking heat from the opposition after it was revealed that he charged the taxpayers thousands for accommodations close to Queen's Park and fairly close to his own home. 680's Richard Southern reports.
6: 680 News Radio has viewed the expense reports, and they show that over the past 3 years, Tourism and Gaming Minister Stan Cho billed taxpayers $16,200 for Toronto hotel rooms, despite the fact that he lives in Toronto and, like all government ministers, gets a taxpayer-funded driver and car. After initially saying that he would repay some of the costs, he now says he's going to pay everything back. A statement to 680 News Radio from Minister Cho reads, quote, "I will be personally reimbursing the legislature for the entire amount of the expenses incurred." Lots of reaction is pouring in. Noah Jarvis with the Canadian Taxpayer Federation.
7: I think it's completely ridiculous. If the minister lives in Toronto, lives close enough to Queen's Park, he should just be staying at home and commuting to Queen's Park.
6: The NDP called it a, quote, blatant abuse of taxpayer dollars. Richard Southern, Queen's Park.
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5: 680 News Time 911, Rogers Xfinity Internet, traffic and weather together on the ones. 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
18: This report is brought to you by Don Valley North Toyota, westbound 401, just west of Bayview in the Express. The two right lanes there closed down because of a vehicle fire. Emergency crews, they are on scene at this point. It is causing a delay from just west of Leslie in the Express to west of Bayview, so expect a slowdown through that area. If you're headed eastbound on the 401 through that stretch as well, also seeing a delay right now from Yonge to Bayview in the Express. Drivers look over to see what's going on the westbound side of the 401. So just expect a slowdown through the area right now. Eastbound on the 401, the ramp to Westney had a stalled vehicle there, but that has now cleared away. If you're traveling southbound on the Don Valley Parkway, south of Bayview Bloor, the right lane was closed down because of a stalled car. Just looking at it on the cameras right now, though, looks like that has cleared away too. But westbound on the 403, the ramp to Mavis still has the two left lanes closed off with a stalled car here. Eastbound on the 403 at the 407, two right lanes are closed. closed down. It's because of construction. It's causing a delay right now. The ramps to and from Winston Churchill, they're closed off too. This is because of ongoing road work as well. The Trafalgar ramps to the westbound QEW, they're shut down. Northbound on the 404, the ramp to Steeles is closed and the ramp to Bloomington closed down. Southbound 404 at Bloomington, it's the two right lanes blocked. The ramp to Bloomington also closed down right now. And then headed westbound on the 401 at Harmony, the right lane closed. And at White's Road in the Collectors, the left lane is closed for more construction. 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Now with the forecast, here is meteorologist Rob Haswell.
14: Clear but a little hazy tonight, still warm and humid with a low of 26, up to 33, but feeling hotter with the humidity on Wednesday. We'll have a mix of sun and cloud for a good portion of the day, but by late afternoon, some showers could roll through. The longer range stays hot until the weekend, so at least we get some well-timed relief. I'll have the extended outlook in less than 10. Our overnight low, 26 degrees.
5: 680 News Time 9:13. It is 31 degrees right now at Pearson. City Councilor Josh Matlow says he has submitted a motion on protecting the public at festivals and large community gatherings after the tragic incident at the Salsa on St. Clair over the weekend. The motion calls for City Council to work with police to develop a framework moving forward, as well as with festival organizers to ensure there is enough security at these events. The exchange of gunfire on Saturday at the festival killed two men, aged 20 and 25. Five other people were hurt. There have been no arrests yet made. This is News Radio.
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5: 31 degrees right now at Pearson. Good evening. I'm Mitch Burke. Remember that bright orange smoky sky we saw back in 2024? You might be reminded of that tomorrow. Environment Canada has a yellow level air quality warning posted for Toronto and much of the GTA as the hot, dry, and windy conditions set to blow in a big plume of wildfire smoke into our region tomorrow. A man is seriously injured in hospital and two other people are in custody tonight after a stabbing downtown. It happened around 6:30 near Church and Adelaide. No word yet on the circumstances. Coming up next in the news, the big question of how to rehabilitate a mentally ill 15-year-old at the center of a shocking crime. First, though, it's time for sports from Sportsnet 590 The Fan. Alain Cavillon.
22: Mitch Lamine Yamal celebrated his 19th birthday yesterday. How is this for a late birthday gift? He and his teammates off to the World Cup finals. Spain with a 2-0 win over France in the semifinals. Mikhail Oyarzabal and Pedro Porro found the back of the net in the match. Spain off to the dance for the first time since 2010. They went on to win it all that year. Their dance partner, either England or Argentina. Their semifinal match goes tomorrow afternoon at 3. On the baseball diamond, MLB All-Star game well underway in Philly. Rough start for Christopher Sanchez, who got the start on the mound for the National League. Tagged with three earned runs, Cody Bellinger and Ben Rice brought in those runs with singles. Jays starter Dylan Cease got the start on the mound for the American League.
23: And Cease, with three strikeouts in the first, is able to strand a base runner. We're through an inning at the All-Star game.
22: Cease struck out Kyle Schwarber. Juan Soto walked Freddie Freeman, then got out of the inning by striking out C.J. Abrams. Still 3-0 for the AL in the third inning on Sportsnet. At Coca-Cola Coliseum, the Toronto Tempo looking to make it three straight wins. They were hosting the Mystics at again, Coca-Cola. Mystics with the 79-62 win. Solid night for Mystics power forward Kiki Iriafin. She recorded her 10th double-double of the season, 25 points, 14 rebounds. Julie Allemand had the most points for the Tempo. She had 15. Tempo host Angel Reese and the Atlanta Dream next on Friday. A couple of former Leafs joining another former Leaf. Kyle Dubas signed Nick Robertson to a two-year deal worth $6.5 million. President of Hockey Ops for the Pens has also hired former Leafs assistant GM Brandon Pridham as consultant to the Hockey Ops department. Running the salary cap for the team will be one of his main roles. And how about this?

0: Good year for Canadian forward Macklin Celebrini. He was named Double IHF Player of the Year recently, and now he's been named the cover athlete for NHL 27, the youngest player to ever be featured on the EA Sports cover. Sports at 15 and 45 past every hour, anytime at sportsnet.ca.
1: This just into 680 News Radio. Toronto police are reporting a stabbing in the Moss Park neighborhood downtown that has sent a woman in her 20s to hospital. It happened around 8:30 tonight at Dundas and Sherburn. The victim's injuries are said to be non-life-threatening. Officers now looking for another woman in her 20s or 30s, last seen wearing a brown jacket.
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2: 680 News Time 919. The teenager who pled guilty to the first-degree murder of a beloved 83-year-old Pickering woman will soon learn his fate. Nick Westall with City News reports.
3: Called a completely unprovoked random attack, the killing of Eleanor Doney shook many in Pickering. It was in early April 2025 when Doney was in front of her Lynn Heights Drive home when the then 14-year-old, dressed in all black, approached her and repeatedly stabbed her. The stabbing prompting authorities to issue an emergency alert across the GTA. Justice Lisa Wanamaker heard from lawyers on both sides about a potential first-degree murder sentence. The Crown is arguing 6 more years in custody plus 4 years of intensive community reintegration and supervision, the maximum allowed under youth criminal law. However, the boy's lawyer says the time served in custody to date should be factored in and that he should only serve 5 more years in a facility. According to an agreed statement of facts, the boy had a growing intense interest in psychopathy, serial killers, stabbing, stalking, and avoiding detection.
2: The case is set to return to the Oshawa court tomorrow when the judge is set to deliver her sentence. 680 News Time 920.
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6: Thank you, Mitch. This report is brought to you by Foodland, westbound 401 west of Bayview in the Express. Two right lanes, they're still closed down with an ongoing vehicle fire cleanup, so it is causing delays right now from Leslie to Bayview in the Express at this point. It looks like eastbound 401, still a slight delay in the Express on the approach to Bayview as drivers look over to the westbound side of the 401. On the eastbound 401, a full express lane closure will be going into effect from Mississauga Road to the 403. We've seen this over the past few weeks now. It looks like they're just in the process of setting this up. I don't believe it's fully shut down yet, but either way, it will be shut down in the coming minutes. Again, that will be express lanes closed from Mississauga Road to the 403. You're forced into the collectors. Problem clearing on the westbound 403 in Mississauga on the ramp to Mavis. Did have the two left lanes closed down with a stalled car. That vehicle has now been towed away. Seeing delays on the eastbound 403 at the 407. Two right lanes closed down because of construction, so it's slow from past Dundas to the 407 through that construction zone. The ramps to and from Winston Churchill, they are shut down as well because of construction. The Trafalgar ramps to the westbound QEW closed off because of maintenance, and then northbound on the 404, the ramp to Steeles is closed, the ramp to Bloomington closed as well. Southbound 404, that ramp to Bloomington is also shut down. See what locals have picked for you, like Compliment's Spicy Peach Margarita Ice Pops, where spice meets fruity frozen sweetness. With the forecast now, here is meteorologist Rob Haswell.
7: Still under the yellow warning for heat tonight. Temperatures remain very warm. 26, the low, is closer to an average high this time of year. A little hazy tonight as well. Mix of sun and cloud and a chance of showers late in the day Wednesday with a high near 33. Sunny, still hot Thursday with a high near 31. Sunny and finally seasonal again with 28, the high on Friday. And staying seasonal into the weekend with a chance of showers on Saturday. Again, tonight, yellow warning continues for the heat. Overnight low 26. 6 degrees.
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1: 680 News Time, 9:24. Back to the World Cup now. Those going home from FIFA Fan Fest today were either jumping for joy, seeing Spain advance to the finals for the first time in over a decade, or heartbroken for Les Bleus. Maury Sherman of the Roz and Mocha Show on KISS 92.5 was there taking in all of the emotions.
2: Let's go! I've been waiting 16 years. 16 years, I was 8 years old. Now we're back in the finals. And different team, same mentality. 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
3: Mon Dieu, what happened?
4: 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The better team wins today.
1: 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Argentina takes on England at 3 o'clock. In entertainment, the daytime Emmy nominations have been announced. ABC's Mike Dubasky with your entertainment roundup.
5: Days of Our Lives, The Young and the Restless, and General Hospital all scored nods in the Outstanding Daytime Drama Series category, while The View, The Kelly Clarkson Show, and Live with Kelly and Mark were among the nominees in the Outstanding Daytime Talk Series category. 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
6: There's a mystic level of irony here that I need to share with you. 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
12: This day, the darkest day for IBM in terms of its shareholders, seeing its worst ever performance on the stock exchange. It fell more than 25 percentage points, and that was even worse than its 23 plus percentage point drop on October 19th, 1987, also known as Black Monday. Warren Buffett omitted Bill Gates Foundation from his annual donations this year after disclosures of the Microsoft co-founder's ties to convicted sex offender Jeffrey Epstein. He'll donate about $6 billion to four family foundations, but didn't mention Gates. Buffett also said in his statement he wants all of his remaining Berkshire Hathaway stock, worth nearly $146 billion, donated to charity by the end of 2034. A Tyrannosaurus Rex fossil build is one of the world's largest and most complete specimens, is sold for a record $50-plus million at auction. Sotheby's says the $67 million old fossil, nicknamed Gus, now the most expensive set of dinosaur bones ever auctioned off. It was a day that North American markets all finished in the black, led by the NASDAQ best performer up 233 points. Some modest gains for both Bay Street and Wall Street. TSX higher by 67. The Dow gained 10 points on the positive side. The Canadian dollar at 71.10 cents U.S. At the Business Center, I'm John Leatherby.
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3: Good evening. It's Tuesday, July 14th. I'm Christine Ritchie.
1: I'm Mitch Burke. Here's what's making news right now.
3: Well, we just suffered through the hottest day of 2026, and now Environment Canada has issued an air quality warning for Toronto and for much of southern Ontario. Wildfires in northern Ontario are the cause.
1: Riders on GO trains along the Lakeshore and Milton lines faced a long commute home tonight as trains reduced speeds because of the sizzling rail tracks.
3: Two stabbings within blocks of each other tonight. Toronto police are looking for a female suspect after a woman in her 20s was stabbed near Dundas and Sherbourne. And two people have been arrested after a stabbing near Church and Adelaide sends a man in his 20s to hospital with serious injuries.
1: And the U.S. is one step closer to making daylight saving time permanent, which means eventually Ontario could follow suit.
4: It's Spain and blank in the FIFA World Cup. Dylan Cease was dealing in his first MLB All-Star Game start. The tempo fell to the Mystics at Coca-Cola. Sports at 45.
5: 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Business of 56.
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3: Time for Rogers Xfinity. Internet traffic and weather together on the ones. Here's Brendan Lang.
6: This report is brought to you by Life Labs. Westbound on the 401, just west of Bayview in the Express. Two right lanes, they're still closed down because of a vehicle fire cleanup. A truck caught fire off on the right shoulder. Emergency crews, they are there right now, and those two right lanes are shut down. So it is causing a delay from west of Leslie in the Express at this point. Eastbound on the 401 at Mississauga Road, all express lanes are closed down, so that express lane closure runs from Mississauga Road to the 403. You're forced into the collectors. A slight delay right now as you travel through there and get forced into those collector lanes. And then, of course, approaching Mavis, this transfer to the express is closed as well to allow for that full express lane closure. Headed northbound on the 400 at Highway 88, the left lane is closed. Southbound on the 400 approaching Innisfil Beach Road, you'll find the left lane closed off. This is for more construction. More road work on the northbound 404 has the ramps to Steeles and to Bloomington closed down. Southbound 404 ramp to Bloomington is shut down too. The Trafalgar ramps to the westbound QEW off limits. Eastbound 403 at the 407. The two right lanes have been removed. Delays from just past Dundas and the ramps to and from Winston Churchill also shut down. Putting off blood work? 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With the forecast, meteorologist Rob Haswell.
7: The humidity sticks around even after the sun sets. We'll get a little hazy overnight tonight, but we won't cool down that much even without the sunshine. Steady west wind bringing in that warm, humid air. Our overnight low, 26 degrees.
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3: Hot, dry, and windy. Those three ingredients pair with a lot of wildfire smoke wafting down from the north will make our air tonight and especially tomorrow more difficult to breathe. Environment Canada has issued a yellow level air quality warning for Toronto, the GTA, and for much of South Central Ontario, with a major plume of wildfire smoke expected to sink down into our region on Wednesday. The weather agency reminding of the health risks that come with a smoky sky, advising you to limit outdoors and consider rescheduling outdoor activities.
1: And the conditions tomorrow might make today's weather seem like a walk in the park, even though it is now the hottest day of the year so far. This woman at Woodbine Beach trying to keep things in perspective.
8: I'm trying to embrace it as much as possible because we had a very cold winter. So on the hottest days, I remember the coldest days.
9: I think sometimes we forget that it was not just a cold winter, but it was a brutal spring too. It was freezing.
8: Yeah, exactly. Our apartment's hot. The breeze is pretty nice out here, which is great.
1: Now, there is still a heat warning in place. It will likely stick around tomorrow, though Environment Canada says today marked the peak of this latest heat event.
3: And the heat also playing a factor on people's commutes earlier this evening along the GO train. Metrolink says the heat wave means trains have to run slower and that service has been

0: modified due to hot track conditions. At Union Station, big crowds of people have been seen waiting on platforms and looking up at schedule boards. Multiple trains either saw severe delays of up to an hour or were canceled entirely.
1: 680 News Time, 9:34. Breaking news from Moss Park, where police are looking for a female suspect after another woman was stabbed. The call came in around 8:30 tonight near Dundas and Sherburn. The woman in her 20s suffering from a stab wound. She was taken to hospital with non-life-threatening injuries. What we know about the suspect so far is that police say she is a woman either in her late 20s, early 30s, and that she's between 5'7" and 5'9", last seen wearing a brown jacket. Stay tuned for more on this developing story.
0: And Toronto police were on the scene of a stabbing near Church and Adelaide Streets, leaving a man in his 20s in hospital. The call came in just before 6:30 this evening. The man was taken to hospital in serious but non-life-threatening condition. Police say two people were arrested on scene.
1: 680 News Time, 9:35. A man is fighting for his life, another woman injured, in a house fire near Kensington Market this afternoon. Emergency crews got the call for a fire in a two-story home on Bathurst, north of Dundas over the noon hour. Both people were pulled from the home by fire crews and taken to hospital. Now, during this intense heat wave, the acting fire platoon chief says more resources were called in to ensure that firefighters were safe while battling the flames. Officials say the fire started in the kitchen and that it does not appear to be suspicious. A total of 13 people have now been displaced as a result.
0: 680 News Time, 9:36. In the wake of the tragic shooting at Salsa on St. Clair over the weekend, moves are being made at City Hall to see if more can be done to ensure street festivals are safe. City Shauna Hunt has the latest.
2: This isn't the time to lock ourselves in our homes, but to come out together and to look for solutions.
3: Councillors Josh Matlow and Alejandra Bravo, in collaboration with Toronto's police chief, made an urgent submission to executive committee to explore enhanced security, better coordination, and best practices already being used in other large global cities.
2: I think what we need to do right now is make sure the rest of the festival season goes ahead in the most carefully supported way possible.
3: A reactive response that is being criticized by the main sponsor of Salsa on St. Clair, the president of TLN Media Group, is threatening to pull its long-standing support for the popular street fest, suggesting the city and police knew from recent events that groups of people were out looking for trouble, stating city officials were or should have been aware of these warning signs.
0: And the city's police chief said today he's working closely with event organizers for other upcoming summer festivals.
1: 680 News Time, 9:37. Bonnie Crombie makes it official today, turning the page from a series of setbacks in provincial politics onto a comeback attempt at Mississauga City Hall. Mark McAllister with City News hears from the mayoral candidate and from the incumbent she wants to replace.
4: Yes, I left to fight for Mississauga at Queen's Park, and I lost. But what I learned is that everything I care about is right here.
5: 2 years gone from office, time Crombie says is an added experience, and she wants to bring it back to the seat she once held. The fact that you ran for a seat in Mississauga and lost, what makes it different for you this time around?
4: Yes, we're looking forwards, we're not looking backwards.
5: Crombie was mayor of the city for 10 years, succeeding longtime mayor Hazel McAllion, before Carolyn Parrish won it in a by-election 2 years ago. How do you see things differently as a result of this?
6: I don't see anything differently. I've been working very hard for 2 years. I'm looking forward and I'm continuing with my plans.
5: Parrish claims to have done more for the city in 2 years than Crombie did in 10. The latter says the city's taxes have run too high.
1: The municipal election is set for October 26th.
0: Ontario is 4 months away from the next change of the clocks, but there is a new movement tonight away from the twice-yearly time change that might have us locked into daytime time for good. ABC's Peter Haralambos explains.
7: By a vote of 308 to 117, the House passed a bipartisan bill to

0: make daylight savings time permanent nationwide. The bill, entitled the Sunshine Protection Act of 2025, has the support of President Trump and would end the twice-yearly changing of the clocks while allowing states to opt out. The legislation now heads to the Senate, where it faces an uncertain future. In 2022, the Senate passed a similar version, but it wasn't taken up by the House.
1: Ontario has previously signaled interest in adopting permanent DST, but only if Quebec and New York State follow suit. For now, there is still no coordinated agreement, so the biannual time shift remains. Coming up next, check on gas prices.
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1: 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MPRO predicts the price will rise 7 cents at midnight to $1.70.9 a liter at most GTA stations. Coming up in 60, traffic and your forecast. 680 News Time, 940.
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1: Time for Rogers Xfinity, internet traffic and weather together on the ones. Here's Brendan Lang.
9: This report is brought to you by Audi westbound 401 west of Bayview in the Express. Still the two right lanes closed down here with an ongoing vehicle fire. Cleanup emergency crews, they are on scene. Delays from west of Leslie in the Express. New problem on the eastbound 401. The ramp to Salem now has the right lane blocked with a stalled car, so you can still access the ramp, just the right lane is shut down. Backtracking on the eastbound 401, there's a full express lane closure because of construction. It's from Mississauga Road to the 403, forced into the collectors through that stretch. Approaching Mavis, the transfer to the express is closed down as well. There is construction on the northbound 400 at Highway 88. It has the left lane closed. Southbound 400 now approaching Innisfil Beach Road. It is the two left lanes that are blocked. Northbound 404, the ramps to Steeles and to Bloomington closed off. Southbound 404, the ramp to Bloomington is closed, and now the ramp to Finch is also shut down. The Trafalgar on-ramps to the eastbound QEW, they're still closed too, and that eastbound 403 at the 407. Two right lanes blocked off with road work, so there are delays from just past Dundas up to the 407, and the ramps to and from Winston Churchill are off limits too. 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With the forecast now, here is meteorologist Rob Haswell.
10: A little hazy this evening and overnight tonight. Still humid with a very warm low of 26. Mix of sun and cloud on Wednesday with a chance of showers late in the afternoon. Still a little hazy during the day as well. High near 33, feeling closer to 35. We stay warm into Thursday. I'll have the extended forecast in less than 10. Again, tonight we're still under the yellow warning for heat with a low of 26 degrees.
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11: He's now promising to pay it all back. Tourism Minister Stan Chow billed taxpayers thousands for Toronto hotel rooms despite living in the city. The outrage from the opposition.
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2: It's 31 degrees, feeling like 38 with a few clouds. Good evening. I'm Christine Ritchie. Glad you're here. Here are the top stories this hour. Well, it's officially the hottest day of the year in Toronto. Now to compound things, Environment Canada has just put out an air quality warning for tonight and tomorrow, advising people to reduce or stop any outdoor activities and to keep windows and doors closed. The Weather Agency says wildfires in northern Ontario are affecting air quality for Toronto and for most of southern Ontario. Two stabbings within blocks of each other tonight. The latest happening at 8:30. Toronto police are searching for a female suspect after a woman in her 20s is stabbed near Dundas and Sherbourne. And then earlier at Church Street in Adelaide. A man in his 20s suffers serious stab wounds. Toronto police have two suspects in custody in that case. And Bonnie Crombie makes it official today, announcing she wants her old job back as the mayor of Mississauga, claiming the city is drifting. But the current mayor, Carolyn Parrish, says she's done more for the city than Crombie ever did in 10 years. 680 News Time, 9:46. Now time for sports. 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
3: Christine, the World Cup final almost set. Spain set to play in the final for the first time since 2010. They beat France 2-0 to advance. They'll now either face England or Argentina. That semifinal will go down tomorrow afternoon at 3. MLB All-Star Game, the American League jumped on National League starter Christopher Sanchez. 3 runs scored in the first, courtesy of Cody Bellinger and Ben Rice. They hit a combined 3 RBIs on singles. Dylan Cease got the start for the American League. He struck out 3, walked 1. Ernie Clement went 0-for-2 at the dish. He grounded out to first and third. National League finally got their first hit thanks to Juan Soto, who hit a single. Still 3-0 for the American League in the fifth inning. The game on Sportsnet. At Coca-Cola Coliseum, the Toronto Tempo went for a third straight win. They took on the Mystics. Tempo were up by 4 at halftime. Wheels fell off in the second half. Tempo with the 79-62 loss. Kiki Iriafin went off for the Mystics. 25 points, 14 rebounds, 10th double-double of the season for her. Tempo get Angel Reese and the Atlanta Dream here on Friday. In the NHL, former Leaf Nick Robertson has signed a 2-year deal with the Penguins. It's worth $6.5 million. Penguins also named former Leafs assistant GM Brandon Pridham as a consultant to the hockey ops department. He'll oversee the salary cap. And Macklin Celebrini can now add cover athlete to his resume. He was just named double IHF player of the year not long ago. And now EA Sports today announced that he was named the cover athlete for NHL 27. He's the youngest NHLer to ever achieve that feat. Sports at 15 and 45 past every hour or anytime at sportsnet.ca.
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2: 680 News Time, 9:48. It's part of his job to encourage people to embrace a staycation. But the billing statements of Ontario's Minister for Tourism is taking that to a concerning new level. And you, the taxpayer, picked up the tab for his complete disregard for your hard-earned money. 680's Richard Southern is checking the receipts.
10: Tourism and Gaming Minister Stan Cho lives in Midtown Toronto and represents the riding of Willowdale here in the city. Yet, he charged taxpayers $16,200 for Toronto

0: hotel rooms over the past 3 years. MPPs who live within 50 kilometers of the legislature, as Cho does, are only allowed to claim for hotel expenses for unusual circumstances, things like snowstorms. When news of this broke this morning, Cho initially said that he would repay some of the expenses, but later said he would repay every dime out of his own resources. Opposition leader Marit Stiles.
1: I think that the minister got caught with his hands in the cookie jar. Why did he think it was acceptable to submit these expenses in the first place?
0: Like all Ford government ministers, Cho also gets a taxpayer-funded driver and car. Richard Southern, Queen's Park.
2: A group of 26 Meta employees have sued the company, claiming it has used artificial intelligence systems to pick people for layoffs. The group is among the 8,000 employees Meta had said it would lay off in May. They say AI disproportionately targeted employees on medical, parental, or family leave for layoffs. The lawsuit was filed in Oakland, California, and Meta says in a statement that the claims lack merit while not being based on facts. Coming up, the pilot who landed a plane on New York's Hudson River, saving all on board, reveals he has Alzheimer's. That story and traffic and weather up next, 680 News Time, 850.
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13: Thank you, Christine. This report is brought to you by 407 ETR. Eastbound 401, a problem has cleared on the ramp to Salem. Did have a stalled vehicle here, but it has now been towed away. Couple problems now on the westbound 401 west of Bayview in the express. Two right lanes, they're still closed down with a vehicle fire cleanup that is still ongoing. Crews are still on scene and seeing a delay from Leslie in the express to just past to Bayview. New problem now on the collector ramp to the 403. The left lane is closed down with a stalled car. Kind of comes up quickly on a bend there. MTO is there, so there are some flashing lights. Just be cautious as you pass by this area. We'll head back to the eastbound 401 and get to some construction. All express lanes closed from Mississauga Road to the 403. At Kennedy and the collectors, the two right lanes have now been removed and no access to the highway from northbound Kennedy, northbound Markham Road, or Progress Avenue. All of those on-ramps are closed off right now. Westbound 401 at White's and the collectors, you have the left lane closed down at this point. Headed on the eastbound 403 at the 407, two right lanes shut down for more construction. Delays from past Dundas through this construction area, and the ramps to and from Winston Churchill also closed off at this point. No access to the eastbound QEW from Trafalgar. Those on-ramps, they're closed. Northbound 410 at Beauvais, the right lane is now shut down. This is causing a slowdown in the area, and the westbound Beauvais ramp to the northbound 410 also closed off. Northbound 404 ramp to Steeles closed and the ramp to Bloomington shut down too. Southbound 404, the ramps to Bloomington and Finch are off limits. 407 ETR driving offers help you beat the traffic while saving big. 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With the forecast, here is meteorologist Rob Haswell.
14: Clear but a little hazy as we go through the evening and overnight. Tonight will stay very warm and humid, low of 26. The yellow warning for heat continues. Mix of sun and cloud on the way for Wednesday with some showers late in the day. Still hot at 33, still humid with a humidex of 35. Sunny and 31 on Thursday. Sunny and 28 on Friday, and back to more seasonal conditions this weekend with highs near 27, maybe a few showers on Saturday. Again, the yellow warning for heat continues. Our overnight low, 26 degrees.
2: Right now, sitting at 31, feeling like 38 with a few clouds.
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3: 680 News Time, 9:55. Sully, the famous pilot that landed a packed plane in New York's Hudson River in 2009, has made an announcement about his health.
4: Chesley Sullenberger announcing he has been diagnosed with Alzheimer's disease. In a statement, Sully, as he's known, says it's in an early stage, and for now it means he may not easily remember a name, or he'll forget a story, or doesn't sleep well. Sullenberger is 75 years old and says a diagnosis will not prevent him from looking forward, and that he will, quote, navigate this chapter with my wonderful family by my side, end quote. Sullenberger retired from flying as a commercial airline pilot in 2010 and moved on to other endeavors. Alex Stone, EBC News.
3: In the Middle East, President Donald Trump is changing his tune when it comes to charging ships that pass through the Strait of Hormuz. ABC's Mary Bruce explains.
5: President Trump announced the plan.
6: We're going to guard it. We're going to get paid for guarding it. A lot of money.
5: Trump contradicting what his own Secretary of State said just last month.
7: No country is allowed to charge tolls or fees on an international waterway.
5: A full about face.
8: I don't think anybody should be able to charge a fee for the strait.
5: Trump changing his tune after oil prices soared and American Gulf allies called to complain.
3: In an interview with Fox News today, Trump warned that the United States would strike bridges and power plants in Iran next week unless Tehran returns to the negotiating table. Trump went on to say Iran will not have anybody left if it doesn't make a deal. Up next, your Market Minute.
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21: Well, second quarter deals that either failed to close or saw customers look elsewhere was a prelude to the darkest day on the markets ever for IBM. That stock today finishing in its worst position ever, falling by more than 25 percentage points as it surpassed the closing bell on October 19th, 1987, also known as Black Monday, where it finished lower by more than 23%. Warren Buffett omitted Bill Gates Foundation from his annual donations this year after disclosures of the Microsoft co-founder's ties to convicted sex offender Jeffrey Epstein. He'll donate about $6 billion to four family foundations, but didn't mention Gates. Buffett also said in his statement he wants all of his remaining Berkshire Hathaway stock, worth nearly $146 billion, donated to charity by the end of 2034. Tuesday's North American markets saw positive gains across the board, some of them modest. The Nasdaq, the best performer, up 233 points, while Bay Street gained 67. Dow was up by 10. And the Canadian dollar finishing strong pretty much the entire day, up about 43 one-hundredths, 71.10 cents U.S. At the Business Center, I'm John Leatherby.
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4: Good evening. It is Tuesday, July 14th. I'm Mitch Burke.
3: And I'm Christine Ritchie. Here's what's making news this hour.
4: If you haven't noticed the haze today, you sure will tomorrow. Wildfire smoke wafting down from the north prompts an air quality warning for the GTA.
3: Hundreds of commuters faced major delays earlier this evening as GO train lines slowed down because of stifling heat, which caused the tracks to soften.
4: A downtown stabbing has left a man seriously injured tonight, two others in custody. Now word of another stabbing between two women at Sherbourne and Dundas.
22: Spain will play in the World Cup final. The American League still leads at the Midsummer Classic, and the Tempo lost to the Mystics. Sports at 15.
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4: Rogers, Xfinity, Internet, traffic and weather together on the ones. Here's Brendan Lang.
23: This report is brought to you by African Lion Safari, westbound 401 at Wharton in the Express. Now going to find the left lane blocked with a stalled vehicle. Not seeing any delays in the area. West of Bayview in the Express, though, the two right lanes closed off because of an ongoing vehicle fire cleanup. This was a truck that caught fire. It's off on the right shoulder, but you have crews there blocking off the two right lanes. Delays from approaching Bayview right now in the Express. And then the collector ramp to the 403 had the left lane blocked with a stalled car, but it looks like that has now cleared away. Looks like there's possibly an issue on the eastbound 401. Don't have any look at it on the cameras right now, but east of Dixie in the collector, something could be going on there. Don't know if it's a collision, maybe some construction being set up. Either way, it looks like there is a delay right now from the 410 to east of Dixie in the collector lane. So expect a slowdown, and if you're passing through and would like to let us know what's going on, you can give us a call at star 680. Lots of construction happening on the eastbound 401. All express lanes closed from Mississauga Road to the 403. Then no access to the highway from Yonge, northbound Kennedy, northbound Markham Road or Progress Avenue. The ramps to and from Bayview and to and from Leslie are closed down as well. Northbound on the 400, there is now a collector lane closure approaching Highway 7 to approaching Langstaff. That's just the distance that those collector lanes run, and they're completely closed down. No access to the highway from Highway 7. The westbound Rutherford ramp to the northbound 400 is also closed off at this point. Headed eastbound on the 403 at the 407, two right lanes are closed. Delays from just past Dundas through the construction area. The ramps to and from Winston Churchill closed down. Southbound 427, the ramp to the eastbound 409 is now closed off. Northbound

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2: Well, tomorrow may be reminiscent of the summer of 2024 in Toronto that saw wildfire smoke block the sun and made it unsafe for us to enjoy the summer weather. A yellow air quality warning is in place from Environment Canada, with conditions set to worsen tonight, lasting through tomorrow for the city, the GTA, and much of southern Ontario. You are being recommended to consider reducing or rescheduling strenuous outdoor activities due to the hazy conditions.
0: And this air quality warning comes in the wake of what's been the hottest day of the year in this city. Those having to work outside in these sweltering temperatures are trying their best to stay positive, like this construction worker.
3: Better than a cold. That's one thing.
0: And the high heat made for a very slow commute on the GO trains. Express trips were made local and some were outright canceled. Now, today is the peak of this multi-day heat event, but the heat warning will remain in place at least until tomorrow night.
2: 680 News Time, 10:04. Breaking news from the Sherbourne and Dundas area downtown. A stabbing leads to a woman in her 20s in hospital. Another woman is on the run. Reports of a stabbing came into police around 8:30 tonight. When officers got there, they found the woman suffering with a stab wound. She was sent to hospital in non-life-threatening condition. Investigators on the hunt for another woman between the age of 25 and 35. She was last seen wearing a brown jacket.
0: And a man in his 20s has been taken to hospital, and two people have been arrested after a stabbing downtown. Toronto police say they got reports of a stabbing just before 6:30 this evening near Church in Adelaide. Paramedics tell 680 News Radio the victim suffered serious but non-life-threatening injuries. Investigators say they have two people in custody, but it's still unclear what led to the stabbing.
2: A man is fighting for his life after being pulled from a house fire near Kensington Market. Emergency crews were called to a home on Bathurst, north of Dundas, just before 12:30 this afternoon. Firefighters were met with heavy smoke when they arrived. They did manage to get two people out of the home. Paramedics say a man has life-threatening injuries. Another woman is suffering from minor smoke inhalation. The fire is now out. It started in the kitchen, we're told, and it does not appear to be suspicious. A total of 13 people have been displaced.
0: 680 News Time, 10:06. Spain has booked its place in Sunday's World Cup final thanks to its rocket-solid defense. 680's Alex Ixero with how they dispatched powerhouse France.
4: It was a one-sided affair in Arlington, Texas, as Spain, the defending European champions, are off to Sunday's World Cup final after a 2-0 win over France. Les Bleus looked quite ordinary during the semifinal and had a really hard time breaking down Spain as the Spaniards shut down the French attack. Spain opened the scoring in the first half when Luka Dean fouled Lamine Yamal inside the 18-yard box, and Mikel Oyarzabal made no mistake from the penalty spot, giving Spain the 1-0 lead in the 22nd minute, and then Spain doubled their lead in the 58th on a goal from Pedro Porro. So France are going home. Spain will play in their second World Cup final Sunday. Their first appearance was back in 2010 when they beat the Netherlands in the final. And as for France, that is it for Didier Deschamps, his 14-year run as manager coming to an end. The other semifinal goes in Atlanta tomorrow when Lionel Messi and Argentina take on Jude Bellingham and England. From the Sports Center, I'm Alex Ixero.
2: 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It is 10:07. U.S. Immigration and Customs Enforcement agents in the U.S. have been told to halt vehicle stops across the country immediately following the fatal shooting of a Colombian man on Monday in the state of Maine. Here's ABC's Victor Oquendo.
5: An ICE spokesman says when law enforcement tried to make the stop, the vehicle attempted to flee the scene, and fearing for public safety, an officer discharged his weapon. Maine Senator Angus King says he was told Guerrero was never the target of their operation. DHS says he entered the country illegally, but was authorized to work here.
2: White House Borders Czar Tom Holman says the move to suspend nearly all traffic stops is not a policy change, but rather a temporary pause, and that deportations will continue.
0: 680 News Time, 10:08. The Toronto Tempo were back at Coca-Cola after playing a pair of games at the Bell Centre in Montreal. They took on the Washington Mystics. 680's Alain Cavillon joins us with the recap.
6: Smooth sailing for the Tempo in the first quarter. Mystics Mystics got going in the second, but the tempo still had themselves up by four at halftime. Mystics, though, really turned it on in the second half, though. More specifically, Kiki Iriafin, she finished the game with 25.

0: Points, 14 rebounds, good enough for her 10th double-double on the year. She also shot 64% from the field, 79-62 win for the Mystics. Julie Allman led the way for the Tempo. She had 15 points, went 3-for-6 from the three-point line. Marina Mabry only had 8 points in 30 minutes of playing time. Tempo will look to shake this one off and get back in the win column when they host Angel Reese and the Atlanta Dream on Friday. I'm Alain Kevion.
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0: Now let's check the gas price update. It's an ugly one. Enpro predicts the price will shoot up 7 cents at midnight, up to $1.709 a liter at most GTA stations. 680 News Time, 1010.
1: I was a competitive skater, and that journey took me to the Olympics. After I retired, I found tennis. Aging does not mean slowing down. It just means being smart about your movement and equipment. And that's where Kintec comes in. They listened, they were attentive, and they were able to provide solutions. Staying active means my independence and my freedom. Kintec enabled me to have longevity in the things that I enjoy doing.
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0: 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Rogers Xfinity Internet traffic and weather together on the ones. Here is Brendan Lang.
6: This report is brought to you by Dynamic Westbound 401 at Wharton in the Express. The left lane was closed off with a stalled car that is just cleared away. Checking it out on the cameras, seeing MTO drive away, so no longer any lane restrictions there. West of Bayview in the Express, though, it's just the right lane now that is shut down because of a vehicle fire cleanup. Was the two right lanes for a little while, but again, it's just that one right lane. Still seeing a delay on the approach to Bayview in the Express. Could be a problem happening on the eastbound 401. I mentioned this in the last report. Don't know if it's a collision. Maybe some construction being set up east of Dixie in the collectors. It is moving slowly, though, from around the 410 to east of Dixie in those collector lanes. So again, if you see something, give us a call at star 680. Eastbound 401, though, for sure there is construction. That's a full express lane closure from Mississauga Road to the 403. No access from Young, northbound Kennedy, northbound Markham Road or Progress Avenue. The ramps to and from Bayview along with the ramps to and from Leslie are closed down right now. Westbound on the 401, the ramp to Port Union and Kingston Road now closed down, and the northbound Port Union ramp to the westbound 401 is also blocked off. Northbound 404, the ramps to Steeles and to Bloomington closed off. Southbound 404, those ramps to Bloomington and Finch shut down as well. Northbound 400, there's a collector lane closure approaching Highway 7 to approaching Langstaff. The Highway 7 ramps to the northbound 400 closed, and the westbound Rutherford ramp to the northbound 400 is off limits as well. Lots of construction now on the northbound 410. No access from eastbound Courtney Park, eastbound Derry, or westbound Beauvaird. Also at Derry, the three right lanes are closed down, and the ramp to Derry is closed off too. Toronto-bound QEW on the Burlington Skyway, the right lane has been removed onto the eastbound QEW at Guelph Line. The HOV and left lane now shut down. Southbound 427 ramp to the eastbound 409 is closed. Eastbound 403 at the 407. Two right lanes blocked and the ramps to and from Winston Churchill closed off too. While other money managers are holding, Dynamic is seeing past the horizon because your money can't grow if it doesn't move. Learn more at dynamic.ca/active. With the forecast, Rob Haswell.
7: Clear but a little hazy tonight, still warm and humid with a low of 26, up to 33, but feeling hotter with the humidity on Wednesday. We'll have a mix of sun and cloud for a good portion of the day, but by late afternoon, some showers could roll through. The longer range stays hot until the weekend, so at least we get some well-timed relief. I'll have the extended outlook in less than 10. Our overnight low, 26 degrees.
0: 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The International Space Station has three new residents. Cynthia Mulligan reports.
8: New crew members are starting their mission aboard the International Space Station.

0: Two Russian cosmonauts and an American have blasted off since Kazakhstan and are expected to spend roughly 8 months in orbit. This marks the first successful crewed launch at the site after a November 2025 attempt badly damaged the launch pad. NASA's chief decision maker was also on site for blastoff, marking a first since 2018.
1: Their spacecraft docked smoothly at the station about 3 hours after launch.
2: We believe in being accountable to you, the listener, which is why we're a member of the Canadian Broadcast Standards Council. As a member, we're committed to upholding the highest standards of broadcasting and adhering to specific codes of conduct. If you have a comment on what you've heard, contact us or visit the CBSC's website, cbsc.ca. We'll respond to your concerns and send you information on the council and its codes.
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1: 31 degrees right now at Pearson. Good evening, I'm Mitch Burke. The stifling heat is not the only weather concern to now keep in mind. Add to it the air quality. A yellow warning for that now in place from Environment Canada, with a massive plume of wildfire smoke from the north rolling on in over the next day. GO train service is now mostly back to normal after a miserable ride home across the entire network. What are usually express trips on the Lakeshore lines instead made all local stops. Other trips were canceled entirely. Coming up next in the news, one U.S. state moves to pause the construction of AI data centers for 1 year. And tomorrow, the city of Hamilton could be the first Canadian city to do the same. Time for sports. Here's Alain Cavillon.
6: Mitch, semifinal number one in the books at the FIFA World Cup. Spain took down France 2-0 to advance to the World Cup final for the first time since winning it all back in 2010. Mikel Oyarzabal and Pedro Porro were the goal scorers in the contest. Spain now waits to see if they'll face England or Argentina. Their semifinal goes tomorrow afternoon at 3. MLB All-Star Game, 96th edition. The game now in the sixth inning. The Blue Jays starter Dylan Cease got the start on the mound for the American League. He was lights out, 3 strikeouts, 1 walk. Teammate Ernie Clement hitting 9th and playing at 2nd. 0-for-2 at the dish, but electric on defense.
7: As Baez is robbed of a base hit. Oh. What a play! Ernie Clement, show us what you got! That's among the many reasons they love him in Toronto.
6: And that's L.A. Dodger Andy Páez, who grounded out to Ernie, who was just to say in outfield territory when he made the scoop and then pulled the spin and fired a first to end the fifth inning. The American League still with the 3-0 lead in the bottom of the sixth on Sportsnet. Toronto Tempo back at Coca-Cola Coliseum after their roadie to La Belle Province. They were looking for their third straight win. They took on the Mystics and lost 79-62. Kiki Iriafin put up 25 points to lead the Mystics to that W. Tempo now off until Friday, then will host Angel Reese and the Atlanta Dream. Sports at 15 and 45 past every hour or anytime at sportsnet.ca.
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1: This is 680 News Radio. New York Governor Kathy Hochul signing an executive order today to ensure that state won't be building big data centers for a year. Here's ABC's Michelle Franzen.
9: New York's Governor Kathy Hochul says a statewide moratorium on the construction of AI data centers for the year will help give New York time to build a regulatory framework. At a time tech companies are pushing into more communities, she says, without necessary protections for residents and businesses paying utilities and the environment.
11: These companies have decided that they would sort of flood the zone. All over America, they're putting in more and more applications.
9: New York is now the first state to usher in a moratorium on building data centers.
1: City councilors in Hamilton are expected to vote tomorrow on a moratorium of its own. If it passes, it would be the first for a Canadian city. Burlington, Mississauga, and Vancouver are all expected to debate similar proposals later on this month. Some traffic news you can use. Eglinton, no stranger to construction. Now crews are back to doing work along a familiar section.
12: With the Eglinton Crosstown now up and running, construction crews are working on putting the pieces back together along Eglinton, which was torn up and patched over the 15-year construction work on the new line. Many of the major intersections have already been resurfaced along the portion of the line that runs underground. Now crews are working to do the rest, so a portion of Eglinton between Mount Pleasant and Bayview is now down to a single lane while crews do road repairs and prepare for resurfacing. Eventually, the entire section between Mount Pleasant and Leslie be done, save the already completed intersections along the way. Despite that being a 3-kilometer stretch, it should happen fairly quickly. Crews did similar work last summer in sections west of Yonge Street, which didn't take them long, and the city says all this should be complete by September 25th. With a 9-year drive, I'm Kyle Hocking.
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17: This report is brought to you by Don Valley North Toyota. Still looking at this problem on the westbound 401 west of Bayview in the Express. Right lane blocked with a vehicle fire cleanup ongoing right now. Delays just on the approach to Bayview in the Express, but it even looks better than it did a few moments ago. Traffic is, again, moving pretty well through the area, just slightly slow as you approach this problem. Eastbound on the 401 east of Dixie in the collectors. Again, could be an issue, could be some construction, but it looks like there is a delay right now in the collectors from the 410 to east of Dixie. So again, if you see something, give us a call, star 680. Eastbound 401, though, there is a full express lane closure, Mississauga Road to the 403. Can't get onto the highway from Yonge. The ramps to and from Bayview and to and from Leslie also closed off. No access from northbound Kennedy, northbound Markham Road, or Progress Avenue. Also at McCowan, the left lane is closed down right now. Westbound 401, the ramp to Port Union and Kingston Road off limits, along with the northbound Port Union on ramp to the westbound 401. Northbound 404, the ramps to Steeles and Bloomington closed down. Southbound 404, the ramp to Bloomington block, the ramp to Finch closed. And now on the southbound DVP, the ramp to Bayview Bloor has also been closed off for some road maintenance ongoing there. Eastbound 403 at the 407, it's now the 3 right lanes closed off. It was just the 2 right lanes and already causing a delay. So now with that extra lane being shut down, it's even slower from just past Dundas through this construction area. The ramps to and from Winston Churchill are also closed down right now. No access to the eastbound QEW from Trafalgar. Those on ramps closed. Closed off, and no access to the northbound 410 from eastbound Courtney Park, eastbound Derry, and westbound Beauverde. The ramp to Derry is closed off too. 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With the forecast, here is Rob Haswell.
18: Still under the yellow warning for heat tonight. Temperatures remain very warm. 26, the low, is closer to an average high this time of year. A little hazy tonight as well. Mix of sun and cloud and a chance of showers late in the day Wednesday with a high near 33. Sunny, still hot Thursday with a high near 31. Sunny and finally seasonal again with 28, the high on Friday. And staying seasonal into the weekend with a chance of showers on Saturday. Again, tonight, yellow warning continues for the heat. Overnight low 26.
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3: Shania Twain will perform for one night only on Friday. 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

0: The Toronto Spanish community absolutely buzzing. Maury Sherman from our sister station, Kiss 92.5, was down at FIFA Fan Fest when Spain took the semifinal over France in a decisive 2-0 win. They were overwhelmed. He was overwhelmed by the fans.
1: Absolutely amazing. Let's go, Spain! We did it, baby. How long has it been? How are we going to do another one? You know what I mean? It's amazing, man. You all the whole team, they all put in the efforts, as you can see. But I love the whole bunch of young guns, man. So their energy, they're ready. You know what I mean? So, like, I'm ready for the next. I wonder who they're facing next. Let's go. You know what I mean? España, let's go, Spain!
0: He also spoke to some France fans who believe that this will be Spain's last win.
2: It's okay. Spain played boring football. We all know France is more exciting to watch. Anyways, Argentina's going to bounce them in the final. It's okay. My guy Messi's got it.
0: Now Argentina faces England tomorrow in their semifinal matchup at 3 p.m.
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0: Time now for the Dynamic Market Minute. And here's John Leatherby.
8: After its CEO admitted deals failed to close or were delayed, affecting its second quarter results, IBM posting its biggest one-day loss for the stock in the company's 60-plus year history, finishing down today more than 25%. To put it in context, that's even worse than a 23-plus point drop on October 19th of 1987, also known as Black Monday. There's more labor peace for another airline in this country. Union representing pilots at Flair Airlines say they've ratified a 3-year contract giving them compensation gains and scheduling improvements. The Airline Pilots Association says members voted 89% in favor of the new collective agreement today. U.S. Department of Commerce moving to slap more tariffs on fresh mushrooms grown in Canada. Three companies received separate duties. Mushrooms Canada's CEO says the tariff rate shows the idiosyncrasies of U.S. anti-dumping law rather than the commercial reality of the North American mushroom market. It was a day that North American markets all finished in the black, led by the NASDAQ best performer up 233 points. Some modest gains for both Bay Street and Wall Street. TSX higher by 67. The Dow gained 10 points on the positive side. The Canadian dollar at 71.10 cents U.S. At the Business Center, I'm John Leatherby.
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3: It is still hot out there, so hot that the heat warning remains in place. And then add to it the smoky conditions tomorrow. We'll tell you more about that in a moment. So yes, the heat warning for the GTA with the air quality warning on top of it. We'll have more details coming up in just a few moments. This is CFTR AM Toronto, 30 degrees right now at the airport under a partly cloudy sky, and it feels like 37. It is 10:30.
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4: Good evening. It's Tuesday, July 14th. I'm Christine Ritchie.
3: I'm Mitch Burke. Here's what's making news right now.
4: First, the heat wave. Now comes bad air quality. Environment Canada warning to keep your windows closed tonight as wildfire smoke from northern Ontario moves in.
3: Two separate stabbings downtown, the latest near Dundas and Sherbourne, one woman at large. Then at church in Adelaide, a man in his 20s suffers serious stab wounds.
4: Fire crews pulled two people out of a house fire on Bathurst at Dundas. One victim is in life-threatening condition.
5: Two people, an adult male and an adult woman, were hanging from second floor windows. They were rescued via ground ladder.
6: He's now promising to pay it all back. Tourism Minister Stan Chow billed taxpayers thousands for Toronto hotel rooms despite living in the city. The outrage from the opposition.
7: The Spaniards are off to the FIFA World Cup final. The American League leads at the seventh inning stretch and the Temple lost to the Mystics. Sports at 45.
8: Nice rebound day for the NASDAQ as North America's best performer, a record setter for IBM for all the wrong reasons. Business at 56.
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4: Time for Rogers Xfinity, internet traffic and weather together on the ones. Here's Brendan Lang.
9: This report is brought to you by Lexus of Barrie. Still just looking at this one problem on the westbound 401 to go along with construction. The issue is west of Bayview in the express. Right lane closed with an ongoing vehicle fire cleanup. Still looking at a slight delay on the approach to Bayview in the express right now, but shouldn't take you too long to get past this area. We'll stay on the westbound 401 and get to some construction. The ramp to Port Union and Kingston Road is closed off, and the northbound Port Union ramp to the westbound 401 also shut down right now. And then at Highway 6 North, we have some construction happening here. Heavy delays from 6 South to 6 North. Eastbound 401 from Mississauga Road to the 403, all express lanes closed. The Yonge ramp to the eastbound 401 is blocked, along with the ramps to and from Bayview and to and from Leslie. East of Warden, this transfer to the collectors is closed down. You have no access to the highway from northbound Kennedy, northbound Markham Road, or from Progress Avenue. All of those on-ramps are closed off. Northbound 400 approaching Highway 7 to approaching Langstaff, all collector lanes closed. No access from Highway 7 and the westbound Rutherford ramp to the northbound 400 also shut down. Southbound 400 approaching Innisfil Beach Road, the two left lanes are off limits right now. The eastbound Courtney Park, eastbound Derry, and westbound Beauvaird ramps to the northbound 410 closed. To the exit ramp to Derry is also closed off right now. The Trafalgar ramps to the eastbound QEW shut down. Eastbound on the 403 at the 407. Three right lanes closed off. Delays through the area. The ramps to and from Winston Churchill closed. Southbound 410 at the 407. The two right lanes are closed off there. Niagara bound on the QEW in the Beamsville area west of Ontario Street. Two right lanes blocked. This is causing a delay in the construction area. And then northbound on 35-115. The ramp to the westbound 407 is closed off. 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With the forecast, here's Rob Haswell.
10: The humidity sticks around even after the sun sets. We'll get a little hazy overnight tonight, but we won't cool down that much even without the sunshine. Steady west wind bringing in

0: 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Our overnight low, 26 degrees.
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3: The mercury maxed out today, and now to add to the mix, an air quality warning with wildfire smoke beginning to impact the GTA. Environment Canada advises that you avoid or reduce outdoor sports, activities, and events. And though you might not notice a thickness in the air right now, the worst of it will be moving in tomorrow as the wind blows in a major plume of wildfire smoke from the north.
1: Now, this only adds to the heat warning in place for southern Ontario. Though this latest heat wave did peak today, the temperature is likely to stay within warning criteria for Wednesday as well. We hit 36.2 degrees at Pearson Airport in the 4 o'clock hour. That is just a tad shy for the all-time record for this date.
3: 680 News Time, 10:35. Toronto police are reporting a stabbing in the Moss Park neighborhood that has sent a woman in her 20s to hospital. It happened at around 8:30 tonight at Dundas and Sherbourne. The victim's injuries are said to be non-life-threatening, and officers are now looking for another woman in her 20s or 30s, last seen wearing a brown jacket.
1: This is 680 News Radio. It is 10:35. In the downtown core, a man in his 20s has been stabbed. Two others have been arrested. Police responded to the church in Adelaide area around 6:30, where they found the injured victim. EMS say the man has been taken to hospital with serious, non-life-threatening injuries.
3: And Toronto police say a house fire this afternoon has left two people hurt, one critically, and displaced 13 people. The acting fire platoon chief says emergency crews were called to a home on Bathurst, north of Dundas, just before 12:30.
4: They were met with heavy smoke coming from the second floor windows. Two people, an adult male and an adult woman, were hanging from second floor windows. They were rescued via ground ladder.
3: Paramedics say the man suffered life-threatening injuries, while a woman has minor injuries from smoke inhalation. Officials say the fire that started in the kitchen does not appear to be suspicious.
1: 680 News Time, 10:36. The reigning European champions took to the field today, determined to take down France to make it to the finals. And as 680's Alex Sixera tells us, they did just that.
5: Defending European champion Spain will play for the World Cup trophy on Sunday after beating France 2-0 in Arlington this afternoon. The first big moment of the game came in the 22nd minute when French left-back Luca Dean fouled Lamine Yamal inside the 18-yard box, and then Mikel Oyarzabal scored from the penalty spot, giving Spain the 1-0 lead. While the second goal came in the second half, Danny Olmo's lovely touch sent Pedro Porro one-on-one with the keeper, and Porro made no mistake in the 58th minute. Kylian Mbappe and that French attack had a hard time generating much of anything against an organized Spanish side. So Spain, reaching their second World Cup final after winning the entire thing back in 2010, they'll play the winner of tomorrow's semi between Argentina and England. The loss for France also means the end of Didier Deschamps' 14-year run as manager. From the Sports Center, I'm Alex Sixero.
3: A provincial cabinet minister is taking heat from the opposition after it was revealed that he charged taxpayers thousands of dollars for accommodations close to Queen's Park, despite living and working in the city. 680's Richard Southern has more.
6: 680 News Radio has viewed the expense reports, and they show that over the past 3 years, Tourism and Gaming Minister Stan Chow billed taxpayers $16,200 for Toronto hotel rooms, despite the fact that he lives in Toronto and, like all government ministers, gets a taxpayer-funded driver and car. After initially saying that he would repay some of the costs, he now says he's going to pay everything back. A statement to 680 News Radio from Minister Chow reads, quote, "I will be personally reimbursing the legislature for the entire amount of the expenses incurred." Lots of reaction is pouring in. Noah Jarvis with the Canadian Taxpayer Federation.
7: I think it's completely ridiculous. If the minister lives in Toronto, lives close enough to Queen's Park, he should just be staying at home and commuting to Queen's Park.
6: The NDP called it a, quote, "blatant abuse of taxpayer dollars." Richard Southern, Queen's Park.
1: 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It is 10:38. In the Middle East, today marks a fourth consecutive day of the U.S. launching strikes on Iranian targets. As ABC's Lama Hassan reports, it comes as the U.S. reimposes its naval blockade of Iranian ports.
8: Iranian Deputy Foreign Minister said on state TV, Tehran has no commitments when it comes to the Islamic

0: Abbas MOU that was signed with the U.S. He says they have not had any negotiations with the U.S. in the past month, adding that in wartime, they will fully manage the Strait of Hormuz. As for their latest attacks on the Allies, the IRGC claims that it has hit targets in Bahrain and Kuwait.
1: Earlier today, Donald Trump announced he would not impose that 20% reimbursement fee on cargo moving through the Strait of Hormuz, saying it will be replaced by Gulf state investments in the U.S.
2: And coming up in 30 seconds, we'll check on some rising gas prices.
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3: The world's greatest love story didn't end so great.
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3: 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Don't miss Toronto's biggest pop hit. Rewrite your story at And Juliet. 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
2: 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Enpro predicts the price will rise 7 cents at midnight to $1.70.9 a liter at most GTA stations. Coming up in 60 seconds, a look at traffic and your forecast. 680 News Time at 1040.
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2: 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Time for Rogers Xfinity, internet traffic and weather together on the ones. 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
17: This report is brought to you by Trios College. As of right now, it's mostly construction on the major highways. One problem, though, on the westbound 401, just west of Bayview in the Express. The right lane is blocked because of an ongoing vehicle fire cleanup, no longer causing any delays in the area, though. Looks like MTO crews are still there, but it's not slowing down your drive whatsoever. Just keep an eye on this as you pass through the area. We'll head to the northbound 400 because there's a full collector lane closure. It's because of construction from approaching Highway 7 to approaching Langstaff. The Highway 7 ramps to the northbound 400 closed, and the westbound Rutherford ramp to the northbound 400 also closed down. Northbound 404, the ramps to Steeles into Bloomington closed off. Southbound 404, the ramps to Bloomington and Finch closed down, and on the southbound DVP, that ramp to Bayview Bloor is now off limits. Westbound on the Gardner, the ramp to Brown's Line is closed off too. Eastbound 401, all express lanes are blocked from Mississauga Road to the 403. No access from Yonge Street, and then the ramps to and from Bayview and to and from Leslie are closed. The northbound Kennedy, northbound Markham Road, and Progress Avenue ramps to the eastbound 401. They're all off limits as well. Westbound on the 401 at White's and the Collectors, you have the left lane closed, the ramp to Port Union and Kingston Road blocked, the northbound Port Union ramp to the westbound 401 closed, and at Highway 6 North, there's construction happening. Heavy delays from 6 South to 6 North. The eastbound Courtney Park, eastbound Derry, and westbound Beauvaird ramps to the northbound 410. They're all blocked along with the ramp to Derry. Eastbound 403 at the 407. Three right lanes closed out for road work, and the ramps to and from Winston Churchill shut down as well. 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With the forecast, meteorologist Rob Haswell.
18: A little hazy this evening and overnight tonight. Still humid with a very warm low of 26. Mix of sun and cloud on Wednesday with a chance of showers late in the afternoon. Still a little hazy during the day as well. High near 33, feeling closer to 35. We stay warm into Thursday. I'll have the extended forecast in less than 10. Again, tonight, we're still under the yellow warning for heat with a low of 26 degrees.
2: And right now, we're sitting at 30 degrees, feeling like 37 with a few clouds. And still to come on 680 News Radio, wildfires continue to burn outside of Paris. and across California. 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
8: It is 30 degrees, feeling like 37 with a few clouds. Good evening. I'm Christine Ritchie. So glad you could tune in with us tonight. Here are the top stories this hour. Well, you survived what looks like is the hottest day of the year. Now get ready for part two. Environment Canada has issued an air quality warning for tonight and tomorrow, advising you to stay indoors and limit outdoor activities because wildfire smoke from northern Ontario is expected to shroud Toronto and all of southern Ontario tonight and tomorrow. Toronto police have two suspects in custody tonight after a man in his 20s is stabbed near Church Street in Adelaide at around 6:30. He was rushed to hospital with serious injuries. And then 2 hours later, a few blocks away, another stabbing, this time near Dundas and Sherbourne, where a woman in her 20s suffered injuries. Police are searching for a suspect described as a woman in her late 20s or early 30s wearing a brown jacket. And Ontario Minister of Tourism Stan Cho says he'll give the money back, but not before getting caught trying to swindle taxpayers. He claimed $14,000 worth of downtown hotel receipts when he lives in the city. 680 News Time, 10:46. Now time for sports. 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
9: Christine, Lamine Yamal celebrated his 19th birthday yesterday. How is this for a late birthday gift? He and his teammates off to the World Cup Finals. Spain with a 2-0 win over France in the semis. Mikhail Oyarzabal and Pedro Porro found the back of the net in the match. Spain off to the dance for the first time since 2010. They went on to win it all that year. Their dance partner will either be England or Argentina. Their semifinal match goes tomorrow afternoon at 3. On the baseball diamond, MLB All-Star Game now in the 8th inning. It was 3-0 for the American League, but they've just extended their lead to 4-0 thanks to Chicago White Sox Miguel Vargas, who took Jacob Robleski from the Dodgers deep, 433 feet, 107 off the bat. So now it's 4-0 for the American League East, or the American League rather, in the top of the 8th. You can catch the rest of this one on Sportsnet. Then at Coca-Cola Coliseum, the Toronto Tempo looking to make it 3 straight wins. They were hosting the Mystics. 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Solid night for Mystics power forward Kiki Iriafin. She recorded her 10th double-double of the season, 25 points, 14 rebounds. Julie Alma had the most points for the Tempo. She had 15. Tempo host Angel Reese and the Atlanta Dream next on Friday. 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
8: 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A deadly heat wave has swept across Europe with French firefighters battling a massive fire.

0: In a forest just south of Paris. But wildfires are not just a problem overseas, but also across many parts of the U.S., such as in California.
1: Fires are already burning in parts of the state, including the Elephant Fire in Northern California, first reported Saturday. It has doubled in size since Sunday night. As of Monday evening, it had burned more than 12,000 acres and was only 5% contained. Authorities worry it could threaten communities near the California-Nevada border.
2: All the smoke, and you did see it even over in Reno and settling into the valley. So expect to see, smoke over the next few days.
1: Crews are also battling a wildfire in Colorado that has left utter devastation in its wake.
3: So right now, we're sitting at 98,609 acres with 36% containment.
1: The Aspen Acres fire started late last month. It has forced widespread evacuations, and officials say it's destroyed more than 800 structures. Meanwhile, in Minnesota, multiple wildfires have prompted the governor to mobilize the National Guard. I'm Reid Binion reporting.
0: Back here at home, the teen who pled guilty to the first-degree murder of a beloved 83-year-old Pickering woman will soon learn his fate. Nick Westall with City News reports.
4: Called a completely unprovoked random attack, the killing of Eleanor Doney shook many in Pickering. It was in early April 2025 when Doney was in front of her Lynn Heights drive home when the then 14-year-old, dressed in all black, approached her and repeatedly stabbed her. The stabbing prompting authorities to issue an emergency alert across the GTA. Justice Lisa Wanamaker heard from lawyers on both sides about a potential first-degree murder sentence. The Crown is arguing 6 more years in custody plus 4 years of intensive community reintegration and supervision, the maximum allowed under youth criminal law. However, the boy's lawyer says the time served in custody to date should be factored in and that he should only serve 5 more years in a facility. According to an agreed statement of facts, the boy had a growing intense interest in psychopathy, serial killers, stabbing, stalking, and avoiding detection.
0: And the case is set to return to the Oshawa court on Wednesday when the judge is set to deliver her sentence. Coming up in 60 seconds, traffic and your forecast.
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0: 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Time for Rogers Xfinity, internet traffic and weather together on the ones. Here's Brendan Lang.
11: This report is brought to you by Shoppers Drug Mart. Lots of construction and one problem on the westbound 401 west of Bayview in the express. Right lane, it's still blocked with a vehicle fire. Cleanup ongoing right now. MTO is there. Slight delays approaching Bayview, but really not much anymore. Seems like it's moving pretty well through that stretch at this point. We'll head over to the eastbound 401. Get to this road work. A full express lane closure from Mississauga Road to the 403 at Yonge and the Collectors. Two right lanes now blocked. The Yonge ramp to the eastbound 401 is closed as well. The ramps to and from Bayview along with the ramps to and from Leslie closed down at Victoria Park and the Collectors. The two left lanes have now been removed. The northbound Kennedy ramp to the eastbound 401 is closed. The northbound Markham Road ramp shut down and the Progress Avenue ramp to the eastbound 401 is also closed off at this time. Back to the westbound 401, the ramp to Port Union and Kingston Road blocked. The northbound Port Union ramp to the highway is closed down, and then at Highway 6 North, construction ongoing. Heavy delays from 6 South. Northbound 404, the ramp to Steeles and to Bloomington closed. Southbound 404, the ramps to Bloomington and Finch shut down. Southbound DVP, the ramp to Bayview Bloor is off limits. Northbound 400, all collector lanes blocked, approaching Highway 7 to approaching Langstaff. That's the entirety of the collector lanes there, so they are closed. You're forced to stay in the express, but it's moving well. The Highway 7 ramps to the northbound 400 shut down. The westbound Rutherford ramp to the northbound 400 is closed off too. If you're headed northbound on the 410, the ramp to Derry areas closed and you have no access to the highway from eastbound Courtney Park, eastbound Derry, or westbound Beauvert. The southbound Trafalgar ramp to the eastbound QEW was closed off for some construction, but that has now reopened. Delays on the eastbound

0: 403 at the 407. That's where the three right lanes are closed. The ramps to and from Winston Churchill closed down. Southbound 427, the ramp to the eastbound 409 is blocked off. And then northbound on the 35-115, the ramp to the westbound 407 is closed off too. 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Your next report's in less than 10 minutes at 11:01 with Ben Davey and with the forecast, meteorologist Rob Haswell.
1: Clear, but a little hazy as we go through the evening and overnight. Tonight will stay very warm and humid, low of 26. The yellow warning for heat continues. Mix of sun and cloud on the way for Wednesday with some showers late in the day. Still hot at 33, still humid with a humidex of 35. Sunny and 31 on Thursday, sunny and 28 on Friday, and back to more seasonal conditions this weekend with highs near 27, maybe a few showers on Saturday. Again, the yellow warning for heat continues. Our overnight low, 26 degrees.
2: Right now sitting at 30, feeling like 37 with a few clouds.
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0: 680 News Time, 10:55, the daytime Emmy nominations have been announced. ABC's Mike Dubusky has an entertainment roundup.
1: Days of Our Lives, The Young and the Restless, and General Hospital all scored nods in the Outstanding Daytime Drama Series category, while The View, The Kelly Clarkson Show, and Live with Kelly and Mark were among the nominees in the Outstanding Daytime Talk Series category. The Daytime Emmys take place October 30th.
2: There's a mystic level of irony here that I need to share with you, and it all starts with you.
1: 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Will Arnett and Olivia Wilde co-star in the Tony Gilroy drama, out in theaters December 4th.
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1: 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Disney is the parent company of ABC News. Mike Dubusky, ABC News.
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0: 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Now, the Market Minute.
6: Well, second quarter deals that either failed to close or saw customers look elsewhere was a prelude to the darkest day on the markets ever for IBM. That stock today finishing in its worst position ever, falling by more than 25 percentage points as it surpassed the closing bell on October 19th, 1987. Also known as Black Monday, where it finished lower by more than 23%. New reports as Canadian consumer spending has grown across income groups, but only those in the top 20% of earnings saw their income growth fully match and support higher spending. Boston Consulting Group report looking at household spending and income growth between 2021 and last year, it says that outside of the top 20%, households covered their increased spending by relying more on their savings, rising portfolio values, and borrowing. Tuesday's North American markets saw positive gains across the board, some of them modest. The NASDAQ, the best performer, up 233 points, while Bay Street gained 67. Dow was up by 10. And the Canadian dollar finishing strong pretty much the entire day, up about 43 one-hundredths, 71.10 cents U.S. At the Business Center, I'm John Leatherby.
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10: Good evening. It is Tuesday, July 14th. I'm Mitch Burke.
0: And I'm Christine Ritchie. Here's what's making news this hour.
10: We could be in for a smoky sky tomorrow like we haven't seen in a couple of years. The hot, dry, and windy conditions are set to blow in a big plume of wildfire smoke tomorrow.
0: An air-conditioned Union Station did little to cool the frustration.

0: Frustrations of commuters tonight as train trips were canceled and others running much slower than normal.
1: A man and woman are at large tonight in separate downtown stabbings, leaving two victims hurt.
2: Spain off to the World Cup final. The American League got some insurance and are three outs away from winning the All-Star game. The Tempo with a loss against the Mystics at home. Sports at 15.
3: North American markets finishing in the black as IBM records its biggest one-day loss in the company's history. 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
1: Rogers Xfinity Internet. Traffic and weather together on the ones. Good evening, Ben Davey.
4: Thank you, Mitch. Hello, Christina, and good evening, Toronto. This report brought to you by Foodland. Typical Tuesday night so far in fact, very similar to last night at this time in terms of lane closures and ramps closed. Only difference might be the eastbound 401 through Scarborough, maybe a little bit better than it was yesterday at this time. Still delays, though. We'll start at Victoria Park on the eastbound 401 in the express, right lane construction. In the collectors, you'll find two left lanes blocked, and east of Warden, the transfers to the collectors are closed. At Kennedy and the collectors, two right lanes are blocked, and then the northbound Kennedy ramp to the eastbound 401 shut down this evening as well. Approaching Brimley, you'll find the transfers to the express closed at McAllen. It's two left lanes that are blocked. Northbound Markham Road ramp to the eastbound 401 is closed. Progress Avenue ramp to the eastbound 401 shut down as well. At Nielsen, you'll find the transfers to the collectors closed. And then at Brock Road in the express, we have left lane construction. Westbound 401 coming out of Durham, a really nice drive. No volume delays, but at Harmony, the right lane is blocked. Same at Westney. West of White's to beyond Port Union, we've got that long-term construction taking out the far left lane of the collectors. And at White's and the collectors, the left lane is blocked. Down to a single lane approaching Port Union. In the transfers to the collectors, that's long-term construction as well. Westbound 401 ramp to Port Union and Kingston Road closed. Northbound Port Union ramp to the West 401 shut down. Still have this vehicle fire that Brendan was telling us about on the westbound 401 west of Bayview in the express. The right lane is blocked. That involved a transport truck and emergency crews have been on scene there for a little while. Avoid that for now if possible. At Yonge in the express, left lane construction, and then the big delay westbound 401 between the sixes. So from 6 south to 6 north, we have lane construction going on, lane restrictions in effect, and a pretty big backup right now is pretty much between the sixes. That's the exact spot. You're going to hit the brakes at 6 South, and from there, solid brake lights until you clear Highway 6 North. 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Your next report coming up in less than 10 minutes. With the forecast now, here's Rob Haswell.
5: Becoming hazy this evening and overnight tonight. Steady west wind, 20 to 30 kilometers per hour, still warm and quite humid as well. We'll dip down to around 26 in the overnight, and then it's back to the heat and humidity again for our Wednesday. Once again, tonight, a hazy low of 20.

0: Remember the coldest days.
1: I think sometimes we forget that it was not just a cold winter, but it was a brutal spring too. It was freezing.
0: Yeah, exactly. Our apartment's hot. The breeze is pretty nice out here, which is great.
2: And there is also still a heat warning in place. It will likely stick around until tomorrow, though Environment Canada says today marked the peak of this latest heat event.
3: An air-conditioned Union Station did little to cool the frustrations of commuters, as GO train trips today were canceled and others were left to move slower along sun-kinked tracks. Metrolink says it's a requirement for trains to reduce their speeds when it's this hot out. Photos from Union Station showed crowds of people standing shoulder to shoulder, watching the screens that were full of delays and cancellations. Because of the slower speeds, all rush hour trips that usually run express instead made all stops.
2: A downtown stabbing has left a woman injured and another woman at large. The call came in just after 8:30 this evening near Dundas and Sherbourne Streets. The victim in her 20s suffered from a stab wound and was sent to hospital with non-life-threatening injuries. Police say they're looking for a woman between 25 and 35 years old, last seen wearing a brown jacket.
3: Another stabbing scene police are tending to, this one near church in Adelaide. A man in his 20s sent to hospital from there. The call came in around 6:30 tonight. His injuries are said to be non-life-threatening. Police say two people were arrested at the scene.
2: In the wake of the tragic shooting at Salsa on St. Clair over the weekend, moves are being made at City Hall to see if more can be done to ensure street festivals are safe. City's Shauna Hunt has the latest.
4: This isn't the time to lock ourselves in our homes, but to come out together and to look for solutions.
5: Councillors Josh Matlow and Alejandra Bravo, in collaboration with Toronto's police chief, made an urgent submission to executive committee to explore enhanced security, better coordination, and best practices already being used in other large global cities.
4: I think what we need to do right now is make sure the rest of the festival season goes ahead in the most carefully supported way possible.
5: A reactive response that is being criticized by the main sponsor of Salsa on St. Clair, the president of TLN Media Group, is threatening to pull its long-standing support for the popular street fest, suggesting the city and police knew from recent events that groups of people were out looking for trouble, stating city officials were or should have been aware of these warning signs.
2: And the city

0: To a stabbing spree that occurred in the city's downtown today.
1: Police say they started responding to reports of stabbing shortly after 2 p.m. in various parts of the downtown area. They say four people were stabbed and all were taken to hospital with non-life-threatening injuries. Police say the suspect, who was arrested without incident, was charged with four counts of assault with a weapon. The investigation remains ongoing and police are asking anyone with information to come forward. Lisa Laporte, The Canadian Press.
2: Bonnie Crombie makes it official today, turning the page from a series of setbacks in provincial politics onto a comeback attempt at Mississauga City Hall. Mark McAllister with City News hears from the mayoral candidate and from the incumbent she wants to replace.
3: Yes, I left to fight for Mississauga at Queen's Park. And I lost. But what I learned is that everything I care about is right here.
4: 2 years gone from office, time Crombie says is an added experience. And she wants to bring it back to the seat she once held. The fact that you ran for a seat in Mississauga and lost, what makes it different for you this time around?
3: Yes, we're looking forwards. We're not looking backwards.
4: Crombie was mayor of the city for 10 years, succeeding longtime mayor Hazel McAllion, before Carolyn Parrish won it in a by-election 2 years ago. How do you see things differently as a result of this?
5: I don't see anything differently. I've been working very hard for 2 years. I'm looking forward and I'm continuing with my plans.
4: Parrish claims to have done more for the city in 2 years than Crombie did in 10. The latter says the city's taxes have run too high.
2: The municipal election is set for October 26.
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0: 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Traffic and weather together on the ones. Here's Ben Davey.
16: Thanks, Mitch. This report for Don Valley North Toyota. Pretty good drive on the Toronto-bound QEW right now. Not seeing anything in terms of heavy volume road conditions in excellent shape as well. And some construction just got cleared on the Toronto-bound side of the QEW. We had a couple of lanes blocked at Guelph Line, HOV, and left lane were both blocked with construction. They have reopened those, and that's a really smooth drive right now on that Toronto-bound QEW as you make your way towards the 427 and the Gardner Expressway. Gardner moving well into and out of the downtown, and no problems that we can see on the Don Valley Parkway either direction. Now we have a new problem on the westbound 401 at Renforth in the collectors. Looks like a stalled vehicle blocking the far left lane, and we're not seeing any delay through there, so it should be a smooth drive as you make your way in front of the airport on that westbound 401. It does get really heavy though once you get west of Milton, so we still have this construction between the sixes from 6 south to 6 north, lane restrictions in effect, and it is very heavy. heavy through there. The other spot where we're seeing some heavy volume right now is on the eastbound 409. So coming off that southbound 427 ramp, that's a pretty heavy drive. If you're leaving the airport, you might want to avoid that for now if possible.

0: And lots of construction on the eastbound 401 through Scarborough. So east of Warden, the transfers to the collectors are closed. And then at Kennedy and the collectors, two right lanes are blocked. So that's probably going to continue to jam up as we head through the overnight hours. Definitely stick with the express. You're better off if you can do that in terms of potential volume delays. At McCowan, it's two left lanes blocked with construction in the collectors as well. Northbound Markham Road ramp to the eastbound 401 is closed, as is the Progress Avenue ramp to the eastbound 401. At Nielsen, you'll find the transfers to the collectors closed, and east 401 at Brock Road. In the express, construction is blocking the left lane. 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Your next report coming up in less than 10 minutes. With the forecast, here's Rob Haswell.
1: Clear but a little hazy tonight. Still warm and humid with a low of 26. Up to 33, but feeling hotter with the humidity on Wednesday. We'll have a mix of sun and cloud for a good portion of the day, but by late afternoon, some showers could roll through. The longer range stays hot until the weekend, so at least we get some well-timed relief. I'll have the extended outlook in less than 10. Our overnight low, 26 degrees.
2: 29 degrees at Pearson right now. 680 News Time, 11:13. Sully, the famous pilot who landed a packed plane into the Hudson River in 2009, has made an announcement about his health.
3: Chesley Sullenberger announcing he has been diagnosed with Alzheimer's disease. In a statement, Sully, as he's known, says it's in an early stage, and for now it means he may not easily remember a name, or he'll forget a story, or doesn't sleep well. Sullenberger is 75 years old and says a diagnosis will not prevent him from looking forward, and that he will, quote, navigate this chapter with my wonderful family by my side, end quote. Sullenberger retired from flying as a commercial airline pilot in 2010 and moved on to other endeavors. Alex Stone, EBC News.
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3: 29 degrees right now at Pearson. Good evening. I'm Mitch Burke. We could be in for a smoky sky tomorrow like we haven't seen in a couple of years. The hot, dry, and windy conditions are set to blow in a big plume of wildfire smoke on Wednesday. That has prompted an air quality warning from Environment Canada. The heat warning also remains in place, and that led to major delays for the GO train ride home. Trips along all the lines had to slow down because of the sun-kinked tracks. Coming up next in the news, could this be the year we sprung forward for the last time? Let's check sports. Here's Alain Cavillon.
4: Mitch, the World Cup final almost set. Spain set to play in the final for the first time since 2010. They beat France 2-0 to advance. They'll now either face England or Argentina. That semifinal goes down tomorrow afternoon at 3. MLB All-Star Game. The American League jumped on the National League starter, Christopher Sanchez. 3 runs scored in the first, courtesy of Cody Bellinger and Ben Rice. The AL got some insurance in the 8th inning.
5: Uh-oh. Vargas launches one to left. And there's your late insurance. That's a swing he'll never forget.
4: First All-Star appearance for Vargas. How about that? He hit that one off of Dodgers pitcher Justin Robleski. Dylan Cease got the start on the mound for the American League. He struck out 3, walked 1. Ernie Clement went 0 for 2 at the dish. He grounded to first and third, made a 6-spin and fire play, though, at second to get Andy Páez, also from the Dodgers, out. 27 combined strikeouts in this one. One of them belongs to Louis Varland as well. Only 3 hits for the National League. The AL got the final out. They win this one 4-0. They've now won 11 out of the last 13 All-Star games. At Coca-Cola Coliseum, the Toronto Tempo went for a third straight win. They took on the Mystics. Tempo were up by 4 points at halftime. Wheels fell off in the second half. Tempo with the 79-62 loss. Kiki Iriafin went off for the Mystics. 20

0: 25 points, 14 rebounds, 10th double-double of the season for her. Tempo get Angel Reese and Atlanta Dream on Friday, and that'll be here. 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
4: 680 News Time, 11:18. The investigation into what led to that tragic fire at a Bangkok music bar continues. As Brandon Rowe with City News tells us, relatives of the victims are taking on the grim task of identifying their loved ones and retrieving their bodies.
5: The death toll in this fire in a Bangkok pub has now climbed to 30, with 75 people injured and 24 still in critical condition. As families begin taking loved ones home, Tuesday, investigators are trying to determine why so many people couldn't escape.
6: A lot of our friends, myself, and the family never wished this would happen. It's been very tough for the family to cope.
5: Authorities believe an electrical short circuit in a ceiling air conditioner may have sparked the fire, but engineers who examined the building say combustible decorations and acoustic materials covering the low ceiling may have turned the blaze into a deadly flashover type fire. Brandon Rowe, City News.
4: Ontario is 4 months away from the next change of the clocks, but there is new movement tonight away from the twice-yearly time change that might have us locked in daylight time for good. ABC's Peter Haralambos explains.
7: By a vote of 308 to 117, the House passed a bipartisan bill to make daylight savings time permanent nationwide. The bill, entitled the Sunshine Protection Act of 2025, has the support of President Trump and would end the twice-yearly changing of the clocks while allowing states to opt out. The legislation now heads to the Senate, where it faces an uncertain future. In 2022, the Senate passed a similar version, but it wasn't taken up by the House.
4: Ontario has previously signaled interest in adopting permanent DST, but only if Quebec and New York State followed suit. For now, there is still no coordinated agreement, and so the biannual time shift remains. 680 News Time, 11:20.
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4: 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Here's Ben Davey.
18: Thank you, Mitch. This report for Diamond and Diamond Lawyers. Thank you to a traffic spotter for letting us know we have a new problem on the westbound Gardner Expressway. So this is right in front of the Rogers Center, approaching Spadina, crash blocking the second lane from the right. Two cars involved. Not seeing a huge delay through there. Just be mindful of that on the way by. There is a short delay, but not a huge backup right now. The Gardner actually looks pretty good both directions right now. Lakeshore definitely heavier than the Gardner. So a good drive if you're on that Gardner into or out of the downtown. Don Valley Parkway also looking very good both directions into and out of the city. Now, if you're on the westbound 409, the ramp to northbound and southbound 427 is closed. So heavy delays right now on

0: westbound 409 because you're going to have to get off at either Viscount, or you can stay on the westbound 409 and eventually get forced off where it ends at Airport Road. And we're seeing very heavy backups either option right there. So just be prepared for that. Plan an alternate route if you can. Maybe use Dixon Road to get to the airport if you're trying to do that. We also have the southbound 427 ramp to the eastbound 409 closed. And now some construction as well on the southbound 427 at Dixon Road. Right lane is blocked. So lots of road work going on in that area right now. If you're traveling on the westbound 401 coming out of Durham, we have construction at Harmony Road. Right lane is blocked at Westney. The right lane blocked as well. And then the northbound Port Union ramp to the westbound 401 is closed. And west of Bayview in the express still have cleanup from that earlier vehicle fire. So you're going to find the right lane blocked through there. At Young in the express, we have left lane construction and still have a stalled vehicle on the westbound 401 at Renforth. That is blocking the far left lane of the collectors. And then big delay right now on Highway 401 westbound west of Milton between the sixes from 6 south to 6 north. It's jammed up pretty good. You're looking at probably about a kilometer and a half of volume back up through there with lane restrictions in effect due to construction. When it comes to fighting for your rights, there's nothing tougher than a diamond. Called Diamond & Diamond, Canada's largest injury law firm with over $1 billion in client settlements. Call 1-800-567-HURT. Your next report at 11:31. With the forecast, here's Rob Haswell.
1: Still under the yellow warning for heat tonight. Temperatures remain very warm. 26, the low, is closer to an average high this time of year. A little hazy tonight as well. Mix of sun and cloud and a chance of showers late in the day Wednesday with a high near 33. Sunny, still hot Thursday with a high near 31. Sunny and finally seasonal again with 28, the high on Friday, and staying seasonal into the weekend with a chance of showers on Saturday. Again, tonight, yellow warning continues for the heat. Overnight low 26 degrees.
2: 29 at Pearson, and it feels like 36.
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2: A group of 26 people who worked at Meta have now sued the company, claiming it used AI to pick people for layoffs. The group is among the 8,000 employees Meta had said it would lay off in May. They say that artificial intelligence disproportionately targeted them on medical, parental, or family leave for layoffs. The lawsuit was filed in California on Monday, and Meta says in a statement that the claims lack merit and are not based on the facts. The business report is next.
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2: 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Here's John Leatherby.
11: This day, the darkest day for IBM in terms of its shareholders, seeing its worst ever performance on the stock exchange. It fell more than 25 percentage points, and that was even worse than its 23 plus percentage point drop on October 19th, 1987, also known as Black Monday. Warren Buffett omitted Bill Gates Foundation from his annual donations this year after disclosures of the Microsoft co-founder's ties to convicted sex offender Jeffrey Epstein. He'll donate about $6 billion to four family foundations, but didn't mention Gates. Buffett also said in his statement he wants all of his remaining Berkshire Hathaway stock, worth nearly $146 billion, donated to charity by the end of 2034. A Tyrannosaurus rex fossil build is one of the world's largest and most complete specimens, is sold for a record $50-plus million at auction. Sotheby's says the $67 million old fossil, nicknamed Gus, now the most expensive set of dinosaur bones ever auctioned off. It was a day that North American markets all finished in the black, led by the NASDAQ best performer up 233 points. Some modest gains for both Bay Street and Wall Street, TSX higher by 67. The Dow gained 10 points on the positive side. The Canadian dollar at 71.10 cents U.S. At the Business Center, I'm John Leatherby.
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2: Simply terribly uncomfortable sleeping conditions right now across the GTA. Still 29 at Pearson and it feels like 36. We'll have more on the heat and the looming smoky conditions coming up in a moment. Brandon DuPont is the evening show editor. Patrick Luciani, the news director. 680 News Radio is CFTR AM Toronto. It is 11:30.
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17: Good evening. It's Tuesday, July 14th. I'm Christine Ritchie.
2: I'm Mitch Burke. Here's what's making news right now.
17: We just suffered through the hottest day of 2026, and now Environment Canada has issued an air quality warning for Toronto and for much of southern Ontario. Wildfires in northern Ontario are the cause.
2: Two stabbings downtown within blocks of each other. Police are looking for a woman after another woman was stabbed near Dundas and Sherbourne. An arrest have been made near church in Adelaide and a stabbing there that injures a man in his 20s.
17: Bonnie Crombie is back in the ring for Mississauga's top job.
18: I left to fight for Mississauga at Queen's Park.
17: Crombie says the city is drifting with no direction.
19: He is now promising to pay it all back. Tourism Minister Stan Chow billed taxpayers thousands for Toronto hotel rooms despite living in the city. The outrage from the opposition.
20: Spain off to the World Cup final. They wait for Argentina or England. The American League kept the National League off the scoreboard in the Midsummer Classic, and the Toronto Tempo's winning streak ends at 2. Sports at 45.
11: The NASDAQ, the best performer on the day that North American markets all finished higher, closing up 233 points. Business of 56.
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17: Time for Roger's Xfinity, internet traffic and weather together on the ones. Here's Ben Davey.
0: Thank you, Christine. This report brought to you by Don Valley North Toyota. Going to start east of the GTA and let you know that the northbound 35-115 ramp to the westbound 407 is clear. That was closed for construction for quite a while. All lanes are now open. Now we're starting to see some volume build up on this westbound Gardner Expressway from this incident that we told you about on the last report. It's approaching Spadina, right around the Rogers Center. We do have a crash. It looks like it's blocking the two right lanes now. So traffic squeezing by on the left, and there's a short but very heavy delay on the approach. Lakeshore very busy both directions into and out of the downtown. So if you're thinking about that as an alternate, it's not exactly lightly traveled for this hour. If you're trying to get to or from the airport, you might run into some snafus. So we got a couple things happening. Northbound 427 north of Dixon, we have right lane construction there. Southbound 427 at Dixon, right lane construction. And the ramp to the eastbound 409 closed off the southbound 427. So take note of that. We also have the westbound 409 ramp to the northbound and southbound 427 closed as well. So if you miss that ramp because it's closed, you're going to have to get off at either Viscount or Airport Road. And the off ramps to both of those are absolutely jammed. So definitely allow some extra time. Now, some good news on the westbound 401 at Renforth in the collectors. We have the left lane blocked with a stalled vehicle. That is gone. And the westbound 401 actually looks good in front of the airport. Actually, eastbound and westbound 401 really good in front of the airport right now. We do have construction through Scarborough, though, on the eastbound 401 to keep in mind. Again, this evening, construction at Victoria Park and the Express. Right lane is blocked in the collectors. Two left lanes are blocked. East of Kennedy in the collectors. Two right lanes are blocked. Express definitely moving better than the collectors through Scarborough on that eastbound 401. 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Your next report in less than 10 minutes. With the forecast, here's Rob Haswell.
1: The humidity sticks around even after the sun sets. We'll get a little hazy overnight tonight, but we won't cool down that much even without the sunshine. Steady west wind bringing in that warm, humid air. Our overnight low, 26 degrees.
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17: Well, tomorrow may be reminiscent of the summer of 2023 in Toronto that saw wildfire smoke block the sun and make it unsafe for many to enjoy the summer weather. The yellow air quality warning is in effect from Environment Canada, with conditions set to worsen tonight, lasting through tomorrow for the city, the GTA, and for much of southern Ontario. You're recommended to consider reducing or rescheduling strenuous outdoor activities due to the hazy conditions.
2: And this air quality warning comes in the wake of what has been the hottest day of the year so far in this city. Those having to work outside are trying their best to stay positive, like this construction worker.
21: Better than a cold. That's one thing.
2: And that is

0: Correct. The high heat made for a very slow commute home on the GO train. Express trips were made local and some were outright canceled. Today is the peak of this multi-day heat event, but the heat warning will remain in place until at least tomorrow night.
1: A stabbing in the Sherbourne and Dundas area tonight has led to a woman in her 20s ending up in hospital. Meanwhile, a female suspect is on the loose. Reports of a stabbing came into police a little after 8:30. When officers arrived on scene, they found the female victim suffering with a stab wound. Police say she was sent to hospital in non-life-threatening condition. Investigators are on the hunt for a female suspect between the ages of 25 and 35, and was last seen wearing a brown jacket. Stay tuned for more on this developing story.
0: A man in his 20s taken to hospital, and two people have been arrested after another stabbing downtown. This one happened around 6:30 near Church in Adelaide. Paramedics tell 680 News Radio the victim there suffered serious, non-life-threatening injuries. Investigators have two people in custody, but are not yet making clear what might have led to this stabbing.
1: 680 News time, 11:36. Spain has booked its place in Sunday's World Cup final thanks to its rock-solid defense. 680's Alex Sixera with how they dispatched powerhouse France.
2: It was a one-sided affair in Arlington, Texas, as Spain, the defending European champions, are off to Sunday's World Cup final after a 2-0 win over France. Les Bleus looked quite ordinary during the semifinal and had a really hard time breaking down Spain as the Spaniards shut down the French attack. Spain opened the scoring in the first half when Luka Dean fouled Lamine Yamal inside the 18 yard box, and Mikel Oyarzabal made no mistake from the penalty spot, giving Spain the 1-0 lead in the 22nd minute, and then Spain doubled their lead in the 58th on a goal from Pedro Porro. So France are going home. Spain will play in their second World Cup final Sunday. Their first appearance was back in 2010 when they beat the Netherlands in the final. And as for France, that is it for Didier Deschamps, his 14-year run as manager coming to an end. The other semifinal goes in Atlanta tomorrow when Lionel Messi and Argentina take on Jude Bellingham and England. From the Sports Center, I'm Alex Sixero.
0: 680 News time, 11:37. Bonnie Crombie is back in the ring for Mississauga's top job. She claims the city is adrift. But Mississauga's current mayor, Carolyn Parrish, says she has done more for the city in 2 years than Crombie did in a decade. 680's Phil Martino with more on why Crombie wants her old job back.
3: Bonnie Crombie wants to return to municipal politics after a brief stint as Ontario's Liberal leader.
4: Yes, I left to fight for Mississauga at Queen's Park. And I lost. But what I learned is that everything I care about is right here.
3: She says she's staying and she will see it through. She adds she has something to prove.
4: I want to provide the people of Mississauga with affordability once again. But I also want to give them the experience that they can trust.
3: Crombie says she left the current mayor, Carolyn Parrish, with a strong and resilient city, but what she sees now is drift and not direction and a lack of leadership. She's up against Parrish and half a dozen other candidates who include two city councillors. I'm Phil Martino.
1: And more scandal swirls around Doug Ford's government. This time, the province's Minister of Tourism is caught with his hand in the candy jar, spending taxpayer money for things like Toronto hotel rooms when he lives in this city. 680's Richard Southern has the latest.
5: After news of this broke today, he now says he's repaying every cent. But questions remain about just why the expenses were filed in the first place. 680 News Radio has viewed the expense reports that show Tourism and Gaming Minister Stan Cho charged taxpayers $16,200 for Toronto hotel rooms over the past 3 years, despite the fact that he lives in Midtown Toronto. In a statement to me, Cho says while the expenses, quote, meet the criteria for special circumstances, he will, quote, be personally reimbursing the legislature for the entire amount. Opposition leader Mark Stiles.
6: He's gotten caught partying on the taxpayer dime by the look of it to me, and I think he really should be providing an explanation and answers to the people of Ontario about why he thought it was acceptable to submit it in the first place.
5: Like all ministers, Cho also gets a taxpayer-funded driver and car. Richard Southern, Queen's Park.
1: The Toronto Tempo. We're back at Coca-Cola after playing a pair of games at the Bell Centre in Montreal. 680's Alain Cavillon joins us with the recap.
7: Smooth sailing for the Tempo in the first quarter. Mystics got going in the second, but the Tempo still had themselves up by 4 at halftime. Mystics, though, really turned it on in the second half, though. More specifically, Kiki Iriafin. She finished the game with 25 points, 14 rebounds, good enough for her 10th double-double on the year. She also shot 64% from the field. 79-62 win for the Mystics. Julie

0: Alman led the way for the tempo. She had 15 points, went 3-for-6 from the three-point line. Marina Mabry only had 8 points in 30 minutes of playing time. Tempo will look to shake this one off and get back in the win column when they host Angel Reese and the Atlanta Dream on Friday. I'm Alain Kevion.
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1: 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Internet traffic and weather together on the ones. Here's Ben Davey.
6: Thanks, Christine. This update for Trias College. We have problems on the westbound Gardner Expressway approaching Spadina. Multicar crash has two right lanes blocked. Traffic really jammed up in front of the Rogers Center. Once you get past that, though, it clears. And the Gardner Expressway looks good the rest of the way to the QEW and 427. No problems on the eastbound side of the Gardner that we are aware of. We should point out that the West Gardner ramp to Brown's line is closed for maintenance. That's the only issue you'll have to keep in mind on that side of the Gardner Expressway. Southbound 427 at Dixon heads up for some construction blocking the right lane, and the southbound 427 ramp to the eastbound 409 is closed, so you'll likely have to stick with that south 427 all the way down to the 401 ramps. Eastbound 403 at the 407, we got three right lanes blocked with construction. You are going to find some extra volume through there, and the ramps to and from Winston Churchill also closed off the eastbound 403. Southbound 410 at the 407, you got two right lanes blocked with construction there. And lots of construction on the northbound 410 to Brampton tonight. Eastbound Courtney Park ramp to the north 410 is closed. At Derry, three right lanes blocked with construction. North 410 ramp to Derry also shut down. Eastbound Derry ramp to the north 410 off limits. Then on the north 410 at Beauvaird, we have right lane construction, and the westbound Beauvaird ramp to the northbound 410 is also closed. So you put all that together, you got pretty heavy volume on the northbound 410 right now. Approaching Boulevard from there, solid brake lights until you clear Sandalwood, and then it gradually improves. If you're traveling on the 400, that looks like a pretty good drive right now. Checking the southbound 400 coming out of Barrie, it's a smooth drive, but approaching Innisfil Beach Road, usual construction with two left lanes blocked, same two left lanes blocked approaching Highway 89 as well. And a problem for driving to Vaughan, but we do have long-term lane realignment south of Rutherford Road. 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Your next report in less than 10 minutes with the forecast, Rob Haswell.
7: A little hazy this evening and overnight tonight. Still humid with a very warm low of 26. Mix of sun and cloud on Wednesday with a chance of showers late in the afternoon. Still a little hazy during the day as well. High near 33, feeling closer to 35. We stay warm into Thursday. I'll have the extended forecast in less than 10. Again, tonight, we're still under the yellow warning for heat with a low of 26 degrees.
1: And right now we're sitting at 29, feeling like 36 degrees with a few clouds. And still to come on 680 News Radio, cases of explosive diarrhea are seen right across the United States as thousands struggle with an intestinal illness caused by a parasite. That story, your headlines and sports, all up next. 680 News Time, 11:44.
8: Noah, careful.
9: Okay.
8: Oh, I finally tried maple. I spoke to a doctor about nose rash.
9: Yeah? I literally just used it to renew my birth control.
8: Yeah. And David used it for his allergies.
9: Yeah. I should get Will to use it for his cholesterol.
10: Mom, my tummy hurts.
9: Yeah? Don't worry. We'll use Maple.
8: Yeah.
9: Health, yeah.
10: Yeah.
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3: Hey, it's 29 degrees, feeling like 36, almost midnight with a few clouds. Good evening. I'm Christine Ritchie. I hope you're well and cool. Here are the top stories this hour. Well, it's the hottest day of the year in Toronto. And now to compound things, Environment Canada has just put out an air quality warning for tonight and tomorrow, advising people to reduce or stop any outdoor activities and to keep windows and doors closed. The weather agency says wildfires in northern Ontario are affecting air quality for Toronto and for most of southern Ontario. Two stabbings within blocks of each other tonight, the latest happening at 8:30. Toronto police are searching for a female suspect after a woman in her 20s is stabbed near Dundas and Sherbourne. And then earlier at Church Street in Adelaide at around 6:30, a man in his 20s suffers serious stab wounds. Toronto police have two suspects in custody in that case. And Bonnie Crombie makes it official today, announcing she wants her old job back as the mayor of Mississauga, claiming the city is adrift. But the current mayor, Carolyn Parrish, says she's done more for the city than Crombie ever did in 10 years. 680 News Time, 11:47. Now time for sports from Sportsnet 5. Danny the Fan, here's Alain Quevillon.
4: Christine, semifinal number one in the books at the FIFA World Cup. Spain took down France 2-0 to advance to the World Cup final for the first time since winning it all back in 2010. Mikel Oyarzabal and Pedro Porro were the goal scorers in the contest. Spain now waits to see if they'll face England or Argentina. That semifinal goes tomorrow afternoon at 3. MLB All-Star Game 96th edition. The American League dominated this one. Cody Bellinger and Ben Rice jumped all over National League starter Christopher Sanchez in the first. Bellinger drove in two runs on a single. Rice drove in one also on a single. Then it was all pitching, new all-star record, a combined 27 strikeouts in this one. In the eighth, Miguel Vargas hit a homer off Dodgers pitcher Justin Robleski to make it 4-0 for the AL, and that's how the game would end. Bellinger was named MVP for the Jays. Dylan Cease, who got the start, got three Ks. Ernie Clement went 0-for-2 at the dish, made a sick play, though, at second to rob Andy Pajes from the Dodgers of a hit. Louis Varland pitched in the eighth, and he allowed one hit, recorded a strikeout. The Toronto Tempo back at Coca-Cola Coliseum after their roadie to La Belle Province. They were looking for their third straight win. They took on the Mystics and lost 79-62. Sports at 15 and 45 past every hour or anytime at sportsnet.ca.
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3: 680 News Time, 11:49. A Canada-wide arrest warrant has been issued for a British Columbia man exposed in the Panama Papers after failing to show up for court multiple times on tax evasion charges.
9: Properties tied to Wen Tao Yang and his wife were targeted in 2018 raids by the Canada Revenue Agency, the RCMP, and West Vancouver Police. Yang was charged in 2025 with tax evasion and fraud, and CRA says he's repeatedly failed to appear in court. Back in 2019, the CRA said it had identified nearly 900 Canadian individuals and corporate entities in the Panama Papers, a 2016 information leak that showed hundreds of billions of dollars sheltered in tax havens around the world. Jason White, the Canadian Press.
3: Stateside, the CDC says they have found

0: thousands of cases across 34 states of the explosive diarrhea-causing illness known as cyclosporiasis. As ABC's Stephanie Ramos reports, a popular fast food chain is now under investigation for potential links to the outbreak.
1: Taco Bell saying they have voluntarily removed some ingredients at select locations as the foodborne parasite cyclosporiasis rapidly spreads across the U.S. The company stating public health officials have not confirmed a link to Taco Bell or any specific ingredient, supplier, restaurant, or retailer, adding they will closely monitor the situation.
0: And despite the rapid growth of the outbreak, a spokesperson for the Public Health Agency of Canada said the agency is not investigating any outbreaks in Canada and that the parasite is not commonly found on food and is not in drinking water in Canada. Coming up next, it was a battle for the bones at Sotheby's Auction House. The winner pays more than $50 million for dinosaur fossils. That story and traffic and weather up next.
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0: 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Here's Ben Davey.
4: Thank you, Christine. This report for carsforkids.ca. Some construction has shifted on the northbound 404, so the ramp to Finch is now

0: up to York Region. The ramp to Bloomington closed, however, on the northbound 404. Actually, the ramp to Bloomington closed from both sides, northbound and southbound this evening. And north of Bloomington, of course, we have that long-term construction with the far right lane taken out for bridge repairs. If you're traveling on the southbound side of the 404, Bloomington, two right lanes are blocked with construction. As mentioned, the ramp to Bloomington shut down. Ramp to Finch is closed. And onto the Don Valley Parkway, they've shut down the ramp to Bayview Bloor, again, for maintenance. So if you missed that, you'll have to take your next exit, which is Richmond. Westbound Gardner Expressway approaching Spadina. We had a crash still there, blocking two right lanes. The backup, not quite as bad as it was. This is right near the Rogers Center. So use caution as you make your way past that. Everybody's safely getting by on the left. There are two left lanes open on the left side of this crash. And then the westbound Gardner Expressway ramp to Brown's Line is closed for maintenance this evening. No problems on the eastbound Gardner as you make your way into the downtown. Keep in mind, northbound 427 north of Dixon, right lane construction through there. If you're on the westbound 409, that ramp to the north and south 427 is closed. So you'll have to, if you stay on that West 409, your only options left will be Viscount and Airport Road. And both of those off-ramps were pretty backed up last we checked. So allow plenty of extra time if that's part of your travel plans. Ready to get rid of that old car? Donate it today at carsforkids.ca. That's cars with the K. Donation is super easy. And you'll get a maximum tax credit. Your next report tomorrow morning at 12:01. With your forecast now, here's Rob Haswell.
1: Clear, but a little hazy as we go through the evening and overnight. Tonight will stay very warm and humid, low of 26. The yellow warning for heat continues. Mix of sun and cloud on the way for Wednesday with some showers late in the day. Still hot at 33, still humid with a humidex of 35. Sunny and 31 on Thursday, sunny and 28 on Friday, and back to more seasonal conditions this weekend with highs near 27, maybe a few showers on Saturday. Again, the yellow warning for heat continues. Our overnight low, 26 degrees.
2: Right now, sitting at 29, feeling like 36 degrees with a few clouds.
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2: 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Some dinosaur bones have fetched millions.

0: $33 million.
1: For a record $50.1 million at auction after adding in the buyer's premium. Discovered in South Dakota in 2021, the fossil is about 63% complete. Sotheby's says the 67-million-year-old fossil, nicknamed Gus, is now the most expensive set of dinosaur bones ever auctioned off, besting the almost $45 million price tag for a nearly complete stegosaurus sold in 2024. Sotheby's says the mystery buyer outbid six other bidders and wishes to remain anonymous. I'm Lisa Dwyer.
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15: Well, second quarter deals that either failed to close or saw customers look elsewhere was a prelude to the darkest day on the markets ever for IBM. That stock today finishing in its worst position ever, falling by more than 25 percentage points as it surpassed the closing bell on October 19th, 1987, also known as Black Monday, where it finished lower by more than 23%. Warren Buffett omitted Bill Gates Foundation from his annual donations this year after disclosures of the Microsoft co-founder's ties to convicted sex offender Jeffrey Epstein. He'll donate about $6 billion to four family foundations, but didn't mention Gates. Buffett also said in his statement he wants all of his remaining Berkshire Hathaway stock, worth nearly $146 billion, donated to charity by the end of 2034. Tuesday's North American markets saw positive gains across the board, some of them modest. The Nasdaq, the best performer, up 233 points, while Bay Street gained 67. Dow was up by 10. And the Canadian dollar finishing strong pretty much the entire day, up about 43 one-hundredths, 71.10 cents U.S. At the Business Center, I'm John Leatherby.
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18: Good morning. It is Wednesday, July 15th. I'm Mitch Burke.
2: And I'm Christine Ritchie. Here's what's making news this hour.
18: Well, if you haven't noticed that haze already in the air, you sure will later today. Wildfire smoke wafting down from the north prompts an air quality warning for the GTA.
2: And there are major delays in all GO train lines tonight as the stifling heat softens the tracks.
18: A downtown stabbing leaves a man seriously injured and two others in custody. couple of hours later, a woman is stabbed. Another woman.

0: at large.
1: Spain is waiting to find out who their opponent in the World Cup final will be. They knocked off France. MLB All-Star Game in the books. The National League held scoreless by the American League, and the Toronto Tempo's winning streak came to an end. Sports at 15.
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0: Rogers Xfinity Internet. Traffic and weather together on the ones. Good morning, Ben Davey.
3: Good morning, Mitch. Happy Wednesday. This report is brought to you by Mr. Lube. It sounds like they are planning on closing the eastbound 401 express lanes at White's. Just got a note here from MTO. Keeping a close eye on that just to see if we have any potential volume delays through there. We can tell you eastbound 401 at Brock Road in the express. They've got three left lanes closed through that stretch. Now, at the moment, volume is light, so no major issue there. But again, that's a fairly significant closure. So we'll see how long that ends up being in effect as we head through the overnight hours. Now, if you're heading on the westbound 401 coming out of Durham Region, it looks pretty good, but we do have lane closures at Harmony, right lane blocked, at Westney, right lane blocked as well. West of White's to beyond Port Union in the Collectors, you lose the far left lane for long-term construction. At White's in the Collectors, left lane construction, and then approaching Port Union, the transfers to the Collectors are down to a single lane. That's long-term construction as well. Westbound 401 ramp to Port Union and Kingston Road closed. Northbound Port Union ramp to the westbound 401 also shut down. We had a vehicle fire earlier on the westbound 401 west of Bayview in the express. The right lane was blocked. That involved a transport truck. It was there for quite a while, but it's now gone. All lanes are open on that west 401 through Bayview. At Young in the express, we do have left lane construction and then big construction on westbound 401 between the sixes west of Milton from Highway 6 South to the ramp for 6 North. You're going to find a very heavy delay with lane restrictions in effect. If you're heading out on the westbound 409, the ramp to the northbound and southbound 427 is closed, so keep that in mind, especially if you're on your way to the airport or in that area. Westbound 407 at Harmony, right lane construction. The ramp to Simcoe is closed for construction as well. And then west of Bramalee Road, we've got three right lanes blocked with maintenance. On the eastbound side of the 407, east of Leslie, we do have a police investigation on the go. Just the right lane is blocked, so there's no volume delay there. Eastbound 407 at Westney, right lane construction, and the north and southbound Lake Ridge ramps to the eastbound 407 are closed again this evening for overnight construction. 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Your next report is coming up in less than 10 minutes with your forecast now. Here's meteorologist Jesse Upel.
4: Hot and humid conditions continue today. We'll have increasing clouds as we move through the afternoon. There is going to be some impact to air quality due to wildfire smoke and haze across the region. Slight risk of an isolated shower, 32 degrees for the afternoon high, humidex near 39. And tonight we're watching for partly cloudy skies, slight risk of a passing shower, very warm and muggy with a low near 20. Today's high, 32.
2: Right now sitting at 29, feeling like 36 degrees with a few clouds. 680 News Time at 12:03.
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0: That unbearably sweaty heat rolls on into today's forecast, and now add into the mix an air quality warning with wildfire smoke beginning to impact the GTA. Environment Canada advises that you avoid or reduce outdoor sports activities and other events. You might not notice the thickness to the air right now, but the worst of it will be moving in today as the wind blows in a major plume of wildfire smoke from the north.
2: And this only adds to the heat warning in place for southern Ontario, though this

0: EMS say the man has since been taken to hospital with serious but non-life-threatening injuries.
1: 680 News Time, 12:05. The World Cup is nearing a close as today's semifinal match will see the defending champions Argentina take on England in Atlanta, Georgia. Yesterday, though, saw a pair of European sides square off to see who would be the first to book their spot in the final. 680's Alex Ixero has a recap of that semifinal clash.
2: Defending European champion Spain will play for the World Cup trophy on Sunday after beating France 2-0 in Arlington. The first big moment of the game came in the 22nd minute when French left-back Luca Dean fouled Lamine Yamal inside the 18-yard box, and then Mikel Oyarzabal scored from the penalty spot, giving Spain the 1-0 lead. While the second goal came in the second half, Danny Olmo's lovely touch sent Pedro Porro one-on-one with the keeper, and Porro made no mistake in the 58th minute. Kylian Mbappe and that French attack had a hard time generating much of anything against an organized Spanish side. So Spain, reaching their second World Cup final after winning the entire thing back in 2010, they'll play the winner of semi between Argentina and England. The loss for France also means the end of Didier Deschamps' 14-year run as manager. From the Sports Center, I'm Alex Ixero.
0: You're listening to All News Radio. It is 12:06. The teen who pled guilty to the first-degree murder of a beloved 83-year-old Pickering woman will soon learn his fate. Nick Westall with City News reports.
3: Called a completely unprovoked random attack, the killing of Eleanor Doney shook many in Pickering. It was in early April 2025 when Doney was in front of her Lynn Heights drive home when the then 14-year-old, dressed in all black, approached her and repeatedly stabbed her. The stabbing prompting authorities to issue an emergency alert across the GTA. Justice Lisa Wanamaker heard from lawyers on both sides about a potential first-degree murder sentence. The Crown is arguing 6 more years in custody plus 4 years of intensive community reintegration and supervision, the maximum allowed under youth criminal law. However, the boy's lawyer says the time served in custody to date should be factored in and that he should only serve 5 more years in a facility. According to an agreed statement of facts, the boy had a growing intense interest in psychopathy, serial killers, stabbing, stalking, and avoiding detection.
0: The case is set to return to the Oshawa court later today when the judge is set to deliver her sentence.
1: This is 680 News Radio. It is 12:08. City Councilor Josh Matlow says he has submitted a motion on protecting the public at festivals and large community gatherings after the shooting at Salsa on St. Clair over the weekend. The motion calls for City Council to work with Toronto Police to develop a framework moving forward, as well as with other festival organizers to ensure there is enough security at these events. The exchange of gunfire on Saturday at the festival killed 2 men. They were 20 and 25 years old. 5 other people were hurt. There have been no arrests.
0: A provincial cabinet minister is taking heat from the opposition after it was revealed that he charged taxpayers thousands of dollars for accommodations close to Queen's Park, despite living and working in the city. 680's Richard Southern has more.
4: 680 News Radio has viewed the expense reports, and they show that over the past 3 years, Tourism and Gaming Minister Stan Cho billed taxpayers $16,200 for Toronto hotel rooms, despite the fact that he lives in Toronto and, like all government ministers, gets a taxpayer-funded driver and car. After initially saying that he would repay some of the costs, he now says he's going to pay everything back. A statement to 680 News Radio from Minister Cho reads, quote, "I will be personally reimbursing the legislature for the entire amount of the expenses incurred." Lots of reaction is pouring in. Noah Jarvis with the Canadian Taxpayer Federation.
5: I think it's completely ridiculous. If the minister lives in Toronto, lives close enough to Queen's Park, he should just be staying at home and commuting to Queen's Park.
4: The NDP called it a, quote, blatant abuse of taxpayer dollars. Richard Southern, Queen's Park.
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0: And a move is made that would redefine history.
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4: Hey, why isn't your girlfriend drinking? 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
7: 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Traffic and weather together on the ones. Here's Ben Davey.
8: Three heavy delays right now, Mitch. Let's take you through them. Northbound 410 is jammed from Beauvais to Sandalwood. So let's take a look at the construction. East.

0: DPW, we are seeing some construction as well. North Shore to the top of the Burlington Skyway Bridge. That is a very heavy go right now. Three right lanes blocked with construction on the Niagara Bound side of that QEW. The Eastport ramp to the Niagara Bound QEW is also closed. And then west of Ontario Street, you've got two right lanes blocked with construction. That's closer to St. Catharines. Westbound 401, very heavy between the sixes. So this is west of Milton. Six south to six north. That's backed up for probably a couple of kilometers. That's long-term construction, road resurfacing, and lots of lane work happening there. So allow plenty of extra time to get through. We do have a couple of issues on the eastbound 401 that have just cleared. Eastbound 401 east of Bayview in the Express had a stall vehicle in the right lane. That is now gone. Volume pretty light on that eastbound 401 right now across Toronto. We also had the north and south Port Union ramps to the eastbound 401 closed for construction. They have just reopened those as well. It looks like they're about to shut down the express lanes on the eastbound 401, however, at White's Road. At Brock and the Express, we've already got three left lanes blocked with construction. Your next report coming up in less than 10 minutes. With the forecast, here's Jesse Upel.
1: The heat wave continues with very hot and muggy conditions today. We'll have increasing clouds throughout the afternoon hours. Even some wildfire smoke and haze is possible at times in parts of southern Ontario. Slight risk of an isolated shower, a high of 32 degrees this afternoon, feeling more like 39. Sunshine into Thursday, warm but a lot less humid, a high near 31. Today's high, 32.
2: 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Well, Justices Elena Kagan and Amy Coney Barrett, two Supreme Court justices in the U.S., known for their different opinions on the issues of the day. Well, they made a rare appearance before Congress as the High Court seeks millions of dollars to boost security.
3: The Supreme Court police reports a 38% increase in threats to members of the court over the past year. Threats that Justice Barrett described firsthand.
4: I didn't expect that performing this service was going to put me in the position of explaining to my children what a bulletproof vest was and why I had to wear one.
3: The hearing marked the first time since 2019 that members of the court appeared before lawmakers to defend their budget, which calls for increasing the number of security officers assigned to each justice and building an off-site visitor security screening facility near the court. Peter Haralambos, ABC News.
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1: 28 degrees at Pearson. Good morning, I'm Mitch Burke. This stifling heat is not the only weather concern to keep in mind today. Add to it the air quality. A yellow level warning for that now in place from Environment Canada. A massive plume of wildfire smoke from the north is set to roll on in over the next day. Go train service anything but normal on a heat wave. Miserable ride home it was across the entire network on Tuesday. What are usually express trips on the Lakeshore lines were instead made local. All other trips were canceled entirely because the trains themselves just can't run as fast as they usually would. Coming up next in the news, the latest on the situation in the Middle East and why it will be another very contentious day on Capitol Hill. Time for sports. Here's Alain Cavillon.
2: Mitch Lamine Yamal celebrated his 19th birthday on Monday. How's this for a late birthday gift? He and his teammates off to the World Cup Finals, Spain with a 2-0 win over France. In the semis, Mikhail Oyarzabal and Pedro Porro found the back of the net in the match. Spain off to the dance for the first time since 2010. They went on to win it all that year. Their dance partner will either be England or Argentina. Their semifinal match goes this afternoon at 3 o'clock. On the baseball diamond, MLB All-Star Game, the American League has won it again. They've now won 11 out of the last 13. Cody Bellinger was named MVP. He drove in two of the four runs for the AL. 4-0 is

0: How it ended, three of the four runs were scored in the first. The fourth didn't come until the eighth inning. That was off of Miguel Vargas from the White Sox. Pitching was phenomenal. 27 combined strikeouts, new All-Star Game record. Three of those belonged to Dylan Cease. One of them belonged to Jays relief closer, rather, Louis Varland. At Coca-Cola Coliseum, the Toronto Tempo looking to make it three straight wins. They were hosting the Mystics. Mystics with the 79-62 win. Solid night for Mystics power forward Kiki Iriafin. She recorded her 10th double-double of the season, 25 points, 14 rebounds. Julie Alma had the most points for the Tempo. She had 15. Tempo host Angel Reese and the Atlanta Dream next on Friday. Sports at 15 and 45 past every hour or anytime at sportsnet.ca.
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3: Good morning, I'm Mitch Burke. In the Middle East, President Trump is now changing his tune when it comes to charging ships that pass through the Strait of Hormuz. Here's ABC's Mary Bruce.
4: President Trump announced the plan.
5: We're going to guard it. We're going to get paid for guarding it. A lot of money.
4: Trump contradicting what his own Secretary of State said just last month.
6: No country is allowed to charge tolls or fees on an international waterway.
4: A full about face.
7: I don't think anybody should be able to charge a fee for the strait.
4: Trump changing his tune after oil prices soared and American Gulf allies called to complain.
3: In a Tuesday interview with Fox News, Trump warned that the United States would strike bridges and power plants in Iran next week unless the Iranians return to the negotiating table. Trump went on to say that Iran will not have anybody left if it doesn't make a deal. On Capitol Hill, Acting Attorney General Todd Blanche may face a difficult road ahead as he tries to win confirmation for the AG job. Sources say he has been preparing for today's Judiciary Committee hearing for more than a week. Blanche is Donald Trump's former personal attorney. He has been embroiled in a number of controversies, from how the Justice Department handled the Epstein files to the creation of a nearly $2 billion fund for people who say the government was weaponized against them. Complicating matters, the death of Republican Senator Lindsey Graham. Republicans on the committee now only have a one-vote advantage over the Democrats, and it is possible the committee could refuse to advance Blanche's nomination to the full Senate.
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11: Thanks, Mitch. This report for CapitalDirect.ca. We'll start off with the 407 because we have a few things to update you on here. First of all, a police investigation on the eastbound 407 east of Leslie. So we've got the right lane blocked with that. We had some construction on the eastbound 407 at Westney. The right lane was closed. They've reopened that lane. Volume very light on that 407, so you're not going to see any delays. We do have the north and south Lake Ridge ramps to the eastbound 407 closed for overnight. construction. So

0: keep that in mind. Westbound 407 at Harmony, right lane construction. The ramp to Simcoe is closed off the westbound 407. And we have some concrete repairs happening on the westbound 407 from the 400 to Pine Valley. Two right lanes are blocked. Shouldn't slow you down too much, but just watch out for crews working through that stretch west of Bramley Road on the westbound 407. Three right lanes there are blocked with maintenance. Northbound 400 approaching Highway 7 to Langstaff. The collector's closed through that entire stretch. East and west Highway 7 ramps to the north 400 are closed as a result of this construction. Westbound Rutherford ramp to the north 400 also off limits. And then as you make your way north up through Bradford and Innisfil, you're going to find two left lanes blocked at Highways 88 and 89. Checking the southbound 400, it's a pretty good drive. Two left lanes blocked at Innisfil Beach Road and Highway 89 as well. Smooth drive from there through Vaughan, but we do have long-term lane realignment south of Rutherford Road. Checking the southbound 404 at Bloomington, two right lanes are blocked. That's the same for the north 404 at Bloomington. That ramp to Bloomington is closed, north and southbound 404. Southbound 404 ramp to Finch is shut down as well. Onto the Don Valley Parkway, it's moving very well into and out of the downtown, but the ramp to Bayview Bloor is closed on the southbound DVP. And checking the eastbound Gardiner Expressway, much improved in front of the Rogers Center where we had that multi-car crash on the approach to Spadina. We still have two right lanes blocked, though, MTO, and it looks like a tow truck on scene. So approach with caution, but it shouldn't slow you down too much in terms of delays. Take a little, pay a little. 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Your next report is at 12:31 with your forecast now. Here's Jesse Uvel.
1: The heat wave continues today and part of Thursday for some areas across southern Ontario. 32 for the daytime high. Humidex near 39 this afternoon. Increasing clouds and even some impact to air quality due to wildfire smoke and haze across the region. Just that slight risk of an isolated shower today. It looks like most of the GTA remains dry. We're warm tonight with a low near 20. Warm and sunny for Thursday. A lot less humid though. High of 31. Sunshine for Friday. 28 degrees. Chance of some late day showers. And showers continue on and off for Saturday, but much cooler and fresher air moves in. 26 degrees. And drier for Sunday. Partly cloudy. A high near 27. Today's high 32.
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4: This is 680 News Radio. Road crews are now back to doing work along a stretch of Eglinton Avenue that is no stranger to construction.
5: With the Eglinton Crosstown now up and running, construction crews are working on putting the pieces back together along Eglinton, which was torn up and patched over the 15-year construction work on the new line. Many of the major intersections have already been resurfaced along the portion of the line that runs underground. Now crews are working to do the rest, so a portion of Eglinton between Mount Pleasant and Bayview is now down to a single lane, while crews do road repairs and prepare for resurfacing. Eventually, the entire section between Mount Pleasant and Leslie be done, save the already completed intersections along the way. Despite that being a 3-kilometer stretch, it should happen fairly quickly. Crews did similar work last summer in sections west of Yonge Street, which didn't take them long, and the city says all this should be complete by September 25th. With a 9-year drive, I'm Kyle Hawking.
4: The International Space Station has 3 new residents. Cynthia Mulligan with City News has the details.
6: New crew members are starting their mission aboard the International Space Station. 2 Russian cosmonauts and an American have blasted off since Kazakhstan and are expected to spend roughly 8 months in orbit. This marks the first successful crewed launch at the site after a November 2025 attempt badly damaged the launch pad. NASA's chief decision maker was also on site for blastoff, marking a first since 2018.
4: Their spacecraft docked smoothly at the station about 3 hours after the launch. And the daytime Emmy nominations have been announced. ABC's Mike Dubasky with that and more in the entertainment update.
7: Days of Our Lives, The Young and the Restless, and General Hospital all scored nods in the Outstanding Daytime Drama Series category, while The View, The Kelly Clarkson Show, and Live with Kelly and Mark were among the nominees in the Outstanding Daytime Talk Series category. The Daytime Emmys take place October 30th.
8: There's a mystic level of irony here that I need to share with you, and it all starts with you.
7: Pedro Pascal stars as a gifted cellist in the film Behemoth, which just released its first teaser trailer. Will Arnett and Olivia Wilde co-star in the Tony Gilroy drama, out in theaters December 4th.
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7: 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Disney is the parent company of ABC News. Mike Dubasky, ABC News.
4: Time now for the Dynamic Market Minute, a day of marginal gains on Bay and Wall Streets amid positive U.S. inflation data. The TSX finished up 67 points. That's 0.2%. The Dow was basically flat. The NASDAQ up by 0.9%.
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0: Good morning. It is Wednesday, July 15th. I'm Kiana Alvarez, and here's what's making news right now. Environment Canada has issued a yellow air quality warning for Toronto, much of the GTA, and much of southern Ontario. Toronto police are looking for a female suspect after a woman in her 20s was stabbed in Moss Park last night. Toronto police have two suspects in custody after a stabbing that put a man in his 20s in hospital. And Bonnie Crombie has officially entered the race to get her old job back as Mississauga's mayor, but some are saying it's time to move on.
1: Spain off to the World Cup final. They wait for Argentina or England. The American League kept the National League off the scoreboard in the Midsummer Classic, and the Toronto Tempo's winning streak ends at 2. Sports at 45.
0: 680 News Time, 12:31. It's time for Rogers Xfinity Internet, traffic and weather together on the ones. Good morning, Ben Davey.
2: Good morning, Kiana, and welcome. This report brought to you by Don Valley North Toyota. Seconds ago, just got an email from MTO letting us know that there is a stalled vehicle on the eastbound 401. Approach, actually, it's after the 400 in the express. So this is between the 400 and Jane. I pulled it up on the camera real quick. I can see it is a transport truck, and we have another vehicle that's there. Looks like an MTO vehicle providing a bit of a buffer with the flashing arrow. So it's not creating any delay, but just watch out for that on the eastbound 401 in the express, just past Highway 400. We do have lane closures beyond there. Eastbound 401 at Yonge and the Collectors, two right lanes are blocked. The Yonge ramp to the eastbound 401 is closed again this morning, as are the ramps to and from Bayview and to and from Leslie. At Victoria Park in the express, right lane construction and the Collectors, two left lanes are blocked. East of Warden, transfers to the Collectors are closed. At Kennedy and the Collectors, two right lanes are blocked. All things considered, eastbound 401 through Scarborough, those collector lanes look a little bit better than they did yesterday at this time, but still some intermittent delays off and on. Northbound Kennedy ramp to the eastbound 401 is a no-go. Approaching Brimley, the transfers to the express are closed. At McAllen, two left lanes blocked with construction. Northbound Markham Road, a ramp to the eastbound 401 is shut down. Progress Avenue ramp to the eastbound 401 off limits. East 401 at Nielsen, transfers to the collectors are closed. At White's, the express lanes are closed. You'll have to use the collectors through there. At Brock Road in the express, they have shut down three left lanes for construction. Boasting some of the best brand loyalty in Canada, not that Don Valley North Toyota likes to boast, visit the showroom or donvalleynorthtoyota.com, a division of Wayne's Auto Group. Your next report coming up in less than 10 minutes with a forecast. Jesse Upel.
3: Hot and humid conditions continue with heat warnings in effect across southern Ontario. We'll have increasing clouds throughout the day today. Just be aware there is that possibility of some wildfire smoke and haze in parts of the GTA. Slight risk of an isolated shower this afternoon, a high of 32, feeling more like 39, an overnight low near 20 degrees with partly cloudy skies. Today's high, 32.
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0: If you're sick of the heat warnings we've had so far this summer, I hate to add an air quality warning to that list. Environment Canada has issued a yellow air quality warning for Toronto, much of the GTA, and much of southern Ontario. Wildfire smoke from northwestern Ontario is making its way over to us and may last throughout the entire day. Environment Canada warns of the increased health risks from higher smoke levels in the air. Like mild and common symptoms include eye, nose, and throat irritation, headaches, or a mild cough. Environment Canada recommends to limit your time outdoors and even to reconsider rescheduling outdoor events and activities. And when indoors, keep your windows and doors closed as much as possible and use air filters or air cleaners if possible. 680 News Time, 1:34. Toronto police are looking for a female suspect after a woman in her 20s was stabbed. The call came in just after 8:30 yesterday evening near Dundas and Sherbourne Streets. The woman in her 20s was suffering from a stab wound and was sent to hospital with non-life-threatening injuries. Police say they're looking for a suspect described as a woman between 25 and 35 years old and between 5'7" and 5'9". Investigators add the suspect was last seen wearing a brown jacket. 680 News time at 12:35. In the downtown core, a man in his 20s has been stabbed and two people have been arrested. Police responded to the church in Adelaide area around 6:30 yesterday evening when they located the injured victim. EMS says the man has been taken to hospital with serious but non-life-threatening injuries, and two people have been taken into custody in connection with the stabbing.

0: Bonnie Crombie has officially entered the race to get her old job back as Mississauga's mayor. When asked what makes it different this time around, Crombie said she is just looking ahead and not backward. However, as Mark McAllister reports from City News, others in the running are saying it's time to move on.
1: 2 years gone from office. Time, Crombie says, is an added experience. And she wants to bring it back to the seat she once held. Crombie was mayor of the city for 10 years, succeeding longtime mayor Hazel McAllion, before Carolyn Parrish won it in a by-election 2 years ago.
2: I don't see anything differently. I've been working very hard for 2 years. I'm looking forward and I'm continuing with my plans.
1: Parrish claims to have done more for the city in 2 years than Crombie did in 10. The latter says the city's taxes have run too high. Two councillors who ran against Parrish the last time around have stuck around to give it another go.
3: What we're talking about is the future, and haven't seen either of them present a vision for the future that has gotten people excited. It needs to be more about your own personal ambition.
4: I think when we're speaking about experience, I'm the only candidate who's actually had a seat in the provincial legislature and at municipal council, so I really can marry those two.
1: Mark McAllister, City News, Mississauga.
0: 680 News Time at 1:37. With Toronto experiencing its second heat wave of the summer, Torontonians are coping with the high temperatures in different ways. City's Afia Ball was out catching up with workers who had to work outside during the heat of the heat wave.
5: The extreme heat is certainly not all fun and games, especially for those who have to be out on the job regardless of how much the temperatures sizzle, like these farmers market vendors at East York Civic Center.
6: You just have to make sure you're hydrated a lot. 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
0: 680 News Time, 12:38. Speaking of the heat, it was a frustrating commute home for many on Tuesday evening as multiple lines of the GO train experienced significant delays because of the extreme heat. GO Transit says lines including Lakeshore West and East, as well as Milton service, saw trip modifications due to weather-related track conditions. Due to the higher temperatures, GO is required to run trains at slower speeds. Therefore, it delayed arrivals of trains significantly, where some trains saw delays of up to an hour. 680 News Time, 12:38. The Toronto Tempo were back at Coca-Cola after playing a pair of games at the Bell Centre in Montreal. They took on the Washington Mystics. 680's L.A. Kavion joins us with the recap.
11: Smooth sailing for the Tempo in the first quarter. Mystics got going in the second, but the Tempo still had themselves up by four at halftime. Mystics, though, really turned it on in the second half, though. More specifically, Kiki Iriafin. She finished the game with 25 points, 14 rebounds, good enough for her 10th double-double on the year. She also shot 64% from the field. 79-62 win for the Mystics. Julie Alma led the way for the Tempo. She had 15 points, went 3-for-6 from the three-point line. Marina Mabry only had 8 points in 30 minutes of playing time. Tempo will look to shake this one off and get back in the win column when they host Angel Reese and the Atlanta Dream on Friday. I'm Alain Kevion.
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0: 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Empro says the price rose 7 cents at midnight to $1.70.9 a liter at most GTA stations. And coming up in 60 seconds, your traffic and weather report. 680 News Time at 12:40.
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4: 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Here's Ben Davey.
5: Traffic for purpose. Let's get you caught up on the westbound 401 at Harmony Road. We had right lane construction. That's clear, but we still have right lane construction at Westney and approaching Port Union. The transfers to the collectors are down to a single lane. A ramp to Port Union and Kingston Road closed. In the northbound Port Union, a ramp to the westbound 401 is shut down as well. New problem affecting the Warden ramp to the westbound 401. This is the north and southbound Warden ramp. So there's two entry points, but they both merge. The entire ramp is shut down. We have a crash there and emergency crews on scene. Westbound 401 at Young and the Express, left lane construction, and then big volume delays on the westbound 401 west of Milton. Again, this morning, we have lane resurfacing and restrictions in effect between 6 South and 6 North. So you're looking at well over a kilometer of a backup through there this morning. So give yourself a lot of extra time. There are no exits between the 6s on that westbound 401. So once you're in there, you're definitely committed to it. Westbound 409, ramp to the north and south 427, still closed for construction. Westbound 407 at Harmony, right lane construction. Ramp to Simcoe is closed. Then we have two right lanes blocked on the westbound 407 from the 400 to Pine Valley. Three right lanes blocked with maintenance on the westbound 407 west of Bramley Road. Northbound 400 approaching Highway 7. The collectors fully shut down all the way to approaching Langstaff. That's affecting the east and west Highway 7 ramps to the northbound 400. Westbound Rutherford ramp to the northbound 400 closed as well at Highway 88 and 89. You lose two left lanes through there. Northbound 404 ramp to Shepherd just shut down. The ramp to Finch was closed for construction. They've reopened that. So they went from Steeles to Finch to Shepherd. They're just kind of working their way south on those northbound 404 ramps right now. Ramp to Bloomington still closed from both the north and southbound sides of the 404. And as you take that southbound Don Valley Parkway, you will find the ramp to Bayview Bluer is closed for maintenance this morning. Next exit after that is Richmond. Westbound Gardner approaching Spadina. We had a multi-car crash there in the collectors blocking two right lanes. It's gone. All lanes are open. And that Gardner Expressway looks really good both directions in terms of volume. The ramp to Brown's Line, however, off the westbound Gardner Expressway still closed for maintenance. When the pressure's on, a good partner helps you stay the course. Listen to Let's Bring It In, a pep talk series from Purpose Investments, now on Spotify or Apple Music. Your next report in less than 10 minutes with the forecast, Jesse Upel.
6: The heat wave continues with very hot and muggy conditions today. We'll have increasing clouds throughout the afternoon hours. Even some wildfire smoke and haze is possible at times in parts of southern Ontario. Slight risk of an isolated shower, a high of 32 degrees this afternoon, feeling more like 39. Sunshine into Thursday, warm but a lot less humid, a high near 31. Today's high, 32.
7: It is currently 30 degrees in downtown Toronto, but it feels like 38. Coming up, your top headlines for the hour and sports. 680 News Time at 12:44.
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7: It is 30 degrees in downtown Toronto, but it feels more like 38. Good morning. I'm Kiana Alvarez, and here are the top stories.

0: this hour. Environment Canada has issued a yellow air quality warning for Toronto, much of the GTA, and much of southern Ontario. They warn of the increased health risks from higher smoke levels in the air, like eye, nose, and throat irritation, headaches, or a mild cough. And Toronto police are looking for a female suspect after a woman in her 20s was stabbed last night. Police say they're looking for her, and she's described between 25 and 35 years old, between 5'7" and 5'9", and last seen wearing a brown jacket. It's now time for sports, and from Sportsnet 590 The Fan, good morning, Alain Cavillon.
1: Good morning, Kiana. So it'll be Spain against blank at the FIFA World Cup. Spain knocked off France in the semifinal to punch their ticket to the final for the first time since 2010. That's the World Cup final. Spain went on to win it all that year. They now wait for Argentina or England. Those two will clash at 3 this afternoon to determine who will go off to face them in that final. MLB All-Star Game in the books. Dominant performance from the American League. They won it 4-0. Cody Bellinger was named MVP. He drove in 2 of the 4 runs. A combined 27 strikeouts were recorded in this one. That's a new record. 3 of them belong to Jays starter Dylan Cease, who started in this one, and 1 belonged to Jays closer Louis Varland, who pitched in the 8th. Ernie Clement went 0-for-2 at the plate, but he had a highlight reel play at second base in this one, throwing out Andy Páez from almost the outfield. And then some NBA news. The Kawhi Leonard deal still on pause, and it'll likely be like that for a little longer after the investigation was launched into the Clippers, potentially circumventing the cap, and now The Athletic reporting there's a second investigation looking at another potentially fraudulent endorsement deal, as well as some improper expenses paid to Leonard by the Clippers. NBA Commissioner Adam Silver spoke on the matter last night after a Board of Governors meeting in Las Vegas.
2: I think, yes, it is realistic to think that this can be wrapped up, and I would say needs to be wrapped up before the beginning of the next season.
1: He went on to add that the NBA isn't leading the investigation. It's a third party. And then the Toronto Tempo, they were hosting the Washington Mystics over at Coca-Cola Coliseum. Tempo ended up with a loss. They finished, the game finished rather 79-62 in favor of the Mystics. Tempo back in action on Friday against the Atlanta Dream. Sports at 15 and 45 past every hour, anytime at sportsnet.ca.
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5: Good morning, I'm Mitch Burke. City councillors in Hamilton are expected to vote today to hit pause for 1 year on the planning and construction of new data centres. If the vote passes, Hamilton would become the first Canadian city to put a moratorium on new data centres, while joining a wave of cities in the U.S. that have passed similar pauses. New York enacted the first statewide moratorium on data centers larger than 50 megawatts on Tuesday. Meanwhile, Burlington, Mississauga, and Vancouver are all expected to debate similar proposals this month. In the U.S., President Trump's border czar Tom Homan defending the training of ICE officers following the fatal shooting of a 26-year-old Colombian man as he drove to work in Maine on Monday.
6: I don't know the specifics of these agents that are involved, but it's under investigation, and we'll find out how the investigation lands.
5: It was the second such shooting in a week, coming after another fatal shooting during a traffic stop in Houston. In both cases, the victims were not the targets of the agents' enforcement actions. Ontario is 4 months away from the next change of the clocks, but there is new movement away from the twice-yearly time change that might have us locked in daylight time for good. ABC's Peter Harlambous explains.
7: By a vote of 308 to 117,

0: The House passed a bipartisan bill to make daylight savings time permanent nationwide. The bill, entitled the Sunshine Protection Act of 2025, has the support of President Trump and would end the twice-yearly changing of the clocks while allowing states to opt out. The legislation now heads to the Senate, where it faces an uncertain future. In 2022, the Senate passed a similar version, but it wasn't taken up by the House.
1: Ontario has previously signaled interest in adopting permanent DST, but only if Quebec and New York State follow suit. For now, there is still no coordinated agreement, and so the biannual time shift remains.
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4: From the 680 Traffic Center, I'm Ben Davey. We'll start with westbound 407. We just had the ramp to Regional Road 57. That's Bowmanville Avenue. Shut down for construction. Westbound 407 at Harmony, we have right lane construction through there. The ramp to Simcoe is closed off the westbound 407. And then from the 400 to Pine Valley, you're going to find some construction concrete repairs. Have two right lanes blocked through that stretch. West of Bramley Road, three right lanes blocked with maintenance. Volume very light on that 407, though, so we're not seeing anything in terms of volume delays. Eastbound 407, east of Leslie, still have the right lane blocked with a police investigation. East 407 ramp to Lake Ridge is closed, and the north and southbound Lake Ridge ramps to the eastbound 407 are shut down as well. Eastbound Courtney Park ramp to the northbound 410 still closed for construction. At Derry, you'll find three right lanes blocked. The ramp to Derry is closed. Eastbound Derry ramp to the north 410 closed for construction as well. We had a stalled vehicle on the northbound 410 at Beauverde. It was blocking the left lane. It's now gone, but we still have right lane construction at Beauverde on the northbound 410, and the westbound Beauverde ramp to the northbound 410 closed for construction also. Southbound 410 at the 407, you'll find two right lanes blocked with construction. East and westbound Eglinton from Mount Pleasant to Bayview, down to a single lane for construction. And you're also down to a single lane on Warden Avenue, both directions between Eglinton and Ellesmere. 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Your next report coming up at 101. Now with your extended forecast, here's Jesse Upel.
5: The heat wave continues today and part of Thursday for some areas across southern Ontario. 32 for the daytime high, humid exterior 39 this afternoon, increasing clouds, and even some impact to air quality due to wildfire smoke and haze across the region. Just that slight risk of an isolated shower today. It looks like most of the GTA remains dry. We're warm tonight with a low near 20. Warm and sunny for Thursday, a lot less humid though, a high of 31. Sunshine for Friday, 28 degrees, chance of some late day showers, and showers continue on and off for Saturday, but much cooler and fresher air moves in, 26 degrees, and drier for Sunday, partly cloudy, a high near 27. Today's high, 32.
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9: Pretty interesting story out of New York to bring you. A Tyrannosaurus Rex skeleton has become the world's most expensive fossil ever sold at auction. It brought in $50.1 million U.S. At Sotheby's, the skeleton, which is about 67 million years old, is nicknamed Gus after the late Gus Linking, a cattle rancher from South Dakota who owned the land where the T-Rex was found. Gus is 38 feet long, 12 and a half feet tall. It's one of the largest T-Rex skeletons ever found. It's about 80% complete by mass. And it has many features that make it pretty interesting to scientists and clearly to collectors. The skeleton includes rarely found components such as the wishbone, a complete pelvis, and both feet. It was bought by an anonymous bidder. Alex and Asher, is this, are we going to find this in your living room? Gus, the T-Rex?
10: Yeah. I wasn't going to place a bid until I heard that the pelvis is in there. And I mean, that's the defining
9: deal breaker.
10: Yeah, that's the deal breaker. If you talk to, you know, as I've spent so much time in a room speaking with these, you know, perpetual auctioneers, it's really something.
11: I'm a big fan of the auction. But yeah, I mean, this is all weird. I wish you would just, you know, it's weird that it's not going to be in the hands of like a scientist essentially after
10: that's
11: this. That's the problem.
9: You're right. They say it's kind of, once it goes into private hands, it's lost to science. So it's kind of sad that that is happening. You know, you go to the ROM and they have, I think, quite a few. I was just looking.

0: looking at. There's quite a few complete dinosaur skeletons and a T-Rex skull. So thank goodness we still have some we're able to go look at. I got some interesting news out of the food world before we let you go, guys. You know I like this. Chipotle is opening its first restaurant in Mexico. Is this going to fly? Do Mexicans want burrito bowls? Chipotle, of course, known for its bowls and its burritos and its tacos. It has more than 4,000 locations worldwide. This is going to be its first push into Mexico. A lot of hot takes about this online. One user on X writing, quote, bold move selling Mexico a corporate version of Mexico. We'll see, guys, if Chipotle is any more successful than Taco Bell, which tried twice to launch in Mexico but closed all its restaurants there a number of years ago.
1: Kind of sounds like the foodie version of mansplaining. Like, next, are they going to open a Manchu wok in Hong Kong? Like, I don't know.
2: It seems destined to fail. That's what I'll say.
0: Sometimes there's a place for it. Sometimes you need your Chipotle bowl, though. You know, even if you're in a great food paradise like Mexico.
1: Even if you're in Guadalajara, absolutely.
2: Maybe in Mexico, maybe in a tourist location, but I don't know. It doesn't seem likely.
0: Hopefully adjust the price accordingly, though. I don't want to be paying $15 for a burrito bowl in Mexico.
1: Right. Yeah, try and make it competitive.
2: Yeah. Mm-hmm. We'll see. Okay. Mm-hmm. Richie?
0: Gentlemen, see you tomorrow.
3: Time now for the Dynamic Market Minute, a day of marginal gains on Bay and Wall Streets amid positive U.S. inflation data. The TSX finished up 67 points, that's 0.2%. The Dow was basically flat, the NASDAQ up by 0.9%. More headlines now from Bloomberg.
4: We are seeing some positivity on Wall Street. That's thanks in part to bank earnings and also helping a report showing inflation tamer than some expected. IBM shares, though, they're getting hit hard, sliding the most since the 1960s. Company reporting preliminary second quarter sales that fell short of expectations. Lucid shares under pressure. Sources say the EV maker is working with restructuring advisors to turn around its struggling business. Separate report says Lucid is considering Chapter 11 bankruptcy protection. Lucid says the rumor is completely false. Swedish entertainment company Pophouse, co-founded by a member of ABBA and whose rights catalog includes Kiss, Tina Turner, and Cyndi Lauper, is adding another big music name to its portfolio, forming a partnership with Iron Maiden, which includes rights to the band's name, image, and likeness. The partnership will include a museum experience, filming a world tour, and a digital universe centered around Iron Maiden's mascot, Eddie. Denise Pellegrini, Bloomberg Radio.
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8: Good morning. It is Wednesday, July 15th. I'm Kiana Alvarez, and here's what's making news right now. We are currently in a yellow heat warning, but now we are also in a yellow air quality warning. Toronto police are investigating a stabbing in the Moss Park neighborhood that has sent a woman in her 20s to hospital. And a man in his 20s has been taken to hospital, and two people have been arrested after a stabbing downtown.
10: Spain is waiting to find out who their opponent in the World Cup final will be. They knocked off France. MLB All-Star Game in the books. The National League held scoreless by the American League, and the Toronto Tempo's winning streak came to an end. Sports at 15.
8: 680 News Time 101. It's time for Rogers Xfinity Internet traffic and weather together on the ones. Here's Ben Davey.
11: Kiana, the northbound Dorval ramp to the westbound QEW has reopened, but the southbound Dorval ramp to the westbound QEW is still closed. And on the Niagara bound QEW at the Burlington Skyway Bridge, you're going to find three right lanes.

0: blocked with construction. That has definitely been a slow go. Not as bad as it was even an hour ago, but traffic definitely moving slowly on the upside of the Burlington Skyway Bridge. It does clear quickly from there when all lanes open, and pretty good drive the rest of the way on that Niagara-bound QEW. Just keep in mind the Eastport ramp to the Niagara-bound QEW is still closed for construction, and Niagara-bound QEW west of Ontario Street, we do have two right lanes blocked with construction. That's closer to St. Catharines. Looking at the 410, we have some construction that just cleared the Beauverde, westbound Beauverde ramp to the northbound 410 has reopened. And on the northbound 410 at Beauverde, we had right lane construction. They have finished up through there now. All lanes are open. Southbound 410, just a little bit of construction still at the 407. Two right lanes are blocked with construction there. Now, I'm seeing a crash here. A new problem on the southbound 400 ramp to Highway 88. That's in Bradford. That ramp is closed. So south 400, no access to the Bradford ramp, Highway 88. We'll try to get some more details on that for you on the next report. Otherwise, southbound 400, looking at construction, two left lanes blocked at Innisfil Beach Road, two left lanes blocked at Highway 89 in Innisfil as well. From there, a smooth drive as you make your way down into Vaughan. South of Rutherford, though, we do have long-term lane realignment. Your next report coming up in less than 10 minutes with the forecast. Here's Jesse Upel.
1: Hot and humid conditions continue with heat warnings in effect across southern Ontario. We'll have increasing clouds throughout the day today. Just be aware there is that possibility of some wildfire smoke and haze in parts of the GTA. Slight risk of an isolated shower this afternoon, a high of 32, feeling more like 39, an overnight low near 20 degrees with partly cloudy skies. Today's high, 32.
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2: We're currently in a heat warning, but now we're also in a yellow air quality warning. Environment Canada issued the warning for Toronto, for much of the GTA, and much of southern Ontario. They say the poor air quality is coming from forest fire smoke in the northwestern Ontario. Environment Canada is recommending residents to limit their time outdoors and even to consider rescheduling outdoor events and activities. And when indoors, keep windows and doors closed as much as possible and use air filters or air cleaners if possible. This air quality alert comes in the midst of a yellow heat warning for similar areas, with the heat wave expected to end tonight. However, it is possible that the heat warning may remain later into the week. 680 News Time, 104. Toronto police are investigating a stabbing in the Moss Park neighborhood that has sent a woman in her 20s to hospital. It happened around 8:30 last night at Dundas and Sherbourne. The victim's injuries are said to be non-life-threatening, and officers are now looking for another woman in her 20s or 30s, described as between 5'7" and 5'9", and last seen wearing a brown jacket. A man in his 20s has been taken to hospital, and two people have been arrested after a stabbing downtown. Toronto police say they got reports of a stabbing just before 6:30 Tuesday evening near Church and Adelaide Streets. Paramedics tell 680 News Radio the victim suffered serious but non-life-threatening injuries. Investigators say they have two people in custody, but it's still unclear what led to the stabbing. 680 News Time, 105. Bonnie Crombie is returning to her roots as she officially enters the race for mayor of Mississauga. She was mayor

0: Failed to gain a seat on home turf in the provincial election last year before stepping down soon after.
1: We're looking forwards. We're not looking backwards.
0: Crommie was mayor of the city for 10 years, succeeding longtime mayor Hazel McAllion before Carolyn Parrish won it in a by-election 2 years ago. Mark McAllister, City News, Mississauga.
2: 6:80 News Time 106. Yesterday might have been the hottest day of the year in Toronto, with the yellow heat warning continuing into today and tomorrow. Afia Ba from City News has more on how to stay cool and safe.
3: With the yellow heat warning still in effect, Toronto and the GTA bracing for the hottest day of the year, and we could also see decades-old records shattered. The city's outdoor pools are open, along with splash pads, several cooling centers, and mobile water trailers to help people stay hydrated. Factoring in humidity, temperatures feel like the low 40s, and officials are again reminding residents about the risks and symptoms of heat-related illness.
4: So it can be quite vague. It could be something like a headache, feeling dizzy, extremely tired, maybe feeling a bit nauseous or wanting to vomit. Those are some of the early signs.
3: Officials continue to urge residents to find a cool space or seek help immediately.
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2: 6:80 News Time at 107. And speaking of the extreme heat, an air-conditioned Union Station did little to cool the frustrations of commuters as GO train trips were canceled and others left to move slower along sun-kinked tracks yesterday evening. Metrolinx says it's a requirement for trains to reduce their speed when it's this hot out. Photos from Union Station showed crowds of people standing shoulder to shoulder, watching screens that were full of delays and cancellations. And because of the slower speeds, all rush hour trips that usually ran express made all stops instead. 6:80 News Time 108. The 96th edition of the Midsummer Classic MLB All-Star Game went down in Philly. 6:80's Alain Cavillon says those who represented the Blue Jays did well.
6: Jays manager John Schneider managed a perfect game. The American League picked up the win. Dylan Cease got the start for the AL. He picked up 3 of the 27 strikeouts in this one. New All-Star Game record, by the way. Here's what he had to say post-game after his first All-Star appearance.
7: Getting to start it, obviously, a massive honor. So I think just the whole thing is going to be something that's very special to me.
6: Louis Varland pitched in the 8th. He allowed one hit and also recorded a K. Ernie Clement 0 for 2 at the plate, but made a 6-scoop spin and fire throw from second to throw out Andy Páez from the Dodgers at first. The American League with the 4-0 win. Cody Bellinger scored 2 of those 3 runs in the first. He was named MVP. Ben Rice drove in a run right after that 2-run single. Miguel Vargas got the insurance marker in the 8th with a solo shot. Next year's All-Star Game, it'll be at Wrigley Field in Chicago. I'm Alain Cavillon.
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2: 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Empro says the price rose 7 cents at midnight to $1.70.9 a liter at most GTA stations. 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

0: 11. It's time for Rogers Xfinity Internet traffic and weather together on the ones. Here's Ben Davey.
1: Thank you, Kiana. Good news on the westbound Gardner Expressway. The ramp to Brown's Line has reopened. It was shut down for a couple of hours for maintenance. No problems on the Gardner Expressway right now. Either direction, it's a smooth drive. All lanes are open. On the westbound QEW, the ramp to southbound here, Ontario, is closed. That's for long-term construction, as is the northbound here, Ontario ramp to the westbound QEW. West of Mississauga Road, we had the right lane blocked with a stalled vehicle, and I just see the note here from MTO that has been removed. So all lanes are now open through there. If you're traveling on the westbound QEW, the ramp to Winston Churchill is still closed for maintenance, but the ramp to Dorval has reopened. At Dorval on the westbound QEW, we do have right lane construction. The southbound Dorval ramps to the ramp to the westbound QEW is still closed. The northbound ramp just reopened a little while earlier. Niagara-bound QEW at the Burlington Skyway Bridge, three right lanes blocked with construction, so a little bit slow on your way up. Eastport ramp to the Niagara-bound QEW still closed, and then Niagara-bound QEW west of Ontario Street, that's out near St. Catharines, two right lanes are blocked with construction. You might find that a little slower than usual as a result. Toronto-bound QEW at the Burlington Skyway Bridge, we had left lane construction. That is now gone. Smooth drive if you're headed that direction. Eastbound QEW at Burloak, HOV lane construction through there. The other left lanes have reopened, but the HOV lane still closed as far as we know at Burloak. Northbound Dorval ramp to the eastbound QEW still closed for long-term construction, as is the eastbound QEW east of Dorval section where we have that long-term lane realignment. Lanes are open, but they are repositioning them. And the eastbound QEW ramp to northbound here, Ontario, closed for long-term construction as well. Southbound 427 at Dixon, right lane construction, and the ramp to the eastbound 409 closed off the southbound 427 as well. If you're on the northbound 427 north of Dixon, you'll find construction blocking the right lane. Your next report coming up in less than 10 minutes with the forecast. Here's meteorologist Jesse Upel.
2: The heat wave continues with very hot and muggy conditions today. We'll have increasing clouds throughout the afternoon hours. Even some wildfire smoke and haze is possible at times in parts of southern Ontario. Slight risk of an isolated shower, a high of 32 degrees this afternoon, feeling more like 39. Sunshine into Thursday, warm but a lot less humid, a high near 31. Today's high, 32.
3: It is currently 30 degrees in downtown Toronto, but feeling more like 38 coming up in 60 seconds. 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
3: It is 30 degrees in downtown Toronto, but it feels like 38. Good morning, I'm Kiana Alvarez, and here are the top stories this hour. We're currently in a yellow heat warning, but now we're also in a yellow air quality warning. Environment Canada is recommending residents to limit their time outdoors and even to consider rescheduling outdoor events and activities. Toronto police are investigating a stabbing in the Moss Park neighborhood that has sent a woman in her 20s to hospital. It happened around 8:30 last night at Dundas and Sherbourne, and the victim's injuries are said to be non-life threatening. It's now time for sports, and from Sportsnet 590 The Fan, here's Ale Kevyon.
14: Semi-final number 2 set to go down at 3 this afternoon at the FIFA World Cup. England and Argentina will clash. The winner has a date with Lamine Yamal and Spain in the final. That'll go on Sunday. Spain punched their ticket to the final yesterday after locking up a 2-0 win over Kylian Mbappe and France. 96th edition of the Midsummer Classic, MLB All-Star Game, it's come and gone. The Blue Jays all did well. Jays manager John Schneider managed a perfect game. Dylan Cease, who got the start, got 3 punchouts. Louis Varland got 1. And Ernie Clement, not so good at the plate, grounded out twice, but made a great play at second to end the

0: fifth inning. It's all over social media. The American League with a 4-0 win, though. Cody Bellinger drove in two of the four runs and was named MVP. The AL has now beaten the National League in 11 of the last 13 All-Star games. The Kawhi Leonard trade still on pause and more complicated. There's not one but two investigations, according to The Athletic, looking into the Clippers for cap circumvention and a potentially fraudulent endorsement deal, as well as some improper expenses paid to Leonard by the Clippers. The investigation's been going on for almost 11 months now. NBA Commissioner Adam Silver on what's taking so long to wrap it up.
1: We want to be able to answer to our teams and our fans and to all of you that this is comprehensive and that to the best of our ability, we've discerned what actually happened in this situation. And so that's where we are.
0: 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And in the WNBA, the Toronto Tempo lost to the Mystics 79-62, ending their mini winning streak. They'll look to bounce back on Friday against the Atlanta Dream at Coca-Cola Coliseum. 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
4: Good morning, I'm Mitch Burke. In the Middle East, President Trump is now changing his tune when it comes to charging ships that pass through the Strait of Hormuz. Here's ABC's Mary Bruce.
5: President Trump announced the plan.
6: We're going to guard it. We're going to get paid for guarding it. A lot of money.
5: Trump contradicting what his own Secretary of State said just last month.
7: No country is allowed to charge tolls or fees on an international waterway.
5: A full about face.
8: I don't think anybody should be able to charge a fee for the strait.
5: Trump changing his tune after oil prices soared and American Gulf allies called to complain.
4: In a Tuesday interview with Fox News, Trump warned that the United States would strike bridges and power plants in Iran next week unless the Iranians return to the negotiating table. Trump went on to say that Iran will not have anybody left if it doesn't make a deal. On Capitol Hill, Acting Attorney General Todd Blanche may face a difficult road ahead as he tries to win confirmation for the AG job. Sources say he has been preparing for today's Judiciary Committee hearing for more than a week. Blanche is Donald Trump's former personal attorney. He has been embroiled in a number of controversies, from how the Justice Department handled the Epstein files to the creation of a nearly $2 billion fund for people who say the government was weaponized against them. Complicating matters, the death of Republican Senator Lindsey Graham. Republicans on the committee now only have a one-vote advantage over the Democrats, and it is possible the committee could refuse to advance Blanche's nomination to the full Senate. The pushback is mounting against one of the largest media mergers in history. The Writers Guild of America has filed a lawsuit to block Paramount's takeover of Warner Brothers Discovery, saying it would cause specific harm to entertainment writers. The WGA's complaint arrives a day after 12 states, led by California's attorney general, sued to halt that transaction. Paramount maintains its acquisition of Warner would increase competition and create more opportunities for writers. The growing list of legal challenges could become a roadblock for the companies as they try to get this deal done. And a Mexican restaurant from Denver is trying its hand in Mexico. Chipotle is opening its first Mexican location on Thursday. It will be in Metro Monterrey with an expansion into Mexico City planned for next year. The quick service chain says it thinks there is a big interest in the food that it makes in Mexico. It's part of an aggressive growth strategy that includes 350 new restaurants this year.
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6: From the 680 Traffic Center, I'm Ben Davey. Southbound 427 at Dixon. We still have the right lane blocked with construction. And the ramps to both the eastbound and westbound 409 are now closed for overnight construction as well. So no access to the 409 either direction off the southbound 427. Eastbound 403 at the 407. Three right lanes blocked with construction. And the ramps to and from Winston Churchill are closed. Southbound 410 at the 407. Two right lanes are blocked with construction. Eastbound Courtney Park ramp to the northbound 410 still closed. At Derry, you'll find three right lanes blocked on that northbound 410. North 410 ramp to Derry is shut down, and the eastbound Derry ramp to the northbound 410 closed for construction as well. Eastbound QEW at Burloak, just the HOV lane is closed with construction through there. Northbound Dorval ramp to the eastbound QEW is still closed. That's long-term road work east of Dorval, long-term lane realignment. And then east QEW ramp to northbound here, Ontario, closed for long-term construction as well. Westbound QEW ramp to southbound here, Ontario, closed for long-term construction. Northbound here, Ontario, ramp to the westbound QEW also closed. West QEW ramp to Winston Churchill is shut down for overnight maintenance. At Dorval, you'll find right lane construction, and the southbound Dorval ramp to the westbound QEW is also closed. Niagara bound QEW at the Burlington Skyway Bridge, three right lanes blocked on the upside of the bridge, and the Eastport ramp to the Niagara bound QEW is also closed. West of Ontario Street and St. Catharines, two right lanes blocked with construction. Back in Toronto, Eglinton down to a single lane both directions between Mount Pleasant and Bayview, that's for construction, and Warden down to a single lane both ways between Eglinton and Ellesmere, that's construction related as well. Your next report coming up at 1:31 with the forecast. Here's Jesse Upel.
7: Scorching hot temperatures and very high Humidex values continue for today and part of Thursday across southern Ontario. We're watching for some impact to air quality due to wildfire smoke and haze across the region, and just that slight risk of an isolated shower this afternoon. 32 for the high, Humidex near 39, and a warm overnight temperature near 20 degrees. Warm and sunny for Thursday, but a lot less humid, 31 for the high. Sunshine for Friday, 28 degrees. Chance of some late day showers, but also cooling things down for the weekend. It's fresher and more comfortable for Saturday. Chance of scattered showers, a high near 26. Drier for Sunday, a high near 27. Today's high, 32.
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12: This is 680 News Radio. Road crews are now back to doing work along a stretch of Eglinton Avenue that is no stranger to construction.
13: With the Eglinton Crosstown now up and running, construction crews are working on putting the pieces back together along Eglinton, which was torn up and patched over the 15-year construction work on the new line. Many of the major intersections have already been resurfaced along the portion of the line that runs underground. Now crews are working to do the rest, so a portion of Eglinton between Mount Pleasant and Bayview is now down to a single lane, while crews do road repairs and prepare for resurfacing. Eventually, the entire section between Mount Pleasant and Leslie be done, save the already completed intersections along the way. Despite that being a 3-kilometer stretch, it should happen fairly quickly. Crews did similar work last summer in sections west of Yonge Street, which didn't take them long, and the city says all this should be complete by September 25th. With an eye on your drive, I'm Kyle Hawking.
12: The International Space Station has three new residents. Cynthia Mulligan with City News has the details.
14: Contact New crew members are starting their mission.

0: Aboard the International Space Station. Two Russian cosmonauts and an American have blasted off since Kazakhstan and are expected to spend roughly 8 months in orbit. This marks the first successful crewed launch at the site after a November 2025 attempt badly damaged the launch pad. NASA's chief decision maker was also on site for blastoff, marking a first since 2018.
1: Their spacecraft docked smoothly at the station about 3 hours after the launch. And the daytime Emmy nominations have been announced. ABC's Mike Dubasky with that and more in the entertainment update.
2: Days of Our Lives, The Young and the Restless, and General Hospital all scored nods in the Outstanding Daytime Drama Series category, while The View, The Kelly Clarkson Show, and Live with Kelly and Mark were among the nominees in the Outstanding Daytime Talk Series category. The Daytime Emmys take place October 30th.
3: There's a mystic level of irony here that I need to share with you, and it all starts with you.
2: Pedro Pascal stars as a gifted cellist in the film Behemoth, which just released its first teaser trailer. Will Arnett and Olivia Wilde co-star in the Tony Gilroy drama, out in theaters December 4th.
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2: And speaking of Pedro Pascal, his Star Wars film The Mandalorian and Grogu arrives on digital platforms July 21st. Disney is the parent company of ABC News. Mike Dubasky, ABC News.
1: Time now for the Dynamic Market Minute, a day of marginal gains on Bay and Wall Streets amid positive U.S. inflation data. The TSX finished up 67 points. That's 0.2%. The Dow was basically flat. The NASDAQ up by 0.9%. More headlines now from Bloomberg.
5: Inflation rising 3.5% in June year over year. The first time overall consumer prices declined from the year prior in 6 years. That's easing pressure on the Fed to consider interest rate hikes when it meets 2 weeks from now. Add in some blowout earnings from five of the nation's biggest banks this morning to kick off the new earnings season, and investors were able to overlook the worsening tensions in the Middle East. At the closing bell, the Dow was 10 points higher, but the NASDAQ shot up 234 points, a nearly 1% jump on a rebound in chipmaker stocks. The S&P was up 28. And with the U.S. late today striking more targets in Iran, oil is higher in late trading near 80 bucks a barrel. And the Taco Bell chain removing some ingredients at select restaurants as a precaution, including lettuce, amid a cyclospora outbreak that has sickened thousands across the U.S. Officials have not confirmed a link to the chain or any specific ingredient just yet. Tom Busby, Bloomberg Radio.
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8: Good morning. It is Wednesday, July 15th. I'm Kiana Alvarez, and here's what's making news right now. Environment Canada has issued a yellow air quality warning for Toronto, much of the GTA, and much of southern Ontario. Toronto police are looking for a female suspect after a woman in her 20s was stabbed in Moss Park last night. Toronto police have two suspects in custody after a stabbing that put a man in his 20s in hospital. And Bonnie Crombie has officially entered the race to get her old job back as Mississauga's mayor, but some are saying it's time to move on.
10: Who joins Spain in the World Cup final, Argentina or England? You find out this afternoon. The National League was blanked by the American League in the MLB All-Star Game, and the Kawhi Leonard trade hold has another twist. Sports at 45.
8: 680 News Time 131. It's time for Rogers Xfinity Internet, traffic and weather.

0: 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Here's Ben Davey.
1: Thank you, Kiana. If you're traveling on the eastbound 401, we still have this stalled transport truck. It's east of the 400 in the express. It's blocking the right lane, not causing any sort of volume delay. Traffic moving past us slowly. We have MTO on scene blocking that lane as well. At Young and the Collectors on the east 401, two right lanes are blocked with construction. The Young ramp to the eastbound 401 still closed, as are the ramps to and from Bayview and Leslie. At Victoria Park in the express, right lane construction and the Collectors two left lanes are blocked. East of Warden, you'll find the transfers to the Collectors closed. Then at Kennedy in the Collectors, two right lanes are blocked. Also, the northbound Kennedy ramp to the eastbound 401 is shut down as well. Approaching Brimley, eastbound 401, transfers to the express are closed. At McCowan, two left lanes are blocked with construction. The northbound Markham Road, a ramp to the eastbound 401 is closed, as is the Progress Avenue ramp to the eastbound 401. And eastbound 401 at Nielsen, the transfers to the Collectors are closed. East of White's to approaching Brock Road, we have a full closure of the express lanes through there. And we also have a full closure of the express lanes on the eastbound 401 in Mississauga. From approaching Mississauga Road to east of the 410-403, you'll have to use the Collectors through there. Eastbound 407, east of Leslie, still have two right lanes blocked with a police investigation. No volume delay, though. East 407 ramp to Lake Ridge is closed. North and southbound Lake Ridge ramps to the eastbound 407 also shut down. Westbound 401 at Westney, we have right lane construction. Northbound Port Union ramp to the westbound 401 is closed, and the north and southbound Warden ramps to the westbound 401 still shut down after a collision happened about an hour ago. Your next report coming up in less than 10 minutes. With the forecast now, here's Jesse Uppel.
2: Hot and humid conditions continue with heat warnings in effect across southern Ontario. We'll have increasing clouds throughout the day today. Just be aware there is that possibility of some wildfire smoke and haze in parts of the GTA. Slight risk of an isolated shower this afternoon, a high of 32, feeling more like 39, an overnight low near 20 degrees with partly cloudy skies. Today's high, 32.
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3: If you're sick of the heat warnings we've had so far this summer, I hate to add an air quality warning to that list. Environment Canada has issued a yellow air quality warning for Toronto, much of the GTA, and much of southern Ontario. Wildfire smoke from northwestern Ontario is making its way over to us and may last throughout the entire day. Environment Canada warns of the increased health risks from higher smoke levels in the air. Mild and common symptoms include eye, nose, and throat irritation, headaches, or a mild cough. Environment Canada recommends to limit your time outdoors and even to consider rescheduling outdoor events and activities. When indoors, keep windows and doors closed as much as possible and use air filters or air cleaners if possible. 680 News Time, 1:34. Toronto police are looking for a female suspect after a woman in her 20s was stabbed. The call came in just after 8:30 yesterday evening near Dundas and Sherbourne Streets. The woman in her 20s was suffering from a stab wound and was sent to hospital with non-life-threatening injuries. Police say they're looking for a suspect described as a woman between 25 and 35 years old and in between 5'7" and 5'9". Investigators add the suspect was last seen wearing a brown jacket. And in the downtown core, a man in his 20s has been stabbed and two people have been arrested. Police responded to the church in Adelaide area around 6:30 yesterday evening when they located the injured victim. EMS says the man has since been taken to hospital with serious but non-life-threatening injuries. Two people have been taken into custody in connection with the stabbing. 680 News Time, 1:35. Bonnie Crombie has officially entered the race to get her old job back as Mississauga's mayor. When asked what makes it different this time around, Crombie says she's just looking ahead and not backwards. However, as City's Mark McAllister reports, others in the running are saying it's time to move on.
5: 2 years gone from office, time Crombie says is an added experience, and she wants to bring it back to the seat she once held. Crombie was mayor of the city for 10 years, succeeding longtime mayor Hazel McAllion, before Carolyn Parrish won it in a by-election 2 years ago.
6: I don't see anything differently. I've been working very hard for 2 years. I'm looking forward and I'm continuing with my plans.
5: Parrish claims to have done more for the city in 2 years than Crombie did in 10. The latter says the city's taxes have run too high. Two councillors who ran against Parrish the last time around have stuck around to give it another go.
7: What we're talking about is the future, and I haven't seen either of them present a vision for the future that has gotten people excited. It needs-

0: be more about your own personal ambition.
1: I think when we're speaking about experience, I'm the only candidate who's actually had a seat in the provincial legislature and at municipal council. So I really can marry those two.
2: Mark McAllister, City News, Mississauga.
3: 680 News Time, 1:36. With Toronto experiencing its second heat wave of the summer, Torontonians are coping with the high temperatures in different ways. City Sophia Baugh was out catching up with workers who had to work outside during the height of the heat wave.
4: The extreme heat is certainly not all fun and games, especially for those who have to be out on the job regardless of how much the temperatures sizzle, like these farmers market vendors at East York Civic Center.
5: You just have to make sure you're hydrated a lot. Force yourself to drink.
6: This is an example. My neck fan is helping. We have a lot of shade, so, you know, that helps.
7: But if you're optimistic and you have good customers and you smile at them and they smile back, it just makes your day go by fast and smooth.
8: Better than a cold. That's one thing. Better than a cold.
4: Construction workers, though, say they do what they can to try to keep cool. Sweet treats along the way help, too. And with the thermometer continuing to climb, getting as much fresh air, and finding your own fun ways to cool off is all many of us can do.
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3: 680 News Time, 1:37. And speaking of the heat, it was a frustrating commute home for many on Tuesday evening as multiple lines of GO Train service experienced significant delays because of the extreme heat. GO Transit says lines including Lakeshore West and East, as well as Milton service, saw trip modifications due to weather-related track conditions. And due to higher temperatures, GO is required to run trains at slower speeds. Therefore, it delayed arrivals of trains significantly, where some saw delays of up to an hour. 680 News Time at 1:38. Well, it turns out the deal between the LA Clippers and Toronto Raptors that would see Kawhi Leonard back with the Raptors will be on pause a little longer. 680's LA Kavion joins us with the latest on the investigation and from the NBA commissioner.
9: The purpose of the investigation is to make sure the Clippers didn't circumvent the cap. The Athletic now reporting, though, that there's a second investigation looking at another potentially fraudulent endorsement deal as well as some improper expenses paid to Leonard by the Clippers. NBA Commissioner Adam Silver spoke on the matter after the latest Board of Governors meeting in Las Vegas.
10: My understanding is that, you know, Wachtell is now in the process of going through the information that they've gathered and drawing conclusions from that information. And I think, yes, it is realistic to think that this can be wrapped up and I would say needs to be wrapped up before the beginning of the next season. I understand why people who haven't lived in these kinds of investigations are frustrated. You know, we want to be able to answer to our teams and our fans and to all of you that this is comprehensive.
9: The investigation has been going on for almost 11 months. Both the Raptors and Clippers, though still optimistic, the trade will eventually go through. I'm Alain Kevdian.
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3: 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Ampro says the price rose 7 cents at midnight to $1.70.9 a liter at most GTA stations. 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
1: 680 News Time, 1:41. It's time for Rogers Xfinity Internet. Traffic and weather together on the ones. Here is Ben Davey.
2: Kiana, the southbound 404 ramp to Finch is reopened. It was closed for construction. If you're on the southbound Don Valley Parkway, you're not going to be able to get off at Bayview Bloor, though. That ramp is still shut down for overnight maintenance. No problems on the northbound side of the DVP. It's moving very well out of the downtown. Over the 401 ramps, you're in great shape onto that northbound 404. Now, the ramp to Shepherd on the north 404 is closed for construction. The ramp to Bloomington is closed from both the north and southbound sides of the 404. So no access to Bloomington from the 404 either direction. If you're northbound on the 404 north of Bloomington, we have the far right lane taken out for long-term bridge construction. Westbound QEW ramp to the southbound here, Ontario, is still closed. Northbound here, Ontario ramp to the westbound QEW shut down. That's all long-term construction. Westbound QEW ramp to Winston Churchill closed for maintenance. At Dorval, we had right lane construction. That is now clear. And the southbound Dorval ramp to the westbound QEW has reopened as well. That was closed for construction for several hours. If you're on the Niagara bound QEW at the Burlington Skyway Bridge, three right lanes still blocked, a little bit slow on the upside. Eastport ramp to the Niagara bound QEW is still closed, and then west of Ontario Street, you'll find two right lanes blocked with construction. Eastbound QEW at Burloak, HOV lane construction through there. The other lanes are open, though. Northbound Dorval ramp to the eastbound QEW is still closed, and east of Dorval, we have long-term lane realignment. East QEW ramp to northbound here, Ontario, closed for long-term construction as well. Checking the southbound 427 at Dixon, right lane construction. They've reopened the ramp to the eastbound 409 off the southbound 427. That was closed for several hours, but we still have the southbound 427 ramp to the westbound 409 closed for construction. Your next report coming up in less than 10 minutes with the forecast. Here's meteorologist Jesse Uppel.
1: The heat wave continues with very hot and muggy conditions today. We'll have increasing clouds throughout the afternoon hours. Even some wildfire smoke and haze is possible at times in parts of southern Ontario. Slight risk of an isolated shower, a high of 32 degrees this afternoon, feeling more like 39. Sunshine into Thursday, warm but a lot less humid, a high near 31. Today's high, 32.
3: It is 30 degrees in downtown Toronto, but it feels more like 38. Coming up, your top headlines for the hour and sports. 680 News Time at 1:43.
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3: It is 30 degrees in downtown Toronto, but it feels more like 38. Good morning. I'm Kiana Alvarez, and here are the top stories this hour. Environment Canada has issued a yellow air quality warning for Toronto, much of the GTA, and much of southern Ontario. They warn of the increased health risks from higher smoke levels in the air, like eye, nose, and throat irritation, headaches, or a mild cough. Toronto police are looking for a female suspect after a woman in her 20s was stabbed last night. Police say the suspect is described as between 25 and 35 years old and between 5'7" and 5'9", and last seen wearing a brown jacket. It's now time for sports, and from Sportsnet 590 The Fan, here's Alain Cavillon.
7: So it'll be Spain against blank in the FIFA World Cup final. Spain knocked off France in the semifinal to punch their ticket to the final for the first time since 2010. Spain went on to win it all that year. They now wait for Argentina or England. Those two will clash at 3 this afternoon in semifinal number 2. MLB All-Star Game in the books. Dominant performance from the American League. They won it 4-0. Cody Bellinger was named MVP. He drove in 2 of the 4 runs. A combined 27 strikeouts were recorded in this one. That's a new record. 3 of them belong to Jays starter Dylan Cease, who started in this one, and one belonged to Jays closer Louis Varland, who pitched in the 8th. Ernie Clement went 0-2.

0: at the plate, but made a highlight reel play in the fifth inning to get Andy Páez from the Dodgers out. You can see that one all over social media. The Kawhi Leonard trade saga continues, the Clippers being investigated for a possible cap circumvention, and according to The Athletic, there's a second investigation that's keeping the trade between the Clippers and Raptors on hold. Here's NBA Commissioner Adam Silver on when he expects it could all end.
1: It is realistic to think that this can be wrapped up, and I would say needs to be wrapped up before the beginning of the next season.
0: Full story on the matter can be found on sportsnet.ca. WNBA, the Toronto Tempo's winning streak will stop at 2. They lost to the Mystics at Coca-Cola Coliseum 79-62. Tempo will look to bounce back Friday when they host Angel Reese and the Atlanta Dream. 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
12: Good morning, I'm Mitch Burke. City councillors in Hamilton are expected to vote today to hit pause for 1 year on the planning and construction of new data centers. If the vote passes, Hamilton would become the first Canadian city to put a moratorium on new data centers, while joining a wave of cities in the U.S. that have passed similar pauses. New York enacted the first statewide moratorium on data centers larger than 50 megawatts on Tuesday. Meanwhile, Burlington, Mississauga, and Vancouver are all expected to debate similar proposals this month. In the U.S., President Trump's border czar Tom Homan defending the training of ICE officers following the fatal shooting of a 26-year-old Colombian man as he drove to work in Maine on Monday.
13: I don't know the specifics of these agents that are involved, but it's under investigation, and we'll find out how the investigation lands.
12: It was the second such shooting in a week, coming after another fatal shooting during a traffic stop in Houston. In both cases, the victims were not the targets of the agents' enforcement actions. Ontario is 4 months away from the next change of the clocks, but there is new movement away from the twice-yearly time change that might have us locked in daylight time for good. ABC's Peter Harlambous explains.
14: By a vote of 308 to 117, the House passed a bipartisan bill to make daylight savings time permanent nationwide. The bill, entitled the Sunshine Protection Act of 2025, has the support of President Trump and would end the twice-yearly changing of the clocks while allowing states to opt out. The legislation now heads to the Senate, where it faces an uncertain future. In 2022, the Senate passed a similar version, but it wasn't taken up by the House.
12: Ontario has previously signaled interest in adopting permanent DST, but only if Quebec and New York State follow suit. For now, there is still no coordinated agreement, and so the biannual time shift remains.
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19: from the 680 Traffic Center, I'm Ben.

0: Davey. We had a police investigation on the eastbound 407 east of Leslie. It was blocking the right lane. Police have left the scene now and all lanes are open. Eastbound 407 looking really good as you make your way out towards Durham Region. The ramp to Lake Ridge is closed, however, and the north and south Lake Ridge ramps to the eastbound 407 also shut down for overnight construction. Westbound 407 ramp to Regional Road 57, that's Bowmanville Avenue, was closed for construction. They've reopened that. That crew has moved to the westbound 407 ramp to Enfield, Regional Road 34. That is currently shut down for overnight construction. Westbound 407 at Harmony, right lane is blocked with road work. The ramp to Simcoe is closed. Then from the 400 to Pine Valley, you lose two left lanes with construction. Westbound 407 west of Bramley Road, you'll find three right lanes blocked with maintenance, but volume very light, so we're not seeing any delays through there. Northbound 400 approaching Highway 7, the collectors are closed until you get to just before Langstaff, so you'll have to use the express lanes through there for now. East and westbound Highway 7 ramps to the northbound 400 closed as well. Westbound Rutherford ramp to the northbound 400 is still shut down. Then at Highway 88 in Bradford, we have two left lanes blocked with construction. At Highway 89 in Innisfil, two left lanes are blocked as well. Southbound 400 approaching Innisfil Beach Road, you lose two left lanes. Same for Highway 89 in Innisfil. The ramp to Highway 88 is closed. We had a collision there earlier, so no access to 88 off the southbound 400 in Bradford. Problem-free drive as you make your way down towards Vaughan, but south of Rutherford, we do have long-term lane realignment. Your next report coming up at 2:01. Now with your forecast, here's meteorologist Jesse Upel.
1: The heat wave continues today and part of Thursday for some areas across southern Ontario. 32 for the daytime high, humid exterior 39 this afternoon, increasing clouds, and even some impact to air quality due to wildfire smoke and haze across the region. Just that slight risk of an isolated shower today. It looks like most of the GTA remains dry. We're warm tonight with a low near 20. Warm and sunny for Thursday, a lot less humid though, high of 31. Sunshine for Friday, 28 degrees, chance of some late day showers, and showers continue on and off for Saturday, but much cooler and fresher air moves in, 26 degrees, and drier for Sunday, partly cloudy, a high near 27. Today's high, 32.
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6: Pretty interesting story out of New York to bring you. A Tyrannosaurus Rex skeleton has become the world's most expensive fossil ever sold at auction. It brought in $50.1 million at Sotheby's. The skeleton, which is about 67 million years old, is nicknamed Gus after the late Gus Linking, a cattle rancher from South Dakota, who owned the land where the T-Rex was found. Gus is 38 feet long, 12 and a half feet tall. It's one of the largest T-Rex skeletons ever found. It's about 80% complete by mass. And it has many features that make it pretty interesting to scientists and clearly to collectors. The skeleton includes rarely found components such as the wishbone, a complete pelvis, and both feet. It was bought by an anonymous bidder. Alex and Asher, is this, are we going to find this in your living room, Gus, the T-Rex?
7: Yeah. I wasn't going to place a bid until I heard that the pelvis is in there. And I mean, that's the defining
6: deal breaker.
7: Yeah, that's the deal breaker. If you talk to, you know, as I've spent so much time in a room speaking with these, you know, perpetual auctioneers, it's really something.
8: I'm a big fan of the auction. But yeah, I mean, this is all weird. I wish you would just, you know, it's weird that it's not going to be in the hands of like a scientist, essentially, after
7: that's
8: this. That's the problem.
6: You're right. They say it's kind of, once it goes into private hands, it's lost to science. So it's kind of sad that that is happening. You know, you go to the ROM and they have, I think, quite a few. I was just looking at this, quite a few complete dinosaur skeletons and a T-Rex skull. So thank goodness we still have some we're able to go look at. I got some interesting news out of the food world before we let you go, guys. You know I like this. Chipotle is opening its first restaurant in Mexico. Is this going to fly? Do Mexicans want burrito bowls? Chipotle, of course, known for its bowls and its burritos and its tacos. It has more than 4,000 locations worldwide. This is going to be its first push into Mexico. A lot of hot takes about this online. One user on X writing,

0: quote, bold move selling Mexico a corporate version of Mexico. We'll see, guys, if Chipotle is any more successful than Taco Bell, which tried twice to launch in Mexico, but closed all its restaurants there a number of years ago.
1: Kind of sounds like the foodie version of mansplaining. Like, next, are they going to open a Manchu wok in Hong Kong? Like, I don't know.
2: It seems destined to fail. That's what I'll say.
0: Sometimes there's a place for it. Sometimes you need your Chipotle bowl, yeah, though. You know, even if you're in a great food paradise like Mexico.
1: Even if you're in Guadalajara, absolutely.
2: Maybe in Mexico, maybe in a tourist location, but I don't know. It doesn't seem likely.
0: Hopefully adjust the price accordingly, though. I don't want to be paying $15 for a burrito bowl in Mexico.
1: Right. Yeah, try and make it competitive.
2: Yeah. Mm-hmm. We'll see. Okay. Mm-hmm. Richie?
0: Gentlemen, see you tomorrow.
3: Time now for the Dynamic Market Minute, a day of marginal gains on Bay and Wall Streets amid positive U.S. inflation data. The TSX finished up 67 points. That's 0.2%. The Dow was basically flat. The Nasdaq up by 0.9%. More headlines now from Bloomberg.
4: We are seeing some positivity on Wall Street. That's thanks in part to bank earnings and also helping a report showing inflation tamer than some expected. IBM shares, though, they're getting hit hard, sliding the most since the 1960s. Company reporting preliminary second quarter sales that fell short of expectations. Lucid shares under pressure. Sources say the EV maker is working with restructuring advisors to turn around its struggling business. Separate report says Lucid is considering Chapter 11 bankruptcy protection. Lucid says the rumor is completely false. Swedish entertainment company Pophouse, co-founded by a member of ABBA and whose rights catalog includes Kiss, Tina Turner, and Cyndi Lauper, is adding another big music name to its portfolio, forming a partnership with Iron Maiden, which includes rights to the band's name, image, and likeness. The partnership will include a museum experience, filming a world tour, and a digital universe centered around Iron Maiden's mascot Eddie. Denise Pellegrini, Bloomberg Radio.
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4: 680 News Time, 1:59. Foreign Affairs Minister Anita Anand was in Brazil yesterday for meetings with government and business officials. Speaking from Sao Paulo, Anand announced $125 million in financing for sustainable infrastructure in Brazil, a country she calls one of Canada's closest partners on the global stage. She says Brazil is among the countries closest to Canada because of shared work on human rights and climate change. Ottawa has pledged loan financing through the FinDev Canada agency for two energy-related products. Projects. 680 News Time, 2 o'clock.
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4: Good morning. It is Wednesday, July 15th. I'm Kiana Alvarez, and here's what's making news right now. We are currently in a yellow heat warning, but now we're also in a yellow air quality warning. Toronto police are investigating a stabbing in the Moss Park neighborhood that has sent a woman in her 20s to hospital. A man in his 20s has been taken to hospital as well, and two people have been arrested after a stabbing downtown. And after losing her attempt to win a seat in the provincial election last year, Bonnie Crombie is returning to her roots as she officially enters the race for mayor of Mississauga.
6: Spain is in. Who will join them? England and Argentina meet in the semifinal for that last spot in the World Cup final. The American League was dominant in the Midsummer Classic, and the Kawhi Leonard trade pause has a new speed bump. Sports at 15.
4: 680 News Time, 201. It's time for Rogers Xfinity Internet, traffic and weather together on the ones. Here's Ben Davey.
7: Very busy drive, Kiana, with a ton of construction. Let's just give you some of the important notes here. Eastbound 401 express lanes fully closed east of Mississauga Road to east of the 410-403, so you'll have to use the collectors through there for now. We have problems eastbound 401 east of the 400 in the express. Right lane was blocked with a stalled transport truck. That is now gone. No delay through there. Eastbound 401 at Yonge and the collectors. Two right lanes are blocked with construction. And then at Nielsen on the eastbound 401, the transfers to the collectors are closed. East of White's to approaching Brock Road, the express lane's fully closed, so collectors only through that stretch as well. At Brock Road in the express, three right lanes are blocked with construction. Not seeing a huge delay through there, but traffic may be moving a little slower than you might expect. We also have construction on the eastbound 401 at Ritson. The right lane is blocked there. Eastbound 407 ramp to Lake Ridge is closed, as are the on-ramps from north and southbound Lake Ridge. North and southbound Warden ramps to the westbound 401 closed for a collision that we had a couple of hours ago. They have just reopened. Now, if you're on the westbound 401 at the 410-403, you're going to find the right lane blocked with some new construction that just started up there. Westbound 409 ramp to the north and southbound 427 closed for construction. So can't get on the 427 either direction from the westbound 409. Westbound 407 ramp to Enfield. That's east of the GTA, Regional Road 34. That is closed for construction. And then on the westbound 407 from the 400 to Pine Valley, you'll lose two right lanes for construction, but no delay through there that we can see. Construction on the northbound 400 at Bradford, Highway 88, two left lanes blocked. Same two left lanes blocked at Highway 89 as well. If you're on the northbound 404, the ramp to Shepherd closed for construction. Southbound 400 approaching 88, Innisfil Beach Road, two left lanes blocked at 89 as well. And the ramp to Highway 88 still closed off the southbound 400. We had a collision there a little over an hour ago. Your next report coming up in less than 10 minutes with the forecast. Here's Jesse Upel.
8: Hot and humid conditions continue with heat warnings in effect across southern Ontario. We'll have increasing clouds throughout the day today. Just be aware there is that possibility of some wildfire smoke and haze in parts of the GTA. Slight risk of an isolated shower this afternoon, a high of 32, feeling more like 39. An overnight low near 20 degrees with partly cloudy skies. Today's high, 32.
4: It is currently 29 degrees in downtown Toronto, but it feels like 37. 680 News Time, 2:03.
5: 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Air quality alert.
4: We are currently in a heat warning, but now we're also in a yellow air quality warning. Environment Canada issued the warning for Toronto.

0: Much of the GTA and much of southern Ontario. They say the poor air quality is coming from forest fire smoke in northwestern Ontario. Environment Canada is recommending residents to limit their time outdoors and even to consider rescheduling outdoor events and activities. When indoors, keep windows and doors closed as much as possible and use air filters or air cleaners if possible. This air quality alert comes in the midst of a yellow heat warning for similar areas, with the heat wave expected to end tonight or tomorrow. However, it is possible that the heat warning may continue later into the week. 6:80 News Time at 2:04. Toronto police are investigating a stabbing in the Moss Park neighborhood that has sent a woman in her 20s to hospital. It happened around 8:30 last night at Dundas and Sherburn. The victim's injuries are said to be non-life-threatening, and officers are now looking for another woman in her 20s or 30s, described as between 5'7" and 5'9", and last seen wearing a brown jacket. 6:80 News Time, 2:05. A man in his 20s has been taken to hospital and two people have been arrested after a stabbing downtown. Toronto police say they got reports of a stabbing just before 6:30 on Tuesday evening near Church and Adelaide Streets. Paramedics tell 6:80 News Radio the victim suffered serious but non-life-threatening injuries. Investigators say they have two people in custody, but it is still unclear of what led to the stabbing. Bonnie Crombie is returning to her roots as she officially enters the race for mayor of Mississauga. She was mayor for 10 years before becoming the Ontario Liberal leader and then losing her attempt to win a seat in the provincial election last year. Mark McAllister from City News has more.
1: Bonnie Crombie has certainly ridden the highs and lows of the political roller coaster over the last couple of years, but feels she can return to where she enjoyed some success here at Mississauga City Hall, despite others saying it's time to move on.
2: Yes, I left to fight for Mississauga at Queen's Park. And I

0: looking forwards. We're not looking backwards.
1: Cromie was mayor of the city for 10 years, succeeding longtime mayor Hazel McAllion, before Carolyn Parrish won it in a by-election 2 years ago.
2: Mark McAllister, City News, Mississauga.
3: 680 News Time, 2:06. Yesterday might have been the hottest day of the year in Toronto, with the yellow heat warning continuing into today and tomorrow. Afia Ba from City News has more on how to stay cool and safe.
4: With the yellow heat warning still in effect, Toronto and the GTA bracing for the hottest day of the year. And we could also see decades-old records shattered. The city's outdoor pools are open, along with splash pads, several cooling centers, and mobile water trailers to help people stay hydrated. Factoring in humidity, temperatures feel like the low 40s. And officials are again reminding residents about the risks and symptoms of heat-related illness.
5: So it can be quite vague. It could be something like a headache, feeling dizzy, extremely tired, maybe feeling a bit nauseous or wanting to vomit. Those are some of the early signs.
4: Officials continue to urge residents to find a cool space or seek help immediately.
6: Out in Toronto, Afia Ba, City News.
3: 680 News Time, 2:07. Speaking of the very hot air yesterday, an air-conditioned Union Station did little to cool the frustrations of commuters as GO train trips were canceled and others left to move slower along sun-kinked tracks yesterday evening. Metrolinx says it's a requirement for trains to reduce their speed when it's this hot out. Photos from Union Station showed crowds of people standing shoulder to shoulder, watching screens that were full of delays and cancellations. Because of the slower speeds, all rush hour trips that usually ran express made all stops instead. The 96th edition of the Midsummer Classic MLB All-Star Game went down in Philly. 680's Alay Kavion said those who represented the Blue Jays did well.
7: Jays manager John Schneider managed a perfect game. The American League picked up the win. Dylan Cease got the start for the AL. He picked up 3 of the 27 strikeouts in this one. New All-Star Game record, by the way. Here's what he had to say post-game after his first All-Star appearance.
8: Getting it started, obviously, a massive honor. So I think just the whole thing is going to be something that's very special to me.
7: Louis Varland pitched in the 8th. He allowed one hit and also recorded a K. Ernie Clement 0 for 2 at the plate, but made a 6-scoop spin and fire throw from second to throw out Andy Páez from the Dodgers at first. The American League with the 4-0 win. Cody Bellinger scored 2 of those 3 runs in the first. He was named MVP. Ben Rice drove in a run right after that 2-run single. Miguel Vargas got the insurance marker in the 8th with a solo shot. Next year's All-Star Game, it'll be at Wrigley Field in Chicago. I'm Alain Cavillon.
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3: 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It's time for Rogers Xfinity Internet. Traffic and weather together on the ones. Here is Ben Davey.
21: Road conditions excellent on this early.

0: start to your Wednesday morning drive. Volume is light. We have a lot of construction, though, out there to deal with. If you're on Eglinton Avenue, you'll find us down to a single lane between Mount Pleasant and Bayview. Also, Warden down to a single lane both directions from Eglinton to Ellesmere. That's construction related as well. Major GTA highways looking really good. It's a problem-free drive on the 410 into and out of Brampton. Southbound 410 at the 407, two right lanes blocked with construction. On the northbound side, we do have construction at Derry. Three right lanes are blocked, but it doesn't seem to be causing much in terms of volume delays. Eastbound Courtney Park ramp to the North 410 is also closed. North 410 ramp to Derry is shut down, and the eastbound Derry ramp to the North 410 is off limits as well. If you're traveling eastbound 403, you'll find three right lanes blocked with construction at the 407 ramps, and the east 403 ramps to and from Winston Churchill are closed as well. Eastbound QEW at Burloak, we have HOV lane construction through there. The northbound Dorval ramp to the eastbound QEW is closed. East of Dorval, long-term lane realignment through there as well. East QEW ramp to Winston Churchill shut down for maintenance, and the ramp to northbound Huron, Ontario also shut down off the eastbound QEW. That is long-term construction as well. Northbound 427, we do have construction north of Dixon. Right lane is blocked. If you're on the southbound side at Dixon, right lane construction there. And the southbound 427 ramp to the westbound 409 is closed. Southbound 404 ramp to Bloomington closed for construction. That's the same for the north 404 ramp to Bloomington as well. So no access to Bloomington from the 404 either direction. On the south 404 at Bloomington, two right lanes are closed. The ramps to and from Shepherd still shut down off the southbound 404 onto the Don Valley Parkway. It's a smooth drive all the way downtown, but the ramp to Bayview Bloor is closed this morning. Your next exit south of there is Richmond. Your next report coming up in less than 10 minutes. With the forecast now, here's Jesse Upel.
1: The heat wave continues with very hot and muggy conditions today. We'll have increasing clouds throughout the afternoon hours. Even some wildfire smoke and haze is possible at times in parts of southern Ontario. Slight risk of an isolated shower, a high of 32 degrees this afternoon, feeling more like 39. Sunshine into Thursday, warm but a lot less humid, a high near 31. Today's high, 32.
2: It is currently 29 degrees in downtown Toronto, but it feels like 37. 680 News Time, 2:13.
3: For months now, the same young woman has been seen downtown.
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2: It is 29 degrees in downtown Toronto, but it feels more like 37. Good morning. I'm Kiana Alvarez, and here are the top stories this hour. We're currently in a yellow heat warning, but now we're also in a yellow air quality warning. Environment Canada is recommending residents to limit their time outdoors and even to consider rescheduling outdoor events and activities. Toronto police are investigating a stabbing in the Moss Park neighborhood that has sent a woman in her 20s to hospital. It happened around 8:30 last night at Dundas and Sherbourne, and the victim's injuries are said to be non-life-threatening. And a man in his 20s has been taken to hospital, and two people have been arrested after a stabbing downtown. Investigators say they have two people in custody, but it's still unclear what led to the stabbing. It's now time for sports, and from Sportsnet 590 The Fan, here's Alain Cavillon.
8: Semi-final number two set to go down at 3 this afternoon at the FIFA World Cup. England and Argentina will clash. The winner has a date with Lamine Yamal and Spain in the final. That'll go on Sunday. Spain punched their ticket to the final yesterday after locking up a 2-0 win over Kylian Mbappe and France. 96th edition of the Midsummer Classic, MLB All-Star Game. It's come and gone. The Blue Jays all did well. Jays manager John Schneider managed a perfect game. Dylan Cease, who got the start, got three punch-outs. Louis Varland got one. And Ernie Clement, not so good at the plate, grounded out twice, but made a great play at second to end the fifth inning. It's all over social media. The American League, with a 4-0 win, though, Cody Bellinger drove in two of the four runs and was named MVP. The AL has now beaten the National League in 11 of the last 13 All-Star games. The Kawhi Leonard trade still on pause and more complicated. There's not one, but two investigations, according to The Athletic, looking into the Clippers for cap circumvention and a potentially fraudulent endorsement deal, as well as some improper expenses paid to Leonard by the Clippers. The investigation's been going on for almost 11 months now. NBA Commissioner Adam Silver on what's taking so long to wrap it up.
9: We want to be able to answer to our teams and our fans and to all of you that this is comprehensive and that to the best of our ability, we've discerned what actually happened in this situation. And so that's where we are.
8: 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And in the WNBA, the Toronto Tempo lost to the Mystics 79-62, ending their mini winning streak. They'll look to bounce back on Friday against the Atlanta Dream at Coca-Cola Coliseum. 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
12: Good morning, I'm Mitch Burke. In the Middle East, President Trump is now changing his tune when it comes to charging ships that pass through the Strait of Hormuz. Here's ABC's Mary Bruce.
13: President Trump announced the plan.
14: We're going to guard it. We're going to get paid for guarding it. A lot of money.
13: Trump contradicting what his own Secretary of State said just last month.
15: No country is allowed to charge tolls or fees on an international waterway.
13: A full about face.
16: I don't think anybody should be able to charge a fee for the Strait.
13: Trump changing his tune after oil prices soared and American Gulf allies called to complain.
12: In a Tuesday interview with Fox News, Trump warned that the United States would strike bridges and power plants in Iran next week unless the Iranians return to the negotiating table. Trump went on to say that Iran will not have anybody left if it doesn't make a deal. On Capitol Hill, acting Attorney General Todd Blanche may face a difficult road ahead as he tries to win confirmation for the AG job. Sources say he has been preparing for today's Judiciary Committee hearing for more than a week. Blanche is Donald Trump's former personal attorney. He has been embroiled in a number of controversies, from how the Justice Department handled the Epstein files to the creation of a nearly $2 billion fund for people who say the government was weaponized against them. Complicating matters, the death of Republican Senator Lindsey Graham. Republicans on the committee now only have a one-vote advantage over the Democrats, and it is possible the committee could refuse to advance Blanche's nomination to the full Senate. The pushback is mounting against one of the largest media mergers in history. The Writers Guild of America has filed a lawsuit to block Paramount's takeover of Warner Brothers Discovery, saying it would cause specific harm to entertainment writers. The WGA's complaint arrives a day after 12 states, led by California's attorney general, sued to halt that transaction. Paramount maintains its acquisition of Warner would increase competition and create more opportunities for writers. The growing list of legal challenges could become a roadblock for the companies as they try to get this deal done. And a Mexican restaurant from Denver is trying its hand in Mexico. Chipotle is opening its first Mexican location on Thursday. It will be in Metro Monterrey, with an expansion into Mexico City planned for next year. The quick service chain says it thinks there is a big interest in the food that it makes in Mexico. It's part of an aggressive growth strategy that includes 350 new restaurants this year.
17: That's it for another shift. She's leaving work. Someone says, we're going for some food. Want to come? No thanks, she says. I have somewhere I need to go. 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At a food bank. 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
0: From the 680 Traffic Center, I'm Ben Davey. Still have a full closure of the eastbound 401 from east of Mississauga Road to east of the 410-403. So you'll have to use the collectors through there for now. Approaching Mavis, the transfers to the express, of course, are closed. And then at Yonge and the collectors, you lose two right lanes with overnight construction. The Yonge ramp to the eastbound 401 is shut down as well. And the ramps to and from Bayview and Leslie are all off limits on the eastbound side of the 401. Then at Victoria Park and the express, right lane construction and the collectors, two left lanes are blocked at Vic Park. East of Warden, the transfers to the collectors are closed. Then at Kennedy and the collectors, two right lanes are blocked, and the northbound Kennedy ramp to the eastbound 401 is closed this morning as well. East 401 approaching Brimley, transfers to the express closed. At McCowan, two left lanes are blocked. Northbound Markham Road ramp to the eastbound 401 still shut down, and the Progress Avenue ramp to the eastbound 401 is also off limits. East 401 at Nielsen, the transfers to the collectors are closed. East of White's to approaching Brock Road, full closure of the express lanes through that stretch. You'll be forced in to the collectors as a result. Eastbound 401 up Rock Road in the express, we have three left lanes blocked with construction, and then at Ritson, you'll find construction blocking the right lane. Eastbound 407 ramp to Lake Ridge still closed, and no access to the eastbound 407 from north or southbound Lake Ridge either. Your next report coming up at 2:31 with your extended forecast now. Here's Jesse Uppel.
1: The heat wave continues today and part of Thursday for some areas across southern Ontario. 32 for the daytime high, Humidex here 39 this afternoon, increasing clouds, and even some impact to air quality due to wildfire smoke and haze across the region. Just that slight risk of an isolated shower today. It looks like most of the GTA remains dry. We're warm tonight with a low near 20. Warm and sunny for Thursday, a lot less humid though, high of 31. Sunshine for Friday, 28 degrees, chance of some late day showers, and showers continue on and off for Saturday, but much cooler and fresher air moves in, 26 degrees, and drier for Sunday, partly cloudy, a high near 27. Today's high, 32.
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12: This is 680 News Radio. Road crews are now back to doing work along a stretch of Eglinton Avenue that is no stranger to construction.
22: With the Eglinton Crosstown now up and running, construction
4: construction crews are working on putting the pieces back together along Eglinton, which was torn up and patched over the 15-year construction work on the new line. Many of the major intersections have already been resurfaced along the portion of the line that runs underground. Now crews are working to do the rest, so a portion of Eglinton between Mount Pleasant and Bayview is now down to a single lane while crews do road repairs and prepare for resurfacing. Eventually, the entire section between Mount Pleasant and Leslie will be done, save the already completed intersections along the way. Despite that being a 3-kilometer stretch, it should happen fairly quickly. Crews did similar work last summer in sections west of Yonge Street, which didn't take them long, and the city says all this should be complete by September 25th. With a 9-year drive, I'm Kyle Hawking.
12: The International Space Station has 3 new residents. Cynthia Mulligan with City News has the details.
5: New crew members are starting their mission aboard the International Space Station. 2 Russian cosmonauts and an American have blasted off since Kazakhstan and are expected to spend roughly 8 months in orbit.

0: This marks the first successful crewed launch at the site after a November 2025 attempt badly damaged the launch pad. NASA's chief decision maker was also on site for blastoff, marking a first since 2018.
1: Their spacecraft docked smoothly at the station about 3 hours after the launch. And the daytime Emmy nominations have been announced. ABC's Mike Dubowski with that and more in the entertainment update.
2: Days of Our Lives, The Young and the Restless, and General Hospital all scored nods in the Outstanding Daytime Drama Series category, while The View, The Kelly Clarkson Show, and Live with Kelly and Mark were among the nominees in the Outstanding Daytime Talk Series category. The Daytime Emmys take place October 30th.
3: There's a mystic level of irony here that I need to share with you, and it all starts with you.
2: Pedro Pascal stars as a gifted cellist in the film Behemoth, which just released its first teaser trailer. Will Arnett and Olivia Wilde co-star in the Tony Gilroy drama, out in theaters December 4th.
4: We'll take out every bad guy in your deck of cards.
2: And speaking of Pedro Pascal, his Star Wars film The Mandalorian and Grogu arrives on digital platforms July 21st. Disney is the parent company of ABC News. Mike Dubowski, ABC News.
1: Time now for the Dynamic Market Minute, a day of marginal gains on Bay and Wall Streets amid positive U.S. inflation data. The TSX finished up 67 points, that's 0.2%. The Dow was basically flat, the NASDAQ up by 0.9%. More headlines now from Bloomberg.
5: Inflation rising 3.5% in June year over year. The first time overall consumer prices declined from the year prior in 6 years. That's easing pressure on the Fed to consider interest rate hikes when it meets 2 weeks from now. Add in some blowout earnings from five of the nation's biggest banks this morning to kick off the new earnings season, and investors were able to overlook the worsening tensions in the Middle East. At the closing bell, the Dow was 10 points higher, but the NASDAQ shot up 234 points, a nearly 1% jump on a rebound in chipmaker stocks. The S&P was up 28. And with the U.S. late today striking more targets in Iran, oil is higher in late trading near 80 bucks a barrel. And the Taco Bell chain removing some ingredients at select restaurants as a precaution, including lettuce, amid a cyclospora outbreak that has sickened thousands across the U.S. Officials have not confirmed a link to the chain or any specific ingredient just yet. Tom Busby, Bloomberg Radio.
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9: Good morning. It is Wednesday, July 15th. I'm Kiana Alvarez, and here's what's making news right now. Environment Canada has issued a yellow air quality warning for Toronto, much of the GTA, and much of southern Ontario. Toronto police are looking for a female suspect after a woman in her 20s was stabbed in Moss Park last night. Toronto police have two suspects in custody after a stabbing that put a man in his 20s in hospital. Bonnie Crombie has officially entered the race to get her old job back as Mississauga's mayor, but some are saying it's time to move on.
11: Who joins Spain in the World Cup final, Argentina or England? You find out this afternoon. The National League was blanked by the American League in the MLB All-Star game, and the Kawhi Leonard trade hold has another twist. Sports at 45.
9: 680 News Time, 2:31. It's time for Rogers Xfinity Internet, traffic and weather together on the ones. Here is Ben Davey.
12: Thank you, Kiana. Eastbound QBW at Burloak. We have the HOV and left lane blocked with construction. Don't forget the northbound Dorval ramp to the eastbound QBW is closed, and we have lane realignment east of Dorval. That's all due to long-term construction. Eastbound QBW ramp to Winston Churchill still closed for maintenance, and the ramp to northbound here, Ontario, is closed for construction. That's a long-term road work as well. On the westbound side, the ramp to southbound here, Ontario, is closed. Northbound here, Ontario, ramp to the westbound QEW is shut down as well. Westbound QEW ramp to Winston Churchill shut down for maintenance. On the Niagara-bound QEW at the Burlington Skyway Bridge, three right lanes blocked with construction. Eastport ramp to the Niagara-bound QEW still closed. And west of Ontario Street, that's in the St. Catharines area, two right lanes blocked with construction this morning. Northbound 427 north of Dixon, we have right lane construction through there. Southbound 427 at Dixon has right lane construction as well. And the ramp to the westbound 409 is closed still off the southbound 427. Eastbound 403 at the 407, three right lanes blocked with construction, and the ramps to and from Winston Churchill are closed. Southbound 410 at the 407, two right lanes are blocked with construction. Northbound 410 to Brampton, a pretty good drive. We do have the Courtney Park ramp, the eastbound Courtney Park ramp to the North 410 still shut down. At Derry, three right lanes are blocked with construction on the North 410. The ramp to Derry is closed, and the eastbound Derry ramp to the northbound 410 is closed for construction also. Southbound 400 looking good coming out of Barrie. We do have two left lanes blocked at Innisfil Beach Road and again at Highway 89. The ramp to Highway 88 still closed because of a previous crash off that southbound 400 in Bradford. And south of Rutherford Road, we do have long-term lane realignment, but volume very light and no heavy delays on that southbound 400 through Vaughan as you make your way into Toronto. Your nice report coming up in less than 10 minutes. With the forecast now, here's Jesse Opel.
13: Hot and humid conditions continue with heat warnings in effect across southern Ontario. We'll have increasing clouds throughout the day today. Just be aware there is that possibility of some wildfire smoke and haze in parts of the GTA. Slight risk of an isolated shower this afternoon, a high of 32, feeling more like 39. An overnight low near 20 degrees with partly cloudy skies. Today's high, 32.
14: It is currently 29 degrees in downtown Toronto, but it feels more like 37. 680 News Time at 2:33.
10: 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Air quality alert.
14: If you're sick of the heat warnings we've had so far this summer, I hate to add an air quality warning to that list. Environment Canada has issued a yellow air quality warning for Toronto, much of the GTA, and much of southern Ontario. Wildfire smoke from northwestern Ontario is making its way over to us and may last throughout the entire day. Environment Canada warns of the increased health risks from higher smoke levels in the air. Mild and common symptoms include eye, nose, and throat irritation, headaches, or a mild cough. Environment Canada recommends to limit your time outdoors and even to consider rescheduling outdoor events and activities. When indoors, keep windows and doors closed as much as possible and use air filters or air cleaners if possible. 680 News Time, 2:34. Toronto police are looking for a female suspect after a woman in her 20s was stabbed. The call came in just after 8:30 yesterday evening near Dundas and Sherbourne Streets. The woman in her 20s was suffering from a stab wound and was sent to hospital with non-life-threatening injuries. Police say they're looking for a suspect described as a woman between 25 and 35 years old and between 5'7" and 5'9". Investigators add the suspect was last seen wearing a brown jacket. 680 News Time at 2:35. In the downtown core, a man in his 20s has been stabbed and two people have been arrested. Police responded to the Church and Adelaide area around 6:30 yesterday evening when they located the injured victim. EMS says the man has since been taken to hospital with serious but non-life-threatening injuries. Two people have been taken into custody in connection with the stabbing. Bonnie Crombie has officially entered the race to get her old job back as Mississauga's mayor. When asked what makes it different this time around, Crombie says she's just looking ahead and not backwards. However, as City's Mark McAllister reports, others in the running are saying it's time to move on.
15: 2 years gone from office, time Crombie says is an added experience, and she wants to bring it back to the seat she once held. Crombie was mayor of the city for 10 years, succeeding longtime mayor Hazel McAllion, before Carolyn Parrish won it in a by-election 2 years ago.
16: I don't see anything differently. I've been working very hard for 2 years. I'm looking forward and I'm continuing with my plans.
15: Parrish claims to have done more for the city in 2 years than Crombie did in 10. The latter says the city's taxes have run too high. Two councillors who ran against Parrish the last time around have stuck around to give it another go.
17: What we're talking about is the future, and I haven't seen either of them present a vision for the future that has gotten people excited. It needs to be more about your own personal ambition.
18: I think when we're speaking about experience, I'm the only candidate who's actually had a seat in the provincial legislature and at municipal council, so I really can marry those two.
15: Mark McAllister, City News, Mississauga.
14: 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With Toronto experiencing its second heat wave of the summer, Torontonians are coping with the high temperatures in different ways. City's Afia Baugh was out catching up with workers who had to work outside during the height of the heat wave.
19: The extreme heat is certainly not all fun and games, especially for those who have to be out on the job regardless of how much the temperatures sizzle, like these farmers market vendors at East York Civic Center.
20: You just have to make sure you're hydrated a lot. Force yourself to drink.
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19: Construction workers, though, say they do what they can to try to keep cool. 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And with the thermometer continuing to climb, getting as much fresh air and finding your own fun ways to cool off is all many of us can do.
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14: And speaking of the heat, it was a frustrating commute home for many on Tuesday evening as multiple lines of GO Train services experienced significant delays because of the extreme heat. GO Transit says lines including Lakeshore West and East, as well as Milton service, saw trip modifications due to weather-related track conditions. Due to the higher temperatures, GO is required to run trains at slower speeds. Therefore, it delayed arrivals of trains significantly, where some trains saw delays of up to an hour. 680 News Time, 2:38. Well, it turns out the deal between the LA Clippers and Toronto Raptors that would see Kawhi Leonard back with the Raptors will be on pause a little longer. 680's Alay Kavyan joins us with the details on the latest on the investigation and from the NBA commissioner.
11: The purpose of the investigation is to make sure the Clippers didn't circumvent the cap. The Athletic now reporting, though, that there's a second investigation looking at another potentially fraudulent endorsement deal as well as some improper expenses paid to Leonard by the Clippers. NBA Commissioner Adam Silver spoke on the matter after the latest Board of Governors meeting in Las Vegas.
25: My understanding is that, you know, Wachtell is now in the process of going through the information that they've gathered and drawing conclusions from that information. And I think, yes, it is realistic to think that this can be wrapped up and I would say needs to be wrapped up before the beginning of the next season. I understand why people who haven't lived in these kinds of investigations are frustrated. You know, we want to be able to answer to our teams and our fans and to all of you that this is comprehensive.
11: The investigation has been going on for almost 11 months. Both the Raptors and Clippers, though still optimistic the trade will eventually go through. I'm Alain Kevdian.
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14: 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Empro says the price rose 7 cents at midnight to $1.70.9 a liter at most GTA stations. 680 News Time, 2:40.
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0: 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It's time for Rogers Xfinity Internet. Traffic and weather together on the ones. Here's Ben Davey.
1: Yeah, lots of construction on the westbound QEW. The ramp to southbound here, Ontario, closed. And northbound here, Ontario, ramp to the westbound QEW, closed. That's long-term construction. Some good news on the westbound QEW ramp to Winston Churchill. It was shut down for maintenance. They have just reopened it. Niagara-bound QEW at the Burlington Skyway. You'll find three right lanes blocked on the upside. Eastport ramp to the Niagara-bound QEW is still closed. And then west of Ontario Street, you've got two right lanes blocked with construction on that Niagara-bound QEW. That's in the St. Catharines area. Northbound 427 north of Dixon, we do have right lane construction. Southbound 427 with construction at Dixon in the right lane as well. And the south 427 ramp to the westbound 409 is closed. Eastbound 401, east of Mississauga Road to east of the 410-403. The express lane's fully closed through that stretch. So approaching Mavis, the transfers to the express are closed, obviously. Young and the collectors, two right lanes are blocked. The Young ramp to the eastbound 401 still shut down, as are the ramps to and from Bayview and to and from Leslie. At Victoria Park and the express, right lane construction on the go. And the collectors, you'll find two left lanes blocked at Vic Park. East of Warden, transfers to the collectors are blocked. And then at Kennedy and the collectors, you'll find construction blocking two right lanes. The northbound Kennedy ramp to the eastbound 401 is closed. And approaching Brimley, the transfers to the express are closed as well. Your next report is coming up in less than 10 minutes with the forecast, Jesse Upel.
2: The heat wave continues with very hot and muggy conditions today. We'll have increasing clouds throughout the afternoon hours. Even some wildfire smoke and haze is possible at times in parts of southern Ontario. Slight risk of an isolated shower, a high of 32 degrees this afternoon, feeling more like 39. Sunshine into Thursday, warm but a lot less humid, a high near 31. Today's high, 32.
3: It is currently 29 degrees in downtown Toronto, but it feels like 37. Coming up, your top headlines and sports. 680 News Time, 2:43.
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3: It is 29 degrees in downtown Toronto, but it feels like 37. Good morning, I'm Kiana Alvarez, and here are the top stories this hour. Environment Canada has issued a yellow air quality warning for Toronto, much of the GTA, and much of southern Ontario. They warn of the increased health risks from higher smoke levels in the air, like eye, nose, and throat irritation, headaches, or a mild cough. Toronto police are looking for a female suspect after a woman in her 20s was stabbed last night. Police say the suspect is described as between 25 and 35 years old, between 5'7" and 5'9", and last seen wearing a brown jacket. 680 News Time, 2:45. It's now time for sports, and from Sportsnet 590 The Fan, here's Ale Kevyan.
9: So it'll be Spain against blank in the FIFA World Cup final. Spain knocked off France in the semifinal to punch their ticket to the final for the first time since 2010. Spain went on to win it all that year. They now wait for Argentina or England. Those two will clash at 3 this afternoon in semifinal number 2. MLB All-Star Game in the books. Dominant performance from the American League. They won it 4-0. Cody Bellinger was named MVP. He drove in 2 of the 4 runs. A combined 27 strikeouts were recorded in this one. That's a new record. 3 of them belong to Jays starter Dylan Cease, who started in this one, and 1 belonged to Jays closer Louis Varlin, who pitched in the 8th. Ernie Clement went 0-for-2 at the plate, but made a highlight reel play in the 5th inning to get Andy Páez from the Dodgers out. You can see that one all over social media. The Kawhi Leonard trade saga continues, the Clippers being investigated for a possible cap circumvention, and according to The Athletic, there's a second investigation that's keeping the trade between the Clippers and Raptors on hold. Here's NBA Commissioner Adam Silver on when he expects it could all end.
10: It is realistic to think that this can be wrapped up, and I would say needs to be wrapped up before the beginning of the next season.
9: 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WNBA, the Toronto Tempo's winning streak will stop at 2. They lost to the Mystics at Coca-Cola Coliseum 79-62. Tempo will look to bounce back Friday when they host Angel Reese and the Atlanta Dream. 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
11: All right, guys, it's been a blast, but I gotta head out. 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
15: Orthotics. Good morning, I'm Mitch Burke. City councillors in Hamilton are expected to vote today to hit pause for 1 year on the planning and construction of new data centers. If the vote passes, Hamilton would become the first Canadian city to put a moratorium on new data centers, while joining a wave of cities in the U.S. that have passed similar pauses. New York enacted the first statewide moratorium on data centers larger than 50 megawatts on Tuesday. Meanwhile, Burlington, Mississauga, and Vancouver are all expected to debate similar proposals this month. In the U.S., President Trump's border czar Tom Homan defending the training of ICE officers following the fatal shooting of a 26-year-old Colombian man as he drove to work in Maine on Monday.
16: I don't know the specifics of these agents that are involved, but it's under investigation, and we'll find out how the investigation lands.
15: It was the second such shooting in a week, coming after another fatal shooting during a traffic stop in Houston. In both cases, the victims were not the targets of the agents' enforcement actions. Ontario is 4 months away from the next change of the clocks, but there is new movement away from the twice-yearly time change that might have us locked in daylight time for good. ABC's Peter Harlambous explains.
17: By a vote of 308-117, the House passed a bipartisan bill to make daylight savings time permanent nationwide. The bill, entitled the Sunshine Protection Act of 2025, has the support of President Trump and would end the twice-yearly changing of the clocks while allowing states to opt out. The legislation now heads to the Senate, where it faces an uncertain future. In 2022, the Senate passed a similar version, but it wasn't taken up by the House.
15: Ontario has previously signaled interest in adopting permanent DST, but only if Quebec and New York State follow suit. For now, there is still no coordinated agreement, and so the biannual time shift remains.
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1: From the 680 Traffic Center, I'm Ben Davey. If you're traveling on the eastbound QEW at Burloak, you'll still find the HOV on left lanes blocked with construction. And they've also now just shut down the north and southbound third line ramps to the eastbound QEW. They're closed for overnight road work as well. Northbound Dorval ramp to the eastbound QEW is closed. That's due to long-term construction. And east of Dorval, you'll find long-term lane realignment on the eastbound QEW. Ramp to Winston Churchill is still closed.

0: Closed for maintenance, and the East QEW ramp to northbound here, Ontario, is shut down until early August. That's long-term construction as well. On the Niagara-bound side of the QEW, you will find lanes blocked on the Burlington Skyway Bridge. Three right lanes closed on the upside. Eastport ramp to the Niagara-bound QEW is still closed, and then west of Ontario Street, two right lanes are blocked with construction. Westbound 401 at Westney, right lane construction. West of White's to be on Port Union and the Collectors, you lose the far left lane through there. That's long-term construction. At White's and the Collectors, left lane is blocked. And approaching Port Union, the transfers to the Collectors are down to a single lane. Westbound 401 ramp to Port Union and Kingston Road closed, and the northbound Port Union ramp to the westbound 401 is shut down. Westbound 401 at Yonge and the Express, left lane construction through there. At the 410-403, you'll find construction blocking the right lanes. And then heavy volume this morning, again, between the sixes on the westbound 401. This is west of Milton. Slow go until you reach the ramp for Highway 6 North due to lane restrictions resulting from construction. Your next report coming up at 301. Now with your extended forecast, here's Jesse Opel.
1: Scorching hot temperatures and very high Humidex values continue for today and part of Thursday across southern Ontario. We're watching for some impact to air quality due to wildfire smoke and haze across the region, and just that slight risk of an isolated shower this afternoon. 32 for the high, Humidex near 39, and a warm overnight temperature near 20 degrees. Warm and sunny for Thursday, but a lot less humid, 31 for the high. Sunshine for Friday, 28 degrees. Chances of late day showers, but also cooling things down for the weekend. It's fresher and more comfortable for Saturday. Chance of scattered showers, a high near 26. Drier for Sunday, a high near 27. Today's high, 32.
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6: Pretty interesting story out of New York to bring you. A Tyrannosaurus Rex skeleton has become the world's most expensive fossil ever sold at auction. It brought in $50.1 million at Sotheby's. The skeleton, which is about 67 million years old, is nicknamed Gus after the late Gus Linking, a cattle rancher from South Dakota, who owned the land where the T-Rex was found. Gus is 38 feet long, 12 and a half feet tall. It's one of the largest T-Rex skeletons ever found. It's about 80% complete by mass, and it has many features that make it pretty interesting to scientists and clearly to collectors. The skeleton includes rarely found components such as the wishbone, a complete pelvis, and both feet. It was bought by an anonymous bidder. Alex and Asher, is this, are we going to find this in your living room? Gus, the T-Rex?
7: I wasn't going to place a bid until I heard that the pelvis is in there. And I mean, that's the defining
6: deal breaker.
7: Yeah, that's the deal breaker. If you talk to, you know, as I've spent so much time in a room speaking with these, you know, perpetual auctioneers, it's really something.
8: I'm a big fan of the auction. But yeah, I mean, this is all weird. I wish you would just, you know, it's weird that it's not going to be in the hands of like a scientist, essentially, after this. That's the problem.
6: You're right. They say it's kind of, once it goes into private hands, it's lost to science. So it's kind of sad that that is happening. You know, you go to the ROM and they have, I think, quite a few. I was just looking at this, quite a few complete dinosaur skeletons and a T-Rex skull. So thank goodness we still have some we're able to go look at. I got some interesting news out of the food world before we let you go, guys. You know I like this. Chipotle is opening its first restaurant in Mexico. Is this going to fly? Do Mexicans want burrito bowls? Chipotle, of course, known for its bowls and its burritos and its tacos. It has more than 4,000 locations worldwide. This is going to be its first push into Mexico. A lot of hot takes about this online. One user on X writing, quote, "Bold move selling Mexico a corporate version of Mexico. We'll see, guys, if Chipotle is any more successful than Taco Bell, which

0: tried twice to launch in Mexico, but closed all its restaurants there a number of years ago.
1: Kind of sounds like the foodie version of mansplaining. Like, next, are they going to open a Manchu wok in Hong Kong? Like, I don't know.
2: It seems destined to fail. That's what I'll say.
0: Sometimes there's a place for it. Sometimes you need your Chipotle bowl, though. You know, even if you're in a great food paradise like Mexico.
1: Even if you're in Guadalajara, absolutely.
2: Maybe in Mexico, maybe in a tourist location, but I don't know. It doesn't seem likely.
0: Hopefully adjust the price accordingly, though. I don't want to be paying $15 for a burrito bowl in Mexico.
1: Right? Yeah, try and make it competitive.
2: Yeah. Mm-hmm. We'll see. Okay. Mm-hmm. Richie?
0: Gentlemen, see you tomorrow. Night.
3: Time now for the Dynamic Market Minute, a day of marginal gains on Bay and Wall Streets amid positive U.S. inflation data. The TSX finished up 67 points. That's 0.2%. The Dow was basically flat. The NASDAQ up by 0.9%. More headlines now from Bloomberg.
4: We are seeing some positivity on Wall Street. That's thanks in part to bank earnings and also helping a report showing inflation tamer than some expected. IBM shares, though, they're getting hit hard, sliding the most since the 1960s. Company reporting preliminary second quarter sales that fell short of expectations. Lucid shares under pressure. Sources say the EV maker is working with restructuring advisors to turn around its struggling business. Separate report says Lucid is considering Chapter 11 bankruptcy protection. Lucid says the rumor is completely false. Swedish entertainment company Pop House, co-founded by a member of ABBA and whose rights catalog includes Kiss, Tina Turner, and Cyndi Lauper, is adding another big music name to its portfolio, forming a partnership with Iron Maiden, which includes rights to the band's name, image, and likeness. The partnership will include a museum experience, filming a world tour, and a digital universe centered around Iron Maiden's mascot Eddie. Denise Pellegrini, Bloomberg Radio.
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16: Good morning. It is Wednesday, July 15th. I'm Kiana Alvarez, and here's what's making news right now. We are currently in a yellow heat warning, but now we're also in a yellow air quality warning. Toronto police are investigating a stabbing in the Moss Park neighborhood that has sent a woman in her 20s to hospital. A man in his 20s has been taken to hospital and two people have been arrested after a stabbing downtown. After losing her attempt to win a seat in the provincial election last year, Bonnie Crombie is returning to her roots as she officially enters the race for mayor of Mississauga.
17: Spain is in. Who will join them? England and Argentina meet in the semifinal for that last spot in the World Cup final. The American League was dominant in the Midsummer Classic, and the Kawhi Leonard trade pause has a new speed bump. Sports at 15.
16: 680 News Time 301. It's time for Rogers Xfinity Internet traffic and weather together on the ones. Here's Ben Davey.
2: Kiana, we have a ton of emergency vehicles right now on the westbound 401 in front of the airport. This is in the transfer to collector lanes at Etobicoke Creek. That's the transfer lanes approaching Dixie. And numerous vehicles that are pulled off to the shoulder here. A traffic spotter phoned in and suspected that perhaps a pedestrian was struck. We're not

0: Sure, I don't have any confirmation on that. We'll try to get some more information. This just happened. We're watching it on our MTO Compass cameras very carefully, but lots of flashing lights through there. Volume is light, so there's no heavy delay through there, but you definitely want to watch your speed and stick with whatever lanes there remain open. Just seeing an update here from MTO. Yeah, they've closed those transfers completely now. So the westbound 401 is open. You just can't use those transfers to the collectors because that apparently is where this incident took place. We'll have more for you on that on the next report. Eastbound 401 east of Mississauga Road to east of the 410-403. Express lanes closed through that stretch. At Yonge and the Collectors, you'll find two right lanes blocked. At Yonge, the ramp to the eastbound 401 closed for construction. The ramps to and from Bayview and Leslie are all shut down. Victoria Park and the Express, right lane construction. And in the Collectors, two left lanes are blocked. East 401 at Kennedy and the Collectors, two right lanes closed. Northbound Kennedy ramp to the eastbound 401 also shut down. You'll find in the Collectors at McCowan, two left lanes closed through there. At Nielsen, transfers to the Collectors are closed. East of White's approaching Brock, we've got the express lanes closed through that whole stretch, so you'll have to stick with the collectors through there for now. Southbound 404, ramp to Bloomington closed. Same for the North 404, ramp to Bloomington as well. So no access to Bloomington from either direction on the 404. If you're southbound on the 404, you'll find two right lanes blocked at Bloomington with construction. Also, the ramps to and from Shepherd closed off the southbound 404. Don Valley Parkway looking good both ways, but the ramp to Bayview Bluers closed the southbound DVP. Westbound QEW has some construction. The ramp to southbound Huron Ontario shut down. Long-term road work there. Northbound Huron Ontario ramp to the westbound QEW closed as well. Your next report coming up in less than 10 minutes with the forecast, Jesse Upel.
1: Hot and humid conditions continue with heat warnings in effect across southern Ontario. We'll have increasing clouds throughout the day today. Just be aware there is that possibility of some wildfire smoke and haze in parts of the GTA. Slight risk of an isolated shower this afternoon, a high of 32, feeling more like 39, an overnight low near 20 degrees with partly cloudy skies. Today's high, 32.
2: It is currently 29 degrees in downtown Toronto, but it feels more like 37. 680 News Time, 3:03.
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2: We're currently in a heat warning, but now we're also in a yellow air quality warning. Environment Canada issued the warning for Toronto, much of the GTA, and much of southern Ontario. They say the poor air quality is coming from forest fire smoke in northwestern Ontario. Environment Canada is recommending residents to limit their time outdoors and even to consider rescheduling outdoor events and activities. When indoors, keep windows and doors closed as much as possible and use air filters or air cleaners if possible. This air quality alert comes in the midst of a yellow heat warning for similar areas, with the heat wave expected to end tonight or tomorrow. However, it's possible the heat warning may continue later into the week. 680 News Time at 3:04. Toronto police are investigating a stabbing in the Moss Park neighborhood that has sent a woman in her 20s to hospital. It happened around 8:30 last night at Dundas and Sherbourne. The victim's injuries are said to be non-life-threatening, and officers are now looking for another woman in her 20s or 30s, described as between 5'7" and 5'9", and last seen wearing a brown jacket. 680 News Time, 3:05. A man in his 20s has been taken to hospital and two people have been arrested after a stabbing downtown. Toronto police say they got reports of a stabbing just before 6:30 on Tuesday evening near Church and Adelaide Streets. Paramedics tell 680 News Radio the victim suffered serious but non-life-threatening injuries. Investigators say they have two people in custody, but it's still unclear on what led to the stabbing. Bonnie Crombie is returning to her roots as she officially enters the race for mayor of Mississauga. She was mayor for 10 years before becoming the Ontario Liberal leader and losing her attempt to win a seat in the provincial election last year. Mark McAllister from City News has more.
4: Bonnie Crombie has certainly ridden the highs and lows of the political roller coaster over the last couple of years, but feels she can return to where she enjoyed some success here at Mississauga City Hall, despite others saying it's time to move on.
5: Yes, I left to fight for Mississauga at Queen's Park, and I lost. But what I learned is that everything I care about is right here.
4: 2 years gone from office, time Crombie says is an added experience, and she wants to bring it back to the seat she once held. In that time, she became the Ontario Liberal Party leader in 2023. Subsequently, failed to gain

0: And the GTA bracing for the hottest day of the year. And we could also see decades-old records shattered. The city's outdoor pools are open, along with splash pads, several cooling centers, and mobile water trailers to help people stay hydrated. Factoring in humidity, temperatures feel like the low 40s. And officials are again reminding residents about the risks and symptoms of heat-related illness.
1: So it can be quite vague. It could be something like a headache, feeling dizzy, extremely tired, maybe feeling a bit nauseous or wanting to vomit. Those are some of the early signs.
0: Officials continue to urge residents to find a cool space or seek help immediately.
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3: 680 News Time 308. Speaking of the heat, an air-conditioned Union Station did little to cool the frustrations of commuters as GO train trips were canceled and others left to move slower along sun-kinked tracks yesterday evening. Metrolinx says it's a requirement for trains to reduce their speed when it's this hot out. Photos from Union Station showed crowds of people standing shoulder to shoulder watching the screens that were full of delays and cancellations. Because of the slower speeds, all rush hour trips that usually run express made all stops instead. And the 96th edition of the Midsummer Classic MLB All-Star Game went down in Philly. 680's Ale Kevyan says those who represented the Blue Jays did well.
4: Jays manager John Schneider managed a perfect game. The American League picked up the win. Dylan Cease got the start for the AL. He picked up 3 of the 27 strikeouts in this one. New All-Star Game record, by the way. Here's what he had to say post-game after his first All-Star appearance.
5: Getting to start it, obviously, a massive honor. So I think just the whole thing is going to be something that's very special to me.
4: Louis Varland pitched in the 8th. He allowed one hit and also recorded a K. Ernie Clement 0 for 2 at the plate, but made a 6-scoop spin and fire throw from second to throw out Andy Páez from the Dodgers at first. The American League with the 4-0 win. Cody Bellinger scored 2 of those 3 runs in the first. He was named MVP. Ben Rice drove in a run right after that 2-run single. Miguel Vargas got the insurance marker in the 8th with a solo shot. Next year's All-Star Game, it'll be at Wrigley Field in Chicago. I'm Alain Kevyon.
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3: 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Empro says the price rose 7 cents at midnight to $1.70.9 a liter at most GTA stations. And coming up, traffic and weather together on the ones.

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0: 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It's time for Rogers Xfinity Internet traffic and weather together on the ones. Here is Ben Davey.
3: Jen, I just got off the phone with MTO for information regarding this collision. Westbound 401 approaching Dixie and the transfers to the collectors. All lanes are closed. Incident involving a motorcyclist that was struck, according to MTO. No further information provided at this time, as this is still a very recent incident. We'll continue to check on it and provide updates for you as they become available. But for now, we can tell you there are numerous emergency vehicles on scene and other vehicles that are pulled off to the shoulder as well. Again, this is on the westbound 401 right in front of the airport. So officially the transfer to collector lanes at Etobicoke Creek, which is approaching Dixie. Please use caution if you're on that westbound 401. The rest of the west 401 not seeing any sort of impact as a result of this. It's just those transfer lanes right now that are shut down. We'll continue to keep an eye on that for you. Westbound 401 ramp to Enfield. That's Regional Road 34, still closed because of construction. And we have construction on the westbound 407 as well. At Harmony Road, right lane is blocked. Ramp to Simcoe closed. From the 400 to Pine Valley, you lose two right lanes for construction. Then west of Bramalea Road, maintenance has three right lanes blocked. We have construction on the northbound 404. The ramp to Shepherd was shut down. They've just reopened that. Ramp to Bloomington is still closed from both the north and southbound sides of the 404. So you can't get onto Bloomington either direction, northbound or southbound in Aurora right now. If you're on the southbound 404, we do have some construction at Bloomington on the highway itself. Two right lanes are blocked there. And on the southbound 404, the ramps to and from Shepherd are shut down for construction. Don Valley Parkway moving well both directions, but the ramp to Bayview Bloor is closed for maintenance. No issues on the Gardner Expressway either direction into or out of the downtown. Your next report coming up in less than 10 minutes. With the forecast, Jesse Opel.
4: The heat wave continues with very hot and muggy conditions today. We'll have increasing clouds throughout the afternoon hours. Even some wildfire smoke and haze is possible at times in parts of southern Ontario. Slight risk of an isolated shower, a high of 32 degrees this afternoon, feeling more like 39. Sunshine into Thursday, warm but a lot less humid, a high near 31. Today's high, 32.
0: It is 29 degrees in downtown Toronto, but it feels like 37. 680 News Time, 3:13.

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4: It is 29 degrees in downtown Toronto, but it feels like 37. Good morning. I'm Kiana Alvarez, and here are the top stories this hour. We're currently in a yellow heat warning, but now we're also in a yellow air quality warning. Environment Canada is recommending residents to limit their time outdoors and even to consider rescheduling outdoor events and activities. Toronto police are investigating a stabbing in the Moss Park neighborhood that is

0: a woman in her 20s to hospital. It happened around 8:30 last night at Dundas and Sherburn, and the victim's injuries are said to be non-life-threatening. 680 News Time, 3:15. It's now time for sports, and from Sportsnet 590, The Fan, here's LA Kevion.
1: Semi-final number two set to go down at 3 this afternoon at the FIFA World Cup. England and Argentina will clash. The winner has a date with Lamine Yamal and Spain in the final. That'll go on Sunday. Spain punched their ticket to the final yesterday after locking up a 2-0 win over Kylian Mbappe and France. 96th edition of the Midsummer Classic, MLB All-Star Game, it's come and gone. The Blue Jays all did well. Jays manager John Schneider managed a perfect game. Dylan Cease, who got the start, got three punchouts. Louis Varland got one. And Ernie Clement, not so good at the plate, grounded out twice, but made a great play at second to end the fifth inning. It's all over social media. The American League, with a 4-0 win, though, Cody Bellinger drove in two of the four runs and was named MVP. The AL has now beaten the National League in 11 of the last 13 All-Star games. The Kawhi Leonard trade still on pause and more complicated. There's not one, but two investigations, according to The Athletic, looking into the Clippers for cap circumvention and a potential fraudulent endorsement deal, as well as some improper expenses paid to Leonard by the Clippers. The investigation's been going on for almost 11 months now. NBA Commissioner Adam Silver on what's taking so long to wrap it up.
2: We want to be able to answer to our teams and our fans and to all of you that this is comprehensive, and that to the best of our ability, we've discerned what actually happened in this situation. And so that's where we are.
1: 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And in the WNBA, the Toronto Tempo lost to the Mystics 79-62, ending their mini winning streak. They'll look to bounce back on Friday against the Atlanta Dream at Coca-Cola Coliseum. 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
13: Good morning, I'm Mitch Burke. In the Middle East, President Trump is now changing his tune when it comes to charging ships that pass through the Strait of Hormuz. Here's ABC's Mary Bruce.
14: President Trump announced the plan.
15: We're going to guard it. We're going to get paid for guarding it. A lot of money.
14: Trump contradicting what his own Secretary of State said just last month.
16: No country is allowed to charge tolls or fees on an international waterway.
14: A full about face.
17: I don't think anybody should be able to charge a fee for the Strait.
14: Trump changing his tune after oil prices soared and American Gulf allies called to complain.
13: In a Tuesday interview with Fox News, Trump warned that the United States would strike bridges and power plants in Iran next week unless the Iranians return to the negotiating table. Trump went on to say that Iran will not have anybody left if it doesn't make a deal. On Capitol Hill, Acting Attorney General Todd Blanche may face a difficult road ahead as he tries to win confirmation for the AG job. Sources say he has been preparing for today's Judiciary Committee hearing for more than a week. Blanche is Donald Trump's former personal attorney. He has been embroiled in a number of controversies, from how the Justice Department handled the Epstein files to the creation of a nearly $2 billion fund for people who say the government was weaponized against them. Complicating matters, the death of Republican Senator Lindsey Graham. Republicans on the committee now only have a one-vote advantage over the Democrats, and it is possible the committee could refuse to advance Blanche's nomination to the full Senate. The pushback is mounting against one of the largest media mergers in history. The Writers Guild of America has filed a lawsuit to block Paramount's takeover of Warner Brothers Discovery, saying it would cause specific harm to entertainment writers. The WGA's complaint arrives a day after 12 states

0: States, led by California's Attorney General, sued to halt that transaction. Paramount maintains its acquisition of Warner would increase competition and create more opportunities for writers. The growing list of legal challenges could become a roadblock for the companies as they try to get this deal done. And a Mexican restaurant from Denver is trying its hand in Mexico. Chipotle is opening its first Mexican location on Thursday. It will be in Metro Monterrey, with an expansion into Mexico City planned for next year. The quick service chain says it thinks there is a big interest in the food that it makes in Mexico. It's part of an aggressive growth strategy that includes 350 new restaurants this year.
1: It's Employment Law Q&A.
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5: From the 680 Traffic Center, I'm Ben Davey. Serious crash on the westbound 401 approaching Dixie. This is in the transfer to collector lanes. Those lanes are blocked because of a collision involving a motorcyclist that was struck. We do have numerous emergency vehicles on scene. Collectors moving a little bit slowly through there as well. This is right in front of the airport. The express lanes on the westbound 401 through that stretch don't seem to be impacted quite as much. Please approach that area with caution for now. We are staying in touch with MTO for updates as they become available. On the westbound 401 at the 410-403, you'll find right lane construction, and then a slow go west of Milton between the sixes. You're on the brakes from Highway 6 South to Highway 6 North, where all lanes open and volume through there improves. Westbound 409 ramp to the north, and southbound 427 still closed for overnight construction. If you're on the westbound 407, we have the ramp to Regional Road 57, that's Bowmanville Avenue, closed for construction. That just shut down moments ago, and it was closed earlier this morning as well. They reopened it. Now they've shut that ramp back down. We can tell you the West 407 ramp to Enfield, Regional Road 34, has reopened. It was shut down for construction as well earlier. Westbound 407 at Harmony, right lane construction. The ramp to Simcoe closed off the westbound 407. Then from the 400 to Pine Valley, you'll find two right lanes blocked with construction. Westbound 407 west of Bramley Road, three right lanes are blocked with maintenance. Lots of construction on the eastbound 401. We can tell you that the express lanes are fully closed from east of Mississauga Road to east of the 410-403, so you'll have to use the collectors through there for now. We also have a full closure of the express lanes on the eastbound 401 in Durham. From east of White's to approaching Brock Road, express lanes are shut down through there. Only the collectors are available. Your next report is at 3:31. Now with the extended forecast, Jesse Upel.
6: The heat wave continues today and part of Thursday for some areas across southern Ontario. 32 for the daytime high, Humidex near 39 this afternoon, increasing clouds, and even some impact to air quality due to wildfire smoke and haze across the region. Just that slight risk of an isolated shower today. It looks like most of the GTA remains dry. We're warm tonight with a low near 20. Warm and sunny for Thursday. A lot less humid, though. High of 31. Sunshine for Friday. 28 degrees. Chance of some late day showers. And showers continue on and off for Saturday, but much cooler and fresher air moves in. 26 degrees. And drier for Sunday. Partly cloudy. A high near 27. Today's high, 32.
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1: This is 680 News Radio. Road crews are now back to doing work along a stretch of Eglinton Avenue that is no stranger to construction.
2: With the Eglinton Crosstown now up and running, construction crews are working on putting the pieces back together along Eglinton, which was torn up and patched over the 15-year construction work on the new line. Many of the major intersections have already been resurfaced along the portion of the line that runs underground. Now crews are working to do the rest, so a portion of Eglinton between Mount Pleasant and Bayview is now down to a single lane while crews do road repairs and prepare for resurfacing. Eventually, the entire section between Mount Pleasant and Leslie be done, save the already completed intersections along the way. Despite that being a 3-kilometer stretch, it should happen fairly quickly. Crews did similar work last summer in sections west of Yonge Street, which didn't take them long, and the city says all this should be complete by September 25th. With a 9-year drive, I'm Kyle Hawking.
1: The International Space Station has 3 new residents. Cynthia Mulligan with City News has the details.
3: New crew members are starting their mission aboard the International Space Station. 2 Russian cosmonauts and an American have blasted off since Kazakhstan and are expected to spend roughly 8 months in orbit. This marks the first successful crewed launch at the site after a November 2025 attempt badly damaged the launch pad. NASA's chief decision maker was also on site for blastoff, marking a first since 2018.
1: Their spacecraft docked smoothly at the station about 3 hours after the launch. And the daytime Emmy nominations have been announced. ABC's Mike Dubowski with that and more in the entertainment update.
4: Days of Our Lives, The Young and the Restless, and General Hospital all scored nods in the Outstanding Daytime Drama Series category, while The View, The Kelly Clarkson Show, and Live with Kelly and Mark were among the nominees in the Outstanding Daytime Talk Series category. The Daytime Emmys take place October 30th.
5: There's a mystic level of irony here that I need to share with you, and it all starts with you.
4: Pedro Pascal stars as a gifted cellist in the film Behemoth, which just released its first teaser trailer. Will Arnett and Olivia Wilde co-star in the Tony Gilroy drama, out in theaters December 4th.
6: We'll take out every bad guy in your deck of cards.
4: And speaking of Pedro Pascal, his Star Wars film The Mandalorian and Grogu arrives on digital platforms July 21st. Disney is the parent company of ABC News. Mike Dubusky, ABC News.
1: Time now for the Dynamic Market Minute, a day of marginal gains on Bay and Wall Streets amid positive U.S. inflation data. The TSX finished up 67 points, that's 0.2%. The Dow was basically flat, the NASDAQ up by 0.9%. More headlines now from Bloomberg.
7: Inflation rising 3.5% in June year over year. The first time overall consumer prices declined from the year prior in 6 years. That's easing pressure on the Fed to consider interest rate hikes when it meets 2 weeks from now. Add in some blowout earnings from 5 of the nation's biggest banks this morning to kick off the new earnings season, and investors were able to overlook the worsening tensions in the Middle East. At the closing bell, the Dow was 10 points higher, but the NASDAQ shot up 234 points, a nearly 1% jump on a rebound in chipmaker stocks. The S&P was up 28. And with the U.S. late today striking more targets in Iran, oil is higher in late trading near 80 bucks a barrel. And the Taco Bell chain removing some ingredients at select restaurants as a precaution, including lettuce, amid a cyclospora outbreak that has sickened thousands across the U.S. Officials have not confirmed a link to the chain or any specific ingredient just yet. Tom Busby, Bloomberg Radio.
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10: I was a competitive skater, and that journey took me to the Olympics. After I retired, I found tennis. Aging does not mean slowing down. It just means being smart about your movement and equipment. And that's where Kintec comes in. They listened, they were attentive, and they were able to provide solutions. Staying active means my independence and my freedom. Kintec enabled me to have longevity in the things that I enjoy doing.
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1: Good morning. It is Wednesday, July 15th. I'm Kiana Alvarez, and here's what's making news right now. Environment Canada has issued a yellow air quality warning for Toronto, much of the GTA, and much of southern Ontario. Toronto police are looking for a female suspect after a woman in her 20s was stabbed in Moss Park last night. And Toronto police have two suspects in custody after a stabbing that put a man in his 20s in hospital.
2: Who joins Spain in the World Cup final, Argentina or England? You find out this afternoon. The National League was blanked by the American League in the MLB All-Star game, and the Kawhi Leonard trade hold has another twist. Sports at 45.
1: 680 News Time, 3:31. It's time for Rogers Xfinity Internet, traffic and weather together on the ones. Here's Ben Davey.
3: And we have our eyes on an incident on the westbound 401. Kiana, this is approaching Dixie. The transfers to the collectors are fully closed, and according to MTO, four lanes are now closed in the collectors between Renforth and Dixie. This is all because of a serious crash involving a motorcyclist who was struck about a half an hour ago. We don't have any more information than that. For now, just expect to see a lot of emergency vehicles on scene, and if you can stay out of the collectors, that would definitely be a good thing. Again, this closure just involves the transfer lanes, so if you stick with the express, you'll be just fine, but traffic is definitely slowing on the way by, so keep that in mind. Again, that's West 401 approaching Dixie. At the 410-403, we have right lane construction and then heavy volume on the westbound 401 west of Milton from Highway 6 south to Highway 6 north. Lane restrictions in effect through there due to long-term construction. Checking the southbound 400, the ramp to Highway 88 in Bradford was closed for a serious crash as well. They've just reopened that, so you can get off that south 400 at 88 in Bradford. We still have construction, though, around 89 in Innisfil. Two left lanes are blocked through that stretch. If you're on the northbound side, we have a full closure of the collectors approaching Highway 7 to approaching Langstaff. That's construction-related. East and westbound Highway 7 ramps to the northbound 400 closed as a result. Westbound Rutherford ramp to the northbound 400 is closed again this morning for construction. Eastbound Rutherford ramp seems fine. And we've got those two left lanes blocked on that northbound 400 at Highway 88 in Bradford and again at Highway 89 in Innisfil. Eastbound 401 express lanes fully shut down from east of Mississauga Road to east of the 410-403. So you'll have to use the collectors through there for now. East 401 at Yonge and the collectors, two right lanes are blocked. The Yonge ramp to the eastbound 401 is closed, as are the ramps to and from Bayview and Leslie. And then we have a full closure of the eastbound 401 express lanes from east of White's to approaching Brock Road. So it's collectors only through that stretch at Brock Road in the express. Three left lanes are blocked. Fortunately, volume is light, so we're not seeing anything in terms of heavy delays. Your next report coming up in less than 10 minutes with the forecast, Jesse Upel.
4: Hot and humid conditions continue with heat warnings in effect across southern Ontario. We'll have increasing clouds throughout the day today. Just be aware there is that possibility of some wildfire smoke and haze in parts of the GTA. Slight risk of an isolated shower this afternoon, a high of 32, feeling more like 39. An overnight low near 20 degrees with partly cloudy skies. Today's high, 32.
1: It is currently 29 degrees in downtown Toronto, but it feels like 37. 680 News Time, 3:33.
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1: If you're sick of the heat warnings we've had so far this summer, I hate to add an air quality warning to that list. Environment Canada has issued a yellow air quality warning for Toronto, much of the GTA, and much of southern Ontario. Wildfire smoke from northwestern Ontario is making its way over to us and may last throughout the entire day. Environment Canada warns of the increased health risks from higher smoke levels in the air. Mild and common symptoms include eye and nose and throat irritation, headaches, or a mild cough. Environment Canada recommends to limit your time outdoors and even to consider rescheduling outdoor events and activities. When indoors, keep windows and doors closed as much as possible and use air filters or air cleaners if you have them. 680 News Time, 3:34. Toronto police are looking for a female suspect after a woman in her 20s was stabbed. The call came in just after 8:30 yesterday evening near Dundas and Sherbourne Streets. The woman in her 20s was suffering from a stab wound and was sent to hospital with non-life-threatening injuries. Police say they're looking for a suspect described as a woman between 25 and 35 years old and between 5'7" and 5'9". Investigators add the suspect was last seen wearing a brown jacket. 680 News Time at 3:35. In the downtown core, a man in his 20s has been stabbed and two people have been arrested. Police responded to the church in Adelaide area around 6:30 yesterday evening when they located the injured victim. EMS says the man has since been taken to hospital with serious but non-life-threatening injuries, and two people have been taken into custody in connection with the stabbing. Bonnie Crombie has officially entered the race to get her old job back as Mississauga's mayor. When asked what makes it different this time around, Crombie said she's just looking ahead and not backwards. However, as City's Mark McAllister reports, others in the running are saying it's time to move on.
5: 2 years gone from office, time Crombie says is an added experience, and she wants to bring it back to the seat she once held. Crombie was mayor of the city for 10 years, succeeding longtime mayor Hazel McAllion, before Carolyn Parrish won it in a by-election 2 years ago.
6: I don't see anything differently. I've been working very hard for 2 years. I'm looking forward and I'm continuing with my plans.
5: Parrish claims to have done more for the city in 2 years than Crombie did in 10. The latter says the city's taxes have run too high. Two councillors who ran against Parrish the last time around have stuck around to give it another go.
7: What we're talking about is the future, and I haven't seen either of them present a vision for the future that has gotten people excited. It needs to be more about your own personal ambition.
8: Well, I think when we're speaking about experience, I'm the only candidate who's actually had a seat in the provincial legislature and at municipal council, so I really can marry those two.
5: Mark McAllister, City News, Mississauga.
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1: A collision involving a motorcyclist on the westbound 401 is causing delays. Ben Davey from the 680 Traffic Center has more.
3: The westbound 401 transfer to collector lanes are fully closed approaching Dixie. That's due to a serious crash involving a motorcyclist just before 3 this morning. The 680 Traffic Watch continues.
1: With Toronto experiencing its second heat wave of the summer, Torontonians are coping with the high temperatures in different ways. City's Afia Baugh was out catching up with workers who had to work outside during the height of the heat wave.
9: The extreme heat is certainly not all fun and games, especially for those who have to be out on the job regardless of how much the temperatures sizzle, like these farmers market vendors at East York Civic Center.
10: You just have to make sure you're hydrated a lot. 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
9: Construction workers, though, say they do what they can to try to keep cool. Sweet treats along the way help, too. And with the thermometer continuing to climb, getting as much fresh air and finding your own fun ways to cool off is all many of us can do.
14: Out in Toronto, Afia Baugh, City News.
1: 680 News Time, 3:38, and still talking about the extreme heat yesterday. It was a frustrating commute home for many, as multiple lines of the GO Train service experienced significant delays because of the extreme heat last night. GO Transit says lines including Lakeshore West and East, as well as Milton service, saw trip modifications due to weather-related track conditions. Due to the higher temperatures, GO is required to run trains at lower speeds. Therefore, it delayed arrivals of trains significantly, where some trains saw delays of up to an hour. 680 News Time, 3:39. Christopher Nolan's take on the ancient Greek epic The Odyssey hits theaters on Friday. The film was shot in 91 days over 6 months and across 6 countries, including Greece and Italy. Production involved 5,300 costumes and 2,000 extras and has a runtime of 172 minutes. The Odyssey stars Matt Damon, Anne Hathaway, Charlize Theron, and Lupita Nyong'o, and a host of other actors. Coming up next, your gas price update, 680 News Time, 3:39.
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1: 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Enpro says the price rose 7 cents at midnight to $1.70.9 a litre at most GTA stations. And coming up, your traffic and weather report. 680 News Time, 3:40.
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1: 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It's time for Rogers Xfinity Internet. Traffic and weather together on the ones. Here's Ben Davey.
3: The westbound 409 ramps to the north and southbound 427 have been closed since late last night, Kiana. So if you're on that westbound 409, you may want to get off at Martin Grove Road and then head either north or south, depending on if it's the north or south 427 that you're trying to get to. Otherwise, just stay on that westbound 409, but you will eventually get off at either Viscount or Airport Road. Both of those ramps were a little bit backed up last week, checked. So just keep that in mind. This is all due to construction. If you're on the southbound 427, we do have some construction at Dixon. Right lane is blocked there. And then once you reach that ramp to the westbound 409, it is closed as part of this construction as well. Northbound 427 north of Dixon has some right lane construction on the go as well. Not a bad drive on the southbound 410 coming into Brampton. We do have two right lanes blocked at the 407 with overnight road work. And eastbound Courtney Park ramp to the northbound 410 remains closed. At Derry, three right lanes blocked with construction. The ramp to Derry shut down off the North 410 as well. And the eastbound Derry ramp to the North 410 is also closed. Westbound 401, we have quite a bit going on. So first of all, at White's and the Collectors, we had left lane construction. That is now gone. Northbound Port Union ramp to the West 401 still shut down. At Young and the Express, left lane construction. And then we have the serious crash involving a motorcyclist that was struck on the westbound 401, forcing a closure of the transfer to Collector lanes approaching Dixie. So the transfers are blocked. And according to MTO, we have four lanes in the Collectors closed near that stretch as well. This is between Renforth and Dixie, right in front of the airport. You will find a large number of emergency vehicles on scene responding to this incident. So be mindful of that. If you stick with the Collectors, you can get right past that incident without any delay. Westbound 401 at the 410-403 ramps. We've got construction there blocking the right lane, but not too heavy. It does get heavy on the westbound 401 west of Milton, where we have construction between the exits for Highway 6 South and Highway 6 North. That's long-term construction. Lane restrictions are in effect. Your next report coming up in less than 10 minutes with the forecast, Jesse Upel.
4: The heat wave continues with very hot and muggy conditions today. We'll have increasing clouds throughout the afternoon hours. Even some wildfire smoke and haze is possible at times in parts of southern Ontario. Slight risk of an isolated shower, a high of 32 degrees this afternoon, feeling more like 39. Sunshine into Thursday, warm but a lot less humid, a high near 31. Today's high, 32.
1: It is 29 degrees in downtown Toronto, but it feels like 37. 680 News Time at 3:44.
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1: It is 29 degrees in downtown Toronto, but it feels more like 37. Good morning. I'm Kiana Alvarez, and here are the top stories this hour. Environment Canada has issued a yellow air quality warning for Toronto, much of the GTA, and much of

0: Southern Ontario. They warn of the increased health risks from higher smoke levels in the air, like eye, nose, and throat irritation, headaches, or a mild cough. And Toronto police are looking for a female suspect after a woman in her 20s was stabbed last night. Police say the suspect is described as between 25 and 35 years old and between 5'7" and 5'9" and was last seen wearing a brown jacket. It's now time for sports, and from Sportsnet 590 The Fan, here's Alain Cavillon.
1: So it'll be Spain against blank in the FIFA World Cup final. Spain knocked off France in the semifinal to punch their ticket to the final for the first time since 2010. Spain went on to win it all that year. They now wait for Argentina or England. Those two will clash at 3 this afternoon in semifinal number 2. MLB All-Star Game in the books. Dominant performance from the American League. They won it 4-0. Cody Bellinger was named MVP. He drove in 2 of the 4 runs. A combined 27 strikeouts were recorded in this one. That's a new record. 3 of them belong to Jays starter Dylan Cease, who started in this one, and 1 belonged to Jays closer Louis Varlin, who pitched in the 8th. Ernie Clement went 0-for-2 at the plate, but made a highlight reel play in the 5th inning to get Andy Páez from the Dodgers out. You can see that one all over social media. The Kawhi Leonard trade saga continues, the Clippers being investigated for a possible cap circumvention, and according to The Athletic, there's a second investigation that's keeping the trade between the Clippers and Raptors on hold. Here's NBA Commissioner Adam Silver on when he expects it could all end.
2: It is realistic to think that this can be wrapped up, and I would say needs to be wrapped up before the beginning of the next season.
1: 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WNBA, the Toronto Tempo's winning streak will stop at 2. They lost to the Mystics at Coca-Cola Coliseum 79-62. Tempo will look to bounce back Friday when they host Angel Reese and the Atlanta Dream. 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
7: Good morning, I'm Mitch Burke. City councillors in Hamilton are expected to vote today to hit pause for 1 year on the planning and construction of new data centers. If the vote passes, Hamilton would become the first Canadian city to put a moratorium on new data centers, while joining a wave of cities in the U.S. that have passed similar pauses. New York enacted the first statewide moratorium on data centers larger than 50 megawatts on Tuesday. Meanwhile, Burlington, Mississauga, and Vancouver are all expected to debate similar proposals this month. In the U.S., President Trump's border czar Tom Homan defending the training of ICE officers following the fatal shooting of a 26-year-old Colombian man as he drove to work in Maine on Monday.
8: I don't know the specifics of these agents that are involved, but it's under investigation, and we'll find out how the investigation lands.
7: It was the second such shooting in a week, coming after another fatal shooting during a traffic stop in Houston. In both cases, the victims were not the targets of the agents' enforcement actions. Ontario is 4 months away from the next change of the clocks, but there is new movement away from the twice-yearly time change that might have us locked in daylight time for good. ABC's Peter Harlambous explains.
9: By a vote of 308 to 117, the House passed a bipartisan bill to make daylight savings time permanent nationwide. The bill, entitled the Sunshine Protection Act of 2025, has the support of President Trump and would end the twice-yearly changing of the clocks while allowing states to opt out. The legislation now heads to the Senate, where it faces an uncertain future. In 2022, the Senate passed a similar version but it wasn't taken up by the House.
7: Ontario has previously signaled interest in adopting permanent DST, but only if Quebec and New York State

0: state follow suit. For now, there is still no coordinated agreement, and so the biannual time shift remains.
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9: 680 Traffic Center, I'm Ben Davey. We have a full closure of the express lanes on the eastbound 401 from east of Mississauga Road to east of the 410-403. So the transfers to the express are closed approaching Mavis as a result. East 401 at Yonge and the Collectors, two right lanes are still closed. The Yonge ramp to the eastbound 401 still shut down, as are the ramps to and from Bayview and the ramps to and from Leslie. At Victoria Park on the east 401 in the express, right lane construction and the Collectors two left lanes are blocked. East of Warden, the transfers to the Collectors are closed. At Kennedy and the Collectors, two right lanes are blocked, and the northbound Kennedy ramp to the eastbound 401 is shut down as well. Approaching Brimley, the transfers to the express are still off limits. At McCowan and the Collectors, two left lanes are blocked. Northbound Markham Road ramp to the east 401 still shut down, as is the Progress Avenue ramp to the east 401. At Nielsen, you'll find the transfers to the Collectors closed. East of White's to approaching Brock Road, full closure of the express lanes through that stretch. Collectors only are available. At Brock Road and the express, three left lanes blocked with construction, and then at Ritson, just the right lane is blocked. Eastbound 407, ramps to and from Lake Ridge all shut down this morning for overnight road work. And on the westbound 401, you'll find the right lane blocked at Westney, west of White's to west of Port Union and the Collectors. Far left lane taken out for long-term construction. The ramp to Port Union and Kingston Road is closed, and the northbound Port Union ramp to the westbound 401 is shut down as well. At Yonge and the Express, we have left lane construction, and then the serious crash on the westbound 401, forcing a closure of the transfer to Collector lanes approaching Dixie. We have four lanes closed in the Collectors as well, so if possible, use the express through there to avoid any potential delay. Westbound 401 at the 410-403, we have right lane construction, then approaching 6 South. We have lane resurfacing in effect, lane restrictions between 6 South and 6 North, so expect that to be slower than usual as a result. Your next report is at 401 with your extended forecast now, Jesse Upel.
10: Scorching hot temperatures and very high Humidex values continue for today and part of Thursday across Southern Ontario. We're watching for some impact to air quality due to wildfire smoke and haze across the region, and just that slight risk of an isolated shower this afternoon. 32 for the high, Humidex near 39, and a warm overnight temperature near 20 degrees. Warm and sunny for Thursday, but a lot less humid, 31 for the high. Sunshine for Friday, 28 degrees. Chance of some late day showers, but also cooling things down for the weekend. It's fresher and more comfortable for Saturday. Chance of scattered showers, a high near 26. Drier for Sunday, a high near 27. Today's high, 32.
11: 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Brett Young.

0: 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Making the mean streets
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2: It's interesting stories of the day with Richard Southern.
3: Pretty interesting story out of New York to bring you. A Tyrannosaurus Rex skeleton has become the world's most expensive fossil ever sold at auction. It brought in $50.1 million at Sotheby's. The skeleton, which is about 67 million years old, is nicknamed Gus after the late Gus Linking, a cattle rancher from South Dakota who owned the land where the T-Rex was found. Gus is 38 feet long, 12 and a half feet tall. It's one of the largest T-Rex

0: skeletons ever found. It's about 80% complete by mass, and it has many features that make it pretty interesting to scientists and clearly to collectors. The skeleton includes rarely found components such as the wishbone, a complete pelvis, and both feet. It was bought by an anonymous bidder. Alex and Asher, is this, we're going to find this in your living room? Gus, the T-Rex?
1: I wasn't going to place a bid until I heard that the pelvis is in there. And I mean, that's the defining
0: deal breaker.
1: Yeah, that's the deal breaker. If you talk to, you know, as I've spent so much time in a room speaking with these, you know, perpetual auctioneers, it's really something.
2: I'm a big fan of the auction. But yeah, I mean, this is all weird. I wish you would just, you know, it's weird that it's not going to be in the hands of like a scientist essentially after this. That's the problem.
0: You're right. They say it's kind of, once it goes into private hands, it's lost to science. So it's kind of sad that that is happening. You know, you go to the ROM and they have, I think, quite a few, I was just looking at this, quite a few complete dinosaur skeletons and a T-Rex skull. So thank goodness we still have some we're able to go look at. I got some interesting news out of the food world before we let you go, guys. You know I like this. Chipotle is opening its first restaurant in Mexico. Is this going to fly? Do Mexicans want burrito bowls? Chipotle, of course, known for its bowls and its burritos and its tacos. It has more than 4,000 locations worldwide. This is going to be its first push into Mexico. A lot of hot takes about this online. One user on X writing, quote, "Bold move selling Mexico a corporate version of Mexico." We'll see, guys, if Chipotle is any more successful than Taco Bell, which tried twice to launch in Mexico, but closed all its restaurants there a number of years ago.
1: Kind of sounds like the foodie version of mansplaining. Like, next, are they going to open a Manchu wok in Hong Kong? Like, I don't know.
2: It seems destined to fail. That's what I'll say.
0: Sometimes there's a place for it. Sometimes you need your Chipotle bowl, though. You know, even if you're in a great food paradise like Mexico.
1: Even if you're in Guadalajara, absolutely.
2: Maybe in Mexico, maybe in a tourist location, but I don't know. It doesn't seem likely.
0: Hopefully adjust the price accordingly, though. I don't want to be paying $15 for a burrito bowl in Mexico.
1: Right? Yeah, try and make it competitive.
2: Yeah. Mm-hmm. We'll see. Okay. Mm-hmm. Richie?
0: Gentlemen, see you tomorrow.
3: Time now for the Dynamic Market Minute, a day of marginal gains on Bay and Wall Streets amid positive U.S. inflation data. The TSX finished up 67 points. That's 0.2%. The Dow was basically flat. The NASDAQ up by 0.9%. More headlines now from Bloomberg.
4: We are seeing some positivity on Wall Street. That's thanks in part to bank earnings and also helping a report showing inflation tamer than some expected. IBM shares, though, they're getting hit hard, sliding the most since the 1960s. Company reporting preliminary second quarter sales that fell short of expectations. Lucid shares under pressure. Sources say the EV maker is working with restructuring advisors to turn around its struggling business. Separate report says Lucid is considering Chapter 11 bankruptcy protection. Lucid says the rumor is completely false. Swedish entertainment company Pophouse, co-founded by a member of ABBA and whose rights catalog includes Kiss, Tina Turner, and Cyndi Lauper, is adding another big music name to its portfolio, forming a partnership with Iron Maiden, which includes rights to the band's name, image, and likeness. The partnership will include a museum experience, filming a world tour, and a digital universe centered around Iron Maiden's mascot, Eddie. Denise Pellegrini, Bloomberg Radio.
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0: May 15th, I'm Kiana Alvarez, and here's what's making news right now. We're currently in a yellow heat warning, but now we're also in a yellow air quality warning. Toronto police are investigating a stabbing in the Moss Park neighborhood that has sent a woman in her 20s to hospital. A man in his 20s has been taken to hospital, and two people have been arrested after a stabbing downtown. And after losing her attempt to win a seat in the provincial election last year, Bonnie Crombie is returning to her roots as she officially enters the race for mayor of Mississauga.
1: Spain is in. Who will join them? England and Argentina meet in the semifinal for that last spot in the World Cup final. The American League was dominant in the Midsummer Classic, and the Kawhi Leonard trade pause has a new speed bump. Sports at 15.
0: 680 News Time 401. It's time for Rogers Xfinity Internet, traffic and weather together on the ones. Here is Ben Davey.
2: Thank you, Kiana. If you're traveling westbound 401, still have a full closure of the transfer lanes approaching Dixie. So West 401 transfers to collectors before Dixie, fully closed because of a collision involving a motorcyclist. And apparently we have four lanes closed in the collectors as well, and a large number of emergency vehicles that have been on scene for almost an hour now. So avoid if possible. Stick with the Express. They're moving okay through that stretch. Again, this is right in front of the airport on the approach to Dixie. On the eastbound 401 east of Mississauga Road, you're going to find the express lanes fully closed all the way out to east of the 410-403, so it's collectors only through there. That is construction related. And approaching Mavis, the transfers to the express are closed as well. At Yonge and the collectors, we still have two right lanes blocked. The Yonge ramp to the eastbound 401 is closed, as are the ramps to and from Bayview and Leslie. East 401 of Victoria Park and the express right lane construction and the collectors two left lanes are blocked. East of Warden, the transfers to the collectors are closed. At Kennedy and the collectors, two right lanes are blocked. Northbound Kennedy ramp to the eastbound 401 shut down. Approaching Brimley, transfers to the express are closed. And then at McCowan and the collectors, you're going to find two left lanes blocked with construction. Southbound 404, ramp to Bloomington closed. No access to Bloomington from the north 404 either. At Bloomington on the south 404, two right lanes are blocked with construction. The ramps to and from Shepherd are also closed. Don Valley Parkway ramp to Bayview Bloor was shut down for several hours. They have reopened that. Volume very light on the DVP right now. We're not seeing any delays northbound or southbound. Eastbound QEW at Burloke, HOV and left lane still blocked with construction. But good news, the north and southbound third line ramps to the eastbound QEW have reopened. Northbound Dorval ramp to the eastbound QEW is shut down. That's for long-term construction. And we have lane realignment on the eastbound QEW east of Dorval. The ramp to Royal Windsor is closed for maintenance, and the ramp to Winston Churchill closed as well off the eastbound QEW this morning. And the ramp to northbound Huron, Ontario is shut down until early August for long-term construction. Your next report coming up in less than 10 minutes with the forecast. Here's meteorologist Jesse Upel.
3: Hot and humid conditions continue with heat warnings in effect across southern Ontario. We'll have increasing clouds throughout the day today. Just be aware there is that possibility of some wildfire smoke and haze in parts of the GTA. Slight risk of an isolated shower this afternoon, a high of 32, feeling more like 39. An overnight low near 20 degrees with partly cloudy skies. Today's high, 32.
0: It is currently 28 degrees in downtown Toronto, but it feels like 36. 680 News Time, 4:03.
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0: We're currently in a heat warning, but now we're also in a yellow air quality warning. Environment Canada issued the warning for Toronto, much of the GTA, and much of southern Ontario. They say the poor air quality is coming from forest fire smoke in northwestern Ontario. Environment Canada is recommending residents to limit their time outdoors and even to consider rescheduling outdoor events and activities. When you're indoors, keep your windows and doors closed as much as possible and use air filters or air cleaners if you have them. This air quality alert comes in the midst of a yellow heat warning for similar areas, with the heat wave expected to end tonight. However, it's possible the heat warning may continue later into the week. 680 News Time 4:04. Toronto police are investigating a stabbing in the Moss Park neighborhood that has sent a woman in her 20s to hospital. It happened around 8:30 last night at Dundas and Sherbourne, and the victim's injuries are said to be non-life-threatening. Officers are now looking for another woman in her 20s or 30s, described as between 5'7" and 5'9", and last seen wearing a brown jacket. 680 News Time 4:05. A man in his 20s has been taken to hospital and two people have been arrested after a stabbing downtown. Toronto police say they got reports of a stabbing just before 6:30 Tuesday evening near Church and Adelaide Streets. Paramedics tell 680 News Radio the victim suffered serious but non-life

0: life-threatening injuries. And investigators say they have two people in custody, but it's still unclear of what led to the stabbing. Bonnie Crombie is returning to her roots as she officially enters the race for mayor of Mississauga. She was mayor for 10 years before becoming the Ontario Liberal leader and losing her attempt to win a seat in the provincial election last year. Mark McAllister from City News has more.
1: Bonnie Crombie has certainly ridden the highs and lows of the political roller coaster over the last couple of years, but feels she can return to where she enjoyed some success here at Mississauga City Hall, despite others saying it's time to move on.
2: Yes, I left to fight for Mississauga at Queen's Park, and I lost. But what I learned is that everything I care about is right here.
1: 2 years gone from office, time Crombie says is an added experience, and she wants to bring it back to the seat she once held. In that time, she became the Ontario Liberal Party leader in 2023, subsequently failed to gain a seat on home turf in the provincial election last year before stepping down soon after.
2: We're looking forwards. We're not looking backwards.
1: Crombie was mayor of the city for 10 years, succeeding longtime mayor Hazel McAllion, before Carolyn Parrish won it in a by-election 2 years ago. Mark McAllister, City News, Mississauga.
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4: This is Ben Davey from the 680 News Radio Traffic Center. The westbound 401 transfer to collector lanes are fully closed approaching Dixie. This due to a serious crash involving a motorcyclist that happened just before 3 this morning. The 680 Traffic Watch continues.
0: 680 News Time, 4:07. Yesterday might have been the hottest day of the year in Toronto, with the yellow heat warning continuing into today and tomorrow. Afia Baugh from City News has more on how to stay cool and safe.
5: With the yellow heat warning still in effect, Toronto and the GTA bracing for the hottest day of the year. And we could also see decades-old records.

0: residents about the risks and symptoms of heat-related illness.
1: So it can be quite vague. It could be something like a headache, feeling dizzy, extremely tired, maybe feeling a bit nauseous or wanting to vomit. That, those are some of the early signs.
0: Officials continue to urge residents to find a cool space or seek help immediately.
2: Out in Toronto, Afia Ba, City News.
3: 6:80 news time, 4:08, and still keeping on yesterday's hot weather. An air-conditioned Union Station did little to cool the frustrations of commuters as GO train trips were canceled and others left to move slower along sun-kinked tracks yesterday evening. Metrolinx says it's a requirement for trains to reduce their speeds when it's this hot out. Photos from Union Station showed crowds of people standing shoulder to shoulder, watching the screens that were full of delays and cancellations. Because of the slower speeds, all rush hour trips that usually run express made all the stops instead. Environment and Climate Change Canada has dropped about 600 wooden blocks off the coast of Nova Scotia this summer in the hopes of learning more about seabird deaths. Federal researchers say the blocks are coated in non-toxic, bright orange paint and have contact information. They're hoping birders and beachcombers who find these blocks will report their date and location. The ultimate goal is to help create a picture of where seabirds might drift after a mass death in the ocean, with the floating blocks essentially acting as stand-ins for bird carcasses. Your gas price update is coming up next. 6:80 News Time, 4:09.
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3: 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EMPRO says the price rose 7 cents at midnight to $1.709 a liter at most GTA stations. And coming up in 60 seconds, traffic and weather together on the ones. 6:80 News Time, 4:10.
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1: 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It's time for Rogers Xfinity Internet, traffic and weather together on the ones. Here's Ben Davey.
2: Thank you, Kiana. Just got off the phone with MTO looking for an update on this collision on the westbound 401 approaching Dixie. So this is in the transfer to collector lanes. Those transfers are fully closed following a collision involving a motorcyclist at about just before 3 o'clock this morning, so a little over an hour ago. According to MTO, those transfer lanes are going to be closed for the next 4 to 6 hours as the motorcyclist suffered life-altering injuries, according to officials at MTO. So avoid that area for now if possible. Definitely stick with the Express because they are moving along just fine. Apparently, four lanes are blocked right now in the collectors. Again, this is in front of the airport, westbound 401 approaching Dixie. We'll continue to follow that for you as we head through the morning. On the eastbound 401, east of Mississauga Road, we have a full closure of the express lanes. They are shut down, collectors only, all the way out to east of the 410-403. That's construction related. At Yonge in the collectors, two right lanes are blocked with construction, and then the Yonge ramp to the eastbound 401 are closed for overnight road work as well. East 401 ramps to and from Bayview and Leslie, all off limits still. Then at Victoria Park and the express, right lane construction and the collectors, you'll find two left lanes blocked. A little bit slow through Kennedy as well in the collectors. Two right lanes closed there, but we're not seeing a huge back up at this time. At McCowan and the collectors, you've got two left lanes blocked with construction. Just seeing notes here that the Bloomington ramps have reopened from the north and southbound 404. So some good news there if you happen to be in Aurora. Lots of construction still on the westbound 407. So the ramp to Regional Road 57, Bowmanville Avenue, has cleared. That has reopened along with the ramp to Enfield, which is Regional Road 34. This is east of Oshawa on the westbound 407. But then at Harmony Road, right lane construction on that westbound 407, the ramp to Simcoe is closed as well. And then from the 400 to Pine Valley on the westbound 407, two right lanes are blocked with construction. We have three right lanes blocked west of Bramley Road. Westbound 407 moving very well, though, so we're not seeing anything in terms of heavy volume. Southbound 404 at Bloomington still have two right lanes blocked with construction, but as mentioned, the ramp to Bloomington has reopened. Ramps to and from Shepherd still closed off the southbound 404 as well. If you're on the Niagara-bound QEW at the Burlington Skyway Bridge, three right lanes are blocked. Traffic moving a little slower than usual on the upside as a result. Your next report coming up in less than 10 minutes with a forecast. Here's Jesse Upel.
1: The heat wave continues with very hot and muggy conditions today. We'll have increasing clouds throughout the afternoon hours. Even some wildfire smoke and haze is possible at times in parts of southern Ontario. Slight risk of an isolated shower, a high of 32 degrees this afternoon, feeling more like 39. Sunshine into Thursday, warm but a lot less humid, a high near 31. Today's high, 32.
3: It is 28 degrees in downtown Toronto, but it feels like 36. 680 News Time, 414.
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3: It is 28 degrees in downtown Toronto, but it feels like 36. Good morning, I'm Kiana Alvarez, and here are the top stories this hour. We're currently in a yellow heat warning, but now we're also in a yellow air quality warning. Environment Canada is recommending residents to limit their time outdoors and even to consider rescheduling outdoor events and activities. And Toronto police are investigating a stabbing in the Moss Park neighborhood that has sent a woman in her 20s to hospital. It happened around 8:30 last night at Dundas and Sherbourne, and the victim's injuries are said to be non-life threatening. It's now time for sports, and from Sportsnet 590 The Fan, here's Alain Cavillon.
10: Semifinal number two set to go down at 3 this afternoon at the

0: FIFA World Cup, England and Argentina will clash. The winner has a date with Lamine Yamal and Spain in the final. That'll go on Sunday. Spain punched their ticket to the final yesterday after locking up a 2-0 win over Kylian Mbappe and France. 96th edition of the Midsummer Classic, MLB All-Star Game. It's come and gone. The Blue Jays all did well. Jays manager John Schneider managed a perfect game. Dylan Cease, who got the start, got three punch-outs. Louis Varlin got one. And Ernie Clement, not so good at the plate, grounded out twice, but made a great play at second to end the fifth inning. It's all over social media. The American League with a 4-0 win, though. Cody Bellinger drove in two of the four runs and was named MVP. The AL has now beaten the National League in 11 of the last 13 All-Star games. The Kawhi Leonard trade still on pause and more complicated. There's not one, but two investigations, according to The Athletic, looking into the Clippers for cap circumvention and a potentially fraudulent endorsement deal, as well as some improper expenses paid to Leonard by the Clippers. The investigation's been going on for almost 11 months now. NBA Commissioner Adam Silver on what's taking so long to wrap it up.
1: We want to be able to answer to our teams and our fans and to all of you that this is comprehensive and that to the best of our ability, we've discerned what actually happened in this situation. And so that's where we are.
0: 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And in the WNBA, the Toronto Tempo lost to the Mystics 79-62, ending their mini winning streak. They'll look to bounce back on Friday against the Atlanta Dream at Coca-Cola Coliseum. 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
4: Orthotics. Good morning, I'm Mitch Burke. In the Middle East, President Trump is now changing his tune when it comes to charging ships that pass through the Strait of Hormuz. Here's ABC's Mary Bruce.
5: President Trump announced the plan.
6: We're going to guard it. We're going to get paid for guarding it. A lot of money.
5: Trump contradicting what his own Secretary of State said just last month.
7: No country is allowed to charge tolls or fees on an international waterway.
5: A full about face.
8: I don't think anybody should be able to charge a fee for the Strait.
5: Trump changing his tune after oil prices soared and American Gulf allies called to complain.
4: In a Tuesday interview with Fox News, Trump warned that the United States would strike bridges and power plants in Iran next week unless the Iranians return to the negotiating table. Trump went on to say that Iran will not have anybody left if it doesn't make a deal. On Capitol Hill, Acting Attorney General Todd Blanche may face a difficult road ahead as he tries to win confirmation for the AG job. Sources say he has been preparing for today's Judiciary Committee hearing for more than a week. Blanche is Donald Trump's former personal attorney. He has been embroiled in a number of controversies, from how the Justice Department handled the Epstein files to the creation of a nearly $2 billion fund for people who say the government was weaponized against them. Complicating matters, the death of Republican Senator Lindsey Graham. Republicans on the committee now only have a one-vote advantage over the Democrats, and it is possible the committee could refuse to advance Blanche's nomination to the full Senate. The pushback is mounting against one of the largest media mergers in history. The Writers Guild of America has filed a lawsuit to block Paramount's takeover of Warner Brothers Discovery, saying it would cause specific harm to entertainment writers. The WGA's complaint arrives a day after 12 states, led by California's attorney general, sued to halt that transaction. Paramount maintains its acquisition of Warner would increase competition and create more opportunities for writers. The growing list of legal challenges could become a roadblock for the companies as they try to get this deal done. And a Mexican restaurant from Denver is trying its hand in Mexico.

0: Mexico. Chipotle is opening its first Mexican location on Thursday. It will be in Metro Monterrey, with an expansion into Mexico City planned for next year. The quick service chain says it thinks there is a big interest in the food that it makes in Mexico. It's part of an aggressive growth strategy that includes 350 new restaurants this year.
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3: From the 680 Traffic Center, I'm Ben Davey. Express lanes fully closed on the eastbound 401 from east of Mississauga Road to east of the 410-403. You'll also find the express lanes closed east of White's to approaching Brock Road, so it's collectors only through that stretch. And at Brock Road on the eastbound 401 in the express, 3 right lanes are blocked. At Ritson, you'll find the right lane blocked with construction. Westbound 401 approaching Dixie, still have the transfers to the collectors closed following a serious crash involving a motorcyclist. We also have lane closures in the collectors just past Renforth, so stick with the express through there if possible to avoid any potential delays. We have numerous emergency vehicles on scene responding to that incident. Between Highway 6 South and 6 North on the westbound 401, we still have lane restrictions in effect and volume moving very slowly through there as a result. That's long-term construction. Northbound 400 collectors have reopened approaching Highway 7 to approaching Langstaff, so all lanes are open through there, including the east and westbound Highway 7 ramps to the northbound 400. Now, the westbound Rutherford ramp to the northbound 400 remains closed, and we have lane restrictions in effect on the northbound 400 at Highway 88 and Bradford. 2 left lanes are blocked, and at Highway 89 in Innisfil, 2 left lanes are blocked as well. Southbound 400 approaching Innisfil Beach Road still has 2 left lanes blocked. Those lanes are blocked as well at Highway 89 in Innisfil. Southbound 404 at Bloomington, 2 right lanes were blocked with construction. They have cleared, but the ramps to and from Shepherd are still closed off the southbound 404. If you're traveling on the eastbound QEW at Burloak, HOV and left lane still blocked with construction. The ramp to Trafalgar is closed. The ramp to Royal Windsor is closed, but the ramp to Winston Churchill has just reopened. It was shut down for maintenance for a couple of hours. The ramp to northbound here, Ontario, off the eastbound QEW is still closed for long-term construction. Southbound 427 at Dixon, right lane construction, and the ramp to the westbound 409 is closed for construction as well. And if you're traveling on the northbound 427 north of Dixon, you'll find construction blocking the right lane. Also keep in mind, the westbound 409 ramps to the north and southbound 427 are closed for construction. They've been shut down since late last night. Your next report coming up at 4:31. Now with your extended forecast, here's Jesse Upel.
4: The heat wave continues today and part of Thursday for some areas across southern Ontario. 32 for the daytime high, humid exterior 39 this afternoon, increasing clouds, and even some impact to air quality due to wildfire smoke and haze across the region. Just that slight risk of an isolated shower today. It looks like most of the GTA remains dry. We're warm tonight with a low near 20. Warm and sunny for Thursday. A lot less humid though. A high of 31. Sunshine for Friday. 28 degrees. Chance of some late day showers. And showers continue on and off for Saturday, but much cooler and fresher air moves in. 26 degrees. And drier for Sunday. Partly cloudy. A high near 27. Today's high 32.
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1: This is 680 News Radio. Road crews are now back to doing work along a stretch of Eglinton Avenue that is no stranger to construction.
2: With the Eglinton Crosstown now up and running, construction crews are working on putting the pieces back together along Eglinton, which was torn up and patched over the 15-year construction work on the new line. Many of the major intersections have already been resurfaced along the portion of the line that runs underground. Now crews are working to do the rest, so a portion of Eglinton between Mount Pleasant and Bayview is now down to a single lane, while crews do road repairs and prepare for resurfacing. Eventually, the entire section between Mount Pleasant and Leslie be done, save the already completed intersections along the way. Despite that being a 3-kilometer stretch, it should happen fairly quickly. Crews did similar work last summer in sections west of Yonge Street, which didn't take them long, and the city says all this should be complete by September 25th. With an Eye on Your Drive, I'm Kyle Hawking.
1: The International Space Station has 3 new residents. Cynthia Mulligan with City News has the details.
3: New crew members are starting their mission aboard the International Space Station. 2 Russian cosmonauts and an American have blasted off since Kazakhstan and are expected to spend roughly 8 months in orbit. This marks the first successful crewed launch at the site after a November 2025 attempt badly damaged the launch pad. NASA's chief decision maker was also on site for blastoff, marking a first since 2018.
1: Their spacecraft docked smoothly at the station about 3 hours after the launch. And the daytime Emmy nominations have been announced. ABC's Mike Dubowski with that and more in the entertainment update.
4: Days of Our Lives, The Young and the Restless, and General Hospital all scored nods in the Outstanding Daytime Drama Series category, while The View, The Kelly Clarkson Show, and Live with Kelly and Mark were among the nominees in the Outstanding Daytime Talk Series category. The Daytime Emmys take place October 30th.
5: There's a mystic level of irony here that I need to share with you, and it all starts with you.
4: Pedro Pascal stars as a gifted cellist in the film Behemoth, which just released its first teaser trailer. Will Arnett and Olivia Wilde co-star in the Tony Gilroy drama, out in theaters December 4th.
6: We'll take out every bad guy in your deck of cards.
4: And speaking of Pedro Pascal, his Star Wars film The Mandalorian and Grogu arrives on digital platforms July 21st. Disney is the parent company of ABC News. Mike Dubowski, ABC News.
1: Time now for the Dynamic Market Minute, a day of marginal gains on Bay and Wall Streets amid positive U.S. inflation data. The TSX finished up 67 points, that's 0.2%. The Dow was basically flat, the NASDAQ up by 0.9%. More headlines now from Bloomberg.
7: Inflation rising 3.5% in June year over year. The first time overall consumer prices declined from the year prior in 6 years. That's easing pressure on the Fed to consider interest rate hikes when it meets 2 weeks from now. Add in some blowout earnings from 5 of the nation's biggest banks this morning to kick off the new earnings season, and investors were able to overlook the worsening tensions in the Middle East. At the closing bell, the Dow was 10 points higher, but the NASDAQ shot up 234 points, a nearly 1% jump on a rebound in chipmaker stocks. The S&P was up 28. And with the U.S. late today striking more targets in Iran, oil is higher in late trading near 80 bucks a barrel. And the Taco Bell chain removing some ingredients at select restaurants as a precaution, including lettuce, amid a cyclospora outbreak that has sickened thousands across the U.S. Officials have not confirmed a link to the chain or any specific ingredient just yet. Tom Busby, Bloomberg Radio.
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1: Good morning. It is Wednesday, July 15th. I'm Kiana Alvarez, and here's what's making news right now. Environment Canada has issued a yellow air quality warning for Toronto, much of the GTA, and much of southern Ontario. Toronto police are looking for a female suspect after a woman in her 20s was stabbed in Moss Park last night. And Toronto police have two suspects in custody after a stabbing that put a man in his 20s in hospital.
3: Who joins Spain in the World Cup final, Argentina or England? You find out this afternoon. The National League was blanked by the American League in the MLB All-Star Game, and the Kawhi Leonard trade hold has another twist. Sports at 45.
1: It's time for Rogers Xfinity Internet, traffic and weather together on the ones. Here's Ben Davey.
4: West 401 transfer to collector lanes remain closed approaching Dixie following a serious crash just before 3 o'clock this morning and likely will remain closed for the next 4 to 6 hours. We also have lanes closed in the collectors between Renforth and Dixie. Stick with the express. You can avoid any potential delays. Numerous emergency vehicles on scene responding to that call. Westbound 401 between at the 410-403 ramps, we have construction blocking the right lane. That starts to jam up again approaching Highway 6 South. Not as bad as it was about an hour ago, but west of Milton, you will find some volume on that westbound 401 as you make your way towards Highway 6 North. Collectors only on the eastbound 401 right now from east of Mississauga Road to east of the 410-403. We have a full closure of the express lanes through there. The express lanes also closed on the eastbound 401 east of White's to approaching Brock Road. If you're traveling on the westbound 409 towards the airport, no access to the north or southbound 427. They've been shut down since late last night. Might want to get off at Martin Grove and use an alternate route there to access the 427, depending on which direction you're going. East and westbound Shepherd ramps to the southbound 404 are still closed, but the ramps to Shepherd off the southbound 404 have reopened, so take note of that. Otherwise, a really smooth drive on the Don Valley Parkway as you make your way into the city. Gardner Expressway checking in is collision-free both directions. If you're on the southbound 410, we still have some construction. Looks like it's just finishing up now. South 410 at the 407. Two right lanes are blocked, were blocked with construction, but it looks like they've cleared the cones now, and all lanes are open. Your next report in less than 10 minutes with your forecast, Jesse Upel.
5: Hot and humid conditions continue with heat warnings in effect across southern Ontario. We'll have increasing clouds throughout the day today. Just be aware there is that possibility of some wildfire smoke and haze in parts of the GTA. Slight risk of an isolated shower this afternoon, a high of 32, feeling more like 39, an overnight low near 20 degrees with partly cloudy skies. Today's high, 32.
1: It is currently 28 degrees in downtown Toronto, but it feels like 36. 680 News Time, 4:34.
2: 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Air quality alert.
1: If you're sick of the heat warnings we've had so far this summer, I hate to add an air quality warning to that list. Environment Canada has issued a yellow air quality warning for Toronto, much of the GTA, and much of southern Ontario. Wildfire smoke from northwestern Ontario is making its way over to us and may last throughout the entire day. Environment Canada warns of the increased health risks from higher smoke levels in the air. Mild and common symptoms include eye, nose, and throat irritation, headaches, or a mild cough. Environment Canada recommends to limit your time outdoors and even to consider rescheduling outdoor events and activities. Toronto police are looking for a female suspect after a woman in her 20s was stabbed. The call came in just after 8:30 yesterday evening near Dundas and Sherbourne Streets. The woman in her 20s was suffering from a stab wound and was sent to hospital with non-life-threatening injuries. Police say they're looking for a suspect described as a woman between 25 and 35 years old and between 5'7" and 5'9". Investigators add the suspect was last seen wearing a brown jacket. 680 News Time, 4:35. In the downtown core, a man in his 20s has been stabbed and two people have been arrested. Police responded to the church in Adelaide area around 6:30 yesterday evening when they located the injured victim. EMS says the man has since been taken to hospital with serious but non-life-threatening injuries. Two people have been taken into custody in connection with the stabbing. Bonnie Crombie has officially entered the race to get her old job back as Mississauga's mayor. When asked what makes it different this time around, Crombie said she's just looking ahead and not backwards. However, as City's Mark McAllister reports, others in the running are saying it's time to move on.
6: 2 years gone from office. Time, Crombie says, is an added experience.

0: and she wants to bring it back to the seat she once held. Crommy was mayor of the city for 10 years, succeeding longtime mayor Hazel McCallion, before Carolyn Parrish won it in a by-election 2 years ago.
1: I don't see anything differently. I've been working very hard for 2 years. I'm looking forward and I'm continuing with my plans.
0: Parrish claims to have done more for the city in 2 years than Crombie did in 10. The latter says the city's taxes have run too high. Two councillors who ran against Parrish the last time around have stuck around to give it another go.
2: What we're talking about is the future, and haven't seen either of them present a vision for the future that has gotten people excited. It needs to be more about your own personal ambition.
3: I think when we're speaking about experience, I'm the only candidate who's actually had a seat in the provincial legislature and at municipal council, so I really can marry those two.
0: Mark McAllister, City News, Mississauga.
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5: This is Ben Davey from the 680 News Radio Traffic Center. The westbound 401 transfer to collector lanes are fully closed approaching Dixie. This due to a serious crash involving a motorcyclist that happened just before 3 o'clock this morning. Those lanes are expected to remain closed for the next 4 to 6 hours. The 680 Traffic Watch continues.
6: 680 News time 4:37. With Toronto experiencing its second heat wave of the summer, Torontonians are coping with the high temperatures in different ways. City Zofia Ball was out catching up with workers who had to work outside during the height of the heat wave.
7: The extreme heat is certainly not all fun and games, especially for those who have to be out on the job regardless of how much the temperatures sizzle, like these farmers market vendors at East York Civic Center.
8: You just have to make sure you're hydrated a lot. 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
7: Construction workers, though, say they do what they can to try to keep cool. 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
6: 680 News time 4:38, and keeping on how people coped with the heat yesterday, it was a frustrating commute home for many on Tuesday evening as multiple lines of GO Train service experienced significant delays because of the extreme heat. GO Transit says lines including Lakeshore West and East as well as Milton service saw trip modifications due to weather-related track conditions. And due to the higher temperatures, GO is required to run trains at lower speeds. Therefore, it delayed arrivals of trains significantly, or some trains saw delays of up to an hour. 680 News time 4:39. Christopher Nolan's take on the ancient Greek epic The Odyssey hits theaters on Friday. The film was shot in 91 days, over 6 months, and across 6 countries, including Greece and Italy. Production involved 5,300 costumes and 2,000 extras and has a runtime of 172 minutes. The Odyssey stars Matt Damon, Anne Hathaway, Charlize Theron, and Lupita Nyong'o, and a host of other actors. Coming up, your gas price update, 680 News time at 4:39.
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6: 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Empro says the price rose 7 cents at midnight to $1.709 a liter at most GTA stations. 680 News time, 4:40.
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1: 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It's time for Rogers Xfinity Internet. Traffic and weather together on the ones. Here is Ben Davey.
2: Thank you, Kiana. Heads up on the westbound 401 in front of the airport. We had a serious crash earlier this morning approaching Dixie, forcing a closure of the transfer to collector lanes. This collision involved a motorcyclist, and we have 7 emergency vehicles that I can see, all told. That's just what I could pick up with our MTO Compass cameras. So the transfer lanes are fully closed in the collectors. 2 left lanes and 2 right lanes are blocked. So stick with the express lanes through there to avoid any potential delays. And those transfer lanes are expected to be shut down for the next 4 to 6 hours. Westbound 401 at the 410-403, we do have right lane construction. And we have lane restrictions in effect between the 6s west of Milton. So from 6 south to 6 north, you're going to find that moving slower than usual on the westbound side of the 401. Good news on the westbound 401 at Westney. That construction in the right lane is now gone. We still have the northbound Port Union ramp to the westbound 401 closed at Yonge and the Express. Construction is blocking the left lane. Full closure of the express lanes on the eastbound 401 from east of Mississauga Road to east of the 410. Yonge and the collectors, 2 right lanes are blocked. The Yonge ramp to the eastbound 401 still closed, as are the ramps to and from Bayview and to and from Leslie. Eastbound 407 ramp to Lake Ridge is shut down. North and South Lake Ridge ramps to the east 407 closed as well. The ramp to Darlington-Clarktown line, that's east of the GTA, shut down off the east 407 also. Good news on the westbound 407, though, west of Bramley Road, we had some construction blocking 3 right lanes. That's now clear. All lanes are open. Your next report in less than 10 minutes. With the forecast, here's Jesse Uppold.
3: The heat wave continues with very hot and muggy conditions today. We'll have increasing clouds throughout the afternoon hours. Even some wildfire smoke and haze is possible at times in parts of southern Ontario. Slight risk of an isolated shower, a high of 32 degrees this afternoon, feeling more like 39. Sunshine into Thursday, warm but a lot less humid, a high near 31. Today's high, 32.
1: It is 28 degrees in downtown Toronto, but it feels more like 36. Coming up, your top headlines for the hour and sports. 680 News Time, 4:43.
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1: It is 28 degrees in downtown Toronto, but it feels more like 36. Good morning, I'm Kiana Alvarez, and here are the top stories this hour. Environment Canada has issued a yellow air quality warning for Toronto, much of the GTA, and much of southern Ontario. They warn of the increased health risks from higher smoke levels in the air, like eye, nose, and throat irritation, headaches, and a mild cough. And Toronto police are looking for a female suspect after a woman in her 20s was stabbed last night. Police say the suspect is described as between 25 and 35 years old and between 5'7" and 5'9" and was last seen wearing a brown jacket. 680 News Time, 4:45. It's now time for sports, and from Sportsnet 590 The Fan, here's Ale Cavion.
10: So it'll be Spain against blank in the FIFA World Cup final. Spain knocked off France in the semifinal to punch their ticket to the final for the first time since 2010. Spain went on to win it all that year. They now wait for Argentina or England. Those two will clash at 3 this afternoon in semifinal number 2. MLB All-Star Game in the books. Dominant performance from the American League. They won it 4-0. Cody Bellinger was named MVP. He drove in 2 of the 4 runs. A combined 27 strikeouts were recorded in this one. That's a new record. 3 of them belong to Jays starter Dylan Cease, who started in this one, and 1 belonged to Jays closer Louis Varlin, who pitched

0: in the eighth. Ernie Clement went 0 for 2 at the plate, but made a highlight reel play in the fifth inning to get Andy Páez from the Dodgers out. You can see that one all over social media. The Kawhi Leonard trade saga continues, the Clippers being investigated for a possible cap circumvention, and according to The Athletic, there's a second investigation that's keeping the trade between the Clippers and Raptors on hold. Here's NBA Commissioner Adam Silver on when he expects it could all end.
1: It is realistic to think that this can be wrapped up, and I would say needs to be wrapped up before the beginning of the next season.
0: Full story on the matter can be found on sportsnet.ca. WNBA, the Toronto Tempo's winning streak will stop at 2. They lost to the Mystics at Coca-Cola Coliseum 79-62. Tempo will look to bounce back Friday when they host Angel Reese and the Atlanta Dream. 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
5: Good morning, I'm Mitch Burke. City councilors in Hamilton are expected to vote today to hit pause for 1 year on the planning and construction of new data centers. If the vote passes, Hamilton would become the first Canadian city to put a moratorium on new data centers, while joining a wave of cities in the U.S. that have passed similar pauses. New York enacted the first statewide moratorium on data centers larger than 50 megawatts on Tuesday. Meanwhile, Burlington, Mississauga, and Vancouver are all expected to debate similar proposals this month. In the U.S., President Trump's border czar Tom Homan defending the training of ICE officers following the fatal shooting of a 26-year-old Colombian man as he drove to work in Maine on Monday.
6: I don't know the specifics of these agents that were involved, but it's under investigation, and we'll find out how the investigation lands.
5: It was the second such shooting in a week, coming after another fatal shooting during a traffic stop in Houston. In both cases, the victims were not the targets of the agents' enforcement actions. Ontario is 4 months away from the next change of the clocks, but there is new movement away from the twice-yearly time change that might have us locked in daylight time for good. ABC's Peter Harlambous explains.
7: By a vote of 308 to 117, the House passed a bipartisan bill to make daylight savings time permanent nationwide. The bill, entitled the Sunshine Protection Act of 2025, has the support of President Trump and would end the twice-yearly changing of the clocks while allowing states to opt out. The legislation now heads to the Senate, where it faces an uncertain future. In 2022, the Senate passed a similar version, but it wasn't taken up by the House.
5: Ontario has previously signaled interest in adopting permanent DST, but only if Quebec and New York State follow suit. For now, there is still no coordinated agreement, and so the biannual time shift remains.
8: Wow, it's late. 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
13: From the 680 Traffic Center, I'm Ben Davey. We have a bag of mulch on the westbound Gardner Expressway, right on the Humber River Bridge. Thanks to a traffic spotter for letting us know. So this is approaching Park Lawn. We called Toronto Transportation to tell them to send somebody out there to pick that up, and they are on their way. So in the meantime, keep an eye open for that. West Gardner approaching Park Lawn. Apparently this debris is blocking the third lane from the left. Still have a full closure of the express lanes on the eastbound 401 from east of Mississauga Road to east of the 410-403, so collectors only through there. And two right lanes blocked on the eastbound 401 at Yonge and the collectors. The Yonge ramp to the eastbound 401 is closed, as are the ramps to and from Bayview and to and from Leslie. Then a full closure of the express on the east 401 from east of White's to approaching Brock Road. If you're traveling on the westbound 401, watch out for a serious issue right in front of the airport. The transfers to the collectors approaching Dixie are fully closed, and four lanes are blocked in the collectors, two right lanes and two left lanes. This was because of an incident involving a motorcyclist, and MTO telling us that those transfer lanes are going to be closed for probably the next 4 or 5 hours. Westbound 409 ramp to the north and southbound 427 still closed for overnight construction. We have some good news on the southbound 400 approaching Innisfil Beach Road. Two left lanes were blocked with construction there. They are clear, but we still have two left lanes blocked approaching Highway 89. East and westbound Shepherd ramps to the southbound 404 remain closed. And if you're traveling on the Niagara-bound QEW, on the Burlington Skyway Bridge, three right lanes blocked with construction. Your next report coming up at 5:01. With your extended forecast now, here's Jesse Upel.
14: Scorching hot temperatures and very high Humidex values continue for today and part of Thursday across southern Ontario. We're watching for some impact to air quality due to wildfire smoke and haze across the region, and just that slight risk of an isolated shower this afternoon. 32 for the high, Humidex near 39, and a warm overnight temperature near 20 degrees. Warm and sunny for Thursday, but a lot less humid, 31 for the high. Sunshine for Friday, 28 degrees. Chances of late day showers, but also cooling things down for the weekend. It's fresher and more comfortable for Saturday. Chance of scattered showers, a high near 26. Drier for Sunday, a high near 27. Today's high, 32.
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25: with Richard Southern.
26: Pretty interesting story out of New York to bring you. A Tyrannosaurus rex skeleton has become the world's most expensive fossil ever sold at auction. It brought in $50.1 million at Sotheby's. The skeleton, which is about 67 million years old, is nicknamed Gus after the late Gus Linking, a cattle rancher from South Dakota who owned the land where the T-Rex was found. Gus is 38 feet long, 12 and a half feet tall. It's one of the largest T-Rex skeletons ever found. It's about 80% complete by mass. And it has many features that make it pretty interesting to scientists and clearly to collectors. The skeleton includes rarely found components such as the wishbone, a complete pelvis, and both feet. It was bought by an anonymous bidder. Alex and Asher, is this, we're going to find this in your living room, Gus, the T-Rex?
27: Yeah. I wasn't going to place a bid until I heard that the pelvis is in there. And I mean, that's the defining
26: deal breaker.
27: Yeah, that's the deal breaker. If you talk to, you know, as I've spent so much time in a room speaking with these, you know, perpetual auctioneers, it's really something.
28: I'm a big fan of the auction. But yeah, I mean, this is all weird. I wish you would just, you know, it's weird that it's not going to be in the hands of like a scientist essentially after this. That's the problem.
26: You're right. They say it's kind of, once it goes into private hands, it's lost to science. So it's kind of sad that that is happening. You know, you go to the ROM and they have, I think, quite a few. I was just looking at this, quite a few complete dinosaur skeletons and a T-Rex skull. So thank goodness we still have some. We were able to go look at. I got some interesting news out of the food world before we let you go, guys. You know I like this. Chipotle is opening its first restaurant in Mexico. Is this going to fly? Do Mexicans want burrito bowls. Chipotle, of course, known for its bowls and its burritos and its tacos. It has more than 4,000 locations.

0: worldwide. This is going to be its first push into Mexico. A lot of hot takes about this online. One user on X writing, quote, bold move selling Mexico a corporate version of Mexico. We'll see, guys, if Chipotle is any more successful than Taco Bell, which tried twice to launch in Mexico, but closed all its restaurants there a number of years ago.
1: Kind of sounds like the foodie version of mansplaining. Like, next, are they going to open a Manchu wok in Hong Kong? Like, I don't know.
2: It seems destined to fail. That's what I'll say.
0: Sometimes there's a place for it. Sometimes you need your Chipotle bowl, though. You know, even if you're in a great food paradise like Mexico.
1: Even if you're in Guadalajara, absolutely.
2: Maybe in Mexico, maybe in a tourist location, but I don't know. It doesn't seem likely.
0: Hopefully, adjust the price accordingly, though. I don't want to be paying $15 for a burrito bowl in Mexico.
1: Right? Yeah, try and make it competitive.
2: Yeah, mm-hmm. We'll see. Okay, mm-hmm. Richie,
0: gentlemen, see you tomorrow.
3: Time now for the Dynamic Market Minute, a day of marginal gains on Bay and Wall Streets amid positive U.S. inflation data. The TSX finished up 67 points. That's 0.2%. The Dow was basically flat. The Nasdaq up by 0.9%. More headlines now from Bloomberg.
4: We are seeing some positivity on Wall Street. That's thanks in part to bank earnings and also helping a report showing inflation tamer than some expected. IBM shares, though, they're getting hit hard, sliding the most since the 1960s. Company reporting preliminary second quarter sales that fell short of expectations. Lucid shares under pressure. Sources say the EV maker is working with restructuring advisors to turn around its struggling business. Separate report says Lucid is considering Chapter 11 bankruptcy protection. Lucid says the rumor is completely false. Swedish entertainment company Pop House, co-founded by a member of ABBA and whose rights catalog includes Kiss, Tina Turner, and Cyndi Lauper, is adding another big music name to its portfolio, forming a partnership with Iron Maiden, which includes rights to the band's name, image, and likeness. The partnership will include a museum experience, filming a world tour, and a digital universe centered around Iron Maiden's mascot Eddie. Denise Pellegrini, Bloomberg Radio.
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7: 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A BC helicopter company says two people are dead and one person is injured after one of its aircrafts went down on the central coast during forestry operations. Here's Canadian press reporter Lisa Laporte.
8: West Coast Helicopters says its pilot and a crew member from a logging company were killed when the Hughes 500 chopper crashed in Loughborough Inlet around 6:15 a.m. Tuesday. BC Emergency Health Services says a third person was flown out by air ambulance to hospital, where they are in serious but stable condition.
7: The Transportation Safety Board of Canada says it is deploying investigators who will arrive on site this morning. 680 News Time, 5 o'clock.
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7: It is Wednesday, July 15th. Good morning. I'm Kiana Alvarez, and here's what's making news right now. We're currently in a yellow heat warning, but now we're also in a yellow air quality warning. Toronto police are investigating a stabbing in the Moss Park neighborhood that has sent a woman in her 20s to hospital. A man in his 20s has been taken to hospital, and two people have been arrested after a stabbing downtown. And after losing her attempt to win a seat in the provincial election last year, Bonnie Crombie is returning to her roots as she officially enters the race for mayor of Mississauga.
10: Spain dominated France to move on to the World Cup final. It's England-Argentina this afternoon.

0: And the Blue Jays represented well at the All-Star Game. Sports at 15.
1: 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It's time for Rogers Xfinity Internet. Traffic and weather together on the ones. Good morning, Ben Davey.
2: Good morning, Kiana. This report brought to you by the City of Toronto. Eastbound 401 express lanes have reopened from east of Mississauga Road to east of the 410-403. And the transfers to the express approaching Mavis are now clear. At Yonge and the Collectors, we had two right lanes blocked. They have reopened. The Yonge ramp to the eastbound 401 is reopened. And all of the ramps to and from Bayview and Leslie are clear as well. So some good news for East 401 travelers. Now, all of the construction through Scarborough is still in effect. No changes there at all. East of White's to approaching Brock Road, we had the express lanes fully closed through there. They have just reopened. And we still have construction at Brock Road, though, in the express. Three right lanes are blocked. Eastbound 407 ramp to Lake Ridge has reopened. North and South Lake Ridge ramps to the eastbound 407 are still closed, however. The ramp to Darlington-Clarktown line that was shut down has reopened off the eastbound 407 as well. They have now shut down the east 407 ramp to the southbound 35. 115. We still have the transfer lanes closed on the eastbound 401 approaching Dixie. The transfers are shut down and will be for the next 4 or 5 hours following a serious crash through there. And in the collectors between Renforth and Dixie, you're going to find two right lanes and two left lanes blocked. Only the two center lanes are getting through. Lots of emergency vehicles on scene dealing with that one. Westbound 409 ramp to the north and south 427 still closed. Westbound 407 from the 400 to Pine Valley. Two right lanes were blocked with construction. They have reopened those. Westbound Rutherford ramp to the northbound 400 has reopened. Still have that construction at 88 and 89, though. Two left lanes blocked there. Southbound 400 at Highway 89. Two left lanes blocked with construction. That has just have reopened on the southbound side. Still waiting for the northbound lanes to reopen through that stretch, though. East and westbound Shepherd ramps to the southbound 404 have reopened. Westbound Gardner, we have some debris at the Humber River Bridge blocking one of the center lanes there. Eastbound Courtney Park ramp to the North 410 has reopened. North 410 at Derry, three right lanes were blocked. They have reopened. Ramp to Derry has reopened. Eastbound Derry ramp to the northbound 410 has reopened. So all of the northbound 410 construction is now clear. Eastbound QBW ramps to Trafalgar and Royal Windsor have both reopened. Still have that ramp to northbound here, Ontario closed, though. That's long-term construction. Southbound 427 ramp to the westbound 409 has reopened. Eastbound 403 at the 407. We have three right lanes blocked there. Those lanes have reopened. And the ramps to and from Winston Churchill off the eastbound 403 have reopened as well. Keep people and pets safer. 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A message from the City of Toronto. Your next report in the next 10 minutes. Now with the forecast, here's Jesse Opal.
3: Hot and humid conditions continue with heat warnings in effect across southern Ontario. We'll have increasing clouds throughout the day today. Just be aware there is that possibility of some wildfire smoke and haze in parts of the GTA. Slight risk of an isolated shower this afternoon, a high of 32, feeling more like 39. An overnight low near 20 degrees with partly cloudy skies. Today's high, 32.
1: It is currently 28 degrees in downtown Toronto, but it feels more like 36. 680 News Time, 504.
4: 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Air quality alert.
1: We are currently in a heat warning, but now we're also in a yellow air quality warning. Environment Canada issued the warning for Toronto, much of the GTA, and much of southern Ontario. They say the poor air quality is coming from forest fire smoke in northwestern Ontario. Environment Canada is recommending residents to limit their time outdoors and even to consider rescheduling outdoor events and activities. And when indoors, keep windows and doors closed as much as possible and use air filters or air cleaners if you have them. 680 News Time, 505. Toronto police are investigating a stabbing in the Moss Park neighborhood that has sent a woman in her 20s to hospital. It happened around 8:30 last night at Dundas and Sherbourne. The victim's injuries are said to be non-life-threatening, and officers are now looking for another woman in her 20s or 30s, described as between 5'7" and 5'9", and last seen wearing a brown jacket. A man in his 20s has been taken to hospital and two people have been arrested after a stabbing downtown. Toronto police say they got reports of a stabbing just before 6:30 on Tuesday evening near Church and Adelaide Streets. Paramedics tell 680 News Radio the victim suffered serious but non-life-threatening injuries. And investigators say they have two people in custody, but it's still unclear of what led to the stabbing. 680 News Time 506. Bonnie Crombie is returning to her roots as she officially enters the race for mayor of Mississauga. She was the mayor for 10 years before becoming the Ontario

0: Liberal leader, and then losing her attempt to win a seat in the provincial election last year. Mark McAllister from City News has more.
1: Bonnie Crombie has certainly ridden the highs and lows of the political roller coaster over the last couple of years, but feels she can return to where she enjoyed some success here at Mississauga City Hall, despite others saying it's time to move on.
2: Yes, I left to fight for Mississauga at Queen's Park. And I lost. But what I learned is that everything I care about is right here.
1: 2 years gone from office, time Crombie says is an added experience. And she wants to bring it back to the seat she once held. In that time, she became the Ontario Liberal Party leader in 2023. Subsequently, failed to gain a seat on home turf in the provincial election last year before stepping down soon after.
2: We're looking forwards. We're not looking backwards.
1: Crombie was mayor of the city for 10 years, succeeding longtime mayor Hazel McAllion, before Carolyn Parrish won it in a by-election 2 years ago. Mark McAllister, City News, Mississauga.
0: 680 News Time, 5:07. Westbound lanes of the 401 transfer to the collectors approaching Dixie are closed due to a serious collision involving a motorcycle. It happened just before 3 this morning, and Peel EMS says the motorcyclist was taken to hospital.

0: Officials continue to urge residents to find a cool space or seek help immediately.
1: Out in Toronto, Afia Ba, City News.
2: 6 City News Time, 5:08. Still keeping on how people coped with the heat yesterday. An air-conditioned Union Station did little to cool the frustrations of commuters as GO train trips were canceled and others left to move slower along Sun King tracks yesterday evening. Metrolinx says it's a requirement for trains to reduce their speed when it's this hot out. Photos from Union Station showed crowds of people standing shoulder to shoulder, watching the screens that were full of delays and cancellations. And because of the slower speeds, all rush hour trips that usually run express made all station stops instead. Coming up, your gas price update, 680 News Time, 5:09.
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2: 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Empro says the price rose at least 7 cents at midnight to $1.70.9 a liter at most GTA stations. 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
10: Traffic for Life Labs. Good news on the eastbound 401. We had construction at Brock Road in the express. Three left lanes were blocked and all lanes are now open. That construction is cleared. Now at Ritson, we still have some construction getting finished up. Just the right lane is blocked through there. The north and south Lake Ridge ramps to the eastbound 407 have reopened. We still have the ramp to the 35-115 closed off the eastbound 407, however. If you're traveling on the westbound 401 at Yonge and the Express, left lane construction, and then heads up west of Renforth in the collectors, four lanes are blocked, two left lanes, two right lanes, and then approaching Dixie, the transfers to the collectors are closed. This is for a crash that happened just before 3 a.m. involving a motorcycle. Those lanes may remain closed until about 11 a.m. or so, so keep that in mind for the next few hours. Westbound 401 at the 410-403, we have the right lane still blocked with construction and some lane restrictions in effect on the westbound 401 between the sixes, west of Milton from 6 south to 6 north. Traffic moving slowly through there. Westbound 409, ramp to the northbound 427 have reopened, so you can go north or south on the 427 off the westbound 409 once again. Westbound 407 at Harmony Road still have right lane construction and the ramp to Simcoe Street is closed. Northbound 400 still waiting for construction to clear at Highway 88 and 89. Two left lanes blocked through that stretch. Westbound Gardner at the Humber River Bridge heads up for some debris blocking one of the center lanes. Still have three lanes blocked on the Niagara-bound QEW on the upside of the Burlington Skyway Bridge. Starting to fill in, seeing some volume there on that upside to the bridge. West of Ontario Street, two right lanes blocked with construction. Northbound 427 north of Dixon, right lane construction there. Southbound 427 at Dixon, right lane blocked. And a traffic spotter telling us we just have a new crash. Eastbound Lakeshore Boulevard approaching the Don Valley Parkway, two right lanes blocked. Nobody there to deal with that one, so I called Toronto Transportation to let them know. And they're going to send some help on the way. 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Your next report in less than 10 minutes with your forecast, Jesse Uppel.
2: The heat wave continues with very hot and muggy conditions today. We'll have increasing

0: clouds throughout the afternoon hours. Even some wildfire smoke and haze is possible at times in parts of southern Ontario. Slight risk of an isolated shower, a high of 32 degrees this afternoon, feeling more like 39. Sunshine into Thursday, warm but a lot less humid, a high near 31. Today's high, 32.
1: It is currently 28 degrees in downtown Toronto, but it feels more like 36. 680 News Time, 514.
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1: It is 28 degrees in downtown Toronto, but it feels more like 36. Good morning, I'm Kiana Alvarez. And joining us now with an early look at the morning show, here's Laura Carney. Good morning, Laura.
7: And good morning, Kiana. The stories we are following today, that heat warning continues, and now there's an air quality warning in effect. Smoke from forest fires in northwestern parts of the province impacting air quality in the GTA today. Environment Canada says it expects this to last throughout the day. The guaranteed high for today is 33. It'll feel closer to 40 with that humidity. The westbound 401 transfer to the collector lanes approaching Dixie is closed after a motorcycle and tractor trailer collided, seriously injuring the motorcyclist. Three collector lanes in the area also closed for this investigation. The crash happening just before 3 this morning. And you are paying more for gas today after the price shot up at midnight, bringing the average price to just under $1.73 a liter. This as the conflict in the Middle East continues between the U.S. and Iran, the U.S. launching a fourth night of strikes and has reimposed its naval blockade of ships going to and from Iranian ports. Kiana.
1: 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It's now time for sports, and from Sportsnet 590, The Fan. Good morning, Simon Bennett.
8: Hey, Kiana, good morning. It was supposed to be a mega showdown, but Spain dominated France to punch their tickets to the World Cup final. It was a 2-0 victory, that star-studded front four from Les Bleus silent. So Spain in their first final since they won the whole thing in 2010, and now for today's epic encounter. From the 86th hand of God to Beckham's red card in 98, the history between England and Argentina is well documented. Lionel Messi could basically wrap up the golden boot, tied for the lead with 8 goals in this tournament, their first meeting anywhere since the 2005 friendly. Messi's never faced them. 3 o'clock in Atlanta. Baseball's 96th All-Star game, a 4-0 shutout for the American League in Philly. The Jays represented well. Dylan Cease started, struck out 3, got the win. Ernie Clement hitless, but made a great play at second base. Louis Varland with a scoreless 8th. Cody Bellinger's first inning 2-run single. Enough for MVP. The season resumes Friday for the Jays at home to the White Sox. No real update from the NBA on the Kawhi Leonard situation. Speaking at the league's Board of Governor's meeting, Commissioner Adam Silver says the hope is the investigation is done by the start of the season. The Athletic reports a second endorsement deal now has caught their attention, along with the Clippers possibly covering expenses, so that trade's still on hold. Rough night for the tempo, still dealing with injuries. Washington, a huge second half to get the 79-62 victory at Cola. Sports at 15 and 45 past every hour or any time at Sportsnet. That's the A.
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3: 680 News Time, 519. The Writers Guild of America has become the latest group to challenge Paramount's $81 billion acquisition of Warner Bros. Discovery. It filed a lawsuit on Tuesday that seeks to block the merger on the grounds it would cause specific harm to movie and TV writers in the U.S. The WGA's complaint arrives a day after 12 states, led by California Attorney General Rob Bonta, filed their own lawsuit seeking to halt the transaction. Paramount maintains its acquisition of Warner would increase competition and create more opportunities for writers. The growing list of legal challenges could become a roadblock for the companies as they try to complete the deal. And a Mexican restaurant from Denver is trying its hand in Mexico. Chipotle is opening its first Mexican location on Thursday. It will be in Metro Monterrey, with an expansion into Mexico City planned for next year. The quick service chain says it thinks there's a big interest in the food it makes in Mexico. It's part of an aggressive growth strategy that includes 350 new restaurants this year. And coming up next, traffic and weather. 680 News Time at 520.
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3: 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It's time for Rogers Xfinity Internet, traffic and weather together on the ones. Here's Ben Davey.
7: Still have construction in place on the eastbound 401 through Scarborough, Kiana. So at Victoria Park and the Express, the right lane is blocked and the collector's two left lanes are blocked and the transfers to the collector's closed east of Warden. Then at Kennedy and the collector's, two right lanes are closed and the northbound Kennedy ramp to the eastbound 401 is still shut down. Approaching Brimley, transfers to the Express are closed. Two left lanes blocked in the collector's at McCowan. Still waiting for the northbound Markham Road ramp to the east 401 to reopen. And the Progress Avenue ramp to the East 401 is closed as well. At Nielsen, you'll find the transfers to the collectors closed, and at Ritson, just the right lane is blocked with construction. Westbound 401 ramp to Port Union and Kingston Road has reopened, and the northbound Port Union ramp to the West 401 is now open again as well. Still have construction West 401 at Yonge and the Express, left lane blocked there. And then approaching Dixie, with the transfers to the collectors remain closed. Serious crash happened there a couple of hours ago. Those transfer lanes may remain closed to about 11 a.m. according to MTO. And west of Renforth, we do have two right lanes blocked with emergency vehicles. That is in connection with this incident in the transfers approaching Dixie. West 401 at the 410-403, right lane construction still there, and then getting heavy again on the westbound 401 between the 6s from 6 south to 6 north. You're going to find some lane restrictions in effect due to some ongoing long-term construction. Westbound 407 at Harmony Road, right lane blocked, and the ramp to Simcoe Street remains closed. If you're on the eastbound 407 east of the GTA, no access to the southbound 35-115. That ramp is shut down for construction. Northbound 400 still waiting for those lanes to reopen at 88 and 89. Two left lanes blocked through that stretch. If you're traveling on the westbound QEW, we still have the ramp to southbound here, Ontario, closed. Long-term construction in the northbound here, Ontario ramp to the westbound QEW off limits as well. Construction on the Burlington Skyway Bridge, Niagara bound. You got three right lanes still blocked through there. Eastport ramp to the Niagara bound QEW is closed. Northbound 427 north of Dixon, right lane construction southbound. Same thing, right lane is blocked at Dixon there as well. Eastbound QEW at Burloak, HOV, and left lane construction. And the ramp to here, Ontario, is closed off the eastbound QEW as well. We have a crash eastbound Lakeshore Boulevard approaching the DVP. Two right lanes are blocked there. 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Jordan Kerr in the studio next door. He takes over the traffic mic for us at 5:31. 21. With your forecast now, here's meteorologist Jesse Uvall.
3: The heat wave continues today and part of Thursday for some areas across southern Ontario. 32 for the daytime high, humid extra 39 this afternoon, increasing clouds, and even some impact to air quality due to wildfire smoke and haze across the region. Just that slight risk of an isolated shower today. It looks like most of the GTA remains dry. We're warm tonight with a low near 20. Warm and sunny for Thursday, a lot less humid though, high of 31. Sunshine for Friday, 28 degrees, chance of some late day showers, and showers continue on and off for Saturday, but much cooler and fresher air moves in, 26 degrees, and drier for Sunday, partly cloudy, a high near 27. Today's high, 32.
6: It is currently 28 degrees in downtown Toronto, but it's feeling like 36. 680 News Time, 524.
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6: 680 News Time, 525. A mystery bidder has bought one of the world's largest and most complete specimens of a Tyrannosaurus rex fossil in the world. Sotheby's says the 67-million-year-old fossil, nicknamed Gus, sold for a record $70.4 million on Tuesday. It says Gus is now the most expensive set of dinosaur bones ever to be auctioned off, surpassing the nearly $63.2 million paid for an almost complete Stegosaurus sold by Sotheby's in 2024. The T-Rex fossil was discovered in 2021 on a ranch in South Dakota. And coming up in 60 seconds on 680 News Radio, your business report. 680 News Time, 525.
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6: And now it's time for your business report. Good morning, Mike Eppel.
13: Good morning. Central Bank sets interest rate policy today. The Bank of Canada will be likely on hold for the sixth meeting in a row, holding it at 2.25%. Inflation has jumped above 3% in recent months as higher oil prices from Iran has sent to gas costs skyrocketing over the springtime. But Bank of Canada Governor Tiff Macklem has made it clear they're looking beyond the initial price shock from the war in the Middle East, but also at the ongoing talks on trade with the U.S. Markets are coming off what was a positive showing, despite a record-breaking drop for shares of IBM in the Tuesday trade. Big Blue was battered and bruised. It was down 25% after issuing a profit warning on the current quarter. Rest of the market, though, was higher, helped out by weaker-than-forecast U.S. inflation for the month of June. The NASDAQ gained 233 points, up 0.9%. Wall Street's Dow was up by 9 points. The TSX added 67 points, or a fifth of 1%. Market leaders on the TSX included Canfor Corporation, up 7.8%, Tech Resources, up 2.1%, and the bank stocks also traded to the upside. The U.S. banks are reporting record-breaking second-quarter earnings. The Canadian dollar starts the day at 71.15. That's steady. The price for oil up another 52 cents at $80 a barrel, one-month high for West Texas Intermediate. Gold is down $37 at $40.31 an ounce. The Business Center, I'm Mike Eppel.
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5: It's Wednesday, July 15th. Good morning. I'm Catherine Jeté.
6: For Paul Cook, I'm Laura Carney. Here's what's making news right now.
7: Along with high heat and humidity, we now have poor air quality to deal with due to wildfire smoke drifting into the GTA.
6: Gas prices now up over $1.70 across the GTA, and that trend is expected to continue as volatility dominates the situation between the U.S. and Iran and the Strait of Hormuz.
5: A heads up for drivers heading out of the city on the westbound 401. Lane closures are in effect at Renforth and the Collectors, where a motorcycle collided with a transport truck.
8: Spain is in the World Cup final. They dominated France. Will they get either England or Argentina? An epic battle in Atlanta. Plus, we'll look back at the All-Star Game. Sports at 45.
9: The Bank of Canada sets interest rate policy this morning. No change expected for the fifth meeting in a row. Stocks coming off a Tuesday bounce despite a tumble for shares of IBM Business at 56.
6: 6:30 News Time, 5:31.
5: It's time for Rogers Xfinity Internet traffic and weather together on the ones. Jordan Kerr is at the traffic center. Good morning, Jordan.
10: Good morning, Catherine. Good morning, Laura. Well, not a great start to the drive with a couple of issues on the go and some delays on the go as well. So starting with the big problem on the westbound 401, approaching Dixie, the transfer to the Collectors is shut down. That's all because of a serious collision. And approaching Dixie and the Collectors, two right lanes are taken out because of that as well. It's not causing a big delay right now, but it's a bit of a pain if you're on the westbound 401 and you need to get to Dixie or to the 410, because you can't get from Express to Collectors, you're going to have to do a bit of a detour. So you'll have to get off at the 409, take the 409 to the 427, 427 to westbound 401, and that'll get you in the Collectors, so you can then take the Dixie off-ramp and the 410 off-ramp. If you're trying to get to the 403, just take the Express ramp. But just be warned, there's also construction nearby, westbound 401 at the 410, 403 in the Express. Right lane is taken out. After that, there are delays between Highway 6 South and 6 North. They're doing some paving work through here, some construction through here. Not sure what lanes are blocked off, but it was down to a single lane at one point, so that may still be the case. Elsewhere, construction on the eastbound QEW through Burloak to east of it, blocking off the HOV in left lane. That's causing a big jam up from Walker's line. And eastbound on the 401, construction in the east end again has a bunch of ramps closed down. So the northbound Markham Road ramp to eastbound 401 is closed. The Progress ramp to east 401 is closed. And at Nielsen, the transfer to the Collectors is shut down. Approaching Brimley, the transfer to the Express is shut down. Again, this is all due to construction. A new collision on the northbound 400 north of King Road. The HOV in left lane blocked off with a collision. Lots of emergency crews arriving on scene, so it's starting to get slow through there. Next report's at 5:41, and with the forecast, we say good morning to Denise Andriacci.
11: Already very warm out there, partly cloudy, 33. We didn't really cool down overnight, did we? We're still under this heat event after hitting 36 degrees yesterday, and we hit that on Canada Day as well. So those are the two hottest days of the year so far. Our guaranteed high today is 33. We are partly cloudy now. There's a chance of showers kind of on and off throughout the day. Very minimal. Nothing that's going to impact us. But we're not just watching the heat. It's also air quality, which happens when there's heat and humidity, but it's also wildfire season. So with these winds shifting to the northwest, we are dragging in a little bit of local smoke from some fires in northwestern Ontario. So be mindful of that. The guaranteed high, 33.

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2: That's right, not one, but two weather warnings are in place as a brutal heat wave continues to grip the GTA. Today, the concerns aren't just about heat and humidity, but also air quality as wildfire smoke drifts down from the north.
0: 680's Carl Hanske will be out this morning finding out how Torontonians are coping with the extreme conditions, and he joins us live. Good morning, Carl.
3: Yeah, good morning, Laura. The sweltering heat wave continues today, but there's also poor air quality to deal with due to wildfire smoke from northern Ontario drifting down into the GTA. In fact, where I am right now, just down by the Gardner in the West End, you can actually smell and taste the smoke in this thick air. It's not good at all. Environment Canada says this bad air could last all day. The high heat and humidity will also be a thing again today, but not quite as bad as yesterday. It all caused delays and cancellations to GO trains last night. Metrolink says the heat wave means trains have to run slower. It's due to how they affect the tracks, and that service has been modified due to these track conditions. Reporting live on WeatherWatch, I'm Carl Hanske.
2: 6:30 News Time, 5:34. So did you remember to fill up yesterday? Drivers who didn't stop for gas on the way home might be kicking themselves this morning following an 8-cent jump at the pumps overnight. And the Middle East uncertainty that's causing the increase isn't showing any signs of letting up. 6:30's Jamie Pulfer joins us live now with the story. Good morning, Jamie.
4: Yeah, good morning, Catherine. And going in the wrong direction. That is the situation with prices at the pumps after shooting up overnight. Now almost $1.73 at most GTA stations, with analysts anticipating the trend will continue.
5: The reason for this is the circus going on with the Strait of Hormuz and the ringleader being President Trump.
4: Roger McKnight, senior petroleum analyst at MPRO. He's one of many watching the situation playing out between the U.S. and Iran, both of them vying for control over the Strait of Hormuz, where the U.S. has now reimposed that naval blockade on Iranian ports. What will President Trump do next? Behrouz Bakhtiari is a business professor at McMaster University. He speaks to City News.
6: People are really looking to find any hints in what he says towards an off-ramp.
4: All of this before Trump is set to address the nation tomorrow night. He's also now backed off that plan to charge 20% Strait of Hormuz cargo fees after saying that many countries called him, something that would have also violated maritime law. Reporting live, I'm Jamie Pulfer.
0: 680 News Time, 5:36. Happening now in Mississauga, lane closures on the westbound 401 collectors after a motorcycle collided with a transport truck. It happened just before 3 this morning, leaving the motorcyclist with serious but non-life-threatening injuries. The 401 westbound transfer to collectors at Renforth is closed, along with 3 left collector lanes. Police say the closure could last for several hours. 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
2: This is 680 News Radio. It's 5:37. An epic World Cup matchup with a history long enough to fill textbooks. England faces Argentina for a spot in Sunday's final this afternoon. Our Simon Bennett is here live with more on the big matchup and the latest on the watch parties around the GTA. Good morning, Simon.
7: Hey, Catherine. Good morning. Encounters between these two never dull. A rough match in the 66 World Cup led to the introduction of the yellow and red card system. 86, Diego Maradona scored in a goal that may have gone in off his hand. No VAR then. He said afterwards it was the hand of God, followed by his second that day, one of the best goals of all time. David Beckham, a red card in their loss in 98. It's history that goes deep for the Three Lions. James Sharman of Sportsnet Central.
8: As an Englishman, we'll never forget 86. No matter what happens in this match, England can win 10-0. It's still going to be that hand of a goal that defines English football for so many years.
7: Yeah, now a clash to see who gets to face Spain on Sunday. Argentina's Lionel Messi tied for the golden boot with 8 goals. Can you believe he has never faced England until now? Lots of watch party options. FIFA Fan Fest at Fort York is back. They are still premium tickets available. It's also on again at Nathan Phillips Square. And there's also a special one-day-only celebration at Assembly Park in Vaughan. Reporting live, I'm Simon Bennett.
0: 6:30 News Time, 5:38. Two young people are in hospital following separate stabbings downtown. A man in his 20s was stabbed near church in Adelaide just before 6:30 last evening. Police arrested 2 suspects at the scene. Then, 2 hours later, a woman was stabbed near Sherbourne and Dundas. Police are looking for a suspect described as a woman between 25 and 35 years old and between 5'7 and 5'9. Both victims are

0: expected to survive.
1: The city's Infrastructure and Environment Committee will hear a push to improve speed and reliability of the college streetcar at a meeting today. A letter from Councillor Diane Sachs asks city staff to come up with transit priority measures, including possible signal changes. Sachs says it's based on research showing streetcars in the city are among the slowest in the world, but similar measures have been effective at improving speeds. If approved, the committee will ask city staff to report back with recommendations in the first quarter of next year.
0: More than 4,000 WestJet flight attendants could walk off the job next month. The Toronto Star reports employees are set to vote in favor of a strike mandate that would allow labor action as early as August 2nd. The union has been bargaining with the air carrier since last fall, and the previous collective agreement expired December 31st. The union says WestJet flight attendants earn some of the lowest wages in the industry, alleging unpaid work. If workers vote in favor of a strike, the union would have to give 72 hours notice before employees walk off the job.
1: 6:30 news time, 5:39.
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1: Still to come on 6:30 News Radio, westbound 401 approaching Dixie. The transfer to collectors remains closed due to a collision. You'll hear traffic and weather together.
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1: It's time for Rogers Xfinity Internet, traffic and weather together on the ones. Here's Jordan Kerr.
7: And this report is brought to you by Bel Air Direct on the westbound 401 approaching Dixie. We get the transfer to the collectors shut down because of a serious collision. And approaching Dixie and the collectors, two right lanes are taken out because of that collision as well. So lots of crews on scene. That transfer may be closed through the morning rush. We'll have to wait and see. A minor delay right now, but if you need to get to Dixie or to the 410, it's a bit of a detour. So you got to take the westbound 401 to the 409, 409 to the 427, and take that ramp to the westbound 401. That puts you in the collectors, so you don't need to take the transfer, and then you can get off at Dixie or the 410. If you don't need to get off there, there's no need to do that. A westbound 401 after that at the 410 and 403 in the express, the right lane is closed off for construction. It looks like the construction by the 6s is cleared away because there's no delay there anymore, which is great news. Northbound on the 400, north of King Road, the HOV and left lane blocked off due to a collision, so watch out for a delay going through there. It's not too bad for the time being, but there are a lot of emergency crews on scene. On the eastbound QEW, there's construction at Burloak, the HOV and left lane blocked off, and it's jammed up approaching Walker's Line. After that, on the eastbound QEW, it's moving quite well. Eastbound Gardner moving well into downtown. Traveling on the eastbound 401, there's still a ton of construction in the east end. So through Victoria Park and the express, right lane closed and the collectors, two left lanes closed. And east of Warden, the transfer to the collectors is shut down. Then east of Kennedy to Nielsen and the collectors, two right lanes are taken out. The northbound Kennedy ramp and northbound Markham Road ramp to East 401 are shut down, and the Nielsen transfer to the collectors closed. Again, this is all due to construction. And there was a collision eastbound Lakeshore approaching the DVP. Two right lanes were blocked off because of that, so just watch out through there. There's no shortcut for saving time, but saving money is simple. 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Next report's at 5:51, and with the forecast, here's Denise Andriachi.
8: Well, it's hot and sticky already. Temperatures never really went down through the overnight. That's part of the criteria for a heat warning, is that we just remain hot even after, nightfall. So it's 27

0: Downtown, it feels like 33. The guaranteed high today is 33. The humidity, not quite as terrible as yesterday, but again, we're still hitting criteria for a heat warning. A few showers possible today. There's nothing that's impacting us, like, in terms of active weather. It's all about this heat and humidity, but also local smoke potential. We have winds out of the northwest today. They've shifted a little bit, and there's wildfires in northwestern Ontario. So along with the heat and humidity, reduced air quality as well, which can pose a health risk to some. So just being extra cautious out there today. Mainly sunny tomorrow, 31, and then a bit fresher by Friday, finally. Our guaranteed high, 33.
1: 680 News Time, 544. The Bank of Canada sets interest rate policy this morning likely on hold for the sixth meeting in a row. Our Mike Apple reports from the 680 Business Center.
2: This will be the fifth policy announcement for 2026 and the sixth time that the Bank of Canada stays on the sidelines, keeping its policy rate at 2.25%. Central Bank Governor Tiff Macklem will talk about the recent economic activity that did show a bounce back in GDP output to start the second quarter. The fact that inflation has been climbing, likely up until the month of June, when oil prices started to settle back once again and gas prices started to cool down just a little bit, and the ongoing trade uncertainty with the talks continuing with the United States. And something that Macklem has said has been an outlier for policy, depending on how those renegotiations go. The central bank will also publish its new forecast this morning, showing how the Iran war and other forces have shaped the economy, affecting the outlook for growth and inflation. At the Business Center, I'm Mike Apple.
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1: It's clear, 27 degrees right now in downtown Toronto, already feeling like 34. Good morning. I'm Catherine Jeté.
3: And I'm Laura Carney. Here are the top stories this hour.
1: Well, technically, it's going to be a few degrees cooler today than yesterday, but don't expect much relief with a guaranteed high of 33 on the way, feeling into the 40s with the humidity. An air quality warning is in effect due to wildfire smoke. A motorcyclist has serious injuries after colliding with a transport truck on the westbound 401 approaching Dixie. The transfer lane and three collector lanes are closed for the investigation, and it's costing 8 cents more a liter to fill the gas tank today. The price at the pumps went up overnight amid ongoing uncertainty in the U.S.-Iran war.
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7: And Catherine, Spain could end the weekend champions of Europe and the world. The Euro holders in their first World Cup final since 2010. It was very one-sided over France, 2-0 yesterday. And now they get the winner of today's semi. England and Argentina and Atlanta. Meetings between these two have never been dull. Kickoff at 3 o'clock. The American League victorious at baseball's All-Star game. A 4-9 shutout with the arms combining on a three-hitter. Three of the 15 strikeouts from Dylan Cease, who started and got the win. Louis Varland worked the eighth. Ernie Clement, nice play defensively at second base. The season resumes Friday for the Jays at home against the White Sox. NBA Commissioner Adam Silver says he hopes, actually needs, the investigation into the Clippers and Kawhi Leonard to be done by the end of the summer. The wait does continue. The Athletic reports there's a possible second endorsement deal through which the team may have circumvented the Caps. That trade still on hold with the Raptors, and the tempo fell 79-62 to Washington. They've dropped 6 of 8. Sports at 15 and 45 past every hour. Or anytime at sportsnet.ca.
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3: 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A teenager is said to be sentenced today for his role in the unprovoked murder of an 83-year-old woman. The 15-year-old apologized in court yesterday for stabbing Eleanor Donnie as she was cleaning up her yard in Pickering last May. An agreed statement of facts says that the teen spoke with a retired kindergarten teacher for just a few minutes before stabbing her multiple times. She was later discovered by people driving by who then called the police. Both the Crown and the defense are calling for the maximum youth sentence of 6 years in custody and 4 years of conditional supervision. Police are set to provide an update on a child sexual abuse and exploitation investigation today. Officers say more than 100 charges have been laid in the joint investigation with the RCMP. The update will be live streamed from police headquarters at 10 this morning. Still to come on 680 News Radio, you'll hear traffic and weather together. 680 News Time, 5:50.
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1: It's time for Rogers Xfinity Internet traffic and weather together on the ones. Here's Jordan Kerr.
16: Well, this report is brought to you by Woodbine Racetrack. A bit of good news on the westbound 401. Approaching Dixie, that transfer to the collectors has cleared away. Expecting it to be closed for most of the morning, but nope, that's not the case, which is good news. It means you don't have to take that massive detour to get around to get off at Dixie or the 410. However, we still have two right lanes blocked off approaching Dixie and the collectors for this collision investigation, and it is getting slow as the morning goes on. More traffic on the roadways, just more chances for everything to slow down. It's backing up, approaching Dixie and the collectors, just jammed up south of the airport right now. Collector lanes are slow, express lanes are okay, and again, that transfer is open, so some good news there. On the northbound 400, north of King Road, the HOV lane is blocked off along with the left lane, all because of a collision. A minor delay for the time being going by that. On the eastbound QEW through Burloak, the HOV and left lane blocked off due to a construction that is yet to clear. It's backing up from east of Guelph line to Burloak, so very heavy along that route. On the eastbound 401, construction starting to clear on the east end, but it's got a while to go. The Nielsen transfer to the collectors is reopened, but everything else basically still shut down. From east to Kennedy to Nielsen and the collectors, two right lanes were taken out, so they're slowly picking up the cones, but the northbound Kennedy ramp and northbound Markham Road ramp to east 401 are still off limits. East of Warden, the transfer to collectors is still closed, and approaching Brimley, the transfer to express is still closed. Again, that's all due to construction. On the southbound 427, around Dixon, we have the right lane blocked off because of construction. I'm seeing a delay in the area now on the southbound 427. I'm kind of close to there. It's slow going approaching the 409 and onto the eastbound 409 ramp. Not sure if there's an issue there or something else. I'll look into that and check with MTO, see if there's anything going on. But that's a bit of an unusual delay through there, so we'll keep an eye on that. See Canada's top filly horses make their mark. The Woodbine Oaks return Sunday, 1 p.m. Experience the thrill live at Woodbine. Next report at 6:01 with the forecast. Here's Denise Andriachi.
0: 27, feeling like 33 already downtown. So it is already very warm and muggy. The heat warning remains in place. We're also under an air quality statement. We have local smoke potential today because of wildfires that are burning in northwest.

0: Western Ontario. So it's kind of a double whammy when it comes to health risk, just because of the heat and the humidity combined with that smoke. A few showers possible doesn't really do much to kind of ease any of that. Tomorrow, highs near still near about 30. So we'll likely start off the day under the heat warning. It may end before the end of day tomorrow. And then a much fresher air mass, just more seasonal. I mean, it's summer, it's July, so it's still going to be hot, but it's just not going to be as intense as it is and has been over the last couple of days. Our guaranteed high today, 33.
1: Coming up at 6 o'clock, it's a little harder to breathe today. An air quality warning is in effect due to wildfire smoke as the heat wave continues. Plus, a jump at the pumps and teeing up a classic matchup at the World Cup.
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3: 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It's 30% off now at tsc.ca.
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1: The 96th edition of the Midsummer Classic, the MLB All-Star Game, went down in Philly. 680's Alain Cavillon says those representing the Blue Jays did well.
6: Jays manager John Schneider managed a perfect game. The American League picked up the win. Dylan Cease got the start for the AL. He picked up three of the 27 strikeouts in this one. New All-Star Game record, by the way. Here's what he had to say post-game after his first All-Star appearance.
7: Getting it started, obviously, a massive honor. So I think just the whole thing is going to be something that's very special to me.
6: Louis Varland pitched in the eighth. He allowed one hit and also recorded a K. Ernie Clement 0-for-2 at the plate, but made a six-scoop spin and fire throw from second to throw out Andy Páez from the Dodgers at first. The American League with the 4-0 win. Cody Bellinger scored two of those three runs in the first. He was named MVP. Ben Rice drove in a run right after that two-run single. Miguel Vargas got the insurance marker in the eighth with a solo shot. Next year's All-Star Game, it'll be at Wrigley Field in Chicago. I'm Alain Cavillon.
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1: And now the Dynamic Market Minute. Here is Mike Apple.
10: Good morning. U.S. stock futures are holding steady this morning after what was a positive Tuesday trade for both Bay and Wall Streets. That coming as the U.S. inflation update came in much below expectations at a reading of 3.5% for the month of June, as Americans were paying slightly less than they were previously for gasoline, used cars, and clothing. That may have just been a one-month wonder, as now we've got the price for oil back above $80 a barrel, a one-month high, and gas prices surging once again because of the re-escalation of military activity between the U.S. and Iran. U.S. President Donald Trump is doing a toll reversal, backing down in the talk of a 20% toll on shipping transport through the Strait of Hormuz going to the United States. He's now talking about an unspecified investment fund paid by Gulf nations. Looking at the markets this morning, the Dow futures up 90 points, NASDAQ futures up 133. Yesterday, the Dow was up just 6 points. It would have been much better if not for a record-breaking day for IBM, which lost 25% in its stock. Biggest one-day move ever to the downside for Big Blue after issuing a profit warning on the latest quarter, saying that it's lost some sales or seeing slower than forecast sales, with customers spending more on data centers and computer chips. The Bank of Canada sets interest rate policy this morning for the sixth meeting in a row. It's expected to hold rates steady at 2.25%. The central bank will be talking all about what's been going on at the gas pumps, the latest economic results, and the risk assessment on trade talks with the United States. At the Business Center, I'm Mike Eppel.
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0: Right now downtown, it's a clear sky, 27 degrees, feeling like 34 already. 6 at E! 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
2: It's Wednesday, July 15th. Good morning for Paul Cook. I'm Laura Carney.
0: I'm Catherine Jeté. Here's what's making news right now.
3: There is now poor air quality to deal with on top of the high heat and humidity.
4: The air seems to be more hazy, more smoky.
3: It's due to wildfire smoke from northern Ontario.
2: All the tension in the Middle East fueling the big jump in gas prices here. Analysts expect further increases, all hinging on the situation between the U.S. and Iran and the strait that's impacting the world.
5: One man is in hospital and a stretch of the 401 westbound is closed in Mississauga after a collision between a motorcycle and a transport truck. Officials say the closure could last for hours.
6: Where will you be watching England-Argentina? A World Cup semifinal with a storied past between these two. All your watch party info coming up, Sports at 15.
7: Bank of Canada sets interest rate policy this morning, likely on hold for the sixth meeting in a row. U.S. stock futures moving higher on the latest signals on U.S. inflation and record earnings from the big banks. Business at 26.
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2: Time for Rogers Xfinity Internet traffic and weather together. On the ones, here's Jordan Kerr.
8: Well, ongoing issues on the westbound 401. First of all, it's slow from the 412 to Salem and then approaching Dixie and the collectors. Two right lanes are taken out all because of a collision cleanup investigation. There's just a minor delay through there right now, and we'll see how long this lasts off for. The Dixie transfer to the collectors is open, so they did have that closed down for a bit, but it is open now, so keep that in mind. You don't have to make that massive detour anymore. On the southbound 400, no big delays right now. Getting slow at the bottom end, approaching the 401 ramps, but that's typical. Northbound 400, though, not a typical issue. We got a crash north at King Road. HOV lane and left lane taken out, so watch out for that. Not causing a delay this hour of the morning, but still, just watch out for it. Lots of crews on scene. On the eastbound QEW at Burloak, the HOV lane and left lane taken out for construction. It's jammed up from east of Guelph Line. Southbound on the 427, delay on the ramp to the eastbound 409. It's slow on the length of the ramp. We haven't heard anything from MTO. They haven't been able to spot anything. There is a one camera here, and it's facing a pole and also facing upside down. So that's obviously broken. So we can't see what's going on through here. If you're there, could update us. It'd be appreciated. A free call at Star 680. It is, again, jammed up on the length of the ramp from the southbound 427 to the eastbound 409. So definitely something going on there. Eastbound 401 construction in the process of clearing. Old construction around Victoria Park is cleared away. East of Warden and approaching Brimley, the transfers have reopened. But the northbound Kennedy and northbound Markham Road ramps to East 401 are still shut down due to construction. Next report's at 6:11, and with the forecast, here's Denise Andriachi.
9: Well, downtown Toronto, the hot spot in the entire country right now at 27 degrees. We remain under this heat warning. We're feeling like 32 at Pearson. We have local smoke reported at the airport. In addition to this heat warning, air quality statement because of wildfires burning in northwestern Ontario, and we're seeing some of that smoke drift in here. So there is reduced air quality. There is just kind of a double whammy with this heat, humidity, and that local smoke. So you do need to be extra cautious. Don't be surprised if you have some coughs. I think I'm getting impacted already. Now, we also have a very high UV index today. If you're headed out, it's 9. So also sun protection. Our guaranteed high, 33.

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2: Dangerous heat and humidity continue to blanket the city, and you'll notice a thickness to the air when you walk out the door today as smoke from forest fires in the northwestern part of the province blows in. Toronto, now number 3 in the world for worst air quality.
0: 680's Carl Hanske joins us live with the latest on the Weather Watch. Carl.
3: That's right, Catherine. The high heat and humidity isn't the only thing people notice when they step outside this morning here in the West End. There's also the bad air.
4: I found the air to be quite thick and not as clear as it usually is.
5: The air seems to be more hazy, more smoky, and you can kind of feel something's off a little bit.
3: Seems thicker.
5: Thicker and not very healthy.
3: You can actually taste the smoke from wildfires in northern Ontario that has drifted down into the GTA. It's causing some people to have headaches.
6: I do notice it, but what can you do? You have to keep breathing.
3: Environment Canada says this poor air quality could last all day. Same with the high heat and humidity that isn't quite as bad as yesterday. The sweltering heat caused delays and cancellations to GO trains last night because trains had to go slower due to the tracks bending and expanding under the scorching sun. Reporting live on Weather Watch, I'm Carl Hanske.
2: 680 News Time, 6:05. It is costing you more to fill up the gas tank today, and analysts predict further increases as the conflict in the Middle East continues to ramp up between the U.S. and Iran. 680's Jamie Pulfer joins us live with the latest. Jamie.
7: Well, Laura, yeah, the price of gas at most GTA stations now almost $1.73 a liter, a significant jump from yesterday, and you're going to continue feeling that impact amid the spiraling situation between the U.S. and Iran.
8: The stock market is saying, well, we don't know, so we're going to err on the side of caution, and we're going to raise the prices because we can always lower them much easier than we can raise them.
7: Roger McKnight, senior petroleum analyst at MPRO, as the U.S. military reimposes that naval blockade on Iranian ports and intensifies its airstrikes, all with the goal of trying to stop Iran's attacks on commercial ships in the Strait of Hormuz. And President Trump also changing his tune now about charging shipping tolls in the Strait.
9: I was called by different people, different countries, kings and emirs, and they said, we'd love to do it a different way. We'd love to invest in the United States.
7: And Trump, he's set to address the nation tomorrow night. Many wondering if that speech will talk about potential off-ramps or another escalation in this war. Reporting live, I'm Jamie Pulfer.
0: 680 News Time, 6:06. Happening now in the westbound 401 near Pearson Airport, a serious crash has shut down two collector lanes approaching Dixie. 680's Sophia Vavaroutsos joins us live with the latest. Sophia.
10: Catherine, this collision was between a motorcycle and a transport truck. OPP say it happened at the westbound express to collectors transfer at Renforth around 3 this morning. Paramedics tell 680 News Radio the man who was riding the motorcycle is in hospital. He has serious but non-life-threatening injuries. The transfer has now reopened, but two right collector lanes are closed approaching Dixie. Our traffic reporter Jordan Kerr says it's starting to cause some delays.
11: There's still also a lot of emergency crews on scene, including police out and about doing their investigation. So still a big scene, but they have opened the transfer, so that's some good news. But expect delays through here for the next little while.
10: And there's no word on when the closure could wrap up. Police say it could last several hours. Reporting live, I'm Sophia Vavaroutsos.
2: 680 News Time, 6:07. It is a matchup for the ages in the final World Cup semifinal this afternoon, with England and Argentina renewing a rivalry that goes deep into the history of both soccer nations. 680's Simon Bennett joins us live with a look ahead to this afternoon's blockbuster. Simon.
12: Hey, Laura. Yeah, from the hand of God game in 86, David Beckham's red card in 98, and 2002 redemption, you could write a novel in England-Argentina soccer history. Hard to believe Lionel Messi has never played in one of these matchups, but the GOAT will today in Atlanta. James Sharman on Sportsnet.
13: Before the World Cup, I didn't think they were a great team. I thought they were an aging team, but I said, but they got Messi. You can never rule Messi out, can you? And you still can't rule Messi out. But I think England have enough guile about them.
12: Now, Messi tied for the lead with 8 goals in this World Cup. England's Jude Bellingham and Harry Kane not far behind with 6 each. It's a 3:00 kickoff in Atlanta. General admission spots are gone for FIFA Fan Fest, but you can still buy premium tickets for this afternoon. Nathan Phillips Square is screening the match, and Canada celebrates the World Cup. It's a program where communities nationwide host free celebrations. The only one in York Region is today at Vaughan's Assembly Park. Reporting live, I'm Simon Bennett.
0: 680 News Time, 6:08. The Bank of Canada is set to deliver its 5th interest rate decision of the year. Canadian press reporter Michelle Zadikian has

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1: Coming up in 60 seconds, traffic and weather together, including northbound 400 north of King Road. Two lanes are blocked with a collision.
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6: Well, this report is brought to you by Frank Leo. Traveling on the eastbound 401, a new issue east of Mississauga Road in the Express. The HOV lane is blocked off due to a stalled vehicle. So watch out for that. It's slow going through Dixie to east of it in the collectors, then from the 427 to Islington. And then there are construction, not really delays, but issues to watch out for. East of Kennedy to McCowan in the collectors, two right lanes are taken out. They are picking up those cones. But because of that, the northbound Kennedy ramp to East 401 is shut down, and the northbound Markham Road ramp to East 401 is closed as well. On the northbound 400, north of King Road, the HOV and left lane taken out, all because of a collision. No big delay right now, but it's a visual distraction. Just watch out as you're coming southbound through here. Again, no big delay at the time being. Southbound 400 is slow going, approaching the 401 ramps. On the westbound 401, it's slow from the 412 to Salem, and then approaching Dixie in the collectors. Two right lanes are taken out, all because of this collision cleanup we've been telling you about. A minor delay right now. We'll keep an eye on it, see how bad it gets. On the southbound 404 DVP combination, it's slowing through the 401 and again through Lawrence. Eastbound on the QEW, approaching Burloak, the HOV and left lanes closed off. That's due to construction. It's in the process of clearing up. They're picking up the cones here, but it's heavily backed up from east to Guelph line. Now on the southbound 427 on the ramp to the eastbound 409, it is construction. Got a call from a traffic spotter saying the right lane is taken out. So that's what it is. Bit of a mystery here for a while, but we solved it. Thanks to everyone call again. Really appreciate it. A lot of help. It's backed up from south of Derry down to the eastbound 409 ramp. It's mostly jammed up on the ramp itself, but it's spilling out onto the highway quite a bit now, so that delay continues to build. On the eastbound Lakeshore approaching the DVP, two right lanes are blocked off. That's because of a collision, so it's getting heavy through there around Cherry. 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Next report's at 6:21 with the forecast. Here's Denise Andriachi.
7: 26 degrees at Pearson. Local smoke reported. We are under air quality statements. There's wildfires in northwestern Ontario. Winds are out of the northwest. They're dragging in some of that smoke here to the GTA. Already feels like 32. The hottest spot in the country is downtown Toronto right now. 33, the guaranteed high. Of course, the heat warning remains in place as well. And we're still expected to get up to near 30 on Thursday and then a more seasonal air mass Friday through the weekend. The guaranteed high today, 33.
1: 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In the wake of the deadly weekend shooting at Salsa on St. Clair, the main sponsor of the event is threatening to pull its support over security concerns.
2: City's Shauna Hunt says the group wants to see accountability from Toronto and its police force.
8: The president of TLN Media Group is threatening to pull its longstanding support for the popular street fest, suggesting the city and police knew from recent events that groups of people were out looking for trouble, stating city officials were or should have been aware of these warning signs.
9: Right now, our laws are an effing joke, okay, when it comes to gun crimes.
8: Deputy Mayor Mike Cole tells me this community is still reeling from the violence, and he defended the security efforts by Toronto Police.
9: They had the vehicle mitigation.

0: Gation barriers here. They had security. They had everything. And we could always ask for more. But as I said, the root problem is, how can you stop a gun gangster?
1: Cole says other levels of government have a responsibility here, and that Ottawa's recent bail reform doesn't go far enough.
2: The search continues for the suspects. Two men were killed in a targeted shooting. Five bystanders were struck by gunfire.
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3: Hazy downtown, 27 degrees. It feels like 33. Good morning. I'm Laura Carney.
2: I'm Catherine Jette. Here are the top stories right now.
3: The heat warning continues now. There's an air quality warning in effect due to smoke from forest fires in northwestern parts of the province. Today's guaranteed high is 33. It'll feel closer to 40 with the humidity. Two westbound 401 collector lanes are closed approaching Dixie after a motorcycle and tractor trailer collided, seriously injuring the motorcyclist. It happened around 3 this morning. And you are paying more for gas this morning after the price shot up at midnight, bringing the average price to just under $1.73 a liter. This as the conflict in the Middle East continues between the U.S. and Iran. The U.S. launching a fourth night of strikes and has reimposed its naval blockade of ships going to and from Iranian ports.
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8: I'm driving my kid home from camp.
3: No.
8: May use some data. I don't know. It's going to be tough, but we'll get there. England-Argentina at 3 o'clock. It's an epic battle. To get into the history would take like 3 hours, but it's going to be awesome. 3 o'clock. The winner gets Spain. It'll be France 2-0 in yesterday's semifinal. Baseball's All-Star Game, a 4-0 win for the American League. Have won 11 of the last 13 in Summer Classic. Dylan Cease started, struck out the side, got the win. Louis Varland, no runs in the eighth. Nice defensive play by Ernie Clement, the game's MVP. Cody Bellinger of the Yankees, a 2-run single in that first inning. Toronto back at Rogers Center against the White Sox Friday. We wait for a resolution in the Kawhi Leonard situation. Commissioner Adam Silver says he hopes it's by the season starting. Investigation into the Clippers and whether they funneled money through a bankrupt firm's side deal with Kawhi to avoid the cap. Picking up, The Athletic reporting that's a second endorsement deal. Raising eyebrows now, so that wrapped stray and hold, and the tempo 0-3 against Washington this season. It was a 79-62 loss at Kola last night. Sportsnet 15 and 45, past every hour or anytime at sportsnet.ca.
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3: A judge is expected to hand down a sentence today for a 15-year-old boy who pleaded guilty to murdering an elderly woman in an unprovoked attack in Pickering.
10: The boy apologized in an Oshawa court yesterday for repeatedly stabbing Eleanor Doney.

0: an 83-year-old grandmother and retired kindergarten teacher, in an unprovoked attack as she was cleaning up her yard in Pickering in May of last year. The Crown and defense agreed that the maximum youth sentence of 6 years in custody and 4 of conditional supervision would be appropriate in the case. The Crown has argued the boy has little insight into why he carried out the murder, but the boy's lawyer says giving him credit for the year he has spent in pretrial custody would help his rehabilitation. Karen Rebo, the Canadian Press.
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7: 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On the eastbound 401 east of Mississauga Road, it was a stalled vehicle in the express, cleared away. After that, there are delays through Dixie and the collectors to east of it from the 427 building to the 400 in both express and collectors. And construction still clearing east of Kennedy to McCowan in the collectors. Two right lanes blocked off. Again, they're picking up the cones. The northbound Kennedy and northbound Markham Road ramps to East 401 are still reported as shut down. Now looking at the westbound 401, it's slow from the 412 to Salem, and this issue approaching Dixie and the collector is still here. Two right lanes are blocked off for a big collision cleanup and investigation, and it's really jamming up south of Pearson. Two approaching Dixie in the collectors. Earlier they had the transfer closed, but that is open now, so it's a little bit better than was before, but still getting very heavy in the area. On the southbound 400, it's slowing from Shepherd to the 401. Northbound 400, north of King Road, the HO and left lane blocked off. That's all because of a collision. A minor delay going by that. Good news on the eastbound QEW at Burloak. Construction is cleared. Let's slow from Guelph Line to Appleby, then Bronte to 3rd. Eastbound on the Gardner, not bad right now, but eastbound Lakeshore approaching the DVP. Two right lanes are closed because of a collision, so that's slowing things down in the area. On the northbound 410, traffic spotter called to let us know that single vehicle collision, someone smashed into the guardrail somehow. On the ramp to Mayfield, the left lane is partially blocked, the right lane fully blocked, so you have to half go on the shoulder to get by. So that's again on the northbound 410 ramp to Mayfield. Well, the ramp is partially blocked off because of that. On the southbound 410, it's filling in from Sandalwood to Queen. And on the southbound 427, on the ramp to the eastbound 409, traffic spotters saying there's construction in the right lane. That's getting really heavy now from south of Finch to the eastbound 409 ramp. Struggling with debt? 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The next report's at 6:31 with the forecast. Here's Denise Andriachi.
8: A local smoke and haze across parts of the GTA. Air quality statements have been issued. We have wildfires in northwestern Ontario. Winds are out of the northwest and it's dragging some of that smoke here. So poor air quality, high heat and humidity, kind of a double whammy, especially those with underlying health conditions. But this type of activity can really impact us all. So just being mindful. It's 27 downtown. It never got even a remotely comfortable overnight. It was still hot and sticky. It's the hot spot in the entire country right now. And tomorrow we will still likely hit about 30 for a daytime high. Start off with the heat warning. It will likely end before the end of the night, because we are expecting a somewhat more seasonal air mass kind of heading into Friday. Slight chance of showers today. The guaranteed high 33.
2: And because we did not miss the weather guarantee, the jackpot climbs to $11,600.
1: 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And England versus Argentina, who will face Spain in Sunday's World Cup final.
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2: Smooth sailing for the tempo in the first quarter. Mystics got going in the second, but the tempo still had themselves up by four at halftime. Mystics, though, really turned it on in the second half, though. More specifically, Kiki Iriafin. She finished the game with 25 points, 14 rebounds, good enough for her 10th double-double on the year. She also shot 64% from the field. 79-62 win for the Mystics. Julie Alman led the way for the tempo. She had 15 points, went 3-for-6 from the three-point line. Marina Mabry only had 8 points in 30 minutes of playing time. Tempo will look to shake this one off and get back in the win column when they host Angel Reese and the Atlanta Dream on Friday. I'm Alain Cavillon.
1: The big U.S. banks are topping all forecasts for quarterly earnings. Business with Mike Apple in 60 seconds.
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1: Time now for the Dynamic Market Minute. Good morning, Mike Apple.
8: Morning, Laura. We've got a positive showing here in the early pre-market action on the major markets this Wednesday morning. Coming off, it was a positive performance in the Tuesday trade for both Bay and Wall Streets. The market's getting a big lift yesterday on the latest reading on U.S. inflation, which came in below forecast for the month of June. Now, whether or not that it was a one-month wonder, consider that the price for oil is back above $80 a barrel this morning, and the price for gas has spiked, so that could reignite the inflationary pressures for the month of July. Nevertheless, all of the talk was about the fact that central banks can stay on hold for interest rates for the time being. The Bank of Canada has a policy announcement coming up at 9:45 this morning. No change expected for the sixth meeting in a row. The TSX yesterday was up 67 points, a jump of 0.25%. The Dow added 9, and that was significant. Consider that IBM was down 23.5% on the day after issuing a profit warning early in the session, saying that big tech companies were shifting their capital expenditures away from Big Blue and to, well, anything to do with artificial intelligence, AI, data centers, memory components. Down went IBM, but to the upside was Goldman Sachs, which reported stellar, record-breaking earnings. That stock was up 8%, so that kind of offset the IBM downward trend for the Dow. The NASDAQ was up 233, 0.9%. Intel was up 4.5%. Trump Media was up 6%. NVIDIA gained 4%, possibly the inverse reaction to the IBM profit warning. International markets this morning looking generally positive. The Tokyo Nikkei was up by 1,000 points, 1.5%. Eurozone stocks are a little bit more hesitant and cautious around break-even. Our dollar ahead of that Bank of Canada policy announcement, steady at 71.09. The price for oil is up 72 cents at $80, 7 cents a barrel U.S. At the Business Center, I'm Mike Apple.
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1: It is hazy downtown, 27 degrees, feeling like 33. 680 News Time, 630.
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3: It's Wednesday, July 15th. Good morning. I'm Catherine Jette.
1: For Paul Cook, I'm Laura Carney. Here's what's making news right now.
15: Scorching heat, high humidity, and now bad air.
16: A bit more thick when I'm breathing it in.
17: I'm coughing, actually.
15: It's due to wildfire smoke from northern Ontario.
18: We're back into the rising price of gas reality at the pumps. Now almost $1.73 here. It could go higher amid fears of all-out war starting back up again between the U.S. and Iran.
19: A serious crash between a motorcycle and a transport truck near Pearson Airport has one man in hospital, and it's leading to lane closures on the westbound 401.
20: With Spain off to the World Cup final, we now wait to see whether it's England or Argentina. An epic battle this afternoon. We'll look back at the All-Star game and a Kawhi update. Sports at 45.
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3: It's time for Rogers Xfinity Internet. Traffic and weather together on the ones. Here's Jordan Kerr.
21: Well, it's a slow drive on the eastbound 401. Delays from Dixie to east of it in the collectors and from the 427 to about Keel now, both Express and collectors filling in. You're heading up the northbound 400 just north of King Road. The HOV and left lane taken out all because of a collision. Lots of emergency crews on scene. A bit of a delay going by that right now. Not super jammed up, but it's getting heavy. On the opposite side, southbound 400 is slow from Shepherd to the 401 ramps. Westbound 401 backed up from the 412 to Salem. Then it's filling in between Warden and Leslie in both Express and collectors. Filling in around Yonge and Avenue and both the Express and collectors as well. Just all starting to get slow through here. And then a jam up because of that collision cleanup approaching Dixie. So westbound 401 approaching Dixie and the collectors. Two right lanes are blocked off due to a collision. It's now getting very heavy from west of the 427 in the collectors. Express lanes are okay right now. And now we go to the traffic center. We say good morning to Lisa Amaral.
22: Good morning, Jordan. So if you're traveling right now southbound on the 410, it's going to be busy from Sandalwood Parkway across to Queen. South on the 427 at the eastbound 409 ramp, we have the right lane blocked with construction, so that's going to cause a backup from about Finch. Eastbound on Lakeshore, as you're approaching the DVP, we've got two right lanes blocked off due to a crash, so expect delays within the area. Your next report will be coming up in less than 10 minutes with the forecast now. Here's Denise Andriacci.
23: It's 27 downtown. We have local smoke reported across the GTA. 33, the guaranteed high. We are still under this heat warning, but also air quality statements. Wildfires in northwestern Ontario, and that some of that smoke is coming here. So an increased health risk today, in addition to the heat and humidity. So being mindful of that. Varying amounts of sun and cloud. There is the chance of showers. There's nothing really measurable in terms of wet weather happening today. We won't see that until late Friday and early Saturday. Our guaranteed high, 33.
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3: Technically, it's going to be a few degrees cooler today than it was yesterday, but it is not going to feel like it. If anything, the extreme conditions have gotten worse, with Environment Canada now issuing an air quality warning in addition to the heat warning.
1: 680's Carl Hanske is in the city's West End and joins us live on the Weather Watch. Carl.
24: Yeah, Laura, people are still sweating when they step outside this morning here in the West End, but that doesn't bother them as much as the thick air they're breathing in.
25: It's been horrible.
24: You can taste the smoke.
25: You can.
24: It got
0: got a bit of a headache.
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4: Yeah, I can feel it in my chest. I'm cycling about half my usual speed.
5: You gonna try to stay inside more?
4: Yes, shut the windows.
24: Toronto now has the third worst air in the world due to wildfire smoke from northern Ontario that is hanging over the GTA. Taste the air quality.
17: All is.
24: Well, the high heat caused some delays and cancellations to GO trains last night due to the steel tracks bending and expanding under the hot sun. It forced trains to go slower, forcing Metrolinx to modify service. Reporting live out on Weather Watch. You can cough. You can just taste the smoke this morning. I'm Carl Hanske.
3: 680 News Time, 634. Drivers doing a double take at the pumps this morning following an 8-cent jump in the price of gas. And there's fear prices could keep climbing as the U.S. and Iran continue to vie for control of a key oil shipping route. 680's Jamie Pulfer joins us live with the story and the impact on your wallet. Jamie.
18: Middle East, and specifically in the Strait of Hormuz, having a direct impact on gas prices here, where rising prices are the reality again. Now almost $1.73 a liter at most GTA stations, and could go higher amid fears of all-out war erupting again between the U.S. and Iran. McMaster University business professor Behraz Bakhtiari is speaking to City News.
25: Hopefully there will be some off-ramp to de-escalation that down the road would lead to some ceasefire or another MOU again, and that is what we are hoping to see in his speech.
18: Now, he's talking about President Trump set to address the nation tomorrow, the U.S. reimposing a naval blockade on Iranian ports. But the president is also pivoting on plans to charge a shipping toll in the strait after getting calls from several countries.
26: I don't think anybody should be able to charge a fee for the strait or for any other strait relationship in terms of other sections of the world. I don't think anybody should be really in that position.
18: Now, the situation now, days of back and forth airstrikes by the U.S. and Iran across the Middle East. Reporting live, I'm Jamie Pulfer.
1: 680 News Time, 636. It's one of the most anticipated World Cup matches in years. England faces Argentina for a spot in Sunday's final with a storied history between the two. 680's Simon Bennett joins us live with a preview. Simon.
20: Yeah, Laura, so many moments. England supporters still scarred from 1986, the so-called Hand of God match. Diego Maradona may have guided the first goal he scored with his hand. Maybe not disputed, but undisputed greatest goal ever scored was his second. There was the 98 rematch when David Beckham was red carded. Just two of many. Now it's Argentina defending their title against an England squad that's been on the verge of greatness. A reason this song is creeping back into the streaming charts in the UK.
27: Today is gonna be the day that they're gonna throw it back to you.
20: Wonderwall by Oasis, the unofficial England anthem of this World Cup. Lionel Messi, most World Cup goals all time and tied for the lead with 8 this tournament. Had never played an England-Argentina derby, but will now. Kickoff at 3 o'clock. The winner faces Spain in Sunday's final. FIFA Fan Fest at Fort York is on again. Premium spots still available. You can also watch at Nathan Phillips Square. And today only, big watch party planned in Vaughan at Assembly Park. But you heard about the weather in the spoke. Stay cool, everyone. Reporting live, I'm Simon Bennett.
3: 680 News Time, 637. And a serious crash in Mississauga has prompted lane closures on the westbound 401 collectors near Pearson Airport. 680's Sophia Vavaroutsos is here live with the latest. Sophia.
19: Catherine, the crash between a motorcycle and a transport truck happened just before 3 this morning, and it sent the motorcyclist to hospital. Paramedics say the man has serious but non-life-threatening injuries. The investigation and cleanup is ongoing, and it's leading to some lane closures. Our traffic reporter, Jordan Kerr.
21: Westbound 401 approaching Dixie and the collectors. Two right lanes remain blocked off for a collision investigation and cleanup. The transfer here was shut down, but it has reopened. So that's good news for drivers. They don't have to take a massive detour anymore if they want to get off at Dixie or the 410.
19: But there is no word on how long the closures could last. Police say they could be in effect for several hours. Reporting live, I'm Sophia Vavaroutsos.
1: Police are investigating two separate stabbings in the city. The first happened near church in Adelaide just before 6:30 last evening. A man in his 20s was hurt. Two suspects were arrested at the scene. Officers were called to Sherbourne and Dundas 2 hours later, where a woman was found with stab wounds. The suspect there is described as a woman between 25 and 35 and between 5'7" and 5'9" and was last wearing a brown jacket. Investigators say both victims have non-life-threatening injuries.
3: This is 680 News Radio. The Canadian Real Estate Association has downgraded its forecast again for home sales activity this year. Canadian Press reporter Michelle Zadikian has more.
0: CREA is now expecting home sales to decline 1.4% this year compared with 2025, a reversal from its April forecast of a 1% gain. It left its national average home price prediction about the same, though, forecasting a 1.1% rise to about $687,000.

0: Since its previous forecast, Korea says inflation concerns from higher oil prices had led to a jump in fixed mortgage rates, though they've since eased. Its latest forecast reflects a weak first half of the year and delayed start to the housing recovery. Michelle Zedekian, The Canadian Press.
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1: 680 News Time, 641. It's time for Rogers Xfinity Internet traffic and weather together on the ones. Here's Jordan Kerr.
11: Well, this report is brought to you by Audi. On the westbound 401, it's slow from the 412 to Salem. After that, delays starting from about Victoria Park to Avenue Road, filling in alternating between Express and Collectors, then approaching the 400 Express and Collectors to Dixon. There are ongoing issues on the westbound 401 approaching Dixie in the Collectors. Two right lanes are blocked off with a collision investigation and cleanup. It's jammed up from west to the 427 in the Collectors to approaching Dixie. Express lanes are fine for the time being. On the southbound 400, delays south of Line 5, then Shepherd to the 401. Northbound 400, north of King Road, the HOV and left lane blocked off due to a collision, so a minor delay going by that. On the southbound 404 DVP combination, delays from south of Davis Drive to south of Mulock, and then from Finch down to south of Lawrence. And traveling on the eastbound 401, there are delays through Dixie and the Collectors, and from the 427 to Keele in both Express and Collectors. Construction east of Kennedy and the Collectors wrapping up, so that's good news. The northbound Kennedy and northbound Markham Road ramps to eastbound 401 still reported as closed due to construction. They should be reopening soon. And looking into a potential issue at McCowan and Lawrence, reports of something going on here. There is a ton of construction around here, so there are heavy delays to begin with, but there might be another issue on top of that. So we'll look into that, have an update next report. And now to the traffic center, here's Lisa Amaral.
12: Well, it looks like there's a new problem on the northbound 427. As you're approaching the 401 in the express, it looks like the second lane from the left is blocked off, possibly with a stalled vehicle. It's slowing you down from Burnhamthorpe mainly in those express lanes. Southbound 427, the eastbound 409 ramp has the right lane blocked off with construction, so this is causing a pretty good backup from about Finch. If you're traveling east on the QEW, it's busy Guelph line to Appleby, then Mississauga Road across to Dixie. Eastbound on the Gardner, really slowing down as well, approaching the Humber Bridge across to about Jamison, and then northbound on the 410, the ramp to get off at Mayfield. It still has the left lane partially blocked off and the full second lane blocked because of a crash. Drive legendary Quattro. 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With your forecast now, Denise Andriacci.
13: High heat and humidity again today. Also poor air quality. Local smoke has now filtered into the GTA from wildfires in northwestern Ontario. So that is also in giving us an increased health risk. Be extra cautious today. Sun and cloud, chance of some showers. Nothing that's really going to shift the weather pattern. It's not enough energy to sort of, you know, cool us down or anything really that measurable, but we'll keep an eye on the radar. And tomorrow we are expecting a fairly sunny day, highs near 30, but then by Thursday night things start to settle down a little bit, and just in terms of the heat we kind of start to see it nudge out, and it's more seasonal Friday through the weekend. The guaranteed high 33.
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14: The Bank of Canada will give an update on interest rate policy this morning and a forecast for

0: the economy.
1: As Mike Eppel reports from the Business Center, much of what ails the Canadian economy right now is out of the central bank's control.
2: The Bank of Canada is expected to hold the line on interest rates for the sixth meeting in a row, simply because much of what's going on in the economy right now is not under the control of the policymakers, or for that matter, influenced by interest rates, specifically a trade war with the United States and war in the Middle East, which has led to a spike and gas and oil prices and rising inflation risks. Governor Tiff Macklem has shown he's willing to keep policy modestly accommodative after the weak performance by the economy in Q1, maybe a bounce back in the second quarter, and inflation hovering up around 3%. Macklem will also comment on the last two reports on employment, where the unemployment rate came down in June to 6.5%, with two solid months for job creation. At the Business Center, I'm Mike Eppel.
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1: It's hazy, 27 degrees right now in downtown Toronto. Humidex 33. Good morning. I'm Catherine Jette.
8: And I'm Laura Carney. Here are the top stories this hour.
1: Hot, humid, and hazy conditions in the GTA as the heat wave continues and wildfire smoke from up north prompts air quality warnings from Environment Canada. Gas prices jumped 8 cents a liter overnight to nearly $1.73 at most GTA stations as Iran and the U.S. continue to vie for control of the Strait of Hormuz. And two collector lanes still blocked on the westbound 401 near Dixie after a motorcycle and a transport truck collided early this morning. The motorcyclist suffered serious injuries.
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9: Oh, Catherine, it's epic at the World Cup today. The history between England and Argentina is well documented. Lionel Messi, his first England-Argentina match. He could basically wrap up the Golden Boot, tied for the lead with 8 goals in this tournament. It's a 3 o'clock start in Atlanta. The winner gets Spain, who dominated France 2-0 to advance to their first final since 2010. Baseball's 96th All-Star game, a 4-0 shutout for the American League in Philly. A Jays starter, Dylan Cease, struck out three, got the win. Early Clement hitless, but made a great play in second base. Louis Varland pitched a scoreless eighth inning. The season resumes Friday. No real update from the NBA and the Kawhi Leonard situation. Speaking at the league's Board of Governors meetings, Commissioner Adam Silver says the hope is the investigation is done by the end of the summer. The Athletic reports a second endorsement deal has caught their attention, along with the Clippers possibly covering expenses. So the trade with the Raptors is still off. Rough night for the Tempo. Still dealing with injuries. Fell 79-62 against Washington in Toronto. Sports at 15 and 45 past every hour or anytime at sportsnet.ca.
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0: expected to rule today on the sentence for a 15-year-old boy who pleaded guilty to murdering an 83-year-old woman in an unprovoked attack outside of her home. The boy apologized in court yesterday for repeatedly stabbing retired kindergarten teacher Eleanor Doney to death while she cleaned up her yard in May. The Crown and defense agree that the maximum youth sentence for 6 years in custody and 4 years of conditional supervision would be appropriate. The boy's lawyer has pushed for credit for the year that he's spent in pretrial custody. Coming up in 60 seconds, you'll hear traffic and weather together.
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0: It's time for Rogers Xfinity Internet. Traffic and weather together on the ones. Here's Jordan Kerr.
5: Now this report is brought to you by Life Labs. On the westbound 401, it's slow from the 412 to Salem, and then delays from Victoria Park to Avenue Road, off and on Express and Collectors. And then a delay approaching the 400 to Weston Express into Islington and the Collectors, getting busy on the ramp to the southbound 427 as well. Ongoing issues westbound 401 approaching Dixie and the Collectors. Just the right lane blocked off now because of this collision cleanup. It should be gone soon now, which is good news. OBP did say that all lanes were open. Not quite yet, but that means it's probably going to be very soon. It's just MTO and a truck and some tow trucks on scene. All the police have left the scene, so there we go. It's going to get better soon, but right now it's heavily backed up west of the 427 to approaching Dixie in the Collectors. Again, the right lane is blocked off. Northbound 400, north of King Road, the HOV and left lane's blocked. It's all due to a collision. Emergency crews are on scene. A minor delay going through that. Southbound 400, busy south of Line 5, and then slow from Shepherd to the 401. Westbound, let's go eastbound on the 401. We already did westbound. Eastbound 401 is slow through Dixie and the Collectors from the 427 to east to Keele. And those ramps from Kennedy and Markham Road and Progress to the eastbound 401 have reopened. Construction there officially wrapped up. From the traffic center, here's Lisa Amaral.
6: Southbound on the 427 at the eastbound 409 ramp, the right lane is blocked with construction, so that's causing a pretty heavy delay from just south of the 407. Got a call from a traffic spotter about a crash approaching the 401. It's blocking the second lane from the right. They were saying that people were walking around the vehicle, so just be careful as you pass through the area. On the northbound side of the 427, as you're approaching the 401 in the express, it looks like it's the second lane from the left that's shut down with a stalled vehicle, so that is causing a pretty good backup from about Burnham Thorpe in the express lanes. Northbound 410 ramp to Mayfield has the left lane partially blocked off, as well as the full second lane due to a crash. If you're traveling south on the 410, it's quite busy from Sandalwood across to Queen, and then east on the QEW, slow approaching Mississauga Road to Dixie. Putting off blood work? 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With the forecast now, here's Denise Andriachi.
7: 26 degrees at Pearson, 27 downtown. We are still under that heat warning. The guaranteed high is 33, so it's still a really hot and stuffy day. Local smoke now in the GTA. Air quality statements have been issued. So wildfires in northwestern Ontario are burning, and we're seeing some of that smoke trickle down here. This happens every season, and the winds have shifted to the northwest. So they're not too strong, thankfully. I think it'd be worse, but they're still out of the northwest, and they're kind of dragging in some of that smoke. As we move through the day, there's a chance of showers. Nothing that's going to really cool us down. Tomorrow is sunny, still hot, highs near 30, and then it's more seasonal Friday. We're expecting measurable rain late Friday, early Saturday. The guaranteed high for today, 33.
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1: 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A few Blue Jays were in the spotlight at the All-Star Game. 680's Scott Burnett has more from last night in Philadelphia.
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5: What do you guys think right here?
6: 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I mean, if you can't trust John Smoltz.
5: That's true.
3: He's delivering three strikeouts to shut down the National League in the first. Ernie Clement went 0-for-2 at the plate, but did get an acrobatic out in the field against the Dodgers' Andy Pages, the outfielder who robbed Clement of an important hit in the World Series last year. Clement speaking after the game.
7: Yeah, I had to get him back for what he did to us in the World Series there. Seems like such a good dude, and just getting him back a little bit. That felt pretty good.
3: Louis Varland also recording a strikeout to help the American League secure a three-hitter and a 4-0 victory over the National League. I'm Scott Burnett.
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1: 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Here is Mike Apple.
11: Morning, Catherine. Seeing a big pre-market pop for shares of PayPal in pre-market action this morning as the data and payments company is looking over a takeover bid. Remember, it had that bid from GameStop not that long ago, which some thought was a little bit odd considering PayPal is a much larger, more expensive company. Well, in this case, it's a bid coming from Stripe and private equity company Advent, European fintech in this case, looking at PayPal at a valuation of more than $53 billion. The offer backed by about $50 billion in committed financing from banks. PayPal shares jumping 18% in pre-market action on Wall Street, easily the most actively traded so far this morning. Seeing a bounce for the tech heavyweights, including IBM, which yesterday saw its biggest ever one-day drop for Big Blue. It was down at one point as much as 26%, was down 23% at the close after the CEO gave a pre-earnings warning that the company won't be making as much or seeing as much revenue as had been previously thought. IBM stock this morning is back up by 1% in pre-market action. Yesterday's gain for the Dow of 9 points was primarily led by shares of Goldman Sachs, which gained 8% on stellar earnings. BlackRock in with record-breaking results this morning. The big U.S. banks feeding off the huge stock sales that we saw in the second quarter, including the debut of SpaceX. Now, as for SpaceX stock, it is down another, or was down another 2% yesterday at $136 a share, so well below the first levels where retail investors bought in at $150. Our Canadian dollar this morning, steady at 71 cents, ahead of this morning's Bank of Canada policy announcement coming up at 9:45. At the Business Center, I'm Mike Apple.
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5: Right now, downtown, it's hazy, 27 degrees, Humidex 33. 680 News Radio is CFTR AM Toronto. 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
6: Number one for breaking news, traffic, and weather. 680 News Radio, Toronto.
7: Wednesday, July 15th. Good morning for Paul Cook. I'm Laura Carney.
5: I'm Catherine Jeté. Here are the top stories right now.
8: Along with high heat and humidity, we now have poor air quality to deal with.
9: You got a bit of a headache?
10: It feels really heavy on the lungs.
8: It's due to wildfire smoke drifting into the GTA.
11: Evacuations are underway in this province as wildfires take over northern communities.
12: This is getting a little scary. Holy.
11: The danger caught on video as a train crew tries to escape being encased in flames.
13: Gas prices now up over $1.70 across the GTA, and that trend is expected to continue as volatility dominates the situation between the U.S. and Iran and the Strait of Hormuz.
14: Spain dominated France to move on to the World Cup final. It's England-Argentina this afternoon, and the Blue Jays represented well at the All-Star Game. Sports at 15.
15: The Bank of Canada set for a policy announcement on interest rates today. Stock futures moving up as the tech turn continues, and the price for oil now back above $80 a barrel. Business at 26.
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7: Time for Rogers, Xfinity, Internet, traffic, and weather together. 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
16: Well, it's a slow drive on the westbound 401 with this issue approaching Dixie and the collectors. Before you get to that, it's slow from the 412 to Salem, from the 404 to Bayview Express and to Young and the collectors, and west of Keele, alternately Express and collectors to Dixon. Now, approaching Dixie and the collectors, the right lane is blocked off all because of a collision cleanup. They're working on it. They had to deal with a transport truck here, and that's what's taking so long. And they had it hooked up. Oh, you know what they've done? They've switched everything around. So they've got a new truck hooked up to the trailer. The old truck that was involved in the collision has been hooked up to a tow. So hopefully not too much longer. It's really backed up from west of the 427 to approaching Dixie and the collectors where this right lane is taken out. Southbound on the 400 delays Shepherd to the 401, and southbound 404 DVP combination is slow through Mulock and Finch to south of Lawrence. Northbound on the 400 north of King Road, the HOV and left lane is blocked off. That's all due to a collision. From the traffic center, here's Lisa Emerald.
17: Well, if you are traveling on the northbound 427, some good news. It looks like the stalled vehicle approaching the 401 and the express has cleared away. We are still seeing a delay, though, from just north of Bloor and those express lanes. Hopefully this eases off shortly. Southbound on the 427, that eastbound 409 ramp, still seeing the right lane shut down here with construction. It is causing a backup from just south of Finch. And then we got a call from a traffic spotter about a crash approaching the 401, blocking the second lane from the right. I'm not really seeing any delays here, so it might have cleared away at the moment, though. Just be careful as you pass through. East QEW busy Guelph line to Burloak off and on. Then as you're approaching Mississauga Road to Dixie, eastbound on the Gardner, slow approaching the Humber Bridge to Jamison. Your next report will be coming up in less than 10 minutes with the forecast now. Here's Denise Andriacci.
18: Local smoke reported across the GTA. In addition to the heat warning, we also have air quality statements. Wildfires in northwestern Ontario are burning, and winds are out of the northwest today. They're dragging in some of this local smoke. So increased health risk for all when we're talking about this type of heat and humidity combined with the smoke. It's 26. It feels like 32. We have the hottest air in the country right now, and our guaranteed high is 33. Sun and cloud, chance of showers, nothing that's really going to be measurable. We're not expecting any sort of impacts from really active weather until late Friday, early Saturday. The guaranteed high, 33.
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7: Not one, but two weather warnings are in place as a brutal heat wave continues to grip the GTA. And today, the concerns aren't just about heat and humidity, but also air quality as wildfire smoke drifts down from the north.
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0: Zelensky is out this morning finding out how Torontonians are coping with the extreme conditions, and he joins us live. Carl.
1: Yeah, Catherine, the sweltering heat wave continues, but here in the West End, people are more concerned about the bad air that smells and tastes like smoke.
2: It's a little bit more thick when I'm breathing it in.
3: I'm coughing, actually. I hear it's going to be worse today.
4: It's been pretty bad, yeah.
1: Wildfire smoke from northern Ontario has drifted down into the GTA, making Toronto number 3 in the world for worst air quality.
5: I used to live in China for 2 years and in an area that was known for having the highest level of pollution. Kind of scary to see it happening more so in Canada.
1: But at least it's helping to block out the sun, which caused problems for GO trains last night. The high heat caused the steel tracks to expand and bend, forcing trains to go slower. And that caused some major delays and cancellations and lots of grumpy riders. Reporting live out on Weather Watch, I'm Carl Hanske.
0: In northern Ontario, evacuation orders and emergency alerts are in place as dozens of wildfires burn. 680's Sophia Vavaroutsos is following the latest developments.
6: The journey to get out of some of these communities is harrowing. Video circulating on social media shows a train crew surrounded by flames on the tracks near Armstrong, Ontario.
7: This could potentially overtake us here. This is getting a little scary.
8: Yeah.
7: Holy.
6: The crew did manage to get out safely, but the video looks like an end-of-the-world scene. Police and emergency responders warning of similar scenarios in a handful of northern communities, four of which are currently under evacuation orders with some highways closed. Some evacuees are set to be flown to Toronto today, with OPP warning of additional potential orders. There are 160 active wildfires in this province right now, up from 128 Monday evening. 53 fires are considered out of control. I'm Sophia Vavaroutsos.
0: 680 News Time 7:06. Did you remember to fill up yesterday? Drivers who didn't stop for gas on the way home might be kicking themselves this morning following an 8-cent jump at the pumps overnight. And the Middle East uncertainty that's causing the increase isn't showing any signs of letting up. 680's Jamie Pulford joins us live with the story. Jamie.
9: Yeah, Catherine, the price at the pumps now almost $1.73 at most GTA stations this morning, with analysts anticipating that trend will continue.
10: The reason for this is the circus going on with the Strait of Hormuz and the ringleader being President Trump.
9: Roger McKnight, senior petroleum analyst at Enpro. He's one of many watching the situation playing out between the U.S. and Iran, both vying for control over the strait, where the U.S. has reimposed a naval blockade on Iranian ports. What will President Trump do next? Behrouz Bakhtiari is a business professor at McMaster University. He speaks to City News.
11: People are really looking to find any hints in what he says towards an off-ramp.
9: President Trump set to address the nation tomorrow night as he backs off the plan to charge Strait of Hormuz cargo fees. Today, though, the U.S. military began a new round of airstrikes targeting Iran, part of what it's calling an increased tempo of attacks. Reporting live, I'm Jamie Pulfer.
0: 680 News Time, 7:07. An epic World Cup matchup with a history long enough to fill textbooks. England faces Argentina for a spot in Sunday's final. 680 Simon Bennett is here live with more on a big matchup and the latest on watch parties around the GTA. Simon.
12: Lore, encounters between these two never dull. A rough match at the 66 World Cup led to the introduction of the yellow and red card system. 1986, Diego Maradona, his first goal might have gone in off his hand. He said afterwards it was the hand of God guiding it in. Then his second that day, one of the best ever scored. David Beckham, a red card in their 1998 loss. It's history that goes deep for the Three Lions. James Sharman on Sportsnet Central.
13: As an Englishman, we'll never forget 86. No matter what happens in this match, England can win 10-0. It's still going to be that hand of God goal that defines English football for so many years.
12: And now a clash to see who gets to face Spain in Sunday's final. Argentina's Lionel Messi tied with the golden boot with 8 goals. Can you believe he has never faced England? That ends today. Lots of watch party options. FIFA Fan Fest in Fort York is back. Premium spot still available. It's also going to be on again at Nathan Phillips Square. And one day only, a special celebration at Assembly Park in Vaughan. Reporting live, I'm Simon Bennett.
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4: Well, this report is brought to you by Frank Leo. On the eastbound 401, it's slow east of Dixie in the collectors to the 427 ramps, and then from the 427 through to east of Keele in both express and collectors. Southbound on the 400, slow through Shepherd to the 401, and southbound 404 DVP combination is slow going through Mulock, and then from south of Finch to south of Lawrence. On the northbound side of the DVP, everything's in good shape. Northbound on the 400, not so great around King Road. So north of King Road, the HOV and left lanes blocked off due to a collision. It's slow from King Road to north of it. And then westbound on the 401, there are delays from the 412 to Salem, 404 to Bayview Express to Avenue Collectors, and then west of Keele, alternately expressing collectors to Dixon. Approaching Dixie in the collectors, the right lane is still blocked off for this collision cleanup. Again, hopefully it'll be gone soon. Been saying that for a bit now, but it looks a lot better than it did before. One of the trailers has been pulled out of there. So last vehicle on the hook, we'll see. There's some movement right now. There's a jam up from west of the 427 to approaching Dixie and the collectors where this right lane is taken out. From the traffic center, here's Lisa Emerald.
5: If you're traveling Toronto-bound on the QEW, it's busy from the Burlington Skyway across to Fairview. As you continue onto the East QEW, you'll run into a delay at 3rd Line, then again approaching Mississauga Road to Dixie. Eastbound on the Gardner, backed up approaching the Humber Bridge to about Jamison. Eastbound on Lakeshore, as you're approaching the DVP, it's two right lanes taken out for a crash, so a heads up there. Southbound 427 at the East 409 ramp. Last I heard was the right lane is blocked off with construction. I am still seeing a delay from Derry, but if you see this has cleared up, feel free to give us a call here at Star 680. And then northbound on the 410, we also got a call a little while ago from a traffic spotter about a crash on the ramp to Mayfield, partially blocking the left lane and the full right lane. So if you see that this has cleared, feel free to give us a call. 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With the forecast now, Denise Andriacci.
6: Toronto is the hot spot in the country, 27 degrees. We have a humidex in the 30s. Heat warnings remain in place. Local smoke reported this morning in the GTA. We are under an air quality statement due to wildfires in northwestern Ontario, and some of that smoke is traveling here. For tomorrow, likely still starting the day off with that heat warning because we are expecting a high near 30. But by Friday, things are a little bit more seasonal, and we are expecting to be seasonal through the weekend. Chance of showers today, nothing too measurable, otherwise sun and cloud, but that smoke as well. The guaranteed high, 33.
3: 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Now time for the market updates. Over to our senior business analyst, Mike Apple.
7: Morning, Catherine. We've got a pretty positive performance here on the major markets this morning. Dow futures up over 100 points. The Nasdaq's looking good. International markets, the Tokyo Nikkei gained over 1,000 points today, over 2%. Market to here gearing up for today's decision on interest rate policy out of the Bank of Canada. That happens at 9:45 this morning. We're not expecting any changes to the overnight lending rate for the sixth meeting in a row, but it'll be all about the go-forward guidance the central bank is expected to give its latest estimates on economic output. The Canadian dollar is holding at 71.11 cents U.S. Price for oil back above 80 per barrel for the first time in a month. At the Business Center, I'm Mike Apple.
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5: Hazy downtown, 27 degrees. It feels like 33. Good morning. I'm Laura Carney.
6: I'm Catherine Jette. Here are the top stories right now.
5: Thick smoky air now blankets the city as smoke from wildfires burning in northwestern parts of the province moves in. This is in addition to the high heat and humidity. An air quality warning and heat warning are in place. Toronto, number 3 in the world for worst air quality. Dozens of wildfires continue to rage in northern Ontario with a number of communities under mandatory evacuations. The fierce inferno captured in one video shows a terrifying situation for those in the cabin of a CN train traveling through flames on all sides. And if you're paying for gas, you are paying more for gas this morning due to the U.S.-Iran conflict in the Middle East. The average price for gas now just under $1.73 a liter, with more increases likely.
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7: Laura Spangen and the weekend champions of Europe and the world, the Euro holders, in their first World Cup final since 2010. It was a one-sided victory over France yesterday, 2-0. Now, such a storied history in the lead-up to the other semifinal. England and Argentina, a very long story between these two. They're never dull. Lionel Messi tied for the Golden Boot lead with 8 goals. Kickoff today at 3 o'clock. The American League victorious in baseball's All-Star Game, a 4-0 shutout. The arms combining on a 3-hitter. 3 strikeouts for Dylan Cease in the first inning. He got the win. Louis Varland, a shutout 8th. Ernie Clement, great play defensively at second base. The season set to resume on Friday. NBA Commissioner Adam Silver says he hopes the investigation into the Clippers and Kawhi Leonard will be done by the end of the summer, but the wait continues. According to The Athletic, there's a possible second endorsement deal through which the team may have circumvented the salary cap. The return of Toronto trade remains on hold. And the tempo have dropped 6 of 8. Brittany Sykes and Kiki Rice still out. They fell at home 79-62 to Washington. They host Atlanta on Friday. Sports at 15 and 45 past every hour or anytime at sportsnet.ca.
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5: 680 News Time 718. First Nations chiefs are in Ottawa for the second day of the AFN General Assembly. They're expected to debate the terms of an upcoming meeting with Prime Minister Mark Carney and the premiers and territorial leaders. The National Chief of the Assembly of First Nations says a planned meeting between first ministers and chiefs was hard to secure and must not be the last of its kind.
11: It's going to be a real test with this government on how they want to work with us, and as well as with the provincial governments across the country, if they're serious about making a better Canada. That means including First Nations. You know, we're going to put the invitation as well for the day before.
5: The Prime Minister's office has confirmed the meeting will take place in October. 680 News Time 719. The city of Hamilton is set to vote today on whether to become the first city in Canada to put a temporary pause on new data centers. Lawmakers across the country have been wrestling with concerns about the noise, energy, and water demands of artificial intelligence data centers. Supporters of the proposal say it will ensure Hamilton can establish proper guardrails around the new facilities, while critics argue the move could jeopardize investment in a city hard hit by steel tariffs. Mississauga, Burlington, and Vancouver are expected to debate their own moratorium proposals this month. Coming up in 60 seconds, traffic and your extended forecast.

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6: Time for Rogers Xfinity Internet traffic and weather together. 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
7: Well, this report is brought to you by Joseph Gas on the eastbound 401. It's slow east of Dixie and the collectors to the 427 ramps and then backed up from the 427 through to east of Keele and both express and collectors. Southbound on the 400, that's starting to slow now through Teston to Rutherford, going into the lane realignment through there, and then from Shepherd to the 401. Northbound 400, delays from King Road to just north of it, where the HOV and left lane are still blocked off due to a collision. Lots of crews on scene there still. On the southbound 404 DVP, it's busy through Mulock and then from Finch to south of Lawrence and again through Don Mills. On the westbound 401, it's backed up 412 to Salem. From McCowan to Kennedy and the Express, 404 to Bayview Express to Avenue Collectors, and then west of Keele Express and Collectors to Dixon. Still this issue approaching Dixie and the Collectors. The right lane blocked off all because of a collision cleanup. It's taking a bit longer than I expected, unfortunately. And it's backed up from west of the 427 to approaching Dixie and the Collectors. Again, the right lane's blocked off. That's it. Earlier, they had the transfer closed, so luckily that's open. There's no delay in the express, just Collectors that's heavy right now. From the traffic center, here's Lisa Amaral.
8: Well, if you're traveling Toronto bound on the QEW, still busy from the Burlington Skyway across to Fairview. On the east QEW, the ramp to get off at Guelph Line now has the left lane shut down with a stalled vehicle. You'll see minor delays as you travel from Guelph Line across to maybe Appleby off and on. Also going to be quite slow approaching Mississauga Road to Dixie. East on the Gardner, really getting backed up now east of Islington to Jamison. If you are traveling south on the 427 at that eastbound 409 ramp, the right lane blocked with construction. This is causing a delay from Derry. Eastbound 403 also getting busy at Dundas. The ramp to Erin Mills now has a center lane blocked with a stalled vehicle, so be careful there. And then on city streets, eastbound Lakeshore approaching the DVP, it looks like it's two left lanes blocked with a crash. Get real-world help from the people who've done the weld. 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Now for your forecast, Denise Andriachi.
9: Sun and cloud right now, but also local smoke, and an air quality statement is in place for the GTA. In addition to this heat warning, we have wildfires burning in northwestern Ontario, and some of that smoke is traveling all the way over here. So increased health risk today and reduced air quality continues into the evening as well. Slight chance of showers, 33 the guaranteed high, near 30 for tomorrow, and then closer to seasonal Friday through the weekend. Temperatures in the mid to upper 20s. Our guaranteed high today, 33.
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21: 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Laura Champion is a former

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0: 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I'm Scott Burnett.
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3: Hey, Laura, good morning. We're watching the markets this morning in reaction to the latest developments on the war in the Middle East, with the shipping and transport activity in the Strait of Hormuz down to reportedly less than 10% of a daily normal activity level, with the U.S. president backing off on the idea of hitting ships with tolls. Instead, U.S. President Donald Trump talking about some sort of an investment fund paid by the Gulf states, although they have no knowledge of that, according to officials with the United Arab Emirates, for example. Price for oil this morning up 60 cents at $79.95. It was above 80 briefly early on. Price for gas, of course, has gone up 8 cents over the past 2 days here in the GTA, just shy of $1.73 per liter as of this morning. We're watching the tech stocks move higher for a second day as ASML, one of these supply companies to the data memory storage companies, it's reporting strong earnings, and it's giving a lift to the entirety of the sector this morning. Shares of Intel and Micron, leaders in the tech sector. Yesterday, we saw a record-breaking plunge for shares of IBM on a profit warning. The stock was down 23% in the blue chips, but huge earnings from the big U.S. banks, including Goldman Sachs, helped power the Dow to a gain of 9 points at the close of trade, and the Dow futures up 25. Pre-market this morning, shares of BlackRock on the move to the upside with record-breaking quarterly earnings. We're watching shares of SpaceX, which tumbled yesterday to $136, dropping $3 or 2.2%. That stock is now $14 per share below the first trades for retail investors. The international markets today looking positive. The Tokyo Nikkei added just over 1,000 points. Canadian dollar steady ahead of this morning's Bank of Canada policy announcement on interest rates coming up at 9:45. No change expected. And the price for gold down $35 at $40.35 an ounce. At the Business Center, I'm Mike Eppel.
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2: Right now downtown, it is hazy, 26 degrees, feeling like 32. 680 News Time, 7:30.
9: Number one for breaking news, traffic, and weather. 680 News Radio, Toronto.
1: It's Wednesday, July 15th. Good morning. I'm Catherine Jeté.
2: For Paul Cook, I'm Laura Carney. Here's what's making news right now.
10: There's now poor air quality to deal with on top of the high heat and humidity.
11: The air seems to be more hazy, more smoky.
10: It's due to wildfire smoke from northern Ontario.
12: More than 150 wildfires are burning in this province, with multiple northern communities under evacuation orders. And officials warn more could be on the way.
13: All the tension in the Middle East fueling the big jump in gas prices here. Analysts expect further increases, all hinging on the situation between the U.S. and Iran and the strait that's impacting the world.
14: Spain is in the World Cup finally, dominated France. Will they get either England or Argentina? An epic battle in Atlanta. Plus, we'll look back at the All-Star Game. Sports at 45.
3: 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The price for oil back above $80 a barrel. And why WestJet Airlines could see some scheduling turbulence early next month with a possible strike by its flight attendants. Business at 56.

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1: It's time for Roger's Xfinity Internet traffic and weather together on the ones. And here's Jordan Kerr.
2: Westbound on the 401, approaching Dixie and the Collectors. Right lane still blocked off for this collision cleanup. It's backed up from west of the 427 in the Collectors to approaching Dixie. Before that, it's slow on the west 401 from the 412 to Salem, McCowan to Kennedy Express, west of Warden to Bayview Express to Avenue in the Collectors, then approaching Keele Express and Collectors to Dixon. On the northbound 400, north of King Road, the HOV and left lane blocked off due to a collision, so it's busy from King to just north of it. And northbound on the DVP, getting heavy approaching Eglinton up to north of Lawrence, so it's starting to fill in through there. From the traffic center, here's Lisa Amaral.
3: Well, if you happen to be traveling on the Toronto-bound QEW, busy Burlington Skyway to Fairview. East QEW, that stalled vehicle on the ramp to Guelph Line has cleared away. It's going to be slow approaching Mississauga Road across to about Dixie. Eastbound on the Gardner, really busy east of Islington towards about just east of Jamison. Once you get past that, things move well. Eastbound Lakeshore approaching the DVP, we've got two left lanes blocked off due to a crash. East on the 403, busy QEW to Dundas, then the ramp to Erin Mills has the center lane shut down with a stalled vehicle. If you're traveling south on the 427, that eastbound 409 ramp, still seeing the right lane blocked with construction. It's going to slow you down as you're approaching Derry. Westbound QEW filling in from the 427 across to Dixie and then from Ford Drive towards Trafalgar. Your next report will be coming up in less than 10 minutes with the forecast now, Denise Andriacci.
4: 26 degrees, local smoke reported at Pearson and downtown. Downtown is the hot spot in the entire country. It is a very warm and muggy start to the day. We're still in the midst of this heat event and heat warnings remain in place. 33, the guaranteed high. Air quality statements, though, are also in place as we have local smoke from wildfires burning in northwestern Ontario today. Otherwise, varying amounts of sun and clouds, slight chance of showers. The overnight low is near 20. The guaranteed high today, 33.
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1: Dangerous heat and humidity continue to blanket the city, and you'll notice a thickness to the air this morning as smoke from forest fires in the northwestern part of the province blows in.
0: Toronto now number two in the world for worst air quality. 680's Carl Hanske joins us live from the West End with the story and reaction. Carl.
6: Yeah, Laura, the high heat and humidity isn't the only thing people notice when they step outside this morning here in the West End. There's also the bad air.
7: I found the air to be quite thick and not as clear as it usually is.
8: The air seems to be more hazy, more smoky, and you can kind of feel something's off a little bit.
6: Seems thicker.
8: Thicker and not very healthy.
6: You can actually taste the smoke from wildfires in northern Ontario that has drifted down into the GTA. It's giving some people headaches.
9: I do notice it, but what can you do? You have to keep breathing.
6: Environment Canada says the poor air quality could last all day. Same with the high heat and humidity that isn't quite as bad as yesterday. This scorching heat yesterday caused delays and cancellations to GO trains last night because trains had to go slower due to the tracks bending and expanding under the scorching sun. Reporting live out on Weather Watch, I'm Carl Hanske.
1: 680 News Time, 7:34. Multiple communities in northwestern Ontario are under evacuation orders as dozens of wildfires burn out of control. And a stunning video making the rounds online shows one train crew's daring escape from the flames. 680's Sophia Vavaroutsos has more.
10: There are multiple communities under evacuation orders, including Armstrong, and that's the scene of a dangerous-looking wildfire which has overtaken the train tracks in the area. Video posted online by one crew on board a CN train shows their attempt to escape as red and orange flames completely engulf the train.
11: Seriously, we're encased in flames now. Hello, Jody, can you hear us?
12: Yeah, I can hear you there. I'm telling them we're notching up.
11: Yeah, this has got to move quicker.
10: The crew says they managed to get out safely. Police are warning of similar scenes in other areas, with some evacuees from Gull Bay First Nation said to be flown out of their community into Toronto today. Forestry officials confirm the number of wildfires burning is growing. It's up to 160 now from 128 Monday night. 53 of those fires are considered to be out of control. I'm Sophia Vavaroutsos.
0: 680 News Time, 7:36. It is costing you more to fill up the gas tank today, and analysts predict further increases as the conflict in the Middle East continues to ramp up between the U.S. and Iran. 680's Jamie Palfer joins us live with the latest. Jamie.
13: Yeah, Laura, the price of gas most GTA stations this morning is now almost $1.73 a liter. It's a significant jump, and you're going to continue feeling the impact amid the spiraling situation between the U.S. and Iran.

0: on.
1: The stock market is saying, well, we don't know, so we're going to err on the side of caution, and we're going to raise the prices because we can always lower them much easier than we can raise them.
2: Roger McKnight, senior petroleum analyst at Enpro. As the U.S. military reimposes that naval blockade on Iranian ports and intensifies its airstrikes, in fact, launching a new wave of attacks this morning with the goal of trying to stop Iran's attacks on commercial shipping in the Strait of Hormuz, President Trump now saying this on Fox News.
3: We're going to knock out all their power plants. We're going to knock out all their bridges unless they get to the table and negotiate.
2: Threatening that may happen next week, showing no signs of de-escalation. The president set to address the nation tomorrow night. Reporting live, I'm Jamie Pulfer.
4: 680 News Time, 7:37. It's a matchup for the ages in the World Cup semifinals. England takes on Argentina this afternoon, renewing a rivalry that goes deep into the history of both soccer nations. 680's Simon Bennett joins us live with a preview. Simon.
5: Catherine, from the Hand of God game in 86 to David Beckham's red card in 98 and 2002 redemption, you could write a novel on England-Argentina soccer history. Hard to believe Lionel Messi has never played in one of these, but the GOAT will today in Atlanta. James Sharp on Sportsnet.
6: Before the World Cup, I didn't think they were a great team. I thought an aging team, but I said, but they got Messi. You can never rule Messi out, can you? And you still can't rule Messi out. But I think England have enough guile about them.
5: He said guile. Messi tied for the lead with 8 goals in his World Cup. England's Jude Bellingham and Harry Kane not far behind with 6 each. It's a 3:00 kickoff in Atlanta. General admission spots are gone for FIFA Fan Fest, but you can still buy premium tickets for this afternoon. Nathan Phillips Square is screening the match as well. And Canada celebrates the World Cup. It's a program where communities nationwide host free celebrations. The only one in York Region at Vaughan's Assembly Park today. Stay cool, though, everybody. Reporting live, I'm Simon Bennett.
4: 680 News Time, 7:38. The Bank of Canada sets interest rate policy this morning likely on hold for the 6th meeting in a row. Mike Eppel reports from the Business Center.
7: This will be the 5th policy announcement for 2026 and the 6th time that the Bank of Canada stays on the sidelines, keeping its policy rate at 2.25%. Central Bank Governor Tiff Macklem will talk about the recent economic activity that did show a bounce back in GDP output to start the second quarter, and the fact that inflation has been climbing, likely up until the month of June when oil prices started to settle back once again and gas prices started to cool down just a little bit, and the ongoing trade uncertainty with the talks continuing with the United States. And something that Macklem has said has been an outlier for policy, depending on how those renegotiations go. The central bank will also publish its new forecast this morning, showing how the Iran war and other forces have shaped the economy, affecting the outlook for growth and inflation. At the Business Center, I'm Mike Eppel.
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4: Still to come on 680 News Radio, westbound 401 approaching Dixie in the Collectors. The right lane remains blocked with collision cleanup. You'll hear traffic and weather together.
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4: 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It's time for Rogers Xfinity Internet traffic and weather together on the ones. Here's Jordan Kerr.
0: Now, this report is brought to you by Purpose. Well, on the westbound 401.

0: One approaching Dixie and the Collectors. Right lane is still blocked off for collision cleanup. Westbound 401 is slow from the 412 to Salem. McCowan to Kennedy Express. West of Warden to Bayview Express to Avenue and the Collectors. And then west of the Allen Express and Collectors to Dixon. And then jammed up west of the 427 to approaching Dixie and the Collectors, where that right lane is blocked off. Northbound on the 400 north of King Road, the HOV and left lanes blocked off due to a collision cleanup. It's slow going from King to north of it. On the southbound 400, slow from south of or approaching Major McKenzie to Rutherford going through the construction zone, and then delays approaching Shepherd to the 401. Southbound 404 delays through Mulock from Elgin Mills to 16th Avenue, filling in through there, and then delays on the Don Valley Parkway from Finch off and on down to Don Mills, and now slowing from Bloor to the Richmond off-ramp. Happening on city streets, Lawrence has just been shut down from through McCowan, all because of a police investigation in the area. From the traffic center, here's Lisa Emeril.
1: Toronto bound on the QEW, busy approaching the Burlington Skyway to Fairview. East QEW, busy through 3rd Line, then again approaching Mississauga Road to Dixie. The eastbound Gardner really backing up now. It looks like there might be a problem just east of Jameson. Not sure if there's a crash or a stalled vehicle. The camera just passed it isn't working right now. So if you are traveling in that area and see anything, feel free to give me a call here at Star 680. Nonetheless, it's going to be slow from Kipling towards east of Jameson. South 427, the eastbound 409 ramp still has the right lane blocked with construction. That's going to slow you down approaching Derry. East 403, the ramp to Erin Mills has the center lane blocked off with a stalled vehicle. And then eastbound on Lakeshore approaching the DVP, two left lanes remain blocked off due to a crash. When the pressure's on, a good partner helps you stay the course. Listen to Let's Bring It In, a pep talk series from Purpose Investments, now on Spotify or Apple Music. With the forecast, Denise Andriacci.
2: It is hot, hazy, and humid today. Local smoke now impacting the GTA. This is due to wildfires burning in northwestern Ontario. Winds are out of the northwest here, and the smoke is traveling south. We are still under the heat warning. 33 is the guaranteed high. It's not quite as hot and sticky as yesterday, but we're still hitting that criteria. Overnight near 20, 21 degrees, and for tomorrow, a high near 30. Slight chance of showers today, otherwise sun and cloud with that smoke. The guaranteed high, 33.
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4: A judge is expected to hand down a sentence today for a 15-year-old boy who pleaded guilty to murdering an elderly woman in an unprovoked attack in Pickering.
3: Canadian Press reporter Karen Rebo has more.
5: The boy apologized in an Oshawa court yesterday for repeatedly stabbing Eleanor Doney, an 83-year-old grandmother and retired kindergarten teacher, in an unprovoked attack as she was cleaning up her yard in Pickering in May of last year. The Crown and defense agreed that the maximum youth sentence of 6 years in custody and 4 of conditional supervision would be appropriate in the case. The Crown has argued the boy has little insight into why he carried out the murder, but the boy's lawyer says giving him credit for the year he has spent in pretrial custody would help his rehabilitation. Karen Rebo, the Canadian Press.
4: Still to come on News Radio Toronto, a couple of Blue Jays with big moments at the All-Star Game.
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4: It's hazy, 27 degrees in downtown Toronto, Humidex 33. Good morning. I'm Catherine Jette.
3: And I'm Laura Carney. Here are the top stories this hour.
4: The air quality in the city right now is the second worst in the world as wildfire smoke drifts down from the north. An air quality warning is in effect in addition to the heat warning, with another day of temperatures in the 30s and a humidex in the 40s. Footy fans attending outdoor watch parties will have to take precautions in this extreme heat, with England taking

0: On Argentina today in semifinal action at the World Cup, and it's costing 8 cents more a liter to fill the gas tank today. The price of the pumps went up overnight amid ongoing uncertainty in the U.S.-Iran war. Time now for sports. 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
1: Hey, Kath, we know one half of Sunday's World Cup final, Spain surprisingly dominant against France 2-0, so their first time in the final since hoisting the trophy in 2010. Today in Atlanta, the end of the history of England-Argentina would take hours in a full textbook. There's folklore there for both nations. Lionel Messi has never played in this matchup, but he will this afternoon. Tied for most goals at the World Cup right now with 8. It goes at 3 o'clock. Baseball's All-Star game, a 4-0 win for the American League. Nice start for Dylan Cease, who struck out the side in the first inning and got the win. Louis Varland, no runs allowed in the eighth. Nice defense by Ernie Clement at second. Most of the offense in the first inning. Cody Billinger's two-run single gets him the game's MVP. The break continues. They're back at it. The Jays are on Friday. We wait for the resolution from the Kawhi Leonard situation. It's going to be a while. Commissioner Adam Silver says he hopes it's figured out by the season. The investigation into the Clippers and whether they funneled money through a bankrupt firm's side deal with Kawhi to avoid the cap and the Athletic reporting. There's a second endorsement deal now raising eyebrows. The Toronto Tempo 0-3 against Washington on the season. It was a 79-62 loss at Kola last night. Brittany Sykes and Kiki Rice still out of the lineup. 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
0: 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Two young people are in hospital following separate stabbings downtown. A man in his 20s was stabbed near church in Adelaide just before 6:30 last evening. Police arrested two suspects at the scene. Then 2 hours later, a woman was stabbed near Sherbourne and Dundas. Police are looking for a suspect in that case described as a woman between 25 and 35 years old and between 5'7" and 5'9". Both victims are expected to survive. No one hurt after gunshots rang out in Scarborough. Toronto police were called to Nielsen and Tapscott around 3 o'clock this morning. They say evidence of gunfire was found at the scene. A description of the shooter or shooters has not been released. Coming up in 60 seconds, traffic and weather together. 6:80 News Time, 7:50.
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0: 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It's time for Rogers Xfinity Internet. Traffic and weather together on the ones. Here's Jordan Kerr.
4: This report is brought to you by BDO Debt Solutions on the westbound 401. Ongoing problems by Dixie. So approaching Dixie in the collectors, the right lane is still blocked up for a collision cleanup. Westbound 401 is slow from the 412 to Salem, McCowan to Bayview in the Express and to Avenue in the collectors, then from west of the Allen Express and collectors to Dixon, and then jammed up from the 427 in the collectors to approaching Dixie, where this right lane is blocked up.

0: Off. Then there's a delay west of Highway 25. On the southbound 404 DVP, it's busy through Mulock from Elgin Mills to 16th Avenue, and then from Finch down the DVP to Don Mills, and again from Bloor to Richmond. Southbound on the, or look at that, northbound on the DVP. Northbound DVP is slow approaching Eglinton to York Mills, and then northbound 404 slow over the 401 to north of it. Northbound on the 400 north of King Road, the HOV and left lane still blocked off with the collision cleanup, so it's busy from King Road to north of it. On the eastbound 401, there are delays east of Dixie and the collectors to the 427 ramps, and then backed up from approaching the 427 through the east of Keele and both express and collectors, and now it's starting to slow east to Bayview in the collectors. A bit of a bunch up going through Salem right now. From the traffic center, here's Lisa Emeril.
1: Well, it looks like we do have a problem on the eastbound Gardner Expressway. Just east of Jamison, it's the left lane that's shut down due to a stalled vehicle. So it's causing a pretty heavy backup from Kipling. Once you get past that, things do move well. Some good news, eastbound on Lakeshore, that crash we were seeing approaching the DVP has cleared up. So will the delays within that area. Southbound on the 427 at the East 409 ramp, we've got the right lane shut down with road work. That's going to still slow you down as you're approaching Derry. East 403 busy from the QEW to Dundas. The ramp to Erin Mills, still seeing the center lane blocked with the stalled vehicle. It's also filling in from Mavis towards just east of here, Ontario. Southbound 410, heavy Sandalwood down towards Queen. And then on the northbound 410, I'm not sure if this crash has cleared on the ramp to Mayfield. It was partially blocking the left lane and the full right lane. If you're in the area and see it's cleared up, feel free to give us a call here at Star 680. 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
2: Hot and humid today again. The heat warning has remained in place. I mean, overnight we were still sitting in the mid to upper 20s, and the hot spot in the country is Toronto at 27. We have local smoke, wildfires burning in northwestern Ontario, and with our winds out of the northwest, they're light, thank goodness, or it'd be worse, but it's enough that the smoke is traveling south. So also air quality statements in place in addition to the heat warning. By tomorrow, sun, we should see a shift with the winds, and so the smoke won't be impacting us. Still hot, though, with a high near 30. Then we're back to seasonal Friday with some measurable rain late day. Chance of showers today, otherwise sun and cloud, and the guaranteed high, 33.
3: 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An air quality warning is in effect due to the wildfire smoke as the heat wave continues, plus a jump at the gas pumps, and we're teeing up a classic matchup at the World Cup.
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3: It wasn't just Blue Jays players who were in the spotlight at the All-Star Game. 680 Scott Burnett has more from Jays manager John Schneider, who was given the reins to the American League squad.
6: AL skipper John Schneider showing the baseball world how it's done managing the AL side to a 4-0 win over the National League. Schneider speaking with Sportsnet after the game about starter Dylan Cease in his epic first inning.
7: You know, we score in the first, but then I think he kind of set the tone for the pitching. Really, really happy for him to get the start, 3 strikeouts.
6: He also had some kind words for his starting second baseman, Ernie Clement, who showed off some acrobatics in the fifth.
7: Earn just, he's a ball player. It's so cool to watch him continue to evolve as a player. Being the league, you know, leader in votes is just, it's really cool for him.
6: Closer Louis Varland also helping secure the win with two outs in the eighth.
7: In his first All-Star game appearance, it was like another outing for him, which he's really done a good job of in the closer role. This dude has just continued to get better.
6: So what's Schneider's plan before Friday's game at Rogers Center?
7: For one, I'm going to try to stop sweating. I've been sweating for 2 days. It's hot here in Philly.
6: It ain't much cooler here, Johnny. I'm Scott Burnett.
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2: And now the Dynamic Market Minute. Here is Mike Apple.
3: Morning, Catherine. Despite a little bit of an uptick in home sale activity across the country for the month of June, the Canadian Real Estate Association is in with its latest forecast for home sales for 2026, and it's lowering its estimates for the total number of transactions it's expecting this year to 463,336 residential properties, which would be a 1.4% decline from 2025, marking a reversal from its April forecast of a 1% gain. Kind of indicates the volatility that we continue to see in the real estate market. National average home price expected to go up 1.1% on an annual basis to $686,000. For this year. We'll see what the Bank of Canada has to say about the housing market and the state of affairs for the Canadian economy when it sets interest rate policy coming up at 9:45 this morning. We're not expecting any change in the economic guidance from the central bank or the interest rate policy from the central bank. The economic guidance will be interesting. It should be noted as well that this morning's announcement, they're not doing a media lockup because there's strike activity outside the central bank's offices in Ottawa, and Governor Tiff Macklem's news conference will be happening at 10:45, about 15 minutes later than previously scheduled. Could see some scheduled turbulence for WestJet coming up early next month. Toronto Star reporting this morning that flight attendants at WestJet will be voting on strike activity. The possibility of such that could walk off the job early next month. Canadian dollar steady at 71.08. Price for oil up 36 cents, 79.60. Dow futures up 25 points. NASDAQ futures up by better than 100. And the price for gold down $27 at $40.42 an ounce. At the Business Center, I'm Mike Apple.
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2: Right now, downtown, it's hazy, 27 degrees, humidex 33. 680 News Radio is CFTR AM Toronto. 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
8: Number one for breaking news, traffic, and weather. 680 News Radio Toronto.
2: It's Wednesday, July 15th. Good morning for Paul Cook. I'm Laura Carney.
9: I'm Catherine Jette. Here's what's making news right now.
10: Scorching heat, high humidity, and now bad air.
11: A bit more thick when I'm breathing it in.
12: I'm coughing, actually.
10: It's due to wildfire smoke from northern Ontario.
13: Northern communities in this province are facing dangerous wildfires, with more than 150 burning and evacuation orders in effect for several areas.
14: We're back into the rising price of gas reality at the pumps. Now almost $1.73 here. It could go higher amid fears of all-out war starting back up again between the U.S. and Iran.
10: Where will you be watching England-Argentina? A World Cup semifinal with a storied past between these two. All your watch party info coming up, Sports at 15.
3: Interest rate watchers all focused on the Bank of Canada's policy announcement coming up later this morning. Stock futures moving up with big earnings from a high-tech heavyweight and some big U.S. banks. Business at 26.

0: 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Time for Rogers Xfinity Internet traffic and weather together. 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
1: And this report is brought to you by Ontario One Call. Unfortunately, a new collision on the southbound Don Valley Parkway. It's south of Eglinton as you go around the first bend. Two right lanes are blocked off. Emergency crews are just arriving on scene. A second fire truck, a third fire truck rolling up. We got a whole bunch of them here now. So southbound DVP approaching Eglinton. Two right lanes are blocked off. It's jammed up from Finch down the DVP to south of Eglinton. Then there are delays from Bloor to Richmond. On the northbound 400 north of King Road, problems have cleared, so that's good news. Westbound 401 approaching Dixie and the Collectors, the right lane is still blocked off due to a collision. It's jammed from the 427 in the Collectors to approaching Dixie. And on city streets, ongoing issues on Lawrence, closed off from McCowan to west of it in both directions because of a police investigation. That's on top of all the construction happening through there, so a very busy intersection. From the traffic center, here's Lisa Amaral.
2: Toronto bound on the QEW, busy from the Burlington Skyway to Brant. East QEW, heavy Walker's line across to Burloak, then at 3rd Line, and as you're approaching Mississauga Road, across to Dixie. Eastbound on the Gardiner, just east of Jamison, we've got the left lane shut down with a stalled vehicle. That's causing a pretty heavy backup from about Kipling. Now, if you're traveling south on the 427 at the East 409 ramp, we've got the right lane blocked with construction, still causing a delay as you're approaching Derry. Northbound 427, busy from the Gardiner QEW to towards the 401, mainly in the express. Westbound QEW also moving slowly from the 427 to Dixie and then from Ford Drive across towards Trafalgar. Avoid risky digs and stay safe. Always click before you dig. It's free and it's the law. Visit OntarioOneCall.ca. Now with the forecast, Denise Andriacci.
3: 33 is our guaranteed high today. Still a Humidex in the upper 30s. Heat warnings remain in place. We also have local smoke today across the region. This is due to wildfires burning in northwestern Ontario. Air quality statements are also in place across the region. Otherwise, it's a sun cloud mix with the chance of showers. Partly cloudy this evening, but still that local smoke potential. 21 for an overnight low. The guaranteed high, 33.
0: Right now downtown, it's hazy, 27 degrees, Humidex 33. 680 News Time, 8:03.
4: 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The city's air quality is now the worst in the world as wildfire smoke moves in from the north. Environment Canada has issued an air quality warning and the heat warning still in effect.
0: 680's Carl Hanske joins us live from the West End with the story and reaction. Carl.
5: Yeah, Catherine, people are still sweating when they step outside this morning here in the West End, but that doesn't bother them as much as the thick air they're breathing in.
6: It's been horrible.
7: You can taste the smoke.
6: You can.
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10: Yeah, I can feel it in my chest. I'm cycling about half my usual speed.
7: You gonna try to stay inside more?
10: Yes, shut the windows.
5: As you heard, Toronto now has the worst air quality in the world due to wildfire smoke from northern Ontario that is hanging over the GTA.
7: Taste the air quality.
5: Oh. Well, the high heat caused some delays and cancellations to GO trains last night due to the steel tracks bending and expanding under the hot sun. The trains had to go slower, and that forced Metrolinx to modify service. Reporting live out on WeatherWatch, I'm Carl Hanske.
4: More than 150 wildfires are burning in this province, threatening several northern communities. 680 Sophia Vavaruzos has the details, including a harrowing escape for a train crew in Armstrong.
11: The crew on board the CN train shared video online as red and orange flames completely surrounded them while they tried to escape.
12: This kind of burnt off, so we'll be okay now. Oh yeah, look over there.
11: Eventually, they did make it out, but had to run down the tracks. Armstrong is one of several communities under mandatory evacuation orders, with some evacuees from Gull Bay First Nation set to be flown to Toronto today as northern highways close down. Officials confirm there are 160 active wildfires right now. That's an increase of 32 since Monday night. 53 fires are deemed out of control. Police are warning that more evacuation orders will likely be issued. I'm Sophia Vavaruzos.
0: 680 News Time, 8:06. Drivers doing a double take at the pumps this morning following an 8-cent jump in the price of gas. And there's fear prices could keep climbing as the U.S. and Iran continue to vie for control of a key oil shipping route. 680's Jamie Pulford joins us live with the story and the impact on your wallet. Jamie.
13: Yeah, Catherine, what's happening in the Middle East, specifically in the Strait of Hormuz, having a direct impact on gas prices here. Now almost $1.73 a liter at most GTA stations, set to go up another 2 cents at midnight.

0: Amid fears of all-out war erupting again between the U.S. and Iran, McMaster University business professor Behrouz Bakhtiari speaking to City News.
1: Hopefully there will be some off-ramp to de-escalation that down the road would lead to some ceasefire or another MOU again, and that is what we are hoping to see in his speech.
0: Now he's talking about President Trump set to address the nation tomorrow. The U.S. has reimposed a naval blockade on Iranian ports and launched a new round of airstrikes this morning.
2: They'll continue until I say it's enough. You know, the word the military likes to use is degrade. They've been degraded to a very low level.
0: President Trump telling Fox News that power plants and bridges are on the table unless Iran gets back to negotiating. Reporting live, I'm Jamie Pulfer.
3: 680 News Time, 807. One of the most anticipated World Cup matches in years. England faces Argentina for a spot in Sunday's final with a storied history between the two. 680's Simon Bennett joins us live with a preview. Simon.
4: There are so many moments. England supporters still scarred from 86, the so-called Hand of God match in Mexico. How about the 1998 rematch? David Beckham was red carded that day. Just two of many. Now it's Argentina defending their title against an England squad that's been on the verge of greatness. The reason this song is creeping back into the UK streaming charts.
5: Today is gonna be the day that they're gonna throw it back to you.
4: Yeah, Wonderwall by Oasis, the unofficial England anthem at this World Cup. Lionel Messi, most World Cup goals all time, and tied for the lead with 8 this tournament, had never played an England-Argentina derby until now. Kickoff at 3, the winner faces Spain in Sunday's final. FIFA Fan Fest at Fort York is on. Premium spots still available. You can also watch at Nathan Phillips Square. And today only, big watch party planned in Vaughan at Assembly Park. Reporting live, I'm Simon Bennett.
3: 680 News Time, 808. More than 4,000 WestJet flight attendants could walk off the job next month. The Toronto Star reports employees are set to vote in favor of a strike mandate that would allow labor action as early as August 2nd. The union has been bargaining with the air carrier since last fall, and the previous collective agreement expired December 31st. The union says WestJet flight attendants earn some of the lowest wages in the industry, alleging unpaid work. If workers vote in favor of a strike, the union would have to give 72 hours notice before employees walk off the job.
6: And drivers going to the Toronto Zoo may want to plan ahead. Road work begins today at the intersection of Meadowvale and Shepherd. The zoo made a post on social media saying the work will be underway on weekdays from 8 a.m. until 5 p.m. until August 19th. And they say this could cause delays for people traveling to and from the zoo.
3: 6:30 News Time, 8:09.
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6: Coming up in 60 seconds, traffic and weather together, including southbound DVP south of Eglinton. Two right lanes are taken out with a collision.
3: 680 News Time, 810.
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1: 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Time for Rogers Xfinity Internet traffic and weather together on the ones. Here's Jordan Kerr.
2: Well, this report is brought to you by Woodbine Racetrack on the westbound 401. Ongoing issues west of or approaching Dixie and the Collectors. Right lane taken out because of a collision. So westbound 401 is slow from the 412 to Salem, McCowan to Bayview Express and Collectors, then from the Allen Express and Collectors to Dixon, and then jammed up from the 427 to approaching Dixie or in the Collectors. That right lane is blocked off. Now getting onto the DVP, you're dealing with issues on the southbound side. Southbound DVP south of Eglinton, 2 right lanes are blocked off because of a collision. Emergency crews are on scene. It is jammed up off the 404 from Finch. Before you get there, southbound 404 is slow through Mulock and then delays from Elgin Mills to 16th Avenue. Northbound on the DVP slowing north of Don Mills because of the southbound issue. Everyone's slowing to take a look. A break in the volume, then slow from Eglinton up onto the 404 to north of the 401. On the eastbound 401, it's slow from Mississauga Road to here, Ontario and the Collectors, from Dixie to east of Keele and both Express and Collectors, and then from Bayview Express and Collectors to the 404 DVP ramps. And on the southbound 400, it's slow Teston to Rutherford and Shepherd to the 401. From the traffic center, here's Lisa Emerald.
3: A busy drive on the Toronto-bound QEW from the Burlington Skyway across to Brant. East QEW, heavy Bronte towards just east of 3rd Line. Then as you're approaching Mississauga Road to Dixie. Eastbound Gardner, very much backed up from the 427 towards east of Jamison. It's all due to a stalled vehicle blocking the left lane. Once you get past that, things move well, but it's going to be a very slow go through this stretch. Eastbound 403, ramp to Erin Mills. Apparently the center lane still blocked with a stalled vehicle here. They moved the camera so I can't see it, but a heads up as you pass through. Going to be busy, though. Mavis towards just east of here, Ontario. Southbound 427, that east 409 ramp, right lane blocked with constructions. Last thing we've heard here, I am still seeing delays from south of Derry, so that is still likely there. And then on the westbound QEW, it's busy 427 to Dixie, and then from Ford Drive to Trafalgar. See Canada's top filly horses make their mark. The Woodbine Oaks returns Sunday at 1 p.m. Experience the thrill live at Woodbine. Now with the forecast, Denise Andriacci.
4: Sun and cloud with the chance of showers today. Local smoke being reported across the GTA. Air quality statements in place. Wildfires are burning in northwestern Ontario, and we are seeing some of that smoke travel into southern Ontario. Heat warning is also in place. Our guaranteed high 33. Overnight tonight, 21 with partly cloudy conditions. The guaranteed high, 33 degrees.
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5: The choppy year for Canada's real estate market is now expected to see fewer home sales than in 2025.
1: Our Mike Eppel reports from the Business Center.
6: The Canadian Real Estate Association has lowered its forecast for a second time this year for home sales activity. Despite a small uptick in the number of homes that changed hands last month, CREA is now expecting a total of 463,000 residential properties to be sold through the year, representing a 1.4% decline from 2025. That marks a reversal from its April forecast for a 1% gain. The national average home price forecast to go up just over a percent to $686,000, but that is still around $2,000 lower than what the CREA had predicted back in the springtime. The Bank of Canada hasn't been much of a help or hindrance to the real estate market this year. It's set for its 5th policy announcement of 2026 coming up this morning, expected to hold interest rates steady for the 6th meeting in a row. At the Business Center, I'm Mike Eppel.
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1: Hazy and 26 degrees downtown. It feels like 32. Good morning. I'm Laura Carney.
2: I'm Catherine Jette. Here are the top stories right now.
1: Thick smoky air blankets the city with Toronto's air quality now the worst in the world. The smoke is from forest fires in northwestern parts of the province, prompting an air quality warning. The heat warning also remains in effect. Today's guaranteed high is 33. It'll feel closer to 40 with that humidity. Dozens of communities in northern Ontario are under evacuation order as wildfires rage on. One video posted online shows a terrifying situation for those on a CN train traveling through the fire surrounded by flames. And if you're paying or you are paying more for gas this morning after the price went up at midnight, bringing the average price to just under $1.73 a liter. This as the conflict in the Middle East continues between the U.S. and Iran.
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3: Lawrence, epic of the World Cup today. The history between England and Argentina is well documented. Lionel Messi could basically wrap up the Golden Boot today, tied with the lead with 8 goals. Their first meeting anywhere since the 2005 friendly. 3 o'clock in Atlanta. The winner gets Spain, who the only thing really surprising was that it was a dominating win over France, 2-0. So they're in Sunday's final. First time there since 2010. Baseball's 96th All-Star Game, a 4-0 shutout for the American League in Philly. Dylan C. started, struck out 3, got the win. Ernie Clement hit this, made a great play at second base. Louis Varland pitched a scoreless 8th. The season resumed Friday. No real update for the NBA. The Kawhi Leonard situation. Speaking at the league's Board of Governors meetings, Commissioner Adam Silver says the hope is the investigation is done by the start of the season. The Athletic reports a second endorsement deal has caught their attention, along with the Clippers possibly covering expenses. So, of course, the Raptors trade with the Clippers to get Kawhi back is still on hold. Rough night for the Toronto Tempo. Still dealing with injuries. Washington, a big second half to get the win, 79-62. Sports at 15 and 45 past every hour or any time at Sportsnet.ca.
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1: Police are investigating 2 separate stabbings in the city. The first happened near church in Adelaide just before 6:30 last evening. A man in his 20s was hurt. 2 suspects were arrested at the scene. Officers were called to Sherbourne and Dundas 2 hours later, where a woman was found with stab wounds. The suspect is described as a woman between 25 and 35 and between 5'7" and 5'9" and was last wearing a brown jacket. Investigators say both victims have non-life-threatening injuries. The city's Infrastructure and Environment Committee will hear a push to improve speed and reliability of the college streetcar at a meeting today. The letter from Councillor Diane Sachs asks city staff to come up with transit priority measures, including possible signal changes. Sachs says it's based on research showing streetcars in this city are among the slowest in the world, but similar measures have been effective at improving speeds. If approved, the committee will ask city staff to report back with recommendations in the first quarter of next year. Coming up in 60 seconds, traffic and your extended forecast.
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2: Now this report is brought to you by Diamond and Diamond Lawyers. On the southbound Don Valley Parkway, south of Eglinton, two right lanes are blocked off because of a collision. Emergency crews are on scene. So it's backed up from Elgin Mills to 16th Avenue and then jammed up from Finch down the DVP to south of Eglinton. Southbound Don Mills, heavy with volume, people taking it as an alternate. So westbound Lawrence is slow from the DVP to Don Mills, and southbound Don Mills backed up approaching Lawrence down to Overly, so heavy on the alternates. On the southbound 400, it's slow from Teston to Rutherford, then Shepherd to the 401. Westbound 401 delays from the 412 to Salem, McCowan to Bayview, and both express and collectors. Actually, it's slow from Bayview to, it's slow from McCowan to Bayview in the express and back to Avenue in the collectors. And then it's slow from the Allen express and collectors to Dixon. Westbound 401 approaching Dixie in the collectors, so the right lane blocked off with a collision cleanup. It's back from the 427 to approaching Dixie and the collectors, and then again through Highway 25. Eastbound 401 delays Mississauga Road to Huron Ontario collectors, Dixie to east of Keele Express and collectors, and then from Bayview Express and collectors to the 404 DVP ramps, and eastbound 409 backed up Martin Grove to the 401. Northbound on the DVP, delays from Don Mills to north of it as people slow down to take a look at the southbound issue, and then delays from Eglinton up onto the 404 to north of the 401. From the traffic center, here's Lisa Amaral.
3: Toronto bound on the QEW, still very busy atop the Burlington Skyway as you make your way towards Brant. Also going to be slow further east on the QEW from Bronte towards east of 3rd Line, then approaching Mississauga Road to Dixie. Eastbound on the Gardiner, very much backed up. East of Jamison, we've got the left lane shut down with a stalled vehicle, so that's going to slow you down all the way from the 427. It's also starting to fill in on that Jarvis ramp. South 427 at the east 409 ramp, we've got the right lane taken out with some road work, causing delays from just south of Finch. Now, if you're traveling west on the QEW, it's a slow 427 to Dixie and Ford Drive towards Trafalgar. Northbound 427, we've got volume from the Gardiner QEW towards the 401, mainly in the express. You paid for your disability benefits, and now the insurance company says no. Call Diamond & Diamond, Canada's largest injury law firm with over 65 lawyers, 1-800-567-HURT. With the forecast now, here's Denise Andriacci.
4: 33 is our guaranteed high today. Still a humidex in the upper 30s. Heat warnings remain in place. We also have local smoke today across the region. This is due to wildfires burning in northwest.

0: Western Ontario. Air quality statements are also in place across the region. Otherwise, it's a sun cloud mix with the chance of showers, partly cloudy this evening, but still that local smoke potential. 21 for an overnight low, the guaranteed high 33.
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5: That's Blue Jays ace and American League strikeout leader Dylan Cease, who was the starting pitcher at last night's All-Star Game and also agreed to be mic'd up and connected to the Fox broadcasting booth.
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5: Cease even taking some advice from a pitching legend.
4: What do you guys think right here?
8: High fastball. I mean, you can't trust John Smoltz.
4: That's true.
5: Cease delivering three strikeouts to shut down the National League in the first. Ernie Clement went 0-for-2 at the plate, but did get an acrobatic out in the field against the Dodgers' Andy Páez, who robbed Clement of an important hit last year in the World Series. Clement speaking after the game.
9: Yeah, I had to get him back for what he did to us in the World Series there. Seems like such a good dude, and just getting him back a little bit. It felt pretty good.
5: Louis Varland also recording a strikeout to help the American League secure a three-hitter and a 4-0 victory over the National League. I'm Scott Burnett.
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2: Time now for the Dynamic Market Minute. Here's Mike Apple.
5: It's going to be an interesting announcement on interest rate policy coming up at 9:45 this morning, Laura, from the Bank of Canada. Not that we're expecting.

0: The trade uncertainty with the United States, war in the Middle East, a lot on the plate for Bank of Canada Governor Tiff Macklem and the policymakers, and how they see right now a lot of things completely out of their control when it comes to domestic policy issues and whether or not raising or lowering interest rates can change much of anything. So they're going to stay on the sidelines. Another offshoot to all of this will be what happens with the Canadian dollar, which just last week was down, trying desperately to stay above 70 cents U.S. It managed to bounce. This morning it's at 71.08 cents, but really the loonie is at the tied to the U.S. dollar. And the U.S. greenback's been very strong this year, despite the burgeoning budget deficits and debts for the U.S. government. The Canadian dollar right now at an exchange rate of just above $1.40. And the price for oil moving up this morning, it was back above $80 a barrel briefly for the first time in a month. Right now up 33 cents at $79.67. All sorts of mixed messages coming out of the Middle East and the U.S. President Donald Trump related to tolls or no tolls on the Strait of Hormuz. The Canadian dollar, as mentioned, 71 cents. Price for gold trending down $23 at $40.46. The price for gold yesterday started to tumble as the U.S. dollar strengthened and the inflation data coming in out of the States below forecast. The TSX was up 67 points in the Tuesday trade. The outlook for Wall Street right now positive. Earnings from ASML, one of the supply companies to the memory chip market, surging, and that stock leading to a tech turn to the upside for the NASDAQ futures and pre-market action. At the Business Center, I'm Mike Uppel.
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6: Right now downtown, hazy, 26 degrees, feeling like 32. 680 News Time, 8:30.
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7: It's Wednesday, July 15th. Good morning. I'm Catherine Jette.
6: For Paul Cook, I'm Laura Carney. Here's what's making news right now.
8: Along with high heat and humidity, we now have poor air quality to deal with.
9: You got a bit of a headache?
10: It feels really heavy on the lungs.
8: It's due to wildfire smoke drifting into the GTA.
11: Evacuations are underway in this province as wildfires take over northern communities.
12: This is getting a little scary. Holy.
11: The danger caught on video as a train crew tries to escape being encased in flames.
13: Gas prices now up over $1.70 across the GTA, and that trend is expected to continue as volatility dominates the situation between the U.S. and Iran and the Strait of Hormuz.
14: With Spain off to the World Cup final, we now wait to see whether it's England or Argentina. An epic battle this afternoon. We'll look back at the All-Star game and a Kawhi update. Sports at 45.
0: U.S. stock futures moving higher with stellar earnings coming in from the U.S. big banks and momentum gaining for the tech sector and the memory chips. IBM looking for a bounce after Big Blue's worst day on Wall Street on record. Business at 56.
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7: It's time for Rogers Xfinity Internet traffic and weather together. Here's Jordan Kerr.
15: Well, ongoing issues on the southbound Don Valley Parkway south of Eglinton. Two right lanes are blocked off with a collision. This may clear away soon. There was an ambulance on scene at left, and a lot of the fire trucks have left as well. In fact, all the fire trucks have left. I see a Toronto Transportation blocker truck here. I don't see the actual collision anymore, although it might be behind the truck, but they have been cleaning things up, so fingers crossed. Southbound 404 DVP combination is heavily backed up from Finch to south of Eglinton, and southbound Don Mills is jammed up approaching Lawrence down to Overly as people take that as an alternate.

0: in really rough shape. On the northbound DVP, looks like something approaching Bloor. Can't see it on camera. I can see the delay. It's backed up north of the Gardiner to approaching Bloor, but I can't see the issue yet. I'm going to check with Toronto Transportation to see if anything's going on there, but it is heavy through that stretch. And then there are delays approaching Eglinton up to north of the 401. Westbound 401 approaching Dixie and the Collectors. Right lane is still blocked off with this collision cleanup, and it's backed up from the 427 in the Collectors to approaching Dixie. And in town, Lawrence is closed both directions from McCowan to west of it, all because of a police investigation. To the traffic center, here's Lisa Amaral.
1: If you're traveling southbound on the 427 at the East 409 ramp, right lane blocked with some road work. It's causing delays all the way from Finch. And then it looks like we have a new problem on the ramp to get to the eastbound Gardiner. The right lane is shut down due to a crash. It's going to be right as you're making your way onto the Gardiner. This is already causing a delay from Dundas in the express. Now, eastbound on the Gardiner, just east of Jamison, we've still got the left lane shut down with a stalled vehicle. Because of the crash on the ramp, it's opened things up just a little bit. So now you'll see the delays from Kipling rather than the 427, but still a very, very slow go. Also backing up at the Jarvis ramp. Then if you're traveling on the eastbound 403 ramp to Erin Mills, has the center lane blocked off with a stalled vehicle. Your next report coming up in less than 10 minutes. Now for the forecast, Denise Andriachi.
2: 33 is our guaranteed high today. Still a humidex in the upper 30s. Heat warnings remain in place. We also have local smoke today across the region. This is due to wildfires burning in northwestern Ontario. Air quality statements are also in place across the region. Otherwise, it's a sun cloud mix with the chance of showers. Partly cloudy this evening, but still that local smoke potential. 21 for an overnight low. The guaranteed high, 33.
3: Right now downtown, hazy, 26 degrees, feeling like 32. 680 News time. 8:34.
4: Breaking news on the city's air quality, which now ranks as the worst in the world as smoke from northern wildfires drifts south.
3: It has now prompted an orange air quality warning in addition to the heat warning already in effect. 680's Carl Hanske joins us live from the West End on the Extreme Weather Watch. Carl.
5: Yeah, it's something else now, Laura. The sweltering heat wave, of course, continues, but here in the West End, people are more concerned about the bad air that smells and taste like smoke.
6: It's a little bit more thick when I'm breathing it in.
7: I'm coughing, actually.
8: It's hard to breathe.
5: Are you staying inside more now?
8: Yes.
5: Wildfire smoke from northern Ontario has drifted into the GTA, making Toronto number one in the world for worst air quality.
9: I used to live in China for 2 years and in an area that was known for having the highest level of pollution. Kind of scary to see it happening more so in Canada.
5: But at least it's helping to block out the sun, which caused problems for GO trains last night. The high heat caused the steel tracks to expand and bend, forcing trains to go slower. That caused some major delays and cancellations. Reporting live out on Weather Watch, I'm Carl Hanske.
4: 680 News Time, 8:35. The same wildfires that have sent thick smoke drifting into the GTA have prompted evacuation orders and emergency alerts in the province's northwest. 680's Sophia Vavaruzos has more on the out-of-control flames and some terrifying moments for the crew of a CN train.
10: The journey to get out of some of these communities is harrowing. Video circulating on social media shows a train crew surrounded by flames on the tracks near Armstrong, Ontario.
11: This could potentially overtake us here. This is getting a little scary.
12: Yeah.
11: Holy.
10: The crew did manage to get out safely, but the video looks like an end of the world scene. Police and emergency responders warning of similar scenarios in a handful of northern communities, four of which are currently under evacuation orders with some highways closed. Some evacuees are set to be flown to Toronto today with OPP warning of additional potential orders. There are 160 active wildfires in this province right now, up from 128 Monday evening. 53 fires are considered out of control. I'm Sophia Vavaruzos.
3: 680 News Time, 8:36. Drivers getting gas this morning are paying 8 cents more a liter than they would have yesterday, and the increases aren't expected to stop there. 680's Jamie Pulfer joins us live with how commuters are being impacted by the worsening turmoil between the U.S. and Iran. Jamie.
13: Well, Laura, the price of the pumps now almost $1.73 at most GTA stations, with analysts anticipating the trend will continue, set to go up another 2 cents at midnight.
14: The reason for this is the
7: circus going on with the Strait of Hormuz and the ringleader being President Trump.
13: Roger McKnight, senior petroleum analyst at Enpro. He's one of many watching the situation playing out between the U.S. and Iran, both vying for control over the strait, where the U.S.

0: U.S. has reimposed a naval blockade on Iranian ports. What will President Trump do next? Beirut Bakhtiari is a business professor at McMaster University and speaks to City News.
1: People are really looking to find any hints in what he says towards an off-ramp.
0: President Trump set to address the nation tomorrow night. This morning, the U.S. military began a new round of airstrikes targeting Iran that will continue until President Trump says it's enough, and he isn't ruling out attacking power plants and bridges. Reporting live, I'm Jamie Pulfer.
2: 680 News Time, 8:37. It's an epic World Cup matchup. England faces Argentina this afternoon for a spot in Sunday's final against Spain. Our Simon Bennett is here setting the scene.
3: Encounters between these two are never dull. 1986, Diego Maradona scored in a goal that might have gone in off his hand. He said it was the hand of God that guided it in, followed by his second that day, one of the best goals ever scored. David Beckham, a red card in their 1998 loss. It's history that goes deep for the Three Lions. James Sharman of Sportsnet Central.
4: England could win 10-0. It's still going to be that hand of God goal that defines English football for so many years.
3: Now a clash to see who gets to face Spain on Sunday. Argentina's Lionel Messi tied for the golden boot with 8 goals. Can you believe he has never faced England until now? Lots of watch party options. FIFA Fan Fest at Fort York is back. Premium spots still available. It will also be on again at Nathan Phillips Square, while it's also a special one-day-only celebration at Assembly Park in Vaughan. I'm Simon Bennett.
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2: Still to come on 680 News Radio, you'll hear an update on the issues on the northbound and southbound DVP right now. Traffic and weather together next.
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2: It's time for Rogers Xfinity Internet. Traffic and weather together on the ones. Here's Jordan Kerr.
11: Well, this report is brought to you by Shoppers Drug Mart. So, issues on the northbound and southbound DVP. We'll start with the southbound side. Southbound Don Valley Parkway, south of Eglinton. The right lane is blocked off due to a collision, so they opened up that second lane just a second ago. Southbound on the 404 DVP combination is slow from Elgin Mills to 16th Avenue, and then jammed up from Finch down the DVP to south of Eglinton. But again, they opened up a lane. The right lane is still closed up, but it's better than two right lanes. On the northbound Don Valley Parkway, traffic spotters calling to let us know that approaching Bloor had the right shoulder taken out, a stop truck and police with the lights on, so visual distraction. It's backed up from north of the Gardiner. Now, it is looking better. Never saw the issue on camera, unfortunately. Just can't get a view of it, but it does look better. They may have moved out of there. We'll keep an eye on this area, but it is still heavy on the northbound DVP from north of the Gardiner to approaching Bloor, but again, it's getting better. After that, there are delays from Eglinton to north of the 401 as you go onto the 404. Westbound 401, good news, approaching Dixie and the collectors. Problems have finally fully cleared and delays rapidly easing, but it is slow on the westbound 401 from the 412 to Salem, McCowan to Bayview, and then from the Allen to Dixon, both express and collectors. Eastbound 401 delays, Mississauga Road to here, Ontario collectors, Dixie to east of Keel, and then from Avenue Express, Bayview collectors to the 404. From the Traffic Center, here's Lisa Amaral.
12: Toronto bound on the QEW, still very busy atop the Burlington Skyway across towards Brant. East QEW, you'll run

0: to volume delays off and on between Walker's Line and Trafalgar. Then as you're approaching Mississauga Road to Dixie, eastbound on the Gardner just east of Jamison, we've still got the left lane blocked with a stalled vehicle, causing a delay from the 427. It's also quite busy from Spadina across towards that Jarvis ramp. Southbound 427 at the east 409 ramp, we've got the right lane taken out for some road work. That's still causing a backup from about Finch. Some good news though, the ramp to the eastbound Gardner has cleared up. We were seeing a crash there. It looks like we do still have a little bit of a delay though from about Dundas in the express. South 410 heavily backed up from Sandalwood towards Queen. And then on the northbound 427, you'll see delays from the Gardner QEW towards the 401, mainly in the express. 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Now with the forecast, Denise Andriacci.
1: A guaranteed high of 33 degrees today. The heat warning remains in place, but we're also under air quality statements today. Local smoke reported, and this is because of wildfires burning in northwestern Ontario. Otherwise, sun and cloud, chance of some showers. It's going to remain pretty warm and muggy through the overnight near 21. And tomorrow, we'll still have that heat warning in place, at least through the afternoon, mainly sunny and a high near 30. The guaranteed high today, 33.
2: Right now, downtown, we have a hazy sky. It's 26 degrees. Feeling like 32. 680 News Time, 8:43.
3: The Bank of Canada will give an update on interest rate policy this morning and a forecast for the economy.
2: As Mike Eppel reports from the Business Center, much of what ails the Canadian economy right now is out of the central bank's control.
4: The Bank of Canada is expected to hold the line on interest rates for the sixth meeting in a row, simply because much of what's going on in the economy right now is not under the control of the policymakers, or for that matter, influenced by interest rates. Specifically, a trade war with the United States and war in the Middle East, which has led to a spike in gas and oil prices and rising inflation risks. Governor Tiff Macklem has shown he's willing to keep policy modestly accommodative after the weak performance by the economy in Q1, maybe a bounce back in the second quarter, and inflation hovering up around 3%. Macklem will also comment on the last two reports on employment, where the unemployment rate came down in June to 6.5%, with two solid months for job creation. At the Business Center, I'm Mike Eppel.
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3: It's hazy, 27 degrees right now in downtown Toronto, Humidex 32. Good morning. I'm Catherine Jette.
2: And I'm Laura Carney. 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
3: An orange air quality warning is in effect, with the air in Toronto right now ranked the worst in the world due to drifting smoke from northern wildfires. A yellow warning for heat also remains in effect, with the Humidex expected to soar into the 40s. Gas prices jumped 8 cents a liter overnight to nearly $1.73 at most GTA stations, as Iran and the U.S. continue to vie for control of the Strait of Hormuz. And still to come on 680 News Radio.
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12: Catherine Spanken and the weekend champions of Europe and the world. The Euro holders with their first World Cup final appearance since 2010. It was a surprisingly one-sided victory over France 2-0 yesterday. As for today, quite the lead-up. England and Argentina, meetings between these two have never been dull. Such a history. Kickoff in Atlanta at 3 o'clock. The American League victorious in baseball's All-Star game. It was a 4-0 shutout with the arms combining on a 3-

0: hitter. Three strikeouts from Dylan Cease, who worked the first inning and got the win. Louis Varlin worked the eighth. Ernie Clement, nice play defensively at second base. The season set to resume Friday. NBA Commissioner Adam Silver says he hopes, actually needs, the investigation into the Clippers and Kawhi Leonard to be done by the end of the summer, but the wait continues. According to The Athletic, that's a possible second endorsement deal through which the team may have circumvented the cap. The return of Toronto trade on pause still with the Raptors. The Toronto tempo have dropped 6 of 8. Rough one against Washington. 79-62 at Cola last night. 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
1: 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The Canadian Real Estate Association has downgraded its forecast again for home sales activity this year. Canadian press reporter Michelle Zadikian has more.
5: CREA is now expecting home sales to decline 1.4% this year compared with 2025, a reversal from its April forecast of a 1% gain. It left its national average home price prediction about the same, though, forecasting a 1.1% rise to about $687,000. Since its previous forecast, CREA says inflation concerns from higher oil prices had led to a jump in fixed mortgage rates, though they've since eased. Its latest forecast reflects a weak first half of the year and delayed start to the housing recovery. Michelle Zedekian, The Canadian Press.
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1: 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It's time for Rogers Xfinity Internet. Traffic and weather together on the ones. Here's Jordan Kerr.
8: Well, this report is brought to you by carsforkids.ca. On the southbound Don Valley Parkway south of Eglinton, the right lane is blocked off due to a collision. Now it's slow from Elgin Mills to 16th Avenue and then backed up approaching Finch down the DVP to south of Eglinton. And southbound Don Mills, very heavy from Lawrence down to Overly. In fact, it's actually backed up right to the DVP ramp now going down the hill. Southbound Leslie really heavy as well, approaching Lawrence down to Eglinton where it ends, and then you have to go across Eglinton, a whole mess through there. So very busy in the area because of this problem. On the northbound DVP, it appears that everything northbound by Bloor is cleared away. Northbound DVP is a little bit busy north of the Gardiner, but that delay is rapidly easing, and then it's slow approaching Eglinton up onto the 404 to north of the 401, and again approaching the 407. Speaking of the 407, looks like something on the southbound 400 at the 407 in the express Express. Can't see what's going on. MTO's been looking for it, but with all the bridges through here, it's tough to get a look at it. It is definitely heavily backed up, approaching Highway 7 in the Express to the 407. If you're there, could update us, it'd be appreciated. A free call star 680. Then it's slow at the bottom end from Shepherd to the 401. Eastbound on the 401 is slow. Mississauga Road to here, Ontario Collectors, Dixie to east of Keele, and then from Avenue Express, Baby Collectors to the 404, and an emergency

0: ram closure, the corporate drive ramp to eastbound 401, which is in the Markham Road, McCowan area. That on-ramp has been shut down all because of emergency construction. So keep an eye on that. From the traffic center, here's Lisa Emerald.
1: If you're traveling Toronto-bound QEW, busy at the Burlington Skyway to Brant. Eastbound QEW delays from Walkers to Trafalgar off and on, then approaching Mississauga Road to Dixie. Eastbound on the Gardner just east of Jameson, it seems that stalled vehicle is still blocking the left lane, causing a backup from the 427. It's also slowing down approaching Spadina towards that Jarvis ramp. Eastbound 403, heavy from the QEW towards past Dundas, then Mavis towards east of here, Ontario. On the westbound side of the QEW, delays from the 427 to here, Ontario, then Ford Drive to Trafalgar. And then on the south 427, the east 409 ramp has had the right lane blocked with construction for quite a while now. Still seeing a bit of a delay from Derry Road, but if you do see that this has cleared, you can give us a call here at Star 680 to let us know. Ready to get rid of that old or unused car? Call 1-877-CARS for kids to reach a friendly live agent. You'll get a maximum tax credit and your car can be picked up as soon as tomorrow. With the forecast now, Denise Andriacci.
2: Sun and cloud today with the chance of showers, but also local smoke impacting southern Ontario because of wildfires burning in northwestern Ontario. So we have air quality statements in addition to this heat warning. 33 is the guaranteed high. Overnight tonight, partly cloudy, down to near 20, sunny tomorrow and a high of 30, and then near 28 for Friday. We're expecting measurable rain Friday night and possibly into early Saturday as well. The guaranteed high today, 33.
3: Right now downtown, hazy 26 degrees. It feels like 32.
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0: coming up at 9 o'clock. The worst air in the world is right here in Toronto. An orange air quality warning is now in effect. We'll hear how people are coping with the extreme conditions.
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3: It's a chance to turn your cup of coffee into something extraordinary. 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
3: And if you're not a coffee person, you can also donate online. 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I'm Scott Burnett.
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0: Now the dynamic market minute. Here is Mike Apple.
10: Catherine, markets are looking pretty good so far this morning with the tech sector regaining some momentum. The earnings in from data memory supply company ASML came in stellar. The demand for memory chips and the companies that put all that together and supply the equipment going through the roof. And we're looking at ASML and all of these other component makers on the rise in pre-market action, including the likes of Intel and Micron, both up by better than 3%. The NASDAQ futures pointing to a gain of better than 100 points at the opening trade this morning. We're watching shares of IBM bounce a little bit, at least, after the worst day on record for IBM in its history in the Tuesday trade, where it dropped by 25% on a profit and sales warning for the current quarter. Big Blue this morning back up by just over 1% in pre-market action. Shares of PayPal Holdings up 18% after it received a takeover bid from payments company Stripe and some European venture capital firms that value PayPal at north of $58 billion. Bay Street will have a spotlight on the Bank of Canada this morning with the central bank's policy announcement, fifth of the year, sixth meeting in a row. We're expecting the central bank to stay on hold for policy, still accommodative, but also going to discuss a lot of things that are right now out of the central bank's hands, specifically trade with the United States and war in the Middle East and how much that affects the domestic economic performance. Our Canadian dollar is up slightly to 71.12 cents U.S. That's a two-week high for the loon. The price for gold down $24 at 40.45. Saw a 1,000-point gain for stocks in Tokyo overnight. The price for Bitcoin right now up $200 to 64,700 U.S. At the Business Center, I'm Mike Apple.
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1: Right now downtown, it's hazy, 27 degrees, feeling like 32 with the humidity. 680 News Radio is CFTR AM Toronto. 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
2: Number one for breaking news, traffic, and weather. 680 News Radio, Toronto.
1: Wednesday, July 15th. Good morning for Paul Cook. I'm Laura Carney. I'm Catherine Jeté. Here's what's making news right now.
3: There is now poor air quality to deal with on top of the high heat and humidity.
4: The air seems to be more hazy, more smoky.
3: It's due to wildfire smoke from northern Ontario.
5: More than 150 wildfires are burning in this province, with multiple northern communities under evacuation orders. And officials warn more could be on the way.
6: All the tension in the Middle East fueling the big jump in gas prices here. Analysts expect further increases, all hinging on the situation between the U.S. and Iran and the strait that's impacting the world.
7: With enough history to fill a textbook, is England and Argentina in the World Cup semis this afternoon. We'll have a preview and the latest on watch parties. Sports at 15.
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9: Time for Rogers Xfinity Internet traffic and weather together. On the ones, here's Jordan Kerr.
10: I got a couple of new issues on the go. On the eastbound 401, Dixie in the express, the right lane is blocked off all because of the because of a collision. The left lane and right lane blocked off all because of a collision. And then the collector's in the same spot. Crews on the left shoulder helping out. So it's jammed up from the 410, both express and collector's, to Dixie on the eastbound 401. The corporate drive ramp to eastbound 401 is reopened. Briefly shut down for some emergency construction, so that's good news. On the westbound 401, west of Mississauga Road in the express, the right lane is partially blocked off, all because of a stalled vehicle. Now, it's slow from Mavis to Mississauga Road in the collectors, and jammed up west of Mavis to west of Mississauga Road in the express, where that problem is. Issues on the southbound 400 at the 407 in the express cleared away, looking a lot better through there. On the southbound 404, DVP combination, it's jammed up from south of Steeles to south of Eglinton, where the right lane is still blocked off for a collision. And watch out on the northbound 404 around Bloomington. We got a collision on the left shoulder, but people walking out and about around the vehicle, so be careful through there. From the traffic center, here's Lisa Amaral.
11: Eastbound on the Gardner Expressway, just east of Jameson, it seems that the left lane is still shut down here with a stalled vehicle. Still seeing delays from the 427 all the way across towards east of Jameson. It'll clear up for just a little bit, then slow down again as you're approaching Spadina towards the Jarvis ramp. Southbound on the 427 at the east 409, last I heard, the right lane was blocked with construction on that ramp. It seems this has cleared. I'm not really seeing any delays anymore, so good news there. Eastbound 403 heavy at Dundas and again at Aaron Mills. If you're traveling on the westbound QEW, you'll see delays from

0: the 427 towards here, Ontario, then from Ford Drive towards Trafalgar. Your next traffic report will be coming up in less than 10 minutes. With the forecast now, Denise Andriacci.
1: A guaranteed high of 33 degrees today. The heat warning remains in place, but we're also under air quality statements today. Local smoke reported, and this is because of wildfires burning in northwestern Ontario. Otherwise, sun and cloud, chance of some showers. It's going to remain pretty warm and muggy through the overnight near 21. And tomorrow, we'll still have that heat warning in place, at least through the afternoon, mainly sunny and a high near 30. The guaranteed high today, 33.
2: Right now, downtown, it's hazy, 27 degrees, Humidex 32, 680 News Time 904.
3: Breaking news, the city's air quality is the worst in the world as Environment Canada upgrades its air quality warning to an orange. The thick air due to smoke blowing in from forest fires in northwestern parts of the province.
2: High heat and humidity also continue to be factors. 680's Carl Hanske joins us live from the West End on the Extreme Weather Watch. Carl.
4: Catherine, what a day. The high heat and humidity, of course, is not the only thing people notice when they step outside this morning here in the West End. There's also this bad air.
5: I found the air to be quite thick and not as clear as it usually is.
6: The air seems to be more hazy, more smoky, and you can kind of feel something's off a little bit.
5: Seems thicker.
6: Thicker and not very healthy.
4: You can actually taste the smoke from wildfires in northern Ontario that has drifted down into the GTA. It's giving some people headaches.
7: I do notice it, but what can you do? You have to keep breathing.
4: This poor air quality could last all day. Same with the high heat and humidity that isn't quite as bad as yesterday. The sweltering heat, though, caused delays and cancellations to GO trains last night because trains had to slow down, go slower along the tracks because the tracks were bending and expanding under the scorching sun. Reporting live out on Weather Watch in the West End, chewing on the air. I'm Carl Hanske.
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9: This is Jordan Kerr in the 680 Traffic Center. Eastbound 401 just past Dixie, and quite a situation unfolding here. All express lanes are blocked off right now because of a collision involving multiple vehicles spread out all over the place. And in the collectors, two left lanes are blocked off in the same spot. A lot of emergency crews arriving on the scene. We'll keep an eye on this because it's a rapidly changing situation. But right now, eastbound 401 just past Dixie in the express, all lanes blocked off. The traffic watch continues.
3: 680 News Time 905. Multiple communities in northwestern Ontario are under evacuation orders as dozens of wildfires burn out of control. And a stunning video making the rounds online shows one train crew's daring escape from the flames. 680 Sophia Vavaroutsos has more.
10: There are multiple communities under evacuation orders, including Armstrong, and that's the scene of a dangerous-looking wildfire which has overtaken the train tracks in the area. Video posted online by one crew on board a CN train shows their attempt to escape as red and orange flames completely engulf the train.
11: Seriously, we're encased in flames now.
12: You guys gotta go backwards.
11: Hello, Jody, can you hear us?
12: Yeah, I can hear you there. I'm telling them you were notching up.
11: Yeah, this has got to move quicker.
10: The crew says they managed to get out safely. Police are warning of similar scenes in other areas, with some evacuees from Gull Bay First Nation said to be flown out of their community into Toronto today. Forestry officials confirm the number of wildfires burning is growing. It's up to 160 now from 128 Monday night. 53 of those fires are considered to be out of control. I'm Sophia Vavaroutsos.
2: 680 News Time 907. It is costing you more to fill up the gas tank today, and analysts predict further increases as the conflict in the Middle East continues to ramp up between the U.S. and Iran. 680's Jamie Pulford joins us with the latest.
13: The price of gas at most GTA stations now almost $1.73 a liter, a significant jump, and they're set to go up another 2 cents at midnight amid the spiraling situation between the U.S. and Iran.
14: The stock market is saying, well, we don't know, so we're going to err on the side of caution, and we're going to raise the prices because we can always lower them much easier than we can raise them.
13: Roger McKnight, senior petroleum analyst at Enpro. As the U.S. military reimposes that naval blockade on Iranian ports and intensifies its airstrikes, launching a new wave of attacks this morning with the goal of trying to stop Iran's attacks on commercial shipping in the Strait of Hormuz. President Trump now saying this on Fox News.
15: We're going to knock out all their power plants. We're going to knock out all their bridges. Unless they get to the table and negotiate.
13: Showing no signs of de-escalation, the president is set to address the nation tomorrow night. I'm Jamie Pulfer.
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0: the ages in the World Cup semifinals. England takes on Argentina this afternoon, renewing a rivalry that goes deep into the history of both soccer nations. 680's Simon Bennett with a preview.
1: From the hand of God game in 1986 to David Beckham's red card in 98 and 2002 redemption, you could write a novel on England-Argentina soccer history. Hard to believe Lionel Messi has never played in one of these matchups, but the GOAT will today in Atlanta. James Sharman on Sportsnet.
2: I thought an aging team, but I said, but they got Messi. You can never rule Messi out, can you? And you still can't rule Messi out.
1: Messi tied for the lead with 8 goals in his World Cup, but England's Jude Bellingham and Harry Kane are not far behind with 6 each. It's a 3 o'clock kickoff in Atlanta. General admission spots are gone from FIFA Fan Fest, but you can still buy premium tickets. Nathan Phillips Square is screening the match as well, and Canada celebrates the World Cup, a program where communities nationwide host free celebrations. The only one in York region today at Bonds Assembly Park. I'm Simon Bennett.
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0: Coming up in 60 seconds, traffic and weather together, including eastbound 401 Express, all lanes blocked at Dixie for a multi-vehicle collision. 680 News Time, 9:10.
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0: tough. A big collision here. Cars are spread out all over the place and lots of emergency crews on scene. More of them arriving by the minute. So this is a big collision scene. Can't really tell exactly what happened, but there's just a lot of cars involved here. It's a bit of a chaotic scene at the moment and nothing is moving in the express lanes for the time being. We'll keep an eye on this and keep you updated as soon as it does, but we're still unsure of what the injuries are like. Waiting for crews to assess the scene and see what has to happen here. Now, eastbound 401 is jammed up because of that, approaching the 410 in both express and collectors to east of Dixie. Again, only the collector lanes are getting through and only the right lanes are going by because of this. Eastbound 401 after that is slow from the 427 to east of Keel in both express and collectors, and then backed up from Avenue Express, Bayview collectors to the 404. Westbound 401 slow, 412 to Salem, McCowan to Bayview in the express to Avenue in the collectors, and then jammed up from the Allen, both express and collectors to Dixon. Though there may also be an issue on the westbound 401 around the 400 in the express. Looking for it right now and not seeing it yet, but it's really jammed up. There's something here. I can't. The bridge is in the way, of course, but it's really heavy in the express around the 400. So if you're there, could update us. It'd be appreciated. A free call star 680. Again, it's backed up in the whole area between the Allen and Islington now, alternately express and collectors. And then westbound 401 west of Mississauga Road in the express, the right lane is partially blocked off with a stalled vehicle. There are delays approaching Mavis to Mississauga Road in the collectors, and from west of Mavis to west of Mississauga Road in the express where the problem is. Southbound on the Don Valley Parkway south of Eglinton, the right lane is still blocked off with a collision. It's jammed up off the 404 from approaching Finch. From the traffic center, here's Lisa Amaral.
1: Toronto-bound QEW still busy at the Burlington Skyway to North Shore. East QEW delays off and on between Walker's Line and 3rd Line, then again from Mississauga Road to Dixie. Eastbound Gardner, just east of Jameson, it seems that stalled vehicle is still there blocking the left lane, causing delays from east of the 427. Also heavy approaching Spadina towards the Jarvis Ramp. Westbound Gardner backed up from Kipling to the 427. It continues onto the west QEW from the 427 to Dixie and then Ford Drive to Trafalgar. 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Now with the forecast, Denise Andriacci.
2: Sun and cloud today with the chance of showers, but also local smoke impacting southern Ontario because of wildfires burning in northwestern Ontario. So we have air quality statements in addition to this heat warning. 33 is the guaranteed high. Overnight tonight, partly cloudy, down to near 20, sunny tomorrow and a high of 30, and then near 28 for Friday. We're expecting measurable rain Friday night and possibly into early Saturday as well. Overall, the weekend is back to seasonal temperatures. The guaranteed high today, 33.
3: Right now, downtown, it's hazy, 27 degrees, Humidex 32, 680 News Time, 914.
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7: Hazy downtown, 26 degrees, feeling like 32. Good morning, I'm Laura Carney.
3: I'm Catherine Jeté. Here are the top stories right now.
7: Traffic alert, eastbound 401, all express lanes are blocked at Dixie, and in the collectors, three left lanes are closed due to a multi-vehicle collision. The city's air quality is the worst in the world as smoke from wildfires in northern Ontario blanket the city. An orange air quality warning now in effect, and the heat and humidity continue to be factors with a heat warning still in place. And dozens of wildfires continue to rage in northern parts of this province with a number of communities under mandatory evacuations. The fierce inferno captured in one video show a terrifying situation for those in the cabin of a CN train traveling through flames on all sides.
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1: Lawrence, the second World Cup semifinal today. To get into the history of England-Argentina would take hours. Hard to believe it's been 21 years since they actually last had a meeting internationally, and the three Lions have actually won three of their last five against them, but the losses in 86 and 98 live down in folklore for both nations. Lionel Messi, tied for most goals at the tournament with eight. It's at 3 o'clock. The winner gets Spain, who beat France yesterday. A couple of NHL notes just dropped. Steve Yzerman stepping away from his role as executive VP and general manager in Detroit. He'll stay on as an advisor and will run the team until they find a replacement. The Red Wings haven't made the playoffs in a decade, and of course, Dylan Larkin has to be moved. We have a signing, Anthony Mantha to the Devils, 2 years, cap hit $4.75 million. The World Cup, the only significant sporting event today, the Wednesday of baseball's All-Star break, typically devoid of action. The Midsummer Classic to the American League last night, 4-0. Dylan Cease struck out the side in the first inning and got the win. Louis Varland, no runs allowed in the eighth inning. Nice defense by Ernie Clement at second. Most of the offense in the first, Cody Bellinger's two-run single made him the game's MVP. The break continues. Toronto back at Rogers Center against the White Sox Friday night. Sports at 15 and 45 past every hour or anytime at sportsnet.ca.
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3: This is Jordan Kerr in the 680 Traffic Center. Eastbound 401 at Dixie. All express lanes are blocked. In the collectors, three left lanes are blocked off because of a serious collision. The traffic watch continues.
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0: 680 News Time, 918. The Bank of Canada sets interest rate policy this morning, likely on hold for the sixth meeting in a row. Mike Apple reports from the 680 Business Center.
7: This will be the fifth policy announcement for 2026 and the sixth time that the Bank of Canada stays on the sidelines, keeping its policy rate at 2.25%. Central Bank Governor Tiff Macklem will talk about the recent economic activity that did show a bounce back in GDP output to start the second quarter, and the fact that inflation has been climbing, likely up until the month of June when oil prices started to settle back once again and gas prices started to cool down just a little bit, and the ongoing trade uncertainty with the talks continuing with the United States. And something that Macklem has said has been an outlier for policy depending on how those renegotiations go. The central bank will also publish its new forecast this morning showing how the Iran war and other forces have shaped the economy, affecting the outlook for growth and inflation. At the Business Center, I'm Mike Apple.
0: Coming up in 60 seconds, traffic and weather together, including the latest on these issues impacting the eastbound 401 at Dixie. 680 News Time, 920.
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0: 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On the ones, here's Jordan Kerr.
3: 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Ongoing major issues on the eastbound 401 at Dixie. So at Dixie and the Express, all lanes are blocked because of a serious collision. And in the collectors, three left lanes are blocked off. So it's a real squeeze through here. And the collector lanes just

0: not moving at all. Eastbound 401 is heavily backed up. First of all, there are delays from Mississauga Road to approaching Mavis and the Collectors. We had a stalled vehicle in the left lane here. It looks as if that may have cleared. And then it's just packed from here, Ontario Express and Collectors. Please get into the Collectors as soon as you can, because nothing's moving starting at here, Ontario and the Express over to Dixie. Extremely slow going. Now, once you're past that, it's slow Dixon to east of Keele. And on the Collector ramp to the 400, collision in the right lane. On the westbound 401, thanks to all the traffic spotters with the updates of the 400 and the Express, stalled vehicle in the center lane. They're putting gas in a car, so someone's there to help out. So once they get that going, hopefully they can then just get out of there. But it's backed up from the Allen to the 400 and the Express, and delays to Islington and the Collectors, and then slow west of the 427 to Dixie in both Express and Collectors. Big visual distraction with that mess on the eastbound side. And then westbound on the 401, west of Mississauga Road and the Express, looks as if issues have cleared away. Traffic through there is easing. On the southbound DVP, south of Eglinton, the right lane is still blocked off with a collision. It's backed up off the 404 from approaching Finch, and heavy delays southbound on southbound on the Don Mills from approaching Lawrence to Overly. Just going back to the 401 eastbound closure, because we have a bit of an update here. Air ambulance is now on the highway. So eastbound 401 again at Dixie Express, all lanes are closed. Air ambulance has just landed on the highway. So this is a very serious issue. Now to the traffic center, here's Lisa Amaral.
1: Well, Toronto bound on the QEW, it's still slow Burlington Skyway to North Shore. We also have a problem now atop the Burlington Skyway. The right lane is blocked off due to a crash, so that's just going to add to your delay. Eastbound QEW delays off and on from Walker's Line to 3rd Line, then from Mississauga Road to Dixie. Eastbound on the Gardner, it looks like the problem we were seeing east of Jamison has cleared away. The delays are much better now. It will still be slow, though, from approaching the Humber Bridge to the Jarvis Ramp. West QEW heavy 427 to Dixie, then Ford Drive to Trafalgar. 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With the forecast now, Denise Andriacci.
2: Sun and cloud today with the chance of showers, but also local smoke impacting southern Ontario because of wildfires burning in northwestern Ontario. So we have air quality statements in addition to this heat warning. 33 is the guaranteed high. Overnight tonight, partly cloudy, down to near 20, sunny tomorrow and a high of 30, and then near 28 for Friday. We're expecting measurable rain Friday night and possibly into early Saturday as well. Overall, the weekend is back to seasonal temperatures. The guaranteed high today, 33.
3: Right now downtown, it's 27 degrees with a hazy sky, Humidex 32. And because we did not miss the weather guarantee, the jackpot climbs to $11,600.
4: Coming up at 9:30, 680's Carl Hanske will join us with the latest on the worsening weather conditions, with the air quality here the worst in the world. And following breaking news from the eastbound 401 at Dixie, where all express lanes are blocked, and in the Collectors, three left lanes are closed due to a multi-vehicle collision.
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4: It wasn't just Blue Jays players in the spotlight at last night's All-Star game in Philadelphia. 680 Scott Burnett has more from the Jays manager, who was given the reins to the American League squad.
7: AL skipper John Schneider showing the baseball world how it's done managing the AL side to a 4-0 win over the National League. Schneider speaking with Sportsnet after the game about starter Dylan Cease in his epic first inning.
8: You know, we score in the first, but then I think he kind of set the tone for the pitching. Really, really happy for him to get the start. Three strikeouts.
7: He also had some kind words for his starting second baseman, Ernie Clement, who showed off some acrobatics in the fifth.
8: Earn, just, he's a ball player. It's so cool to watch him continue to evolve as a player. Being the league, you know, leader in votes is just, it's really cool for him.
7: Closer Louis Varland also helping secure the win with two outs in the eighth.
8: In his first All-Star game appearance, it was like another outing for him, which he's really done a good job of in the closer role. This dude has just continued to get better.
7: So what's Schneider's plan before Friday's game at Rogers Center?
8: For one, I'm going to try to stop sweating. I've been sweating for 2 days. It's hot here in Philly.
7: It ain't much cooler here, Johnny. I'm Scott Burnett.
4: Coming up, we'll hear the Market Minute with Mike Apple.
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4: This is Jordan Kerr in the 680 Traffic Center. Eastbound 401 express lanes are blocked at Dixie, and it now looks as if they've closed the express lanes east of Mississauga Road all the way to east of Dixie because of this collision. Air ambulance is still on the highway. Serious collision. And in the collectors, three left lanes are blocked off. Expect major delays going through Mississauga on the 401 right now. The traffic watch continues.
5: 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Here's Mike Eppel.
6: Laura, we're just minutes away from the Bank of Canada's policy announcement on interest rates. It's scheduled for 9:45 this morning. Now, there may be a little bit of a delay in the release of the policy announcement, in as much as there is no media embargo ahead of the policy decision release, because there is strike activity by security guards outside of the Bank of Canada's offices in Ottawa. Governor Tiff Macklem's news conference, which was scheduled to start at 10:30, is also now going to start at 10:45, so 15 minutes later than the usual time. What's announced this morning will have influence on the Canadian dollar, which starts today at 71.12 cents U.S. Exchange $1.40.5. We've got U.S. stock futures moving up, coming into the midweek session. Yesterday was positive for Wall Street and could see a little bit more of a bounce at the start here. Dow futures up 65 points. NASDAQ futures up 163, 0.5%. Top performers include PayPal up 18%. It's got a looking over a takeover bid. Intel, NVIDIA, and Oracle also on the rise in pre-market trade. IBM's up 2% after yesterday's 25% plunge for Big Blue. At the Business Center, I'm Mike Eppel.
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5: Good morning. This is Wednesday, July 15th. I'm Sarah Parrott.
12: And I'm Irene Preklett. Here's what's making news this hour.
5: Heads up for drivers on the eastbound 401 in Mississauga. All express lanes are blocked at Dixie and three collector lanes are closed because of a multi-vehicle crash. A full report is moments away.
13: Scorching heat, high humidity, and now bad air.
14: A bit more thick when I'm breathing it in.
15: I'm coughing, actually.
13: It's due to wildfire smoke from northern Ontario.
16: Northern communities in this province are facing dangerous wildfires with more than 150 burning and evacuation orders in effect for several areas.
17: This is usually the quietest sports day on the calendar, but no England-Argentina in the World Cup semifinals. We'll have a preview of the 3 o'clock kickoff sports at 45.
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0: 31. Hey, it's time for Roger's Xfinity Internet traffic and weather. Together all the ones. Here's Lisa Amaral.
1: Thank you, Sarah. So we have a big problem here on the eastbound 401, just east of Mississauga Road, all the way across towards east of Dixie and the Express. They've got all lanes shut down here due to a serious crash. It has taken place near Dixie and those express lanes. We're going to have quite a big backup of vehicles behind this collision. Now, at Dixie and the Collectors, it's the three left lanes shut down because of this same crash, causing delays from here, Ontario, on both the Express and Collectors. So it's going to be a very, very slow go. The Collector ramp to the 400 has the right lane blocked with a crash, causing you a delay as well as you're approaching Islington and the Express and Collectors. Now, on the eastbound 403, just east of Eglinton towards the 401 in the Express, they've also completely shut this down due to this collision. So expect very heavy delays as you travel through this area here. Taking a look at the maps here on the eastbound 401, it's really backing up as you're approaching Mississauga Road towards just east of it, as that is where the transfer would be to get into the Express lane. So, of course, you are forced to stick into the Collectors as they are shutting this down. Maybe the best bet is getting off the highway ahead of time. Now, aside from that, we also have a lot of volume delays. East 401 also going to be busy Avenue in the Express and Bayview in the Collectors towards the 404. West 401 at Victoria Park in the Collectors, left lane blocked with a stalled vehicle. At the 400 in the Express, we've got the center lane blocked off with a stalled vehicle. Seems somebody ran out of gas and they're refilling the car there, so be careful as you pass through. Then from the Allen to the 400 in the Express and Islington in the Collectors, very slow. West of the 427 towards Dixie and the Express Collectors, also seeing delays. And then west of Mississauga Road in the Express, we've got the right lane partially blocked with a stalled vehicle. That'll slow you down approaching Mavis in the Collectors, and then west of Mavis in the Express. Your next report coming up in less than 10 minutes. Now for the forecast, Denise Andriacci.
2: Sun and cloud with the chance of showers today. Local smoke being reported across the GTA. Air quality statements in place. Wildfires are burning in northwestern Ontario, and we are seeing some of that smoke travel into southern Ontario. Heat warning is also in place. Our guaranteed high 33. Overnight tonight 21 with partly cloudy conditions. The guaranteed high 33 degrees.
0: Right now at Pearson Airport, smoke is being reported. It is 26 with a humidex of 32. 680 News Time, 9:34. Well, breaking news from Mississauga. As you've been hearing, there's a big closure on the eastbound 401 at Dixie because of a multi-vehicle crash.
3: Let's go to Jordan Kerr at the traffic center for more details. Good morning, Jordan.
4: Well, good morning. It's a real mess here, an unfortunate situation. A major collision on the eastbound 401 took place just on the east side of Dixie in the Express about half an hour ago. Cars spread out all over the place, and it's impacting both Express and Collectors. So it happened in the Express, but there's been a huge emergency crew buildup in the Collectors as well. So what we got closed right now is a lot of things. Eastbound 401 express lanes have been shut down east of Mississauga Road. You're forced into the Collectors there, and the closure goes in the Express all the way to east of Dixie, where the next transfer is. At Dixie and the Collectors, three left lanes are blocked off by all the emergency crews, so it is jammed. A delay starting back at Mississauga Road through to this problem. Extremely slow going, and that's not the only route that's impacted. They've had to close a couple of ramps. So eastbound on the 403, they've just closed off the express lane past Eglinton to the 401. You got to go on the Collectors, so that's causing a major jam up there. And southbound on the 410, the ramp to the eastbound 401 is being closed off as well, just to reduce some of the traffic heading through this area, because everyone's being forced into the Collectors, and that's only two right lanes that are getting through there. Orange Air Ambulance is still on scene, so they're on scene assessing the situation. So a very serious collision right now. We'll let you know as soon as we get more details. Looking at the scene, I'm Jordan Kerr.
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0: Well, the minute you step outside today, you're being greeted by a heavy, thick haze with a smell similar to being in a sauna. The air quality in Toronto today is the worst in the world as smoky conditions engulf the city.
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6: People are still sweating when they step outside this morning here in the West End, but that doesn't bother them as much as the thick air they're breathing in.
7: It's been horrible.
8: You can taste the smoke.
7: You can.
9: It got a bit of a headache.
10: It feels really heavy on the lungs.
11: Yeah, I can feel it in my chest. I'm cycling about half my usual speed.
8: You gotta try to stay inside more?
11: Yes, shut the windows.
6: Toronto now has the worst air on the planet due to wildfire smoke from Northern Ontario that is hanging over the GTA.
8: Taste the air quality.
11: All this.
6: The high heat caused some delays and cancellations to GO trains last night due to the steel tracks bending and expanding under the hot sun. It forced trains to go slower, which forced Metrolinx to modify service. Out on WeatherWatch, I'm Carl Hanske.

0: Meantime, as dozens of fires continue to burn in northern Ontario communities, a terrifying video is making the rounds showing a train crew in the town of Armstrong narrowly escaping the locomotive on foot before it becomes engulfed in flames. 680 Sophia Vavaruzzo says details.
1: The crew on board the CN train shared video online as red and orange flames completely surrounded them while they tried to escape.
2: This kind of burnt off, so we'll be okay now. Oh yeah, look over there.
1: Eventually, they did make it out, but had to run down the tracks. Armstrong is one of several communities under mandatory evacuation orders, with some evacuees from Gull Bay First Nation set to be flown to Toronto today as northern highways close down. Officials confirm there are 160 active wildfires right now. That's an increase of 32 since Monday night. 53 fires are deemed out of control. Police are warning that more evacuation orders will likely be issued. I'm Sophia Vavaruzzos.
3: 680 News Time, 9:37. The Bank of Canada is expected to hold steady again with its key interest rate for a sixth straight meeting. We're expecting the number soon. Mike Eppold reports from the Business Center.
4: This will be the fifth policy announcement for 2026 and the sixth time that the Bank of Canada stays on the sidelines, keeping its policy rate at 2.25%. Central Bank Governor Tiff Macklem will talk about the recent economic activity that did show a bounce back in GDP output to start the second quarter, and the fact that inflation has been climbing, likely up until the month of June when oil prices

0: activity that did show a bounce back in GDP output to start the second quarter. And the fact that inflation has been climbing, likely up until the month of June when oil prices started to settle back once again and gas prices started to cool down just a little bit. And the ongoing trade uncertainty with the talks continuing with the United States. And something that Macklem has said has been an outlier for policy, depending on how those renegotiations go. The central bank will also publish its new forecast this morning showing how the Iran war and other forces have shaped the economy, affecting the outlook for growth and inflation. At the Business Center, I'm Mike Apple.
1: It's one of the most anticipated World Cup matches in years. England faces Argentina for a spot in Sunday's final with a storied history between the two. Our Simon Bennett has a preview.
2: So many moments. England supporters still scarred from 86, the so-called Hand of God match in Mexico. The 98 rematch, David Beckham was red carded that day. Just two of many. Now it's Argentina defending their title against an England squad that's been on the verge of greatness. A reason this song is creeping back into the UK streaming charts.
3: Today is gonna be the day that they're gonna throw it back to you.
2: Wonderwall by Oasis, the unofficial England anthem at this World Cup. Lionel Messi, most World Cup goals all time, and tied for the lead this tournament with 8. He has never played an England-Argentina derby, but he will now. Kickoff at 3. The winner faces Spain in Sunday's final. FIFA Fan Fest at Fort York is on. Premium spots still available. You can also watch Nathan Phillips Square. And today only, big watch party playing in Vaughan at Assembly Park. I'm Simon Bennett.
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1: 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It's time for Rogers Xfinity Internet traffic and weather together, all the ones. Here's Lisa Amaral.
11: This report is brought to you by Princess Margaret Cancer Foundation. So eastbound on the 401, a big problem here just east of Mississauga Road, all the way across towards east of Dixie. All express lanes are completely shut down due to a very serious crash that took place at Dixie. Right now I'm seeing delays from Mavis in those express lanes. Also going to be quite slow from Mississauga Road to approaching Mavis in both the express and collectors, because everybody in the express is being forced to get into those collector lanes. So it's causing a very heavy backup approaching Mississauga Road throughout that stretch. Now also keep in mind at Dixie and the collectors, it's 3 left lanes taken out due to the same collision. Quite a few emergency crews are on scene. So that's going to be slowing you down as well from here, Ontario, in both those express collector lanes. So a very slow go throughout this stretch. I think the best bet is to just maybe get off of the highway. Now with that being said, eastbound 403 east of Eglinton towards the 401 in the express, completely closed off again due to this crash. They don't want anybody getting onto the 401. So I'm seeing delays from approaching here, Ontario. And then south on the 410, again, of course, the ramp to the east 401 closed off because of this crash. It's starting to cause delays from about Courtney Park. Now, east on the 401, we have another problem. The collector ramp to the 400 has the right lane taken out with a collision. It's slow approaching Islington in both the express and collectors. Westbound 401, we were seeing a stalled vehicle at Victoria Park. That has since cleared away. Going to be slow, though, from Kennedy to Bayview in the

0: Express and Avenue in the Collectors. The problem we were seeing near the 400 in the Express has cleared, so some good news there for you. And then we have this other issue west of Mississauga Road in the Express. The right lane partially blocked off with a stalled vehicle. Again, you will see some delays approaching Mavis in the Collectors and just west of Mavis in the Express. 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Now with the forecast, Denise Andriacci.
1: A guaranteed high of 33 degrees today. The heat warning remains in place, but we're also under air quality statements today. Local smoke reported, and this is because of wildfires burning in northwestern Ontario. We have light winds out of the northwest, and that smoke is traveling south. Otherwise, sun and cloud, chance of some showers. It's going to remain pretty warm and muggy through the overnight near 21. And tomorrow, we'll still have that heat warning in place, at least through the afternoon, mainly sunny and a high near 30. The guaranteed high today, 33.
2: Right now at Pearson Airport, it is 26 degrees, feeling like 32 with the humidity. In terms of the sky conditions, it is smoke that is being reported. 680 News Time, 9:44.
3: 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Good morning, Mike Eppel.
4: From the Bank of Canada's policy announcement on interest rates, just ahead of that, we've got the Canadian dollar holding steady at 0.11 cents U.S. The TSX is off to a positive start to the session this morning, up 26 points. The Dow's up 197, a bounce for Big Blue, IBM. And NASDAQ's up 154, or 0.6%. At the Business Center, I'm Mike Eppel.
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3: We have a hazy sky in downtown Toronto. It is 26 degrees. Good morning. I'm Sarah Parrott.
2: And I'm Irene Preklett. Here are the top stories this hour.
3: Well, this just in to 680 News Radio. The Bank of Canada has made a decision on interest rates. Let's go live again to Mike Eppel at the Business Center for the latest. Mike.
4: And Sarah, as expected, the central bank is leaving the interest rate policy unchanged. 2.25% of note. It is lowering the 2026 GDP growth forecast, says current levels for interest rates appropriate under the circumstance. At the Business Center, I'm Mike Eppel.
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8: Hey, Sarah, good morning. It is epic at the World Cup today. The history between England and Argentina is well documented. Their first meeting since 2005 and the first time Lionel Messi is involved in this matchup. Messi tied with the Golden Boot lead at 8 goals so far this World Cup. It should be a tight one, 3 o'clock in Atlanta. The winner faces Spain for the whole thing Sunday. NHL big news in Detroit this morning. Steve Yzerman stepping down as executive vice president and general manager of the Red Wings will stay on through the transition. Detroit has missed the playoffs 10 straight seasons. Of course, Captain Dylan Larkin wants out. Meanwhile, New Jersey Devils signing Anthony Mantha, $9.5 million over 2 years. Apart from the World Cup, is your traditional Wednesday of baseball all-star break nothingness. Dylan Cease struck out the side in the first inning as the American League got the 4-0 win last night in Philly. The Jays resumed their season Friday against the White Sox at Rogers Center. Sports at 15 and 45 past every hour or any time. Sports
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0: This is Lisa Emerald from the 680 News Radio Traffic Center. Eastbound on the 401 east of Mississauga Road all the way across towards east of Dixie. All express lanes are closed off due to a serious crash. It is causing very heavy delays within the area. The 680 Traffic Watch continues.
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4: 680 News Time, 948. Well, police are set to provide an update on a child sexual abuse and exploitation investigation today. Officers say more than 100 charges have been laid in the joint investigation with RCMP. The update will be live streamed from police headquarters coming up at 10 this morning. Drivers doing a double take at the pumps this morning following an 8-cent jump in the price of gas. And there's fear prices could keep climbing. Here's 680's Jamie Pulfer.
5: What's happening in the Middle East and specifically in the Strait of Hormuz is having a direct impact on gas prices here. Now almost $1.73 a liter at most GTA stations, set to go up another 2 cents at midnight amid fears of all-out war erupting again between the U.S. and Iran. McMaster University business professor Behrouz Bakhtiari speaking to City News.
6: Hopefully there will be some off-ramp to de-escalation that down the road would lead to some ceasefire, and that is what we are hoping to see in his speech.
5: He's talking about President Trump set to address the nation tomorrow. The U.S. has reimposed a naval blockade on Iranian ports and launched a new round of airstrikes this morning.
7: They'll continue until I say it's enough.
5: President Trump telling Fox News that power plants and bridges are on the table unless Iran gets back to negotiating. I'm Jamie Pulfer.
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8: I was a competitive skater, and that journey took me to the Olympics. 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
10: Okay.
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11: Yeah? 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
11: Yeah. 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
10: Mom, my tummy hurts.
11: Yeah? Don't worry. We'll use Maple.
9: Yeah.
11: Health, yeah.
10: Yeah.
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4: 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Here's Lisa Amaral.
13: 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Eastbound on the 401, we've got a full express lane closure from east of Mississauga Road all the way across towards east of Dixie. This is all for a very serious crash that took place at Dixie. So right now, seeing very heavy delays within that area. It starts at Mississauga Road towards approaching Mavis and both the express and collectors. There, everybody in the express lanes is being forced into the collectors. So that's what's causing the backup, really, as you start to approach Mississauga Road. Now, keep in mind, at Dixie and the collectors, it's going to be three left lanes also shut down for this crash. So, of course, you will see delays from about here, Ontario, both the express collectors through this stretch. Eastbound on the 403, east of Eglinton towards the 401, they've got the express shut down here as well, as they don't want anybody getting into the east 401 right now. So it's going to slow you down as you're approaching here, Ontario. On the south 410, though, the ramp to the east 401 has cleared. That one was shut down shortly. Still seeing just a little bit of a delay, though, from Courtney Park. I think the best bet, if you are within this area, it just might be a good idea to get off the highway, as the cars are, they're crawling in the collectors, and of course you're not moving in the express lanes. Now we have another problem further east on the 401, the collector ramp to the 400, seeing the right lane blocked with a crash, quite a few crews on scene. It'll slow you down approaching Islington and the express collectors. West 401, still seeing this issue west of Mississauga Road in the express, the right lane partially blocked with a stalled vehicle. It's a slow from about Mavis. And then if you're traveling on the eastbound QEW, delays Guelph Line to

0: third line Mississauga Road to Dixie. Eastbound Gardner backed up approaching the Humber Bridge towards the Jarvis Ramp. Struggling with debt? 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And now with the forecast, Denise Andriacci.
1: Sun and cloud today with the chance of showers, but also local smoke impacting southern Ontario because of wildfires burning in northwestern Ontario. So we have air quality statements in addition to this heat warning. 33 is the guaranteed high. Overnight tonight, partly cloudy, down to near 20, sunny tomorrow and a high of 30, and then near 28 for Friday. We're expecting measurable rain Friday night and possibly into early Saturday as well. Overall, the weekend is back to seasonal temperatures. The guaranteed high today, 33.
2: And right now in downtown Toronto, it is cloudy and hazy. 26 degrees, feels like 32. 680 News Time, 9:53.
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2: A judge is expected to hand down a sentence today for a 15-year-old boy who pleaded guilty to murdering an elderly woman in an unprovoked attack in Pickering.
10: The boy apologized in an Oshawa court yesterday for repeatedly stabbing Eleanor Doney, an 83-year-old grandmother and retired kindergarten teacher, in an unprovoked attack as she was cleaning up her yard in Pickering in May of last year. The Crown and defense agreed that the maximum youth sentence of 6 years in custody and four of conditional supervision would be appropriate in the case. The Crown has argued the boy has little insight into why he carried out the murder, but the boy's lawyer says giving him credit for the year he has spent in pretrial custody would help his rehabilitation. Karen Rebo, the Canadian Press.
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0: This is Lisa Emerald from the 680 News Radio Traffic Center. Eastbound 401 express lanes completely shut down east of Mississauga Road towards east of Dixie for a serious crash. At Dixie and the Collectors, we've got three left lanes shut down as well. The 680 Traffic Watch continues.
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2: Now the Dynamic Market Minute. Here's Mike Eppel.
13: Okay, Sarah, as expected, the Bank of Canada made no change to its overnight lending rate in its policy announcement this morning, holding the benchmark at 2.25% for the sixth meeting in a row. The forecast and economic commentary, though, from the BOC, somewhat interesting in as much as it has lowered its 2026 growth forecast. And that looks pretty mediocre, actually, down to less than a percent in overall economic output, 0.7% for 2026, down from 1.2% in the previous guidance. That may have had something to do with the weaker than forecast start to the year in the Q1. The 2027 outlook, a little bit better. But again, a lot of this is still pending any sort of resolution on trade with the United States. And the BOC says the economy is showing signs of improvement. That may be following a better than forecast start to

0: the second quarter of 2026. At the end of the day, though, no change for borrowers here, and it is steady as she goes for the near term. They've also removed any discussion about cutting interest rates in their policy prognostications. The Canadian dollar is holding steady at 71.11 cents, the exchange at $1.40.5. The stock markets are on the rise. The TSX adding 75 points in the opening minutes, up a fifth of a percent, seeing a bounce here for Tilray and Restaurant Brands and Rogers, our parent company, and BCE, both higher by better than a percent this morning. Wall Street's got the Dow Jones up 214 points. Some standouts there include a bounce for IBM, which yesterday saw a 25% plunge on a profit warning, back up 2% in the early trade this morning. Apple's up 1.6%. It's testing a record high. And Palantir's up 1%. The price for oil right now up 65 cents, $79.99. And gold is down a dollar at $40.68. At the Business Center, I'm Mike Uppel.
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7: Good morning. This is Wednesday, July 15th. I'm Irene Preklett.
9: And I'm Sarah Parrott. Here's what's making news this hour.
7: Traffic alert. We've got big problems on the eastbound 401 at Dixie. Both express and collector lanes are impacted by this crash. Details in seconds.
10: Along with high heat and humidity, we now have poor air quality to deal with.
11: It got a bit of a headache.
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10: It's due to wildfire smoke drifting into the GTA.
13: Evacuations are underway in this province as wildfires take over northern communities.
14: This is getting a little scary. Holy.
13: The danger caught on video as a train crew tries to escape being encased in flames.
15: England and Argentina battle for the chance to face Spain in the World Cup final. Toronto's bid to host an MLB All-Star game is in question, and the Kawhi Leonard saga has a new turn. Sports at 15.
0: The Bank of Canada cutting its 2026 growth forecast for the economy as it holds the line on interest rates. The TSX adding 40 points. The Dow's up 142 with a bounce for Big Blue. Business at 26.
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7: Time for Rogers Xfinity Internet, traffic and weather together on the ones. Here's Lisa Amaral.
16: This report is brought to you by Shoppers Drug Mart. So not a good drive through Mississauga on the eastbound 401 today. We have a full express lane closure from east of Mississauga Road all the way across towards east of Dixie. That's all going to be due to a very serious crash that took place not too long ago. So the delays get started as you're approaching Mississauga Road towards approaching Mavis in both the express and collectors. Everybody's being forced into those collector lanes. So that's what's causing the backup throughout that area. Then at Dixie in the collectors, we're still seeing these three left lanes shut down here due to this crash. We've got a couple of emergency crews in those collector lanes. So again, you're also going to run into delays from here, Ontario, on the express collectors. It's really a terrible drive throughout this stretch. Eastbound on the 403 east of Eglinton to the 401 in the express. Of course, this area is closed as well due to this collision. So you'll see delays from just east of here, Ontario. Southbound on the the 410. There is delays as you're approaching the 401. They did have the ramp closed earlier, but they said that it's been reopened. Nonetheless, expect delays. It's probably best to get off the highway if you are within this area and get past the crash and then get back on. So eastbound on the 401, though, we have another problem. The collector ramp to the 400, still seeing the right lane blocked off with a crash here.

0: It's slow approaching Islington in both the express and collectors. Westbound 401, it's going to be busy. Kennedy to Bayview in the express and Avenue in the collectors. Then west of the 427 to Dixie in the express collectors. West of Mississauga Road in the express, we've got the right lane partially blocked with a stalled vehicle. That'll cause delays from approaching Mavis in the express collector lanes. If you're traveling east, QEW delays Guelph Line to Third Line off and on. Then east of Erin Mills to Dixie, eastbound Gardner busy Jameson to the Jarvis Ramp. 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Now with the forecast, Denise Andriacci.
1: 33 is our guaranteed high today. Still a Humidex in the upper 30s. Heat warnings remain in place. We also have local smoke today across the region. This is due to wildfires burning in northwestern Ontario. Air quality statements are also in place across the region. Otherwise, it's a sun cloud mix with the chance of showers, partly cloudy this evening, but still that local smoke potential. 21 for an overnight low. The guaranteed high, 33.
2: Right now in downtown Toronto, it is hazy, 26 degrees, feels like 32. 680 News Time, 10:04.
3: We've got breaking news from Mississauga. As you've been hearing in our traffic reports, there is a big closure on the eastbound 401 at Dixie because of a now confirmed deadly crash.
2: 680's Jordan Kerr joins us live from the traffic center with more. Jordan.
4: Oh yeah, unfortunately, two people have died in this collision on the eastbound 401 at Dixie. Express lane shut down. So police tell us that, well, EMS tell us there were five people injured, three of which went to trauma centers, one in an air ambulance. Police just told us a minute ago that unfortunately, two of those people have died of their injuries. So this collision happened on the eastbound 401 around Dixie just around 9 o'clock this morning. Multiple vehicles involved. They were spread out all over the highway. A huge emergency scene response. We had emergency crews arriving on scene, blocking off all lanes of the eastbound 401 express. A number of lanes in the collectors are blocked off as well. So that closure is still in place. Eastbound 401 is shut down in the express lanes from east of Mississauga Road all the way to east of Dixie. The eastbound 403 express lanes have been closed to beyond Eglinton. The southbound 410 ram to the east 401 was closed, but they've reopened that. A number of lanes closed in the collectors. They've reopened one, so two lanes are now getting by, plus the ramp lane. So at least the collector lanes are starting to move a little bit better, but you can expect extreme delays through here, and this will likely be closed off for a while as the investigation and cleanup gets underway. Looking at the scene, I'm Jordan Kerr.
3: One step outside and you can smell the smoke in the air in the GTA. The smoke from Northern Ontario wildfires, and it's prompted an air quality warning right here. So just how bad is our air quality? It's currently the worst in the world. Our air more polluted right now than Delhi, India.
2: And it's also hot with heat warnings still in effect. 680's Carl Hanske joins us from the West End with more.
5: The sweltering heat wave continues, but here in the West End, people are more concerned about the bad air that smells and tastes like smoke.
6: It's a little bit more thick when I'm breathing it in.
7: I'm coughing, actually.
8: It's hard to breathe.
5: Wildfire smoke from Northern Ontario has drifted into the GTA, making Toronto number one in the world for worst air quality.
9: I used to live in China for 2 years and in an area that was known for having the highest level of pollution. Kind of scary to see it happening more so in Canada.
5: But at least it's helping to block out the sun, which caused problems for GO trains last night. The high heat caused the steel tracks to expand and bend, forcing trains to go slower. That caused some major delays and cancellations. Out on Weather Watch, I'm Carl Hanske.
3: The wildfires giving us poor air quality, prompting evacuation orders in Northern Ontario, and the situation expected to get worse. Here's 680 Sophia Vavaroutsos.
10: The journey to get out of some of these communities is harrowing. Video circulating on social media shows a train crew surrounded by flames on the tracks near Armstrong, Ontario.
11: This could potentially overtake us here. This is getting a little scary.
12: Yeah.
11: Holy.
10: The crew did manage to get out safely, but the video looks like an end-of-the-world scene. Police and emergency responders warning of similar scenarios in a handful of northern communities, four of which are currently under evacuation orders, with some highways closed. Some evacuees are set to be flown to Toronto today, with OPP warning of additional potential orders. There are 160 active wildfires in this province right now, up from 128 Monday evening. 53 fires are considered out of control. I'm Sophia Vavaroutsos.
2: We have breaking news from the Bank of Canada, where the latest interest rate announcement has been released. The central bank holding the key rate steady, but offered some interesting information. 680's Mike Eppel reports from the Business Center.
7: The central bank is keeping its overnight lending rate at 2.25%, even as it reduced its outlook for full-year GDP.

0: Year economic growth for 2026 to just 0.7%, down from the previous expectation of 1.2%. But the central bank sees in 2027 things getting better with a GDP output rate of 1.8%. The policymakers thinking that as the economy starts to rebound and oil price driven inflation fades, overnight lending rate is pretty much where it should be. They've removed any commentary about potentially cutting interest rates in their guidance. The bank saying in its rate statement that current borrowing cost levels remain appropriate to sustain the economic recovery and bring inflation back to the 2% target. At the same time, though, the uncertainty posed by tariffs and the war in the Middle East continue to add to risks, supporting the bank's decision to stay on the sidelines. At the Business Center, I'm Mike Uppel.
1: It's an epic World Cup match with a history long enough to fill textbooks. England facing Argentina. Here's 680 Simon Bennett.
2: Encounters between these two are never dull. 1986, Diego Maradona scored in a goal that might have gone in off his hand. He said it was the hand of God that guided it in, followed by his second that day, one of the best goals ever scored. David Beckham, a red card in their 1998 loss. It's history that goes deep for the Three Lions. James Sherman of Sportsnet Central.
3: England can win 10-0. It's still going to be that hand of God goal that defines English football for so many years.
2: Now a clash to see who gets to face Spain on Sunday. Argentina's Lionel Messi tied for the golden boot with 8 goals. Can you believe he has never faced England until now? Lots of watch party options. FIFA FanFest at Fort York is back. Premium spots still available. It will also be on again at Nathan Phillips Square, while it's also a special one-day-only celebration at Assembly Park in Vaughan. I'm Simon Bennett.
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9: This report is brought to you by Mercedes-Benz Toronto Queensway.

0: issue, East 401, the collector ramp to the 400, still seeing the right lane blocked with a crash. That's slow approaching Islington and the express collectors. Westbound 401, busy Warden to Avenue, alternately the express collectors. Then approaching the 400 towards about Weston and the express collectors, west of the 427 to Dixie, again, alternately the express collector lanes. If you're traveling south on the 404, just south of Finch, it looks like we've got the right lane and the ramp lane blocked off due to a crash. Not seeing really delays here, but be careful as you pass through. Also going to be slow approaching Finch towards just south of Eglinton. Now, if you're traveling east on the QEW, it's heavy Guelph line to third line off and on, then east of Erin Mills to Dixie. The westbound QEW has also really filled in from the 427 towards Erin Mills. The summer drive event is on now at Mercedes-Benz Toronto Queensway. 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And now with the forecast, Denise Andriacci.
1: A guaranteed high of 33 degrees today. The heat warning remains in place, but we're also under air quality statements today. Local smoke reported, and this is because of wildfires burning in northwestern Ontario. Otherwise, sun and cloud, chance of some showers. It's going to remain pretty warm and muggy through the overnight near 21. And tomorrow, we'll still have that heat warning in place, at least through the afternoon, mainly sunny and a high near 30. The guaranteed high today, 33.
2: Right now in downtown Toronto, a hazy sky, 26 degrees. It feels like 31. 68 News Time, 10:13.
3: Drivers who didn't stop for gas on the way home yesterday might be kicking themselves this morning following a jump at the pumps.
4: The price at the pumps now almost $1.73 at most GTA stations, with analysts anticipating the trend will continue, set to go up another 2 cents at midnight.
5: The reason for this is the circus going on with the Strait of Hormuz and the ringleader being President Trump.
4: Roger McKnight, senior petroleum analyst at Enpro, one of many watching the situation between the U.S. and Iran, both vying for control over the strait, where the U.S. has reimposed a naval blockade on Iranian ports. What will President Trump do next? Behrouz Bakhtiari is a business professor at McMaster University and speaks to City News.
6: People are really looking to find any hints in what he says towards an off-ramp.
4: President Trump set to address the nation tomorrow night. This morning, the U.S. military began a new round of airstrikes targeting Iran. I'm Jamie Pulfer.
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3: We've got smoky haze downtown, 26, a humidex of 31. Good morning. I'm Irene Preklett.
2: And I'm Sarah Parrott. Here are the top stories this hour.
3: As you've been hearing in our traffic reports, there's a big closure on the eastbound 401 at Dixie because of a deadly crash. The eastbound express complete shutdown east of Mississauga Road at Dixie and the collectors. Three left lanes are closed. Police now confirming two people have died. The air in the GTA, thick, smoky, and hot. The smoke from Northern Ontario wildfires, and it's prompted an air quality warning for the GTA. Our air quality is currently the worst in the world. It's also hot with heat warnings continuing. Coming up after sports, Lisa will have more details on the closure of the eastbound 401. Now time for sports from Sportsnet 590, The Fan. Good morning, J.J. Evison.
11: Irene, Sarah, good morning. A World Cup Classic returns this afternoon. England and Argentina square off for the first time in more than two decades, with Lionel Messi and Jude Bellingham leading their nations into the semifinal showdown. Kickoff at 3 in Atlanta. The winner to take on Spain, which didn't just beat France in yesterday's semifinal. They bossed, bullied, and blanked the tournament favorites 2-0. News from the hockey world. Steve Yzerman is stepping down as executive vice president and general manager of the Red Wings. transitioning into a senior advisor role with the club as they search for its next opportunity.

0: Nation's leader. The NHL released its home opener schedule today ahead of the full schedule release. Toronto hosts Montreal as part of the opening night triple header on September 29th. To baseball, and Toronto's wait to host another MLB All-Star game may be getting longer. Commissioner Rob Manfred says baseball's push to send major leaguers to the 2028 Olympics is disrupting future All-Star game plans, putting the Blue Jays bid for the 2028 Midsummer Classic on hold, and the Kawhi comeback tour is still stuck in the replay booth. The NBA has reportedly widened its investigation into Leonard and the Clippers, with a second endorsement deal now under review, and his trade back to Toronto still on hold. Sports at 15 and 45, pass every hour or anytime at sportsnet.ca.
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5: The Canadian Real Estate Association has downgraded its forecast again for home sales activity this year.
6: CREA is now expecting home sales to decline 1.4% this year compared with 2025, a reversal from its April forecast of a 1% gain. It left its national average home price prediction about the same, though, forecasting a 1.1% rise to about $687,000. Since its previous forecast, CREA says inflation concerns from higher oil prices had led to a jump in fixed mortgage rates, though they've since eased. Its latest forecast reflects a weak first half of the year and delayed start to the housing recovery. Michelle Zedekian, The Canadian Press.
5: The city of Hamilton is set to vote today on whether to become the first city in Canada to put a temporary pause on new data centers. Lawmakers across the country have been wrestling with concerns about the noise, energy, and water demands of artificial intelligence data centers. Supporters of the proposal say it will ensure Hamilton can establish proper guardrails around new facilities, while critics argue the move could jeopardize investment in a city hit hard by steel tariffs. Mississauga, Burlington, and Vancouver are expected to debate their own moratorium proposals this month. Coming up in traffic, Lisa will have the latest on the eastbound 401, which is shut down in the express lanes east of Mississauga Road. Collector also impacted.
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5: Time for Rogers Xfinity Internet. Traffic and weather together on the ones. 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
13: This report is brought to you by Don Valley North Toyota. So it is a terrible drive in Mississauga right now on the eastbound 401. We have a full express lane closure from east of Mississauga Road all the way across towards east of Dixie. That's all due to a very serious crash that took place earlier this morning. So your delays get started as you're approaching Mississauga Road all the way towards across approaching crossing Mavis in both the Express and Collectors. There they have the Express lanes completely blocked off. Everybody's being forced into the Collector lanes. So now at Dixie in the Collectors, it's two left lanes shut down as well due to this collision. So it was three previously. So at least we have another lane getting

0: through, but you will still see delays from Mavis in the express collector lanes. Now, if you're traveling east on the 403 east of Eglinton towards the 401 express closed off here due to this crash, you'll see delays from about Eastgate. So this has eased off just a bit. Now, we still have this issue further east on the 401, the collector ramp to the 400, still seeing the right lane blocked off with a crash. It's slow approaching Islington and the express and collectors. Westbound 401, busy 412 to Salem, then from the 404 to Avenue, alternately the express collectors, at the 400 and the express collectors, and then from west of the 427 towards Dixie, where this problem is, people slowing down to take a look. West of Mississauga Road in the express, we've got the right lane partially blocked with a stalled vehicle. It's slow from Mavis and the express collector lanes. Southbound on the 404, the problem we were seeing south of Finch has completely cleared away, so good news there. You will run into some delays, though, from Finch towards just south of Lawrence. Eastbound QEW, busy Appleby to 3rd line off and on, then very busy approaching Aaron Mills to Dixie. Westbound QEW also pretty filled in from the 427 to Winston Churchill. Canadians love Toyota, and Don Valley North Toyota is one of the best places to get one. 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
1: Sun and cloud today with the chance of showers, but also local smoke impacting southern Ontario because of wildfires burning in northwestern Ontario. So we have air quality statements in addition to this heat warning. 33 is the guaranteed high. Overnight tonight, partly cloudy, down to near 20. Sunny tomorrow and a high of 30. And then near 28 for Friday. We're expecting measurable rain Friday night and possibly into early Saturday as well. The guaranteed high today, 33.
2: Right now in downtown Toronto, we have a smoky, hazy sky. It's 26 degrees, feeling like 31. 680 News Time, 1024.
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2: 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Your Market Minute is coming up in 60 seconds.
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2: Time now for the Dynamic Market Minute to the Business Center. Good morning, Mike Apple.
11: Karine, good morning. We've got the Canadian dollar inching higher after the Bank of Canada maintained the overnight lending rate, borrowing costs at 2.25% on the benchmark. Now, the central bank saying that there's a whole bunch of opposing forces kind of in the midst here where it's got to stay on the sidelines. We've got signals that the economy started to improve in the second quarter, and they've actually raised the expectations for 2027. But a lot of this still rides on whether or not we get a trade deal anytime soon with the United States and, of course, the war in the Middle East. So steady as she goes for borrowing costs, and the Canadian dollar right now

0: up to 71.15 cents U.S. Stock markets are looking pretty good. TSX up 118, a third of a percent to the positive. Leadership this morning coming from the telcos. Rogers, our parent company, up $1.21 at 47.55, a gain of 2.6%. BCE is up 69 cents, back above 30 per share, up 2.3%. TELUS up 1.5%. Canadian Tire's up 1.5%. And Sun Life Financial up by 1.3%. The banks actually all on the rise. The U.S. banking sector has just wrapped up the second quarter earnings season, and those big banks in the States had record results because of, well, stock debuts. For example, SpaceX went public, and there are all sorts of fees related to that. SpaceX shares this morning at $138, bottomed out yesterday at $136, so well below the retail level first trades on SpaceX from a few weeks back. The Dow Jones is up 250 points, a half a percent. It's a record-breaking morning for Apple. All-time high, $324 a share, up 3% this morning. A $9 move, and that is, again, getting close to NVIDIA. Those kind of are neck and neck here for top spot for world's most valuable company again. IBM's bouncing 1.2% after yesterday's 25% tumble. Netflix, Microsoft, Meta, Amazon, Alphabet, all on the rise. Price for oil up 39 cents, 79.73. Gold down $2.40.67 at the Business Center. I'm Mike Apple.
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12: Coming up in seconds in your traffic report, the latest on the problems on the eastbound 401 at Dixie. 680 News Time, 10:30.
13: Number one for breaking news, traffic, and weather. 680 News Radio, Toronto.
12: Good morning. This is Wednesday, July 15th. I'm Sarah Parrott.
14: And I'm Irene Preklett. Here's what's making news this hour.
12: Major issues on a large portion of the eastbound 401 through Mississauga with a closure in the express and some lanes blocked in the collectors. We'll have full details coming up.
15: There's now poor air quality to deal with on top of the high heat and humidity.
16: The air seems to be more hazy, more smoky.
15: It's due to wildfire smoke from northern Ontario.
17: The Ford government moving now to tighten expense rules following revelations that more government MPPs have been expensing hotel rooms in Toronto.
18: Over 100 charges have been laid in a joint child sex abuse investigation. Toronto police say they've also rescued four of the victims.
19: Argentina and England run at the World Cup for the first time in 21 years. Kawhi Leonard to the Raptors will remain on ice a little longer. And changes happening in Hockey Town. Sports at 45.
0: Bank of Canada raising its economic growth forecast while holding the line on interest rate policy. The TSX seeing a triple-digit gain. The Dow's getting a big lift from an all-time high for Apple. Business at 56.
12: 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Traffic and weather together are the ones. Here's Lisa Amaral.
20: Thank you, Sarah. Well, we are still seeing this big problem here on the eastbound 401. We have a full express lane closure east of Mississauga Road all the way across towards east of Dixie. Those express lanes shut down due to a very serious crash that took place. Now, the vehicles that were stuck behind this backup for about an hour and a half are now finally being let through very slowly, though. So if you are one of those vehicles behind the crash of the express, you should be able to get through shortly. These express lanes are likely to be shut down, though, for quite some while once that does clear. Now, keep in mind, Dixie and the Collectors, it's two left lanes blocked off because of this same collision. So you will run into delays from Mavis in the Express Collector lanes. Eastbound on the 403,

0: just east of Eglinton towards the 401. The express is completely shut down here as well, as of course you can't get onto the east 401 right now in the express lanes. So you will see delays from about Eastgate. Now further east on the 401, the collector ramp to the 400 has the right lane blocked with a crash. Slow approaching Islington in the express and collectors. Westbound 401, just west of Mississauga Road in the express, the right lane partially blocked with a stalled vehicle. You'll see delays from Mavis in the express and collector lanes. Southbound 404 DVP combo, busy Finch towards just south of Lawrence. East QEW, heavy Appleby to third line off and on, then east of Winston Churchill to Dixie. Eastbound Gardner, a bit of a delay at Parkside. And on the westbound QEW, it's pretty busy from the 427 across to about Erin Mills. Your next report is coming up in less than 10 minutes with the forecast now. Denise Andriacci.
1: Sun and cloud with the chance of showers today. Local smoke being reported across the GTA. Air quality statements in place. Wildfires are burning in northwestern Ontario, and we are seeing some of that smoke travel into southern Ontario. Heat warning is also in place. Our guaranteed high 33. Overnight tonight 21 with partly cloudy conditions. The guaranteed high 33 degrees.
2: Right now at Pearson Airport, smoky conditions 26 degrees with a humidex of 31. 680 News Time 10:33. Breaking news from Mississauga, where there's been a deadly crash that has resulted in some major closures on a portion of the eastbound 401, affecting both the express and collectors.
3: 680's Jordan Kerr joins us live from the traffic center with the latest information for drivers. Jordan.
4: Well, unfortunately, two people have died here in this multi-vehicle collision on the 401 in Mississauga. The collision took place in the eastbound 401 express lanes just past Dixie around 9 o'clock this morning. OPP say that it was a two-vehicle

0: vehicle collision that started this, a rear-end crash as traffic was starting to slow. Vehicles kind of sprawled out all over the place at the start of the collision. Five patients assessed, according to PLEMS. Three of them taken to trauma centers, one of them in an air ambulance that had to land on the 401. About an hour later, about half an hour ago, police confirmed that two people had died. They were pronounced dead on scene. Now, the 401 express lanes are closed from east of Mississauga Road to east of Dixie for the investigation, and the eastbound 403 express lanes are closed beyond Eglinton to the 401 ramp. Now, people who were stuck in the express behind the collision scene are now being let through, so people who have been trapped here for about an hour and a half now are finally being able to go through, but really heavy traffic. Try and avoid this if you can. This is impacting other routes as well. People are opting to take the QEW through Mississauga instead, and that's causing big delays on the QEW from approaching Erin Mills all the way to Dixie. And of course, eastbound 403, you're forced into the collector lanes as you come up towards the 401, and that's causing big delays as well. Looking at the scene, I'm Jordan Kerr.
1: 680 News Time, 10:35. A wall of smoke and haze will hit you as soon as you go outside, with Toronto ranked as the worst in the world today for air quality. And as we hear from 680's Carl Hanske, the poor conditions are due to smoke blowing in from forest fires in northwestern Ontario.
2: The high heat and humidity isn't the only thing people notice when they step outside this morning here in the West End. There's also the bad air.
3: I found the air to be quite thick and not as clear as it usually is.
4: Seems to be more hazy, more smoky. And
5: seems thicker.
4: Thicker and not very healthy.
2: You can actually taste the smoke from wildfires in northern Ontario that has drifted down into the GTA. It's giving some people headaches.
6: I do notice it, but what can you do? You have to keep breathing.
2: The poor air quality could last all day. Same with the high heat and humidity that isn't quite as bad as yesterday. The sweltering heat caused delays and cancellations to GO trains last night because trains had to go slower due to the tracks bending and expanding under the scorching sun. Out on Weather Watch, I'm Carl Hanske.
1: Meanwhile, as the wildfires continue to burn in northern parts of Ontario, a shocking video has emerged in what looks like a scene from a Hollywood movie. As we hear from 680 Sophia Vavaroutsos, a CN train became engulfed with flames, with the crew narrowly escaping.
7: There are multiple communities under evacuation orders, including Armstrong, and that's the scene of a dangerous-looking wildfire which has overtaken the train tracks in the area. Video posted online by one crew on board a CN train shows their attempt to escape as red and orange flames completely engulf the train.
8: Seriously, we're encased in flames now. Hello, Jody, can you hear us?
9: Yeah, I can hear you there. I'm telling them we're notching up.
8: Yeah, this has got to move quicker.
7: The crew says they managed to get out safely. Police are warning of similar scenes in other areas, with some evacuees from Gull Bay First Nation said to be flown out of their community and to Toronto today. Forestry officials confirmed the number of wildfires burning is growing. It's up to 160 now from 128 Monday night. 53 of those fires are considered to be out of control. I'm Sophia Vavaroutsos.
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1: The Ford government now says it will eliminate the policy that allows MPPs to expense Toronto hotels. 680's Queen's Park reporter Richard Southern joins us live with more details. Good morning, Richard.
11: Sarah, good morning. It comes amid new revelations here this morning that yet more government MPPs who represent GTA ridings have been expensing hotel rooms in Toronto. You'll recall yesterday we found that Tourism Minister Stan Cho had billed taxpayers more than $16,000 for Toronto hotel rooms. Today we have a list of 20 other government MPPs who have done much the same, totaling over the past 3 years or so $121,000 in hotel bills to taxpayers. NDP leader Amar Stiles.
12: Doug Ford's MPPs have increasingly become more focused on getting room service than actually delivering the public service that people elected them for.
11: Indeed, the government today says it's looking to eliminate now the special circumstances expense category, which these MPPs have been using. Marit Stiles was asked whether she'd support that change.
12: You know, I find it fascinating that they woke up this morning and said, suddenly we're going to change the policy. We're going to change the rule. Go ahead. Won't bother me at all. Problem wasn't the rule. The problem was that you were abusing the rule.
11: Stiles is calling for the government to make public the full details of these expenses. Reporting live at Queen's Park, Richard Southern, 680 News Radio.
1: A joint child sexual abuse and exploitation investigation has led to over 100 charges being laid. 680's Phil Martino joins us live with the latest from police. Good morning, Phil.
13: Good morning, Irene. Good morning, Sarah. Toronto Police Inspector Carrie Fernandez, as investigators continue to follow new leads,

0: The scope of this child sex abuse investigation grew. 42-year-old Hamilton resident Stephen Tolles was arrested in connection with this probe, and now he's facing additional charges.
1: As a result, Mr. Tolles now faces 130 additional criminal charges related to the purchase and direction of live stream sexual abuse of children, bringing the total to 136 charges.
0: Police say they also rescued four children in the Philippines.
1: The rescue of four vulnerable children would not have been possible without the support of our many policing and law enforcement partners, including Homeland Security Investigations.
0: Now, according to investigators, they're concerned there are more victims who have not yet come forward. So they are releasing several online usernames that they allege were used by the suspect across several social media platforms. I'm Phil Martino.
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2: 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It's time for Rogers Xfinity Internet traffic and weather together, all the ones. Here's Lisa Amaral.
9: This report is brought to you by Bel Air Direct. So eastbound on the 401, we still have this full express lane closure from east of Mississauga Road all the way across towards east of Dixie. It's all due to a very serious crash. Now, all the vehicles that were stuck behind this backup are now slowly finding their way through. So good news for you guys if you've been waiting for quite some time now. Now, the bad news, though, is everybody is being forced into the collector lanes as you're approaching Mississauga Road because they've shut down that transfer, of course. So right now, you will be seeing delays approaching Mississauga Road in both the express and collectors all the way across towards Dixie. Now, at Dixie and the collectors, the left lane is shut down because of this crash. So I guess this is a little bit more good news. They had three left lanes blocked before, so hopefully this will get the traffic flowing a little bit better. Now, also keep in mind, on the eastbound 403 east of Eglinton towards the 401, the express is completely shut down because of this crash as well. So it's going to be slow from about Eastgate. Now, if you're traveling west on the QEW, it's pretty busy from the 427 to Erin Mills, then Winston Churchill again towards Trafalgar. Also seeing on the westbound 403 as you're approaching Dundas towards the QEW, it's quite slow. Looks like a lot of people are taking alternates. Eastbound QEW also heavily backed up from just east of Winston Churchill across towards about Dixie. Southbound on the 427, the ramp to the eastbound 409 might still have the right lane blocked with construction because we do continue to see delays on this ramp. So it heads up as you travel through that area. Also, we have a new problem. Eastbound 401 ramp to Mississauga Road has the left lane blocked with a stalled vehicle. There's no shortcut for saving time, but saving money is simple. 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Now for the forecast, Denise Andriacci.
10: A guaranteed high of 33 degrees today. The heat warning remains in place, but we're also under air quality statements today. Local smoke reported, and this is because of wildfires burning in northwestern Ontario. We have light winds out of the northwest, and that smoke is traveling south. Otherwise, sun and cloud, chance of some showers. It's going to remain pretty warm and muggy through the overnight near 21. And tomorrow, we'll still have that heat warning in place, at least through the afternoon, mainly sunny and a high near 30. The guaranteed high today.

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1: Right now, Pearson Airport is reporting smoke. It is 26 degrees, a humidex of 31. 680 News Time, 1044.
2: Well, the Canadian Real Estate Association has downgraded its forecast for home sales activity this year, despite a small uptick in the number of homes that changed hands in June. CREA is now expecting more than 463,000 residential properties to be sold this year. That represents a 1.4% decline from 2025 and marks a reversal from the Association's April forecast of a 1% gain. This is 680 News Radio.
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2: We have a hazy, smoky sky in downtown Toronto. 26 degrees, feels like 31. Good morning. I'm Sarah Parrott.
1: And I'm Irene Preklett. Here are the top stories this hour.
2: Big problems on the 401 in Mississauga because of a multi-vehicle crash that has killed two people. The eastbound 401 Express is closed from east of Mississauga Road to east of Dixie. While in the collectors, one left lane is closed at Dixie. Your next traffic update is coming up at 10:51. Toronto has been ranked as the city with the worst air quality in the world today, as smoke from the wildfires in northern Ontario blankets the region. Environment Canada has issued an orange warning about the air quality, saying anyone with breathing issues should avoid going outdoors today. It's time for sports. Here's J.J. Evison.
7: Sarah, there's history, hostility, and a trip to the World Cup final on the line this afternoon. England and Argentina meet again on the World Cup stage. Footy fans can expect Atlanta to feel a whole lot louder than a neutral site kickoff goes at 3. The winner to face Spain on Sunday after they beat France 2-0 yesterday. Change is happening in Hockey Town. The Red Wings announced Steve Yzerman is transitioning out of the general manager's role, though the Hall of Famer will remain with the organization as a senior advisor. And ahead of its full schedule release, the NHL announced next season's home openers. The Maple Leafs host the Canadiens as part of an opening night triple header on September 29th. To baseball, MLB Commissioner Rob Manfred says Olympic planning is reportedly reshuffling baseball's All-Star calendar for 2028, when the Blue Jays had hoped to host MLB's All-Stars. Just when you thought the Kawhi Leonard trade saga couldn't get any messier, the NBA is reportedly digging deeper into its investigation into the Clippers and Leonard regarding cap circumvention, putting his much-anticipated return to Toronto on ice a little while longer. And sports' biggest stars are trading jerseys for suits tonight. Steph Curry, Jalen Brunson, Simone Biles, and more expected at the 2026 ESPYs, celebrating the best moments from the past year in sports. Sports at 15 and 45, pass every hour or anytime at sportsnet.ca.
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2: It's a holding pattern for borrowing costs as the Bank of Canada is keeping its benchmark lending rate unchanged for the sixth meeting in a row. Here's Mike Eppel at the Business Center.
0: Well, it was widely telegraphed that the Bank of Canada wasn't going to make any change to its overnight lending rate. Today, it's staying at 2.25%. That dates back.

0: back to late last year, the last time the Bank of Canada made any change to policy. The statement on the economy continued to point to risks from the conflict in the Middle East against U.S. trade policy uncertainty, but also the central bank did note that the economy is starting to show some signs of improvement, had a better than expected performance in the second quarter after the negative start to the year, and core inflation measures remain close to target. So that keeps the pressure off the central bank from needing to tighten interest rates anytime soon. Headline inflation is expected to stay elevated in June, but return to target in early 2027. The BOC also raising its economic forecast for next year, but of course still dependent on trade certainty and a deal with the United States. At the Business Center, I'm Mike Eppel.
1: More than 4,000 WestJet flight attendants could walk off the job next month. The Toronto Star reports that employees are set to vote in favor of a strike mandate that would allow labor action as early as August 2nd. The union has been bargaining with the air carrier since last fall, and the previous collective agreement expired on December 31st. The union says WestJet flight attendants earn some of the lowest wages in the industry, alleging unpaid work. Coming up in 60 seconds, traffic and weather.
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1: 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It's time for Rogers Xfinity Internet traffic and weather together on the ones. 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
7: This report is brought to you by Foodland. Eastbound on the 401, the stalled vehicle we were seeing on the ramp to Mississauga Road has cleared, so some good news there. The bad news, though, we still have this full express lane closure from east of Mississauga Road all the way across towards east of Dixie, and the express completely shut down here due to a very serious crash. Everybody who was caught up in that backup is finally getting through very slowly. So good news for those drivers. Now keep in mind, at Dixie and the collectors, is the left lane still shut down as emergency crews do remain on scene in those collector lanes. So you will run into delays approaching Mississauga Road in both the express and collectors. Now this is because that is where everybody's being forced to get into the collector lane. So expect a very slow go. You'll also want to keep in mind on the eastbound 403 east of Eglinton towards the 401, the express is completely shut down as nobody's able to get onto the east 401 in the express right now. So going to be slow for you from about East Gate. Now, some more good news. The collector ramp to the 400 appears to have cleared. We had a crash there for a little while. Still seeing a little bit of a delay, though, from just about east of Dixon and the express collectors. But now that the crash is gone, this should slowly ease off a little bit. If you're traveling westbound 401, busy 404 to Avenue, alternately the express collectors, west of Mississauga Road and the express, HOV lane shut down with a stalled vehicle. You'll run into a little bit of a delay on the approach. Now, if you're traveling east QE, we have a new crash approaching Mississauga Road. It's the right lane blocked off due to it. It's slowing you down from east of Winston Churchill. Once you get past that, though, you hit those delays once again right away from Mississauga Road to Dixie. And then lastly, westbound on the QEW, busy Cawthra to Huron, Ontario, and Winston Churchill to Trafalgar. 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Now with the forecast, Denise Andriacci.
8: Sun and cloud today with the chance of showers, but also local smoke impacting southern Ontario because of wildfires burning in northwestern Ontario. So we have air quality statements in addition to this heat warning. 33 is the guaranteed high. Overnight tonight, partly cloudy, down to near 20, sunny tomorrow and a high of 30, and then near 28 for Friday. We're expecting measurable rain Friday night and possibly into early Saturday as well. Overall, the weekend is back to seasonal temperatures. The guaranteed high today, 33.
1: Right now in downtown Toronto, smoky and hazy. It's 26 degrees. It feels like 31. 680 News Time, 10:54.
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4: This is 680 News Radio. It wasn't just Blue Jays players in the spotlight at last night's All-Star Game in Philadelphia. 680 Scott Burnett has more from Jays manager John Schneider.
5: AL skipper John Schneider showing the baseball world how it's done managing the AL side to a 4-0 win over the National League. Schneider speaking with Sportsnet after the game about starter Dylan Cease in his epic first inning.
6: You know, we score in the first, but then I think he kind of set the tone for the pitching. Really, really happy for him to get the start, 3 strikeouts.
5: He also had some kind words for his starting second baseman, Ernie Clement, who showed off some acrobatics in the fifth.
6: Ern, just, he's a ball player. It's so cool to watch him continue to evolve as a player. Being the league, you know, leader in votes is just, it's really cool for him.
5: Louis Varland also helping secure the win with 2 outs in the eighth.
6: On his first All-Star game appearance, it was like another outing for him, which he's really done a good job of in the closer role. This dude has just continued to get better.
5: So what's Schneider's plan before Friday's game at Rogers Center?
6: For one, I'm going to try to stop sweating. I've been sweating for 2 days. It's hot here in Philly.
5: It ain't much cooler here, Johnny. I'm Scott Burnett.
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9: This is Lisa Emerald from the 680 News Radio Traffic Center. A full closure on the eastbound 401 from east of Mississauga Road towards east of Dixie and the Express remains due to a very serious crash. The 680 Traffic Watch continues.
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11: Hey, Sarah, good morning. Watching the markets move up this morning. A triple-digit gain for the Dow, a positive showing for the TSX, up 85 points, 0.25%. Bank of Canada doing the expected, holding the line on interest rate policy for the sixth meeting in a row, 2.25%. On the benchmark, Bank of Canada Governor Tiff Macklem saying that the level of borrowing costs are appropriate for now because of signs of improvement in the economy, but, of course, the overhang of worries about trade with the United States and war in the Middle East. Inflationary pressures might cool off again, but who knows? Consider what we've seen just of this week in the energy market. The Canadian dollar is up a little bit, 71.17 cents U.S. exchange, $1.40.5. Top performers on the TSX this morning include the telcos. Rogers, our parent company, up 3%, gaining $1.40 at $47.73. BCE's up 2.5%. TELUS up 2%. Shares in the bank stocks are rising. All of the big U.S. banks have now reported Q2 results. All of them were stellar, record-breaking for many. For example, yesterday, we saw Goldman Sachs spike 8%. It's up again this morning on big earnings. The big banks on Wall Street saw massive fees tied to those IPOs, the stock sales for companies like SpaceX, which incidentally this morning is trading at $136 a share, $14 below the first prices bought by retail traders. Apple's at another record. It's gaining 3%, $324.25. As it retests top marks or top level for most valuable company, kind of going back and forth now with NVIDIA. The Dow's up 185, led by Apple. IBM seeing a bounce after yesterday's 25% plunge for Big Blue. NASDAQ up 54 points. The price for oil cooling off. U.S. President Donald Trump on Truth Social says Iran wants to make a deal. So we'll see if that, again, leads to any type of breakthrough to calm things down again in the Middle East. The price for oil.

0: Right now at 7892 at the Business Center. I'm Mike Uppel.
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8: Good morning. This is Wednesday, July 15th. I'm Irene Preklet.
10: And I'm Sarah Parrott. Here's what's making news this hour.
8: There's been a deadly multi-vehicle crash on the eastbound 401 in Mississauga with the express lanes off limits near Dixie. Details coming up in seconds.
11: Scorching heat, high humidity, and now bad air.
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13: I'm coughing, actually.
11: It's due to wildfire smoke from northern Ontario.
14: The Ford government now trying to change expense rules following revelations that more Toronto area government MPPs expensed hotel rooms in Toronto.
15: Hamilton man is facing over 100 additional charges in connection with a joint child sex abuse investigation. We have the latest from Toronto police investigators straight ahead.
16: The road to the World Cup final goes through Atlanta this afternoon as England runs with Argentina. Toronto's bid to host an MLB All-Star game is facing obstacles, and there's baseball in the city tonight. Sports at 15.
17: The TSX is trying for a second winning day while our dollar is steady after the Bank of Canada opts to leave interest rates unchanged. And it's a winning day on Wall Street. Business at 26.
8: 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Here's Lisa Amaral.
18: This report brought to you by Dynamic. Eastbound on the 401, we've still got a full express lane closure east of Mississauga Road across towards east of Dixie, all due to a very serious crash that took place earlier this morning. So at Dixie right now, we are seeing the left lane blocked off and the collectors as well. Emergency crews are still on scene. You'll see a backup approaching Mississauga Road in both the express and collectors all the way across towards Dixie. So a very, very slow go. The delays continue from Dixon and the express collectors towards the 400. Westbound 401 busy 412 to Salem, then from the 404 to Avenue, alternately the express and collectors. If you're traveling south on the 400, it's backed up from Shepherd towards the 401. South 404 DVP combo busy Finch to south of Lawrence, then approaching Bloor to Dundas. North on the 404 DVP, it's slow Eglinton towards about York Mills. Eastbound on the QEW, we have a new problem out at Appleby. The right lane is shut down with a stalled vehicle. It's slowing you down from Walker's Line. And then we have a separate crash approaching Mississauga Road. The right lane is blocked off there. It's going to slow you down approaching Erin Mills. Once you get past that, it opens up for a little bit, then slows down again from Mississauga Road over towards about Dixie. Westbound QEW, busy approaching Ford Drive to Dorval. With that being said, if you're on the westbound 403, it'll also be busy approaching Dundas towards the QEW. Forgot to mention, you'll also want to keep in mind on the eastbound 403, just east of Eglinton towards the 401, the express lanes are completely closed off here, as of course you can't get onto the east 401 and the express at the moment, so you'll see delays from Eastgate. While other money managers follow the beat of the market, Dynamic acts because your money can't grow if it doesn't move. Learn more at dynamic.ca/active. And now with the forecast, Denise Andriacci.
4: 33 is our guaranteed high today. Still a Humidex in the upper 30s. Heat warnings remain in place. We also have local smoke today across the region. This is due to wildfires burning in northwestern Ontario. Air quality statements are also in place across the region. Otherwise,

0: Guys, it's a sun cloud mix with the chance of showers, partly cloudy this evening, but still that local smoke potential, 21 for an overnight low, the guaranteed high 33.
1: Right now in downtown Toronto, smoky and hazy, 26 degrees, a Humidex of 31. 680 News Time, 11:04.
2: We've got breaking news from Mississauga. Two people have been killed after a multi-vehicle crash on the eastbound 401 to Dixie.
1: Let's go to Jordan Kerr at the traffic center for more details. Jordan.
3: Well, the collision happened just before 9 o'clock this morning in the eastbound 401 express lanes around Dixie Road. Two vehicles were involved in a rear-end collision that caused several other vehicles to sprawl out across the highway when it happened. Peel EMS say there were five people injured, three people taken to trauma centers, one in an air ambulance that had to land on the 401. About an hour later, police confirmed that two adults had died. They had been pronounced dead on the scene. Traffic behind the collision was stuck for about an hour and a half before being slowly let through. There's still a ton of people still stuck here. So a very slow drive on the eastbound 401. The express lanes are shut down from east of Mississauga Road all the way to east of Dixie. People stuck in the backup slowly being let through in one lane that goes through the collision zone. So this could be an issue for a while longer. The investigation could take several hours. No word on how long it's going to be right now. OBP are asking any witnesses to contact them. I'm Jordan Kerr.
2: Well, it's a triple H day in the GTA, hot, humid, and hazy. And that haze is smoke from wildfires in northern Ontario, and it's prompted air quality warnings. 680's Carl Hanske is on the Weather Watch.
4: People are still sweating when they step outside this morning here in the West End, but that doesn't bother them as much as the thick air they're breathing in.
5: It's been horrible.
6: You can taste the smoke.
5: You can.
7: It got a bit of a headache.
8: It feels really heavy on the lungs.
9: Yeah, I can feel it in my chest. I'm cycling about half my usual speed.
6: You going to try to stay inside more?
9: Yes, shut the windows.
4: Toronto now has the worst air on the planet due to wildfire smoke from northern Ontario that is hanging over the GTA.
6: Taste the air quality.
10: All this.
4: The high heat caused some delays and cancellations to GO trains last night due to the steel tracks bending and expanding under the hot sun. It forced trains to go slower, which forced Metrolinx to modify service. Out on Weather Watch, I'm Carl Hanske.
1: There's more fallout from the revelation. Some MPPs have been expensing Toronto hotel stays, even though they live in the city. 680's Queen's Park reporter Richard Southern joins us live with the latest on what the Ford government is now planning. Richard.
11: Yeah, we found out yesterday, Sarah, that Tourism Minister Stan Cho, who represents a Toronto riding, billed taxpayers more than $16,000 in Toronto hotel rooms. Today, it's been revealed that there's about 20 other GTA area PC MPPs that have been doing the same thing, billing taxpayers $120,000 for Toronto hotel rooms. The Ford government indicating that it's looking to close the expense rule that allowed this. These hotels were expensed under the special circumstance category, intended for hotel stays for things like snowstorms and whatnot. Government wants to get rid of that. Opposition leader Maurice Stiles, though, says it won't make a difference.
12: He can change the policy all he wants, but it's not going to change the fact that these members just simply saw that policy, they understood what it was for, and they chose to abuse it.
11: Stiles is calling on the government to make details of these expenses clear before she'll agree to anything. Reporting live at Queen's Park, Richard Southern, 680 News Radio.
2: Toronto police say they've rescued four young victims and laid over 100 charges in connection with a joint child sexual abuse and exploitation investigation. 680's Phil Martino joins us live with the latest. Phil.
13: Well, Irene, 42-year-old Hamilton resident Stephen Tolles was initially facing six charges in connection with his investigation into the live stream sexual abuse of children. But today, Toronto Police Inspector Kerry Fernandez has announced they're laying an additional 130 charges against him.
14: These additional charges speak to the scale of the alleged offenses and our commitment to following every lead and holding offenders accountable.
13: Police say their investigation led to the rescue of four children in the Philippines, but they are concerned there may be more victims.
14: We are releasing several online usernames that investigators allege were used by the accused across various social media platforms.
13: The usernames include Tupac101, Steve101, and MightyMan66. Toronto Police worked with a number of partners on this investigation, including the RCMP and the Philippine National Bureau of Investigation. I'm Phil Martino.
1: Some Raptors news now. The Kawhi Leonard deal has a second hurdle to overcome.
15: The wait for Kawhi Leonard's return
5: to Toronto just got longer. Reports now say the NBA has expanded its investigation beyond the original endorsement deal with now-defunct green banking company

0: inspiration that first sparked questions last fall. League officials are reportedly reviewing a second business arrangement while also examining whether the Clippers improperly covered expenses during Leonard's tenure in Los Angeles. Until both investigations wrap up, the blockbuster trade sending the 2019 Finals MVP back to the Raptors remains on hold. Commissioner Adam Silver put a loose timeline on the investigations, saying he hopes they wrap up this summer. From the Sports Center, I'm JJ Everson.
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1: 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Enpro predicts the price will rise 2 cents at midnight to $1.72.9 a liter.
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1: Time for Rogers, Xfinity Internet, traffic and weather together on the ones. 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
10: This report is brought to you by Diamond and Diamond Lawyers. Eastbound 401, just east of Mississauga Road, all the way across towards east of Dixie. All express lanes are still completely shut down due to a very serious crash that took place earlier this morning. So at the moment, as you're approaching Mississauga Road, that's where everybody is being forced to get into those collector lanes. So you will see a delay. Now at Dixie in the collector, it's the left lane still shut down as emergency crews do still remain on scene there. So it's going to be slow approaching Mississauga Road and the express collectors all the way across towards about Dixie. Now we have a new problem on the ramp to the southbound 427. The right lane is blocked with a crash, so be careful there.

0: 4 drive to Dorval and the westbound 403. It's going to be slow approaching Dundas to the QEW. You paid for your disability benefits, and now the insurance company says no. Call Diamond & Diamond, Canada's largest injury law firm with over $1 billion in settlements. 1-800-567-HURT. Now for the forecast, Denise Andriacci.
1: A guaranteed high of 33 degrees today. The heat warning remains in place, but we're also under air quality statements today. Local smoke reported, and this is because of wildfires burning in northwestern Ontario. Otherwise, sun and cloud, chance of some showers. It's going to remain pretty warm and muggy through the overnight near 21. And tomorrow, we'll still have that heat warning in place, at least through the afternoon, mainly sunny and a high near 30. The guaranteed high today, 33.
2: Right now in downtown Toronto, hazy, smoky sky. It's 26 degrees, feels like 31. 680 News Time, 11:13.
3: Borrowing costs are staying put. The Bank of Canada holding its overnight lending rate at 2.25% for the sixth meeting in a row. Here's 680's Mike Apple.
4: Central Bank Governor Tiff Macklem says the current level for interest rates remains appropriate to sustain the economic recovery and bring inflation back to the 2% target. Macklem and the policymakers raising the expectations for the second half of the year for Canada's economic output, and then into 2027.
5: After stalling over the past year, economic growth looks to have resumed in Canada. While U.S. trade policy continues to be a headwind, consumers have been resilient and businesses are adapting. Inflation in Canada is poised to ease, provided global oil prices decline from elevated levels.
4: As long as things evolve in line with the monetary policy outlook, the Bank of Canada signals no change in the overnight lending rate will be warranted, but of course, those wild cards, war in the Middle East and the trade policy with the United States, are overhangs to better economic growth. At the Business Center, I'm Mike Apple.
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3: It is 25 degrees downtown, a humidex of 31 with smoky haze. Good morning. I'm Irene Preklett.
2: And I'm Sarah Parrott. Here are the top stories this hour.
3: We continue to follow breaking news from Mississauga, where police say two people have been killed after a multi-vehicle crash on the eastbound 401 near Dixie. One person was airlifted to hospital with critical injuries. Eastbound 401 express lanes are shut down east of Mississauga Road. The sweltering heat wave continues to cover the GTA today as the temperatures are set to reach highs of 33, a humidex in the low 40s. Environment Canada says the hot and humid air also bringing poor air quality. We do have an air quality warning in effect. Toronto seeing the worst air quality in the world this morning. It's all because of smoke from forest fires in northern Ontario. Coming up after sports, Lisa will have more details about the 401 in Mississauga, as well as other routes you might be traveling on this morning. Now time for sports from Sportsnet 590 The Fan. Here's J.J. Evison.
10: Irene, the road to the World Cup final runs through Atlanta this afternoon. England battles defending champion Argentina in a heavyweight semifinal. Harry Kane, Jude Bellingham, Lionel Messi all chasing another shot at soccer's biggest prize. The winner will take on Spain on Sunday. Kickoff goes at 3. In hockey news, the Detroit Red Wings beginning a new era. Steve Yzerman moving into an advisory role after leading the club's hockey operations since 2019. And the NHL released its home opener schedule this morning. Toronto hosts Montreal as part of a 3-game slate on September 29th. To baseball, Toronto's bid to host the first All-Star game since 1991 is facing an unexpected obstacle. MLB says plans for the 2028 Olympics are creating uncertainty around future All-Star game sites while negotiations with the Players Union continue. Locally tonight, Yasiel Puig and the Toronto Maple Leafs Baseball Club host the Brantford Red Sox at Christie Pitts Park, first pitch at 7:30, and the NBA's investigation surrounding Kawhi Leonard is growing. According to multiple reports, league officials are now reviewing a second red flag endorsement deal holding

0: up the trade to the Toronto Raptors even further. 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
4: 680 News Time, 11:19. We've got breaking news from Oshawa, where a judge has given the maximum youth sentence to a 15-year-old who pleaded guilty to the first-degree murder of a grandmother in Pickering. During a hearing at an Oshawa courthouse this morning, the judge said the teen must serve five more years in custody at a facility, then 4 years in the community as part of a supervised reintegration plan. The 83-year-old woman was gardening in front of her home in May of 2025 when the teen stabbed her 8 times. She died in a hospital short time later. Stay with 680 News Radio for more on this developing story. The federal government has gone from a C grade to top marks for its work to advance trade between provinces. The latest report from the Canadian Federation of Independent Business gave Ottawa an A+, up from the C it got just last year. The CFIB says Canada's work to knock down internal trade barriers could boost the country's real GDP by more than $200 billion over the long term. Coming up, we've got traffic, which includes those problems on the 401 in Mississauga. And Denise has your long-range weather details, including when we can expect the heat and humidity to move out. 680 News Time, 11:20.
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13: This report is brought to you by Don Valley North Toyota. Eastbound on the 401 east of Mississauga Road towards east of Dixie, all express lanes are still completely shut down here due to a serious crash that took place earlier this morning. Everybody who was in that backup is still filing through. It was a very big backup. Once this does, everybody gets through, it will just remain likely shut down for a couple of hours. Keep in mind at Dixie and the Collectors, we still have that left lane blocked off here as emergency crews do remain on scene. Rather, as I'm looking at the cameras, that may have cleared. So you really will just run into delays from Mississauga Road in those collector lanes all the way across towards Dixie, as that's where everybody is being forced to go. Keep in mind on the eastbound 403 east of Eglinton to the 401, the express is closed off as well due to this crash. So delays get started from about Eastgate. Eastbound QEW, that problem we were seeing at Appleby has cleared. Still seeing delays, though, from about Guelph Line. Then approaching Mississauga Road, it's the right lane blocked with the crash. That's going going to slow you down as you're approaching Erin Mills. Once you get past that, it clears up for a second and slows down again at Mississauga Road to Dixie. Eastbound Gardner seeing some delays between the Humber Bridge and Jameson. South 404 DVP busy Finch to south of Lawrence, and then on

0: The northbound 404 DVP delays approaching Eglinton up towards about York Mills. 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Now with the forecast, Denise Andriachi.
1: Sun and cloud today with the chance of showers, but also local smoke impacting southern Ontario because of wildfires burning in northwestern Ontario. So we have air quality statements in addition to this heat warning. 33 is the guaranteed high. Overnight tonight, partly cloudy, down to near 20, sunny tomorrow and a high of 30, and then near 28 for Friday. We're expecting measurable rain Friday night and possibly into early Saturday as well. The guaranteed high today, 33.
2: Right now at Pearson Airport, it is 25 degrees, a humidex of 30. In terms of the sky conditions, we still have smoke in the GTA. 680 News Time approaching 11:24.
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2: Former U.S. President Joe Biden has written a new memoir. Biden gave an update on his health in a video that accompanied his announcement.
5: I'm dealing with a cancer diagnosis and I've been getting treatment and it's been going really well. I want to thank all those who offered their prayers and support and well wishes. It's meant the world to me and to Jill.
2: Promise Me America will be out on November 17th. Coming up in your market minute, it is another losing day for shares in IBM. Chris McCusker will have that and more. 680 News Time, 11:25.
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0: This is Lisa Emerald from the 680 News Radio Traffic Center. Eastbound on the 401, all express lanes remain completely shut down from east of Mississauga Road towards east of Dixie due to a serious crash. The 680 Traffic Watch continues.
2: 680 News Time, 11:26. Time for the Dynamic Market Minute. Good morning, Chris McCusker.
9: Well, good morning, Irene. The Bank of Canada leaving interest rates unchanged for a sixth straight meeting, as expected. And most of what we heard from the governor was as expected, with maybe a few tweaks. Brent Joyce is chief investment strategist at BMO Private Wealth.
10: He seems to be a little bit on the dovish side. And that's probably to talk back or try to walk back a bit of the market expectations in the bond market that are still actually priced for a bit of a hike from the Bank of Canada. And we don't see that in the cards. And I think Tiff Macklem is trying to wring that out of the bond market, perhaps.
9: The Canadian dollar right now higher by 3.171.16 U.S. Now, StatsCan also said today that manufacturing sales rose for a fourth consecutive month to hit a record high in May, helped by gains in the auto sector. On Bay Street, the TSX higher for a second day. It's up by 49 points, 35,366. Gold futures right now lower by $19 to $4,050. And then oil is down 57 cents now to $78.77 a barrel. U.S. crude oil inventories dropped by 1.6 million barrels last week. On Wall Street, we've got arrows pointing up across.

0: across the board, with the Dow higher by 144 points. The S&P is up by 17, the NASDAQ higher by 72. Now, shares in IBM in the red again today. They did start on the plus side, but the stock is coming off its biggest one-day drop ever. So right now, shares down by about 1%. The stock plunged by about 25% yesterday after the company warned about a drop in software spending going forward. Right now, shares in IBM lower by 27% on Wall Street this year. And then we also have time to check on Bitcoin. So right now, it's a little higher, up by 1.2%, 65,339. Ethereum's higher by about 3% to 1,930. At the Business Center, I'm Chris McCusker.
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8: Good morning. This is Wednesday, July 15th. I'm Sarah Parrott.
6: And I'm Irene Preklett. Here's what's making news this hour.
9: Two people have died in a collision on the eastbound 401 in Mississauga that's closed a section of the highway.
10: Wildfire smoke filling the air, so the city is taking action.
11: Toronto Public Health has activated its wildfire smoke response strategy.
10: Everything you need to know coming up.
12: More GTA area government MPPs found to be expensing hotel rooms in Toronto. The government now looking to change expense rules. The opposition not having it.
13: Rampant abuse of taxpayer dollars.
14: Toronto police have laid more than 100 additional charges in connection with an investigation into the live stream sexual abuse of children. Four of the victims have been rescued in the Philippines.
15: Jude Bellingham and Lionel Messi collide this afternoon as England take on Argentina. One of the greatest in Red Wings history is changing front office roles, and Kawhi's return to the Raptors gets further delayed. Sports at 45.
0: The TSX tries for back-to-back wins. Our loonie not doing much of anything after the Bank of Canada leaves interest rates unchanged, and the Dow jumps by more than 100 points. Business at 56.
8: 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Here's Lisa Amaral.
16: This report is brought to you by carsforkids.ca. Eastbound on the 401, we've still got a full express lane closure from east of Mississauga Road towards east of Dixie. That's all due to a very serious crash that took place earlier this morning. As I take a look at the cameras here, it looks like vehicles that were stuck behind this closure are still filing through, really taking its time here. Now, with that being said, it's going to be very slow in those collector lanes from Mississauga Road all the way across to Dixie. Once you get past this, it does open up for a little bit. Now, keep in mind, we do have a problem on the ramp to the southbound 427. The right lane is shut down due to a crash. It'll get busy again from Islington towards east of Keele and the express collectors. Then as you're approaching Westney, we've got the two center lanes closer to the left that are blocked off with some tire debris. I did call MTO to go and pick it up.

0: shut down with the stalled vehicle. Southbound 400 also quite busy just south of Shepherd as you make your way onto the 401. South 404 DVP volume Finch down towards just south of Lawrence. North 404 DVP, it's heavy approaching Eglinton towards York Mills. Eastbound QEW pretty filled in from Guelph line towards Burl Oak. Some good news, the crash approaching Mississauga Road has cleared away. You will still see a pretty heavy backup though between Erin Mills and Dixie. On the westbound QEW, it's also getting quite busy from Ford Drive towards about Bronte. And then on the westbound 403, it's going to be slow as you're approaching the QEW. Keep in mind, on the eastbound 403 east of Eglinton to the 401, those express lanes are closed off because of the crash on the 401. Ready to get rid of that old car? 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
1: Sun and cloud with the chance of showers today. Local smoke being reported across the GTA. Air quality statements in place. Wildfires are burning in northwestern Ontario, and we are seeing some of that smoke travel into southern Ontario. Heat warning is also in place. Our guaranteed high 33. Overnight tonight, 21 with partly cloudy conditions. The guaranteed high, 33 degrees.
2: Right now at Pearson Airport, smoke 25 degrees, a humidex of 30. 680 News Time, 11:34.
3: The investigation continues in Mississauga following a deadly multi-vehicle crash which has shut down the eastbound 401 Express from east of Mississauga Road to east of Dixie.
2: 680's Jordan Kerr joins us from the traffic center with more details on what happened.
4: Two people have died in a multi-vehicle collision on the 401 in Mississauga. The collision took place in the eastbound lanes just past Dixie in the Express around 9 o'clock this morning. Police say two vehicles were involved in a rear-end collision as traffic was starting to slow. The vehicles ended up sprawled across the highway. Peel EMS say there were five patients, three taken to trauma centers, one of those in an air ambulance that had to land on the 401. About an hour later, police confirmed two people had died. OPP are asking any witnesses to contact them. I'm Jordan Kerr.
3: The air is heavy and ominous with an orangish color today as wildfire smoke continues to choke the city. In fact, Toronto remains the number one spot in the world for worst air quality. 680's Momin Qureshi is on the Weather Watch and joins us live with more, including what the mayor has to say about it. Momin.
5: Sarah, it's very peculiar day here in the GTA. If you go outside, it looks like the sun is just about to rise. It seems like it's kind of early morning and the sun is just coming out. The thing is, it's almost the noon hour, and that's because of the wildfire smoke that's been drifting in from northwestern Ontario. You can also smell it in the air. It smells kind of like a campfire outside. So, of course, that is making the air quality very poor. How poor? In fact, Toronto has the worst air quality ranked in the world right at this very moment. The mayor talking about it this morning, saying, number one, the city has launched some services to help people affected by the wildfire in northwestern Ontario. If they need to evacuate, they can come to Toronto. And she says some extra services have also been made available for people who live here.
6: Toronto Public Health has activated its wildfire smoke response strategy. And we are promoting the Cleaner Air Spaces Network with six locations available across the city, including Toronto Metro Hall, City Hall, and our civic centers.
5: Now, today is the second semifinal in the FIFA World Cup, and with that, the city had some planned outdoor watch parties, most notably at Nathan Phillips Square and at FIFA Fan Fest. So we're just waiting on some information to see whether those two watch parties will go ahead when England plays Argentina, if there'll be any sort of augmented plans or if they'll be canceled altogether. So stay tuned. We'll try to get you that information as soon as we can. Reporting live, I'm Omen Qureshi.
2: Ford government spending is in the spotlight today, specifically what MPP should and should not be billing to the taxpayer. 680's Queen's Park Report. Richard Southern joins us live with the latest on expense rules. Richard.
7: Yeah, Irene, it was yesterday we found out the tourism minister who lives in Toronto had to bill taxpayers $16,000 for Toronto hotel rooms. Today it's been revealed that there are 20 other GTA area government MPPs that have been doing the same thing, billing taxpayers more than $100,000 for Toronto hotels. The Ford government, perhaps looking to try and get out in front of this growing scandal, announced that it's looking to change the expense category that these MPPs were using to bill for these rooms. They were billing them under extensive circumstances or extenuating circumstances. The category was meant for booking hotel rooms for things like snowstorms and what have you. Government looking to close that expense rule. Will the opposition play ball on that? NDP leader Marit Stiles.
8: You know, I find it fascinating that they woke up this morning and said, suddenly we're going to change the policy. We're going to change the rule. Go ahead. won't bother me at all. Problem wasn't the rule. The problem was that you were abusing the rule.
7: Yeah, the opposition now calls

0: calling on the Ford government to release more details about these hotel expenses, including just why these MPPs who live in Toronto felt they needed hotel rooms downtown. Reporting live at Queen's Park, Richard Southern, 680 News Radio.
1: A Hamilton man is at the center of a joint child sex abuse investigation, is now facing over 100 additional charges. Toronto police say they're concerned there may be more victims out there. 680's Phil Martino joins us live with more. Phil.
2: Well, Sarah, Toronto police allege someone in Canada was paying for and directing the live stream sexual abuse of children in the Philippines. That prompted the start of a joint investigation that involved the Philippine National Bureau of Investigation and the Netherlands police. It led to the rescue of four children in the Philippines. 42-year-old Hamilton resident Stephen Tolles was initially arrested and charged with six offenses. But today, Toronto Police Inspector Kerry Fernandez has announced he's facing an additional 130 charges.
3: We are concerned there may be more victims who have not yet come forward. We are releasing several online usernames that investigators allege were used by the accused across various social media platforms.
2: The usernames include Steve O, Jumpin' Jacks 666, and Mighty. Anyone who may have communicated with the suspect using these usernames is urged to contact police. Inspector Fernandez says child sexual exploitation doesn't stop at borders, and neither can their investigations. I'm Phil Martino.
1: A teen who pleaded guilty to murdering an 83-year-old woman while she was gardening in Pickering last year has been given the maximum youth sentence. The 15-year-old boy apologized in court this morning as the judge handed down the sentence of 10 years. That includes 6 years in custody, 4 years of conditional supervision. The teen cannot be identified under the Youth Criminal Justice Act.
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1: 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And Pro predicts the price is going to go up 2 cents at midnight to $1.72.9 a liter.
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3: This report is brought to you by the Home Depot. Eastbound on the 401, we've still got a full express lane closure from east of Mississauga Road all the way across towards east of Dixie. It looks like we're finally getting close to the final vehicles that were in the back of that backup. They will pass through, and then this will likely remain closed for a couple of hours as police do their investigation. So with that being said, the collector lanes are going to be moving quite slowly from Mississauga Road all the way across towards about Dixie. Once you get past that, keep in mind the ramp to the south, 427, has the right lane blocked with a crash. You'll run into some delays again from Islington towards just east of Keele on both the express and collectors. Much further east, as you're approaching Westney, I got a call about some tire debris scattered across the highway in two of the center lanes, so be careful as you pass through here. MTO is on their way to pick it up. Westbound 401 at Kennedy in the collectors, we have a new problem. The left lane shut down with a stalled vehicle, so be careful there. Going to be a bit busy from the 404 to Avenue Road, alternately the express collectors. Then at the 400 in the express, it's the left lane taken out with a stalled vehicle. If you're traveling south on the 404 DVP, it's busy from Finch to south of Lawrence. On the northbound side, delays approaching Eglinton up to York Mills. East QEW backed up Guelph Line to Burloak, then Erin Mills to Dixie. East on the Gardner, it'll slow down from the Humber Bridge to Jameson. And then on the westbound QEW, slow Ford Drive to Bronte. Westbound 403, it's busy as you approach the QEW. Now's the time to stock up for your job site at the Home Depot. Milwaukee Mega Month is on now, plus lowered prices on insulation, flooring, and more. Now with the forecast, Denise Andriacci.
4: A guaranteed high of 33 degrees today. The heat warning remains in place, but we're also under air quality statements today. Local smoke reported, and this is because of wildfires burning in northwestern Ontario. We have light winds out of the northwest, and that smoke is traveling south. Otherwise, sun and cloud, chance of some showers. It's going to remain pretty warm and muggy through the overnight near 21. And tomorrow, we'll still have that heat warning in place, at least through the afternoon, mainly sunny and a high near 30. The guaranteed high today, 33.
5: Right now at Pearson Airport, we've got 25 degrees, a humidex of 30 with smoky, hazy skies. 680 News Time, 1143.
6: The Canadian Real Estate Association has downgraded its forecast again for home sales activity in 2026.
7: Is now expecting home sales to decline 1.4% this year compared with 2025, a reversal from its April forecast of a 1% gain. It left its national average home price prediction about the same, though, forecasting a 1.1% rise to about $687,000. Since its previous forecast, CREA says inflation concerns from higher oil prices had led to a jump in fixed mortgage rates, though they've since eased. Its latest forecast reflects a weak first half of the year and delayed start to the housing recovery. Michelle Zedekian, The Canadian Press.
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6: A smoky, hazy sky in downtown Toronto. It's 25 degrees. Feels like 31. Good morning. I'm Sarah Parrott.
12: And I'm Irene Preklett. Here are the top stories this hour.
6: Heads up for drivers in the East.

0: On 401, all eastbound express lanes remain closed east of Mississauga Road to east of Dixie following that crash this morning that has killed two people. Of course, it is heavy in the stretch in the collectors. The investigation continues, and there's no word yet on when the express will reopen. Stay indoors if you can today as we remain under an air quality warning from Environment Canada. Toronto has been ranked as the worst in the world today for air quality. Environment Canada says it's people who have breathing issues should stay indoors. It's all due to wildfire smoke from northern Ontario blowing in. Now time for sports from Sportsnet 590 The Fan. Here's J.J. Evison.
1: Sarah, World Cup Semifinal 2 goes this afternoon in Atlanta. And if you're a fan of drama, this is the match for you. England, Argentina, Lionel Messi against Jude Bellingham and Harry Kane. One game with only one ticket to the World Cup final on the line where Spain await. Kickoff goes at 3. One of the greatest figures in Red Wings history is changing roles. Steve Yzerman will transition from general manager to senior advisor while Detroit conducts a search for a new head of hockey operations. Former Red Wing Anthony Mantha has inked a two-year deal worth $4.75 million annually to join the New Jersey Devils. And the NHL's opening night schedule was released earlier. The Maple Leafs host the Montreal Canadiens as part of a Sportsnet opening night doubleheader on September 29th. The paperwork isn't the problem anymore regarding Kawhi Leonard's return to the Raptors. The investigation is. The NBA has reportedly expanded its probe into Kawhi Leonard and the LA Clippers regarding cap circumvention, leaving Raptors fans waiting even longer for a reunion. Meanwhile, the NBA's European expansion plans continue to gain momentum. Commissioner Adam Silver says the league will meet with prospective ownership groups this weekend in New York as it moves toward launching a new European League in 2027. And lastly, Major League Baseball's Olympic ambitions are creating ripple effects here in Toronto. Commissioner Rob Manfred says uncertainty around the 2028 games has disrupted the queue for future All-Star games, including Toronto's pursuit of hosting duties in 2 years' time. Sports at 15 and 45 fast every hour or anytime at sportsnet.ca.
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0: 680 News Time, 1049. The Bank of Canada holding the line on its benchmark interest rate for a sixth meeting in a row. The central bank has also lowered its expectations for the economy, as we hear from Mike Eppel at the Business Center.
4: The central bank is keeping its overnight lending rate at 2.25%, even as it reduced its outlook for full-year GDP or economic growth for 2026 to just 0.7%, down from the previous expectation of 1.2%. But the central bank sees in 2027 things getting better with a GDP output rate.

0: of 1.8%. The policymakers thinking that as the economy starts to rebound and oil price-driven inflation fades, overnight lending rate is pretty much where it should be. They've removed any commentary about potentially cutting interest rates in their guidance. The bank saying in its rate statement that current borrowing cost levels remain appropriate to sustain the economic recovery and bring inflation back to the 2% target. At the same time, though, the uncertainty posed by tariffs and the war in the Middle East continue to add to risks, supporting the bank's decision to stay on the sidelines. At the Business Center, I'm Mike Eppel.
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5: This report is brought to you by BDO Debt Solutions. So if you're traveling on the eastbound 401 in Mississauga, we still have a full express lane closure from just east of Mississauga Road towards east of Dixie in the express. That's all going to be due to a serious crash. So they are still filing through those last vehicles that were caught up in the closure. So keep in mind, a couple of those transfers to get to the express will be closed between Mississauga Road and Dixie. The collectors are going to be moving slowly just east of Mississauga Road towards Dixie. Once you get past that, though, things start to open up. Keep in mind, on the east 403, just east of Eglinton towards the 401, the express completely shut down due to this same crash. It's slow from about Eastgate. Now, we have another problem on the east 401. The ramp to the south 427 has the right lane taken out with a crash. You'll see delays from Islington to east of Keel and the express collectors. Westbound 401, busy 412 to Salem. At Kennedy and the collectors, we've got the left lane blocked with a stalled vehicle. Delays from the 404 to Avenue Road, alternately the express collectors, and then the stalled vehicle we were seeing at the 400 and the express has since cleared away. If you're traveling north on the 404 DVP, slow approaching Eglinton up to York Mills. On the southbound side, it's going to be heavy Finch towards just south of Lawrence. Eastbound QEW backed up Guelph Line to Burloak, then Erin Mills across to Dixie. As you get onto the eastbound Gardner, it moves well until you hit the Humber Bridge, then it'll be slow till about Jamison. Westbound QEW slow Ford Drive to Brant off and on. And then if you're traveling west 403, it's slow approaching the QEW. 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And with the forecast now, here's Denise Andriacci.
6: Sun and cloud today with the chance of showers, but also local smoke impacting southern Ontario because of wildfires burning in northwestern Ontario. So we have air quality statements in addition to this heat warning. 33 is the guaranteed high. Overnight tonight, partly cloudy, down to near 20, sunny tomorrow and a high of 30, and then near 28 for Friday. We're expecting measurable rain Friday night and possibly into early Saturday as well. Overall, the weekend is back to seasonal temperatures. The guaranteed high today, 33.
1: Right now in downtown Toronto, smoky and hazy, 25 degrees, feels like 31. 680 News Time, 11:53.
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1: A new blood test could determine whether someone will develop Alzheimer's disease.
2: In the study, doctors tested for the presence of a brain protein called p-tau217, which helps fuel Alzheimer's. Dr. Risa Sperling is with Mass General Brigham Neuroscience Institute.
3: We found that people who have very high levels of this blood test abnormality, p-tau217, were very likely to progress over time. So 38% of them progressed to impairment within 5 years, and actually up to 78% within 10 years.
2: But Sperling says it's too soon for healthy people to get the blood test, which is now used to help diagnose people who are experiencing cognitive problems. I'm Donna Warder.
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1: 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Here's Chris McCusker.
6: Well, Sarah, no change in interest rates by the Bank of Canada as expected, and there may not be a change anytime soon. And that's despite the fact there are so many unknowns right now. Governor Tiff Macklem.
7: Near-term inflation expectations are sensitive to changes in gasoline prices, but longer-term inflation expectations remain well-anchored. War-related cost pressures are still working their way through some consumer prices, but they're being offset by downward pressure from other prices from continued economic slack.
6: The Canadian dollar right now is higher by 5.171.18 cents U.S. The TSX is higher for a second day. It's up 30 points, 35,350. Now, gold futures not helping today, down $13 to 4,056. Oil is on track to snap a two-day winning streak, down 79 cents to 78.55. In those 2 days, oil jumped by almost $8. But data today did show a sizable increase in distillate stockpiles as demand weakened, probably because of the higher prices. Now, on Wall Street, the Dow right now is higher by 149 points. That's an advance of about 0.33%. And as it stands right now, the Dow is the best performer. The S&P right now higher by 16 points. The NASDAQ up by 57. I am watching shares in Apple. So right now, that stock is higher by 3.7%. Going as high as $327.11 a share. The stock year to date is now up 20%. A report says the company is looking to acquire a chip maker to boost its AI efforts. We also have time to check on some of the cryptocurrencies. So right now, Bitcoin is higher by 1.3% to $65,365. Ethereum up by about 3% to $1,930. And then Litecoin's higher by 1.5% to 45.66. At the Business Center, I'm Chris McCusker.
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3: Good afternoon. This is Wednesday, July 15th. I'm Irene Preklett.
5: And I'm Sarah Parrott. Here's what's making news this hour.
6: A fatal collision on the eastbound 401 in Mississauga has closed down express lanes before Dixie. Two people have died in the crash.
7: It continues to look like the sun is just starting to rise across the city thanks to lingering wildfire smoke that smells like a campfire. The city has launched its emergency response.
8: The Ford government moving now to tighten expense rules following revelations that more government MPPs have been expensing hotel rooms in Toronto.
9: A World Cup Classic returns this afternoon as Argentina run with England. The Red Wings front office is getting a makeover, and Toronto's bid to host MLB's All-Star festivities takes a hit. Sports at 15.
10: TSX higher for a second day. 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And it's a winning day on Wall Street with the Dow up by more than 100 points. Business at 26.
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5: Time for Rogers Xfinity Internet, traffic and weather together on the ones. 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
11: 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So on the eastbound 401, we still have this full express lane closure from just east of Mississauga Road all the way across towards just east of Dixie, all due to a very serious crash that took place this morning. Those final cars are finally making their way through who were stuck behind that backup. This crash took place at about 9 a.m. this morning, so definitely a long time to be stuck behind this. Now, with that being said, with the express closures, express lanes shut down, the collectors are moving slow, so it's going to be heavy east of Mississauga Road all the way towards about Dixie. Once you get past that, things move well until you approach Islington. It's going to slow down from there towards just east of Keele, alternately the express and collectors. The crash we were seeing on the ramp to the south 427 has also cleared away, so we've got some good news there. Westbound 401, delays here from the 404 to Bayview, alternately the express and collectors. If you're traveling on the east QEW, it's backed up Appleby to Trafalgar off and on. Then from Erin Mills across to Dixie. Eastbound Gardner, it's busy from the Humber Bridge to Jamison. If you're traveling westbound on the QEW, you'll run into delays from Ford Drive all the way across to Brant off and on. Eastbound 403 also quite busy from the QEW towards past Dundas. Keep in mind, east of Eglinton, towards the 401, the express lanes are closed off due to that crash, so you will see a delay from approaching Eastgate. South 427, the ramp to the east 409, looks like it still does have that right lane blocked with construction as we continue to see delays from about Derry. 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Now with your forecast, we say good afternoon to Jesse Uppel.
12: Good afternoon. It's not looking too great out there. We have very poor air quality due to this wildfire smoke across much of southern Ontario. This is all originating from out to northwestern Ontario wildfires. So because of this northwest wind, we're seeing that spread of very horrible air quality today, tonight, and possibly through tomorrow. We have orange air quality warnings in effect for this very reason. You want to limit your outdoor activity, but also this warm, muggy air mass continues. So yellow heat warning still in effect, guaranteed high 33. But this smoke is limiting a lot of daytime heating, the sun, and also the warmer temperatures. So you'll notice it's not as muggy as yesterday. Wildfire smoke tonight impacting air quality with a low of 20. Right now, Pearson, smoky skies and 25. Your guaranteed high is 33.
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10: As you've been hearing in our traffic reports, the eastbound 401 in Mississauga is the scene of a crash investigation. The crash killing two people, leaving several others hurt. Police now say an 80-year-old man and a 53-year-old woman who were passengers in a car that was rear-ended were killed.
3: The express lanes are still closed east of Mississauga Road to Dixie. 680's Jordan Kerr has more from the traffic center.
6: The collision happened

0: Just before 9 this morning on the eastbound 401 express lanes around Dixie Road, two vehicles were involved in a rear-end collision that caused several other vehicles to sprawl out across the highway. Peel EMS say there were 5 people injured, 3 people taken to a trauma center, 1 in an air ambulance that had to land on the 401. Then police confirmed about an hour later that 2 adults had died. Traffic behind the collision was stuck for about an hour and a half before being slowly let through. OPP are asking for any witnesses to contact them. I'm Jordan Kerr.
1: 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Forest fires hundreds of kilometers away are having a big impact here in the GTA. You can just see the haze, and it's prompted air quality warnings. That's on top of the heat and humidity. 680's Moman Qureshi joins us live with more, including what Toronto's mayor is saying. Moman.
2: Irene, we've had issues with air quality, with smoke and wildfires in the past couple of years, but this seems to be a little different. It's much more prominent. When you step outside, you can see it instantly. It really looks like the sun is just starting to rise, or maybe it's dusk, but permanently like that, it's not really getting any brighter, and that's because of the thick smoke that is wafting in the air. It smells like a campfire. It's not a great situation to be outside in right now. I'm looking and seeing quite a few people walking around in masks today. Really trying to protect their intake when they breathe in. I just interviewed a hydro worker who said that they're wrapping up early in about half an hour and heading home, and that if the smoke persists tomorrow, that they will not come back for their shift tomorrow. He says they just can't work in these types of conditions. You have to understand they're working up high and installing hydro lines and power lines, and breathing in that kind of smoke, understandably, is not great when you're doing it for an extended period of time. Now, the city says they've launched their wildfire smoke emergency response. That is a couple of things. Anybody who's trying to evacuate from up north and get down here, the city says they will have services available for them, but also here in the city, they're creating a bunch of indoor spaces where people can get in outside, in from the outside to try to breathe some cleaner air. Some more supports will be available. You can find full details at toronto.citynews.ca. Reporting live, I'm Omen Qureshi.
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1: It's time to find out how the afternoon drive is looking for today. 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
0: On the highways, a fatal collision on the eastbound 401 has closed express lanes from east of Mississauga Road to east of Dixie. The ongoing investigation could be in place for a while. Also, the southbound 427 ramp to eastbound 409 is a right lane blocked for road work. No word on when that'll clear. On city streets, eastbound Wellesley has closed Jarvis to Parliament for daily construction in place until 7 p.m. There's a chance of showers later, but nothing significant. At FIFA Fan Fest at Fort York, it's taking place again today with gates opening at 12:30. There are concerts before today's 3 p.m. game, and Muse is playing at RBC Amphitheater at 7 p.m. Considering these factors, we're rating the afternoon drive a 4 out of 4 extreme on the 680 Commuter Calculator. Reporting from the 680 Traffic Center, I'm Jordan Kerr.
1: Of course, things can change in an instant, so be sure to stay tuned to traffic and weather together every 10 minutes on the ones throughout the afternoon drive. The Ford government now says it will eliminate the policy that allows MPPs to expense Toronto hotels. 680's Queen's Park reporter Richard Southern has more. Richard.
4: It comes, Irene, as we learned today that more government MPPs have been charging for hotel rooms. 20 PC MPPs who represent GTA area ridings booked taxpayers $120,000 over the past handful of years to stay in Toronto hotel rooms. All have been expensing them under the special category designation, which allows for these MPPs to expense hotel rooms only for extenuating circumstances, things like snowstorms and what have you. The Ford government today says it will eliminate that expense category. But opposition leader Mara Stiles says she doesn't think it'll make a difference.
5: He can change the policy all he wants, but it's not going to change the fact that these members just simply saw that policy, they understood what it was for, and they chose to abuse it.
4: She's calling for more transparency on this. She wants the government to release more details about these growing hotel expenses. Reporting live at the legislature, Richard Southern, 680 News Radio.
1: A joint child sexual abuse and exploitation investigation has led to over 100 charges being laid. 680's Phil Martino joins us live with the latest from Toronto Police. Phil.
6: Well, Sarah, Toronto Police Inspector Carrie Fernandez says as investigators continue to follow new leads, the scope of this probe into the live stream sexual abuse of children in the Philippines grew. 42-year-old Hamilton resident Stephen Tolls was arrested in connection with this year-old probe. Now he's facing more charges.
7: As a result, Mr. Tolls now faces 130 additional criminal charges related to the purchase and direction of live stream sexual abuse of children, bringing the total to 136 charges.
6: Police say the investigation led to several victims being

0: rescued in the Philippines.
1: The rescue of four vulnerable children would not have been possible without the support of our many policing and law enforcement partners.
0: According to investigators, they're concerned there are more victims who have not yet come forward. They're releasing several online usernames that they allege were used by the suspect across several social media platforms. So they include Steve101, Jumpin' Jack 666, and Mighty. Anyone who may have communicated with the suspect using these usernames is urged to contact police. I'm Phil Martino.
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7: This report is brought to you by 407 ETR. Eastbound on the 401, we're still seeing a full express lane closure from just east of Mississauga Road all the way across towards east of Dixie. It's due to a serious crash. With that being said, the collector lanes are going to be moving slowly as you're approaching Mavis across towards Dixie. Things will clear up for a bit and then you'll head into traffic again from Islington towards just east of Keele, alternately the express and collectors. If you're traveling eastbound on the 407, it looks like we have a crash just east of the 410, blocking three right lanes. I've gotten a couple of calls from traffic spotters. It seems there's a car in a ditch here and a couple of emergency crews are on scene. So right now it's causing a delay as you're approaching the 410. Westbound side of the 401, busy 412 to Salem. That stalled vehicle we were seeing at Kennedy and the collectors has cleared away. So some good news there. Now, if you happen to be traveling south on the 404 DVP, it's also going to be busy from Finch towards just south of Lawrence. On the northbound side, delays approaching Eglinton up to York Mills. Eastbound QEW, heavy Appleby towards Trafalgar off and on. And then from Erin Mills to Dixie. East on the Gardner, those usual delays between the Humber Bridge and Jameson. If you're traveling westbound on the QEW, it looks like there might be a problem just west of Appleby.

0: Smoky skies out there for today and for tonight. We have orange air quality warnings in effect for this wildfire smoke that continues to really cause poor air quality. You want to limit your outdoor activity today and possibly right through tomorrow. We also have this heat wave continuing, but it's just not as intense as the last couple of days. 33 for the guaranteed high. Our smoke is going to be limiting our daytime heating today, so very little in the way of sunshine. Tonight, 20 for the low, and tomorrow, poor air quality likely continues across the GTA. We're warm and muggy, 29, feeling like 34 with a wind out of the northwest. Right now, Pearson, we have smoke and 25. Your guaranteed high is 33.
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2: Now time for the market update. Here's Chris McCusker.
1: We've got a mixed picture now on markets, Irene, with Bay Street lower by 24 points, 35,295. Commodities holding the TSX back today. Right now, oil is lower by 40 cents, 78.94. This could snap a two-day winning streak. In the U.S., the Dow is higher by 66, the S&P up by 9, the NASDAQ down by 4. Also watching shares in SpaceX, that stock... right now, trading at 135.78, that's a decline of about 0.2%. It did slip below $135 during the session today, and that's notable because $135 is the IPO price. Now, it opened at about 150, but again, for the first time today, it has slipped below that IPO price of $135. At the Business Center, I'm Chris McCusker.
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2: We've got smoky, hazy skies downtown, 25 degrees, a humidex of 30. Good afternoon. I'm Irene Preklett.
1: And I'm Sarah Parrott. Here are the top stories this hour.
2: The eastbound 401 in Mississauga, the scene of a deadly crash investigation. The crash killing two people. Police say an 80-year-old man and 53-year-old woman, both from Cambridge, who were passengers in a car that was rear-ended, were killed. The express lanes are still closed east of Mississauga Road to Dixie. The air in the GTA, thick, smoky, hot, humid. The smoke is from Northern Ontario wildfires and has prompted an air quality warning. Our air quality is currently the worst in the world. Coming up after sports, we will check in with Jesse to find out when we can expect the air to clear. 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Evison.
9: Irene, a World Cup Classic returns this afternoon. It's not the knockout stage, which means no safety net, just England, Argentina, and 90 minutes or perhaps more to decide who plays Spain for the FIFA World Cup trophy. Kickoff at 3 in Atlanta. News from the hockey world, the Red Wings announced Steve Yzerman is leaving his role as executive vice president and general manager, but will remain with the club as a senior advisor. Meanwhile, the NHL released its home opener schedule today ahead of the full schedule release. Toronto hosts Montreal in an original six matchup as part of Sportsnet's opening night doubleheader September 29th. The 2028 Olympics could delay baseball's all-star return to Toronto. Commissioner Rob Manfred says the league's desire to send its biggest stars to LA in 28 has complicated scheduling future all-star games. And Toronto's blockbuster trade for Kawhi Leonard is further in limbo. A new report says NBA's investigation into a second red flag endorsement deal is ongoing. Sports at 15 and 45 pass every hour or anytime at sportsnet.ca.
10: Noah, careful.
11: Okay.
10: Oh, I finally tried Maple. I spoke to a doctor about Noah's rash.
11: Yeah?
10: I literally just used it to renew my birth control.
11: Yeah.
10: And David used it for his allergies.
11: Yeah.
10: I should get Will to use it for his cholesterol.
11: Mom, my tummy hurts.
10: Yeah? Don't worry. We'll use Maple.
11: Yeah.
10: Health, yeah.
11: Yeah.

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4: And your need to know at noontime, 12:19. A majority of Ontarians say gas prices are impacting their day-to-day activities. 680 Business analyst Chris McCusker explains.
5: A survey from CAA South Central Ontario shows 7 in 10 respondents aged 35 to 54 say rising gas prices are pressuring their household budgets and may force many families to make difficult trade-offs in how they drive, spend, and plan their daily lives. Many households also report driving less, cutting back on discretionary spending, and reducing small but regular purchases like takeout meals and coffee to manage the rising costs. This, in turn, is also impacting some summer plans. Now, the survey shows $2.10 per liter could be a tipping point for them at the gas station. The online survey spoke to about 1,000 people. I'm Chris McCusker.
4: And this just in to 680 News Radio. WestJet flight attendants have voted to authorize a strike that could see thousands of workers walk off the job as soon as August 2nd. The union representing nearly 4,400 cabin crew at the airline says they voted 99% in favor of the strike mandate. Coming up, traffic and weather together.
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11: This report brought to you by Don Valley North Toyota. So we still have this full express lane closure on the eastbound 401 from just east of Mississauga Road across towards east of Dixie. That's all due to a serious crash that took place this morning. With that being said, all of the transfers between Mississauga Road and Dixie into the express are going to be shut down. It's going to be slow approaching Mavis to Dixie in those collector lanes. Then it slows down again from Islington to east of Keele and the express collectors. Eastbound 407, we've got a crash here approaching Dixie. Apparently, it's going to be the 4 right lanes blocked off because of it. Hearing that there's a lot of emergency crews on scene at this one. I've also gotten calls that a car is in a ditch. So right now, you will see a delay as you're approaching about the 410. Westbound 401, busy 412 to Salem. Aside from that, everything looks pretty good. Eastbound QEW backed up Appleby to Trafalgar off and on, then Erin Mills to Dixie. On the westbound side of the QEW as you're approaching Walker's Line, it looks like maybe some road work is taking place in the right lane. It's causing a pretty heavy backup right now from Ford Drive. Once you get past that, things move smoothly. If you're traveling east on the 403, delays QEW to pass Dundas, and please keep in mind east of Eglinton toward towards the 401, the express is completely closed off because of the crash that took place on the East 401. So right now you will run into delays from about here, Ontario. Boasting some of the best brand loyalty in Canada, not that Don Valley North Toyota likes to boast, visit the showroom or donvalleynorthtoyota.com, a division of Wayne's Auto Group. With your forecast now, here is Jesse Uppel.
12: Well, that wildfire smoke continues to impact our air quality. You want to really take this seriously and limit your outdoor activity today, tonight, and tomorrow. We have orange air quality warnings in effect for this very reason. A 33 for the guaranteed high. That

0: heat wave continues through much of today, but it won't be as intense. We have that smoke hindering a lot of that daytime heating and sunshine. Tonight, a low near 20. There's just that slight risk of a passing shower late this afternoon. I'll just add that. But tomorrow looks to be dry, warm, muggy, with wildfire smoke impacting our air once again. 29 for the high. Air quality likely improves by Friday with a wind shift out of the southeast. 27 for the high. So we're back to around seasonal with a chance of some late day showers, and then showers possible on Saturday with a high of 28. Right now, Pearson, we have wildfire smoke in 25. Your guaranteed high is 33.
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2: And this just into 680 News Radio Toronto. The City of Toronto says FanFest and the Nathan Phillips Square watch parties have been canceled. Waiting pools are also closed, all due to poor air quality.
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2: One of international sports' greatest rivalries returning to the World Cup stage this afternoon.
5: England and Argentina meet this afternoon for the first time in 21 years, renewing a rivalry that produced some of the most unforgettable moments in World Cup history. This time, the prize is a place in Sunday's final where Spain await. Defending champion Argentina has survived three dramatic knockout matches, while England has relied on the brilliance of Jude Bellingham and Harry Kane to reach the last four. Add lead on Messi chasing one more World Cup title and Golden Boot, and all the ingredients are there for another unforgettable chapter between the two football powers with plenty of history. Kickoff at 3 this afternoon in Atlanta. From the Sports Center, I'm JJ Evison.
2: Coming out Bay Street, trying for back-to-back wins.
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2: Time for the Dynamic Market Minute. Here's Chris McCusker.
9: Well, Irene, the Bank of Canada, leaving interest rates unchanged for a 6th straight meeting. Now, it does have its eye on oil prices. Brent Joyce is Chief Investment Strategist at BMO Private Wealth.
10: They removed language from the previous statement that said if oil prices remained high, they'd have to hike, and that might even be back-to-back hikes. So that's out. He was asked specifically about it in the press conference and said that if oil prices stayed high, they'd have to go back to that narrative. But oil prices have been much better behaved through this conflict than anybody imagined.
9: The Canadian dollar right now is higher by 4.171.17 cents U.S., while the TSX is trying for back-to-back wins. It's now down 57 points. 35,263. Now, oil is on track to snap a two-day winning streak. It's down 32 cents to 79.02 a barrel. Shares in Bird Construction close to a record high today. The company, the construction contractor, says it's received recent projects worth a total of $1 billion across several sectors, including nuclear and marine and mine infrastructure. The stock right now is up by 11.3%. It did hit an all-time high, 77.25. The stock up by 100.

0: 65% this year. It's one of the best performers on Bay Street. Shares in EQB also hit a record today, up 6.3%. So Loblaw has entered into an automatic share purchase plan to buy common shares in the digital finance company. Loblaw recently acquired EQB. On Wall Street, the Dow is down 35, the S&P down 2, the NASDAQ down 22. I'm Chris McCusker.
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7: Another dangerous day to be outside as wildfire smoke blankets the region, making Toronto the worst city in the world for air quality. And now the conditions are leading to some cancellations and closures around Toronto.
0: 680's Moman Qureshi joins us live with the latest from the city. Moman.
8: Yes, Sarah and Irene, we do have some updated news here from the city of Toronto as this air quality continues to linger with the orange air quality warning issued by Environment Canada. The city says it is going to cancel both FIFA Fan Fest for today, as well as the Nathan Phillips Square watch party for this afternoon's FIFA World Cup semifinal between England and Argentina. So if you're planning to get out there and watch it, that has been canceled. If you had premium tickets, the city will contact you about getting a refund, but they're saying at this point they can't do it in part because they want to prioritize the safety and health of people who are going there, as well as fire and police and paramedics and other volunteers, and they want to free up those fire, paramedics, and other people to attend to situations if it's needed today. We know that people are having trouble breathing. Some of the more vulnerable people in the city could be having issues. The city also saying that outdoor wading pools are shut down for the day as well. That's mainly because it's usually little children, toddlers and infants that use that space. They say morning outdoor swimming lessons have also been canceled, but outdoor pools will remain open. If you have kids at Camp TO, any sort of outdoor programming there has been postponed or moved indoors where possible. And city outdoor workers are being moved inside as well to stop them from being out in the smoke. I actually just in the last half hour talked to a hydro worker here who was working in Scarborough, and he said they were wrapping up. I can actually look over to my left and see they're gone now. He said the air quality was just too tough to be in today, and if this persists tomorrow, they won't be back working tomorrow either. And I assume, or at least I suspect, that would be the case for a lot of people who spend their days working outside. So again, FIFA Fan Fest and the Nathan Phillips Square watch party for this afternoon's World Cup semifinal has been canceled. So if you want to watch it in a group setting, you're going to have to find somewhere to do it indoors. Reporting live, I'm Omen Qureshi.
7: 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It's time for Rogers Xfinity Internet traffic and weather together, all the ones. Good afternoon, Carrie Prunskis.
9: Hello, good afternoon, Sarah and Irene. This traffic report is brought to you by Woodbine Racetrack. Major delays on the eastbound 401 because of a full closure. All express lanes are closed on the eastbound 401 from east of Mississauga Road to east of Dixie, and that is for a collision investigation. So it's extremely slow in the collectors from east of Mississauga Road all the way to south of Pearson. Collectors just jammed. You get a bit of a breather after that delay, and then it's slow from Islington to Keele, express and collectors. There's a collision on the eastbound 407. It's approaching Dixie, and 407 control reporting four right lanes blocked at that scene. So you have a delay here on the eastbound 407 from the 410 to approaching Dixie. Eastbound QEW, a lot busier through Mississauga than usual at this time. You'll find delays approaching Erin Mills to Dixie, just as people are using that as an alternate route. And eastbound Eastbound 403 from east of Eglinton to the 401 express lanes are closed. That is for the same collision investigation. So eastbound 403 is backed up from here, Ontario, to east of Eglinton. A slow go.

0: On the eastbound Gardner from the Humber Bridge to east of Jameson, and it's busy up the northbound DVP from just north of Don Mills to York Mills. Problems on the westbound QEW approaching Walker's Line, the HOV and left lane blocked with a collision. So a very busy drive on the westbound QEW, delays from Ford Drive to approaching Walker's Line. See Canada's top filly horses make their mark. The Woodbine Oaks return Sunday 1 p.m. Experience the thrill live at Woodbine. And with the forecast, here's Jesse Uppel.
1: Warm and muggy today with that heat wave continuing, but more concerning is going to be that air quality. Very smoky conditions lasting right through tonight and possibly through tomorrow, so limit your outdoor activity. 33 for the guaranteed high, slight risk of a passing shower later today, and a low near 20. Right now, Pearson, smoke and 25. Your guaranteed high is 33.
2: 680 News Time, 1234. A section of the eastbound 401 in Mississauga remains shut down this hour after a fatal crash this morning. OPP say two people were killed when the vehicle they were in was rear-ended. 680's Phil Martino joins us live with the latest from police. Phil.
3: Well, Sarah, OPP Sergeant Kerry Schmidt says just before 9 this morning, a vehicle traveling in the express lanes of the eastbound 401 near Dixie Road slammed into the back of another vehicle in slowing traffic.
4: Two-vehicle crash, four occupants in the vehicle that was struck. Two of the occupants in that vehicle pronounced deceased at the scene, an 80-year-old man and a 53-year-old woman, both from Cambridge. The driver and the other passenger in that vehicle were taken to hospital with non-life-threatening injuries.
3: Now, the other driver, who was a lone occupant in the other vehicle, has also been taken to hospital with non-life-threatening injuries. Police say the 401 eastbound express lanes remain closed from the transfers just past Mississauga Road. They're expected to remain that way for a few more hours. The collectors remain open, but it is a very slow go for drivers. I'm Phil Martino.
2: A change in expense rules in the works for MPPs after it's been revealed a handful of GTA ministers improperly billed taxpayers for thousands of dollars in Toronto hotel stays. 680's Queen's Park reporter Richard Southern has more. Richard.
5: Yeah, we now know, Irene, the 20 government MPPs representing Toronto area ridings, including four cabinet ministers with access to taxpayer-funded drivers, claimed a combined $107,000 for overnight stays in Toronto hotels. They claim these, they expense these under a provision intended for emergencies such as snowstorms. The Ford government came out today and said it wanted to end that category of expense. The opposition leader, though, Marit Stahl, says she doesn't think that really attacks the core root of the problem.
6: You know, I find it fascinating that they woke up this morning and said, suddenly we're going to change the policy, we're going to change the rule. Go ahead. Won't bother me at all. Problem wasn't the rule. The problem was that you were abusing the rule.
5: The Liberal Party in with a new statement saying it'll support the change, but wants to see all the money repaid and wants direct public disclosure of these hotel dates, the locations, and the reasons why the MPPs wanted to expense the hotels in the first place. Reporting live at Queen's Park, Richard Southern, 680 News Radio.
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2: It is time to find out how the afternoon drive is looking for today. Kyle Hawking is at the 680 News Radio Traffic Center, adding up all the potential problems. Good afternoon, Kyle.
8: Well, good afternoon, Sarah. On the highways, a collision investigation continues on the eastbound 401. The express lanes closed from east of Mississauga Road to east of Dixie. That could remain the case for a while. As part of this, the eastbound 403 express lanes are also closed approaching the 401. On city streets, eastbound Wellesley shut down from Jarvis to Parliament for daily construction. It reopens each day at 7 p.m. No major weather concerns in terms of precipitation, but watch parties for today's England-Argentina match at FIFA Fan Fest and Nathan Phillips Square have been canceled due to poor air quality. Muse is still scheduled to play at RBC Amphitheater at 7 p.m. though. With this major 401 closure still in place, we're rating the afternoon drive a level 4 out of 4 or extreme on the 680 commuter calculator. Reporting live from the 680 Traffic Center, I'm Kyle Hawking.
2: Of course, things can change in an instant, so be sure to stay tuned to traffic and weather together every 10 minutes on the ones throughout the afternoon drive.
3: WestJet flight attendants have voted in favor of a strike. 680 business analyst Chris McCusker with more.
9: A union representing 44
0: 400 cabin crew at the carrier voted 99% in favor of the strike mandate, that according to the Canadian press. This means flight attendants could walk off the job in fewer than 3 weeks if they're unable to reach a new deal on contract demands. Now, the mandate does not spark immediate job action, but it does grant union officials the authority to call a strike after a cooling off period. So a potential strike could happen as soon as Sunday, August 2nd. Now,

0: Duty pay remains a major point of contention at WestJet after Air Canada flight attendants secured compensation for some groundwork up to 70% of their hourly rate earlier this year. I'm Chris McCusker.
1: And a judge has given the maximum youth sentence to a 15-year-old who pleaded guilty to the first-degree murder of a grandmother in Pickering. During a hearing at an Oshawa courthouse this morning, the judge said the teen must serve 5 more years in custody at a facility and then 4 years in the community as part of a supervised reintegration plan. 83-year-old Eleanor Doney was gardening in front of her home in May 2025 when the teen stabbed her 8 times. She died in hospital a short time later. 680 News Time, 12:39.
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6: This report is brought to you by Scotiabank. Eastbound 401 from east of Mississauga Road to east of Dixie. All express lanes remain closed. And this is for a collision investigation. This is causing extremely bad delays. So it is jam-packed on the eastbound 401 from east of Mississauga Road to south of Pearson in the collectors. That's your first chance to use the transfer to get back into the express. And then another slowdown eastbound 401 from Islington to Keele, express and collectors, also getting busy through Salem. Eastbound on the 407, it's backed up from the 410 to approaching Dixie. That's where only the left lane is getting through because of a collision. Vehicle ended up in the ditch. Eastbound 403, all lanes closed from Eglinton to the 401, all express lanes. And that is for the same collision investigation on the eastbound 401. So a delay eastbound 403 from Huron, Ontario to Eglinton. And it's very slow on the eastbound QEW from east of Winston Churchill to Dixie. Westbound on the QEW approaching Walker's Line, the HOV and left lane blocked because of a collision. So you have delays to go through on the westbound QEW from Ford Drive to approaching Walker's Line. Westbound 401, busy from the 412 to Salem, a bit slow from the 404 to Bayview in the express, and another bunch up as you approach Dixie in the express. That's because of the visual distraction on the eastbound side. Southbound 400, a slow go from south of Shepherd onto the eastbound 401 ramp, and it's busy on the southbound 404 DVP from Finch to south of Lawrence. Had a call from a traffic spotter in Barrie. Sounds like there's a power outage. Lots of traffic lights out along Mapleview east of the 400. 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And with the forecast, here's meteorologist Jesse Uppel.
7: Very poor air quality due to this wildfire smoke in Haight. days across the region. Toronto has some of the worst air quality in the entire world because of these wildfires that are burning up towards northwestern Ontario, pushing down towards the south. We have a northwest wind. Still very warm and muggy today. Guaranteed high 33. Watching for that stray shower late this afternoon. Looks like most of the GTA dodges that, though. Wildfire smoke tonight and through tomorrow, likely hindering visibility and lowering our air quality. We're warm and muggy tomorrow, but just not

0: as intensely hot. 29 for the high feels like 34. Right now, Pearson, we have smoky skies and 25. Your guaranteed high is 33.
1: 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Now time for the market update. Here's Chris McCusker.
2: And Sarah, we've now got arrows pointing down across the board after a winning start to the day. So the TSX is down 36 points, 35,284. It's really the gold and energy sectors doing most of the damage right now, although shares in Celestica down 5.6%. BlackBerry is lower by 5.4%. On Wall Street, the Dow is down 56, the S&P down by 10 points. The NASDAQ down 43. At the Business Center, I'm Chris McCusker.
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1: Hazy, smoky sky in downtown Toronto. 25 degrees, it feels like 30. Good afternoon, I'm Sarah Parrott.
6: And I'm Irene Preklett. Here are the top stories this hour.
1: As smoke from the wildfires in northern Ontario blankets the region, causing major air quality concerns, the City of Toronto has announced the outdoor FIFA World Cup watch party at Nathan Phillips Square and FIFA Fan Fest at Fort York have been canceled. As well, the city has closed all wading pools and outdoor Camp TO trips have also been shelved. And big problems continue on the 401 in Mississauga because of a crash that killed two people, an 80-year-old man and a 53-year-old woman who were passengers in a vehicle that was rear-ended. The eastbound 401 Express remains closed from east of Mississauga Road to east of Dixie. Time for sports. Here is J.J. Evison.
7: Sarah, England and Argentina renew one of sports' most storied rivalries this afternoon. England wants to end decades of hurt. Argentina wants to defend its crown. One of them leaves Atlanta one win from immortality. Kickoff at 3. Steve Yzerman's tenure as Red Wings general manager has come to a close, though he'll stay on as a senior advisor with the organization. The NHL, meanwhile, announced next season's home openers. The Maple Leafs host the Canadiens on September 29th. To baseball, MLB Commissioner Rob Manfred says the league's efforts to send MLB players to Los Angeles for the 2028 Olympics has complicated future All-Star Game scheduling, delaying decisions on upcoming host cities, including Toronto's bid to host the event in 2028. Sports at 15 and 45 past every hour or anytime at sportsnet.ca.
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10: Good afternoon. This is pretty interesting. A new video game is coming out next month, one that's inspired by the infamous Toronto Capybara escape of a number of years ago. You may recall, back in May of 2016, 2 6-month-old capybaras named Bonnie and Clyde slipped through an unlatched gate at the Hyde Park Zoo. The city was transfixed as everyone

0: was looking for them, trying to get them home. The new video game is inspired by that. It's called Cappy Castaway. You play as Cappy the Capybara, and you try and find your way home after Toronto was hit by a flood. Sarah and Irene, you might recall those capybaras did find their way home after a month on the lam back then. This is pretty cool.
1: That was so wild. Like, I forgot about that, actually. I mean, there's been so many crazy stories in Toronto, but that was one of those ones that you were happy about, you know?
2: Loved that one. I remember covering that one. I can't believe it was 10 years old. Gosh, I feel old.
1: That's crazy. And also, they're just so cute. Can I just say, they're like little gentle giants, you know? They're just giant guinea pigs, and they're just so chill and cool, and I want one.
2: That would go over well.
0: In Japan this year, and they had a cafe where you can pet capybaras.
1: Oh, so cute.
0: Hey, yeah, this is pretty interesting. Out of Scandinavia, guys, several supermarket chains in Finland have now introduced pink shopping baskets, giving single customers a subtle way to show they're open to chatting, even dating. Unlike the regular shopping baskets, the bright colored ones are meant to act as a quiet green light for a conversation without awkward pickup lines or whatnot. Apparently, across Europe, grocery stores are becoming an unexpected dating hotspot as users ditch dating apps for real-world meetups. Is this a good idea, or is it a little creepy, guys?
1: Love it. Oh, I think it's cute. I think it's adorable. I mean, you know, that is such a natural place to meet someone. And, you know, you see all those meet cutes in movies and stuff where they're in the fruit aisle, the veggie aisle, and, you know, they're testing and touching and whatever. But I think, you know, they should bill it as on the market, in the market, no?
0: It's like a Hallmark movie.
1: It totally is. You know, Hallmark will jump onto this and do something similar.
0: I'm all business in the grocery store, though. I want to get in and get out.
1: I'm pretty diligent. I have a list. I stick to it. There's no deviating. Yeah, but good for them, though. That's nice. Thanks, Richard. Coming up in 60 seconds, traffic and weather.
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1: 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Time for Rogers Xfinity Internet traffic and weather together on the ones. Here's Carrie Prunskis.
2: A full closure still in place on the eastbound 401 in the express from east of Mississauga Road to east of Dixie. All express lanes still closed for a collision investigation. So you'll find a major backup on the eastbound 401 from east of Mississauga Road to south of Pearson in the collectors. And then it's a slow go from Islington to Keel, both express and collectors. Another delay in Ajax as you head past Salem. Eastbound on the 407, there's a collision approaching Dixie. Traffic spotter called to say it's just in the process of clearing, but 407 control is still reporting some lane restrictions here, so just be careful on the eastbound 407 as you approach Dixie. Latest report is that there is only one left lane getting through, but should be all lanes soon. Eastbound 403 from Eglinton to the 401, all express lanes are closed there for the same collision investigation on the eastbound 401. So you have delays eastbound 403, busy from the QAW to just beyond Dundas, and then a slow go from east of Huron, Ontario to Eglinton. Eastbound QAW busy through Walker's Line, through Third Line, and then very heavy from Erin Mills to Dixie. Westbound on the QAW, it's backed up from Ford Drive to approaching Walker's Line. That's where the right lane is now blocked because of this collision. Westbound 401, busy approaching the 412 to Salem, and there might be a new problem approaching Keel in the Express. Traffic is getting backed up from Dufferin towards Keel just in the Express, and then another delay as you approach Dixie in the Express. A slow go on the northbound DVP from Don Mills to York Mills, but looks pretty good on the northbound 404. We're getting calls from traffic spotters in Barrie. There's a power outage around the 400 in Mapleview and the 400 in Essa, so it's affecting lots of traffic lights and causing significant delays as well. Your next traffic report is at 101 with the extended forecast. Here's Jesse Uppel. Well,

0: hard to believe those skies are clear. That's not cloud that you're seeing. It's wildfire smoke, and it's really limiting our air quality through the day today, tonight, and part of tomorrow. Orange air quality warnings are in effect for that very reason. 33 for the guaranteed high. That heat wave continues at least for one day, at least today, and then even part of tomorrow for some areas across southern Ontario. 20 for your overnight low tonight, tomorrow up to 29 degrees. So the intense heat and humidity is now behind us. And then air quality slowly improves for Friday once we get those winds shifting out of the southeast. 27, chance of some late day showers on Friday. Unsettled on Saturday with showers at times, a high near 28. Right now, Pearson, we have smoke and 25. Your guaranteed high is 33.
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1: A chance to face Spain in the World Cup final is on the line as more superstars take to the pitch today. 680's J.J. Evison is previewing this afternoon's semifinal.
5: The World Cup's biggest remaining heavyweight clash takes center stage this afternoon as England meets defending champion Argentina in Atlanta. Lionel Messi has carried the defending champs through a series of dramatic knockout escapes, while England's Jude Bellingham has emerged as one of the tournament's brightest stars with 6 goals, matching teammate Harry Kane for the team lead. Neither side has had an easy path to the semis. Both continue to find ways to win. Now, with a spot in Sunday's World Cup final on the line against Spain, another classic may be about to unfold. Kickoff scheduled for 3 o'clock from Atlanta Stadium. From the Sports Center, I'm J.J. Evison.
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11: Well, Sarah, the economy is improving, and that's even with so many unanswered questions in front of the Bank of Canada right now, and that includes the price for oil. So for the moment, Governor Tiff Macklem says the Bank of Canada is doing nothing with interest rates.
12: Futures curve for oil prices has already moved higher. We've been looking through the direct effects of higher oil prices on inflation. But the longer they remain elevated, the bigger the risk they spill over to other goods and services. As we've said before, we will not let higher oil prices become persistent inflation.
11: Now, oil at the moment is on track to snap a two-day winning streak, down just 2 cents, $79.34. The Canadian dollar going the other way, it's higher by 3 one-hundredths, 71.16 cents U.S. And then the TSX has been all over the place. Right now, it's higher by 8, 35,330. It is on track for a second straight winning day. Gold futures lower at the moment by $31 to 4,037. On Wall Street, we've got a mixed picture here right now with the Dow higher by a single point. The S&P is down 15, the NASDAQ down by 5. Shares in SpaceX in the spotlight today because that stock is now trading below the IPO price of $135.

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4: Good afternoon. This is Wednesday, July 15th. I'm Irene Preklett.
6: And I'm Sarah Parrott. Here's what's making news this hour.
7: FIFA Fan Fest and the watch party at Nathan Phillips Square have both been canceled thanks to the poor air quality across the city. Wading pools are also closed, but outdoor pools are open.
8: An hours-long shutdown of a portion of eastbound 401 in Mississauga continues. The OPP say a man and a woman were killed this morning when the vehicle they were in was rear-ended on the highway.
9: More GTA area government MPPs found to be expensing hotel rooms in Toronto. The government now looking to change expense rules, the opposition not having it.
10: Rampant abuse of taxpayer dollars.
11: It's Messi's magic versus Bellingham's brilliance when Argentina and England battle this afternoon. FIFA announced its closing ceremony act, and Hall of Famer Steve Yzerman is out as Red Wings GM. Sports at 15.
12: The TSX trying for a second winning day. Our dollar is steady after the Bank of Canada opts to leave interest rates unchanged, and it's a mixed day on Wall Street. Business at 26.
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6: That is time for Rogers Xfinity Internet. Traffic and weather together on the ones. Here's Carrie Prenskis.
13: This report is brought to you by Bel Air Direct. No change with this closure on the eastbound 401. All express lanes still shut down from east of Mississauga Road to east of Dixie. And this is for an ongoing collision investigation, so it's causing extensive delays. A major backup eastbound 401 from east of Mississauga Road to east of Dixie in the collectors. And then it's a slow go from Islington to Keele, alternately express and collectors. Also busy from just east of Westney to east of Salem. The eastbound 403 is closed, express lanes anyway, shut down from Eglinton to the 401. And those express lanes are closed because of the collision investigation on the eastbound 401. So you have delays on the eastbound 403 from the QEW in Oakville to just past Dundas. And then it's slow from east of Huron, Ontario to Eglinton. Eastbound on the QEW, moving maintenance. I saw these crews last around Dorval in the HOV lane. So it's slowing traffic eastbound QEW from Bronte to Dorval. And then it's very slow from Erin Mills to Dixie. Just people using the eastbound QEW instead of the eastbound 401. Eastbound Gardner, a delay from Parkside to east of Jamison. Westbound QEW, the problem approaching Walker's Line has cleared. But it's a slow go on the westbound Gardner QEW combination. Busy from Strawn to west of Jamison. And then a delay from the Ford plant to Walker's Line. Quite busy through that section. Westbound on the 401, there was a minor issue approaching Keele in the express. Looks to have cleared now. And that problem on the eastbound 407 approaching Dixie has cleared as well. Off the major routes, north of the city in Barrie, there's a power outage, and it's affecting lots of traffic lights along Mapleview around the 400 and along Essa near the 400 as well. There's no shortcut for saving time, but saving money is simple. 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And with the forecast, here's meteorologist Jesse Upel.
14: We have very smoky and hazy skies due to wildfires burning across northwestern Ontario. This will likely impact our air quality right through tonight and possibly for tomorrow. Orange air quality warnings are in effect, as well as those heat warnings. Although the heat is not as intense because, well, we have a lack of sunshine. 25 degrees right now at Toronto Pearson with smoke, and your overnight low is 20 degrees.
4: 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We've got breaking news from the city of Toronto with officials announcing the cancellation of several things, including FIFA Fan Fest because of poor air quality. The GTA under not only heat warnings, but air quality ones because of wildfire smoke.

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1: 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Momin.
2: Irene and Sarah, as you heard from Jesse during the weather update there, we are under an orange air quality alert, and that has prompted the city to take action, and that includes canceling FIFA Fan Fest and the Nathan Phillips Square watch party for this afternoon's FIFA World Cup semifinal match between England and Argentina. That kicks off in about 2 hours' time, so if you're planning to come outdoors and watch it, you got to reroute your plans, maybe find somewhere indoors to do so, because right now there is that thick smoke wafting above the GTA. It smells like a campfire outside, and so a lot of people are having trouble breathing after being outside for a while, so the city doesn't want to take any chances. So those two events have been canceled, in part because they want to make sure some of the emergency services that were assigned to those areas, like a paramedic and the fire department and police, are freed up to go elsewhere if needed. Now, wading pools have been shut down as well across the city because those are primarily used by toddlers and infants. However, outdoor pools do remain open. I've been going around talking to people, including Curtis, who is a hydro worker, who says it's been a challenge today.
3: Not super ideal. Obviously, visibility is definitely down a little bit with the lack of sun. The little cooler air because of the lack of sun has been all right compared to yesterday, but you can definitely smell it. You kind of get used to the smell after a little while, which isn't super great, but if you were out for an extended period of time, it would certainly affect breathing, etc.
2: And he says if these types of conditions continue on to tomorrow with more smoke in the air, they likely will have to cancel the job all outright tomorrow. Reporting live, I'm Momin Qureshi.
0: Drivers trying to make their way into Toronto using the eastbound 401 are running into heavy traffic in the Mississauga area. It's because of a deadly crash that has shut down a portion of the highway. 680's Phil Martino joins us live with those details. Phil.
4: Hospital. Currently, it appears a few lanes in the collectors are getting through, but expect heavy delays in the area. We will continue to monitor this here on City News 24/7. Stay with us.
5: The Suburban Saga continues on Bravo.
1: We'll get back to Phil in a second here. Meantime, CN Rail is responding to an intense video posted online showing a train crew surrounded by a forest fire on the tracks near Thunder Bay. Afia Ba of City News reports.
6: This smoke is stemming from wildfires that are happening in northwestern Ontario. In fact, there has been social media video that has been making the rounds that purports to show workers from the CNCP train being surrounded by flames. CN actually putting out a statement saying that they are aware of the video showing a CN train traveling through an area affected by wildfire that is near Armstrong, Ontario. They confirmed that crew members shown in the video are safe and that they were evacuated from the area, and that CN employees as well as residents in the town of Armstrong, they were evacuated on the night of July 13th.
1: Several First Nations communities in northwestern Ontario are under mandatory evacuation orders.
0: Okay, the technical glitch has been resolved. Let's head back to Phil Martino, who joins us live with more on that deadly crash on the eastbound 401 in Mississauga. Phil.
7: Well, Irene, the OPP say just before 9 this morning, a vehicle rear-ended another in the eastbound express lanes near Dixie Road as traffic was slowing down in the area. Sergeant Kerry Schmidt says two passengers in the vehicle that was struck from behind died at the scene.
8: An 80-year-old man and a 53-year-old woman, both from Cambridge.
7: Police say the driver and the third passenger have been taken to hospital with non-life-threatening injuries. The driver in the other vehicle involved has also been taken to hospital with non-life-threatening injuries.
8: Right now, the eastbound 401 express lanes are closed from the transfers just past Mississauga Road. The collectors remain open, and there's no effect on the westbound lanes of the 401. It's only express lanes through Mississauga that are closed at this time.
7: Now, while the collectors remain open, traffic is very slow in the area. The closure is expected to continue for a few more hours. The OPP estimate the lanes will reopen around 3 this afternoon. I'm Phil Martino.
1: Many people working in Toronto live outside the city center and commute, even in bad weather, or they face long hours. And while you might not splurge on a hotel, your tax dollars are being used for that kind of an expense. 680's Queen's Park reporter Richard Southern joins us with the latest.
9: Lots of new revelations on this story today. We found out now that 20 government MPPs representing Toronto area ridings bill taxpayers for a combined $107,000 for hotel stays in Toronto. They expense this under a provision intended for emergencies such as snowstorms. Ford government, perhaps looking to get out ahead of this growing scandal, announced today that it will close that expense provision, the emergency expense provision. We asked opposition leader Marit Stiles if she'll support that change.
10: He can change the policy all he wants, but it's not going to change the fact that these members just simply saw that policy.

0: policy. They understood what it was for, and they chose to abuse it.
1: The Liberal Party releasing a statement saying it will support the change, but it wants to see all the money paid back, and it wants direct public disclosure of the dates, locations, and reasons for all the hotel stays. Richard Southern, Queen's Park.
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2: 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That is time for Rogers Xfinity Internet. 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Here's Carrie Prenskis.
11: This report is brought to you by Richmond Hill Toyota. Eastbound on the 401 from east of Mississauga Road to east of Dixie, all express lanes remain closed for a collision investigation. So it's incredibly slow on the eastbound 401 from east of Mississauga Road to south of Pearson in the collectors. That's your next chance to get into the express south of Pearson. And then busy through the city from Islington to Keele, alternating express and collectors. Volume into Durham as well as you head past Salem. Eastbound 403 from Eglinton to the 401, express lanes closed there for the same collision investigation on the eastbound 401. And it's a slow go eastbound 403 through Dundas and then from east of here, Ontario to Eglinton. Eastbound on the QEW, moving maintenance crews. They're east of Trafalgar in the HOV lane. And you will find a busy drive here now from just east of Bronte to about the Ford plant on the eastbound QEW. Just a brief improvement and then more delays from east of Erin Mills to Dixie. Quite busy through Mississauga, just as people use that as an alternate route. A slow go on the eastbound Gardner from the Humber Bridge to east of Jameson, and it's busy up the northbound DVP from north of Don Mills to York Mills. Southbound 404 DVP, a slow go from Finch to south of Lawrence. Westbound Gardner, busy from Spadina, or rather Strawn, to west of Jameson. Looks good on the westbound QEW through Mississauga, but we had some earlier problems near Walker's Line, so you still have delays from the Ford plant on and off to Brant. Westbound 401, busy approaching the 412 to Salem. Slows again as you approach Dixie in the express, and there's construction southbound 427 on the ramp to the eastbound 409 in the right lane, so that is slowing traffic from Derry. And north of the city, there's a power outage in Barrie. It's affecting lots of traffic lights anywhere from Highway 27 to east of Yonge and from south of Mapleview up to Highway 11. It's time to Toyota with thousands in savings on all new in-stock 26 Tundra, Tacoma, and Corolla models. 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Conditions apply. And with the forecast, here's Jesse Uppel.
12: Well, we're dealing with another heat stretch into today, but also very horrible air quality due to wildfire smoke and haze.

0: agency by sharing a portion of net toll profits from bridge traffic, which U.S. Commerce Secretary Howard Lutnick had been seeking. But since that announcement, both governments have offered only limited details, which are painting very different pictures. Prime Minister Mark Carney says debt costs would be factored in to the calculation of the bridge's profit. And that's important because Canada paid the entire $6.4 billion construction cost. A U.S. official contradicts that, saying neither loan interest nor depreciation would be included in the calculation. I'm Chris McCusker.
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5: It is 25 degrees downtown, a humid X of 30 with smoky, hazy skies. Good afternoon. I'm Irene Preklett.
6: And I'm Sarah Parrott. Here are the top stories this hour.
5: City of Toronto officials announcing the cancellation of several things today, including FIFA Fan Fest because of poor air quality. The GTA under not only heat warnings, but air quality ones because of wildfire smoke from Northern Ontario. Vaughan also canceling its World Cup event. Two people have been killed after a crash on the eastbound 401 near Dixie in Mississauga. OPP say the man and woman, who are both from Cambridge, were passengers in a car that was rear-ended. The eastbound 401 Miss Dixie in Mississauga. OPP say the man and woman, who are both from Cambridge, were passengers in a car that was rear-ended. The eastbound 401 Mississauga, the eastbound express lanes rather, remain closed east of Mississauga Road to Dixie. Coming up after sports, Carrie will have more details as well as your long-range weather forecast. 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Everson.
7: Irene, the road to the World Cup runs through Atlanta this afternoon, where it's Lionel Messi's magic against Jude Bellingham's brilliance. 90 minutes, perhaps more, to settle one of football's oldest grudges. Argentina and England get going at 3. FIFA announcing moments ago that Post Malone will headline its World Cup 2026 closing ceremony. In hockey news, Detroit is reshaping its operations department. Steve Yzerman transitioning from GM to senior advisor, with Detroit beginning an immediate search for new leadership. Red Wings haven't been in the playoffs in a decade. Earlier today, the NHL released its home opener schedule. Toronto welcomes Montreal in a part of a two-game slate on Sportsnet September 29th. The Maple Leafs just announced the hiring of Jeremiah Crow as director of player personnel. Crow previously served as director of pro scouting in Buffalo for the past 4 years. To baseball, there's local action tonight. The Toronto Maple Leafs Baseball Club hosts the Brantford Red Sox at 7:30. And according to multiple reports, the NBA is now reviewing a second red flag endorsement deal concerning Kawhi Leonard and the Clippers. The Raptors continuing to wait for that clearance before that trade goes through. Sports at 15 and 45, pass every hour or anytime at sportsnet.ca.
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5: A teen who pleaded guilty to murdering an 83-year-old woman while she was gardening in Pickering last year has been given the maximum youth sentence. The 15-year-old boy apologizing in court today as the judge handed down the sentence of 10 years. That includes 6 years in custody, 4 years of conditional supervision. The teen stabbed the 83-year-old woman 8 times in May of 2025. He cannot be identified because of his age. And a Mississauga woman wanted in a 2-year-old homicide investigation has been arrested in Alberta. The victim was a 16-year-old Montreal teen who died of a stab wound in 2024. Homicide investigators have been working with Calgary police to track down the suspect. A 27-year-old woman was taken into custody in Calgary last week. She's been charged with second-degree murder. Coming up, traffic and weather together.
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16: This report is brought to you by Don Valley North Toyota. Eastbound 401, all express lanes are still closed from east of Mississauga Road to east of Dixie. And this is for a collision investigation. So you're going through a major backup on the eastbound 401 from east of Mississauga Road to south of Pearson in the collectors. The eastbound 403 express lanes are also closed from Eglinton to the 401.

0: So it's a slow go on the eastbound 403 from east of Huron, Ontario to Eglinton. Maintenance crews on the eastbound QEW. I was last seeing them east of Trafalgar in the left lane. So it's a busy drive here on the eastbound QEW from third line to about the Ford plant. And then it's a slow go from approaching Mississauga Road to Dixie. Delay eastbound Gardner from east of the Humber Bridge to east of Jameson. Northbound DVP, a little bit busy around Bloor. And then it's slow from north of Don Mills up to York Mills. Decent drive on the westbound 401. Gets busy approaching the 412 to Salem. But through the city, just a minor volume spot from the 404 to Bayview, mainly in the express. The southbound 400 is backed up from Shepherd to the 401. And it's a slow go on the southbound 404 DVP from Finch to south of Lawrence. Delays on the westbound Gardner QEW combination from west of Spadina to west of Jameson. And then it's a slow go from the Ford plant to Brant. Southbound on the 427, busy from Derry to the 409 ramp. That ramp is partially blocked and it's for construction. Canadians love Toyota, and Don Valley North Toyota is one of the best places to get one. 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And with the extended forecast, here's Jesse Upel.
1: Well, we're looking at very horrible air quality across the GTA. Orange air quality warnings in effect due to wildfire smoke impacting the quality of air. Also warm and muggy. The heat wave kind of continues on through today, but it's not as intense. And then tomorrow we're warm and muggy as well, but that air quality will continue to impact us. Guaranteed high 33. We're down to 20 through the overnight. And then tomorrow, warm and muggy once again, 29 degrees, feels like 34, but that humidity drops by Friday. We're back to seasonal with improving air quality for the end of the work week and the chance of some late day showers, 27 for the high. I could see a few more scattered showers on Saturday. Risk of storms as well, 28 degrees. Right now, Pearson, we have smoke and 25. Your overnight low is 20.
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6: The NBA's biggest off-season trade remains on hold as there's the cap circumvention investigation happening behind closed doors. 680's J.J. Evison reports.
7: What looked like the feel-good reunion of the summer has turned into one of the NBA's biggest off-court stories. The league has reportedly widened its investigation into Kawhi Leonard with a second endorsement deal now under review alongside questions involving the Clippers. The first investigation opened up nearly 11 months ago and involves a no-show endorsement deal for Kawhi with now-defunct Green Banking Corporation, Aspiration. The probe has already forced Toronto and Los Angeles to press pause on a blockbuster trade that would send Leonard back to the Raptors. Both Leonard and the Clippers have denied any wrongdoing, but until the investigations are complete, one of the biggest deals of the offseason remains in limbo. From the Sports Center, I'm J.J. Evison.
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0: Well, Irene, the Bank of Canada, leaving interest rates unchanged for a sixth straight meeting. And most of what we heard from the governor, by and large, was expected, with maybe a few tweaks here and there. Brent Joyce is Chief Investment Strategist at BMO Private Wealth.

0: on the dovish side, and that's probably to talk back or try to walk back a bit of the market expectations in the bond market that are still actually priced for a bit of a hike from the Bank of Canada. And we don't see that in the cards, and I think Tiff Macklem is trying to wring that out of the bond market, perhaps.
1: The Canadian dollar right now is a little higher. It's up by 8.71 cents U.S. I will point out that as it stands right now, there is an 11% chance that we see an interest rate hike at the next Bank of Canada meeting on September the 2nd, although a lot can happen between now and then. Stats Can also said today that manufacturing sales rose for a fourth consecutive month to hit a record high in May, and that was helped by gains in the auto sector. The TSX, at least for the moment, higher for a second straight day. It's up 29 points. 35,349. Yes, it's been a very choppy day on markets. And the two most heavily weighted sectors on Bay Street in the red right now, gold is lower, with gold futures down $27 to $4,042. Oil is lower by 4 cents, $79.28 a barrel. So energy stocks moving lower as well today. Oil is actually on track to snap a two-day winning streak. U.S. crude oil inventories dropped by 1.6 million barrels last week. On Wall Street, the Dow right now is higher by 30 points, the S&P up by 4, and the NASDAQ higher by 62. So as of right now, and this is really a statement on the day in general, the NASDAQ is the best performer. It's up by 0.2%. We've got shares in IBM in the red again today after the biggest one-day drop for this stock ever. Shares in IBM right now down 1.7%. The stock plunged yesterday by about 25% after the company warned about a drop in software spending going forward. And with that pullback yesterday, shares in IBM still in the red year to date, lower by about 28%. At the Business Center, I'm Chris McCusker.
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5: Howard, if I sign my termination papers on the spot, can I still change my mind later?
6: It depends. Sometimes you can if there's a lot of pressure put on you and you weren't given a chance to think about it. But it'd be better not to sign at all until you've spoken to counsel.
5: Can my employer monitor my email and computer usage at work?
6: The answer is they can. So be careful what you type.
5: My employer says I'm a salaried employee and therefore not entitled to overtime pay. Is this true?
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7: Good afternoon. This is Wednesday, July 15th. I'm Sarah Parrott.
8: And I'm Irene Preklett. Here's what's making news this hour.
9: Right now, Toronto smells like a campfire with wildfire smoke wafting in the air. We're under an orange air quality alert. The city has canceled both FIFA Fan Fest and the Nathan Phillips watch party for this afternoon's World Cup match.
10: An 80-year-old man and a 53-year-old woman are dead after a crash on Highway 401 in Mississauga this morning. A section of the highway remains closed for the police investigation.
11: The Ford government moving now to tighten expense rules following revelations that more government MPPs have been expensing hotel rooms in Toronto.
7: And flight attendants with WestJet could go on strike as soon as the August long weekend.
12: We're inching closer to Argentina and England from Atlanta Stadium. Steve Yzerman is out as Red Wings general manager, and the NBA is expanding its probe into Kawhi Leonard and the LA Clippers. Sports at 45.
1: TSX tries for back-to-back wins. Our loonie is stable after the Bank of Canada leaves interest rates unchanged, and it's a winning day on Wall Street. Business at 56.
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13: Oh, we still have a full

0: closure on the eastbound 401. This report brought to you by Woodbine Racetrack. It's the eastbound 401 express lanes that remain closed from east of Mississauga Road to east of Dixie. It's for a collision investigation. So a huge backup in the collectors on the eastbound 401 from east of Mississauga Road to south of Pearson. There's also a closure on the eastbound 403 because of this. So from Eglinton to the 401, express lanes closed there. Otherwise, you're just going into the express lane closure. So eastbound 403 is backed up from just east of here, Ontario, to Eglinton. Not nearly as bad as the eastbound 401. Eastbound on the QEW, moving maintenance around Winston Churchill. Crews are slowly rolling through in the left lane. So you have a backup eastbound QEW from 3rd Line to Winston Churchill. Then it's slow from just east of Erin Mills to Dixie. Busy on the eastbound Gardner from east of the Humber Bridge to east of Jameson. And it looked like there was a brief problem on the westbound Gardner near Jameson. It's a slow go from Spadina to Jameson. And you have volume delays on the westbound QEW from the Ford plant to Brandt. Quite busy. Westbound on the 401, it's slow from approaching the 412 to Salem. And then busy from the 404 to Bayview, mainly in the express. Southbound 400, backed up from Shepherd onto the 401 ramps. And it's a slow go on the southbound 404 DVP from Finch to south of Lawrence. Southbound 427, the ramp to the 409 is partially blocked for construction. So you have a bit of a delay from Derry. See Canada's top filly horses make their mark. The Woodbine Oaks returns Sunday, 1 p.m. Experience the thrill live at Woodbine. And now with the forecast, here's meteorologist Jesse Upol.
1: Well, heat warnings continue, and so do those orange air quality warnings. We have very poor air quality due to wildfire smoke in the region. So limit your outdoor activity if you can today. 33 for the guaranteed high, feels like the mid-30s through this afternoon. Just watching for that slight risk of a pop-up shower, and then more widespread smoke for tonight with a low of 20. Right now, Pearson, smoky skies, 25 degrees. Your guaranteed high is 33.
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3: The sky continues to glow an eerie orange color in Toronto and surrounding areas as an air quality warning for wildfire smoke remains in place. And the poor conditions mean soccer fans who had tickets to watch today's big match outdoors at Fort York have to change those plans.
2: 680's Momin Qureshi joins us live with more details. Momin.
4: Kind of an eerie feeling outside right now, guys. It looks like it's kind of early morning with the sun just starting to rise, but of course it is 1:30 in the afternoon, and that is because of the wildfire smoke that continues to sit over the city. It smells like a campfire outside. It looks fairly yellow or orange. We are under an orange air quality alert right now, and that prompted the city to take action, including canceling FIFA Fan Fest as well as the Nathan Phillips watch party for this afternoon's FIFA World Cup semifinal between England and Argentina. That came in about 90 minutes time, but unfortunately you will not be able to watch it outdoors at those two locations. If you do want to watch it with a group of people, you're best to find an indoor location like a bar or a restaurant or another indoor watch party. The mayor says the city has also launched some other protocols.
5: Toronto Public Health has activated its wildfire smoke response strategy, and we are promoting the Cleaner Air Spaces Network with 6 locations available across the city, including Toronto Metro Hall, City Hall, and our civic centers.
4: Wading pools are also shut down for the day, but outdoor pools remain open, at least for the time being. Reporting live, I'm Omen Qureshi.
3: A section of the 401 in Mississauga remains closed because of a deadly crash in the area this morning. The OPP continued to investigate. 680's Phil Martino joins us live with the latest. Phil.
6: Sarah, an 80-year-old man and a 53-year-old woman were killed when the vehicle they were in was hit from behind by another vehicle just before 9 this morning in the express lanes of the eastbound 401 near Dixie Road.
7: The vehicle operated by the lone driver was also taken to hospital with non-life-threatening injuries.
6: Now, OPP Sergeant Kerry Smith says the driver and another passenger in the vehicle that was struck from behind were taken to hospital with non-life-threatening injuries as well. But, again, the 80-year-old man and a 53-year-old woman who were passengers were killed. The eastbound express lanes of the 401 are closed from east of Mississauga Road to east of Dixie Road. That closure expected to continue until about 3 this afternoon. The eastbound express lanes of Highway 403 have also been closed beyond Eglinton Avenue to the 401 because of this fatal crash. I'm Phil Martino.
2: 680 News Time, 136. The Ford government is looking to axe a rule that lets provincial politicians expense hotel stays in Toronto if they live in and around the city. This after a dozen PC ministers living in the GTA billed tens of thousands

0: thousands of dollars. 680's Queens Park reporter Richard Southern joins us live with more. Richard.
1: Yeah, it's an expense scandal that is growing here at Queens Park, Irene. 20 government MPPs representing Toronto area ridings, including four cabinet ministers, with access to taxpayer-funded drivers and cars, billed taxpayers $107,000 combined for Toronto hotel rooms over the past few years. The Ford government today moving a motion and reaching out to the opposition party, saying it's looking to close the provision under which these hotel rooms were expensed. It was a provision intended for emergencies such as snowstorms. Will the Liberals support that change? Stephanie Bowman said yes, but with conditions.
2: If the government is willing to disclose all the expenses that were incurred since 2022, provide the date, the amount, the purpose of that expense, then I am prepared to have a conversation and support the motion to remove this rule altogether.
1: Opposition leader Marge Stiles says she doesn't think it'll make a big difference.
3: These members just simply saw that policy, they understood what it was for, and they chose to abuse it.
1: Reporting live at Queen's Park, Richard Southern, 680 News Radio.
0: A majority of Ontarians say gas prices are affecting their day-to-day activities. 680 business analyst Chris McCusker explains.
4: A survey from CAA South Central Ontario shows 7 in 10 respondents aged 35 to 54 say rising gas prices are pressuring their household budgets and may force many families to make difficult trade-offs in how they drive, spend, and plan their daily lives. Many households also report driving less, cutting back on discretionary spending, and reducing small but regular purchases like takeout meals and coffee to manage the rising costs. This, in turn, is also impacting some summer plans. Now, the survey shows $2.10 per liter could be a tipping point for them at the gas station. The online survey spoke to about 1,000 people. I'm Chris McCusker.
0: WestJet flight attendants have voted to authorize a strike that could see thousands of workers walk off the job in fewer than 3 weeks. The union, representing nearly 4,400 cabin crew at the airline, say they voted 99% in favor of the strike mandate. A potential strike could occur as soon as August 2nd, which is the civic long weekend.
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5: It's time for Rogers Xfinity Internet traffic and weather together on the ones. 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
13: This report is brought to you by Canadian Warplane Heritage Museum. Eastbound 401, a full express lane closure still in place from east of Mississauga Road to east of Dixie. All express lanes shut down for a collision investigation. Eastbound 403 also closed from Eglinton to the 401. At least the express lanes are through that stretch for that same collision investigation. So you have extensive delays, especially on the eastbound 401 from east of Mississauga Road to south of Pearson. Collectors are jammed after

0: That it's busy from Islington to east of the 400 express hand collectors, and getting busy from Bayview to Leslie, alternating express hand collectors. Minor volume in Durham as you head past Salem. Westbound on the 401, it's a slow go from approaching the 412 to Salem. No problems through the city, but it's getting busy from the 404 to Young, alternately express hand collectors. A bit of a bunch up as you approach Dixie in the express with that distraction on the eastbound side. Southbound on the 400, it gets busy from Shepherd to the 401 ramps. And a slow drive on the southbound 404 from Finch to south of Lawrence as you get on to the DVP. Moving maintenance on the eastbound QEW. Crews last seen near Winston Churchill. Now, they might be caught up with this volume on the eastbound QEW. It's a slow go from east of Erin Mills to Dixie. Eastbound Gardner is backed up from east of the Humber Bridge to east of Jameson. And southbound on the 427, a bit of a delay on the ramp to the 409. The right lane of that ramp is closed for construction. Travel back in time for the most unique day trip at the Canadian Warplane Heritage Museum. With over 40 historic aircraft, there's something for the whole family. Visit warplane.com. And with a look at the forecast, here's Jesse Uppel.
1: Air quality very poor through the afternoon, evening, overnight, and even through part of tomorrow with wildfire smoke impacting us across southern Ontario. We have orange air quality warnings in effect, but also hanging on to those heat warnings. 33 for the guaranteed high, and we will hover right around 20 through the overnight, just at risk of a stray shower this afternoon. And then a poor air quality continues through Thursday. We might have some peaks of sunshine late day with a high of 29 degrees, and then improving air quality by Friday with a high near 27. Right now, Pearson, smoky skies and 25. Your overnight low is 20.
2: 680 News Time, 143. It's a holding pattern for borrowing costs as the Bank of Canada is keeping its benchmark lending rate unchanged for a sixth meeting in a row. Details from Mike Eppel at the Business Center.
3: Well, it was widely telegraphed that the Bank of Canada wasn't going to make any change to its overnight lending rate today. It's staying at 2.25%. That dates back to late last year, the last time the Bank of Canada made any change to policy. The statement on the economy continued to point to risks from the conflict in the Middle East against U.S. trade policy uncertainty. But also, the central bank did note that the economy is starting to show some signs of improvement, had a better than expected performance in the second quarter after the negative start to the year, and core inflation measures remain close to target. So that keeps the pressure off the central bank from needing to tighten interest rates anytime soon. Headline inflation is expected to stay elevated in June, but return to target in early 2027. The BOC also raising its economic forecast for next year, but of course still dependent on trade certainty and a deal with the United States. At the Business Center, I'm Mike Eppel.
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2: Smoky and hazy out there. It's 25 degrees in downtown Toronto, feeling like 30. Good afternoon. I'm Sarah Parrott. Here are the top stories this hour. Soccer fans who had planned to go to FIFA Fan Fest at Fort York or the watch party at Nathan Phillips Square will have to make some new plans as both events have been canceled because of the air quality. Toronto remains the worst city in the world when it comes to air quality. Heads up for drivers on the eastbound 401. All express lanes still closed east of Mississauga Road, east of Dixie, following a crash this morning that killed two people, an 80-year-old man and a 53-year-old woman. The investigation continues, and there's no word yet on when the lanes will reopen. 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Here's JJ Evison.
10: Sarah, Atlanta hosts a blockbuster World Cup semifinal in just over an hour's time. England faces Argentina on soccer's biggest stage for the first time since 2005. Both nations hoping their

0: superstar talent can carry them into Sunday's final against Spain, kickoff at 3. In hockey news, one of the greatest figures in Red Wings history is changing roles. Steve Yzerman will transition from general manager to senior advisor while Detroit conducts a search for a new head of hockey operations. And the NHL's opening night schedule was released earlier today. The Maple Leafs host the Montreal Canadiens as part of a Sportsnet opening night doubleheader on September 29th. Hoops, Kawhi Leonard's future in Toronto remains tied up in an ongoing NBA investigation. Multiple reports indicate a second endorsement agreement is now part of the league's review into the Clippers and Caps circumvention, delaying Toronto's proposed trade for the former Finals MVP. Meanwhile, the NBA's next big leap isn't west, it's east. Europe could soon have its own NBA-backed league with strong interest from cities across the continent, pointing to a new competition tipping off in 2027. Lastly, some Canadian hoops content. Canada's women turned an 8-point halftime lead into a 27-point win over Czechia at the U-17 FIBA World Cup in the last half hour. Avery Arige of Crestwood Prep here in Toronto led her team with 13 points, 9 boards, 4 assists, and 3 steals. Sports at 15 and 45 past every hour or anytime at sportsnet.ca.
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4: 680 News Time, 1:48. A teenager who pleaded guilty to fatally stabbing an elderly woman in Pickering while she was gardening last year has been handed the maximum youth sentence. Nick Westall of City News is outside the courthouse.
5: Both the Crown and the defense noted that the boy had severe mental health issues that he continues to receive aggressive treatment for, including major depressive disorder with psychotic tendencies. Throughout the sentencing hearing, we heard how the boy was really struggling with a lot of these issues that went untreated. When he was taken into custody, the judge noted that he didn't really comprehend the seriousness of that, and even to this day, there have been periods where he hasn't done that. Now, we did have a chance to briefly hear from him. He did address the court on this matter, and he did tell the family he's sorry. He's been trying to comprehend the seriousness of this crime, and as part of his treatment in custody, he has been getting a lot of those supports that the judge noted he should have received beforehand.
4: The 15-year-old will spend 6 years in custody and have 4 years of conditional supervision. And U.S. senators are grilling Acting Attorney General Todd Blanche in his confirmation hearing, including tough questions on the Jeffrey Epstein investigation.
6: It is interesting to see how Blanche is responding, in particular to questions about the Epstein affair, where there's this bipartisan criticism at times. And we're actually hearing at times new things from Blanche that kind of contradict his past statements. For example, he tried to defend the fact that he hasn't been meeting personally with Epstein victims. He says by law he's not allowed to do that, or by policy, which is kind of a newer explanation. He also claimed that the DOJ is willing to investigate claims brought by Epstein victims. That contradicts remarks he made about 6 months ago, where he basically said the Department of Justice no longer has open investigations into Epstein.
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1: 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Traffic and weather together on the ones. Here's Carrie Prunskis.
2: This report is brought to you by Shoppers Drug Mart. A couple of full express lane closures on two highways. Eastbound on the 401 from east of Mississauga Road to east of Dixie. All express lanes are shut down for a collision investigation. Because of that, eastbound 403 express lanes have been closed from Eglinton to the 401. So you have major delays. Eastbound 401 jammed from east of Mississauga Road to south of Pearson in the Collectors, and it's a slow go on the eastbound 403 from the QEW in Oakville to just beyond Dundas. Another delay from Huron, Ontario to Eglinton. Eastbound QEW, it's a slow go from Third Line to Dorval, then busy from Erin Mills to Dixie. Just a minor slow spot eastbound Gardner as you head past Jamison. Just getting word of a new problem northbound on the 427 north of Dundas in the transfer to the Collectors. Left lane is now blocked because of a collision. It's busy up the northbound 427 from the Gardner to the 401, mainly in the express. A delay northbound on the Don Valley Parkway from Don Mills to York Mills. Looks okay northbound 404. Westbound 401, it's busy from approaching the 412 to Salem, then slow from the 404 to Young. Alternately, express and Collectors gets busy again as you approach Dixie in the express. Westbound Gardner, busy approaching Spadina to Jamison. Westbound QEW is moving well through Mississauga, but then you go through delays from about Trafalgar to Brant. And on City Street. So I had a call from a traffic spotter at the Queensway and Cawthra. That intersection is shut down in all directions. Sounds like a lot of police activity there, so that's causing major delays around Queensway and Cawthra. Starting this Friday, visit Shoppers Drug Mart for the bonus redemption event and get more for your points. 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And with the extended forecast, here's Jesse Uppel.
3: Well, the main concern is our poor air quality due to wildfire smoke today and through part of tomorrow. We have orange air quality warnings in effect across the region. Right now, looking at radar, there are a few scattered rain showers towards our north and east. So we'll watch out for that in parts of the Golden Horseshoe through this afternoon. And it's not as hot or humid today because we have a lack of daytime heating because of this wildfire smoke. 20 for the overnight low, and tomorrow air quality, it is still quite horrible through at least the morning and early afternoon. Warm and muggy, 29, feels like 34 for the high. And then air quality improving for Friday and back to around seasonal with a high of 27 and that risk of late day showers. Right now, Pearson, 25 degrees. Your overnight low is 20.
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1: One of international sports' greatest rivalries returns to the World Cup stage this afternoon. Here's 680's J.J. Evison.
6: England and Argentina meet this afternoon for the first time in 21 years, renewing a rivalry that produced some of the most unforgettable moments in World Cup history. This time, the prize is a place in Sunday's final where Spain await. Defending champion Argentina has survived three dramatic knockout matches, while England has relied on the brilliance of Jude Bellingham and Harry Kane to reach the last four. Add Lionel Messi chasing one more World Cup title and Golden Boot, and all the ingredients are there for another unforgettable chapter between the two football powers with plenty of history. Kickoff at 3 this afternoon in Atlanta. From the Sports Center, I'm J.J. Evison.
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3: Now the Dynamic Market Minute. Here's Chris McCusker.
4: Well, Sarah, we did hear from the Bank of Canada today. No change in interest rates as expected. And there may not be a change anytime soon. And that's despite the fact the bank is looking at so many unknowns right now. The Kuzma trade deal, along with a fluctuating oil price. Governor Tiff Macklem.
5: Near-term inflation expectations are sensitive to changes in gasoline prices, but longer-term inflation expectations remain well-anchored. War-related cost pressures are still working their way through some consumer prices, but they're being offset by downward pressure from other prices from continued economic slack.
4: Now, as it stands right now, there is a 7% chance that we see an interest rate hike at the next Bank of Canada meeting in September. Although a lot can happen between now and then, the Canadian dollar is higher by 13,171.26 cents U.S. Now, the TSX higher for a second straight day. We're starting to see a bit of momentum to the upside, higher by 88 points, 35,409. Gold futures flat at the moment, 4,070. Oil is on track to snap a two-day winning streak. It's down 35 cents, $79 a barrel. Now, data in the U.S. today did show a sizable increase in distillate stockpiles as demand weakened. On Wall Street, the Dow is higher by 148, the S&P up by 15, and the NASDAQ higher by 144. So the NASDAQ right now is the best performer. It's up by about 0.5%. Shares in Apple hit an all-time high today. That stock right now is higher by 4%, going as high as $328.53. A report says the company is looking to acquire a chip maker in order to boost its AI efforts. At the Business Center, I'm Chris McCusker.
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3: Niagara Falls, it's sunny, 26 degrees. In Oshawa, partly cloudy and 24. Downtown Toronto, smoky and hazy, 25 degrees. Feels like 30. 680 News Time, 2 o'clock.
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5: Good afternoon. This is Wednesday, July 15th. I'm Irene Preklett.
3: And I'm Sarah Parrott. Here's what's making news this hour.
6: If you're outside for too long, your eyes may start to burn thanks to the wildfire smoke as we remain under an orange air quality alert. The city has canceled both FIFA Fan Fest and the Nathan Phillips Square watch party for this afternoon's World Cup matches.
5: A deadly crash has shut down a section of the 401 in Mississauga. The closure has been in effect since about 9 a.m. The OPP say a man and a woman were killed when the vehicle they were in was rear-ended by another vehicle.
7: The Ford government now trying to change expense rules following revelations that more Toronto area government MPPs expensed hotel rooms in Toronto.
8: It is Argentina against England for a shot at Spain in the World Cup final. Kickoff from Atlanta 60 minutes away, and the Maple Leafs have made a front office addition. Sports at 15.
9: TSX higher for a second day. It's looking at a triple-digit advance. The Bank of Canada leaves interest rates unchanged and triple-digit gains on the Dow and the NASDAQ, too. Business at 26.
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5: Time for Rogers Xfinity Internet, traffic and weather together on the ones. Here's Carrie Prenskis.
10: This report is brought to you by Diamond and Diamond Lawyers. Eastbound 401, all express lanes remain closed from east of Mississauga Road to east of Dixie. And this is for a collision investigation. There's also a closure on the eastbound 403 from Eglinton to the 401. Express lanes closed there for this same investigation. And you have major delays. Eastbound 401 jammed approaching Mavis to south of Pearson in the collectors. And then it's a slow go from Islington to the 400 Express and collectors, filling in from Bayview to Leslie. And then a delay in Durham as you head past Salem. Eastbound on the 403, it's backed up from the QEW in Oakville to just beyond Dundas. And then very slow from here, Ontario, to this closure at Eglinton. Eastbound on the QEW, a lot busier than usual through Mississauga. Delays from Erin Mills to Dixie. Not too bad on the eastbound Gardner, just a bit busy as you head past Jameson. Northbound on the 427, north of Dundas in the collectors, the left lane is blocked, and this is due to a collision. Busy up the northbound 427 from the Gardner to Burnham Thorpe, mainly in the express. Northbound DVP, a bit slow at Bloor, and then a heavier delay from Don Mills up to York Mills. It's a slow go on the southbound 404 DVP from Finch to south of Lawrence. And westbound Gardner, busy from west of Jarvis to about Jameson. It's a slow drive on the westbound QEW from Trafalgar to Brant. And getting around on City Streets, traffic spotters say at Queensway and Cawthra, that intersection is shut down in all directions for a police investigation. If you've been injured, call Diamond and Diamond, Canada's largest injury law firm with over 65 lawyers and over $1 billion in client settlements. Call 1-800-567-HURT. And with the forecast, here's Jesse Upel.
11: Well, wildfire smoke continues to impact our air quality right now. It's fairly bad across the GTA. We have orange air quality warnings in effect at least through tonight, possibly through tomorrow for some areas. The heat wave also continues to some extent, but it's definitely not as intense as the last couple of days. Right now, 25 degrees feels like 29 at Toronto Pearson. Later tonight, poor air quality, a low near 20 degrees. And right now, we're just watching for a few passing showers across parts of the GTA. Tonight, slow, 20 degrees.
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5: The cancellations because of poor air quality in southern Ontario are growing. Among them, Toronto, Vaughan, Niagara Falls have canceled World Cup watch parties. We are under air quality and heat warnings in the GTA. A step outside and you can smell the wildfire smoke from northern Ontario that is leading to the bad air.
3: 680's Momin Qureshi joins us live with more. Momin.
6: And we do have some updated news here from the city of Toronto as this air quality continues to linger with the orange air quality warning issued by Environment Canada. The city says it is going to cancel both FIFA Fan Fest for today as well as the Nathan Phillips Square watch party for this afternoon's FIFA World Cup semifinal between England and Argentina. So if you're planning to get out there and watch it, that has been canceled. If you had premium tickets, the city will contact you about getting a refund, but they're saying at this point they can't do it in part because they want to prioritize the safety and health of people who are going there, as well as fire and police and paramedics and other volunteers, and they want to free up those fire, paramedics, and other people to attend to situations if it's needed. Today we know that people are having trouble breathing. Some of the more vulnerable people in the city could be having issues. The city also saying that outdoor wading pools are shut down for the day as well. That's mainly because it's usually little children, toddlers and infants that use that space. They say morning outdoor swimming lessons have also been canceled, but outdoor pools will remain open. If you have kids at Camp TO, any sort of outdoor programming there has been postponed or moved indoors where possible. And city outdoor workers are being moved inside as well to stop them from being out in the smoke. I actually just in the last half hour talked to a hydro worker here who was working in Scarborough, and he said they were wrapping up. I can actually look over to my left and see they're gone now. He said the air quality was just too tough to be in today, and if this persists tomorrow, they won't be back working tomorrow either. And I assume, or at least I suspect, that would be the case for a lot of people who spend their days working outside. So again, FIFA Fan Fest and the Nathan Phillips Square watch party for this afternoon's World Cup semifinal has been canceled. So if you want to watch it in a group setting,

0: You're going to have to find somewhere to do it indoors. I'm Omen Qureshi.
1: It's been more than 5 hours that a section of the eastbound 401 has been closed following a fatal crash this morning. The OPP say two people were killed when the vehicle they were in was rear-ended. OPP 680's Phil Martino joins us live with the latest. Phil.
2: Well, Irene, OPP Sergeant Kerry Schmidt says just before 9 this morning, a vehicle traveling in the express lanes of the eastbound 401 near Dixie Road slammed into the back of another vehicle in slowing traffic.
3: Two-vehicle crash, four occupants in the vehicle that was struck. Two of the occupants in that vehicle pronounced deceased at the scene, an 80-year-old man and a 53-year-old woman, both from Cambridge. The driver and the other passenger in that vehicle were taken to hospital with non-life-threatening injuries.
2: The other driver, who was the lone occupant in the other vehicle involved, has also been taken to hospital with non-life-threatening injuries. Now, the eastbound express lanes of the 401 remain closed from east of Mississauga Road to east of Dixie Road. The eastbound express lanes of Highway 403 have also been closed beyond Eglinton Avenue to the 401 because of this fatal crash. Now, the OPP tell us that these closures are expected to be lifted by 3 this afternoon. I'm Phil Martino.
4: The Ford government is saying changes on the way after it was revealed several cabinet ministers and MPPs have been expensing Toronto hotels. 680's Queen's Park reporter Richard Southern joins us live with more details. Richard.
5: Sarah, yesterday it was the tourism minister expensing $16,000 for Toronto hotels. And today we found out more government MPPs are doing the same thing. 20 government members of provincial parliament representing Toronto area ridings claimed a combined $107,000 for overnight Toronto hotel stays. The Ford government coming out today and saying it's looking to change some of the expense rules. These hotels were expensed under a provision intended for emergencies like snowstorms. The government says it wants to do away with that provision, but opposition leader Marit Stiles doesn't think it'll make a difference here.
6: You know, I find it fascinating that they woke up this morning and said, suddenly we're going to change the policy. We're going to change the rule. Go ahead. Won't bother me at all. Problem wasn't the rule. The problem was that you were abusing the rule.
5: The Liberals say they will support the government change, but first they want to see all the money repaid, and they want a direct disclosure of the dates, locations, and reasons for the hotel stays. Reporting live at Queen's Park, Richard Southern, 680 News Radio.
1: WestJet flight attendants have voted in favor of a strike.
7: A union representing 4,400 cabin crew at the carrier voted 99% in favor of the strike mandate, that according to the Canadian Press. This means flight attendants could walk off the job in fewer than 3 weeks if they're unable to reach a new deal on contract demands. Now, the mandate does not spark immediate job action, but it does grant union officials the authority to call a strike after a cooling off period. So a potential strike could happen as soon as Sunday, August 2nd. Now, ground duty pay remains a major point of contention at WestJet after Air Canada flight attendants secured compensation for some ground work up to 70% of their hourly rate earlier this year. I'm Chris McCusker.
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5: Time for Rogers Xfinity Internet, traffic and weather together on the ones. 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
6: 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Eastbound 401, all express lanes remain closed from east of Mississauga Road to east of Dixie. Express lanes shut down for a collision investigation, so only the collector lanes are getting through that whole section, and it's jammed approaching Mavis to south of Pearson in the collectors. After that, just some volume delays. Islington to the 400 Express and Collectors, approaching Bayview to Leslie Express and Collectors, and busy through Salem. Now, the eastbound 403 express lanes have been closed from Eglinton to the 401. It's for the same investigation. You have delays on the eastbound 403 from the QEW to just beyond Dundas, and then it's a slow go from here, Ontario, to Eglinton, so you can still get onto the eastbound 401, but only via the collectors. Eastbound QEW, it's slow through Third Line, and then busy from Erin Mills to Dixie. Northbound on the 427, the problem north of Dundas and the collectors has cleared. Some delays up the north 427 from the Gardner to Burnham Thorpe, mainly in the express. Westbound on the Gardner QEW combination, it's a slow go from west of Jarvis to Jameson, and then busy from Dorval to Brant. Westbound on the 401 gets busy approaching the 412 to Salem, and then delays from the 404 to Young, alternately express and collectors. Busy approaching the 400, mainly in the express, to Dixon. Slows again as you approach Dixie in the express, and busy making your way through Highway 25. On city streets, the intersection of Queensway and Cawthra is now closed in all directions, and that is for a collision investigation. Take a little, pay a little. 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And with the forecast, here's meteorologist Jesse Upel.
7: Well, we're battling this horrible air quality due to wildfire smoke. We're also watching radar this afternoon, seeing a few scattered rain showers towards our north and west move in to parts of the Golden Horseshoe this afternoon. So just heads up for that. But overall, you want to limit your outdoor activity because of this horrible air quality. Definitely not as hot or humid as the last couple of days. That extreme heat is easing, especially once we factor in this wildfire smoke. It's definitely hindering some of these higher temperatures that we have been forecasting. 20 for the overnight low, and tomorrow, poor air quality likely continuing. Warm and muggy for the afternoon. 29 feels like 34. Right now, Pearson, we have smoke and 25 degrees. Your overnight low is 20.
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8: Bank of Canada holding its overnight lending rate at 2.25%.
9: Central Bank Governor Tiff Macklem says the current level for interest rates remains appropriate to sustain the economic recovery and bring inflation back to the 2% target. Macklem and the policymakers.

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3: It is 25 degrees downtown, a humidex of 29, but of course the big story is the hazy smoke. Good afternoon, I'm Irene Preklett.
4: And I'm Sarah Parrott. Here are the top stories this hour.
3: The cancellations because of poor air quality in southern Ontario are growing. Among the cancellations, Toronto, Vaughan, Niagara Falls, all canceling World Cup watch parties. We are under air quality and heat warnings in the GTHA. A step outside and you can smell the wildfire smoke. It's coming from fires in northern Ontario. The eastbound 401 in Mississauga, the scene of a deadly crash investigation. Two people were killed. Police say an 80-year-old man, 53-year-old woman, both from Cambridge, who were passengers in a car that was rear-ended, were killed. The express lanes of the eastbound 401 still closed east of Mississauga Road to east of Dixie. Now time for sports from Sportsnet 590 The Fan. Good afternoon, Alex Sixero.
5: Irene, good afternoon. We could be in store for quite the classic in Atlanta today. It's England-Argentina in the second semifinal at the World Cup, with Spain awaiting the winner on Sunday. And there's so much history between these two nations. Maradona's hand of God in 86, the Beckham red card in 98, and Beckham's revenge 4 years later. Jude Bellingham coming off back-to-back two-goal outputs for the Three Lions, while Leo Messi is tied for the Golden Boot lead with 8 goals. It should be a classic. Kickoff goes at 3. The NHL will kick off their 84-game schedule on Tuesday, September 29th, with a triple header, including the Leafs and Habs at Scotiabank Arena. While the Leafs have named Jeremiah Crow as Director of Player Personnel, he was recently with the Buffalo Sabres as Director of Pro Scouting. Big change in Detroit today. Steve Yzerman out as head of hockey operations with the Red Wings. He'll transition to an advisory role. The search for Yzerman's replacement is underway. While the Devils have signed free agent forward Anthony Mantha to a 2-year deal worth $4.75 million per season. Blue Jays get a couple of days off more before starting up a 7-game homestand against the White Sox on Friday. In the Canadian Baseball League this evening, the Maple Leafs host the Brantford Red Sox at 7:30. 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
3: And this just into 680 News Radio. Peel police say one person has been taken to hospital in critical condition after he was hit by a vehicle while riding a scooter in Mississauga. It happened around 12:30 this afternoon near Cawthra and the Queensway East. There are road closures in the area. Stay with 680 News Radio for more on this developing story. More charges have been laid in connection with a joint investigation into the live stream sexual abuse of children in the Philippines. Toronto police say a 42-year-old Hamilton man who was arrested in March is now facing additional charges.
11: Mr. Tolles now faces 130 additional criminal charges related to the purchase and direction of live stream sexual abuse of children, bringing the total to 136 charges.
3: Police say the investigation led to several victims being rescued in the Philippines. Coming up, traffic and weather together, including just how long this smoky air is going to stick around. 680 News Time, 2:20.

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5: That is time for Rogers Xfinity traffic and weather together on the ones. Here's Carrie Prenskis.
6: This report is brought to you by Joseph Gas. Eastbound 401, all express lanes are still closed from east of Mississauga Road to east of Dixie for a collision investigation. And the eastbound 403 express lanes are closed from Eglinton to the 401 for this. So eastbound 401, you're going through a major backup from approaching Mavis to south of Pearson in the collectors. And then I noticed a problem east of the 400 in the collectors. Looks like the right lane is blocked by police. There's a vehicle on the right shoulder here. So it's a slow go from Islington to east of the 400, a little bit heavier in the collectors. Then it gets busy approaching Bayview to Leslie Express and collectors, and a slow go into Durham from Westney to east of Salem. Eastbound 403 is backed up from the QEW in Oakville to just past Dundas, slows again from here, Ontario, to Eglinton. And it's a slow drive on the eastbound QEW from Erin Mills to Dixie. Eastbound Gardner, just a minor delay through Jameson. Northbound on the DVP, it's a slow drive from Girard to Bloor, and then heavy from approaching Don Mills up to York Mills. Not too bad on the northbound 404. Southbound 404 DVP, expect delays from Finch to south of Lawrence. Southbound 400 is backed up from Shepherd to the 401. And a busy drive on the westbound 401. Delays approaching the 412 to Salem. From the 404 to Bayview, express and collectors. From Keele, alternately express and collectors to Dixon. Slows again as you approach Dixie in the express, and then busy as you make your way past Highway 25. On city streets, there's a closure at the Queensway and Cawthra. And Peel Police saying every direction is shut down except for eastbound, and that is for a collision investigation. 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With the extended forecast, here's Jesse Uppel.
7: Well, right now watching radar, a few scattered rain showers moving in across the northwest sections of the GTA. So there is that risk of a bit of wet weather, but the main story is going to be this horrible air quality due to wildfire smoke across the region. Orange level air quality warnings remain in effect, but also we'll hang on to these heat warnings. Although the heat and humidity, it's not as intense. It's being impacted by this wildfire smoke. Tonight, a low of 20 degrees. Tomorrow, 29 for the high. Poor air quality likely continuing with a wind out of the northwest, and then we should start to see improvement by Friday. Back to a seasonal temperature of 27 degrees. Late day showers possible, and that will continue into Saturday with a high of 28. Right now, Pearson, smoke and 25. Your overnight low is 20.
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5: Happening soon, a chance to face Spain in the World Cup final is on the line as more superstars take to the pitch this afternoon.
12: The World Cup's biggest remaining heavyweight clash takes center stage this afternoon as England meets defending champion Argentina in Atlanta. Lionel Messi has carried the defending champs through a series of dramatic knockout escapes, while England's Jude Bellingham has emerged as one of the tournament's brightest stars with 6 goals, matching teammate Harry Kane for the team lead. Neither side has had an easy path to the semis. Both continue to find ways to win.

0: Now, with a spot in Sunday's World Cup final on the line against Spain, another classic may be about to unfold. Kickoff scheduled for 3 o'clock from Atlanta Stadium. From the Sports Center, I'm JJ Evanson.
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1: 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Here's Chris McCusker.
7: Irene, the Bank of Canada leaving interest rates unchanged for a sixth straight meeting. Now, it continues to watch oil prices. This is going to be one of the wild cards going forward. Brent Joyce is Chief Investment Strategist at BMO Private Wealth.
8: They removed language from the previous statement that said if oil prices remained high, they'd have to hike, and that might even be back-to-back hikes. So that's out. He was asked specifically about it in the press conference and said that if oil prices stayed high, they'd have to go back to that narrative. But oil prices have been much better behaved through this conflict than anybody imagined.
7: The Canadian dollar right now is higher by 15.71.28 cents U.S. Now, the TSX is trying for back-to-back wins, and we are starting to see momentum to the upside now. Bay Street up by 123 points, 35,443. Oil is on track to snap a two-day winning streak. It's down 3 cents to 79.32 a barrel. Now, I have been watching shares in a company called Bird Construction. This is a Canadian-based construction contractor, and it says it's received recent projects worth a total of $1 billion across several sectors, including nuclear and marine and mine infrastructure. This stock right now higher by 14%. Hitting an all-time high of $77.79 a share, this stock is now up by 172% this year. It's one of the best performers on Bay Street. Gold futures did start the day lower, now higher by $5 to $4,074. On Wall Street, we've seen everything. It's been a really choppy day on markets. The Dow right now is higher by 145 points. The S&P is up 28. And then the NASDAQ higher by 171. So as of right now, the NASDAQ is the best performer. It's up by 0.6%. And then Bitcoin also on the plus side today. It's up 0.7% to 65,025. At the Business Center, I'm Chris McCusker.
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0: It's Wednesday, July 15th. Good afternoon. I'm Alex Bloomfield.
1: For Laura Carney, I'm John Leatherby. Here's what's making news this afternoon.
2: FIFA Fan Fest and the watch party at Nathan Phillips Square have both been canceled thanks to the poor air quality across the city. Wading pools are also closed, but outdoor pools are open.
3: An hours-long shutdown of a portion of eastbound 401 in Mississauga continues. The OPP say a man and a woman were killed this morning when the vehicle they were in was rear-ended on the highway.
0: One person has critical injuries after being struck by a car while they were riding an e-scooter in southeast Mississauga.
4: More GTA area government MPPs found to be expensing hotel rooms in Toronto. The government now looking to change expense rules. The opposition not having it.
5: Rampant abuse of taxpayer dollars.
0: We are just 30 minutes away from a mouthwatering World Cup semifinal in Atlanta between England and Argentina. And the Maple Leafs have a new director of player personnel. Sports at 45.
6: Bay Street on track for back-to-back winning days. The Bank of Canada leaves interest rates unchanged and triple-digit gains on the Dow and the NASDAQ. Business at 56.
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0: Time for Rogers, Xfinity Internet, traffic and weather together on the ones. Here's Carrie Brunskis.
7: This report is brought to you by Woodbine Racetrack. Two full express lane closures on the highways. Eastbound 401 from east of Mississauga Road to east of Dixie. All express lanes are shut down for a collision investigation. Eastbound 403 express lanes closed from Eglinton to the 401 for this. So you have major delays, especially on the eastbound 401 from approaching Mavis to south of Pearson in the collectors. There's another problem east of the 400 in the collectors. The right lane is blocked because of a stalled vehicle. So it's a slow go from approaching Islington to this problem east of the 400. And southbound 400 jammed up from Shepherd onto the eastbound 401 ramp. A slow drive on the eastbound QEW from Erin Mills to Dixie. Extra busy as people use that as an alternate route. And if you're getting around on city streets, there's a closure at the Queensway and Cawthra. Peel Police reporting every direction except eastbound closed, and this is for a collision investigation. Westbound on the 401, it's busy approaching the 412 to Salem, then slow from Warden to Bayview, express and collectors. From Dufferin, alternately express and collectors to Dixon. Another delay from south of Pearson to Dixie, express and collectors. And then it's busy from west of James Snow Parkway to west of Highway 25. See Canada's top filly horses make their mark. The Woodbine Oaks returns Sunday at 1 p.m. Experience the thrill live at Woodbine. And now with the forecast, here's meteorologist Jesse Upel.
8: Poor air quality continues due to wildfire smoke across southern Ontario. We have orange level air quality warnings in effect for that very reason, and we're not expecting much in terms of improving air until probably late day tomorrow, or if not, or even probably Friday morning, and that's all been driven by the winds. We have northwest winds, which are driving a lot of this wildfire smoke from northwestern Ontario down towards parts of the GTA, so expect not the greatest conditions heading outdoors. You want to limit your outdoor activity. The heat and humidity not as intense, and that's all because of this wildfire smoke. 25 degrees at Toronto Pearson right now, and the overnight low is 20.
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0: A dystopian sky hangs over the city this July afternoon.
10: Black smoke drifting over the city. People in the streets see it now. Now the smoke's spreading faster. It's now the smoke's crossing the avenue. 100 yards away, it's 50 feet.
0: No, it's not a Martian invasion, what you just heard, of course. That clip from Orson Welles' famous 1938 broadcast of War of the Worlds, that's your history lesson for the day. What we do have this afternoon is another invasion of Northern Ontario wildfire smoke. It means Toronto's air quality reading is dangerously high, the worst of any major city in the world.
1: Hopefully the newsroom's not having the phone ring off the hook by now. Many outdoor activities canceled today as well as tonight, including World Cup watch parties. 680's Moman Qureshi joining us live with the wide-ranging impact of the smoky air. Moman.
11: Oh, John and Alex, it is a very ominous day outdoors. It looks like the sun is just about to rise, but of course it's 2:30 in the afternoon. It's looked like this all day. There's smoke wafting in the air. It smells like a campfire. And if you're outside for even just a few minutes, your eyes can start to burn. Mine have certainly been burning for much of the day. I've been out talking to people who say it has been a suboptimal type of day.
12: I have heart issues myself. Thankfully, not right at the current moment, but they do come and go from time to time. And I wouldn't want to be having

0: having a heart issue right now. Those people that do, I don't think it'd be very good for them to be outside.
1: That is Diane, who tells me that her seventh floor apartment has been dark all day when it's usually brightly lit up. The city taking action, launching their emergency response to wildfire smoke, creating a bunch of indoor spaces that people can go to if they're trying to get out from this smoky air that we're in. They have also shut down all wading pools across the city. However, outdoor pools do remain open, and they have canceled both FIFA Fan Fest and the watch party for the World Cup at Nathan Phillips Square for the World Cup semifinals that are taking place in about half an hour's time when Argentina kicks off against England. Reporting live, I'm Omen Qureshi.
2: 680 News Time, 2:36. Happening now, the eastbound 401 express lanes remain closed through a large portion of Mississauga in the wake of a deadly collision. 680's Phil Martino joins us live with what we know so far. Phil.
3: Alex, the OPP say just before 9 this morning, a vehicle rear-ended another in the eastbound express lanes near Dixie Road, as traffic was slowing down in the area. Sergeant Kerry Schmidt says two passengers in the vehicle that was struck from behind died at the scene.
4: An 80-year-old man and a 53-year-old woman, both from Cambridge.
3: Police say the driver and a third passenger have been taken to hospital with non-life-threatening injuries. The driver in the other vehicle involved has also been taken to a health center, also with non-life-threatening injuries.
4: Right now, the eastbound 401 express lanes are closed from the transfers just past Mississauga Road. The collectors remain open, and there's no effect on the westbound lanes of the 401. It's only express lanes through Mississauga that are closed at this time.
3: The eastbound express lanes of Highway 403 have also been closed beyond Eglinton Avenue to the 401 because of this fatal crash. So the closure is in place since around 9 this morning, and the OPP says they are expected to lift around 3 this afternoon. I'm Phil Martino.
5: We're following breaking news this afternoon from Mississauga. A scooter driver in critical condition after being involved in a crash with another car. Peel police say this happened near Cawthra and the Queensway around 12:30. Paramedics say they took one man to hospital with serious injuries. Right now, roads closed in the area for the ongoing investigation. Stay right here for the developing story.
2: 680 News Time, 2:37. A new chapter of one of soccer's bitterest rivalries is about to play out for a place in the World Cup final. 680's Alex Sixero gets us set for England-Argentina. Alex.
6: And Alex, there's so much history between these footballing nations. Maradona's hand of God in 86, a Beckham's red card in 98, and then Beckham's revenge in 02 in Sapporo. Could be in for quite the treat today. It's England-Argentina in the World Cup semis from Atlanta. Messi and Argentina still with a chance to defend their World Cup crown from 4 years ago, with Leo tied for the Golden Boot lead with 8 goals. Jude Bellingham's been quite the force for the Three Lions, scored twice in the round of 16 and the quarterfinals. Now, 3 changes for England manager Thomas Tuchel: Morgan Rogers, Reece James, and Jed Spence, replacing Nani Matawake, Nico O'Reilly, and Ezri Konsa. Argentina making 1 change. That's a Giuliano Simeone coming in for Rodrigo De Paul. So kickoff goes at the top of the hour. The winner will head to Sunday's final in Jersey to play Lamine Yamal in Spain. The loser will take on France in Saturday's third place game. Reporting live from the Sports Center, I'm Alex Sixero.
5: At 2:38, the Ford government scrambling to contain a growing scandal surrounding questionable hotel expenses from MPPs who live in the GTA. Here's 680's Richard Southern.
7: In his 2018 victory speech, Premier Ford said watching taxpayer dollars would be a key mandate for him.
8: The party with the taxpayers' money is over.
7: Now, 8 years later, an expense scandal brewing here at Queen's Park. It was revealed today that 20 government MPPs representing Toronto area ridings billed taxpayers a combined $107,000 for Toronto hotel stays. Opposition leader Marit Stiles.
9: We have learned that the party never ended. It simply moved into luxury suites in downtown Toronto hotels.
7: The hotels were expensed under a provision intended for emergencies such as snowstorms. The Ford government today says it wants to eliminate that expense category altogether. Will the NDP leader support it?
9: Go ahead. Won't bother me at all. Problem wasn't the rule. The problem was that you were abusing the rule.
7: Richard Southern, Queen's Park.
5: 680 News Time, 2:39.
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0: Now the gas price update. Enpro predicts the price will rise 2 cents at midnight to $1.72.9 a liter at most GTA stations. We'll check traffic in 60 seconds, including the latest on this closure of the East Express lanes of the 401 through Mississauga.
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4: This report is brought to you by Trios College. Major delays on the eastbound 401 because all express lanes are closed from east of Mississauga Road to east of Dixie. Express lanes shut down for a collision investigation. So it's extremely slow from Mississauga Road to south of Pearson in the collectors. South of Pearson is your next chance to get into the express. And there was a problem east of the 400 in the collectors, but that just cleared. Residual delays from Dixon to the 400 Express and Collectors. Eastbound 403, there's a new problem approaching Highway 52. MTO reporting the right lane blocked with a stalled vehicle, so that is slowing traffic from Sunny Ridge. And then it's busy on the eastbound 403 from the QEW to just beyond Dundas. And a slow go from Huron, Ontario to Eglinton. That's where all express lanes are closed for this collision investigation on the eastbound 401. So eastbound 403 from Eglinton to the 401. Express lanes are a no-go. Eastbound QEW, very busy from Erin Mills through to Dixie. If you're traveling the eastbound Gardner, just minor volume through Jameson. Northbound on the Don Valley Parkway, it's a slow go from Girard up to York Mills. Southbound 404 DVP, expect delays from Finch to south of Lawrence. Westbound on the Gardner, busy from Jarvis to Strawn. Slows again from Kipling onto the 427 ramp. And you have delays on the westbound QEW from the 427 to Dixie, then from the Ford plant to Brant. Westbound 401, it's backed up from approaching the 412 to Salem, and then busy from Kennedy to Young, alternately Express and Collectors, from Dufferin and the Express, and from Keele and the Collectors to Dixon. Busy also from south of Pearson to Dixie, both Express and Collectors, and then a delay in Milton from James Snow Parkway to west of Highway 25. Southbound 400 is backed up from approaching Shepherd to the 401 ramps. And on city streets at the Queensway and Cawthra, all westbound and north and southbound lanes are closed at that intersection. That's for a collision investigation. 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And with the forecast, here's meteorologist Jesse Upel.
5: We have widespread wildfire smoke impacting air quality. It's actually quite bad right through tomorrow, actually. So it's long-lasting across parts of the GTA. That's why we have orange-level air quality warnings in effect. And we are still watching for that risk of a few more passing rain showers through this afternoon. Right now, seeing that up towards Newmarket and then further up towards Simcoe County. It is not as nearly as hot or humid as the last couple of days, but the heat wave does continue for parts of southern Ontario. 20 for the overnight low, and then tomorrow it's quite muggy for the afternoon. 29 feels like 34. Right now, Pearson, smoke and 25 degrees. Your overnight low is 20.
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4: Smoky, cloudy sky, 25 degrees, feels like 30 in downtown Toronto. Good afternoon, I'm Alex Bloomfield.
5: For Laura Carney, I'm John Leatherby. Here are the top stories.
4: And Toronto's air quality reading is the second worst of any major city in the world right now as wildfire smoke hangs over the city. Many outdoor activities have been canceled, including World Cup watch parties, an orange level warning in place. The air should clear by Friday morning. An 80-year-old man and 53-year-old woman have been killed in a two-vehicle crash on the eastbound 401. The express lanes remain closed from east of Mississauga Road to east of Dixie, and the express lanes of the eastbound 403 also closed from Eglinton to the 401. And we've got a World Cup doozy on the way in about 15 minutes now. Alex Xero here to set it up for us.
6: Yeah, Alex, one of the best rivalries in international football in Argentina, England will share the pitch once again in Atlanta this afternoon. It is semifinal number 2 at the World Cup with a winner off to Sunday's final against Spain. Argentina have not been at their best, but they have found a way to get to the final four led by Leo Messi, who is tied for the Golden Boot lead with 8 goals. Well, Jude Bellingham's been outstanding for the Three Lions, scored twice in the round of 16 and the quarterfinals. So much history between these two nations, and kickoff goes at the top of the hour. More changes in the Maple Leafs front office as Jeremiah Crow has been named director of player personnel. He was recently with the Buffalo Sabres as director of pro scouting, while the Leafs will be a part of NHL opening night September 29th as Toronto-Montreal will head to Scotiabank Arena. Bit of a surprise in Detroit today, Steve Yzerman stepping down as GM of the Red Wings. He'll transition into an advisory role. The Devils adding some scoring punch up front. They have signed free agent Anthony Mantha. That's a 2-year deal worth $9 million. Baseball Blue Jays get back to work on Friday when they host the White Sox in the first of 3. And this evening in the Canadian Baseball League at Christie Pitts, the Maple Leafs take on Brantford at 7:30. Sports at 15 and 45 past every hour or anytime at sportsnet.ca.
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4: A teenager who pleaded guilty to stabbing an 83-year-old woman to death while she was gardening in Pickering last year has been given the maximum youth sentence. The 15-year-old boy apologized in court this morning as the judge handed down a 10-year sentence that includes 6 years in custody and 4 years of conditional supervision. The teen stabbed 83-year-old Eleanor Doney 8 times. In May of 2025, she was pronounced dead in hospital. The teen cannot be identified under the Youth Criminal Justice Act. Conflicting reports are emerging about the terms of the opening of the Gordie Howe Bridge between Windsor and Detroit. 680 business analyst Chris McCusker has more.
9: The U.S. and Canada are presenting different accounts of a profit-sharing deal which prompted approval from the U.S. president to allow the bridge to open on July 27th. Now, Canada says it will fund a regional development agency by sharing a portion of net toll profits from bridge traffic, which U.S. Commerce Secretary Howard Lutnick had been seeking. But since that announcement, both governments have offered only limited details, which are painting very different pictures. Prime Minister Mark Carney says debt costs would be factored in to the calculation of the bridge's profit. And that's important because Canada paid the entire $6.4 billion construction cost. A U.S. official contradicts that, saying neither loan interest nor depreciation would be included in the calculation. I'm Chris McCusker.
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3: This report is brought to you by Shoppers Drug Mart. Eastbound 401, all express lanes remain closed from east of Mississauga Road to east of Dixie. And this is for a collision investigation. With that, the eastbound 403 express lanes have been closed from Eglinton to the 401. So we're dealing with major delays. Eastbound 401 backed up from Mississauga Road to south of Pearson in the collectors. Then it's busy from the 427 to about the 400 in the express to Keele in the collectors, and filling in from east of the Allen to Leslie, alternating between the express and collectors. You also have a delay into Durham as you approach Westney to east of Salem. Eastbound on the 403 approaching Highway 52, the right lane is blocked because of a stalled vehicle, so traffic is backed up as you approach Sunny Ridge to that issue. And then you have delays from the QEW in Oakville to just beyond Dundas, and it slows again because of that express lane closure at Eglinton. So busy from here on Ontario to Eglinton. If you're traveling the westbound 401, it looks to be a problem-free drive, but certainly busy. A delay from Brock Street to Salem, then slow from Warden to Bayview and the Express to Avenue Collectors. More delays from Dufferin Express and Collectors to Dixon, and then busy from the 427 to Dixie, both Express and Collectors. Also a slow go from James Snow Parkway to west of Highway 25. Southbound 400 is backed up as you approach Shepherd to the 401, and it's a slow drive on the southbound 404 DVP from Finch to south of Lawrence. Westbound Gardner, busy from Jarvis to Strawn. Slows again from Kipling on to the QEW, delays to about Dixie. And also busy westbound QEW from approaching 3rd Line to Brant. If you're traveling city streets, the intersection of Queensway and Cawthra mostly closed because of a collision investigation. Only eastbound traffic is getting through. 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With the extended forecast, here's Jesse Uppel.
4: Well, we have a line of isolated showers moving in across parts of the GTA this afternoon. So on and off wet weather possible, but the bigger picture is going to be the horrible air quality across the region due to wildfire smoke. This will likely persist right through tonight and much of tomorrow. So just heads up for that. You want to limit your outdoor activity as much as possible. Orange air quality warnings have been issued. We're also hanging on to the heat warning, but it's definitely not as intense. And that's all driven by the smoke that's in the atmosphere. It's kind of preventing a lot of sunlight from reaching the ground and heating up the atmosphere. 20 for the overnight low, and tomorrow we're going to watch for temperatures likely climbing into the upper 20s. But again, wildfire smoke can cool things down. Feels more like 34 by tomorrow afternoon. Air quality likely improving by the end of the week, and then we're back to around seasonal Friday, 27, chance of some late day showers. Right now, Pearson, smoke and 25. Your overnight low is 20 degrees.
2: And coming up at 3 o'clock, the latest on the dangerous air quality over the city right now and the ongoing closure of the eastbound 401 express lanes in Mississauga. 680 News Time, 2:54.
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1: In Brampton, Peel police are investigating a suspicious vehicle and have shut down a side street. No further details surrounding the circumstances have been released. Glidden Road is closed between Rutherford and Kennedy. Toronto police have laid more charges in connection with a joint child sex abuse and exploitation investigation. 42-year-old Hamilton resident Stephen Tolles was initially facing 6 charges in connection with the probe, but today Inspector Kerry Fernandez announced an additional 130 charges against him.
2: These additional charges speak to the scale of the alleged offenses and our commitment to following every lead and holding offenders accountable.
1: Police say the investigation led to the rescue of 4 children in the Philippines, but they are concerned there may be more victims. They've released a photo of the suspect. You can see it on our website at toronto.citynews.ca. In 60 seconds, we'll take a look at the markets. They're holding onto gains so far across the board. 680 News Time, 256.
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1: And now the dynamic market minute. Here is Chris McCusker.
7: Well, Alex, the latest beige book in the U.S. shows economic activity has increased in recent weeks and then prices increased moderately overall. So a pretty choppy morning on markets. And now we're seeing gains across the board with an hour left in the trading session. So the Dow is up by 100 points. The S&P is higher by 25. And the NASDAQ up by 86. So the NASDAQ, as of this moment, the best performer. It's up by 0.33%. Shares in SpaceX did slip below that IPO price of $135 as the hype fades, as one analyst put it. The stock right now is down 0.6%. It even hit a fresh low today, 132.15, after surging by about 50% in the first 3 days of trading. On this side of the border, our economy is improving, even with so many unanswered questions in front of the Bank of Canada. That includes the price for oil. So the bank opting to leave interest rates unchanged. The Canadian dollar is higher by 0.1%, 71.22 cents U.S., while oil is now higher by 40 cents, 79.74 a barrel, on track for a third straight winning day. We have gold futures on the plus side as well, right now up by $3 to $4,072. At the Business Center, I'm Chris McCusker.
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1: It's Wednesday, July the 15th. Good afternoon for Laura Carney. I'm John Leatherby.
2: I'm Alex Bloomfield. Here's what's making news right now.
3: Right now, Toronto smells like a campfire with wildfire smoke wafting in the air. We're under an orange air quality alert. The city has canceled both FIFA Fan Fest and the Nathan Phillips watch party for this afternoon's World Cup match. Right now, Toronto smells like a campfire with wildfire smoke wafting in the air.
4: An 80-year-old man and a 53-year-old woman are dead after a crash on Highway 401 in Mississauga this morning. A section of the highway remains closed for the police investigation.
1: An e-scooter driver in critical condition following a crash in Mississauga.
5: The Ford government moving now to tighten expense rules following revelations that more government MPPs have been expensing hotel rooms in Toronto.
6: This could be an absolute classic. We're moments away from the World Cup semifinal between Argentina and England, and the Maple Leafs make an ad in their front office. Sports at 15.
7: TSX is on track for back-to-back winning days. Our loonie is higher after the Bank of Canada interest rate announcement, and the Dow jumps by more than 100 points. Business at 26.
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1: It's time for Rogers Xfinity Internet traffic and weather together on the ones with Carrie Prunskis.
8: This report is brought to you by Princess Margaret Home Lottery. A full express lane closure still in place on the eastbound 401 and on the eastbound 403. The collision is eastbound 401 east of Dixie. That's the location in the express, but express lanes are closed all the way back from east of Mississauga Road to east of Dixie. So you're going through a really heavy backup in the collectors from Mississauga Road all the way to south of Pearson. And eastbound 403, there was a problem approaching Highway 52. That's cleared, but from Eglinton to the 401, you have those express lanes closed. So it's backed up from the QEW in Oakville to just beyond Dundas, and then a slow go from here, Ontario, to Eglinton. Extra busy on the eastbound QEW through Mississauga as you approach Erin Mills to Dixie. Eastbound Gardner, busy from the Humber Bridge to east of Jameson, but no problems. Northbound on the Don Valley Parkway, it's a slow go from Bloor up to York Mills. Getting busy northbound 400 from Highway 7 to Langstaff, mainly in the express. Westbound on the 401, a delay from Brock Street to Salem. And then it's a slow go from Warden, alternately express and collectors, to Dixie. You have a few gaps through that stretch. And then it's a slow go in Milton, from James Snow Parkway to west of Highway 25. On city streets at the Queensway and Cawthra, all westbound and north and southbound lanes are closed at that intersection, and that is for a collision investigation. Princess Margaret Cottage Lottery early bird deadline this Friday. 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And with the forecast, here's meteorologist Jesse Uppel.
9: It's really impacting our air quality today, tonight, and part of tomorrow, which is why we have air quality warnings in effect across the region. Take this very seriously. You want to limit your outdoor activity. It really impacts everyone. And the heat, it's not as intense. That's kind of partially a part of the reason why is because of this wildfire smoke. It's preventing a lot of the heat reaching the ground from the sun. Right around 20 degrees is where we will hover through the overnight, and then tomorrow poor air quality, warm and muggy, 29 for the high, feels like 34 right now. Pearson smoke and 25. Your overnight low is 20.
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1: It is a distinction the city would rather do without. Toronto listed as having the second worst air quality on the globe. Kinshasa Zaire holding that honor. The orange warning due to wildfire smoke continuing through at least tomorrow.
2: That's led the city to cancel a number of events, including FIFA Fan Fest. 680's Mohamed Qureshi has the latest.
3: If you're outside for any extended period of time, your eyes can begin to burn as the smoke wafts in the air. It smells like a campfire across the city. Curtis is a hydro worker who says being in these conditions is suboptimal.
10: Not super ideal. Obviously, visibility is definitely down a little bit with the lack of sun. The little cooler air because of the lack of sun has been all right compared to yesterday, but you can definitely smell it. You kind of get used to the smell after a little while, which isn't super great, but if you were out for an extended period of time, it would certainly affect breathing, etc.
3: We remain under an orange air quality advisory, so the city has launched its wildfire smoke response strategy. They've closed all wading pools for the day, but outdoor pools remain open. You can find all the details at toronto.citynews.ca. I'm Omen Qureshi.
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0: This afternoon, following a fatal crash which claimed two lives in Mississauga, 680's Phil Martino has the latest and joins us live. Phil.
1: Well, John, an 80-year-old man and a 53-year-old woman were killed when the vehicle they were in was hit by behind by another vehicle just before 9 this morning in the express lanes of eastbound 401 near Dixie Road. OPP Sergeant Kerry Schmidt says the driver and another passenger in that vehicle have been taken to hospital with non-life-threatening injuries.
2: The vehicle operated by the lone driver was also taken to hospital with non-life-threatening injuries.
1: The eastbound express lanes of the 401 remain closed from east of Mississauga Road to east of Dixie.
2: The highway remains closed and will continue until probably 3 o'clock before we get all lanes reopened.
1: Now, again, 3 o'clock has come and gone, and the lanes remain closed. Also closed, the eastbound express lanes of Highway 403 beyond Eglinton to the 401. This is because of this fatal crash. Again, the OPP say the shutdown is expected to lift within the hour. I'm Phil Martino.
3: Breaking news from Mississauga, where a man is fighting for his life after a crash. Peel police say he was riding his scooter when he collided with another car near Cawthra and the Queensway just after 12:30 this afternoon. Paramedics say the scooter driver was taken to hospital in critical condition. Right now, only eastbound Queensway at Cawthra is open to traffic. 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
0: All news radio time is 3:06. Happening now in the downtown core. Toronto police and paramedics on the scene near Bay Street and Bloor West. They say someone is in the middle of the intersection. Officers called there just after 2:30 today. Police say there's traffic delays as well in the area. Stay with us for more on this developing story.
3: This is 680 News Radio. The hand of God, the red card to Beckham, just two of so many memorable moments between Argentina and England in World Cups of yesteryear. The two squads now underway in another head-to-head between two teams with legit goal scorers. And in the words of the late John Motson,
4: well, anything could happen here today. Not easy to predict the outcome of this one.
3: 680's Alex Oxero joins us live. Alex.
5: One of the voices of my childhood, John Motson, playing so much FIFA soccer, Alex. But yes, we know these two nations, England, Argentina, just don't like each other as the second semifinal at the World Cup is underway and things getting a little chippy already. Argentina committing 4 or 5 fouls and England letting them know they don't like this over-aggressiveness. But of course, this is part of Argentina's game plan. And England has controlled the early play so far, just had the first corner kick of the afternoon. But it is England nil, Argentina nil. Argentina, of course, trying to defend their World Cup crown from 4 years ago. England trying to get back to the World Cup final since 1966 when they won their first and only World Cup. Spain gets the winner on Sunday in the final. The loser will take on France in the third place game on Saturday. Reporting live from the Sports Center, I'm Alex Oxero.
0: And all to play for. 680 News Time is 3:08. Well, the Ford government may have a bit of a problem on its hand when it comes to its MPPs and its expenses when it comes to Toronto hotel rooms. Here's 680's Richard Southern.
6: We learned on Tuesday that the tourism minister who lives in Toronto expends $16,000 worth of Toronto hotel rooms over the past 3 years. Today, it was revealed that that was just the tip of the iceberg. 20 government MPPs representing Toronto area ridings billed taxpayers a combined $107,000 for overnight stays in Toronto hotels. They were expensed under a provision intended for emergencies like snowstorms. The government, perhaps looking to get ahead of this growing scandal, now says it wants to do away with that expense category altogether. Opposition leader Marit Stiles.
7: It's not going to change the fact that these members just simply saw that policy and they chose to abuse it.
6: The Liberals say they'll support the change, but only if the government divulges the dates, locations, and reasons for the hotel stays. Richard Southern, Queen's Park.
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2: 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Internet traffic and weather together on the ones with Carrie Frunskis.
3: This report is brought to you by Don Valley North Toyota. Eastbound on the 401, there is still a full express lane closure from east of Mississauga Road to east of Dixie, and this is for a collision investigation. So only the collector lanes are getting through that toll stretch, and you'll find it jammed on the eastbound 401 from Mississauga Road to south of Pearson in the collector lanes. Once you get through that, it's a busy drive from east of the 427, alternately express and collectors, to about the DVP. Slows again into Durham from Brock Road to east of Salem. Eastbound 403 from Eglinton to the 401. All express lanes closed for the same investigation on the eastbound 401. And it's a busy drive eastbound 403 from the QEW in Oakville to just past Dundas. And slows again from here, Ontario, to Eglinton. Eastbound QEW jammed up from Erin Mills right through to Dixie. Eastbound Gardner is slow from the Humber Bridge to east of Jamison, but running problem-free. Expect delays northbound on the Don Valley Parkway from Bloor up to York Mills, and it's a slow go on the westbound 401 from Brock Street to Salem. Then traffic is heavy from about Victoria Park, alternately express and collectors, to Dixie, actually even to the 410 now in the collectors. It's just a little extra slow through Mississauga because of that problem on the eastbound side, causing a bit of a visual distraction. And then you have a delay in Milton from James Snow Parkway to west of Highway 25. Delays on the westbound Gardner QEW from Jarvis to Strawn, from Kipling to Dixie, and from Third Line to Brant. Off the highways, there's a closure at the Queensway and Cawthra. Every direction except eastbound is shut down, and that's for a collision investigation. Don Valley North Toyota has your new ride, and you're ready for it. 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And with the forecast, here's Jesse Upel.
4: Well, the heat is not as intense today, but we're battling the wildfire smoke and the very poor air quality right through tomorrow. Air quality warnings in effect. And right now, watching radar, a few passing showers in parts of the GTA in southern Ontario with a northwest wind, fairly light winds. And then we're down to about 20 degrees through the overnight. But once again, tomorrow, poor air quality in the forecast. We're warm and muggy, 29 for the high, light wind out of the northwest. And we should start to see some improving air quality by Friday and back to around seasonal temperatures at 27 degrees. Right now, Pearson, smoke and 25 degrees. Your overnight low is 20.
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2: Majority of Ontarians say gas prices affecting their day-to-day activities. Here's 680 business analyst Chris McCusker.
6: A survey from CAA South Central Ontario shows 7 in 10 respondents aged 35 to 54 say rising gas prices are pressuring their household budgets and may force many families to make difficult trade-offs in how they drive, spend, and plan their daily lives. Many households also report driving less, cutting back on discretionary spending, and reducing small but regular purchases like takeout meals and coffee to manage the rising costs. This, in turn, is also impacting some summer plans. Now, the survey shows $2.10 per liter could be a tipping point for them at the gas station. The online survey spoke to about 1,000 people. I'm Chris McCusker.
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3: It is 25 degrees and pea soup in downtown Toronto. Good afternoon for Laura Carney. I'm John Leatherby.
4: I'm Alex Bloomfield. Here are the top stories this hour.
3: Orange warning for air quality remains in effect. Toronto's second worst of the lot on the planet today. Jesse will have the extended forecast coming up in moments. A section of the 401 of Mississauga remains closed following a morning crash which claimed the lives of two people.
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4: John, it is the second World Cup semifinal from Atlanta right now. England taking on Argentina here in minute number 17. It is 0-0, but let me tell you, this has been a chippy affair so far. Lots of fouls, lots of yapping between the two countries, even the managers slightly getting into it on the touchline. So for us neutrals, this is everything we had hoped for. England looking a little sharper in the early going, but the referee's going to have a tough time on his hands if it stays this aggressive. Of no cards yet, but that could change if the aggressiveness continues. So England 0, Argentina 0 early in the first half from Atlanta. The winner will take on Spain in Sunday's final. France gets the loser in Saturday's third place game. Maple Leafs GM John Chyka has named Jeremiah Crow director of player personnel. Spent the last number of years as director of pro scouting with the Buffalo Sabres. Well, the NHL will open its 84-game schedule on September 29th with a triple header, and that will include Leafs and Habs at Scotiabank Arena. Steve Yzerman out as GM of the Red Wings, stepping down this morning. The search for his replacement is underway. Yzerman will transition into an advisory role, while the Devils have signed forward Anthony Mantha to a two-year deal worth $9 million. And the Blue Jays open their seven-game homestand on Friday when they take on the White Sox in town this evening at Christie Pitts. It's the Maple Leafs and Brantford Red Sox at 7:30. Sports at 15 and 45 past every hour or anytime at sportsnet.ca.
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3: 680 News Time is 3:18. A Hamilton man at the center of a child sex abuse probe now facing more criminal charges. Toronto police allege someone in Canada paying for and directing the live stream sexual abuse of children in the Philippines. That prompted the start of a joint investigation, which involved the Philippine National Bureau of Investigation, led to the rescue of 4 children in the Philippines. 42-year-old Hamilton resident Stephen Tolles was initially arrested and charged with 6 offenses, but today, Inspector Kerry Fernandez announcing he's facing additional charges of up to 130.
11: We are concerned there may be more victims who have not yet come forward. We are releasing several online usernames that investigators allege were used by the accused across various social media platforms.
3: The usernames include Steve-O and JumpinJacks666. Anyone who may have communicated with the suspect using the usernames urged to contact authorities. Canada pausing applications for people who want to sponsor their parents and grandparents to come to the country. The federal government's expected to approve 15,000 applications in each of the next 2 years from an existing 60,500 applications already in progress. The Immigration Department says the pause part of an effort to reduce wait times, which average about 3 years. The program launched in 2020 when more than 200,000 permanent residents and citizens expressed interest in sponsoring a parent or grandparent to come to Canada. Coming up, we'll have traffic and weather together.
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8: This report is brought to you by Woodbine Racetrack. No change with this closure on the eastbound 401 from the express lanes from east of Mississauga Road to east of Dixie. Still closed for a collision investigation. Now, two of the vehicles involved are being hooked up to tow trucks now. They were left there untouched since this collision happened just before at 9 o'clock this morning. But in the last half hour or so, these tow trucks started getting them hooked up to the tows. So we should see a change here soon. OPP had said 3 o'clock was an estimated time of reopening, but we still have yet to see any lanes reopen at the scene. So you're still going through major delays on the eastbound 401 from Mississauga Road to south of Pearson in the collectors. Eastbound 403 is backed up from here, Ontario, to Eglinton. That's where all express lanes are closed up to the 401. It's only the collector lanes getting through. You can still access the eastbound 401. You're just going to be forced into the collector lanes. And eastbound on the QEW, it's extremely slow from approaching Erin Mills through to Dixie. The alternate routes on city streets aren't doing too badly. If you want to consider any of those, I haven't heard any complaints from traffic spotters. Just be aware there is a closure at the Queensway and Cawthra. That intersection almost fully shut down for a collision investigation. Only eastbound traffic is able to get through. Southbound on the 427, on the ramp to the 409, the right lane is closed, and this is for construction. So it's busy on the southbound 427 from Finch to the 409. Westbound on the 401, a slow go from Brock Street to Salem. And then you go through delays from Warden to the 410, alternately express and collectors. Also busy from James Snow Parkway to west of Highway 25. Southbound 400 is busy from Shepherd to the 401. And it's slow on the southbound 404 DVP from Finch to south of Lawrence. See Canada's top filly horses make their mark. The Woodbine Oaks returns Sunday, 1 p.m. Experience the thrill live at Woodbine. And with the extended forecast, here's Jesse Upel.
9: Major impacts to air quality due to wildfire smoke. We're seeing some scattered showers, though, right now across parts of southern Ontario with a light northwest wind. The showers will continue into the rest of the afternoon. And then overnight, it's all about that wildfire smoke persisting. And it may actually persist right through the day tomorrow. 20 for the overnight temperature. And tomorrow, warm, muggy with poor air quality. 29 for the high, feels like 34. And then improvements to that air quality by Friday. Seasonal with a high of 27, return of some scattered showers late day Friday into Saturday. Right now, Pearson, it's 25 degrees. Your overnight low is 20.
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7: A teen who pled guilty to fatally stabbing an elderly woman in Pickering while she was gardening last year has been handed the maximum use sentence. Nick West, all of City News, has more from the courthouse.
14: Both the Crown and the defense noted that the boy had severe mental health issues that he continues to receive aggressive treatment for, including major depressive disorder with psychotic tendencies. Throughout the sentencing hearing, we heard how the boy was really struggling with a lot of these issues that went untreated. When he was taken into custody, the judge noted that he didn't really comprehend the seriousness of that. And even to this day, there have been periods where he hasn't done that. Now, we did have a chance to briefly hear from him.

0: He did address the court on this matter, and he did tell the family he's sorry. He's been trying to comprehend the seriousness of this crime, and as part of his treatment in custody, he has been getting a lot of those supports that the judge noted he should have received beforehand.
1: The 15-year-old has spent 6 years in custody, 4 years of conditional supervision. Shares on IBM moving lower once again today. 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
1: It is time for the Dynamic Market Minute off to the Business Center. Wow, another conk in the head for shareholders of IBM today, Chris.
2: Yeah, that's right, John. And the stock, as you know, is coming off its biggest one-day drop ever. It was down by about 25% yesterday after the company warned about a drop in software spending going forward. So it's still not really recovered. Right now, it's down 1.7%, $213.30 a share. So the decline, not as big as yesterday, but still in the red nonetheless. We are learning just in the last half hour or so about a fresh round of attacks underway in Iran by the U.S. The U.S. president also said moments ago that Iran wants to meet. He made the comment in an interview on Fox Business News. Wall Street is holding on to gains. The Dow right now is up 132, the S&P up 20 points, the NASDAQ higher by 96. On this side of the border, the Bank of Canada leaving interest rates unchanged for a sixth straight meeting. And most of what we heard from the governor was as expected, with maybe a few tweaks. Brent Joyce is chief investment strategist at BMO Private Wealth.
3: He seems to be a little bit on the dovish side. And that's probably to talk back or try to walk back a bit of the market expectations in the bond market that are still actually priced for a bit of a hike from the Bank of Canada. And we don't see that in the cards. And I think Tiff Macklem is trying to wring that out of the bond market, perhaps.
2: The Canadian dollar is higher by a tenth of a cent, 71.23 cents U.S. The TSX up by 65 points, 35,385. Oil today up by 26 cents to 79.60 a barrel. At the Business Center, I'm Chris McCusker.
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10: It's Wednesday, July 15th. Good afternoon. I'm Alex Bloomfield.
1: I'm John Leatherby for Laura Carney. Here's what's making news this hour.
11: If you're outside for too long, your eyes may start to burn thanks to the wildfire smoke as we remain under an orange air quality alert. The city has canceled both FIFA Fan Fest and the Nathan Phillips Square watch party for this afternoon.

0: Noon's World Cup matches.
1: No watch parties, but jam-packed English pubs across the GTA this hour as the Three Lions attempt to reach a World Cup final for the first time in 60 years.
2: A deadly crash has shut down a section of the 401 in Mississauga. The closure has been in effect since about 9 a.m. The OPP say a man and a woman were killed when the vehicle they were in was rear-ended by another vehicle.
3: The Ford government now trying to change expense rules following revelations that more Toronto area government MPPs expensed hotel rooms in Toronto.
1: So the first half continues in Atlanta. It remains England 0, Argentina 0 in this World Cup semifinal. And the Maple Leafs will be a part of opening night in the NHL. Sports at 45.
4: Bay Street is poised for back-to-back wins. Are loony a little higher after the Bank of Canada leaves interest rates unchanged, while the Dow and the NASDAQ each jump by more than 100 points. Business at 56.
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1: Time for Rogers, Xfinity Internet, traffic and weather together on the ones. Here's Carrie Prunskis.
4: This report is brought to you by your local Ontario Subaru dealers. Three problems on the eastbound 401, including a full closure of the express lanes. So the eastbound 401 express lanes are closed from east of Mississauga Road to east of Dixie. It's for a collision investigation. So a major backup in the collectors from Mississauga Road to south of Pearson. And then there's a problem approaching Dixon. Left lane is blocked with a collision. This is a new problem, as well as a new problem east of Kennedy in the express. Left lane blocked there with another collision. So you have more delays. A little bit busy approaching Dixon. Then it's slow from approaching Islington to Leslie, alternately express and collectors. And now it's getting jammed up from Victoria Park to east of Kennedy, both express and collectors, and a slow go into Durham from Liverpool Express to east of Salem. Eastbound 403 from Eglinton to the 401, express lanes are closed there. It's for the same collision investigation on the eastbound 401. So you have delays eastbound 403 from the QEW in Oakville to just past Dundas, and then it's very slow from approaching here, Ontario, to Eglinton. Eastbound QEW is backed up from approaching Erin Mills to Dixie. Delays eastbound Gardner from the Humber Bridge on and off to the Jarvis ramp. It's a slow go on the westbound Gardner QEW accommodation from approaching Jarvis to Strawn, then busy from Park Lawn to Dixie, and a slow go from Bronte to Brant. And on city streets, we just got an update at Queensway and Cawthra. That intersection has fully reopened. 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And with a look at the forecast, here's meteorologist Jesse Uppel.
6: Well, all heat warnings have been dropped off across the GTA in southern Ontario from that previous heat wave. The wildfire smoke has been preventing a lot of this heat and humidity today and really reducing our air quality. Unfortunately, it's here to stick around right through tonight, tomorrow. And we're going to closely watch that Friday forecast. We're hoping for a wind shift, but until then, you could expect very poor air quality out there. We have air quality warnings in effect, orange level ones across the GTA and much of southern Ontario. Tonight, an overnight low of 20 degrees, still quite warm tomorrow, 29 for the high. But again, we are looking at that poor air quality continuing to impact us. Right now, Pearson, we have smoke and 25 degrees. Your overnight low is 20.
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1: Well, there's a sepia filter blanketing the city this hour if you want to snag a photo with an old-fashioned feel, but take it quick. Toronto has dangerously poor air quality, the second worst of any major city in the world.
5: It is all due to wildfire smoke from northern Ontario. Many outdoor activities have been canceled, which includes World Cup watch parties. 680's Bowman Qureshi has more.
8: In a word, the sky looks ominous, almost like the sun is rising, but then it never makes it to its full ascent. There's been thick smoke wafting in the air over the GTA all day. It smells like a campfire, and your eyes can begin burning after just a few minutes. Diane telling me she currently has a very limited view from her apartment.
9: I'm not enjoying the air quality at all. It's very kind of dark and gloomy in my home. I have to turn the lights on. But what's really sad, really, is if you think about where this is all coming from. So there's people's property that's burning, probably all the animals in the forests. I feel for everything that being affected by it.
8: We're under an orange air quality alert. For a while, Toronto had the worst air quality in the world. The city has launched its wildfire smoke response strategy that includes closing down all wading pools, but outdoor pools remain open. I'm Omen Qureshi.
1: 680 News Time, 3:35. Around 1 billion people, give or take, are tuning into a single soccer game right now. Gone are the days when war fueled a bitter rivalry between England and Argentina.

0: It's clear there's still no love lost on the pitch. 680's Alex Ixero joins us live with how this World Cup semifinal is playing out. Alex.
1: Yeah, not at all, Alex. Now in minute number 36, a dangerous free kick for England here, just to the right, outside the 18-yard box, to the right of goalkeeper Emi Martinez. It'll be Morgan Rogers, or I think that might be Reece James, whipping it in. So we're just going to wait here to see if anything develops. And the answer is ball is punched away from Martinez, and Argentina clears. So still nil-nil. But as you said, these two nations don't like each other. There have been 14 fouls in the opening 34 minutes. It's been a very chippy first half. No yellow cards yet. You can tell that the referee is doing everything he can not to inject himself into the game. But if it continues this way, as Argentina, Messi gets taken down on a pretty nasty tackle, this might be the first yellow card. That was what we were wondering. We know the history. These two nations don't like each other, but it is has the potential to boil over. So now 15 fouls combined. And yes, I believe Declan Rice gets the first yellow card. So free kick to Argentina. The winner gets Spain in Sunday's final. The loser gets France in Saturday's third place game. Reporting live from the Sports Center, I'm Alex Ixero.
2: Happening now, still a full closure of the 401 eastbound express lanes through most of Mississauga. This follows a deadly collision. 680's Phil Martino joining us live with the latest from the OPP. Phil.
3: Okay, John, OPP Sergeant Kerry Schmidt says just before 9 this morning, a vehicle traveling in the express lanes of the eastbound 401 near Dixie slammed into the back of another vehicle in slowing traffic.
4: Two-vehicle crash, four occupants in the vehicle that was struck. Two of the occupants in that vehicle pronounced deceased at the scene, an 80-year-old man and a 53-year-old woman, both from Cambridge. The driver and the other passenger in that vehicle were taken to hospital with non-life-threatening injuries.
3: Now, the other driver, who was a lone occupant in the other vehicle involved, has also been taken to hospital with non-life-threatening injuries. The eastbound express lanes of the 401 have been closed from east of Mississauga to east of Dixie. Since about 9 this morning, the eastbound express lanes of Highway 403 are also closed beyond Eglinton to the 401 because of this fatal crash. At last check with the OPP, they say that the closures are expected to be lifted momentarily. I'm Phil Martino.
0: 680 News Time, 3:38. Breaking news from Mississauga, where a man is in life-threatening condition after the scooter he was riding was struck by a vehicle. Field police say it happened just after 12:30 this afternoon near Cawthra and the Queensway. There are partial closures and heavy delays around that intersection. The driver of the vehicle remained on scene.
2: An expense scandal spreading at Queen's Park as the premier scrambles to save face. 680's Richard Southern here with the new details.
5: The tourism minister, it seems, was just the tip of the iceberg. It was revealed today that 20 government MPPs representing Toronto area ridings billed taxpayers a combined $107,000 for Toronto hotel rooms. NDP leader Mart Stiles.
6: Doug Ford's MPPs have increasingly become more focused on getting room service than actually delivering the public service.
5: The rooms were expensed under a provision intended for emergencies such as snowstorms. The government's response to all this today, get rid of that expense category altogether. Liberal MPP Stephanie Bowman says her party will agree to that, but with conditions.
7: Disclose all the expenses that were incurred, provide the date, the amount, the purpose of that expense.
5: Stiles echoing that.
6: They owe the people of Ontario two things, a full refund and a whole lot of answers.
5: Richard Southern, Queen's Park.
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0: Now the gas price update. Enpro predicts the price will rise 2 cents at midnight to $1.72.9 a liter at most GTA stations. We'll check traffic in 60 seconds, including an update on a full closure of the eastbound 401 express lanes in Mississauga.
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4: This report is brought to you by Audi. Eastbound 401, three collisions, one of which has resulted in this full express lane closure. So the eastbound 401 express lanes are shut down from east of Mississauga Road to east of Dixie. This express lane closure has been in place for several hours. Collision happened just before 9 o'clock this morning. Now, if you're traveling through this area, it's extremely slow from Mississauga Road to south of Pearson in the collectors. Keep in mind as well, the eastbound 403 express lanes are shut down from Eglinton to the 401, all for this same investigation. So that's causing delays as well. And then you have two other issues on the eastbound 401 approaching Dixon. The left lane is blocked with a collision, and east of Kennedy in the express, left lane blocked with that third collision. So delays eastbound 401 anywhere from east of the 427 to east of Kennedy and Scarborough, alternating between the express and collectors. Also quite busy into Durham from Liverpool Express to east of Salem. Eastbound QEW is backed up from approaching Erin Mills to Dixie. And traffic is slow on the northbound 427 from the Gardner to the 401, alternately express and collectors. Busy up the northbound 400 from approaching Finch to Langstaff, then from Aurora Road to north of Highway 9. And you can expect delays northbound on the DVP 404 from Bayview Bloor to the 401, from Highway 7 to 16th Avenue. Drags again through Bloomington with long-term construction in the right lane. Southbound on the 427 on the ramp to the 409. The right lane is closed for construction, but just a minor delay there. Westbound on the Gardner, it's backed up from approaching Jarvis to Strawn. Slows again from Park Lawn to the 427 ramp. And it's busy westbound QEW from the 427 to Dixie. And then you go through delays from Bronte to Brant. Drive legendary Quattro. 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And with the forecast, here's meteorologist Jesse Upel.
5: Well, the heat wave has officially ended, but this marks only the beginning of horrible air quality across southern Ontario. Orange level air quality warnings have been issued for the spread of wildfire smoke. This all has originated from the northwestern Ontario wildfires. And this northwest wind is continuing to transport a lot of that wildfire smoke and haze into parts of the GTA, making for some very horrible and dangerous air quality. We'll hang on to the risk of some spotty showers this afternoon. Overnight, smoky skies, 20 for the low, and tomorrow that quality of air is quite poor throughout the day. We'll have warm temperatures near 29 degrees, and then maybe a brief improvement for Friday in terms of that air quality, 27 for the high, turning a little bit cooler with the return of some scattered showers as well. Right now, Pearson, smoke and 25 degrees. Your overnight low is 20.
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3: WestJet flight attendants have voted in favor of a strike.
6: A union representing 4,400 cabin crew at the carrier voted 99% in favor of the strike mandate, that according to the Canadian Press. This means flight attendants could walk off the job in fewer than 3 weeks if they're unable to reach a new deal on contract demands. Now, the mandate does not spark immediate job action, but it does grant union officials the authority to call a strike after a cooling off period. So a potential strike could happen as soon as Sunday, August 2nd. Now, ground duty pay remains a major point of contention at WestJet after Air Canada flight attendants secured compensation for some ground work up to 70% of their hourly rate earlier this year. I'm Chris McCusker.
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4: 25 degrees, cloudy, smoky in downtown Toronto. Good afternoon. I'm Alex Bloomfield.
5: I'm John Leatherby. Here's a check of the top headlines.
4: Well, the heat warning has just been dropped, but that's because heavy smoke is blocking the sun. An orange air quality warning remains in place. Toronto has the second worst air amongst major cities worldwide right now. It is hoped that it will clear up by Friday morning. It's from wildfire smoke in northern Ontario. Traffic alert. The eastbound 401 express lanes remain closed from east of Mississauga Road to east of Dixie, some 7 hours after a two-vehicle crash that left two people dead and three injured. And coming up after sports, another night of U.S. airstrikes on Iran has begun. Time for sports. Alex, I'll be surprised if we end this one 11 aside. Alex?
6: Yeah, I kind of feel the same way, Alex. There's been now 18 fouls combined between England and Argentina. It's really been the story of this World Cup semifinal so far, how chippy things have been. And the referee finally doling out a couple of yellow cards, one to England's Elliot Anderson, the other to Argentina center back Lisandro Martinez. But not a lot of grade A chances. It's nil-nil here in first half stoppage time. The best chance of the game so far going to Argentina's Enzo Fernandez, his long-range effort going just over the bar of Jordan Pickford. So no score with 2 minutes left to go in first half stoppage time. The winner gets Spain in Sunday's final. Loser gets France in Saturday's third-place game. The NHL will kick off their 84-game schedule on September 29th with a triple header that will include Leafs and Habs at Scotiabank Arena. While the Leafs have named Jeremiah Crow as director of player personnel, he was recently with the Buffalo Sabres as director of pro scouting. Big change in Detroit today. Steve Yzerman out as head of hockey operations with the Red Wings. He'll move to an advisory role. The search for Yzerman's replacement is underway. While the Devils have given Anthony Mantha a two-year deal worth $4.75 million. Blue Jays back at it on Friday night when they open a homestand against the White Sox. Canadian Baseball League this evening down at Christie Pitts. It's the Leafs and the Red Sox at 7:30. Sports at 15 and 45 past every hour or anytime at sportsnet.ca.
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4: U.S. military has started striking Iran once again. U.S. Central Command says it's targeting Iranian military units along the Strait of Hormuz. As CNN's Michael Yoshida reports, it's the second wave of strikes in the last 24 hours.
9: The U.S. military striking Iran for 90 minutes Wednesday morning, according to U.S. Central Command. The attacks came after a fourth straight night of strikes as tensions escalate over the critical Strait of Hormuz.
10: The Iranians haven't given any indication that they're ready to either come back to the negotiating table or that they are willing to provide freedom of movement in the strait.
9: Last month's ceasefire between the U.S. and Iran now appears to be unraveling.
11: Next week comes the bridges. We're going to knock out all their power plants. We're going to knock out all their bridges unless they get to the table and negotiate.
9: President Donald Trump renewing his threat to bomb Iranian infrastructure unless Tehran returns to talks. I'm Michael Yoshida reporting.
4: More charges have been laid in connection with a joint investigation into the live stream sexual abuse of children in the Philippines. Toronto Police Inspector Kerry Fernandez says 42-year-old Stephen Tolles of Hamilton, who was arrested in March, is now facing additional charges.
12: Mr. Tolles now faces 130 additional criminal charges related to the purchase and direction of live stream sexual abuse of children, bringing the total to 136 charges.
4: Police say the investigation led to several victims being rescued in the Philippines. They're concerned there may be more. They released

0: Several online usernames they allege were used by the suspect on social media platforms. You can see them and his photo on our website at toronto.citynews.ca. 680 News Time 350.
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5: This report is brought to you by Shoppers Drug Mart. Well, for now, the eastbound 401 express lanes are still closed from east of Mississauga Road to east of Dixie for a collision investigation. But it looks like the collision investigation itself has wrapped up on the highway because the scene east of Dixie and the express has mostly cleared. I don't see the vehicles that were involved in the collision here anymore. Police gone. So it's just up to the MTO to start reopening lanes, which I would assume they are going to do soon. So in the meantime, you're still going through a heavy backup eastbound 401 from Mississauga Road to south of Pearson in the collectors. It's extremely slow. And then you have two other problems. Approaching Dixon, the left lane is blocked with a collision. And east of Kennedy in the express, left lane blocked with another collision. So it's a slow go from Islington to east of Kennedy, alternating between the express and collectors. Eastbound 403 from Eglinton to the 401, express lane still closed, all because of the eastbound 401 closure. So eastbound 403, a delay from the QEW to just beyond Dundas, and then it's a slow go from Mavis to Eglinton. Very busy on the eastbound QEW as you head through Mississauga. Westbound on the 401, it's backed up from Brock Street to Salem. Then you go through delays from Warden to Dixie. Alternately, express and collectors. Also busy James Snow Parkway to west of Highway 25. Traffic is slow up the northbound 400 from approaching Finch to Langstaff, and then from Aurora Road to north of Highway 9. And delays up the northbound DVP 404 from Bayview Bloor to York Mills. And then from Highway 7 up to 16th Avenue, slows again just north of Stouffville Road to north of Bloomington. And police reporting a problem at Nielsen and McLevin, south of Finch. There's a collision at that intersection. 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With the extended forecast, here's Jesse Uppel.
6: Now, wildfire smoke is continuing to impact our air quality. Just how long? Well, these warnings are in effect at least through tomorrow, but we may still have lingering impacts heading into the weekend. It's all kind of wind driven, so we're closely watching those winds. For today and tomorrow, they're northwesterly and they're gusting between 20 to 40 kilometers per hour. That will continue to transport smoke from northwestern Ontario into parts of southern Ontario. We're watching a few passing showers this afternoon and then mostly smoky skies tonight, 20 for the low. Tomorrow, warm and muggy, 29 for the high, poor air quality. And then Friday, 27, chance of some late day showers. Right now, Pearson, it's 25 degrees. Your overnight low is 20.
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0: 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And England, Argentina at the half in their World Cup semifinal.
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0: A judge has given the maximum youth sentence to a 15-year-old boy who pleaded guilty to the first-degree murder of a grandmother in Pickering. The teen must serve 5 more years behind bars and then 4 years in the community as part of a supervised reintegration plan. The 83-year-old victim was gardening in front of her home in May of 2025, when the teen stabbed her 8 times unprovoked. She died in the hospital a short time later. Well, oil is above $80 again on fresh strikes in Iran. We'll go to Chris McCusker in 60 seconds.
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15: Howard, if I sign my termination papers on the spot, can I still change my mind later?
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0: Now the dynamic market minute. Here's Chris McCusker.
17: Well, Alex, U.S. forces launching a second wave of attacks on Iran today, while the Wall Street Journal says the U.S. president is considering expanding military operations there. Donald Trump also says that Iran wants to settle, insisting that they called him today to make a deal. Now, on Wall Street, just ahead of the closing bell, the Dow is up by 122 points, the S&P higher by 21, the NASDAQ up by 163. Shares in Apple did hit an all-time high today. That stock up by 3.6%. On this side of the border, no change in interest rates by the Bank of Canada, as expected. And there may be no change anytime soon, and that's despite the fact there are so many unknowns. Governor Tiff Macklem.
18: Near-term inflation expectations are sensitive to changes in gasoline prices, but longer-term inflation expectations remain well anchored. War-related cost pressures are still working their way through some consumer prices, but they're being offset by downward pressure from other prices from continued economic slack.
17: The Canadian dollar is higher by a tenth of a cent, 71.22 cents U.S. The TSX higher for its second day. It's up 84, 35,405. Shares in CN Rail right now down 0.8%. Employees in Northern Ontario have been safely evacuated. A video of a train surrounded by a wildfire have been circulating on social media. Gold futures right now lower by $9, $4,060. And then oil today higher for a third straight day. And after hours trade, it's up by a dollar at $80.35 a barrel. This on these new headlines around Iran. I'm Chris McCusker.
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3: It's Wednesday, the 15th of July. Good afternoon. For Laura Carney, I'm John Leatherby.
1: I'm Alex Bloomfield. Here's what's making news right now.
3: This is the first of what will be 2 days of very poor air quality in the GTA, some of the worst in the world.
1: It's been spicy from the opening kick. We'll have the latest between England and Argentina.
4: An hours-long shutdown of a portion of eastbound 401 in Mississauga continues. The OPP say a man and a woman were killed this morning when the vehicle they were in was rear-ended on the highway.
5: More GTA area government MPPs found to be expensing hotel rooms in Toronto. The government now looking to change expense rules, the opposition not having it.
6: Rampant abuse of taxpayer dollars.
7: A chippy first half comes to a close in Atlanta. It's 0-0 between Argentina and England in this World Cup semifinal, and the Maple Leafs have made a front office addition. Sports at 15.
8: Bay Street higher for a second day. The Bank of Canada leaves interest rates unchanged. And it was a winning day on Wall Street, with the Dow and the NASDAQ each up by more than 100 points. Business at 26.
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3: It's time for Rogers Xfinity Internet. Traffic and weather together on the ones with Kerry Prunskis.
9: Well, we're still waiting to see some lanes reopen on the eastbound 401 and the eastbound 403. 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For now, the eastbound 401 is still closed. Express lanes shut down from east of Mississauga Road to east of Dixie. This was because of a collision from this morning. Now, the collision has cleared, but pylons still set up, and we're just waiting and watching for MTO to start removing some of these pylons. So you're still going through extensive delays on the eastbound 401 from Mississauga Road to south of Pearson in the collectors. Then there's a problem approaching Dixon. Left lane is blocked with a collision. Another issue east of Kennedy in the express. Left lane blocked with another collision. So you have delays from Islington to east of Kennedy, alternating between the express and collectors. Also a slow go into Durham from Brock Road to east of Salem. Eastbound 403 is backed up from the QEW in Oakville to just beyond Dundas, and then it slows again from east of Mavis to Eglinton, where express lanes are still closed to the 401. Eastbound QEW, quite busy from Erin Mills to Dixie. Eastbound Gardner is slow from east of the Humber Bridge to east of Jamison, and it's a busy drive on the westbound Gardner QEW. Delays from Jarvis to Strawn, from the Humber Bridge to Dixie, and slow going from Bronte to Brant. Southbound 427, the ramp to the 409 is partially blocked for construction. It's slowing traffic from Finch. And there's a ramp closure for the westbound 401. The northbound Westney ramp to the westbound 401 is now closed. It's because of a collision. You have delays westbound 401 from Brock Street to Salem, then Victoria Park, alternately express and collectors to Dixon, from the 427 to the 410 collectors, and James Snow Parkway to west of Highway 25. 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And with the forecast, here's Jesse Upel.
10: Well, we're seeing a few passing rain showers in parts of southern Ontario. The bigger picture, though, and the major concern is the wildfire smoke impacting our air quality, which will continue through tonight and at least through the day tomorrow. Smoky skies through the overnight, drying things out. 20 for the low, and tomorrow high of 29 degrees. Right now, Pearson, we have smoke and 25 degrees. Your overnight low is 20.
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3: Well, you would be forgiven if you reacted to today's hazy, smoky conditions this way.
11: Oh, Your Highness, I'm sure it's not that noticeable. Hold, hold,
12: hold. Oh, my eyes!
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1: 680's Momin Qureshi brings the smoke.
14: We've dealt with the effects of wildfires in the past, but this smoke seems to be different. It's lingering in the air. The sky is yellow. It smells like a campfire, and your eyes can begin to burn if you're outside for an extended period of time. The city is under an orange air quality alert, so the mayor says they're taking action.
15: Toronto Public Health has activated its wildfire smoke response strategy, and we are promoting cleaner air spaces network with 6 locations.
14: It's also difficult for people working in these conditions. Curtis is a hydro worker. He says they had to wrap up early today because of the air quality, and if it doesn't improve
16: tomorrow, if it is still the same quality, that they're going to shut down. Yeah, shut down all work.
17: So. Oh, you're just going to stop work altogether?
16: Yeah.
17: It's not really great conditions for you guys.
16: No, absolutely not. Not for an extended

0: extended period of time.
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2: 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A teenager rushed to hospital after being struck by a car. Toronto police say the boy suffered serious injuries when he was hit near Nielsen and McLevin Avenue around 3:30. The driver staying at the scene. Police say to expect delays in the area. Stay with us for more on this developing story.
3: 680 News time, 4:05. You couldn't ask for a better match in a FIFA World Cup semifinal than what the first half of England and Argentina has been. And it's a question of whether it'll continue to be muy caliente in the second half. 680's Alex Ixero is keeping an eye on it all and joins us live. Alex.
4: Oh, si, senor, Mr. Bloomfield. Yeah, the second half just underway from Atlanta Stadium. It is no score between England and Argentina. The best way to describe the first half, scrappy, very scrappy. 19 fouls combined, 12 of them from Argentina. But that type of game really suits the team from South America, so I think Argentina will be a little more pleased with how the first 45 went, but not a lot of chances, not a single shot on target from either side. The best chance going to Chelsea's Enzo Fernandez, his long-range effort going just over the bar of England goalkeeper Jordan Pickford. So no changes to either 11 here as the second half is underway. Of course, Lamine Yamal in Spain watching closely. They play the winner in Sunday's World Cup final. France will take on the loser in Saturday's third place game. Reporting live from the Sports Center, I'm Alex Ixero.
2: 680 News time is 4:06. Well, happening now, the eastbound 401 express lanes still closed through a large portion of Mississauga in the wake of a deadly collision. 680's Phil Martino keeping an eye on it for us and joins us live. Phil.
5: Well, John, the OPP say just before 9 a.m., a vehicle rear-ended another in the eastbound express lanes near Dixie Road as traffic was slowing down in the area. Sergeant Kerry Schmidt says two passengers in the vehicle that was struck from behind died at the scene.
6: An 80-year-old man and a 53-year-old woman, both from Cambridge.
5: Police say the driver and a third passenger have been taken to hospital with non-life-threatening injuries, and the driver in the other vehicle involved was the lone occupant of that vehicle, also suffered a non-life-threatening injuries.
6: Right now, the eastbound 401 express lanes are closed from the transfers just past Mississauga Road. The collectors remain open, and there's no effect on the westbound lanes of the 401. It's only express lanes through Mississauga that are closed at this time.
5: The eastbound express lanes of Highway 403 have also been closed beyond Eglinton to the 401 because of the fatal crash. The vehicles involved in that collision have been removed from the scene, and the OPP say the lanes are expected to open up shortly. I'm Phil Martino.
3: A scooter driver is in critical condition after being involved in a crash with a car in Mississauga. Peel police say it happened near Cawthra and the Queensway just after 12:30 this afternoon. Paramedics say they took one man to hospital with serious injuries. There are roads closed in the area for the ongoing investigation.
2: The Ford government scrambling to contain a growing scandal surrounding questionable hotel expenses from MPPs who live in the GTA. 680's Richard Southern is at Queen's Park.
7: In his 2018 victory speech, Premier Ford said watching taxpayer dollars would be a key mandate for him.
8: The party with the taxpayers' money is over.
7: Now, 8 years later, an expense scandal brewing here at Queen's Park. It was revealed today that 20 government MPPs representing Toronto area ridings billed taxpayers a combined $107,000 for Toronto hotel stays. Opposition leader Marit Stein.
9: We have learned that the party never ended. It simply moved into luxury suites in downtown Toronto hotels.
7: The hotels were expensed under a provision intended for emergencies such as snowstorms. The Ford government today says it wants to eliminate that expense category altogether. Will the NDP leader support it?
9: Go ahead. Won't bother me at all. Problem wasn't the rule. The problem was that you were abusing the rule.
7: Richard Southern, Queen's Park.
2: 680 News Times, 4:09.
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2: 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Enpro predicts the price will rise 2 pennies at midnight to $1.72.9 a liter at most GTA stations. Major delays eastbound 401 in Mississauga continue due to that full closure on the express lanes.
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6: Time for Rogers Xfinity Internet traffic and weather together on the ones with Carrie Prunskis.
7: 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Well, I'm seeing a few vehicles starting to come through eastbound on the 401 east of Mississauga Road in the Express. So this closure is in the process of clearing. It's going to take some time because they have a series of transfers to reopen. And I just spoke with the MTO saying that they're coordinating with their crews to figure out the best plan to execute this reopening. So for now, eastbound 401 Express lanes reopening east of Mississauga Road. But you'll still find some closures along the way to east of Dixie as this is a process. And a couple of other issues to worry about on the eastbound 401. Approaching Dixon, the left lane is blocked because of a collision. Then east of Kennedy in the Express, left lane blocked with another collision. So you have heavy delays from Islington to east of Kennedy, alternating between the Express and Collectors. And for now, the eastbound 403 Express lanes are still closed from Eglinton to the 401. They haven't reopened this section just yet. So you're still going through a delay from Huron, Ontario to Eglinton. Very slow on the eastbound QEW from Erin Mills to Dixie. A heads up on a ramp closure for the eastbound 407. There's no access to Lake Ridge. That ramp is closed. It's for emergency road work. Just minor volume in that area. Westbound 401, the northbound Westney ramp to the westbound 401 has reopened. So you have delays westbound 401, busy from Brock Street to Salem. Then it's slow from Victoria Park and the Collectors to the 404 ramp, and very busy from Yonge, alternately Express and Collectors to Dixon. Slows again, 427 to the 410, mainly in the Collectors, and then a delay from James Snow Parkway to west of Highway 25. On city streets, there's a collision at the intersection of Nielsen and McLevin, that's south of Finch, so expect some lane restrictions there. Struggling with debt? 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And with the forecast, here's meteorologist Jesse Upel.
8: Well, this wildfire smoke is certainly impacting our air quality. Not the greatest conditions out there for the rest of the day. Tonight and through tomorrow, we have orange warnings in effect for air quality because of this wildfire smoke originating from northwestern Ontario fires. We're watching a few scattered rain showers this afternoon, and then we're dry, smoky, down to 20 through the overnight. That heat wave, by the way, has ended. And we're looking at this smoke kind of hindering a lot of that high heat and humidity across the region. Tomorrow, warm and muggy, though. 29 feels like 33 with a wind out of the northwest. And again, we're looking at that poor air quality continuing. Right now, Pearson, 25 degrees. Your overnight low is 20.
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6: It is time for the dynamic market update off to the Business Center with Chris McCusker.
9: A winning day on markets across the board, with the Dow higher by 150 points. The S&P was up 29 points and the NASDAQ higher by 162. So the NASDAQ, the best performer today, up by 0.6%. On Bay Street, the TSX was higher for a second day, up 95 points, 35,416. Now, the price for oil did move higher today for a third straight day, up 26 cents to $79.60 a barrel. We have learned about fresh strikes in Iran by the U.S. The price for oil in the after hours right now up by about a dollar at $80.30 a barrel. At the Business Center, I'm Chris McCusker.
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0: We follow breaking news this afternoon out of Scarborough. A teenager rushed to hospital after being hit by a car. This happened in the area of Nielsen and McLevin Avenue around 3:30 this afternoon. The driver remained at the scene.
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0: And from Sportsnet 590, the fan Alex Sixero, we have a goal in Hotlanta.
2: We do in this World Cup semifinal, John. It's the three Lions of England who have just taken a 1-0 lead over Argentina on a goal from Anthony Gordon. It was a Morgan Rogers who whipped the ball into the box, and Gordon kind of got a touch and put it home. Interestingly enough, Rogers was inserted into the lineup today. England manager Thomas Tuchel before the game was asked, why is he starting? He said, gut feeling, I think he's going to have a good game. And Rogers sets up the first of the afternoon. So England 1, Argentina 0. That was the first shot on target for England today. Now 57 minutes gone. England trying to get to their second World Cup final ever after winning the entire thing back in 1966. Spain gets the winner in Sunday's final. France gets the loser in Saturday's third place game. Also, both Argentina center backs are now on yellow cards in Christian Romero and Lisandro Martinez. So something definitely to watch there. More changes in the Maple Leafs front office as Jeremiah Crow has been named Director of Player Personnel. He was recently with the Sabres as Director of Pro Scouting, while the Leafs will be a part of NHL opening night September 29th as Toronto-Montreal will head to Scotiabank Arena. Bit of a summer surprise in Detroit today. Steve Yzerman stepping down as GM of the Red Wings. He will transition into an advisory role. And Sportsnet's Elliot Friedman reporting the Jets and Cole Perfetti avoid arbitration. It's a five-year deal worth $30 million. We'll keep it right here. It's a good chance for Argentina trying to tie this game, but a good tackle from Jed Spence. It's an Argentina corner kick. This is 680 News Radio.
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0: Toronto police laying more charges in connection with a joint child sex abuse and exploitation investigation. 42-year-old Hamilton resident Stephen Tolles initially facing six counts in connection with this probe, but today Inspector Carrie Fernandez announcing an additional 130 charges.
7: These additional charges speak to the scale of the alleged offenses and our commitment to following every lead and holding offenders accountable.
0: Police say the investigation led to the rescue of four children in the Philippines, but they're concerned there could be many more victims. They've released a photo of the suspect. It can be found on the City News website. Second wave of strikes in Iran taking place this afternoon. U.S. Central Command saying this has started striking Iranian military targets that are threatening ships in the Strait of Hormuz. More from CNN's Michael Yoshida.
8: This is where it gets really murky. Some of these dual-use targets, targets like bridges that civilians and the military use, that's where we get into this conversation of what violates international law.
9: Iran's foreign ministry spokesperson says the country has no plans to return to negotiations. Iranian officials say they have targeted U.S. military infrastructure in the Gulf. The U.S. military says commercial ships have also been hit by Iranian attacks. Now the U.S. is adding economic pressure, reimposing oil sanctions, and enforcing a naval blockade.
10: Because military strikes in response to Iranian strikes on ships in recent weeks wasn't sufficient to get them to stop. It looks like now it's a combination of both economic and military measures to try to bring them back to the table.
9: I'm Michael Yoshida reporting.
11: The world's greatest love story didn't end so great. Stronger. It's time for the remix. And Juliet. The smash hit musical where joy is off the charts and the laughs are larger than life. Don't miss Toronto's biggest pop hit. Rewrite your story at And Juliet. Now in its final weeks. 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
2: Time for Rogers Xfinity Internet traffic and weather together on the ones. 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
3: This report brought to you by Diamond and Diamond Lawyers. Well, the eastbound 401 express lanes have reopened from east of Mississauga Road to east of Dixie. Express lanes getting through, but you still have a couple of closures still in place from this collision investigation, which has been going on since early this morning. So eastbound 403 from Eglinton to the 401, the express lanes are still shut down. And you have delays eastbound 403 from the QEW in Oakville to just beyond Dundas. And then it's a slow go from here, Ontario, to the 401. You can still get onto the eastbound 401, but only via the collectors. And the eastbound 401 transfer east of Mississauga Road that goes from collector to express, that is still closed. So if you're heading towards this on the eastbound 401 east of Winston Churchill, get into the express lanes there. Otherwise, you'll be stuck from Mississauga Road to south of Pearson in the collectors because that transfer east of Mississauga Road is still closed. Hopefully this all clears soon. But you're dealing with a couple of other problems on the eastbound 401. Approaching Dixon, the left lane is blocked with a collision. Then east of Kennedy and the Express, left lane blocked with another collision. So it's a very slow drive through the city. Delays from Islington to east of Kennedy, alternating Express and collectors. A new problem on the northbound 410. It's north of Steeles. Right lane is blocked because of a stalled vehicle. Busy up the northbound 410 from Steeles to Beauverde. It's a slow go on the northbound 427 from the Gardner to the 401, alternately express and collectors. Construction on the southbound 427 on the ramp to the 409, the right lane is closed, so that's causing a delay from Finch. Eastbound on the QEW, it's busy through Mississauga from Erin Mills to Dixie. You have a delay eastbound on the Gardner from the Humber Bridge to east of Jameson. And traffic is slow on the northbound DVP 404 from approaching Don Mills to Shepherd, then from the 407 to 16th Avenue, drags again through Bloomington with long-term construction in the right lane. If you've been injured, Diamond and Diamond is in your corner. Canada's largest injury law firm with over 65 lawyers and over $1 billion in client settlements. Call 1-800-567-HURT. With the extended forecast, here's Jesse Uppel.
4: Well, this wildfire smoke isn't moving out of the region anytime soon. We have widespread air quality warnings in effect across the GTA, Southern Ontario, for poor air quality right through tonight and much of tomorrow, possibly even into part of Friday. It's all kind of wind driven. As of right now, we're tapping into a northwest wind that will stick around right through tomorrow with gusts between 20 to 40 kilometers per hour. We have that risk of a few passing showers this afternoon, and then overnight 20 for the low, tomorrow up to 29 degrees. Again, poor air quality. And then Friday back to around seasonal, 27 with a chance of some late day showers. Right now, Pearson, we have smoke and 25 degrees. Your overnight low is 20.
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2: A teenager who pled guilty to stabbing an 83-year-old woman to death while she was gardening in Pickering last year has been given the maximum use sentence. The 15-year-old boy apologizing in court this morning as the judge handed down a 10-year sentence. It includes 6 years in custody and 4 years of conditional supervision. The teen stabbed 83-year-old Eleanor Doney 8 times in May of 2025. She was pronounced dead in hospital. The teen cannot be identified under the Youth Criminal Justice Act. No change in interest rates in this country, at least for now. Chris McCusker will stop by from the Business Center in 60 seconds.
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2: It is time for the Dynamic Market Minute, off to the Business Center with Chris McCusker.
17: Well, John, the Bank of Canada leaving interest rates unchanged for a sixth straight meeting. That part was expected. And what comes next is really going to be based, by and large, on what happens with oil prices. It's sort of a wild card at this point. Brent Joyce is chief investment strategist at BMO Private Wealth.
18: They removed language from the previous statement that said if oil prices remained high, they'd have to hike, and that might even be back-to-back hikes. So that's out. He was asked specifically about it in the press conference and said that if oil prices stayed high, they'd have to go back to that narrative. But oil prices have been much better behaved through this conflict than anybody imagined.
17: Now, the Canadian dollar is higher by 0.08 right now, 71.21 cents U.S. As it stands right now, there is an 8% chance that we see an interest rate hike at the next meeting in September, but that is a long way off. The TSX higher for a second straight day. It was up 95 points, 35,416. Oil was higher for a third straight day, up 26 cents, 79.60. It's continuing to charge higher in after-hours trade, right now up by about a dollar, $80.35 a barrel. We are learning about a fresh wave of strikes in Iran by the U.S. Shares in Bird Construction did hit a record high today. That stock jumped 13%. The Canadian construction contractor says it's received recent projects worth a total of $1 billion. This stock, by the way, is one of the best performers on Bay Street this year, higher by 170%. On Wall Street, a winning day here with the Dow up 150, the S&P up 28, the NASDAQ higher by 162. I'm Chris McCusker.
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1: It's Wednesday, July 15th. Good afternoon. I'm Alex Bloomfield.
2: I'm John Leatherby. For Laura Carney, here's what's making news right now.
1: Poor air quality still dominating in Toronto and the GTA, the second worst in the world right now, and no relief expected until Friday.
24: Tense moments at Bishop and Belcher, where fans are taking in Argentina against England, the winner advancing to the World Cup final to take on Spain. You'll hear fan reaction.
1: A teenager has been seriously hurt after being struck by a vehicle in Scarborough.
25: A
3: An 80-year-old man and a 53-year-old woman are dead after a crash on Highway 401 in Mississauga this morning. A section of the highway was closed for hours for the police investigation.
1: So, less than a half hour to go in this World Cup semifinal. Anthony Gordon hands England a 1-0 lead over Argentina, and the Leafs have a new director of player personnel. Sports at 45.

0: triple-digit gains on the Dow and the NASDAQ, back-to-back winning days on Bay Street, and the price for oil higher for a third day. Business at 56.
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2: Time for Rogers Xfinity Internet, traffic and weather together on the ones, brought to you by Dynamic. We're going to get airborne in the 680 Skyhawk. Kyle, is it clearer up there?
3: No, certainly not. But it is safe enough for us to fly, so it's not as bad as it has been in previous summers, but there is certainly quite a bit of reduced visibility up here in the air. We're flying about, 2,000 feet HEL above ground level, and it's hazy for sure. Of course, you can smell it and you can feel it in your lungs, so try to limit that outdoor activity. You may want to limit your time on some of our roadways as well. The eastbound 401 closure east of Mississauga Road towards Dixie has finally been lifted. There are still bits and pieces of this closure in place, including the transfer into the express east of Mississauga Road. That remains closed. They just haven't gotten to reopening it yet. You'll still find the collector lanes very heavy going through the area east of Mississauga Road to south of Pearson in those collector lanes, but it's better in the express now that you can use those express lanes. And part of the closure also included the eastbound 403, which still has an express lane closure from Eglinton to the 401. Again, they just haven't reopened that section yet. Heavy from here, Ontario, towards that closure. Continuing on the East 401, we had problems approaching Dixon clear and east of Kennedy in the express. Also gone, delays from Islington toward Kennedy Express and Collectors and Brock Road to east of Salem. East 407 ramp to Lake Ridge remains shut down for emergency road work. The West 401's trouble-free. Toronto section is busy from Dufferin, alternately Express and Collectors to Dixon. From the 680 Traffic Center, Carrie Prunskis.
4: It's very slow on the eastbound QEW through Mississauga. Delays from Erin Mills to Dixie. Eastbound Gardner is backed up from east of the Humber Bridge to east of Jameson. Northbound on the 410, north of Steeles, the second lane from the right is blocked. It's a stalled vehicle. Just adding to delays up the northbound 410 from north of the 407 to Beauvert. And southbound 427, the ramp to the 409 is partially blocked for construction. It's busy from Finch. While other money managers stay idle, Dynamic is never in neutral because your money can't grow if it doesn't move. Learn more at dynamic.ca/active. And with the forecast, here's Jesse Uppel.
5: Smoky and hazy conditions continue through tonight and tomorrow. Air quality warnings have been issued across the region. We're watching a few spotty showers late this afternoon, early evening, then later tonight, a low of 20. Right now, Pearson, we have smoke and 25 degrees. Humidex of 30, your overnight low is 20.
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2: It's a distinction the city would rather do without. Toronto listed as having the second worst air quality on the globe right now, and the orange warning due to wildfire smoke continues through at least tomorrow.
1: That has led the city to cancel a number of events. That includes FIFA Fan Fest. 680's Momen Qureshi with the latest.
7: If you're outside for any extended period of time, your eyes can begin to burn as the smoke wafts in the air. It smells like a campfire across the city. Curtis is a hydro worker who says being in these conditions is suboptimal.
8: Not super ideal. Obviously, visibility is definitely down a little bit with the lack of sun. The little cooler air because of the lack of sun has been all right compared to yesterday, but you can definitely smell it. You kind of get used to the smell after a little while, which isn't super great, but if you were out for an extended period of time, it would certainly affect breathing, etc.
7: We remain under an orange air quality advisory, so the city has launched its wildfire smoke response strategy. You can find all the details at toronto.citynews.ca. I'm Omen Qureshi.
2: 680 News Time, 4:35. Nervous times for both English and Argentinian soccer fans as their World Cup semifinal comes down to the wire. Fans of the Three Lions are the majority group, let's say, in the GTA, and they're jammed into pubs right now. 680's Alain Kevion joins us from one near Young and Bloor. Alain.
9: Yeah, Alex, I'm at the Bishop and Belcher right now, where it's a very heavy English fan base presence here. But I did manage to find one fan who's cheering on Argentina.
10: Another run for Messi. I got to support my GOAT. So, yeah. I mean, England would be great, too, and compared to who the other side would be. So I'm not, going to be butthurt by whoever wins, but I'm pulling for Argentina.
9: But like most of the other members of the crowd, it's anyone but Argentina at this point.
11: They're just filled with controversy. Every World Cup that they won has been marked with something crazy happening. Maradona's hand of God. They spiked Brazil's water bottles in 1990. Controversial red card in 1998 against David Beckham. I don't like them as a team.

0: I don't like how they play, and they don't deserve to go to the finals.
1: So a few valid reasons there. Right now, the score 1-0 in the 75th minute. Anthony Gordon found the back of the net for the lone marker. Most of the predictions I've heard here at the Bishop and Belcher is 2-0 England. We're halfway there. Reporting live from the Bishop and Belcher, I'm Annie Kevion.
2: Okay, Al, as for the story on the pitch so far, we go to our Alex Sixero. So close for Argentina, Alex.
3: Yeah, goalkeeper Jordan Pickford of England is really the story here in the second half. He's made three incredible saves to keep this 1-0 for England. As we're now in the 76th minute, Julian Alvarez, he stopped moments ago. Nico Gonzalez earlier in this half on a lovely cross by Leo Messi. But as Alan said, it was Anthony Gordon in the 55th minute. Morgan Rogers whipped in a beautiful cross, and Gordon beat his defender far post and tucked in the only goal of the game so far. So England with some changes, becoming more defensive, trying to hold this 1-0 lead. But since the goal went in, Argentina has been coming in waves. But Jordan Pickford has been unreal for England. It is 1-0 for England, minute number 77. Spain awaiting the winner in Sunday's final. Reporting live from the Sports Center, I'm Alex Ixero.
4: 680 News Time, 437. Breaking news from Scarborough, where a teenager has been seriously hurt after being hit by a car. Toronto police say they were struck by a vehicle near Nielsen Road and McLevin Avenue just after 3:30 this afternoon. Paramedics say the teen's injuries are not considered life-threatening, and the driver stayed at the scene.
2: A section of the 401 now open following a fatal crash claiming two lives this morning in Mississauga. 680's Phil Martino joining us live. Phil.
5: John, yes, movement on the eastbound express lanes of the 401 in Mississauga. The highway's reopening after being shut down for hours for a police investigation. An 80-year-old man and a 53-year-old woman from Cambridge were killed when their vehicle they were in was hit from behind by another vehicle. Just again, that was just before 9 this morning. It happened near Dixie Road. OPP Sergeant Kerry Schmidt says the driver and another passenger in their vehicle, they had to be taken to hospital and they have non-life-threatening injuries.
6: The vehicle operated by the lone driver was also taken to hospital with non-life-threatening injuries.
5: So again, as of now, the eastbound 401 express lanes are open east of Mississauga Road. However, the eastbound 403 express lanes remain closed from Eglinton to the 401. I'm Phil Martino.
4: A man is fighting for his life after a crash this afternoon in Mississauga. Peel police say he was riding his scooter when he collided with another car near Cawthron the Queensway just after 12:30. Paramedics say the scooter driver was taken to hospital in critical condition. Only eastbound Queensway is open through the intersection with Cawthron.
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4: 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Enpro predicts the price will rise 2 cents at midnight to $1.72.9 a liter at most GTA stations. We'll check traffic in 60 seconds.
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4: Time for Rogers, Xfinity Internet, traffic and weather together on the ones. It's brought to you by Loblaws. Airborne in the 680 Skyhawk, blowing smoke, Kyle Hawking.
12: Yeah, we've still got a closure as well on the eastbound 403. It's from Eglinton to the 401 where the express lanes are closed. That's a delay from here, Ontario to Eglinton. You're forced to use the collector, so you can still access the eastbound 401 and the 410 going northbound and the west 401 for that matter. But the reason they closed this express

0: It's because there was a previous express lane closure on the eastbound 401 near Dixie, and they didn't want those east 403 lanes coming into the collision scene. So that just hasn't been reopened yet. The east 401 express lanes have reopened between Mississauga Road and Dixie. They were closed all morning into the afternoon. The only thing left on the east 401 is a partial block of the transfer into the express east to Mississauga Road, but they're removing the cones from that transfer now. It is open for traffic, but still partially blocked. Delays still heavy in the collectors around what was that earlier express lane closure from east to Mississauga Road to south of Pearson Collectors. So take the express, moving better. And delays then from Islington to Kennedy Express and Collectors and Brock Road to east of Salem. East 407 ramp to Lake Ridge remains closed for emergency road work. And busy on the westbound 401 Brock Street to Salem from Young 2 Avenue Collectors. Dufferin, alternately Express and Collectors to Dixon. It slows down from south of Pearson to the 410 Collectors. Then James Snow to west of Highway 25. From the 680 Traffic Center, Carrie Franskes.
1: A couple of new westbound problems on the westbound QE. At the 403 in Burlington, the left lane is blocked with a collision, and there's another collision on the westbound 403 approaching Waterdown Road. That is also blocking the left lane. You have delays on the westbound Gardner QEW combination from approaching Jarvis to Strawn, then from west of Islington to Dixie, busy from the Ford plant to Trafalgar, and now a heavy backup from Appleby onto the westbound 403, and it's very slow to approaching Waterdown Road. Northbound on the 410, you go through delays from north of the 407 up to Beauverd, and in that backup, there's a problem north of Steeles. One of the center lanes is blocked because of a stalled vehicle. Northbound 400, busy approaching Finch to Langstaff. Slows again from Aurora Road to north of Highway 9. And volume delays on the northbound DVP 404 from approaching Don Mills to Shepherd, Highway 7 to 16th Avenue. Slows again approaching Bloomington to north of it. That's where the right lane is closed for long-term construction. On city streets, traffic spotter called southbound on York-Durham line at 16th Avenue. All lanes are blocked because of a collision. 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And with the forecast, here's meteorologist Jesse Upel.
2: Smoke will continue to limit our visibility and air quality over the next 24 hours. Air quality warnings have been issued, and we're seeing a few spotty showers out there, but nothing too widespread. And then 20 for the overnight temperature. Tomorrow, warm and muggy with poor air quality, 29 for the high. And then Friday, back to around seasonal, 27 with the chance of some evening showers. Right now, Pearson, it's 25 degrees. Your overnight low is 20.
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4: And time for your market update. Here's Chris McCusker.
5: Alex, we did see a winning day on markets across the board, with the Dow higher by 150 points, the S&P up by 28, the NASDAQ higher by 162. So the NASDAQ, the best performer today, it was up 0.6%. Shares in Netflix today higher by 0.2%. The streaming service set to report earnings tomorrow. Now, I'm also watching the price for oil. It's moving higher in after-hours trade, up by $1.07 now, $80.41 a barrel. We did learn around 3 o'clock this afternoon about a fresh wave of attacks in Iran by the U.S. There is a report that an Iranian hospital has been evacuated after a strike hit nearby. On Bay Street, the TSX higher by 95 points, 35,416. It was on the plus side for a second straight day. At the Business Center, I'm Chris McCusker.
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4: 25 degrees, mainly cloudy in downtown Toronto and smoky. Good afternoon. I'm Alex Bloomfield.
3: I'm John Leatherby. Here's a check of the top stories.
4: Toronto's air quality reading, second worst of any major city in the world right now, as wildfire smoke hangs over Toronto. Many out

0: Outdoor activities have been canceled, an orange level warning in place. The air should clear by Friday morning. England is clinging to a late lead over Argentina in their World Cup semifinal. Well, at least they were. It's going to get interesting. The very latest for you in seconds. An 80-year-old man and a 53-year-old woman were killed in a two-vehicle crash on the East 401 in Mississauga this morning. Three others injured. The highway is now open. Time for sports. Ooh, buckle up. Alex Cicero.
1: Yeah, Alex. So Leo Messi over to Enzo Fernandez in the long-range effort finds the back of the net. So this World Cup semifinal tied at ones between England and Argentina. Anthony Gordon gave the Three Lions the 1-0 lead in the 55th. But since that opening goal, Argentina were pressing. They were coming. Jordan Pickford, the English goalkeeper, made so many saves. That one he could not stop. So the Chelsea man ties this game, although they're showing the referee right now is VAR involved? I don't think so. I think everything was onside. Yeah, it looks to be good to go. Wow, so we could have extra time in this World Cup semifinal. 1-1 between Argentina and England in minute number 87. It's Spain who will play the winner on Sunday. France gets the third place game against the loser on Saturday. Maple Leafs GM John Chyka has hired Jeremiah Crow as director of player personnel. He spent the last number of years as a pro scout with the Sabres. Well, the NHL will kick off its 84-game schedule on September 29th with a triple header, and that includes Leafs and Habs at Scotiabank Arena. Steve Yzerman out as GM of the Red Wings. He will transition to an advisory role, and the Winnipeg Jets have signed Cole Perfetti, a five-year deal worth $6 million per season. Confirmed, it's a good goal. England 1, Argentina 1 with minutes to go. This is 680 News Radio.
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0: U.S. Central Command says it's striking Iran, the second wave of attacks today. It's targeting Iranian military capabilities, threatening vessels trying to move through the Strait of Hormuz. This comes after the U.S. reimposed a naval blockade on Iran and intensified its airstrike campaign. The interim deal to end the conflict has been shredded by days of back-and-forth strikes by the U.S. and Iran. The violence could tip the region back into all-out war. More provincial cabinet ministers are now implicated in a frivolous hotel expense scandal. 680's Richard Southern has the story.
5: We learned on Tuesday that the tourism minister, who lives in Toronto, expensed $16,000 worth of Toronto hotel rooms over the past 3 years. Today, it was revealed that that was just the tip of the iceberg. 20 government MPPs representing Toronto area ridings billed taxpayers a combined $107,000 for overnight stays in Toronto hotels. They were expensed under a provision intended for emergencies like snowstorms. The government, perhaps looking to get ahead of this growing scandal, now says it wants to do away with that expense category altogether. Opposition leader Marit Stiles.
6: It's not going to change the fact that these members just simply saw that policy and they chose to abuse it.
5: The Liberals say they'll support the change, but only if the government divulges the dates, locations, and reasons for the hotel stays. Richard Southern, Queen's Park.
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2: Time for Rogers Xfinity Internet, traffic and weather together on the ones. It's brought to you by Woodbine Racetrack, Airborne, and the 680 Skyhawk, Kyle Hawking.
3: We're still waiting for MTO crews to get this section of the express lanes open along the eastbound 403 from Eglinton to the 401. The express is closed, and they've been redirecting traffic here because the eastbound 401 express lanes were closed through the morning and into the afternoon for a collision investigation. So they closed the east 403 express lanes because they would lead you into those east 401 express lanes. And they just haven't gotten to reopen that closure yet. It is slow from the QEW to be on Dundas along the East 403, and then here Ontario to Eglinton as you're forced to use the collector option beyond that point. East 401, for its part, everything has been reopened now. The last thing they had to do was reopen that transfer into the express east of Mississauga Road. This morning, if you hadn't heard, a crash had closed the express lanes between Mississauga Road and Dixie. That's all been cleaned up. We're still dealing with quite heavy volume from Mavis towards Dixie, mainly in the collectors. Express lanes recently reopened. They're the better option to go through that area. Volume as well from Islington to Victoria Park Express and to Kennedy Collectors, then approaching Westney to east of Salem. And crews are still closing the eastbound 407 ramp to Lake Ridge. That's for emergency road work. Westbound 401 volume delays from Brock Street to Salem, Bayview to Avenue Collectors, from Dufferin Express and Collectors to Dixon, and through the 410 Collectors. Then the usual Milton stretch from James Snow to west of Highway 25. From the 680 Traffic Center, Carrie Prunskis.
4: Westbound on the QEW at the 403 split in Burlington. The two left lanes are blocked with a collision. So that is causing a heavy backup from Appleby, and it's very busy on the westbound 403 from the QEW into Burlington to Waterdown Road. That's where the left lane is blocked. Another collision there. Eastbound on the QEW, it's slow from 3rd Line to Dorval, then heavy from Aaron Mills to Dixie. A delay on the eastbound Gardner from the Humber Bridge to the Jarvis Ramp. Northbound on the Don Valley Parkway 404, it's a slow go from Bloor to Shepherd, from Highway 7 to 16th Avenue, again through Bloomington. The problem on the northbound 410 north of Steeles has cleared. See Canada's top filly horses make their mark. The Woodbine Oaks returns Sunday, 1 p.m. Experience the thrill live at Woodbine. With the extended forecast, here's Jesse Uppel.

0: temperatures trending back towards seasonal by the end of the week. Tomorrow, a smoky, hazy, and a high of 29 degrees, feeling more like 33. And then Friday, late evening and overnight showers possible. At times, showers on Saturday with a high of 28. Right now, Pearson, 25 degrees. Your overnight low is 20.
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4: A Hamilton man at the center of a child sex abuse probe is now facing more criminal charges. It began when police believed someone in Canada was paying for and directing the live stream sexual abuse of children in the Philippines. It prompted the start of an international investigation that led to the rescue of four children. 42-year-old Hamilton resident Stephen Tolles was initially arrested and charged with six offenses, but today Inspector Kerry Fernandez announced he's facing an additional 130.
5: We are concerned there may be more victims who have not yet come forward. We are releasing several online usernames that investigators allege were used by the accused across various social media platforms.
4: The usernames include Steve-O and JumpinJax666. Post Malone will be headlining the World Cup closing ceremony. That 90-minute event ahead of Sunday's final features a star-studded lineup of performers, including Tom Cruise, Jennifer Hudson, iShowSpeed, and Robbie Williams. It starts at 1:30 in New Jersey. In 60 seconds, we will take a look at where the market's finished.
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9: Well, Alex, a couple of things driving markets higher in the U.S. today. The latest Beige Book in the U.S. did show economic activity has increased in recent weeks and then prices increased moderately overall. As well, today an inflation gauge did come in lower than expected. And that was after that cooler than expected inflation reading for June a few days ago. So the Dow was higher by 150, the S&P up 28, and the NASDAQ higher by 162. Now, the NASDAQ, actually the best performer, it was up by 0.6%. Shares in SpaceX today did slip below the IPO price of $135 as the hype fades, as one analyst put it. So the stock today did close at $135.27. The stock did see a surge by about 50% in the first 3 days of trading. It has been a very different story of late. On this side of the border, our economy is improving, and that's even with so many unanswered questions in front of the Bank of Canada. That includes the price for oil. So for now, the bank opting to leave interest rates unchanged. Now, oil did finish higher today for a third day, up 26 cents to $79.60. This afternoon, we did learn about fresh strikes in Iran by the U.S. The price for oil is higher in after-hours trade, up by $1.04 to $80.36 a barrel. Our loonie up by a tenth of a cent, 71.22 cents U.S. And the TSX higher by 95 points, 35,416. At the Business Center, I'm Chris McCusker.
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7: It is Wednesday, July 15th. Good afternoon for Laura Carney. I'm John Leatherby.
6: I'm Alex Bloomfield. Here's what's making news right now.
7: The smoke will not only be uncomfortable for those with health issues, but for the young as well.
6: More late-game magic from Messi in Argentina as England is clinging to its last life in the World Cup semifinal.
8: A deadly crash shuts down a section of the 401 in Mississauga for hours. The OPP say a man and a woman were killed when the vehicle they were in was rear-ended by another vehicle.
6: Wow, what a turnaround in Atlanta. Argentina scores twice in a 7-minute span and now lead England 2-1 with minutes to go in this World Cup semi. Details on the way. Sports at 15.
9: The TSX higher for a second day. The Bank of Canada opts to leave interest rates unchanged, and it was a winning day on Wall Street. Business at 26.
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7: Time for Rogers Xfinity Internet. Traffic and weather together on the ones for Princess Margaret Home Lottery. In the 680 Skyhawk, it's Kyle Hawking.
10: Well, we still have this closure of the eastbound 403 express lanes from Eglinton to the 401. They're closed because there previously was an eastbound 401 express closure, and so those east 403 express lanes lead into the east 401 express lanes. So long story short, they're still closed, but the eastbound 401 express lanes are all open. MTO just hasn't gotten to this final piece of that closure yet. Delay from the QEW to beyond Dundas, and then it slows down from here, Ontario, to Eglinton. As you're forced into the collectors, we're hoping not too much longer before they get these express lanes reopened. As mentioned, the East 401 express closure that was between Mississauga Road and Dixie from this morning into the afternoon, that's totally wrapped up. Still pretty heavy in the collectors from Mavis towards Dixie. Express lanes moving better there. And then volume from Islington to Victoria Park Express to Kennedy Collectors, off and on Brock Road to east of Dixon. Now, there is emergency road work closing the eastbound 407 ramp to Lake Ridge. Crews are still working on that ramp. And you're just dealing with volume as you travel westbound on the 401 from Brock Street to Salem, from the Allen Express and Collectors to Dixon, through the 410 Collectors, James Snow to beyond Highway 25. From the 680 Traffic Center, Carrie Prunskis.
11: Westbound on the QEW, the problem at the 403 in Burlington has cleared, but there's still a collision on the westbound 403 at Waterdown Road. It's blocking the left lane, so it's extremely slow from Appleby all the way to Waterdown Road. Eastbound on the QEW, busy through Dorval, and then heavy volume from Erin Mills to Dixie. Eastbound Gardner is slow from the Humber Bridge to the Jarvis Ramp. Expect delays on the southbound 400 from Shepherd to the 401, and it's slow on the southbound 404 DVP from just south of Finch to Winford. Traffic spotter says at York-Durham Line and 16th Avenue, all southbound lanes are blocked at that intersection. It's due to a collision. Princess Margaret Cottage Lottery early bird deadline this Friday. 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
9: And with a look at the forecast, here's Jesse Upel.
12: A few spotty showers this afternoon, early evening, then drying out. But it's all about that poor air quality due to wildfire smoke that will impact us right through tomorrow with air quality warnings in effect. Tonight, smoky skies, 20 for the low, and tomorrow up to about

0: 29 degrees for the afternoon, feeling more like 33. Right now, Pearson, smoke and 25 degrees. Your overnight low is 20.
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2: Roller coaster of emotions for two fans of two countries who have been here before. But in the end, for England, it's still not coming home.
1: 680's Alex Sixero joins us to break down this World Cup semifinal and the heartbreak that's going to be felt by so many. Alex.
3: What a game. Alex just went final from Atlanta. Argentina off to the World Cup final once again, defeating England by a score of 2-1. Anthony Gordon gave the Three Lions a 1-0 lead in the 55th minute, but from that point on, England really sat back, tried to defend, and that did not work. Lionel Messi set up Enzo Fernandez for the tying goal in the 85th minute, and then Messi again with his right foot crossed in, and Lautaro Martinez was unmarked and headed home the game winner in the 92nd minute. So more Messi magic for Argentina as they will have a chance to defend their World Cup title on Sunday when they take on Spain in New Jersey. The long wait, 60-year wait for England will continue as the Three Lions will take on France in Saturday's third place game. What an afternoon. Argentina 2, England 1. It's Argentina-Spain in Sunday's World Cup final. Reporting live from the Sports Center, I'm Alex Sixero.
2: Well, Alain Gagnon has been spending the afternoon with English fans near Young and Bloor. He joins us live with obviously what is a very disappointed fan base, though.
4: Yeah, John, a lot of disappointed fans here overall at the Bishop and Belcher, but there are a few Argentinian fans who are obviously feeling a little different than the English fans here. One of them from San Diego, actually. They were just looking for a place to watch the match and take it in. Earlier when I spoke with him, he says, "You can't rule out my goat, Lionel Messi," and I'm here with him now. I want to know your initial thoughts after this match here.
5: I mean, my initial thoughts is just, you know, every extra game I get out of Lionel Messi is just extra blessings on us all. So I feel like we should all be appreciative of that. We get one more game, hopefully one more World Cup under his belt. But, yeah, I'm excited for Argentina. I feel bad for England. They played pretty well, but, you know, it was a good game, and it's always the last 30 minutes that give us all that excitement.
4: So now, Lamine Yamal next in the World Cup final. Do you think Messi's got one more in him, or do you think it's going to be up to the young phenom, who just turned 19, by the way, so he's going to be looking to make his birthday week, I guess, a little more special?
5: I feel like Messi, he knows that all the Barcelona mindset. I feel like Spain's team is basically made up of all these Barcelona players, so they play in a certain way. Messi knows that. Maybe he's sharing. He's brought a lot of these Argentinian players under his inner Miami compass, so I feel like they'll match up pretty well, but it's definitely a very talented Spain team, so we'll
4: see. I appreciate the time. We'll see if we can find some English fans here. I spoke to them earlier. You were saying basically anyone but Argentina at this point, so how are we feeling here?
6: Go
4: after
6: Spain.
4: This
6: go Spain.
4: Oh, go Spain now. How are we feeling overall? Like, I think, was that you that slammed the table? Am
6: yes,
4: I correct?
6: Yeah, that was a great match.
4: A little bit of sarcasm behind that, maybe?
6: No. That was a solid match. Like, I think England played really well, especially in the first half. Second half was shaky, but...
4: How long do you think until, like, you shake this one off? In terms of, like, England, like, you know, the loss.
6: I think they have a solid team right now. I think they can make a strong comeback next World Cup. They have been improving, like World Cup to World Cup. I think last time they got eliminated in the quarterfinals, so this is the first semifinals that they've made in a while. So I think next World Cup, they can make it to the finals. So
4: there you go, mixed emotions live from Bishop and Belcher on Bloor Street East. Reporting live, I'm Alain Kevion.
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1: Well, you haven't been hearing things. That is 680's Kyle Hawking in the 680 Skyhawk this afternoon, despite the blanket-like conditions.
8: It's not as bad as it has been in previous summers, but there is certainly quite a bit of reduced visibility up here in the air. We're flying about, 2,000 feet HEL above ground level.
1: This city with the second worst air quality on the planet today, and it's likely to last through tomorrow. Here's 680's Momin Qureshi.
9: In a word, the sky looks ominous, almost like the sun is rising, but then it never makes it to its full ascent. There's been thick smoke wafting in the air over the GTA all day. It smells like a campfire, and your eyes can begin burning after just a few minutes. Diane telling me she currently has a very limited view from her apartment.
10: I'm not enjoying the air quality at all. It's very kind of dark and gloomy. Me in my home, I have to turn the lights on. But what's really sad, really, is if you think about where

0: where this is all coming from. So there's people's property that's burning, probably all the animals in the forest. I feel for everything that being affected by it.
1: We're under an orange air quality alert. For a while, Toronto had the worst air quality in the world. The city has launched its wildfire smoke response strategy. I'm Omen Qureshi.
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2: 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Impro predicts the price to rise 2 cents at midnight, $1.72.9 cents a liter. Coming up, traffic and weather together, 680 News Time, 510.
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2: 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Traffic and weather together on the ones for Impro. In the 680 Skyhawk, Kyle Hawking.
16: Well, no change along the eastbound 403. I hope they didn't forget about this route. Can't imagine they would have, but the east 403 express lanes are still closed from Eglinton to the 401. And there must be some kind of hitch in this plan because the reason those express lanes were closed was to facilitate an earlier eastbound 401 express closure. That closure has been wrapped up for over a half hour now. Delays from Hure, Ontario to Eglinton, and then you're forced into the collectors. Those express lanes still closed, but they should reopen any time. There's no reason to keep them closed now that the issue on the East 401 has concluded. As far as the East 401 goes, it is still busy from Hure, Ontario to east of Dixie in the collectors. Volume there steadily improving. Previously, the collectors were your only option in this area when there was an express lane closure for an investigation near Dixie. As I mentioned, that wrapped up shortly before 4:30 or around 4:30, so delays still in the process of coming back to normal. It's busy again from Islington to Victoria Park Express to Kennedy Collectors, then off and on Brock Road to east of Dixon. Sounds like the eastbound 407 ramp to Lake Ridge is reopened following some emergency maintenance. West 401 is busy from Brock Street to Salem, Dufferin Express and Collectors to Dixon, from Dixie to the 410 Collectors, and James Snow to west of Highway 25. From the 680 Traffic Center, Carrie Prunskis.
17: Just looking at a problem on the Toronto-bound QEW. It's on the downside of the Burlington Skyway. Right lane is partially blocked. Looks like a stalled vehicle here. Somebody's walking around that vehicle, so be careful. It's a slow go on the Toronto-bound QEW from just past Nikola Tesla to approaching North Shore, and then you go through delays from Erin Mills to Dixie. Eastbound Gardner is backed up from the Humber Bridge to the Jarvis ramp. Westbound Gardner, a slow go from Jarvis to Strawn, and a couple of issues on the westbound QEW. On the ramp to Erin Mills, right lane is blocked with a stalled truck. Another problem on the ramp to Dorval, left lane is blocked with a collision. Then it's very slow heading through Burlington. There's a problem on the westbound 403 at Waterdown Road. The left lane is blocked with a collision, so traffic is backed up onto the QEW from Appleby. On city streets at McLevin and Nielsen, there's a closure. All lanes on McLevin shut down between Nielsen and Hupfield. That's for a collision investigation. Also a collision at York-Durham line and 16th Avenue. Traffic spotter says all southbound lanes are closed there. If you've suffered a critical accident, get the HIMPRO advantage to overcome every obstacle. 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And with the forecast, here's Jesse Upel.
9: Poor air quality will be in the forecast over the next 24 hours, it looks like, with wildfire smoke impacting the region. Watching a few scattered showers early this evening and then a low of

0: 20 through the overnight. Tomorrow, smoky, hazy at times, 29 for the high, and the return of some scattered showers along with seasonal temperatures for Friday. Right now, Pearson, smoke and 25 degrees. Your overnight low is 20.
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2: Currently 25 degrees in Toronto. The haze will stay with us. For Laura Carney, good afternoon. I'm John Leatherby.
3: I'm Alex Bloomfield. Here are the top stories this hour.
2: Heartbreak in London, joy in Buenos Aires. We will give you the latest on a thrilling World Cup semifinal in just a few seconds. And this hazy, smoky, crappy weather condition that we're having with the haze from the wildfires in northwestern Ontario will stay with us pretty much through tomorrow. The latest in the extended forecast and Jesse Uppel coming up in just moments.
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2: 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I don't know how many times I heard you say this during the World Cup. You just cannot sit back and try to defend the lead against the Argentinians.
4: No, and it costs.

0: Man of the match. So Spain, Argentina in Sunday's World Cup final from Jersey. It'll be England, France in Saturday's third place game. The NHL will kick off their 84-game sked on September 29th with a triple header, including the Leafs and Habs at Scotiabank Arena. While the Leafs have named Jeremiah Crow as Director of Player Personnel, he was recently with the Buffalo Sabres as Director of Pro Scouting. A big change in Detroit today. Steve Yzerman stepping down as head of hockey ops with the Red Wings. He will transition into an advisory role. News in Winnipeg, the Jets and Cole Perfetti land on a five-year deal worth $6 million per season. Jays have a few more days to rest up. They open a seven-game homestand against the White Sox on Friday. This evening down at Christie Pitts, the Maple Leafs take on Brantford at 7:30. Sports at 15 and 45 past every hour or anytime at sportsnet.ca.
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5: We're following breaking news from Toronto police who say a teenage boy struck by a pickup truck in Scarborough. The boy hit around 3:30 this afternoon near Nielsen and McLevin Avenue, taken to hospital with serious injuries. Stay with us for more on this developing story. Section of the 401 now reopened in Mississauga after being shut down for hours following a fatal crash. Here's 680's Phil Martino.
6: OPP Sergeant Kerry Schmidt says just before 9 this morning, a vehicle traveling in the express lanes of the eastbound 401 near Dixie Road slammed into the back of another vehicle in slowing traffic.
7: Two-vehicle crash, four occupants in the vehicle that was struck. Two of the occupants in that vehicle pronounced deceased at the scene, an 80-year-old man and a 53-year-old woman, both from Cambridge. The driver and the other passenger in that vehicle were taken to hospital with non-life-threatening injuries.
6: The other driver, who was the lone occupant in the other vehicle, has also been taken to hospital with non-life-threatening injuries. The eastbound express lanes of the 401 remain closed from east of Mississauga Road to east of Dixie Road until late afternoon. I'm Phil Martino.
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5: 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It's time for Rogers Xfinity Internet, traffic and weather together on the ones. For Joseph Gass and the 680 Skyhawk, Kyle Hawking.
12: Well, I'm closely watching this crew on the eastbound 403. The express lanes are still closed from Eglinton to the 401. That was to facilitate an earlier eastbound 401 express lane closure, as you just heard in Phil's story. Those lanes have since reopened, but there's the eastbound 403 stretch of the express lane still closed. The reason I think it's lingered so long is because there wasn't a truck on scene for them to put all of the cones into the back that they need to pick up to get this section of roadway reopened. One of those trucks just arrived on the scene, so I think they should start to reopen and pick up all these cones imminently, but for now, still closed for the express lanes along the East 403. Eglinton to the 401. A delay begins from here, Ontario, to Eglinton. You're forced in.

0: to the collectors, but you can still access 401 eastbound, 401 westbound, and 410 from those collector lanes just fine. You'll just be in a delay. Eastbound 401 itself is still slow from here, Ontario, to east of Dixie Collectors, Islington to Victoria Park Express, to Kennedy Collectors, Brock Road to east of Salem, and Brock Street to east of Dixon. Slow going on the westbound 401, Brock Street to Salem, from Dufferin Express and Collectors to Dixon, Dixie to the 410 Collectors, and now a stalled vehicle approaching Mavis in the Express. The right lane's just been blocked by MTO crews, slowing down from here, Ontario, to Mavis Express, and then volume James Snow to west of Highway 25. From the 680 Traffic Center, Carrie Prunskis.
1: Westbound on the 403 at Waterdown Road, the left lane, blocked because of a collision. Traffic is heavily backed up onto the QEW from Appleby. And on the Toronto-bound QEW, on the downside of the Burlington Skyway, the right lane is partially blocked. Got a stalled vehicle here, so that is slowing traffic from Nikola Tesla. If you're getting around on city streets, McLevin is closed in both directions between Nielsen and Hupfield. That's for a collision investigation. And traffic spotters also say there's a collision at the intersection of York-Durham Line and 16th Avenue. All southbound lanes are blocked. Get real-world help from people who have done the weld. 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That's Joseph with an F as in family. 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With the extended forecast, here's Jesse Uppel.
2: Seeing a few light rain showers right now in parts of the GTA. That will slowly diminish as we move through this evening. Widespread smoke continues to drop our air quality through tonight and tomorrow. We have air quality warnings in effect for that very reason. 20 for the low, and tomorrow, hazy, smoky, a high of 29 degrees for the afternoon. Could see a bit of improvement with that air quality on Friday. Seasonal with a high of 27, chance of some late evening showers, and then on and off showers for Saturday, a high of 28. Right now, Pearson, a light rain shower in 25. Your overnight low is 20.
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5: The tourism minister, it seems, was just the tip of the iceberg. It was revealed today that 20 government MPPs representing Toronto area ridings billed taxpayers a combined $107,000 for Toronto hotel rooms. NDP leader Mart Stiles.
6: Doug Ford's MPPs have increasingly become more focused on getting room service than actually delivering the public service.
5: The rooms were expensed under a provision intended for emergencies such as snowstorms. The government's response to all this today, get rid of that expense category altogether. Liberal MPP Stephanie Bowman says her party will agree to that, but with conditions.
7: Disclose all the expenses that were incurred, provide the date, the amount, the purpose of that expense.
5: Stiles echoing that.
6: They owe the people of Ontario two things, a full refund and a whole lot of answers.
5: Richard Southern, Queen's Park.
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3: U.S. military starting strikes against Iran once again. CNN's Michael Yoshida with the latest.
9: The U.S. military striking Iran for 90 minutes Wednesday morning, according to U.S. Central Command. The attacks came after a fourth straight night of strikes as tensions escalate over the critical Strait of Hormuz.
10: The Iranians haven't given any indication that they're ready to either come back to the negotiating table or that they are willing to provide freedom of movement in the strait.
9: Last month's ceasefire between the U.S. and Iran now appears to be unraveling.
11: Next week comes the bridges. We're going to knock out all their power plants. We're going to knock out all their bridges unless they get to the table and negotiate.
9: President Donald Trump renewing his threat to bomb Iranian infrastructure unless Tehran returns to talks. I'm Michael Yoshida reporting.
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1: 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Here's Chris McCusker.
2: A winning day on Wall Street across the board. The NASDAQ, the best performer today. It was up by 162 points, an advance of 0.6%. The S&P higher by 29 and the Dow up by 150. Now, shares in IBM finishing in the red for a second straight day after the biggest one-day drop ever. Shares today down 2.6% after that drop of 25% yesterday, following the company's warning about a drop in software spending going forward. On this side of the border, the Bank of Canada leaving interest rates unchanged for a sixth straight meeting. And most of what we heard from the governor today was as expected, with maybe a few tweaks. Brent Joyce is chief investment strategist at BMO Private Wealth.
3: He seems to be a little bit on the dovish side, and that's probably to talk back or try to walk back a bit of the market expectations in the bond market that are still actually priced for a bit of a hike from the Bank of Canada. And we don't see that in the cards, and I think Tiff Macklem is trying to wring that out of the bond market, perhaps.
2: The TSX higher for a second day. It was up 95 points, 35,416. Gold futures down by a tenth of a percent on the day to 4,064. Silver was down 2.8% to $57 the ounce. And then oil higher for a third day, up 26 cents to $79.60 a barrel. U.S. crude oil inventories dropped by 1.6 million barrels last week. At the Business Center, I'm Chris McCusker.
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8: A dystopian sky hangs over the city this evening thanks to another invasion of northern Ontario wildfire smoke. Toronto's air quality reading remains dangerously high, the second worst of any major city in the world.
1: Many outdoor activities, even the World Cup watch parties, had to be canceled. It looks like there's going to be at least one more day of smoke. 680's Momin Qureshi with more.
9: We've dealt with the effects of wildfires in the past, but this smoke seems to be different. It's lingering in the air. The sky is yellow. It smells like a campfire, and your eyes can begin to burn if you're outside for an extended period of time. The city is under an orange air quality alert, so the mayor says they're taking action.
10: Toronto Public Health has activated its wildfire smoke response strategy, and we are promoting cleaner air spaces network with six locations.
9: It's also difficult for people working in these conditions. Curtis is a hydro worker. He says they had to wrap up early today because of the air quality, and if it doesn't improve...
11: Tomorrow, if it is still the same quality, that they're going to shut down. Yeah, shut down all work.
12: Oh, so it's going to stop work altogether.
11: Yeah.
12: It's not really great conditions for you guys.
11: No, absolutely not. Not for an extended period of time.
9: In Scarborough, I'm Omen Qureshi.
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8: Time for Rogers, Xfinity Internet, traffic and weather together on the ones, brought to you by Don Valley North Toyota. Well, let's get airborne in the 680 Skyhawk. Kyle Hawking.
13: Well, finally, some progress on the eastbound 403. The express lanes have been closed all morning into the afternoon from Eglinton to the 401, but they're reopening now. In fact, they're open. MTO crews still have some cones to pick up

0: They're backing up in the HOV lane on your approach to Eglinton, just picking up the last few cones. So there are still delays from here, Ontario, to Eglinton. Express lanes are once again open, though, between Eglinton and the 401. That earlier express lane closure on the East 403 was related to a closure on the East 401, which is long since cleared between Mississauga Road and Dixie. Still some volume from approaching the 410 to east of Dixie in the collectors, then from Dixon Martin Grove to Victoria Park Express and to Kennedy Collectors, off and on from Brock Road to east of Dixon. West 401 is slow from Brock Street to Salem, from Dufferin, alternately Express and Collectors to Dixon, Dixie to west of Mavis Collectors. Issue approaching Mavis in the Express sounds like it's just clearing away now. It is slow from here, Ontario, to Mavis in the Express lanes, and then from James Snow to west of Highway 25. From the 680 Traffic Center, Carrie Prunskis.
1: Westbound QEW on the ramp to Erin Mills. The right lane is blocked because of a stalled truck. There was a problem on the ramp to Dorval. That has cleared, as well as that issue on the westbound 403 at Waterdown Road. That's gone. We have a problem on the Toronto-bound QEW. It's on the downside of the Burlington Skyway. Right lane is partially blocked because of a stalled vehicle, so it's slow from approaching the Burlington Skyway. Then you have heavy delays eastbound QEW Gardner from Erin Mills to Dixie and from Islington and the Express to east of Jamison. The southbound 427 ramp to the 409 is partially blocked for construction. Traffic is slow from Finch. 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And with the forecast, here's Jesse Upel.
2: Wildfire smoke continues to drop our air quality across the GTA and much of southern Ontario due to wildfires burning out across northwestern Ontario. This will be the trend right through tonight and tomorrow. 20 for the overnight temperature, and tomorrow it's smoky and hazy with a high of 29. Right now at Pearson, 25 degrees. Your overnight low is 20.
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4: The bitter football rivalry between England and Argentina has many chapters. The one written today for English fans of a certain age will draw up old wounds.
3: City's Alex Xero joining us with a dramatic finish to the second World Cup semifinal.
4: It was Lautaro Martinez. Lionel Messi in Argentina would not be denied as they're heading to Sunday's World Cup final against Spain. Messi assisted on a pair of late second-half goals as Argentina rallied to beat England 2-1 in today's semifinal. It was Anthony Gordon who opened the scoring for the Three Lions in the 55th minute, but from that point on, England sat deep and Argentina laid on the pressure. Messi set up Enzo Fernandez for the tying goal in the 85th minute, and then Messi again with his right foot crossed in and set up Lautaro Martinez, who headed home the game winner in the 92nd minute. So more heartbreak for England. Their 60-year World Cup drought will be extended, while Argentina will have a chance to defend their World Cup title on Sunday when they take on Spain in the final in New Jersey. England will meet France in Saturday's third-place game. From the Sports Center, I'm Alex Xero.
5: 680's Alain Kevion watched the match in a pub full of English fans and a few Argentinians. He joins us live with reaction. Alain.
6: Yeah, Alex, over here at Bishop and Bleacher on Bloor Street East, I guess English fans are somewhat taking it well, others not so much. This is what I mean, though, by somewhat taking it well.
7: 47 years of total disappointment, it doesn't surprise me. I was hoping this was going to be a bit of a turnaround, but Argentina, what can you say? I mean, what happens is that they go down and they come back, they make the right substitutions, they make the right plays at the right time, and this is what you get. And England just looked a little, like, behind the ball by the time that was said, right? So.
6: And for this English fan, he kind of knew the writing was on the wall after the equalizer from Argentina.
8: Literally, I've never witnessed that. So, yeah. So, it's going to be another full 64 years, yeah, since he comes back home, really, yeah.
6: So that's him talking about how it's been a while since he's... or since England's actually seen it come home. I spoke to someone earlier who says he saw it the last time it happened, and this fan here didn't witness it, so that's what he's referring to there. But at the same time, also mentioning that after the equalizer, he didn't really have high hopes for England to get the game-winning marker and advance to the finals. So now it'll be Argentina against Spain. That goes on Sunday. Reporting live from the Bishop and Belcher, I'm Alain Kevion.
3: 680 News Time is 5:36. Eastbound 401 express lanes closed for the majority of the day through Mississauga. This in the wake of a deadly collision. Here's 680's Phil Martino.
9: For most of the day, the eastbound express lanes of the 401 from east of Mississauga Road to east of Dixie Road remained closed. The OPP say just before 9 9 this morning, a vehicle rear-ended another on the highway as traffic was slowing in.

0: area. Sergeant Kerry Schmidt says two passengers in the vehicle that was struck from behind died at the scene.
1: An 80-year-old man and a 53-year-old woman, both from Cambridge.
0: Police say the driver and a third passenger have been taken to hospital with non-life-threatening injuries. The driver and the other vehicle involved also suffered non-life-threatening injuries. The eastbound express lanes of the 401 were closed from east of Mississauga Road to east of Dixie for several hours. The highway reopened late this afternoon. I'm Phil Martino.
2: A teenager has been rushed to hospital after being hit by a car in Scarborough. Toronto police say the boy suffered serious injuries when he was struck near Nielsen and McLevin Avenue just after 3:30 this afternoon. The driver remained on scene and the boy is expected to survive.
3: Scooter driver in critical condition after being involved in a crash with a car. This in Mississauga. Peel police say this happened near Cawthra and the Queensway around 12:30. Paramedics tell 680 News Radio they took one man to hospital with serious injuries.
2: 680 News Time 5:38. The Ford government is scrambling to contain a growing scandal surrounding questionable hotel expenses from MPPs who live in the GTA. 680's Richard Southern is at Queen's Park.
4: In his 2018 victory speech, Premier Ford said watching taxpayer dollars would be a key mandate for him.
5: The party with the taxpayers' money is over.
4: Now, 8 years later, an expense scandal brewing here at Queen's Park. It was revealed today that 20 government MPPs representing Toronto area ridings billed taxpayers a combined $107,000 for Toronto hotel stays. Opposition leader Marit Stahl.
6: We have learned that the party never ended. It simply moved into luxury suites in downtown Toronto hotels.
4: The hotels were expensed under a provision intended for emergencies such as snowstorms. The Ford government today says it wants to eliminate that expense category altogether. Will the NDP leader support it?
6: Go ahead. Won't bother me at all. Problem wasn't the rule. The problem was that you were abusing the rule.
4: Richard Southern, Queen's Park.
3: There's a chance you're going to be $11,600 richer thanks to the strange smoky weather we've been having. Today we missed the 680 News Radio weather guarantee, which means we're going to be giving away the jackpot. 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We'll announce the winner tomorrow morning at 7:21 after traffic and weather together.
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2: Now the gas price update. Enpro predicts the price will rise 2 cents at midnight to $1.72.9 a liter at most GTA stations. We'll check traffic in 60 seconds, including a new problem northbound DVP north of Eglinton.
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2: 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Airborne in the 680 Skyhawk, Kyle Hawking.
16: No, we're very close to being done with this issue on the eastbound 403. As you approach Eglinton, the HOV lane is still blocked. All they have left to pick up is one more construction sign that was warning you about an earlier closure. They picked up all the cones and they've reopened the express lanes, which had been closed between Eglinton and the 401. You can once again use those. closed. It's just the HOV lane closed in the lead up to Eglinton. They should be out of here within the next 10 minutes. I hope by the next report. A minor delay.

0: As you travel towards Eglinton, just as you're forced out of that HOV lane, but we're almost done with this. The eastbound 401 still busy as you travel through the 410 to past Dixie and the Collectors mainly, and then from Dixon to Victoria Park Express to Kennedy Collectors, Brock Road to east of Salem, and Brock Street to east of Dixon. Busy on the west 401 as well, Brock Street to Salem, then from Dufferin Express and Collectors to Dixon. Earlier issues by Mavis Express have cleared, but that's why it's a little heavier in the express lanes than normal. From the 410 to Mavis Express and Collectors, it's a typically busy stretch in the Collectors, but not usually in the Express, thinning out here. Also, a volume from James Snow to west of Highway 25. From the 680 Traffic Center, Carrie Frunskis.
1: I'm looking at a new problem on the northbound DVP. It's just north of Eglinton. The right lane is blocked. Possibly a collision here. Two trucks have stopped, but they're a fair distance apart from each other, so I'm not sure if it's a collision. But you do have delays up the northbound DVP, basically the whole way from the Gardner up to the 401. Westbound on the QEW, that minor problem on the ramp to Aaron Mills has cleared, but it's a slow go on the westbound QEW from the 427 to Dixie, 4 Drive to Trafalgar, and from west of Burloak to Brant. Toronto bound on the QEW on the downside of the Burlington Skyway. Right lane is partially blocked with a stalled vehicle, and that is slowing traffic as you approach the Burlington Skyway. Northbound on the 400, a busy drive from Shepherd to Rutherford, slows again from north of Aurora Road to north of Highway 9. You could win $3,000 a month with the new Princess Margaret Cancer Foundation Payday for Life. 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And with the forecast, here's meteorologist Jesse Uppel.
2: Well, we're hanging on to poor air quality due to wildfire smoke across the GTA. This will last at least for another 24 hours before maybe some improvement, but it looks like it's going to be sticking around. We have orange level air quality warnings in effect. 20 degrees later tonight, hazy and smoky tomorrow, reaching a high of 29 for the afternoon and up to 27 degrees for Friday. That's right around seasonal. Right now, Pearson, smoke and 25. Your overnight low is 20.
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11: 25 degrees and cloudy, feels like 30 in downtown Toronto. Good afternoon, I'm Alex Bloomfield.
3: And I'm John Leatherby. Here are the top stories.
11: An orange air quality warning remains in place, though the wildfire smoke has cleared up slightly through the afternoon. Toronto's air quality health index is 7 right now. It was at 10, the highest level around noon. However, it could increase again through the night or tomorrow before clearing Friday. Heartbreak for English football fans. 2 goals in the final 10 minutes for Argentina, and the place in the World Cup final slips away. Game details in seconds. 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It's time for sports and Alex Sixero.
12: And Alex, hats off to Lionel Messi, who just did it once again today. He assisted on a pair of late second half goals as Argentina beat England 2-1 in today's World Cup semi. They will play Spain in Sunday's final from East Rutherford, New Jersey. Enzo Fernandez tied the game in the 85th minute. Then Lautaro Martinez won it in second half stoppage time. England's 60-year World Cup drought continues. They meet France in Saturday's third place game. More changes in the Maple Leafs front office today as Jeremiah Crow has been named director of player personnel. Brunel. He was recently down with the Sabres as director of pro scouting, while the Leafs will be a part of NHL opening night September 29th as Toronto-Montreal will head to Scotiabank Arena. It's a done deal in Winnipeg. The Jets have signed Cole Perfetti to a five-year deal worth $6 million per season, and the Blue Jays get back to work on Friday when they host the White Sox in the

0: First of three at Christie Pitts this evening. The Maple Leafs take on the Brantford Red Sox at 7:30. This is 680 News Radio.
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2: 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It's Interesting Stories of the Day with Richard Southern.
5: Good evening. Sometimes the answers to the greatest mysteries are found in the most unusual of places. Samples of whale feces collected by a man in South Australia have contributed to what they're calling a groundbreaking study on what the creatures eat. Rod Keogh is the man's name. He said he would often see whale feces washed up on the beach during his morning runs. He collected them knowing they may be of value. He was involved in the whale watching business, so he knew they might be of value. He stashed them in his freezer. The stinky samples eventually found their way to researchers who studied and tested the waste matter from what turned out to be southern right whales. And it showed the whales are eating a much greater variety of things than we could have possibly imagined. Turns out they're chowing down regularly on crabs and shrimp and mantis shrimp and jellyfish and even lobster. This was the first time researchers have been able to really get down to the details of exactly what the mammals have been feeding on. Alex and John, whales, they're eating better than I am, for goodness sakes here.
6: I was going to ask you what the moral of the story was. I was waiting for like a nice, you know, morality tale out of this one. Like something about picking up something and making it into something. I don't know.
5: Yeah, one man's poop is another man's. Yeah. Hey, speaking of poop, that was pretty poopy. I was pretty upset about my English side and my Harry Kane, and that was a bit disappointing. Interesting Richie fact, I'm a dual citizen. I got my British passport, so I felt inclined, as I always do, to pull for my English team, who haven't been in the World Cup final, as you know, since 1966 when they last won it. I'm upset, guys.
7: Told you it wasn't coming home, Ricardo.
5: Yeah. You did call it.
6: Yeah, that was, man, it was hard to believe. Really, really quick turn. Richie, were you in a establishment for this one or no?
5: No.
6: There's a bunch around Midtown there that maybe be careful. It might be kind of sad, a sad feel, maybe a little bit more than sad. The streets right now around some of these pubs, man.
5: So is Argentina going to do the rare back-to-back? Well, they haven't done, no team in 60 years has won back-to-back World Cups.
6: I hope not. But anyway.
7: I can tell you right now, when I'm going to be sitting with a bunch of Colombians Sunday watching it, they're going to have Spain shirts on like there's no tomorrow.
6: What was the word that was sent to you this afternoon? Can you say that one on the air, John? I don't know.
7: I showed you it in Spanish. Yeah. I translated it to you in English.
6: Yeah.
7: And let's just say that it has something to do with the topic we were on seconds ago, Ricardo.
6: Yeah, that's the Colombian evaluation of the Argentinian win. Yeah,
7: I'm thinking though, Richie, that you know, I thought maybe I'd have to eat my words here, and I would owe you a beverage of your favorite. But now we'll have to meet up so you can drown your sorrows.
5: It's not coming home. I'm not getting my beverage, but it's all right. It's been a good World Cup. It's been fun.
6: Sure, it's been. Richie, have a great night.
5: Cheers, guys.
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6: Time for Rogers, Xfinity Internet, traffic and weather together, brought to you by 407 ETR. Let's get airborne, 680 Skyhawk and Kyle Hawking.
11: Well, finally, the crews have cleared off the eastbound 403 approaching Eglinton. They picked up all the cones from an earlier closure, so that's out of the way. This route is busy from the QEW to beyond Dundas, but it's moving fine now as you go through Eglinton on your way toward the 401 and 410. Eastbound 401 is slow going from the 410 to east of Dixie in the Collectors, 427 to Victoria Park Express and to Kennedy Collectors, then off and on from Brock Road to east of Dixon, and busy west 401 Brock Street to Salem from Dufferin Express and Collectors to Dixon, off and on from approaching the 410 to west of Mavis, mainly in the Collectors now, then James Snow to beyond Highway 25. From the 680 Traffic Center, Carrie Prunskis.
12: I'm thinking there's a new problem on the northbound 427 approaching Rexdale. Just waiting for this traffic camera to move. And there we go. It looks like the left lane is blocked because of a collision. Watch out for debris here as well. So northbound 427, it's a slow go from Dundas to the 401, alternately Express and Collectors. Now it's getting jammed up from the 409 to approaching Rexdale. Northbound on the Don Valley Parkway, north of Eglinton, the right lane is blocked. A couple of stopped trucks here, so that's adding to delays up the northbound DVP from the Gardner to the 401. Looks like that issue on the Toronto-bound QEW on the downside of the Burlington Skyway has cleared. 407 ETR driving offers help you beat the traffic while saving big. Create a My Account. 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With the extended forecast, here's Jesse Uppel.
13: Few spotty rain showers this evening. Otherwise, we're dealing with widespread wildfire smoke impacting our air quality at least through tomorrow. Tonight's low 20 degrees and up to 29 for tomorrow with smoke and haze. Right around seasonal for Friday, chance of some late evening showers and on and off showers for Saturday, a high near 28. Right now, Pearson, 25 degrees. Your overnight low is 20.
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16: Volkswagen.
6: U.S. President Donald Trump is pushing back against a new policy from his own administration, the AP's Marissa Duhaney reports.
17: The president urged that Immigration and Customs Enforcement should continue vehicle traffic stops, seeming to oppose a new suspension of the practice used as part of his immigration crackdown. In a Truth Social post, Trump said, quote, "The men and women of ICE are doing a great job, one that has to be done." He also said that in order to remove criminals he claims were let into the country under the previous Democratic administration, we cannot give up on one of ICE's most important and effective crime-fighting tools, the traffic stop. But it comes after Trump administration officials told ICE officers to suspend most vehicle stops after two deadly shootings within a week. The deaths renewed criticism of the agency's enforcement tactics that were widely condemned last winter after the killings of Alex Preddy and Renee Good in Minnesota.
6: It's not clear whether ICE will quickly reverse course and resume stops, which have been a key tool in the immigration crackdown. In 60 seconds, where the market's finished.
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1: Now the dynamic market minute. Here's Chris McCusker.
2: It was a winning day on Wall Street across the board, with the Dow higher by 150 points. The S&P was up 29 and the NASDAQ higher by 162. So the NASDAQ jumped by 0.6%. It was the best performer today. Shares in Apple did hit an all-time high, 328.73. That stock finished up by about 4% and higher by 20% this year. Now, no change in interest rates by the Bank of Canada, as expected, and there may not be a change anytime soon, despite the fact there are so many unknowns. Governor Tiff Macklem.
3: Near-term inflation expectations are sensitive to changes in gasoline prices, but longer-term inflation expectations remain well-anchored. War-related cost pressures are still working their way through some consumer prices, but they're being offset by downward pressure from other prices from continued economic slack.
2: The TSX higher for a second day. It was up 95 points, 35,416. Shares in CN Rail today down 0.7%. Employees in Northern Ontario have been safely evacuated. A video of a train surrounded by a wildfire has been circulating on social media. Gold futures today lower by 0.1% to 4,064. And then oil higher for a third day, up 26 cents. $79.60 a barrel. Data shows a sizable increase in distillate stockpiles as demand weakened. At the Business Center, I'm Chris McCusker.
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10: It's Wednesday, July 15th. Good evening. For Laura Carney, I'm John Leatherby.
1: I'm Alex Bloomfield. Here's what's making news right now.
10: This is the first of what's going to be 2 days of very poor air quality in the GTA, some of the worst in the world.
1: Someone will be more than $11,000 richer tomorrow morning. We blame it on the smoky conditions.
11: At the Bishop and Belcher on Bloor Street East, English fans are disappointed with the results against Argentina, but they say they have something to look forward to. You'll hear fan reaction straight ahead.
12: More Messi magic in Atlanta. Argentina beats England 2-1 to reach the World Cup finals. They will play Spain on Sunday. We have details coming up. Sports at 15.
2: Back-to-back winning days on Bay Street. The Bank of Canada leaves interest rates unchanged. And it was a winning day on Wall Street, with the Dow and the NASDAQ each up by more than 100 points. Business at 26.
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13: We're just heading towards a closure in Scarborough. McLevin has been closed since about 4 o'clock this afternoon. It's on East-West Street, the one south of Finch. McLevin shut down east side of Nielsen. It's because of a collision investigation, or at least it was at last check, so we're just going to get an update on the status of that closure. If you travel the 401, it's busy westbound from West to Brock Street to stay

0: Approaching the 400 Express Collectors to Dixon, so it's open for a long stretch in there, lighter than usual. There's also volume through the 410 and the Collectors and through Mavis Collectors. It's usually slow in Milton. It is today from James Snow to west of Highway 25. East 401 backed up from the 410 and the Collectors to the 427 ramps, better in the Express, but then you get to traffic at the 427. Delays from there off and on towards Kennedy Express and Collectors. More volume from Brock Road to east of Dixon. From the 680 Traffic Center, Carrie Prunskis.
1: Northbound on the 427 approaching Rexdale. The left lane is blocked because of a collision. That's why it's jammed from Dixon. Northbound DVP, the problem north of Eglinton has cleared, but you're going through heavy delays northbound DVP from the Gardner to north of Lawrence. It's a slow go northbound 400 from Finch to Langstaff and then a minor volume at Highway 9. Take a little, pay a little. 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And with the forecast, here's meteorologist Jesse Uppel.
2: Impacts to our air quality will continue through tonight due to wildfire smoke across the region. 20 for the overnight low, and tomorrow hazy and smoky at times with a northwest wind up to 30 kilometers per hour. An afternoon high of 29 degrees, feeling more like 33. Tonight's low, 20.
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5: The air is so thick today, not only could you cut it with a knife, you may be tempted to go looking for that bag of marshmallows in your cupboard and try to find a stick somewhere.
3: This orange warning because of northern wildfires will continue through tomorrow. Here's 680's Momin Qureshi.
6: If you're outside for any extended period of time, your eyes can begin to burn as the smoke wafts in the air. It smells like a campfire across the city. Curtis is a hydro worker who says being in these conditions is suboptimal.
7: Not super ideal. Obviously, visibility is definitely down a little bit with the lack of sun. The little cooler air because of the lack of sun has been all right compared to yesterday, but you can definitely smell it. You kind of get used to the smell after a little while, which isn't super great, but if you were out for an extended period of time, it would certainly affect breathing, etc.
6: We remain under an orange air quality advisory, so the city has launched its wildfire smoke response strategy. You can find all the details at toronto.citynews.ca. I'm Omen Qureshi.
5: Well, there's one thing to thank Mother Nature for today. It's the fact that it did not get as hot as we were expecting, but we missed the weather guarantee. 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
3: 680 News Time, 6:04. It won't be coming home as England is sent packing thanks to more magic from Lionel Messi. 680's Alex Sixero has a recap.
8: He failed to score today, but Lionel Messi made his mark as Argentina are off to Sunday's World Cup final with a 2-1 win over England. The Three Lions were in great position with Anthony Gordon giving England a 1-0 lead in the 55th minute. But from that point on, England sat back and tried to hang on to the lead, but it just didn't work. Enzo Fernandez tied the game in the 85th minute with Messi getting the assist, and then Messi again in the 92nd minute crossed in with his right boot and found Lautaro Martinez, who headed home the decisive goal. No surprise that Messi was named the man of the match, as Argentina will play Spain in Sunday's World Cup final from Jersey with a chance to defend their crown. While for England, it will not be coming home. Their 60-year World Cup drought is extended. The Three Lions will play France in Saturday's third place game. From the Sports Center, I'm Alex Sixero.
5: Well, fans of the Three Lions licking their wounds across the GTA, 680's Alain Campion with some of them near Young and Bloor.
9: Well, here at the Bishop and Belcher on Bloor Street East, English fans were hoping for their country to get one step closer to having it come home. For this fan, it had been a while since he witnessed that moment.
10: I was 16 in 1966, so 60 years.
9: They were oh so close, but Argentina managed to pull off the comeback, leaving this fan, who didn't see it come home the last time it happened, heartbroken, but with something to look forward to.
11: Literally, I've never witnessed that. So, yeah. So, it's going to be another full 64 years, yeah, since he comes back home, really, yeah.
9: Although this might take some time for English fans to process the loss, the main takeaway from this match is that they know that win or lose, their country gave it their all. Reporting from the Bishop and Belcher on Bloor Street East, I'm Alain Kervion.
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12: Estamos en la final del mundo, loco! Dale, dale! That's

0: dos veces, papá. Dale, ¿qué van a hablar de Messi? ¡Dale, vamos! ¡Dale! ¡Otra final del mundo, loco! ¡Otra final del mundo!
1: Amazing. They are the champions. And they are the champions by the Queen. Go Argentina, go Argentina.
2: The final goes on Sunday at 3. England will play France on Saturday in the third place match.
3: 680 News Time, 607. A section of the 401 now reopened following a fatal crash claiming two lives in Mississauga. 680's Phil Martino with the latest.
4: An 80-year-old man and a 53-year-old woman, both from Cambridge, were killed when the vehicle they were in was hit from behind by another vehicle just before 9 a.m. in the express lanes of the eastbound 401 near Dixie Road. OPP Sergeant Kerry Schmitz as the driver and another passenger in their vehicle were taken to hospital, but their injuries are not considered serious.
5: The vehicle operated by the lone driver was also taken to hospital with non-life-threatening injuries.
4: The eastbound express lanes of the 401 remain closed from east of Mississauga Road to east of Dixie Road for part of the morning and most of the afternoon for the police investigation. I'm Phil Martino.
2: A teenager has been seriously hurt after being hit by a car. Toronto police say they were struck by a vehicle near Nielsen Road and McLevin Avenue just after 3:30 this afternoon. Paramedics say the teen's injuries are not considered life-threatening. The driver stayed at the scene.
3: More provincial cabinet ministers now implicated in a frivolous hotel expense scandal.
6: We learned on Tuesday that the tourism minister, who lives in Toronto, expensed $16,000 worth of Toronto hotel rooms over the past 3 years. Today, it was revealed that that was just the tip of the iceberg. 20 government MPPs representing Toronto area ridings billed taxpayers a combined $107,000 for overnight stays in Toronto hotels. They were expensed under a provision intended for emergencies like snowstorms. The government, perhaps looking to get ahead of this growing scandal, now says it wants to do away with that expense category altogether. Opposition leader Marit Stiles.
7: It's not going to change the fact that these members just simply saw that policy and they chose to abuse it.
6: The Liberals say they'll support the change, but only if the government divulges the dates, locations, and reasons for the hotel stays. Richard Southern, Queen's Park.
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9: Noah, careful.
10: Okay.
9: Oh, I finally tried Maple. I spoke to a doctor about Noah's rash.
11: Yeah? I literally just used it to renew my birth control.
9: Yeah, and David used it for his allergies.
11: Yeah, I should get Will to use it for his cholesterol.
10: Mom, my tummy hurts.
9: Yeah? Don't worry, we'll use Maple.
11: Yeah.
9: Health yeah.
10: Yeah.
12: Maple. On-demand healthcare.
3: 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EMPRO predicts the price to rise 2 cents at midnight to $1.72.9 a liter. Traffic and weather together coming up. A northbound 427 approaching Rexdale. The left lane is blocked.
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3: It's time for Rogers Xfinity Internet. Traffic and weather together on the ones for Life Labs in the 680 Skyhawk. It's Kyle Hawking.
16: We just checked in this closure in Scarborough. It's McLevin that's shut down. That's an east-west street south of Finch. And it's closed on the east side of Nielsen for one block. A collision investigation ongoing. So no access to McLevin there. Just east of Nielsen for the time being. We've also got volume delays on the 401. No problems reported in either direction, but it is busy westbound west to Brock Street to Salem from Bayview to Avenue in the Collectors. And then Keele Express 400 Collectors to Dixon. Slows down through the 410 Collectors and James Snow to be on.

0: Highway 25. Eastbound 401 will start off busier in the collector lanes from Dixie towards the 427 ramps, and then it's slow in both express and collectors from the 427 to Kennedy. Also have delays in Durham region, but improving. Just slow now approaching Westney to east of Salem. From the 680 Traffic Center, Terry Prunskis.
1: Northbound on the 427, traffic is backed up from Dixon to approaching Rexdale. That's where the left lane is blocked because of a collision. Tow truck just arrived on the scene. Southbound 427, busy at the 401, and then slows again as you approach Dundas in the express to the Gardner ramp. Eastbound on the QEW, it's a busy drive from Erin Mills to Dixie. You have a slow go on the eastbound Gardner from Kipling in the express to the Jarvis ramp. And westbound Gardner backed up from approaching Jarvis to Strawn. It's slow on the westbound QEW from the 427 to Dixie, then from the Ford plant to Trafalgar, and from Walker's Line to Brandt. Putting off blood work? 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And with the forecast, here's meteorologist Jesse Uppel.
2: We have orange air quality warnings in effect across the GTA for wildfire smoke that continues to drop our air quality. And that will continue through the overnight and possibly right through the day tomorrow. 20 for the low, and tomorrow climbing to a high of 29 for the afternoon. Humidex near 33 with winds out of the northwest. Should start to see a little bit of improvement for Friday in terms of that air quality. 27 for the high, that's right around seasonal, with a chance of some late day showers. Tonight's low, 20.
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4: Majority in this province say the gas prices affecting their day-to-day activities.
5: A survey from CAA South Central Ontario shows 7 in 10 respondents aged 35 to 54 say rising gas prices are pressuring their household budgets and may force many families to make difficult trade-offs in how they drive, spend, and plan their daily lives. Many households also report driving less, cutting back on discretionary spending, and reducing small but regular purchases like takeout meals and coffee to manage the rising costs. This, in turn, is also impacting some summer plans. Now, the survey shows $2.10 per liter could be a tipping point for them at the gas station. The online survey spoke to about 1,000 people. I'm Chris McCusker.
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4: Hazy and overcast conditions, 25 degrees at Pearson. Good evening for Laura Carney. I'm John Leatherby.
3: 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Here are the top stories this hour.
4: Our quality of air in Toronto and across the GTA, the top three on the globe, and this will stick around into tomorrow. The latest forecast with Jesse Uppel coming up at 6:21. And because of the weather, someone's going to get richer. And we missed our guaranteed jackpot for weather, and we'll be giving away $11,600 tomorrow morning at 7:21.
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9: John, Alex, England's 60-year World Cup drought continues. They did lead 1-0 in today's World Cup semi, but Argentina scored in the 85th and 92nd minute to win 2-1, setting up a World Cup final Sunday with Spain. Lionel Messi assisted on both Argentina goals, with Enzo Fernandez tying the game, and then Lautaro Martinez heading in the winner in second half stoppage time. Anthony Gordon did give the Three Lions a 1-0 lead in the 55th, so England and France will meet in the third-place game on Saturday. Maple Leafs GM John Chyka Metallica has hired Jeremiah Crow as director of player personnel. Crow spent the last number of years as director of pro scouting in Buffalo. Well, the NHL will kick off its 84-game schedule September 29th with a triple header, and that includes Leafs-Habs at Scotia.

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9: A man fighting for his life after a crash this afternoon that happened in Mississauga. Peel police say he was riding his scooter when he collided with another car near Cawthra and the Queensway around 1230. Paramedics telling us the scooter driver taken to hospital in critical condition. Only eastbound Queensway traffic has been open through the intersection at Cawthra. U.S. Central Command saying it's striking Iran, the second wave of attacks taking place today. CENTCOM saying it's targeting Iranian military capabilities that are threatening vessels trying to move through the Strait of Hormuz. This comes after the U.S. reimposed a naval blockade on Iran and intensified its airstrike campaign. The interim deal to end the conflict has been shredded by days of back-and-forth strikes by the U.S. and Iran across the Middle East. The violence could tip the region back into an all-out war. A Hamilton man at the center of a child sex abuse probe now facing more criminal charges. This began when police believe someone in Canada was paying for and directing the live stream of sexual abuse of children from the Philippines, prompted the start of an international investigation leading to the rescue of four children. 42-year-old Hamilton resident Stephen Tolis initially arrested and charged with six offenses, but today Inspector Kerry Fernandez announcing he's facing an additional 130 more.
10: We are concerned there may be more victims who have not yet come forward. We are releasing several online usernames that investigators allege were used by the accused across various social media platforms.
9: The usernames include Steve-O and JumpInJacks666. 680 News Time, 620.
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9: It's time for Rogers Xfinity Internet traffic and weather together on the ones. In the Skyhawk, it's Kyle Hawking.
17: We're dealing with volume delays as you travel the 401, and we just picked up a new issue as well. Westbound 401 at Avenue Road in the collectors. Stalled vehicle blocking the right lane. Crews are on the scene. It's slow from west of Brock Street to Salem, and then from Bayview towards Avenue, mainly in the collectors. Delays again from Keele Express, 400 collectors to Dixon, through the 410 collectors and James Snow to west of Highway 25. Now busy on the eastbound 401, no troubles, but it will be heavy from south of Pearson to Victoria Park Express to Kennedy collectors, and delays in Durham Region approaching Westney to east of Salem. From the 680 Traffic Center, Carrie Frunskis.
18: Northbound on the 427, just before Rexdale, the left lane is blocked because of a collision. Looks like two vehicles involved and two tow trucks on scene. So northbound on the 427, it is jammed heading towards this problem. A heavy backup from Dixon to approaching Rexdale. If you're on the eastbound QEW, traffic is busy through Mississauga from Aaron Mills to Dixie. Eastbound Gardner, seeing a delay from about Kipling and the Express to the Jarvis ramp. And northbound DVP is busy from just north of Bayview Bloor to York Mills. Minor volume northbound.

0: 404 through 16th Avenue, and again through Bloomington with long-term construction in the right lane. Southbound on the 404 DVP, it's backed up from approaching Finch to about Winford, and southbound 400, a delay from just south of Shepherd onto the 401 ramps. Your next traffic report is at 6:31. With the extended forecast, here's Jesse Uppel.
1: Northern Ontario, that will continue right through tomorrow with air quality warnings in effect. 20 for the low, and tomorrow smoky, hazy with a high of 29 for the afternoon, feeling more like 33 with winds out of the northwest. Could see a bit of an improvement for Friday in terms of that air quality, seasonal with a high of 27, late evening showers possible, and a few more showers on Saturday, a high of 28. Tonight's low, 20.
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6: U.S. Defense Secretary Pete Hegseth says he's rolling out a new screening program for testosterone deficiency among troops. In a video posted on social media, he calls the move necessary to allow service members to operate at their quote-unquote absolute best. He says the screenings will be conducted annually as part of service members' required medical screenings for those 30 and older. Troops under 30 can volunteer to be tested. Other Trump administration officials have begun to advocate for men to have easier access to testosterone replacement therapies, but the messaging from Hegseth and others blends known science on the hormone with broader, less substantiated claims. Post Malone to be headlining the World Cup closing ceremony. A 20-minute event ahead of Sunday's final featuring a star-studded lineup of performers that includes Tom Cruise, Jennifer Hudson, Aisha Speed, and Robbie Williams all begins at 1:30 in New Jersey. Kickoff for the final, now featuring Argentina and Spain, will be set to go at 3 o'clock. Coming up in 60 seconds, Chris McCusker stops by from the Business Center. 680 News Time, 6:25.
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6: The closing business numbers. Chris McCusker.
0: The Bank of Canada leaving interest rates unchanged for a sixth straight meeting, and it's still watching oil prices. Brent Joyce is chief investment strategist at BMO Private Wealth.
16: They removed language from the previous statement that said if oil prices remained high, they'd have to hike, and that might even be back-to-back hikes. So that's out. He was asked specifically about it in the press conference and said that if oil prices stayed high, they'd have to go back to that narrative. But oil prices have been much better behaved through this conflict than anybody imagined.
0: The Canadian dollar today did trade above 71 cents.

0: CBS with a slight move up, while Bay Street was higher for a second straight day, up 95 points, 35,416. Oil did move higher for a third day. It was up 26 cents to 79.60 a barrel. Now, shares in Bird Construction did hit a record high on Bay Street today, 77.85. That stock jumped by about 13%. The Canadian construction contractor says it's received recent projects worth a total of $1 billion across several sectors, including nuclear and marine and mine infrastructure. This stock is one of the best performers on Bay Street this year, higher by 170%. Gold futures today a little lower, down a tenth of a percent to 4,064. It was a winning day on Wall Street as well, with the Dow higher by 150, the S&P up 28, the NASDAQ higher by 162. At the Business Center, I'm Chris McCusker.
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6: Well, the bright side to this air quality index warning is the fact that we missed our weather guarantee for today. We'll tell you in just a few moments by how much you can win tomorrow morning at 7:21. It's 6:30.
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7: It's Wednesday, July 15th. Good evening. I'm Alex Bloomfield.
6: I'm John Leatherby. For Laura Carney, here's what's making news tonight.
7: Toronto's air quality rating remains high, but it has improved slightly into the evening. Full relief still likely 24 hours away.
6: Argentina dispatches England from the World Cup in a dramatic late-game comeback.
8: Same story, just two different teams. You'll hear fan reaction following the thriller that was between England and Argentina.
9: A deadly crash shuts down a section of the 401 in Mississauga for hours. The OPP say a man and a woman were killed when the vehicle they were in was rear-ended by another vehicle.
10: Argentina rallies to beat England 2-1 as they're heading to Sunday's World Cup final against Spain, and the Leafs have a new director of player personnel. Sports at 45.
0: Triple-digit gains on the Dow and the NASDAQ. Back-to-back winning days on Bay Street, and the price for oil higher for a third day. Business at 56.
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7: Time for Rogers, Xfinity Internet, traffic and weather together on the ones. It's brought to you by Don Valley North Toyota. Airborne in the 680 Skyhawk. Kyle Hawking, you know you're a traffic reporter, but Kyle, just give us your assessment of the smoke over the past couple of hours.
11: Well, the visibility is still not great, Alex. It has improved a little bit, as you mentioned. We can see a little bit farther. It's, of course, safe for us to fly, or we wouldn't be flying. But you can smell it, you can feel it in your throat, and it's certainly reducing visibility, especially once you get off the ground. It's a little bit hard to tell. The visibility is low from the ground. But when you're up here, you can really see it when you look at the downtown skyline, as we're just coming into downtown now. The westbound 401 issue we had at Avenue Road in the collectors, it wasn't there for very long. It's been cleared. We've got delays on the west 401 approaching the 412 to Salem, and then from the 400 Express and Collectors to Dixon. So it's fine moving through Avenue Collectors now. More volume through the 410 Collectors and through Highway 25. And a busy go on the eastbound 401 from south of Pearson to Victoria Park Express to Kennedy Collectors, then Westney to east of Salem. From the 680 Traffic Center, Carrie Prunskis.
12: Northbound on the 427 approaching Rexdale. Looks like the HOV and three left lanes now blocked because of this collision. Emergency crews on the scene. And looks like one of the fire trucks is just leaving. So you're getting through in the two right lanes now.

0: Northbound on the 427, it is jammed from Dixon to this collision on your approach to Rexdale. Eastbound QEW, it's a slow go from east of Erin Mills to Dixie. A delay eastbound Gardner from Kipling and the Express to the Jarvis ramp. And it's a slow go on the westbound Gardner from west of Jarvis to Strawn. 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And with the forecast, here's meteorologist Jesse Uppel.
1: Widespread wildfire smoke impacting our air quality this evening, and we're dropping down to about 20 through the overnight. Tomorrow, smoky and hazy at times, and we're quite warm with a high of 29 degrees for the afternoon. Humidex near 33 with winds out of the north gusting close to 30 kilometers per hour. Tonight's low, 20.
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4: Well, there's a sepia filter blanketing the city tonight if you want to snag a photo with an old-fashioned feel. Take it quick, though. Toronto still has dangerously poor air quality in the top five amongst major world cities.
2: This is all due to the wildfire smoke from northern Ontario. Many outdoor activities canceled into the evening. Here's 680's Momin Qureshi.
5: In a word, the sky looks ominous, almost like the sun is rising, but then it never makes it to its full ascent. There's been thick smoke wafting in the air over the GTA all day. It smells like a campfire, and your eyes can begin burning after just a few minutes. Diane telling me she currently has a very limited view from her apartment.
6: I'm not enjoying the air quality at all. It's very kind of dark and gloomy in my home. I have to turn the lights on. But what's really sad, really, is if you think about where this is all coming from. So there's people's property that's burning, probably all the animals in the forest. I feel for everything that being affected by it.
5: We're under an orange air quality alert. For a while, Toronto had the worst air quality in the world. The city has launched its wildfire smoke response strategy. I'm Omen Qureshi.
4: 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Now we're giving away the $11,600 jackpot. 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We're announcing the winner tomorrow morning at 7:21 after traffic and weather.
2: 680 News Time, 6:35. My heart goes out to English footy fanatics in the city who also happen to be diehard Leaf fans. Is there an equation here somewhere? The 60 years of heartbreak rolls on as my ancestors continue to roll in their graves. 680's Alex Sixero joins us with what happened.
7: In Atlanta, England were nearly there. Anthony Gordon opened the scoring in the 55th minute, but Argentina scored a pair of late goals in the second half to win 2-1, setting up a Spain-Argentina World Cup final Sunday in New Jersey. England sat really deep in trying to defend that one-goal lead, but Argentina kept coming in waves. A long-range strike from Enzo Fernandez beat Jordan Pickford in the 85th minute to tie the game at 1, and then it was Lautaro Martinez left unmarked in the 18-yard box who headed home the winner in the 92nd minute. Both Argentina goals assisted by none other than Lionel Messi, who was named man of the match. So this will be just the second ever World Cup meeting between Spain and Argentina, with Argentina winning in the group stage back in 1966. While England's 60-year World Cup drought is extended, they will meet France in Saturday's third place game. From the Sports Center, I'm Alex Sixero.
4: And 680's Alain Kevion is taking the pulse of fans of both nations who watch the game in the city.
8: Some English fans took it better than others at the Bishop and Belcher, let's just put it that way.
9: 47 years of total disappointment, it doesn't surprise me. I was hoping this was going to be a bit of a turnaround, but Argentina, what can you say? I mean, what happens is that they go down and they come back, they make the right substitutions, they make the right plays at the right time, and this is what you get.
10: No, I'm going to go home and cry for 48 hours, like I normally do.
8: Vibes were different for the Argentinians at Real Sports Bar and Grill, where Maury Sherman from our sister station Kiss 92.5 was.
11: 4 stars, baby. We're getting the 4th star this year. Let's f***ing do it. As a proud Latino, as a proud Uruguayan supporting my fellow brothers up there, this is everything. It's coming home to South America. Bye-bye, England.
8: So England will play France for 3rd. Spain's date in the final is with Argentina. I'm Alain Kevion.
2: At 6:37, Toronto police say a teenage boy struck by a pickup in Scarborough. He was hit just after 3:30 this afternoon near Nielsen and McClellan Avenue, taken to hospital with serious injuries. Police say the driver stayed at the scene.
4: A collision on the eastbound 401 in Mississauga this morning left 2 people dead. 680's Phil Martino has the story.
12: OPP Sergeant Kerry Schmidt says just before 9 this morning, a vehicle traveling in the express lanes of the eastbound 401 near Dixie Road

0: road slammed into the back of another vehicle in slowing traffic.
1: Two-vehicle crash, four occupants in the vehicle that was struck. Two of the occupants in that vehicle pronounced deceased at the scene, an 80-year-old man and a 53-year-old woman, both from Cambridge. The driver and the other passenger in that vehicle were taken to hospital with non-life-threatening injuries.
0: The other driver, who was the lone occupant in the other vehicle, has also been taken to hospital with non-life-threatening injuries. The eastbound express lanes of the 401 remain closed from east of Mississauga Road to east of Dixie Road until late afternoon. I'm Flo Martino.
2: Our police file stays in the west. A man is in life-threatening condition after the scooter he was riding struck by a vehicle in Mississauga. Peel Regional Police say this happened around 12:30, Cawthron, the Queensway. There's partial closures and heavy delays in that intersection. The driver stayed at the scene.
3: An expense scandal is spreading at Queen's Park as the premier scrambles to save face. 680's Richard Southern is here with the new details.
4: The tourism minister, it seems, was just the tip of the iceberg. It was revealed today that 20 government MPPs representing Toronto area ridings billed taxpayers a combined $107,000 for Toronto hotel rooms. NDP leader Marit Stiles.
5: Doug Ford's MPPs have increasingly become more focused on getting room service than actually delivering the public service.
4: The rooms were expensed under a provision intended for emergencies such as snowstorms. The government's response to all this today, get rid of that expense category altogether. Liberal MPP Stephanie Bowman says her party will agree to that, but with conditions.
6: Disclose all the expenses that were incurred, provide the date, the amount, the purpose of that expense.
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3: Now the gas price update. Enpro predicts the price will rise 2 cents at midnight to $1.72.9 a liter at most GTA stations. We'll check traffic in 60 seconds, including a collision on the northbound 427 approaching Rexdale, blocking three lanes. 680 News Time, 640.
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3: 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Here's Brendan Lang.
13: Thank you, Alex. This report is brought to you by Canadian Tire. So an issue on the northbound 427 approaching Rexdale, the HOV, and two left lanes. They're now closed off with a collision at this point. It was just the one left lane there for a bit, but now you have those three lanes closed off. So it is pretty slow from Dixon to approaching Rexdale as you pass this crash. Other than that, no other problems, just volume delays. Eastbound 401 south of Pearson to Victoria Park in the Express and to Kennedy in the Collectors. Also from Westney to east of Salem. Westbound on the 401 approaching the 412 to Salem, then the 400 Express Collectors to Dixon, through the 410 and the Collectors, and through Highway 25. Southbound 404 DVP, it's slow, approaching Finch to Winford, westbound on the Gardner from west of Jarvis to Strawn, and then westbound QBW from the 427 to Dixie, through the Ford plant, and then from Walker's Line to Brant. Northbound 410, delays approaching Steeles to north of Queen, and on City Streets, McLevin, which is just south of Finch, is still closed in both directions from Nielsen to Hupfield, and this is because of a crash investigation. Jumpstart is building soccer pitches across Canada so more kids can have places to play. Learn more at jumpstart.canadian.

0: CanadianTire.ca. With the forecast, here's meteorologist Jesse Upel.
1: Wildfire smoke continues to impact our air quality this evening and overnight. We have air quality warnings in effect for this very reason, and we're hovering right around 20 through the overnight. Tomorrow, smoky and hazy at times with a high of 29 degrees for the afternoon. Winds remaining out of the northwest, close to 30 kilometers per hour. We should start to see some improvement with that air quality by Friday. 27 for the high with a chance of some scattered showers by the evening. Tonight's low, 20.
2: 680 News Time, 6:43. WestJet flight attendants have voted in favor of a strike.
3: A union representing 4,400 cabin crew at the carrier voted 99% in favor of the strike mandate, that according to the Canadian Press. This means flight attendants could walk off the job in fewer than 3 weeks if they're unable to reach a new deal on contract demands. Now, the mandate does not spark immediate job action, but it does grant union officials the authority to call a strike after a cooling off period. So a potential strike could happen as soon as Sunday, August 2nd. Now, ground duty pay remains a major point of contention at WestJet after Air Canada flight attendants secured compensation for some groundwork up to 70% of their hourly rate earlier this year. I'm Chris McCusker.
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2: A smoky 24 degrees in downtown Toronto. Good evening. I'm Alex Bloomfield.
8: For Laura Carney, I'm John Leatherby. Here's what's making news tonight.
2: Toronto's air quality is the fifth worst of any major city in the world right now as wildfire smoke hangs over the city. Many outdoor activities have been canceled and the air should clear up by Friday morning. And tomorrow we'll give away a weather guaranteed jackpot at 7:21 a.m. Because that smoke kept it a lot cooler than we expected through the day today. England led into the final 10 minutes, but more late match magic from Messi vaults Argentina into the World Cup final. The heartbreaking details seconds away for English fans. And an 80-year-old man and 53-year-old woman were killed in a two-vehicle crash on the eastbound 401 in Mississauga this morning. Three others injured. Time for sports, Alex Sixero.
9: Alex, Argentina will meet Spain in Sunday's World Cup final. Argentina came from behind this afternoon, beat England 2-1 in the semi from Atlanta. Anthony Gordon gave the Three Lions a 1-0 lead early in the second half, but it was all Argentina from that point on, as England manager Thomas Tuchel is getting roasted for his defensive substitutions. Lionel Messi assisted on the tying goal in the 85th minute from Enzo Fernandez, and then Messi again assisted on the 92nd minute winner from Lautaro Martinez. So Argentina against Lamine Yamal in Spain on Sunday in Jersey. England's 60-year World Cup drought continues. They meet France in the third-place game on Saturday. The NHL will kick off their 84th.

0: Four-game sked on September 29th with a triple header, including Leafs and Habs at Scotiabank Arena. While the Maple Leafs have named Jeremiah Crow as Director of Player Personnel, Crow recently with the Buffalo Sabres as Director of Pro Scouting. A big change in Detroit today. Steve Yzerman out as Head of Hockey Operations with the Red Wings. He will transition into an advisory role. The search for his replacement underway. The Devils signing Anthony Mantha, the free agent, to a two-year deal worth $9 million. Winnipeg Jets avoiding arbitration with Cole Perfetti, a five-year deal worth $30 million. Blue Jays get a few more days to put up their feet before opening a seven-game homestand Friday against the White Sox. In the Canadian Baseball League this evening at Christie Pitts, the Leafs will take on the Red Sox at 7:30. Sports at 15 and 45 past every hour or anytime at sportsnet.ca.
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1: We're now into a fifth day of renewed U.S. missile strikes on Iranian targets along the Strait of Hormuz.
7: The U.S. military strike in Iran for 90 minutes Wednesday morning, according to U.S. Central Command. The attacks came after a fourth straight night of strikes as tensions escalate over the critical Strait of Hormuz.
8: The Iranians haven't given any indication that they're ready to either come back to the negotiating table or that they are willing to provide freedom of movement in the strait.
7: Last month's ceasefire between the U.S. and Iran now appears to be unraveling.
9: Next week comes the bridges. We're going to knock out all their power plants. We're going to knock out all their bridges unless they get to the table and negotiate.
7: President Donald Trump renewing his threat to bomb Iranian infrastructure unless Tehran returns to talks. I'm Michael Yoshida reporting.
1: 680 News Time, 649. More charges have been laid in connection with a joint investigation into the live stream sexual abuse of children in the Philippines. Toronto Police Inspector Kerry Fernandez says 42-year-old Stephen Tolles of Hamilton, who was arrested in March, is now facing additional charges.
10: Mr. Tolles now faces 130 additional criminal charges related to the purchase and direction of live stream sexual abuse of children, bringing the total to 136 charges.
1: Police say the investigation led to several victims being rescued in the Philippines. They are concerned there may be more of them. Police have also released several online usernames they allege were used by the suspect, including JumpinJacks666. You can see his photo on our website at toronto.citynews.ca. 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
13: This report is brought to you by Falls View Casino. The one problem that we were monitoring has now cleared. Northbound 427 approaching Rexdale HOV in two left lanes. They were closed off with a collision, but those vehicles have now been towed away. Emergency crews are gone. Still seeing a delay from Dixon to approaching Rexdale, but that should get better here in the coming moments. Other than that, it's just volume right now on the major routes. Eastbound QBW slow east of Aaron Mills to Dixie. see East

0: Bound on the Gardner from the Kipling in the Express to the Jarvis ramp, and then going northbound on the DVP from north of Bayview Bluer to York Mills. Eastbound 401 south of Pearson to Victoria Park in the Express, it's slow, stretching to Kennedy and the Collectors, and from Westney to east of Salem. Also a slowdown in the Durham region on the westbound 401 from approaching the 412 to Salem, 400 Express Collectors to Dixon through the 410 and the Collectors, and then through Highway 25. Southbound on the 400, a slight delay on the approach to the 401 ramps, heading westbound on the QEW from the 427 to Dixie through the Ford plant and then from Walkers to Brant, and northbound on the 410 approaching Steeles to north of Queen. 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With the forecast, here is meteorologist Jesse Uvel.
1: Wildfire smoke and haze impacting our air quality through tonight. 20 for the low, and tomorrow smoky, hazy, with a high of 29 for the afternoon. Winds out of the northwest up to 30 kilometers per hour, and a humidex near 33. A slight improvement with air quality on Friday. Temperatures are right around seasonal at 27 degrees, and we're tracking some late evening showers. Showers likely on Saturday at times, even that risk of a thunderstorm, a high of 28. Tonight's low, 20 degrees.
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5: A Montreal hospital is now live streaming complex eye surgeries to give medical trainees a real-time window into the operating room.
8: Doctors at Maisonneuve-Rosemont Hospital broadcast a series of retinal procedures to coincide with the annual American Society of Retina Specialists Congress. Surgeon Dr. Flavio Rezangi chose cases of varying difficulty to give viewers a broad look at different surgical techniques. The broadcast took 4 years to organize and required specialized cameras and a reliable high-speed internet connection. Some doctors in attendance said the live format can be more valuable than staged conference presentations. Diana Mussina, The Canadian Press.
5: This is 680 News Radio. DC fans will have to wait a bit longer for the next installment of Matt Reeves' The Batman. ABC's Michelle Franzen has that story and more in tonight's entertainment update.
9: When that light hits the sky, it's not just a call.
10: Batman will be lurking in the shadows of Gotham a little bit longer. The Batman Part 2, starring Robert Pattinson as the Caped Crusader, has been delayed again. It will now open in theaters February 18th, 2028. It was first scheduled to open later this year, then was pushed to 2027. The previous Batman film came out in 2022. The 18th season of It's Always Sunny in Philadelphia will premiere August 17th on FX and Hulu. The latest season extends the show's record as TV's longest-running live-action comedy series.
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10: MTV's The Challenge has a new home. Season 42 of the reality competition show The Challenge, cutthroat, will air on Paramount Plus on August 5th. Michelle Franzen, ABC News.
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14: The latest beige book in the U.S. shows economic activity has increased in recent weeks and prices increased moderately overall. We did see a winning day on Wall Street with the Dow higher by 150 points, the S&P up by 28, and the Nasdaq higher by 162. So the Nasdaq was the best performer today, up by 0.6%. Shares in SpaceX today dipped below the IPO price of $135 as the hype fades, as one analyst put it. The stock, though, did not close below that mark. It was still down 0.6% to $135.27 a share, hitting a fresh all-time low today after surging by about 50% in the first 3 days of trading. On this side of the border, our economy is improving, and that's even with so many unanswered questions in front of the Bank of Canada right now. That includes the path for oil. So for right now, Governor Tiff Macklem says the Bank of Canada is doing nothing with interest rates.
15: We've been looking through the direct effects of higher oil prices on inflation, but the longer they remain elevated, the bigger the risk they spill over to other goods and services.
14: Oil today higher for a third day. It was up 26 cents to $79.60 a barrel. The TSX was higher by 95 points, 35,416. Gold futures a little lower, down by 0.1% to close at 4,064. At the Business Center, I'm Chris McCusker.
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0: Hi, good evening for Laura Carney. I'm John Leatherby.
1: I'm Alex Bloomfield. Here's what's making news right now.
0: Where there's smoke, there's fire. That's the cause as blazes in northern Ontario for our hazy conditions of the orange warning for air quality.
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2: Disbelief and heartbreak for the one side, excitement and a little bit of an exhale for the other. You'll hear fan reaction from the match between England and Argentina.
3: It was an hours-long shutdown of a large section of the 401 in Mississauga due to a deadly crash. The OPP say two people were killed this morning when the vehicle they were in was rear-ended on the busy highway.
4: Messi's crew will take on Spain in the World Cup final after coming back to beat England. And Stevie Y runs out of time in Detroit. Sports at 15.
5: The TSX higher for a second day. The Bank of Canada opts to leave interest rates unchanged. And it was a winning day on Wall Street. Business at 26.
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0: It's time for Rogers Xfinity Internet traffic and weather together on the ones. Here's Brendan Lang.
6: Thank you, John. This report is brought to you by Don Valley North Toyota, eastbound 401. Volume delays from the 427 to Leslie, alternately Express and Collectors, then Warden to Kennedy and the Collectors, and in the Durham region from east of Westie to east of Salem. Heading southbound on the 404 DVP, it's slow from Finch to south of Lawrence, and then westbound on the Gardner, west of Jarvis to Strawn. Westbound QEW delays through Ford Drive and from Burl Oak to Appleby Line. Eastbound QEW, slow Mississauga Road to Dixie, eastbound onto the Gardner from the Humber Bridge to the Jarvis Ramp, and northbound on the DVP, very heavy from Don Mills to York Mills. Moving slowly on the westbound 401 in the Durham region as well from the 412 to approaching Salem, and then from Weston Express Collectors to Dixon. Heading northbound on the 410, also slow from Steeles to north of Williams. And then on City Streets, McLevin, which is just south of Finch, is closed from Nielsen to Hupfield, and this is for a crash investigation. Don Valley North Toyota has your new ride and you're ready for it. 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With the forecast, here is meteorologist Jesse Uppel.
7: Impacts to our air quality will continue through tonight due to wildfire smoke across the region. 20 for the overnight low, and tomorrow hazy and smoky at times with a northwest wind up to 30 kilometers per hour. An afternoon high of 29 degrees, feeling more like 33. Tonight's low, 20.
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0: Well, be honest, some of you stepped outside today and you immediately flashed back to one of your favorite SpongeBob episodes.
9: Oh, Your Highness, I'm sure it's not that noticeable. Hold, Bob!
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1: The orange warning for poor air quality stays with us tonight and into tomorrow. The air quality in the GTA at one point, the worst on the planet. More from 680's Momin Qureshi.
12: We've dealt with the effects of wildfires in the past, but this smoke seems to be different. It's lingering in the air. The sky is yellow. It smells like a campfire, and your eyes can begin to burn if you're outside for an extended period of time. The city is under an orange air quality alert, so the mayor says they're taking action.
13: Toronto Public Health has activated its wildfire smoke response strategy, and we are promoting cleaner air spaces network with 6 locations.
12: It's also difficult for people working in these conditions. Curtis is a hydro worker. He says they had to wrap up early today because of the air quality, and if it doesn't improve
14: tomorrow, if it is still the same quality, that they're going to shut down all work.
15: So it's going to stop work altogether.
14: Yeah,
15: it's not really great conditions for you guys.
14: No, absolutely not for an extended period of time.
12: In Scarborough, I'm Omen Qureshi.
0: 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There is a chance you could be $11,600 richer. That is thanks to the strange smoky weather we've been having, I kid you not. Today we missed the 680 News Radio weather guarantee, which means we'll be giving away the jackpot. 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We'll announce the winner tomorrow morning at 7:21, right after traffic and weather together.
1: 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The bitter football rivalry between England and Argentina has many chapters, and the one written today for English fans of a certain age will draw up old wounds. 680's Alex Ixero breaks down a dramatic World Cup semifinal.
16: Lionel Messi and Argentina would not be denied as they're heading to Sunday's World Cup final against Spain. Messi assisted on a pair of late second-half goals as Argentina rallied to beat England 2-1 in today's semifinal. It was Anthony Gordon who opened the scoring for the Three Lions in the 55th minute, but from that point on, England sat deep in Argentina.

0: Argentina laid on the pressure. Messi set up Enzo Fernandez for the tying goal in the 85th minute, and then Messi again with his right foot crossed in and set up Lautaro Martinez, who headed home the game winner in the 92nd minute. So more heartbreak for England. Their 60-year World Cup drought will be extended, while Argentina will have a chance to defend their World Cup title on Sunday when they take on Spain in the final in New Jersey. England will meet France in Saturday's third-place game. From the Sports Center, I'm Alex Ixero.
1: And 680's Alan Kevion watched the match at a pub full of English fans and a few Argentinians.
2: The word disbelief is what would be best to describe the mood at the Bishop and Belcher for English footy fans.
3: It just seems like Argentina's here. It really does, for a lot of reasons. I'm disappointed as hell, but at the same time, boy, what an ending, right?
4: Tell you what, I think when Enzo Fernandez scored that goal, that's when I sort of realized we're in big, big trouble. I had my doubts, and I think it was all confirmed when, obviously, the second goal came in.
2: Bori Sherman from our sister station, Kiss 92.5, was at Real Sports Bar and Grill, where this Argentina fan was happy but not totally satisfied with the W.
5: And that's three games in a row where we don't play well, we sit back, doesn't go our way, and we find a way to win the game. That's, at the end of the day, in the World Cup, it doesn't matter. You win games, and that's how you become a champion.
2: For Argentina fans, they could witness back-to-back World Cup wins on Sunday. For England, they'll need to wait four more years to try again. I'm Ali Kevion.
6: 680 News Time, 7:06. The eastbound 401 express lanes were closed for about 7 hours through a large portion of Mississauga in the wake of a deadly collision. 680's Phil Martino with the latest.
7: For most of the day, the eastbound express lanes of the 401 from east of Mississauga Road to east of Dixie Road remained closed. The OPP say just before 9 this morning, a vehicle rear-ended another on the highway as traffic was slowing in the area. Sergeant Kerry Schmidt says two passengers in the vehicle that was struck from behind died at the scene.
8: An 80-year-old man and a 53-year-old woman, both from Cambridge.
7: Police say the driver and a third passenger have been taken to hospital with non-life-threatening injuries. The driver in the other vehicle involved also suffered non-life-threatening injuries. The eastbound express lanes of the 401 were closed from east of Mississauga Road to east of Dixie for several hours. The highway reopened late this afternoon. I'm Phil Martino.
1: A teenager rushed to hospital after being hit by a car in Scarborough. Toronto police say the boy is suffering serious injuries after he was struck near Nielsen and McLevin Avenue around 3:30. The driver stayed at the scene. The boy is expected to survive.
6: A scooter driver is in critical condition after being involved in a crash with a car in Mississauga. Peel police say it happened near Cawthra and the Queensway just after 12:30 this afternoon. Paramedics say they took one man to hospital with serious injuries.
1: 680 News Time is 7:08. The Ford government scrambling to contain a growing scandal they seem to have on their hands surrounding questionable hotel expenses from MPPs who actually live in the GTA. 680's Richard Southern at Queen's Park.
9: In his 2018 victory speech, Premier Ford said watching taxpayer dollars would be a key mandate for him.
10: The party with the taxpayers' money is over.
9: Now, 8 years later, an expense scandal brewing here at Queen's Park. It was revealed today that 20 government MPPs representing Toronto area ridings billed taxpayers a combined $107,000 for Toronto hotel stays. Opposition leader Marit Stiles.
11: We have learned that the party never ended. It simply moved into luxury suites in downtown Toronto hotels.
9: The hotels were expensed under a provision intended for emergencies, such as snowstorms. The Ford government today says it wants to eliminate that expense category altogether. Will the NDP leader support it?
11: Go ahead. Won't bother me at all. Problem wasn't the rule. The problem was that you were abusing the rule.
9: Richard Southern, Queen's Park.
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3: 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Internet traffic and weather together on the ones. 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
4: This report is brought to you by Foodland, a new issue now on the westbound 401 approaching Kennedy and the Collectors. The right lane is blocked with a stalled vehicle. And as I'm saying this, I'm watching MTO and the tow truck drive away right now. So that right lane has reopened very briefly. It was blocked just for a couple minutes there. So first looking at a delay from the 412 to approaching Salem. Again, this problem approaching Kennedy is cleared up. And then delays from Weston Express Collectors to Dixon. Eastbound on the 401 from the 427 to Leslie Alternately Express and Collectors, it's slow. Then from Warden to Kennedy and the Collectors, and from east of Westney to east of Salem. Eastbound on the QEW right now, delays from Mississauga Road to Dixie, onto the eastbound Gardner from the Humber Bridge to the Jarvis Ramp, and northbound on the DVP from Don Mills to York Mills, southbound 404 DVP from Finch to south of Lawrence, westbound Gardner from west of Jarvis to Strawn, then on the westbound QEW, slight delays from Burl Oak to Appleby, and northbound on the 410, slow from Steeles to north of Williams Parkway, and also one construction project has now been set up on the Toronto-bound QEW at Nikola Tesla. The right lane has been closed off. 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And with the forecast, meteorologist Jesse Upel.
5: We have orange air quality warnings in effect across the GTA for wildfire smoke that continues to drop our air quality. And that will continue through the overnight and possibly right through the day tomorrow. 20 for the low, and tomorrow climbing to a high of 29 for the afternoon. Humidex near 33 with winds out of the northwest. Should start to see a little bit of improvement for Friday in terms of that air quality. 27 for the high, that's right around seasonal, with a chance of some late day showers. Tonight's low, 20.
3: 6:80 News Time is 7:12. Conflicting reports are emerging about the terms of the opening of the Gordie Howe Bridge between Windsor and Detroit. More from 6:80 business analyst Chris McCusker.
6: The U.S. and Canada are presenting different accounts of a profit-sharing deal which prompted approval from the U.S. president to allow the bridge to open on July 27th. Now, Canada says it will fund a regional development agency by sharing a portion of net toll profits from bridge traffic, which U.S. Commerce Secretary Howard Lutnick had been seeking. But since that announcement, both governments have offered only limited details, which are painting very different pictures. Prime Minister Mark Carney says debt costs would be factored in to the calculation of the bridge's profit. And that's important because Canada paid the entire $6.4 billion construction cost. A U.S. official contradicts that, saying neither loan interest nor depreciation would be included in the calculation. I'm Chris McCusker.
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3: It is 25 degrees, feels like 30 at Pearson. Good evening. For Laura Carney, I'm John Leatherby. Well, the orange warning for air quality will remain in effect through tomorrow. At one point, Toronto had the worst air

0: quality on the planet earlier today. Stay tuned. We'll have the extended forecast with Jesse Uppel coming up in about 6 minutes' time. And because of the hazy, smoky conditions, we missed our weather guarantee. That means you have a chance for $11,600. And listen tomorrow morning at 7:21 after traffic and weather together for a chance to win. 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Good evening, Asher Ross.
1: Hey, good evening, John. Well, the great procrastinators did it again, just like they did against Egypt in the round of 16. Argentina was trailing late in the second half, thanks to an Anthony Gordon goal in the 55th minute for England. But just like that match last week, Argentina came right back. Enzo Fernandez fired a dagger to tie things up in the 85th minute. And then Lautaro Martinez, who subbed in late, buried it off a pass from Lionel Messi in stoppage time to win it. So the defending World Cup champs will face Spain on Sunday in Jersey, while England still has not won the World Cup since 1966. The Iser plan is over in the Motor City. Steve Yzerman has stepped down as general manager of the Red Wings, shifting to an advisory role once the team finds a replacement. It comes weeks after Red Wings captain Dylan Larkin's trade request was made public. He's still with the team, of course. The Wings have never made the playoffs under Yzerman since he took over in 2019. He, of course, spent 22 years with the team as a player, including several as their captain. And no baseball tonight as the All-Star break continues. The Blue Jays are off for the next couple of days. They are back at it on Friday when they host the White Sox. Sports at 15 and 45 past every hour or anytime at sportsnet.ca.
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0: extremism. The resolution comes not long after the Liberals passed a new hate crime law. Some senators tried but failed to amend that law to cover residential school denialism. Toronto police have laid more charges in connection with a joint child sex abuse and exploitation investigation. A 42-year-old Hamilton resident, Stephen Tolles, initially facing 6 charges in connection with this probe, but today Inspector Kerry Fernandez announcing an additional 130 counts against Tolles.
1: These additional charges speak to the scale of the alleged offenses and our commitment to following every lead and holding offenders accountable.
0: Police saying the investigation led to the rescue of 4 children in the Philippines, but they're concerned there could be many more victims. They've released a photo of the suspect. It can be found at toronto.citynews.ca. 680 News Time, 7:19.
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0: Second wave of strikes in Iran today. U.S. Central Command saying it started striking Iranian military targets or threatening ships in the Strait of Hormuz. U.S. President Trump also renewing his threat to bomb Iranian infrastructure unless Tehran turns back to talks. More from CNN's Michael Yoshida.
3: This is where it gets really murky. Some of these dual-use targets, targets like bridges that civilians and the military use. And that's where we get into this conversation of what violates international law.
4: Iran's foreign ministry spokesperson says the country has no plans to return to negotiations. Iranian officials say they have targeted U.S. military infrastructure in the Gulf. The U.S. military says commercial ships have also been hit by Iranian attacks. Now the U.S. is adding economic pressure, reimposing oil sanctions, and enforcing a naval blockade.
5: Because military strikes in response to Iranian strikes on ships in recent weeks wasn't sufficient to get them to stop. It looks like now it's a combination of both economic and military measures to try to bring them back to the table.
4: I'm Michael Yoshida reporting.
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0: 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Rogers Xfinity Internet, traffic and weather together on the ones. Here's Brendan Lang.
9: This report is brought to you by Don Valley North Toyota. It's a pretty smooth drive right now on your major highways. Not looking at any problems at this point. There are some volume delays across those major routes right now. And if you're traveling eastbound on the 401, slow from the 427 to Leslie, alternately Express and Collectors through Warden and the Collectors, and then through Salem as well. Westbound on the 401, no longer seeing any delays at this point. Southbound 404 DVP, slow approaching Shepherd to approaching Lawrence. Westbound Gardner from Spadina to Strawn. And if you're headed westbound on the QEW, no longer seeing delays here. Eastbound QEW, though, it is slow from here, Ontario to Dixie. Eastbound Gardner from Parkside to the Jarvis ramp. And then northbound on the DVP, still very heavy from north of Don Mills to York Mills. And a slowdown on the northbound 410 from Steeles to north of Williams Parkway. Also McLevin, this is south of Finch, is still closed in both directions from Nielsen to Hubfield for an ongoing crash investigation. 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With the forecast, here is Jesse Upol.
10: Poor air quality due to wildfire smoke across southern Ontario. That will continue right through tomorrow with air quality warnings in effect. 20 for the low, and tomorrow smoky, hazy with a high of 29 for the afternoon, feeling more like 33 with winds out of the northwest. Could see a bit of an improvement for Friday in terms of that air quality. Seasonal with a high of 27. Late evening showers possible, and a few more showers on Saturday, a high of 28. Tonight's low 20.
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3: This country's pausing applications for people who want to sponsor their parents or grandparents to come into the country. The federal government expected to approve 15,000 applications in each of the next 2 years from an existing 60,500 applications already in the system. The Immigration Department says the pause is part of an effort to reduce wait times, which average about 3 years. The program launched in 2020 when more than 200,000 permanent residents and citizens expressed interest in sponsoring a parent or grandparent to come to Canada. The reflecting pool saga in Washington continues. Haya Bunjwadi with the Associated Press has more.
4: The drained reflecting pool is revealing that President Trump's new blue liner is now looking closer to gray. An Associated Press team viewed the Lincoln Memorial reflecting pool from the Washington Monument and spotted the color change from American flag blue to gray. The pool was drained and debris was removed after Independence Day fireworks. Trump's renovation project has faced setbacks, including algae blooms and peeling paint. The project's cost soared from $1.5 million to over $16 million by June. Trump blames vandals for the problems, while critics point to poor repair work. Several people face charges for allegedly damaging the pool. Haya Pinjwani, Washington.
3: A quartet of men have been arrested in Quebec for allegedly soliciting sexual services from minors. The suspects are between the ages of 30 and 56 years of age and were arrested in southeast of Montreal in Saint-Jean-sur-Richelieu. The suspects could face charges including obtaining sexual services from persons under the age of 18. A specialized unit consisting of the RCMP, provincial police, and municipal police services made the arrest during the operation, which took place during the week of June 28th. The federal government has gone from a C grade to top marks for its work to advance trade between provinces. The latest report from the Canadian Federation of Independent Business gave Ottawa an A+, up from the C that it received in 2025. The CFIB says Canada's work to knock down internal trade barriers could boost the country's real gross domestic product by $210 billion over the long term. Coming up in 60 seconds, Chris McCusker stops by with Nightly Business. 680 News Time is 7:26.
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10: A winning day on Wall Street across the board. The Nasdaq, the best performer today. It was up by 162 points, an advance of 0.6%. The S&P higher by 29 and the Dow up by 150. Now, shares in IBM finishing in the red for a second straight day after the biggest one-day drop ever. Shares today down 2.6% after that drop of 25% yesterday, following the company's warning about a drop in software spending going forward. On this side of the border, the Bank of Canada leaving interest rates unchanged for a sixth straight meeting. And most of what we heard from the governor today was as expected, with maybe a few tweaks. Brent Joyce is chief investment strategist at BMO Private Wealth.
11: He seems to be a little bit on the dovish side. And that's probably to talk back or try to walk back a bit of the market expectations in the bond market that are still actually priced for a bit of a hike from the Bank of Canada. And we don't see that in the cards. And I think Tiff Macklem is trying to wring that out of the

0: bond market, perhaps.
1: The TSX higher for a second day. It was up 95 points, 35,416. Gold futures down by a tenth of a percent on the day to 4,064. Silver was down 2.8% to $57 the ounce. And then oil higher for a third day, up 26 cents to $79.60 a barrel. U.S. crude oil inventories dropped by 1.6 million barrels last week. 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
7: Good evening. It's Wednesday, July 15th. I'm Christine Ritchie.
8: I'm Mitch Burke. Here's what's making news right now.
7: I hope you've been able to stay inside today and tomorrow because it's looking just as smoky, with Environment Canada saying this haze isn't expected to clear out until Friday.
9: At the Bishop and Belcher on Bloor Street East, English fans are disappointed with the results against Argentina, but they say they have something to look forward to. You'll hear fan reaction straight ahead.
10: The Ford government moving now to tighten expense rules following revelations that more government MPPs have been expensing hotel rooms in Toronto.
8: Today's smoke smothered the sun, blocking out the heat, and so we missed the weather guarantee. That means you could win more than 11 grand tomorrow morning.
11: England sees a late lead evaporate, and Argentina is headed back to the World Cup final, and it'll be Habs and Leafs on opening night. Sports at 45.
1: Back-to-back wins on Bay Street. The Bank of Canada leaves interest rates unchanged, while the Dow and the NASDAQ each jump by more than 100 points. Business at 56.
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7: Time for Rogers Xfinity. Internet traffic and weather together on the ones. Good evening, Brendan Lang.
12: Good evening, Christine. Good evening, Mitch. This report is brought to you by MedPoint Healthcare, and right now looking at just volume delays on the major routes and a couple of construction projects that have been set up. First, on the eastbound 401 from the 427 to Leslie, alternately Express and Collectors, it's slow, and then through Warden in the Collectors and through Salem as well. Southbound on the 404 DVP, delays approaching Shepherd to approaching Lawrence, westbound Gardner, Spadina to Strawn, and then if you're headed eastbound on the QEW here, Ontario to Dixie, there's a delay. Eastbound Gardner from Parkside to the Jarvis Ramp, and very slow on the northbound DVP from north of Don Mills to York Mills. Also slow on the northbound 410 in Brampton from north of Steeles to north of Williams Parkway. Mentioned there's some construction that's been set up. A construction project on the Toronto-bound QEW at Nikola Tesla has the right lane closed, and then southbound on the 400 approaching Innisfil Beach Road, it's the left lane that's now shut down. MedPoint Healthcare now in Burlington. 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And with the forecast, here is meteorologist Jesse Uppel.
13: Widespread wildfire smoke impacting our air quality this evening, and we're dropping down to about 20 through the overnight. Tomorrow, smoky and hazy at times, and we're quite warm with a high of 29 degrees for the afternoon. Humidex near 33 with winds out of the north gusting close to 30 kilometers per hour. Tonight, slow, 20.
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7: Torontonians woke up to a dubious distinction. We had the worst air on the planet after smoke from Northern Ontario wildfires blew in. Researchers who have studied wildfires say breathing in its smoke can be the equivalent of smoking multiple cigarettes a day, even up to a couple of packs, depending on how thick it gets.
8: 680's Momo Qureshi took to city streets to see

0: how outdoor workers faced a day of inhaling that dangerous smoke.
1: If you're outside for any extended period of time, your eyes can begin to burn as the smoke wafts in the air. It smells like a campfire across the city. Curtis is a hydro worker who says being in these conditions is suboptimal.
2: Not super ideal. Obviously, visibility is definitely down a little bit with the lack of sun. The little cooler air because of the lack of sun has been all right compared to yesterday, but you can definitely smell it. You kind of get used to the smell after a little while, which isn't super great, but if you were out for an extended period of time, it would certainly affect breathing, etc.
1: We remain under an orange air quality advisory, so the city has launched its wildfire smoke response strategy. You can find all the details at toronto.citynews.ca. I'm Omen Qureshi.
3: And the Canadian wildfire smoke is now drifting south, impacting parts of the U.S. They, too, have issued air quality alerts. In New York, State Health Commissioner Dr. James McDonald is warning residents there to watch the alerts closely because at this point, he says, it's not just those with underlying health conditions that could be affected, it's everyone.
4: These particles, when they get into our system, get all the way down into our lungs, all the way down into our tiny breathing tubes, and even up next to our microscopic balloons, the alveoli, where we breathe, and they can cause inflammation. When they cause inflammation, that can make the individuals have asthma, get into an asthma attack, and other people have heart disease and lung disease have trouble with their underlying disease.
3: And he's telling residents to stay indoors, keep windows closed, and wear a mask when outdoors to protect against these smoke particles.
0: 680 News Time 735. Defending champion Argentina rallying to beat England to reach the World Cup final this Sunday. The win happening thanks to more magic from Lionel Messi. 680's Alex Xero with the recap.
5: He failed to score today, but Lionel Messi made his mark as Argentina are off to Sunday's World Cup final with a 2-1 win over England. The Three Lions were in great position with Anthony Gordon giving England a 1-0 lead in the 55th minute. But from that point on, England sat back and tried to hang on to the lead, but it just didn't work. Enzo Fernandez tied the game in the 85th minute with Messi getting the assist. And then Messi again in the 92nd minute crossed in with his right boot and found Lautaro Martinez, who headed home the decisive goal. No surprise that Messi was named the man of the match as Argentina will play Spain in Sunday's World Cup final from Jersey with a chance to defend their crown. While for England, it will not be coming home. Their 60-year World Cup drought is extended. The Three Lions will play France in Saturday's third-place game. From the Sports Center, I'm Alex Xero.
3: And the air quality warning did not discourage footy fans as they packed bars and pubs downtown to watch, hope, and ultimately shed a few tears in their beers. The city canceled outdoor watch parties at FanFest and Nathan Phillips Square because of the poor air quality. 680's Alain Cavio was amongst the crowd at the Bishop and Belcher near Yonge and Bloor and joins us now with reaction.
6: The word disbelief is what would be best to describe the mood at the Bishop and Belcher for English footy fans.
7: It just seems like Argentina's here. It really does for a lot of reasons. I'm disappointed as hell, but at the same time, boy, what an ending, right?
8: Tell you what, I think when Enzo Fernandez scored that goal, that's when I sort of realized we're in big, big trouble. I had my doubts, and I think it was all confirmed when, obviously, the second goal came in.
6: Maury Sherman from our sister station, Kiss 92.5, was at Real Sports Bar and Grill, where this Argentina fan was happy, but not totally satisfied with the W.
9: And that's three games in a row where we don't play well, we sit back, doesn't go our way, and we find a way to win the game. That's at the end of the day, in the World Cup, it doesn't matter. You win games, and that's how you become a champion.
6: For Argentina fans, they could witness back-to-back World Cup wins on Sunday. For England, they'll need to wait 4 more years to try again. I'm Ali Kefion.
3: 680 News Time, 7:37. The hotel scandal swirling around the Doug Ford government just got bigger, with blatant entitlement revealed once again. This time, more cabinet ministers helped themselves to taxpayer money. 680's Richard Southern has the story.
10: We learned on Tuesday that the tourism minister, who lives in Toronto, expends $16,000 worth of Toronto hotel rooms over the past 3 years. Today, it was revealed that that was just the tip of the iceberg. 20 government MPPs representing Toronto area ridings billed taxpayers a combined $107,000 for overnight stays in Toronto hotels. They were expensed under a provision intended for emergencies like snowstorms. The government, perhaps looking to get ahead of this growing scandal, now says it wants to do away with that expense category altogether.

0: together. Opposition leader Maurice Stiles.
1: It's not going to change the fact that these members just simply saw that policy and they chose to abuse it.
0: The Liberals say they'll support the change, but only if the government divulges the dates, locations, and reasons for the hotel stays. Richard Southern, Queen's Park.
2: 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If there's one thing to thank Mother Nature for today, it's the fact that it did not get as hot as we were expecting. And we missed the weather guarantee, which means we're giving away our jackpot of $11,600. 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We'll announce the winner tomorrow morning at 7:21 after traffic and weather on the ones. Coming up next, we take a look at your gas prices. 680 News Time, 7:39.
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2: 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Enpro predicts the price will rise 2 cents at midnight to $1.72.9 a liter at most GTA stations. Coming up in 60 seconds, traffic and your forecast. 680 News Time, 7:40.
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2: 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Time for Rogers Xfinity, internet traffic and weather together on the ones. 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
9: This report is brought to you by the City of Toronto, so it's still a smooth drive right now. Again, just some spots with volume delays, but not looking at any problems that you're going to have to contend with. If you're traveling on the eastbound 401, some delays from the 427 to Leslie, alternately Express and Collectors, heading southbound on the 404 DVP. On and off delays approaching Shepherd to south of Lawrence. Eastbound on the QEW from Cawthra to Dixie. Eastbound Gardner again, on and off delays from Jameson to the Jarvis ramp. And still pretty slow on the northbound Don Valley Parkway from north of Don Mills to York Mills. And in Brampton on the northbound 410, slowdowns from Steeles to north of Williams Parkway. Two construction projects set up too. Toronto bound QEW and Nikola Tesla. The right lane is closed down. Southbound 400 approaching Innisfil Beach Road. That left lane is closed up for more road work. And then on City Streets, McLevin, which is just south of Finch, is still closed down from Nielsen to Hupfield. And this is for a crash investigation. 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A message from the City of Toronto. With the forecast, meteorologist Jesse Upel.
10: Wildfire smoke continues to impact our air quality this evening and overnight. We have air quality warnings in effect for this very reason. And we're hovering right around 20 through the overnight. Tomorrow, smoky and hazy at times with a high of 29 degrees for the afternoon. Winds remaining out of the northwest, close to 30 kilometers per hour. We should start to see some improvement with that air quality by Friday. 27 for the high with a chance of some scattered showers by the evening. Tonight's low, 20.
2: And right now we're sitting at 25 degrees, feeling like 30. We have some rain up at Pearson Airport, but nothing right now in the downtown location. 680 News Time, 7:42. Post Malone will be headlining the World Cup closing ceremony.
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2: The 90-minute event ahead of Sunday's final features a star-studded lineup of performers, including Tom Cruise, Jennifer Hudson, iShowSpeed, and Robbie Williams. 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
12: Happening right now downtown, there is a big closure of the Line 1 subway right now for what the TTC is saying.

0: is a trespasser on the tracks at or near Union Station. So right now, no trains running between College all the way around the U up to St. George. So that would be about 10 or so subway stations affected. No shuttle buses are running because of how busy it is downtown. So stay tuned to 680 News. We'll keep you up to date on this big closure of the downtown subway right now for a trespasser, reports of a trespasser on the tracks.
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1: It's 25 degrees, feeling like 30 with a very smoky, dark sky. Good evening. I'm Christine Ritchie. I hope you're well, and here are the top stories this hour. Well, Toronto's smoky stretch is not done yet. The smoke from Northern Ontario wildfires isn't expected to blow out until Friday. Health officials advise staying indoors if you can with the windows shut. And that smoke reduced the heat and in turn had us miss our weather guarantee. And that's good news for you, because more than $11,000 can be yours for your chance to win. 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The draw is tomorrow morning at 7:21. And more scandal in Doug Ford's government. Yesterday, we learned of the province's tourism minister spending $16,000 for Toronto hotel rooms when he lives in Midtown Toronto. And now today, it was revealed that $107,000 of your taxpayer money was spent for hotel rooms by 20 MPPs, expensed as an emergency stay when it appears there was no emergency. 680 News Time, 7:46. Now time for sports. 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
7: Hey, good evening, Christine. It's now 60 years and counting since England last won the World Cup, and they'll have to wait another 4 years to try again. Harry Kane and company led Argentina 1-0, headed into the final 5 minutes of today's semifinal, but the defending champs scored two late goals, winning it 2-1 to go back to the final for the second consecutive time. Lionel Messi didn't score himself, but he assisted on both goals by Enzo Martinez and Lautaro Martinez. This will be Argentina's seventh World Cup appearance when they take on Spain Sunday. England will face France in the third place game on Saturday. Now that the World Cup is starting to wind down, MLS soccer is coming back. Toronto FC will take on CF Montreal in their first game action since May 23rd, tomorrow in Quebec. The NHL released its opening night schedule today. The Leafs will host the Montreal Canadiens on Tuesday, September the 29th. It'll be one of five games on the sched that night. That will also include the Hurricanes and the Panthers squaring off, as well as the Oilers taking on the Canucks. More NHL news. Steve Yzerman's out as GM of the Red Wings, or he will be once they choose a successor. He's shifting into an advisory role. He's been in charge of his longtime team since 2019. They have not made the playoffs under his watch. The Winnipeg Jets also re-signed Cole Perfetti to a five-year extension worth $6 million per season. Longtime former Raptor Jonas Valanciunas is leaving the NBA after 14 seasons, signing a two-year deal to play for a club in his native Lithuania. And the Blue Jays are off for the next 2 days as the All-Star break continues. They host the White Sox on Friday. Sports at 15 and 45 past every hour or anytime at sportsnet.ca.
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4: 680 News Time, 7:49. U.S. Central Command says it's striking Iran, the second wave of attacks today. Sent.com says that it's targeting Iranian military capabilities that are threatening vessels trying to move through the Strait of Hormuz. This comes after the U.S. reimposed a naval blockade on Iran and intensified its airstrikes campaign. The interim deal to end the conflict has been shredded by days of back-and-forth strikes by the U.S. and Iran across the Middle East. The violence could tip the region back into an all-out war. Well, how have gas prices affected you? Has it had you cutting back on things? Well, you're not alone. It appears most Ontarians are in the same position. 680's business analyst Chris McCusker has more.
5: A survey from CAA South Central Ontario shows 7 in 10 respondents aged 35 to 54 say rising gas prices are pressuring their household budgets and may force many families to make difficult trade-offs in how they drive, spend, and plan their daily lives. Many households also report driving less, cutting back on discretionary spending, and reducing small but regular purchases like takeout meals and coffee to manage the rising costs. This, in turn, is also impacting some summer plans. Now, the survey shows $2.10 per liter could be a tipping point for them at the gas station. The online survey spoke to about 1,000 people. I'm Chris McCusker.
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8: This report is brought to you by Richmond Hill Toyota. Still a bit of a slow drive on the eastbound 401 from the 427 to Leslie, alternately Express and Collectors, but the delays are getting better in the area right now. Eastbound on the QEW, slow from Cawthra to Dixie. On and off delays eastbound on the Gardner from Jamison to the Jarvis ramp, and going northbound on the DVP, still pretty slow from north of Don Mills to York Mills. Southbound on the 404 DVP approaching Shepherd to south of Lawrence, on and off delays through that stretch. No longer seeing any delays on the westbound Gardner or westbound QBW right now. A bit of a slowdown in Brampton on the northbound 410, though, from Steeles to north of Williams Parkway. Construction on the Toronto-bound QBW and Nikola Tesla now has the right lane closed off. Southbound 400 approaching Innisfil Beach Road, left lane closed there. And now a new construction project on the northbound 400 at Highway 88. The left lane is blocked. 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And with the forecast, here is meteorologist Jesse Uppel.
1: Wildfire smoke and haze impacting our air quality through tonight. 20 for the low, and tomorrow smoky, hazy, with a high of 29 for the afternoon. Winds out of the northwest up to 30 kilometers per hour, and a humidex near 33. A slight improvement with air quality on Friday. Temperatures are right around seasonal at 27 degrees, and we're tracking some late evening showers. Showers likely on Saturday at times, even that risk of a thunderstorm, a high of 28. Tonight's low, 20 degrees.
4: Right now, 25 degrees, feeling like 30, with a very dark, smoky sky and some rain up at Pearson Airport.
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4: 680 News Time, 7:54. A Hamilton man at the center of a child sex abuse probe is now facing more criminal charges. It began when police believed someone in Canada was paying for and directing the live stream sexual abuse of children in the Philippines. It prompted the start of an international investigation that led to the rescue of four children. 42-year-old Hamilton resident Stephen Tolles was initially arrested and charged with six offenses, but today Inspector Carrie Fernandez announced he's facing an additional 130.
13: We are concerned there may be more victims who have not yet come forward. We are releasing several online usernames that investigators allege were used by the accused across various social media platforms.
4: And the usernames include Stephen O and Jumpin' Jacks 666. A Montreal hospital is live streaming complex eye surgeries to give medical trainees a real-time window into the operating room.
14: Doctors at Maisonneuve-Rosemont Hospital broadcast a series of retinal procedures to coincide with the annual American Society of Retina Specialist Congress. Surgeon Dr. Flavio Rezangi chose cases of varying difficulty to give viewers a broad look at different surgical techniques. The broadcast took 4 years to organize and required specialized cameras and a reliable high-speed internet connection. Some doctors in attendance said the live format can be more valuable than staged conference presentations. Diana Mussina, The Canadian Press.
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5: It was a winning day on Wall Street across the board, with the Dow higher by 150 points. The S&P was up 29 and the NASDAQ higher by 162. So the NASDAQ jumped by 0.6%. It was the best performer today. Shares in Apple did hit an all-time high. $328.73. That stock finished up by about 4% and higher by 20% this year. Now, no change in interest rates by the Bank of Canada, as expected, and there may not be a change anytime soon, despite the fact there are so many unknowns. Governor Tiff Macklem.
18: Near-term inflation expectations are sensitive to changes in gasoline prices, but longer-term inflation expectations remain well-anchored. War-related cost pressures are still working their way through some

0: from consumer prices, but they're being offset by downward pressure from other prices from continued economic slack.
1: The TSX higher for a second day. It was up 95 points, 35,416. Shares in CN Rail today down 0.7%. Employees in Northern Ontario have been safely evacuated. A video of a train surrounded by a wildfire.